of your thunderstorm warning for Northern Franklin County in South Central Pennsylvania, Southeastern Huntingdon County in Central Pennsylvania, Western Juliata County in Central Pennsylvania, Southwestern Mifflin County in Central Pennsylvania, Southwestern Perry County in South Central Pennsylvania, until 8:30 p.m. At 7:52 p.m., severe thunderstorms were located along a line extending from Walnut to Willow Hill, moving east at 15 miles per hour. Hazard, 60 miles per hour wind gusts and quarter-size hail. Source, radar indicated. Impact, hail damage to vehicles is expected. Expect wind damage to roofs, siding, and trees. Locations impacted include Lewistown, Mount Union, Belleville, Honey Grove, McAllisterville, Spruce Creek, Strode's Mills, Juliata Terrace, Mexico, Rock Hill Furnace, East Waterford, and Ickiesburg. Stay inside a well-built structure and keep away from windows. Very heavy rainfall is occurring with these severe thunderstorms and may lead to flash flooding. Do not drive your vehicle through flooded roadways. Repeating, a severe thunderstorm warning has been issued until 8:30 p.m. for the following counties: Franklin, Huntingdon, Juliata, Mifflin, and Perry. The National Weather Service has issued severe thunderstorm watch number 632, effective until 10 p.m. This watch includes the following county: Huntingdon, Pennsylvania. Remember, a severe thunderstorm watch means the conditions are favorable for the development of severe weather, including large hail and damaging winds in and close to the watch area. While severe weather may not be imminent, persons should remain alert for rapidly changing weather conditions and listen for later statements and possible warnings. Stay tuned to NOAA Weather Radio, commercial radio and television outlets, or internet sources for the latest severe weather information. The National Weather Service and State College has issued a flash flood warning for East Central Huntingdon County in Central Pennsylvania, Juliata County in Central Pennsylvania, Northwestern Perry County in South Central Pennsylvania, until 11 p.m. At 8:05 p.m., Doppler radar indicated thunderstorms producing heavy rain across the warned area. Between 1 and 2.5 inches of rain have fallen. Additional rainfall amounts up to 2 inches are possible in the warned area. Flash flooding is ongoing or expected to begin shortly. Hazard, flash flooding caused by thunderstorms. Source, radar indicated. Impact, flash flooding of small creeks and streams, urban areas, highways, streets and underpasses, as well as other poor drainage and low-lying areas. Some locations that will experience flash flooding include Honey Grove, Spruce Creek, Mexico, Rock Hill Furnace, East Waterford, Walnut, Ickiesburg, Parolac, Blacklog, Port Royal, Thompsontown, Millerstown, Orbisonia, East Salem, and Shirleysburg. Turn around, don't drown when encountering flooded roads. Most flood deaths occur in vehicles. Be especially cautious at night when it is harder to recognize the dangers of flooding. Be aware of your surroundings and do not drive on flooded roads. Repeating, a flash flood warning has been issued until 11 p.m. for the following counties: Huntingdon, Juliata, and Perry. The National Weather Service in State College, Pennsylvania has issued a severe thunderstorm warning for Northern Franklin County in South Central Pennsylvania, Southeastern Huntingdon County in Central Pennsylvania, Western Juliata County in Central Pennsylvania, Southwestern Mifflin County in Central Pennsylvania, Southwestern Perry County in South Central Pennsylvania, until 8:30 p.m. At 7:52 p.m., severe thunderstorms were located along a line extending from Walnut to Willow Hill, moving east at 15 miles per hour. Hazard, 60 miles per hour wind gusts and quarter-size hail. Source, radar indicated. Impact, hail damage to vehicles is expected. Expect wind damage to roofs, siding, and trees. Locations impacted include Lewistown, Mount Union, Belleville, Honey Grove, McAllisterville, Spruce Creek, Strode's Mills, Juliata Terrace, Mexico, Rock Hill Furnace, East Waterford, and Ickiesburg. Stay inside a well-built structure and keep away from windows. Very heavy rainfall is occurring with these severe thunderstorms and may lead to flash flooding. Do not drive your vehicle through flooded roadways. Repeating, a severe thunderstorm warning has been issued until 8:30 p.m. for the following counties: Franklin, Huntingdon, Juliata, Mifflin, and Perry. The National Weather Service has issued severe thunderstorm watch number 632, effective until

This watch includes the following county: Huntington, Pennsylvania. Remember, a severe thunderstorm watch means the conditions are favorable for the development of severe weather, including large hail and damaging winds in and close to the watch area. While severe weather may not be imminent, persons should remain alert for rapidly changing weather conditions and listen for later statements and possible warnings. Stay tuned to NOAA Weather Radio, commercial radio and television outlets, or internet sources for the latest severe weather information. The National Weather Service and State College has issued a flash flood warning for East Central Huntingdon County in Central Pennsylvania, Juniata County in Central Pennsylvania, Northwestern Perry County in South Central Pennsylvania, until 11 p.m. At 8.05 p.m., Doppler radar indicated thunderstorms producing heavy rain across the warned area. Between 1 and 2.5 inches of rain have fallen. Additional rainfall amounts up to 2 inches are possible in the warned area. Flash flooding is ongoing or expected to begin shortly. Hazard: flash flooding caused by thunderstorms. Source: radar indicated. Impact: flash flooding of small creeks and streams, urban areas, highways, streets and underpasses, as well as other poor drainage and low-lying areas. Some locations that will experience flash flooding include Honey Grove, Spruce Creek, Mexico, Rock Hill Furnace, East Waterford, Walnut, Ickiesburg, Parolac, Blacklog, Port Royal, Thompsontown, Millerstown, Orbisonia, East Salem and Shirleysburg. Turn around, don't drown when encountering flooded roads. Most flood deaths occur in vehicles. Be especially cautious at night when it is harder to recognize the dangers of flooding. Be aware of your surroundings and do not drive on flooded roads. Repeating, a flash flood warning has been issued until 11 p.m. for the following counties: Huntingdon, Juniata, and Perry. The National Weather Service in State College, Pennsylvania has issued a severe thunderstorm warning for Northern Franklin County in South Central Pennsylvania, Southeastern Huntingdon County in Central Pennsylvania, Western Juniata County in Central Pennsylvania, Southwestern Mifflin County in Central Pennsylvania, Southwestern Perry County in South Central Pennsylvania, until 8:30 p.m. At 7:52 p.m., severe thunderstorms were located along a line extending from Walnut to Willow Hill, moving east at 15 miles per hour. Hazard: 60 miles per hour wind gusts and quarter-size hail. Source: radar indicated. Impact: hail damage to vehicles is expected. Expect wind damage to roofs, siding, and trees. Locations impacted include Lewistown, Mount Union, Belleville, Honey Grove, McAllisterville, Spruce Creek, Strode's Mills, Juniata Terrace, Mexico, Rock Hill Furnace, East Waterford, and Ickiesburg. Stay inside a well-built structure and keep away from windows. Very heavy rainfall is occurring with these severe thunderstorms and may lead to flash flooding. Do not drive your vehicle through flooded roadways. Repeating, a severe thunderstorm warning has been issued until 8:30 p.m. for the following counties: Franklin, Huntingdon, Juniata, Mifflin, and Perry. 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Broadcasts originate from the National Weather Service and State College and are transmitted from the tower facilities provided by the Blair County Emergency Management Agency in Frankstown on a frequency of 162.425 MHz. We are located at Innovation Park in State College. 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Properly set weather radios, with the alarm device, will alert you when severe weather warnings or watches are issued. Programming on this station will be temporarily changed during severe weather, to bring you the latest information. Warnings and safety information from the National Weather Service may someday save your life or protect your property. Here is the latest National Weather Service forecast for Blair and Bedford counties, including the city of Altoona. Tonight, partly cloudy, then becoming mostly cloudy between midnight and 2 a.m., then becoming partly cloudy, then becoming mostly cloudy after 4 a.m. A slight chance of showers and thunderstorms through 10 p.m., then a slight chance of thunderstorms between 10 p.m. and midnight. Patchy fog after midnight. Some thunderstorms may be severe. Rainfall amounts less than a tenth of an inch. Lows in the lower 60s. West winds around 5 miles an hour. Chance of rain 20%. Friday, patchy fog before 10 a.m. Mostly sunny.
highs around 80. North winds around 5 miles an hour. Friday night, partly cloudy. Patchy fog after 2 a.m. Lows in the upper 50s. North winds around 5 miles an hour. Saturday, patchy fog before 8 a.m. Mostly sunny. Highs around 80. North winds around 5 miles an hour, becoming south in the afternoon. Saturday night, mostly clear through 2 a.m., then becoming partly cloudy. Lows in the lower 60s. Southeast winds around 5 miles an hour. Here is the latest National Weather Service forecast for Cambria County, including the city of Johnstown. Tonight, mostly cloudy with a chance of showers and thunderstorms before 8 p.m., then partly cloudy between 8 p.m. and 10 p.m. Partly cloudy with a slight chance of showers between 10 p.m. and midnight, then mostly cloudy after midnight. Patchy fog after midnight. Rainfall amounts less than a tenth of an inch. Lows around 60. West winds around 5 miles an hour, becoming northwest after midnight. Chance of rain 30%. Friday, patchy dense fog before 10 a.m. Mostly sunny. Highs in the mid-70s. North winds around 5 miles an hour. Friday night, partly cloudy, then becoming mostly clear between 8 p.m. and 2 a.m., then becoming partly cloudy. Patchy fog after midnight. Lows in the mid-50s. North winds around 5 miles an hour.

Saturday night, mostly clear through midnight, then becoming partly cloudy. Lows in the lower 60s. Northeast winds around 5 miles an hour, becoming south after midnight. And now the extended forecast for south central Pennsylvania. Sunday, sunny. Highs in the mid-80s. Sunday night, partly cloudy. Lows in the mid-60s. Monday, partly sunny. Highs in the mid-80s. Monday night, mostly cloudy. Lows in the upper 60s. Tuesday, partly sunny with a slight chance of showers and thunderstorms. Highs in the mid-80s. Chance of rain 20%. Tuesday night, partly cloudy. Warm. Lows around 70. Wednesday, partly sunny with a chance of showers. Highs in the mid-80s. Chance of rain 40%. Wednesday night, mostly cloudy with a chance of showers. Lows in the upper 60s. Chance of rain 40%. Thursday, partly sunny with a chance of showers. Highs in the lower 80s. Chance of rain 40%. Here are the 8 p.m. conditions in the Altoona area. In Altoona, it was partly cloudy. The temperature was 73 degrees, the dew point 64, and the relative humidity 73%. The wind was calm. The pressure was 29.97 inches and rising. At State College, it was partly cloudy. The temperature was 75 degrees, the dew point 70, and the relative humidity 83%. The wind was northwest at 6 miles an hour. The pressure was 29.94 inches and steady. Now, a few other local conditions: Johnstown, mostly cloudy 68, DuBois, mostly cloudy 65, La Trobe, partly cloudy 70, Pittsburgh, mostly cloudy 79, Bradford, partly cloudy 67. To the south and east, York, mostly cloudy 78, Selins Grove, partly cloudy 78, Harrisburg, cloudy 74, Philadelphia, cloudy 71, Baltimore, mostly cloudy 80, Washington, D.C., cloudy 80. Once again, in Altoona, it was 73 degrees under partly cloudy skies. And at State College, it was 75 degrees under partly cloudy skies. This is NOAA Weather Radio, All Hazards Station WNG 589. 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The National Weather Service in State College has issued a flash flood warning for East Central Huntingdon County in Central Pennsylvania, Juniata County in Central Pennsylvania, Northwestern Perry County in South Central Pennsylvania, until 11 p.m. At 8.05 p.m., Doppler radar indicated thunderstorms producing heavy rain across the warned area. Between 1 and 2.5 inches of rain have fallen. Additional rainfall amounts up to 2 inches are possible in the warned area. Flash flooding is ongoing or expected to begin shortly. Hazard: flash flooding caused by thunderstorms. Source: radar indicated. Impact: flash flooding of small creeks and streams, urban areas, highways, streets and underpasses, as well as other poor drainage and low-lying areas. Some locations that will experience flash flooding include Honey Grove, Spruce Creek, Mexico, Rock Hill Furnace, East Waterford, Walnut, Ickiesburg, Parolac, Blacklog, Port Royal, Thompsontown, Millerstown, Orbisonia, East Salem and Shirleysburg. Turn around, don't drown when encountering flooded roads. Most flood deaths occur in vehicles. Be especially cautious at night when it is harder to recognize the dangers of flooding. Be aware of your surroundings and do not drive on flooded roads. Repeating, a flash flood warning has been issued until 11 p.m. for the following counties: Huntingdon, Juniata, and Perry. The National Weather Service has issued severe thunderstorm watch number 632, effective until 10 p.m. This watch includes the following county: Huntingdon, Pennsylvania. Remember, a severe thunderstorm watch means the conditions are favorable for the development of severe weather, including large hail and damaging winds in and close to the watch area. While severe weather may not be imminent, persons should remain alert for rapidly changing weather conditions and listen for later statements and possible warnings. Stay tuned to NOAA Weather Radio, commercial radio and television outlets, or internet sources for the latest severe weather information. Here is the latest National Weather Service forecast for Blair and Bedford counties, including the city of Altoona.
Tonight, partly cloudy, then becoming mostly cloudy between midnight and 2 a.m., then becoming partly cloudy, then becoming mostly cloudy after 4 a.m. A slight chance of showers and thunderstorms through 10 p.m., then a slight chance of thunderstorms between 10 p.m. and midnight. Patchy fog after midnight. Some thunderstorms may be severe. Rainfall amounts less than a tenth of an inch. Lows in the lower 60s. West winds around 5 miles an hour. Chance of rain 20%. Friday, patchy fog before 10 a.m. Mostly sunny. Highs around 80. North winds around 5 miles an hour. Friday night, partly cloudy. Patchy fog after 2 a.m. Lows in the upper 50s. North winds around 5 miles an hour. Saturday, patchy fog before 8 a.m. Mostly sunny. Highs around 80. North winds around 5 miles an hour, becoming south in the afternoon. Saturday night, mostly clear through 2 a.m., then becoming partly cloudy. Lows in the lower 60s. Southeast winds around 5 miles an hour. Here is the latest National Weather Service forecast for Cambria County, including the city of Johnstown. Tonight, mostly cloudy with a chance of showers and thunderstorms before 8 p.m., then partly cloudy between 8 p.m. and 10 p.m. Partly cloudy with a slight chance of showers between 10 p.m. and midnight, then mostly cloudy after midnight. Patchy fog after midnight. Rainfall amounts less than a tenth of an inch. Lows around 60. West winds around 5 miles an hour, becoming northwest after midnight. Chance of rain 30%. Friday, patchy dense fog before 10 a.m. Mostly sunny. Highs in the mid-70s. North winds around 5 miles an hour. Friday night, partly cloudy, then becoming mostly clear between 8 p.m. and 2 a.m., then becoming partly cloudy. Patchy fog after midnight. Lows in the mid-50s. North winds around 5 miles an hour. Saturday, patchy fog before 10 a.m. Mostly sunny. Highs in the upper 70s. Northeast winds around 5 miles an hour, becoming west in the afternoon. Saturday night, mostly clear through midnight, then becoming partly cloudy. Lows in the lower 60s. Northeast winds around 5 miles an hour, becoming south after midnight. And now the extended forecast for South Central Pennsylvania. Sunday, sunny. Highs in the mid-80s. Sunday night, partly cloudy. Lows in the mid-60s. Monday, partly sunny. Highs in the mid-80s. Monday night, mostly cloudy. Lows in the upper 60s. Tuesday, partly sunny with a slight chance of showers and thunderstorms. Highs in the mid-80s. Chance of rain 20%. Tuesday night, partly cloudy. Warm. Lows around 70. Wednesday, partly sunny with a chance of showers. Highs in the mid-80s. Chance of rain 40%. Wednesday night, mostly cloudy with a chance of showers. Lows in the upper 60s. Chance of rain 40%. Thursday, partly sunny with a chance of showers. Highs in the lower 80s. Chance of rain 40%. Here are the 8 p.m. conditions in the Altoona area. In Altoona, it was partly cloudy. The temperature was 73 degrees, the dew point 64, and the relative humidity 73%. The wind was calm. The pressure was 29.97 inches and rising. At State College, it was partly cloudy. The temperature was 75 degrees, the dew point 70, and the relative humidity 83%. The wind was northwest at 6 miles an hour. The pressure was 29.94 inches and steady. Now, a few other local conditions. Johnstown, mostly cloudy 68, Du Bois, mostly cloudy 65, La Trobe, partly cloudy 70, Pittsburgh mostly cloudy 79, Bradford partly cloudy 67. To the south and east, York, mostly cloudy 78, Selins Grove partly cloudy 78, Harrisburg cloudy 74, Philadelphia cloudy 71, Baltimore mostly cloudy 80, Washington D.C. cloudy 80. Once again, in Altoona it was 73 degrees under partly cloudy skies. And at State College it was 75 degrees under partly cloudy skies.
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The National Weather Service in State College has issued a flash flood warning for East Central Huntingdon County in Central Pennsylvania, Juniata County in Central Pennsylvania, Northwestern Perry County in South Central Pennsylvania, until 11 p.m. At 8.05 p.m., Doppler radar indicated thunderstorms producing heavy rain across the warned area. Between 1 and 2.5 inches of rain have fallen. Additional rainfall amounts up to 2 inches are possible in the warned area. Flash flooding is ongoing or expected to begin shortly. Hazard: flash flooding caused by thunderstorms. Source: radar indicated. Impact: flash flooding of small creeks and streams, urban areas, highways, streets and underpasses, as well as other poor drainage and low-lying areas. Some locations that will experience flash flooding include Honey Grove, Spruce Creek, Mexico, Rock Hill Furnace, East Waterford, Walnut, Ickiesburg, Parolac, Blacklog, Port Royal, Thompsontown, Millerstown, Orbisonia, East Salem and Shirleysburg. Turn around, don't drown when encountering flooded roads. Most flood deaths occur in vehicles. Be especially cautious at night when it is harder to recognize the dangers of flooding. Be aware of your surroundings and do not drive on flooded roads. Repeating, a flash flood warning has been issued until 11 p.m. for the following counties: Huntingdon, Juniata, and Perry. The National Weather Service has issued severe thunderstorm watch number 632, effective until 10 p.m. This watch includes the following county: Huntingdon, Pennsylvania. Remember, a severe thunderstorm watch means the conditions are favorable for the development of severe weather, including large hail and damaging winds in and close to the watch area. While severe weather may not be imminent, persons should remain alert for rapidly changing weather conditions and listen for later statements and possible warnings. Stay tuned to NOAA Weather Radio, commercial radio and television outlets, or internet sources for the latest severe weather information. Here is the latest National Weather Service forecast for Blair and Bedford counties, including the city of Altoona. Tonight, partly cloudy, then becoming mostly cloudy between midnight and 2 a.m., then becoming partly cloudy, then becoming mostly cloudy after 4 a.m. A slight chance of showers and thunderstorms through 10 p.m., then a slight chance of thunderstorms between 10 p.m. and midnight. Patchy fog after midnight. Some thunderstorms may be severe. Rainfall amounts less than a tenth of an inch. Lows in the lower 60s. West winds around 5 miles an hour. Chance of rain 20%. Friday, patchy fog before 10 a.m. Mostly sunny. Highs around 80. North winds around 5 miles an hour. Friday night, partly cloudy. Patchy fog after 2 a.m. Lows in the upper 50s. North winds around 5 miles an hour. Saturday, patchy fog before 8 a.m. Mostly sunny. Highs around 80. North winds around 5 miles an hour, becoming south in the afternoon. Saturday night, mostly clear through 2 a.m., then becoming partly cloudy. Lows in the lower 60s. Southeast winds around 5 miles an hour. Here is the latest National Weather Service forecast for Cambria County, including the city of Johnstown. Tonight, mostly cloudy with a chance of showers and thunderstorms before 8 p.m., then partly cloudy between 8 p.m. and 10 p.m. Partly cloudy with a slight chance of showers between 10 p.m. and midnight, then mostly cloudy after midnight. Patchy fog after midnight. Rainfall amounts less than a tenth of an inch. Lows around 60. West winds around 5 miles an hour, becoming northwest after midnight. Chance of rain 30%. Friday, patchy dense fog before 10 a.m. Mostly sunny. Highs in the mid-70s. North winds around 5 miles an hour. Friday night, partly cloudy, then becoming mostly clear between 8 p.m. and 2 a.m., then becoming partly cloudy. Patchy fog after midnight. Lows in the mid-50s. North winds around 5 miles an hour. Saturday, patchy fog before 10 a.m. Mostly sunny. Highs in the upper 70s. Northeast winds around 5 miles an hour, becoming west in the afternoon.
Saturday night, mostly clear through midnight, then becoming partly cloudy. Lows in the lower 60s. Northeast winds around 5 miles an hour, becoming south after midnight. And now the extended forecast for south central Pennsylvania. Sunday, sunny. Highs in the mid-80s. Sunday night, partly cloudy. Lows in the mid-60s. Monday, partly sunny. Highs in the mid-80s. Monday night, mostly cloudy. Lows in the upper 60s. Tuesday, partly sunny with a slight chance of showers and thunderstorms. Highs in the mid-80s. Chance of rain 20%. Tuesday night, partly cloudy. Warm. Lows around 70. Wednesday, partly sunny with a chance of showers. Highs in the mid-80s. Chance of rain 40%. Wednesday night, mostly cloudy with a chance of showers. Lows in the upper 60s. Chance of rain 40%. Thursday, partly sunny with a chance of showers. Highs in the lower 80s. Chance of rain 40%. Here are the 8 p.m. conditions in the Altoona area. In Altoona, it was partly cloudy. The temperature was 73 degrees, the dew point 64, and the relative humidity 73%. The wind was calm. The pressure was 29.97 inches and rising. At State College, it was partly cloudy. The temperature was 75 degrees, the dew point 70, and the relative humidity 83%. The wind was northwest at 6 miles an hour. The pressure was 29.94 inches and steady. Now, a few other local conditions. Johnstown, mostly cloudy 68, Du Bois, mostly cloudy 65, La Trobe, partly cloudy 70, Pittsburgh, mostly cloudy 79, Bradford, partly cloudy 67. To the south and east, York, mostly cloudy 78, Selins Grove, partly cloudy 78, Harrisburg, cloudy 74, Philadelphia, cloudy 71, Baltimore, mostly cloudy 80, Washington, D.C., cloudy 80. Once again, in Altoona it was 73 degrees under partly cloudy skies. And at State College it was 75 degrees under partly cloudy skies. This is NOAA Weather Radio, All Hazards Station WNG 589. 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The National Weather Service in State College has issued a flash flood warning for East Central Huntingdon County in Central Pennsylvania, Juniata County in Central Pennsylvania, Northwestern Perry County in South Central Pennsylvania, until 11 p.m. At 8.05 p.m., Doppler radar indicated thunderstorms producing heavy rain across the warned area. Between 1 and 2.5 inches of rain have fallen. Additional rainfall amounts up to 2 inches are possible in the warned area. Flash flooding is ongoing or expected to begin shortly. Hazard, flash flooding caused by thunderstorms. Source, radar indicated. Impact, flash flooding of small creeks and streams, urban areas, highways, streets and underpasses, as well as other poor drainage and low-lying areas. Some locations that will experience flash flooding include Honey Grove, Spruce Creek, Mexico, Rock Hill Furnace, East Waterford, Walnut, Ickiesburg, Parolac, Blacklog, Port Royal, Thompsontown, Millerstown, Orbisonia, East Salem and Shirleysburg. Turn around, don't drown when encountering flooded roads. Most flood deaths occur in vehicles. Be especially cautious at night when it is harder to recognize the dangers of flooding. Be aware of your surroundings and do not drive on flooded roads. Repeating, a flash flood warning has been issued until 11 p.m. for the following counties, Huntingdon, Juniata and Perry. The National Weather Service has issued severe thunderstorm watch number 632, effective until 10 p.m. This watch includes the following county, Huntingdon, Pennsylvania. Remember, a severe thunderstorm watch means the conditions are favorable for the development of severe weather, including large hail and damaging winds in and close to the watch area. While severe weather may not be imminent, persons should remain alert for rapidly changing weather conditions and listen for later statements and possible warnings. Stay tuned to NOAA Weather Radio, commercial radio and television outlets, or internet sources for the latest severe weather information. Here is the latest National Weather Service forecast for Blair and Bedford counties, including the city of Altoona.
Tonight, partly cloudy, then becoming mostly cloudy between midnight and 2 a.m., then becoming partly cloudy, then becoming mostly cloudy after 4 a.m. A slight chance of showers and thunderstorms through 10 p.m., then a slight chance of thunderstorms between 10 p.m. and midnight. Patchy fog after midnight. Some thunderstorms may be severe. Rainfall amounts less than a tenth of an inch. Lows in the lower 60s. West winds around 5 miles an hour. Chance of rain 20%. Friday, patchy fog before 10 a.m. Mostly sunny. Highs around 80. North winds around 5 miles an hour. Friday night, partly cloudy. Patchy fog after 2 a.m. Lows in the upper 50s. North winds around 5 miles an hour. Saturday, patchy fog before 8 a.m. Mostly sunny. Highs around 80. North winds around 5 miles an hour, becoming south in the afternoon. Saturday night, mostly clear through 2 a.m., then becoming partly cloudy. Lows in the lower 60s. Southeast winds around 5 miles an hour. Here is the latest National Weather Service forecast for Cambria County, including the city of Johnstown. Tonight, mostly cloudy with a chance of showers and thunderstorms before 8 p.m., then partly cloudy between 8 p.m. and 10 p.m. Partly cloudy with a slight chance of showers between 10 p.m. and midnight, then mostly cloudy after midnight. Patchy fog after midnight. Rainfall amounts less than a tenth of an inch. Lows around 60. West winds around 5 miles an hour, becoming northwest after midnight. Chance of rain 30%. Friday, patchy dense fog before 10 a.m. Mostly sunny. Highs in the mid-70s. North winds around 5 miles an hour. Friday night, partly cloudy, then becoming mostly clear between 8 p.m. and 2 a.m., then becoming partly cloudy. Patchy fog after midnight. Lows in the mid-50s. North winds around 5 miles an hour. Saturday, patchy fog before 10 a.m. Mostly sunny. Highs in the upper 70s. Northeast winds around 5 miles an hour, becoming west in the afternoon. Saturday night, mostly clear through midnight, then becoming partly cloudy. Lows in the lower 60s. Northeast winds around 5 miles an hour, becoming south after midnight. And now the extended forecast for South Central Pennsylvania. Sunday, sunny. Highs in the mid-80s. Sunday night, partly cloudy. Lows in the mid-60s. Monday, partly sunny. Highs in the mid-80s. Monday night, mostly cloudy. Lows in the upper 60s. Tuesday, partly sunny with a slight chance of showers and thunderstorms. Highs in the mid-80s. Chance of rain 20%. Tuesday night, partly cloudy. Warm. Lows around 70. Wednesday, partly sunny with a chance of showers. Highs in the mid-80s. Chance of rain 40%. Wednesday night, mostly cloudy with a chance of showers. Lows in the upper 60s. Chance of rain 40%. Thursday, partly sunny with a chance of showers. Highs in the lower 80s. Chance of rain 40%. Here are the 8 p.m. conditions in the Altoona area. In Altoona, it was partly cloudy. The temperature was 73 degrees, the dew point 64, and the relative humidity 73%. The wind was calm. The pressure was 29.97 inches and rising. At State College, it was partly cloudy. The temperature was 75 degrees, the dew point 70, and the relative humidity 83%. The wind was northwest at 6 miles an hour. The pressure was 29.94 inches and steady. Now, a few other local conditions: Johnstown, mostly cloudy 68, Dubois, mostly cloudy 65, La Trobe, partly cloudy 70, Pittsburgh, mostly cloudy 79, Bradford, partly cloudy 67. To the south and east, York, mostly cloudy 78, Selins Grove, partly cloudy 78, Harrisburg, cloudy 74, Philadelphia, cloudy 71, Baltimore, mostly cloudy 80, Washington, D.C., cloudy 80. Once again, in Altoona, it was 73 degrees under partly cloudy skies. And at State College, it was 75 degrees under partly cloudy skies.
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The National Weather Service in State College has issued a flash flood warning for East Central Huntingdon County in Central Pennsylvania, Juniata County in Central Pennsylvania, Northwestern Perry County in South Central Pennsylvania, until 11 p.m. At 8.05 p.m., Doppler radar indicated thunderstorms producing heavy rain across the warned area. Between 1 and 2.5 inches of rain have fallen. Additional rainfall amounts up to 2 inches are possible in the warned area. Flash flooding is ongoing or expected to begin shortly. Hazard, flash flooding caused by thunderstorms. Source, radar indicated. Impact, flash flooding of small creeks and streams, urban areas, highways, streets and underpasses as well as other poor drainage and low-lying areas. Some locations that will experience flash flooding include Honey Grove, Spruce Creek, Mexico, Rock Hill Furnace, East Waterford, Walnut, Hickeysburg, Parolac, Blacklog, Port Royal, Thompsontown, Millerstown, Orbisonia, East Salem and Shirleysburg. Turn around, don't drown when encountering flooded roads. Most flood deaths occur in vehicles. Be especially cautious at night when it is harder to recognize the dangers of flooding. Be aware of your surroundings and do not drive on flooded roads. Repeating, a flash flood warning has been issued until 11 p.m. for the following counties, Huntingdon, Juniata and Perry. The National Weather Service has issued severe thunderstorm watch number 632, effective until 10 p.m. This watch includes the following county, Huntingdon, Pennsylvania. Remember, a severe thunderstorm watch means the conditions are favorable for the development of severe weather, including large hail and damaging winds in and close to the watch area. While severe weather may not be imminent, persons should remain alert for rapidly changing weather conditions and listen for later statements and possible warnings. Stay tuned to NOAA Weather Radio, commercial radio and television outlets, or internet sources for the latest severe weather information. Here is the latest National Weather Service forecast for Blair and Bedford counties, including the city of Altoona. Tonight, partly cloudy, then becoming mostly cloudy between midnight and 2 a.m., then becoming partly cloudy, then becoming mostly cloudy after 4 a.m. A slight chance of showers and thunderstorms through 10 p.m., then a slight chance of thunderstorms between 10 p.m. and midnight. Patchy fog after midnight. Some thunderstorms may be severe. Rainfall amounts less than a tenth of an inch. Lows in the lower 60s. West winds around 5 miles an hour. Chance of rain 20%. Friday, patchy fog before 10 a.m. Mostly sunny. Highs around 80. North winds around 5 miles an hour. Friday night, partly cloudy. Patchy fog after 2 a.m. Lows in the upper 50s. North winds around 5 miles an hour. Saturday, patchy fog before 8 a.m. Mostly sunny. Highs around 80. North winds around 5 miles an hour, becoming south in the afternoon. Saturday night, mostly clear through 2 a.m., then becoming partly cloudy. Lows in the lower 60s. Southeast winds around 5 miles an hour. Here is the latest National Weather Service forecast for Cambria County, including the city of Johnstown. Tonight, mostly cloudy with a chance of showers and thunderstorms before 8 p.m., then partly cloudy between 8 p.m. and 10 p.m. Partly cloudy with a slight chance of showers between 10 p.m. and midnight, then mostly cloudy after midnight. Patchy fog after midnight. Rainfall amounts less than a tenth of an inch. Lows around 60. West winds around 5 miles an hour, becoming northwest after midnight. Chance of rain 30%. Friday, patchy dense fog before 10 a.m. Mostly sunny. Highs in the mid-70s. North winds around 5 miles an hour. Friday night, partly cloudy, then becoming mostly clear between 8 p.m. and 2 a.m., then becoming partly cloudy. Patchy fog after midnight. Lows in the mid-50s. North winds around 5 miles an hour. Saturday, patchy fog before 10 a.m. Mostly sunny. Highs in the upper 70s. Northeast winds around 5 miles an hour, becoming west in the afternoon.
Saturday night, mostly clear to through midnight, then becoming partly cloudy. Lows in the lower 60s. Northeast winds around 5 miles an hour, becoming south after midnight. And now the extended forecast for south central Pennsylvania. Sunday, sunny. Highs in the mid-80s. Sunday night, partly cloudy. Lows in the mid-60s. Monday, partly sunny. Highs in the mid-80s. Monday night, mostly cloudy. Lows in the upper 60s. Tuesday, partly sunny with a slight chance of showers and thunderstorms. Highs in the mid-80s. Chance of rain 20%. Tuesday night, partly cloudy. Warm. Lows around 70. Wednesday, partly sunny with a chance of showers. Highs in the mid-80s. Chance of rain 40%. Wednesday night, mostly cloudy with a chance of showers. Lows in the upper 60s. Chance of rain 40%. Thursday, partly sunny with a chance of showers. Highs in the lower 80s. Chance of rain 40%. Here is the latest National Weather Service forecast for Blair and Bedford counties, including the city of Altoona. Rest of tonight, partly cloudy, then becoming mostly cloudy between midnight and 2 a.m., then becoming partly cloudy, then becoming mostly cloudy after 4 a.m. A slight chance of thunderstorms between 8 p.m. and midnight. Patchy fog after midnight. Some thunderstorms may be severe. Rainfall amounts less than a tenth of an inch. Lows in the lower 60s. West winds around 5 miles an hour. Chance of precipitation 20%. Friday, patchy fog before 10 a.m. Mostly sunny. Highs around 80. North winds around 5 miles an hour. Friday night, partly cloudy. Patchy fog after 2 a.m. Lows in the upper 50s. North winds around 5 miles an hour. Saturday, patchy fog before 8 a.m. Mostly sunny. Highs around 80. North winds around 5 miles an hour, becoming south in the afternoon. Saturday night, mostly clear through 2 a.m., then becoming partly cloudy. Lows in the lower 60s. Southeast winds around 5 miles an hour. Here is the latest National Weather Service forecast for Cambria County, including the city of Johnstown. Rest of tonight, mostly clear between 8 p.m. and 10 p.m., then partly cloudy with a slight chance of showers between 10 p.m. and midnight. Mostly cloudy after midnight. Patchy fog after midnight. Lows around 60. Southwest winds around 5 miles an hour, becoming northwest after midnight. Chance of rain 20%. Friday, patchy dense fog before 10 a.m. Mostly sunny. Highs in the mid-70s. North winds around 5 miles an hour. Friday night, partly cloudy, then becoming mostly clear between 8 p.m. and 2 a.m., then becoming partly cloudy. Patchy fog after midnight. Lows in the mid-50s. North winds around 5 miles an hour. Saturday, patchy fog before 10 a.m. Mostly sunny. Highs in the upper 70s. Northeast winds around 5 miles an hour, becoming west in the afternoon. Saturday night, mostly clear through midnight, then becoming partly cloudy. Lows in the lower 60s. Northeast winds around 5 miles an hour, becoming south after midnight. And now the extended forecast for south central Pennsylvania. Sunday, sunny. Highs in the mid-80s. Sunday night, partly cloudy. Lows in the mid-60s. Monday, partly sunny. Highs in the mid-80s. Monday night, mostly cloudy. Lows in the upper 60s. Tuesday, partly sunny with a slight chance of showers and thunderstorms. Highs in the mid-80s. Chance of rain 20%. Tuesday night, partly cloudy. Warm. Lows around 70. Wednesday, partly sunny with a chance of showers. Highs in the mid-80s. Chance of rain 40%. Wednesday night, mostly cloudy with a chance of showers. Lows in the upper 60s. Chance of rain 40%. Thursday, partly sunny with a chance of showers. Highs in the lower 80s. Chance of rain 40%. Here are the 9 p.m. conditions in the Altoona area. In Altoona, it was partly cloudy.
The temperature was 68 degrees, the dew point 65, and the relative humidity 90%. The wind was southeast at 3 miles an hour. The pressure was 29.98 inches and rising. Now, a few other local conditions: Johnstown, partly cloudy 68, DuBois, partly cloudy 67, Pittsburgh, partly cloudy 75, Bradford, partly cloudy 63. To the south and east, York, mostly cloudy 77, Selins Grove, partly cloudy 74, Harrisburg Thunder 75, Philadelphia light rain 71, Baltimore Thunder 79, Washington DC a thunderstorm 76. Once again, in Altoona it was 68 degrees under partly cloudy skies. This is NOAA Weather Radio, All Hazards Station WNG 589. 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The National Weather Service in State College has issued a flash flood warning for East Central Huntingdon County in Central Pennsylvania, Juniata County in Central Pennsylvania, Northwestern Perry County in South Central Pennsylvania, until 11 p.m. At 8.05 p.m., Doppler radar indicated thunderstorms producing heavy rain across the warned area. Between 1 and 2.5 inches of rain have fallen. Additional rainfall amounts up to 2 inches are possible in the warned area. Flash flooding is ongoing or expected to begin shortly. Hazard: flash flooding caused by thunderstorms. Source: radar indicated. Impact: flash flooding of small creeks and streams, urban areas, highways, streets and underpasses, as well as other poor drainage and low-lying areas. Some locations that will experience flash flooding include Honey Grove, Spruce Creek, Mexico, Rock Hill Furnace, East Waterford, Walnut, Ickiesburg, Parolac, Blacklog, Port Royal, Thompsontown, Millerstown, Orbisonia, East Salem and Shirleysburg. Turn around, don't drown when encountering flooded roads. Most flood deaths occur in vehicles. Be especially cautious at night when it is harder to recognize the dangers of flooding. Be aware of your surroundings and do not drive on flooded roads. Repeating, a flash flood warning has been issued until 11 p.m. for the following counties: Huntingdon, Juniata, and Perry. The National Weather Service has issued severe thunderstorm watch number 632, effective until 10 p.m. This watch includes the following county: Huntingdon, Pennsylvania. Remember, a severe thunderstorm watch means the conditions are favorable for the development of severe weather, including large hail and damaging winds in and close to the watch area. While severe weather may not be imminent, persons should remain alert for rapidly changing weather conditions and listen for later statements and possible warnings. Stay tuned to NOAA Weather Radio, commercial radio and television outlets, or internet sources for the latest severe weather information. Here is the latest National Weather Service forecast for Blair and Bedford counties, including the city of Altoona. Rest of tonight, partly cloudy, then becoming mostly cloudy between midnight and 2 a.m., then becoming partly cloudy, then becoming mostly cloudy after 4 a.m. A slight chance of thunderstorms between 8 p.m. and midnight. Patchy fog after midnight. Some thunderstorms may be severe. Rainfall amounts less than a tenth of an inch. Lows in the lower 60s. West winds around 5 miles an hour. Chance of precipitation 20%. Friday, patchy fog before 10 a.m. Mostly sunny. Highs around 80. North winds around 5 miles an hour. Friday night, partly cloudy. Patchy fog after 2 a.m. Lows in the upper 50s. North winds around 5 miles an hour. Saturday, patchy fog before 8 a.m. Mostly sunny. Highs around 80. North winds around 5 miles an hour, becoming south in the afternoon. Saturday night, mostly clear through 2 a.m., then becoming partly cloudy. Lows in the lower 60s. Southeast winds around 5 miles an hour. Here is the latest National Weather Service forecast for Cambria County, including the city of Johnstown. Rest of tonight, mostly clear between 8 p.m. and 10 p.m., then partly cloudy with a slight chance of showers between 10 p.m. and midnight. Mostly cloudy after midnight. Patchy fog after midnight. Lows around 60. Southwest winds around 5 miles an hour, becoming northwest after midnight. Chance of rain 20%.
Friday, patchy dense fog before 10 a.m. Mostly sunny. Highs in the mid-70s. North winds around 5 miles an hour. Friday night, partly cloudy, then becoming mostly clear between 8 p.m. and 2 a.m., then becoming partly cloudy. Patchy fog after midnight. Lows in the mid-50s. North winds around 5 miles an hour. Saturday, patchy fog before 10 a.m. Mostly sunny. Highs in the upper 70s. Northeast winds around 5 miles an hour, becoming west in the afternoon. Saturday night, mostly clear through midnight, then becoming partly cloudy. Lows in the lower 60s. Northeast winds around 5 miles an hour, becoming south after midnight. And now the extended forecast for South Central Pennsylvania. Sunday, sunny. Highs in the mid-80s. Sunday night, partly cloudy. Lows in the mid-60s. Monday, partly sunny. Highs in the mid-80s. Monday night, mostly cloudy. Lows in the upper 60s. Tuesday, partly sunny with a slight chance of showers and thunderstorms. Highs in the mid-80s. Chance of rain 20%. Tuesday night, partly cloudy. Warm. Lows around 70. Wednesday, partly sunny with a chance of showers. Highs in the mid-80s. Chance of rain 40%. Wednesday night, mostly cloudy with a chance of showers. Lows in the upper 60s. Chance of rain 40%. Thursday, partly sunny with a chance of showers. Highs in the lower 80s. Chance of rain 40%. Here are the 9 p.m. conditions in the Altoona area. In Altoona, it was partly cloudy. The temperature was 68 degrees, the dew point 65, and the relative humidity 90%. The wind was southeast at 3 miles an hour. The pressure was 29.98 inches and rising. Now, a few other local conditions. Johnstown, partly cloudy 68, DuBois, partly cloudy 67, Pittsburgh partly cloudy 75, Bradford partly cloudy 63. To the south and east, York, mostly cloudy 77, Selins Grove partly cloudy 74, Harrisburg thunder 75, Philadelphia light rain 71, Baltimore thunder 79, Washington D.C. a thunderstorm 76. Once again, in Altoona it was 68 degrees under partly cloudy skies. This is NOAA Weather Radio, All Hazards Station WNG 589. 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The National Weather Service in State College has issued a flash flood warning for East Central Huntingdon County in Central Pennsylvania, Juniata County in Central Pennsylvania, Northwestern Perry County in South Central Pennsylvania, until 11 p.m. At 8.05 p.m., Doppler radar indicated thunderstorms producing heavy rain across the warned area. Between 1 and 2.5 inches of rain have fallen. Additional rainfall amounts up to 2 inches are possible in the warned area. Flash flooding is ongoing or expected to begin shortly. Hazard, flash flooding caused by thunderstorms. Source, radar indicated. Impact, flash flooding of small creeks and streams, urban areas, highways, streets and underpasses as well as other poor drainage and low-lying areas. Some locations that will experience flash flooding include Honey Grove, Spruce Creek, Mexico, Rock Hill Furnace, East Waterford, Walnut, Ickesburg, Parolac, Blacklog, Port Royal, Thompsontown, Millerstown, Orbisonia, East Salem and Shirleysburg. Turn around, don't drown when encountering flooded roads. Most flood deaths occur in vehicles. Be especially cautious at night when it is harder to recognize the dangers of flooding. Be aware of your surroundings and do not drive on flooded roads. Repeating, a flash flood warning has been issued until 11 p.m. for the following counties, Huntingdon, Juniata and Perry. The National Weather Service has issued severe thunderstorm watch number 632, effective until 10 p.m. This watch includes the following county, Huntingdon, Pennsylvania. Remember, a severe thunderstorm watch means the conditions are favorable for the development of severe weather, including large hail and damaging winds in and close to the watch area. While severe weather may not be imminent, persons should remain alert for rapidly changing weather conditions and listen for later statements and possible warnings.
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Here is the latest National Weather Service forecast for Blair and Bedford counties, including the city of Altoona. Rest of tonight, partly cloudy, then becoming mostly cloudy between midnight and 2 a.m., then becoming partly cloudy, then becoming mostly cloudy after 4 a.m. A slight chance of thunderstorms between 8 p.m. and midnight. Patchy fog after midnight. Some thunderstorms may be severe. Rainfall amounts less than a tenth of an inch. Lows in the lower 60s. West winds around 5 miles an hour. Chance of precipitation 20%. Friday, patchy fog before 10 a.m. Mostly sunny. Highs around 80. North winds around 5 miles an hour. Friday night, partly cloudy. Patchy fog after 2 a.m. Lows in the upper 50s. North winds around 5 miles an hour. Saturday, patchy fog before 8 a.m. Mostly sunny. Highs around 80. North winds around 5 miles an hour, becoming south in the afternoon. Saturday night, mostly clear through 2 a.m., then becoming partly cloudy. Lows in the lower 60s. Southeast winds around 5 miles an hour. Here is the latest National Weather Service forecast for Cambria County, including the city of Johnstown. Rest of tonight, mostly clear between 8 p.m. and 10 p.m., then partly cloudy with a slight chance of showers between 10 p.m. and midnight. Mostly cloudy after midnight. Patchy fog after midnight. Lows around 60. Southwest winds around 5 miles an hour, becoming northwest after midnight. Chance of rain 20%. Friday, patchy dense fog before 10 a.m. Mostly sunny. Highs in the mid-70s. North winds around 5 miles an hour. Friday night, partly cloudy, then becoming mostly clear between 8 p.m. and 2 a.m., then becoming partly cloudy. Patchy fog after midnight. Lows in the mid-50s. North winds around 5 miles an hour. Saturday, patchy fog before 10 a.m. Mostly sunny. Highs in the upper 70s. Northeast winds around 5 miles an hour, becoming west in the afternoon. Saturday night, mostly clear through midnight, then becoming partly cloudy. Lows in the lower 60s. Northeast winds around 5 miles an hour, becoming south after midnight. And now the extended forecast for South Central Pennsylvania. Sunday, sunny. Highs in the mid-80s. Sunday night, partly cloudy. Lows in the mid-60s. Monday, partly sunny. Highs in the mid-80s. Monday night, mostly cloudy. Lows in the upper 60s. Tuesday, partly sunny with a slight chance of showers and thunderstorms. Highs in the mid-80s.

The wind was southeast at 3 miles an hour. The pressure was 29.98 inches and rising. Now, a few other local conditions: Johnstown, partly cloudy 68, DuBois, partly cloudy 67, Pittsburgh, partly cloudy 75, Bradford, partly cloudy 63. To the south and east, York, mostly cloudy 77, Selins Grove, partly cloudy 74, Harrisburg Thunder 75, Philadelphia light rain 71, Baltimore Thunder 79, Washington DC a thunderstorm 76. Once again, in Altoona it was 68 degrees under partly cloudy skies. This is NOAA Weather Radio, all hazards station WNG 589. 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Broadcasts originate from the National Weather Service in State College and are transmitted from the tower facilities provided by the Blair County Emergency Management Agency in Frankstown, on a frequency of 162.425 MHz. We are located at Innovation Park in State College. NOAA Weather Radio is your severe weather authority. Properly set weather radios, with the alarm device, will alert you when severe weather warnings or watches are issued. Programming on this station will be temporarily changed during severe weather, to bring you the latest information. Warnings and safety information from the National Weather Service may someday save your life or protect your property. The National Weather Service in State College has issued a flash flood warning for East Central Huntingdon County in Central Pennsylvania, Juniata County in Central Pennsylvania, Northwestern Perry County in South Central Pennsylvania, until 11 p.m. At 8.05 p.m., Doppler radar indicated thunderstorms producing heavy rain across the warned area. Between 1 and 2.5 inches of rain have fallen. Additional rainfall amounts up to 2 inches are possible in the warned area. Flash flooding is ongoing or expected to begin shortly. Hazard: flash flooding caused by thunderstorms. Source: radar indicated. Impact: flash flooding of small creeks and streams, urban areas, highways, streets and underpasses, as well as other poor drainage and low-lying areas. Some locations that will experience flash flooding include Honey Grove, Spruce Creek, Mexico, Rock Hill Furnace, East Waterford, Walnut, Ickiesburg, Parolac, Blacklog, Port Royal, Thompsontown, Millerstown, Orbisonia, East Salem and Shirleysburg. Turn around, don't drown when encountering flooded roads. Most flood deaths occur in vehicles. Be especially cautious at night when it is harder to recognize the dangers of flooding. Be aware of your surroundings and do not drive on flooded roads. Repeating, a flash flood warning has been issued until 11 p.m. for the following counties: Huntingdon, Juniata and Perry. The National Weather Service has issued severe thunderstorm watch number 632, effective until 10 p.m. This watch includes the following county: Huntingdon, Pennsylvania. Remember, a severe thunderstorm watch means the conditions are favorable for the development of severe weather, including large hail and damaging winds in and close to the watch area. While severe weather may not be imminent, persons should remain alert for rapidly changing weather conditions and listen for later statements and possible warnings. Stay tuned to NOAA Weather Radio, commercial radio and television outlets, or internet sources for the latest severe weather information. Here is the latest National Weather Service forecast for Blair and Bedford counties, including the city of Altoona. Rest of tonight, partly cloudy, then becoming mostly cloudy between midnight and 2 a.m., then becoming partly cloudy, then becoming mostly cloudy after 4 a.m. A slight chance of thunderstorms between 8 p.m. and midnight. Patchy fog after midnight. Some thunderstorms may be severe. Rainfall amounts less than a tenth of an inch. Lows in the lower 60s. West winds around 5 miles an hour. Chance of precipitation 20%. Friday, patchy fog before 10 a.m. Mostly sunny. Highs around 80. North winds around 5 miles an hour. Friday night, partly cloudy. Patchy fog after 2 a.m. Lows in the upper 50s. North winds around 5 miles an hour. Saturday, patchy fog before 8 a.m. Mostly sunny. Highs around 80. North winds around 5 miles an hour, becoming south in the afternoon.

Saturday night, mostly clear through 2 a.m., then becoming partly cloudy. Lows in the lower 60s. Southeast winds around 5 miles an hour. Here is the latest National Weather Service forecast for Cambria County, including the city of Johnstown. Rest of tonight, mostly clear between 8 p.m. and 10 p.m., then partly cloudy with a slight chance of showers between 10 p.m. and midnight. Mostly cloudy after midnight. Patchy fog after midnight. Lows around 60. Southwest winds around 5 miles an hour, becoming northwest after midnight. Chance of rain 20%. Friday, patchy dense fog before 10 a.m. Mostly sunny. Highs in the mid-70s. North winds around 5 miles an hour. Friday night, partly cloudy, then becoming mostly clear between 8 p.m. and 2 a.m., then becoming partly cloudy. Patchy fog after midnight. Lows in the mid-50s. North winds around 5 miles an hour. Saturday, patchy fog before 10 a.m. Mostly sunny. Highs in the upper 70s. Northeast winds around 5 miles an hour, becoming west in the afternoon. Saturday night, mostly clear through midnight, then becoming partly cloudy. Lows in the lower 60s. Northeast winds around 5 miles an hour, becoming south after midnight. And now the extended forecast for South Central Pennsylvania. Sunday, sunny. Highs in the mid-80s. Sunday night, partly cloudy. Lows in the mid-60s. Monday, partly sunny. Highs in the mid-80s. Monday night, mostly cloudy. Lows in the upper 60s. Tuesday, partly sunny with a slight chance of showers and thunderstorms. Highs in the mid-80s. Chance of rain 20%. Tuesday night, partly cloudy. Warm. Lows around 70. Wednesday, partly sunny with a chance of showers. Highs in the mid-80s. Chance of rain 40%. Wednesday night, mostly cloudy with a chance of showers. Lows in the upper 60s. Chance of rain 40%. Thursday, partly sunny with a chance of showers. Highs in the lower 80s. Chance of rain 40%. Here are the 9 p.m. conditions in the Altoona area. In Altoona, it was partly cloudy. The temperature was 68 degrees, the dew point 65, and the relative humidity 90%. The wind was southeast at 3 miles an hour. The pressure was 29.98 inches and rising. Now, a few other local conditions: Johnstown, partly cloudy 68, DuBois, partly cloudy 67, Pittsburgh partly cloudy 75, Bradford partly cloudy 63. To the south and east, York, mostly cloudy 77, Selins Grove partly cloudy 74, Harrisburg Thunder 75, Philadelphia light rain 71, Baltimore Thunder 79, Washington D.C. a thunderstorm 76. Once again, in Altoona it was 68 degrees under partly cloudy skies. This is NOAA Weather Radio, All Hazards Station WNG 589. 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The National Weather Service in State College has issued a flash flood warning for East Central Huntingdon County in Central Pennsylvania, Juniata County in Central Pennsylvania, Northwestern Perry County in South Central Pennsylvania, until 11 p.m. At 8.05 p.m., Doppler radar indicated thunderstorms producing heavy rain across the warned area. Between 1 and 2.5 inches of rain have fallen. Additional rainfall amounts up to 2 inches are possible in the warned area. Flash flooding is ongoing or expected to begin shortly. Hazard: flash flooding caused by thunderstorms. Source: radar indicated. Impact: flash flooding of small creeks and streams, urban areas, highways, streets and underpasses, as well as other poor drainage and low-lying areas. Some locations that will experience flash flooding include Honey Grove, Spruce Creek, Mexico, Rock Hill Furnace, East Waterford, Walnut, Ickesburg, Parolac, Blacklog, Port Royal, Thompsontown, Millerstown, Orbisonia, East Salem and Shirleysburg. Turn around, don't drown when encountering flooded roads. Most flood deaths occur in vehicles. Be especially cautious at night when it is harder to recognize the dangers of flooding. Be aware of your surroundings and do not drive on flooded roads.
Repeating, a flash flood warning has been issued until 11 p.m. for the following counties, Huntington, Juniata, and Perry. The National Weather Service has issued severe thunderstorm watch number 632, effective until 10 p.m. This watch includes the following county, Huntington, Pennsylvania. Remember, a severe thunderstorm watch means the conditions are favorable for the development of severe weather, including large hail and damaging winds in and close to the watch area. While severe weather may not be imminent, persons should remain alert for rapidly changing weather conditions and listen for later statements and possible warnings. Stay tuned to NOAA Weather Radio, commercial radio and television outlets, or internet sources for the latest severe weather information. Here is the latest National Weather Service forecast for Blair and Bedford counties, including the city of Altoona. Rest of tonight, partly cloudy, then becoming mostly cloudy between midnight and 2 a.m., then becoming partly cloudy, then becoming mostly cloudy after 4 a.m. A slight chance of thunderstorms between 8 p.m. and midnight. Patchy fog after midnight. Some thunderstorms may be severe. Rainfall amounts less than a tenth of an inch. Lows in the lower 60s. West winds around 5 miles an hour. Chance of precipitation 20%. Friday, patchy fog before 10 a.m. Mostly sunny. Highs around 80. North winds around 5 miles an hour. Friday night, partly cloudy. Patchy fog after 2 a.m. Lows in the upper 50s. North winds around 5 miles an hour. Saturday, patchy fog before 8 a.m. Mostly sunny. Highs around 80. North winds around 5 miles an hour, becoming south in the afternoon. Saturday night, mostly clear through 2 a.m., then becoming partly cloudy. Lows in the lower 60s. Southeast winds around 5 miles an hour. Here is the latest National Weather Service forecast for Cambria County, including the city of Johnstown. Rest of tonight, mostly clear between 8 p.m. and 10 p.m., then partly cloudy with a slight chance of showers between 10 p.m. and midnight. Mostly cloudy after midnight. Patchy fog after midnight. Lows around 60. Southwest winds around 5 miles an hour, becoming northwest after midnight. Chance of rain 20%. Friday, patchy dense fog before 10 a.m. Mostly sunny. Highs in the mid-70s. North winds around 5 miles an hour. Friday night, partly cloudy, then becoming mostly clear between 8 p.m. and 2 a.m., then becoming partly cloudy. Patchy fog after midnight. Lows in the mid-50s. North winds around 5 miles an hour. Saturday, patchy fog before 10 a.m. Mostly sunny. Highs in the upper 70s. Northeast winds around 5 miles an hour, becoming west in the afternoon. Saturday night, mostly clear through midnight, then becoming partly cloudy. Lows in the lower 60s. Northeast winds around 5 miles an hour, becoming south after midnight. And now the extended forecast for South Central Pennsylvania. Sunday, sunny. Highs in the mid-80s. Sunday night, partly cloudy. Lows in the mid-60s. Monday, partly sunny. Highs in the mid-80s. Monday night, mostly cloudy. Lows in the upper 60s. Tuesday, partly sunny with a slight chance of showers and thunderstorms. Highs in the mid-80s. Chance of rain 20%. Tuesday night, partly cloudy. Warm. Lows around 70. Wednesday, partly sunny with a chance of showers. Highs in the mid-80s. Chance of rain 40%. Wednesday night, mostly cloudy with a chance of showers. Lows in the upper 60s. Chance of rain 40%. Thursday, partly sunny with a chance of showers. Highs in the lower 80s. Chance of rain 40%. Here are the 9 p.m. conditions in the Altoona area. In Altoona, it was partly cloudy. The temperature was 68 degrees, the dew point 65, and the relative humidity 90%. The wind was southeast at 3 miles an hour. The pressure was 29.98 inches and rising. Now, a few other local conditions: Johnstown, partly cloudy 68, Dubois, partly cloudy 67, Pittsburgh, partly cloudy 75, Bradford, partly cloudy 63.
to the south and east, York, mostly cloudy 77, Selams Grove partly cloudy 74, Harrisburg Thunder 75, Philadelphia light rain 71, Baltimore Thunder 79, Washington DC a thunderstorm 76. Once again, in Altoona it was 68 degrees under partly cloudy skies. This is NOAA Weather Radio, All Hazards Station WNG 589. Serving South Central Pennsylvania, and originating from the National Weather Service Office in State College. The National Weather Service in State College has issued a flash flood warning for East Central Huntingdon County in Central Pennsylvania, Juliata County in Central Pennsylvania, Northwestern Perry County in South Central Pennsylvania, until 11 p.m. At 8.05 p.m., Doppler radar indicated thunderstorms producing heavy rain across the warned area. Between 1 and 2.5 inches of rain have fallen. Additional rainfall amounts up to 2 inches are possible in the warned area. Flash flooding is ongoing or expected to begin shortly. Hazard, flash flooding caused by thunderstorms. Source, radar indicated. Impact, flash flooding of small creeks and streams, urban areas, highways, streets and underpasses as well as other poor drainage and low-lying areas. Some locations that will experience flash flooding include Honey Grove, Spruce Creek, Mexico, Rock Hill Furnace, East Waterford, Walnut, Ickesburg, Parolac, Blacklog, Port Royal, Thompsontown, Millerstown, Orbisonia, East Salem and Shirleysburg. Turn around, don't drown when encountering flooded roads. Most flood deaths occur in vehicles. Be especially cautious at night when it is harder to recognize the dangers of flooding. Be aware of your surroundings and do not drive on flooded roads. Repeating, a flash flood warning has been issued until 11 p.m. for the following counties, Huntingdon, Juliata and Perry. The National Weather Service has issued severe thunderstorm watch number 632, effective until 10 p.m. This watch includes the following county, Huntingdon, Pennsylvania. Remember, a severe thunderstorm watch means the conditions are favorable for the development of severe weather, including large hail and damaging winds in and close to the watch area. While severe weather may not be imminent, persons should remain alert for rapidly changing weather conditions and listen for later statements and possible warnings. Stay tuned to NOAA Weather Radio, commercial radio and television outlets, or internet sources for the latest severe weather information. Here is the latest National Weather Service forecast for Blair and Bedford counties, including the city of Altoona. Rest of tonight, partly cloudy, then becoming mostly cloudy between midnight and 2 a.m., then becoming partly cloudy, then becoming mostly cloudy after 4 a.m. A slight chance of thunderstorms between 8 p.m. and midnight. Patchy fog after midnight. Some thunderstorms may be severe. Rainfall amounts less than a tenth of an inch. Lows in the lower 60s. West winds around 5 miles an hour. Chance of precipitation 20%. Friday, patchy fog before 10 a.m. Mostly sunny. Highs around 80. North winds around 5 miles an hour. Friday night, partly cloudy. Patchy fog after 2 a.m. Lows in the upper 50s. North winds around 5 miles an hour. Saturday, patchy fog before 8 a.m. Mostly sunny. Highs around 80. North winds around 5 miles an hour, becoming south in the afternoon. Saturday night, mostly clear through 2 a.m., then becoming partly cloudy. Lows in the lower 60s. Southeast winds around 5 miles an hour. Here is the latest National Weather Service forecast for Cambria County, including the city of Johnstown. Rest of tonight, mostly clear between 8 p.m. and 10 p.m., then partly cloudy with a slight chance of showers between 10 p.m. and midnight. Mostly cloudy after midnight. Patchy fog after midnight. Lows around 60. Southwest winds around 5 miles an hour, becoming northwest after midnight. Chance of rain 20%. Friday, patchy dense fog before 10 a.m. Mostly sunny. Highs in the mid-70s. North winds around 5 miles an hour. Friday night, partly cloudy, then becoming mostly clear between 8 p.m. and 2 a.m., then becoming partly cloudy. Patchy fog after midnight. Lows in the mid-50s. North winds around 5 miles an hour.
Saturday, patchy fog before 10 a.m. Mostly sunny. Highs in the upper 70s. Northeast winds around 5 miles an hour, becoming west in the afternoon. Saturday night, mostly clear through midnight, then becoming partly cloudy. Lows in the lower 60s. Northeast winds around 5 miles an hour, becoming south after midnight. And now the extended forecast for south central Pennsylvania. Sunday, sunny. Highs in the mid-80s. Sunday night, partly cloudy. Lows in the mid-60s. Monday, partly sunny. Highs in the mid-80s. Monday night, mostly cloudy. Lows in the upper 60s. Tuesday, partly sunny with a slight chance of showers and thunderstorms. Highs in the mid-80s. Chance of rain 20%. Tuesday night, partly cloudy. Warm. Lows around 70. Wednesday, partly sunny with a chance of showers. Highs in the mid-80s. Chance of rain 40%. Wednesday night, mostly cloudy with a chance of showers. Lows in the upper 60s. Chance of rain 40%. Thursday, partly sunny with a chance of showers. Highs in the lower 80s. Chance of rain 40%. Here are the 9 p.m. conditions in the Altoona area. In Altoona, it was partly cloudy. The temperature was 68 degrees, the dew point 65, and the relative humidity 90%. The wind was southeast at 3 miles an hour. The pressure was 29.98 inches and rising. Now, a few other local conditions: Johnstown, partly cloudy 68, DuBois, partly cloudy 67, Pittsburgh, partly cloudy 75, Bradford, partly cloudy 63. To the south and east, York, mostly cloudy 77, Selams Grove partly cloudy 74, Harrisburg Thunder 75, Philadelphia light rain 71, Baltimore Thunder 79, Washington D.C. a thunderstorm 76. Once again, in Altoona it was 68 degrees under partly cloudy skies. This is NOAA Weather Radio, all hazards station WNG 589. 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The National Weather Service in State College has issued a flash flood warning for East Central Huntingdon County in Central Pennsylvania, Juniata County in Central Pennsylvania, Northwestern Perry County in South Central Pennsylvania, until 11 p.m. At 8.05 p.m., Doppler radar indicated thunderstorms producing heavy rain across the warned area. Between 1 and 2.5 inches of rain have fallen. Additional rainfall amounts up to 2 inches are possible in the warned area. Flash flooding is ongoing or expected to begin shortly. Hazard: flash flooding caused by thunderstorms. Source: radar indicated. Impact: flash flooding of small creeks and streams, urban areas, highways, streets and underpasses, as well as other poor drainage and low-lying areas. Some locations that will experience flash flooding include Honey Grove, Spruce Creek, Mexico, Rock Hill Furnace, East Waterford, Walnut, Ickiesburg, Parolac, Blacklog, Port Royal, Thompsontown, Millerstown, Orbisonia, East Salem and Shirleysburg. Turn around, don't drown when encountering flooded roads. Most flood deaths occur in vehicles. Be especially cautious at night when it is harder to recognize the dangers of flooding. Be aware of your surroundings and do not drive on flooded roads. Repeating, a flash flood warning has been issued until 11 p.m. for the following counties: Huntingdon, Juniata, and Perry. The National Weather Service has issued severe thunderstorm watch number 632, effective until 10 p.m. This watch includes the following county: Huntingdon, Pennsylvania. Remember, a severe thunderstorm watch means the conditions are favorable for the development of severe weather, including large hail and damaging winds in and close to the watch area. While severe weather may not be imminent, persons should remain alert for rapidly changing weather conditions and listen for later statements and possible warnings. Stay tuned to NOAA Weather Radio, commercial radio and television outlets, or internet sources for the latest severe weather information. Here is the latest National Weather Service forecast for Blair and Bedford counties, including the city of Altoona. Rest of tonight, partly cloudy, then becoming mostly cloudy between midnight and 2 a.m., then becoming partly cloudy, then becoming mostly cloudy after 4 a.m.
A slight chance of thunderstorms between 8 p.m. and midnight. Patchy fog after midnight. Some thunderstorms may be severe. Rainfall amounts less than a tenth of an inch. Lows in the lower 60s. West winds around 5 miles an hour. Chance of precipitation 20%. Friday, patchy fog before 10 a.m. Mostly sunny. Highs around 80. North winds around 5 miles an hour. Friday night, partly cloudy. Patchy fog after 2 a.m. Lows in the upper 50s. North winds around 5 miles an hour. Saturday, patchy fog before 8 a.m. Mostly sunny. Highs around 80. North winds around 5 miles an hour, becoming south in the afternoon. Saturday night, mostly clear through 2 a.m., then becoming partly cloudy. Lows in the lower 60s. Southeast winds around 5 miles an hour. Severe thunderstorm watch number 632 has been allowed to expire for the following county, Huntington, Pennsylvania. Here is the latest National Weather Service forecast for Blair and Bedford counties, including the city of Altoona. Rest of tonight, partly cloudy, then becoming mostly cloudy between midnight and 2 a.m., then becoming partly cloudy, then becoming mostly cloudy after 4 a.m. A slight chance of thunderstorms between 8 p.m. and midnight. Patchy fog after midnight. Some thunderstorms may be severe. Rainfall amounts less than a tenth of an inch. Lows in the lower 60s. West winds around 5 miles an hour. Chance of precipitation 20%. Friday, patchy fog before 10 a.m. Mostly sunny. Highs around 80. North winds around 5 miles an hour. Friday night, partly cloudy. Patchy fog after 2 a.m. Lows in the upper 50s. North winds around 5 miles an hour. Saturday, patchy fog before 8 a.m. Mostly sunny. Highs around 80. North winds around 5 miles an hour, becoming south in the afternoon. Saturday night, mostly clear through 2 a.m., then becoming partly cloudy. Lows in the lower 60s. Southeast winds around 5 miles an hour. Here is the latest National Weather Service forecast for Cambria County, including the city of Johnstown. Rest of tonight, mostly clear between 8 p.m. and 10 p.m., then partly cloudy with a slight chance of showers between 10 p.m. and midnight. Mostly cloudy after midnight. Patchy fog after midnight. Lows around 60. Southwest winds around 5 miles an hour, becoming northwest after midnight. Chance of rain 20%. Friday, patchy dense fog before 10 a.m. Mostly sunny. Highs in the mid-70s. North winds around 5 miles an hour. Friday night, partly cloudy, then becoming mostly clear between 8 p.m. and 2 a.m., then becoming partly cloudy. Patchy fog after midnight. Lows in the mid-50s. North winds around 5 miles an hour. Saturday, patchy fog before 10 a.m. Mostly sunny. Highs in the upper 70s. Northeast winds around 5 miles an hour, becoming west in the afternoon. Saturday night, mostly clear through midnight, then becoming partly cloudy. Lows in the lower 60s. Northeast winds around 5 miles an hour, becoming south after midnight. And now the extended forecast for South Central Pennsylvania. Sunday, sunny. Highs in the mid-80s. Sunday night, partly cloudy. Lows in the mid-60s. Monday, partly sunny. Highs in the mid-80s. Monday night, mostly cloudy. Lows in the upper 60s. Tuesday, partly sunny with a slight chance of showers and thunderstorms. Highs in the mid-80s. Chance of rain 20%. Tuesday night, partly cloudy. Warm. Lows around 70. Wednesday, partly sunny with a chance of showers. Highs in the mid-80s. Chance of rain 40%. Wednesday night, mostly cloudy with a chance of showers. Lows in the upper 60s. Chance of rain 40%. Thursday, partly sunny with a chance of showers. Highs in the lower 80s. Chance of rain 40%. Here are the 9 p.m. conditions in the Altoona area. In Altoona, it was partly cloudy.
The temperature was 68 degrees, the dew point 65, and the relative humidity 90%. The wind was southeast at 3 miles an hour. The pressure was 29.98 inches and rising. Now, a few other local conditions: Johnstown, partly cloudy 68, DuBois, partly cloudy 67, Pittsburgh, partly cloudy 75, Bradford, partly cloudy 63. To the south and east, York, mostly cloudy 77, Selins Grove, partly cloudy 74, Harrisburg Thunder 75, Philadelphia light rain 71, Baltimore Thunder 79, Washington DC a thunderstorm 76. Once again, in Altoona it was 68 degrees under partly cloudy skies. This is NOAA Weather Radio, All Hazards Station WNG 589. 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The National Weather Service in State College has issued a flash flood warning for East Central Huntingdon County in Central Pennsylvania, Juniata County in Central Pennsylvania, Northwestern Perry County in South Central Pennsylvania, until 11 p.m. At 8.05 p.m., Doppler radar indicated thunderstorms producing heavy rain across the warned area. Between 1 and 2.5 inches of rain have fallen. Additional rainfall amounts up to 2 inches are possible in the warned area. Flash flooding is ongoing or expected to begin shortly. Hazard: flash flooding caused by thunderstorms. Source: radar indicated. Impact: flash flooding of small creeks and streams, urban areas, highways, streets and underpasses, as well as other poor drainage and low-lying areas. Some locations that will experience flash flooding include Honey Grove, Spruce Creek, Mexico, Rock Hill Furnace, East Waterford, Walnut, Ickiesburg, Parolac, Blacklog, Port Royal, Thompsontown, Millerstown, Orbisonia, East Salem and Shirleysburg. Turn around, don't drown when encountering flooded roads. Most flood deaths occur in vehicles. Be especially cautious at night when it is harder to recognize the dangers of flooding. Be aware of your surroundings and do not drive on flooded roads. Repeating, a flash flood warning has been issued until 11 p.m. for the following counties: Huntingdon, Juniata, and Perry. Severe thunderstorm watch number 632 has been allowed to expire for the following county: Huntingdon, Pennsylvania. Here is the latest National Weather Service forecast for Blair and Bedford counties, including the city of Altoona. Rest of tonight, partly cloudy, then becoming mostly cloudy between midnight and 2 a.m., then becoming partly cloudy, then becoming mostly cloudy after 4 a.m. A slight chance of thunderstorms between 8 p.m. and midnight. Patchy fog after midnight. Some thunderstorms may be severe. Rainfall amounts less than a tenth of an inch. Lows in the lower 60s. West winds around 5 miles an hour. Chance of precipitation 20%. Friday, patchy fog before 10 a.m. Mostly sunny. Highs around 80. North winds around 5 miles an hour. Friday night, partly cloudy. Patchy fog after 2 a.m. Lows in the upper 50s. North winds around 5 miles an hour. Saturday, patchy fog before 8 a.m. Mostly sunny. Highs around 80. North winds around 5 miles an hour, becoming south in the afternoon. Saturday night, mostly clear through 2 a.m., then becoming partly cloudy. Lows in the lower 60s. Southeast winds around 5 miles an hour. Here is the latest National Weather Service forecast for Cambria County, including the city of Johnstown. Rest of tonight, mostly clear between 8 p.m. and 10 p.m., then partly cloudy with a slight chance of showers between 10 p.m. and midnight. Mostly cloudy after midnight. Patchy fog after midnight. Lows around 60. Southwest winds around 5 miles an hour, becoming northwest after midnight. Chance of rain 20%. Friday, patchy dense fog before 10 a.m. Mostly sunny. Highs in the mid-70s. North winds around 5 miles an hour. Friday night, partly cloudy, then becoming mostly clear between 8 p.m. and 2 a.m., then becoming partly cloudy. Patchy fog after midnight. Lows in the mid-50s. North winds around 5 miles an hour. Saturday, patchy fog before 10 a.m. Mostly sunny. Highs in the upper 70s.
northeast winds around 5 miles an hour, becoming west in the afternoon. Saturday night, mostly clear through midnight, then becoming partly cloudy. Lows in the lower 60s. Northeast winds around 5 miles an hour, becoming south after midnight. And now the extended forecast for south central Pennsylvania. Sunday, sunny. Highs in the mid-80s. Sunday night, partly cloudy. Lows in the mid-60s. Monday, partly sunny. Highs in the mid-80s. Monday night, mostly cloudy. Lows in the upper 60s. Tuesday, partly sunny with a slight chance of showers and thunderstorms. Highs in the mid-80s. Chance of rain 20%. Tuesday night, partly cloudy. Warm. Lows around 70. Wednesday, partly sunny with a chance of showers. Highs in the mid-80s. Chance of rain 40%. Wednesday night, mostly cloudy with a chance of showers. Lows in the upper 60s. Chance of rain 40%. Thursday, partly sunny with a chance of showers. Highs in the lower 80s. Chance of rain 40%. Here are the 9 p.m. conditions in the Altoona area. In Altoona, it was partly cloudy. The temperature was 68 degrees, the dew point 65, and the relative humidity 90%. The wind was southeast at 3 miles an hour. The pressure was 29.98 inches and rising. Now, a few other local conditions: Johnstown, partly cloudy 68, DuBois, partly cloudy 67, Pittsburgh, partly cloudy 75, Bradford, partly cloudy 63. To the south and east, York, mostly cloudy 77, Selins Grove, partly cloudy 74, Harrisburg, thunder 75, Philadelphia, light rain 71, Baltimore, thunder 79, Washington, D.C., a thunderstorm 76. Once again, in Altoona, it was 68 degrees under partly cloudy skies. This is NOAA Weather Radio, all hazards station WNG589. 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The National Weather Service in State College has issued a flash flood warning for East Central Huntingdon County in Central Pennsylvania, Juniata County in Central Pennsylvania, Northwestern Perry County in South Central Pennsylvania, until 11 p.m. At 8.05 p.m., Doppler radar indicated thunderstorms producing heavy rain across the warned area. Between 1 and 2.5 inches of rain have fallen. Additional rainfall amounts up to 2 inches are possible in the warned area. Flash flooding is ongoing or expected to begin shortly. Hazard: flash flooding caused by thunderstorms. Source: radar indicated. Impact: flash flooding of small creeks and streams, urban areas, highways, streets and underpasses, as well as other poor drainage and low-lying areas. Some locations that will experience flash flooding include Honey Grove, Spruce Creek, Mexico, Rock Hill Furnace, East Waterford, Walnut, Ickesburg, Parolac, Blacklog, Port Royal, Thompsontown, Millerstown, Orbisonia, East Salem and Shirleysburg. Turn around, don't drown when encountering flooded roads. Most flood deaths occur in vehicles. Be especially cautious at night when it is harder to recognize the dangers of flooding. Be aware of your surroundings and do not drive on flooded roads. Repeating, a flash flood warning has been issued until 11 p.m. for the following counties: Huntingdon, Juniata, and Perry. Severe thunderstorm watch number 632 has been allowed to expire for the following county: Huntingdon, Pennsylvania. Here is the latest National Weather Service forecast for Blair and Bedford counties, including the city of Altoona. Rest of tonight, partly cloudy, then becoming mostly cloudy between midnight and 2 a.m., then becoming partly cloudy, then becoming mostly cloudy after 4 a.m. A slight chance of thunderstorms between 8 p.m. and midnight. Patchy fog after midnight. Some thunderstorms may be severe. Rainfall amounts less than a tenth of an inch. Lows in the lower 60s. West winds around 5 miles an hour. Chance of precipitation 20%. Friday, patchy fog before 10 a.m. Mostly sunny. Highs around 80. North winds around 5 miles an hour. Friday night, partly cloudy. Patchy fog after 2 a.m. Lows in the upper 50s. North winds around 5 miles an hour.
Saturday, patchy fog before 8 a.m. Mostly sunny. Highs around 80. North winds around 5 miles an hour, becoming south in the afternoon. Saturday night, mostly clear through 2 a.m., then becoming partly cloudy. Lows in the lower 60s. Southeast winds around 5 miles an hour. Here is the latest National Weather Service forecast for Cambria County, including the city of Johnstown. Rest of tonight, mostly clear between 8 p.m. and 10 p.m., then partly cloudy with a slight chance of showers between 10 p.m. and midnight. Mostly cloudy after midnight. Patchy fog after midnight. Lows around 60. Southwest winds around 5 miles an hour, becoming northwest after midnight. Chance of rain 20%. Friday, patchy dense fog before 10 a.m. Mostly sunny. Highs in the mid-70s. North winds around 5 miles an hour. Friday night, partly cloudy, then becoming mostly clear between 8 p.m. and 2 a.m., then becoming partly cloudy. Patchy fog after midnight. Lows in the mid-50s. North winds around 5 miles an hour. Saturday, patchy fog before 10 a.m. Mostly sunny. Highs in the upper 70s. Northeast winds around 5 miles an hour, becoming west in the afternoon. Saturday night, mostly clear through midnight, then becoming partly cloudy. Lows in the lower 60s. Northeast winds around 5 miles an hour, becoming south after midnight. And now the extended forecast for South Central Pennsylvania. Sunday, sunny. Highs in the mid-80s. Sunday night, partly cloudy. Lows in the mid-60s. Monday, partly sunny. Highs in the mid-80s. Monday night, mostly cloudy. Lows in the upper 60s. Tuesday, partly sunny with a slight chance of showers and thunderstorms. Highs in the mid-80s. Chance of rain 20%. Tuesday night, partly cloudy. Warm. Lows around 70. Wednesday, partly sunny with a chance of showers. Highs in the mid-80s. Chance of rain 40%. Wednesday night, mostly cloudy with a chance of showers. Lows in the upper 60s. Chance of rain 40%. Thursday, partly sunny with a chance of showers. Highs in the lower 80s. Chance of rain 40%. Here are the 10 p.m. conditions in the Altoona area. In Altoona, it was mostly cloudy. The temperature was 70 degrees, the dew point 65, and the relative humidity 84%. The wind was calm. The pressure was 30.01 inches and rising. Now, a few other local conditions: Johnstown, partly cloudy 67, DuBois, partly cloudy 67, Pittsburgh partly cloudy 74, Bradford clear 62. To the south and east, York, mostly cloudy 73, Selins Grove cloudy 73, Harrisburg cloudy 71, Philadelphia cloudy 72, Baltimore light rain 75, Washington D.C. thunder 73. Once again, in Altoona it was 70 degrees under mostly cloudy skies. This is NOAA Weather Radio, All Hazards Station WNG 589. 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The National Weather Service in State College has issued a flash flood warning for East Central Huntingdon County in Central Pennsylvania, Juniata County in Central Pennsylvania, Northwestern Perry County in South Central Pennsylvania, until 11 p.m. At 8.05 p.m., Doppler radar indicated thunderstorms producing heavy rain across the warned area. Between 1 and 2.5 inches of rain have fallen. Additional rainfall amounts up to 2 inches are possible in the warned area. Flash flooding is ongoing or expected to begin shortly. Hazard: flash flooding caused by thunderstorms. Source: radar indicated. Impact: flash flooding of small creeks and streams, urban areas, highways, streets and underpasses, as well as other poor drainage and low-lying areas. Some locations that will experience flash flooding include Honey Grove, Spruce Creek, Mexico, Rock Hill Furnace, East Waterford, Walnut, Ickiesburg, Parolac, Blacklog, Port Royal, Thompsontown, Millerstown, Orbisonia, East Salem and Shirleysburg. Turn around, don't drown when encountering flooded roads. Most flood deaths occur in vehicles.
Be especially cautious at night when it is harder to recognize the dangers of flooding. Be aware of your surroundings and do not drive on flooded roads. Repeating, a flash flood warning has been issued until 11 p.m. for the following counties: Huntington, Juniata, and Perry. Severe thunderstorm watch number 632 has been allowed to expire for the following county: Huntington, Pennsylvania. Here is the latest National Weather Service forecast for Blair and Bedford counties, including the city of Altoona. Rest of tonight, partly cloudy, then becoming mostly cloudy between midnight and 2 a.m., then becoming partly cloudy, then becoming mostly cloudy after 4 a.m. A slight chance of thunderstorms between 8 p.m. and midnight. Patchy fog after midnight. Some thunderstorms may be severe. Rainfall amounts less than a tenth of an inch. Lows in the lower 60s. West winds around 5 miles an hour. Chance of precipitation 20%. Friday, patchy fog before 10 a.m. Mostly sunny. Highs around 80. North winds around 5 miles an hour. Friday night, partly cloudy. Patchy fog after 2 a.m. Lows in the upper 50s. North winds around 5 miles an hour. Saturday, patchy fog before 8 a.m. Mostly sunny. Highs around 80. North winds around 5 miles an hour, becoming south in the afternoon. Saturday night, mostly clear through 2 a.m., then becoming partly cloudy. Lows in the lower 60s. Southeast winds around 5 miles an hour. Here is the latest National Weather Service forecast for Cambria County, including the city of Johnstown. Rest of tonight, mostly clear between 8 p.m. and 10 p.m., then partly cloudy with a slight chance of showers between 10 p.m. and midnight. Mostly cloudy after midnight. Patchy fog after midnight. Lows around 60. Southwest winds around 5 miles an hour, becoming northwest after midnight. Chance of rain 20%. Friday, patchy dense fog before 10 a.m. Mostly sunny. Highs in the mid-70s. North winds around 5 miles an hour. Friday night, partly cloudy, then becoming mostly clear between 8 p.m. and 2 a.m., then becoming partly cloudy. Patchy fog after midnight. Lows in the mid-50s. North winds around 5 miles an hour. Saturday, patchy fog before 10 a.m. Mostly sunny. Highs in the upper 70s. Northeast winds around 5 miles an hour, becoming west in the afternoon. Saturday night, mostly clear through midnight, then becoming partly cloudy. Lows in the lower 60s. Northeast winds around 5 miles an hour, becoming south after midnight. And now the extended forecast for South Central Pennsylvania. Sunday, sunny. Highs in the mid-80s. Sunday night, partly cloudy. Lows in the mid-60s. Monday, partly sunny. Highs in the mid-80s. Monday night, mostly cloudy. Lows in the upper 60s. Tuesday, partly sunny with a slight chance of showers and thunderstorms. Highs in the mid-80s. Chance of rain 20%. Tuesday night, partly cloudy. Warm. Lows around 70. Wednesday, partly sunny with a chance of showers. Highs in the mid-80s. Chance of rain 40%. Wednesday night, mostly cloudy with a chance of showers. Lows in the upper 60s. Chance of rain 40%. Thursday, partly sunny with a chance of showers. Highs in the lower 80s. Chance of rain 40%. Here are the 10 p.m. conditions in the Altoona area. In Altoona, it was mostly cloudy. The temperature was 70 degrees, the dew point 65, and the relative humidity 84%. The wind was calm. The pressure was 30.01 inches and rising. Now, a few other local conditions: Johnstown, partly cloudy 67, Du Bois, partly cloudy 67, Pittsburgh partly cloudy 74, Bradford clear 62. To the south and east, York, cloudy 73, Selins Grove cloudy 73, Harrisburg cloudy 71, Philadelphia cloudy 72, Baltimore light rain 75, Washington D.C. thunder 73. Once again, in Altoona it was 70 degrees under mostly cloudy skies. This is NOAA Weather Radio, all hazards station WNG 589.
serving South Central Pennsylvania, and originating from the National Weather Service office in State College. The National Weather Service in State College has issued a flash flood warning for East Central Huntingdon County in Central Pennsylvania, Juniata County in Central Pennsylvania, Northwestern Perry County in South Central Pennsylvania, until 11 p.m. At 8.05 p.m., Doppler radar indicated thunderstorms producing heavy rain across the warned area. Between 1 and 2.5 inches of rain have fallen. Additional rainfall amounts up to 2 inches are possible in the warned area. Flash flooding is ongoing or expected to begin shortly. Hazard: flash flooding caused by thunderstorms. Source: radar indicated. Impact: flash flooding of small creeks and streams, urban areas, highways, streets and underpasses, as well as other poor drainage and low-lying areas. Some locations that will experience flash flooding include Honey Grove, Spruce Creek, Mexico, Rock Hill Furnace, East Waterford, Walnut, Ickiesburg, Parolac, Blacklog, Port Royal, Thompsontown, Millerstown, Orbisonia, East Salem and Shirleysburg. Turn around, don't drown when encountering flooded roads. Most flood deaths occur in vehicles. Be especially cautious at night when it is harder to recognize the dangers of flooding. Be aware of your surroundings and do not drive on flooded roads. Repeating, a flash flood warning has been issued until 11 p.m. for the following counties: Huntingdon, Juniata, and Perry. Severe thunderstorm watch number 632 has been allowed to expire for the following county: Huntingdon, Pennsylvania. Here is the latest National Weather Service forecast for Blair and Bedford counties, including the city of Altoona. Rest of tonight, partly cloudy, then becoming mostly cloudy between midnight and 2 a.m., then becoming partly cloudy, then becoming mostly cloudy after 4 a.m. A slight chance of thunderstorms between 8 p.m. and midnight. Patchy fog after midnight. Some thunderstorms may be severe. Rainfall amounts less than a tenth of an inch. Lows in the lower 60s. West winds around 5 miles an hour. Chance of precipitation 20%. Friday, patchy fog before 10 a.m. Mostly sunny. Highs around 80. North winds around 5 miles an hour. Friday night, partly cloudy. Patchy fog after 2 a.m. Lows in the upper 50s. North winds around 5 miles an hour. Saturday, patchy fog before 8 a.m. Mostly sunny. Highs around 80. North winds around 5 miles an hour, becoming south in the afternoon. Saturday night, mostly clear through 2 a.m., then becoming partly cloudy. Lows in the lower 60s. Southeast winds around 5 miles an hour. Here is the latest National Weather Service forecast for Cambria County, including the city of Johnstown. Rest of tonight, mostly clear between 8 p.m. and 10 p.m., then partly cloudy with a slight chance of showers between 10 p.m. and midnight. Mostly cloudy after midnight. Patchy fog after midnight. Lows around 60. Southwest winds around 5 miles an hour, becoming northwest after midnight. Chance of rain 20%. Friday, patchy dense fog before 10 a.m. Mostly sunny. Highs in the mid-70s. North winds around 5 miles an hour. Friday night, partly cloudy, then becoming mostly clear between 8 p.m. and 2 a.m., then becoming partly cloudy. Patchy fog after midnight. Lows in the mid-50s. North winds around 5 miles an hour. Saturday, patchy fog before 10 a.m. Mostly sunny. Highs in the upper 70s. Northeast winds around 5 miles an hour, becoming west in the afternoon. Saturday night, mostly clear through midnight, then becoming partly cloudy. Lows in the lower 60s. Northeast winds around 5 miles an hour, becoming south after midnight. And now the extended forecast for South Central Pennsylvania. Sunday, sunny. Highs in the mid-80s. Sunday night, partly cloudy. Lows in the mid-60s. Monday, partly sunny. Highs in the mid-80s. Monday night, mostly cloudy. Lows in the upper 60s. Tuesday, partly sunny with a slight chance of showers and thunderstorms. Highs in the mid-80s. Chance of rain 20%. Tuesday night, partly cloudy. Warm.
lows around 70. Wednesday, partly sunny with a chance of showers. Highs in the mid-80s. Chance of rain 40%. Wednesday night, mostly cloudy with a chance of showers. Lows in the upper 60s. Chance of rain 40%. Thursday, partly sunny with a chance of showers. Highs in the lower 80s. Chance of rain 40%. Here are the 10 p.m. conditions in the Altoona area. In Altoona, it was mostly cloudy. The temperature was 70 degrees, the dew point 65, and the relative humidity 84%. The wind was calm. The pressure was 30.01 inches and rising. Now, a few other local conditions: Johnstown, partly cloudy 67, DuBois, partly cloudy 67, Pittsburgh, partly cloudy 74, Bradford, clear 62. To the south and east, York, cloudy 73, Selins Grove, cloudy 73, Harrisburg, cloudy 71, Philadelphia, cloudy 72, Baltimore, light rain 75, Washington, D.C., thunder 73. Once again, in Altoona, it was 70 degrees under mostly cloudy skies. This is NOAA Weather Radio, All Hazards Station WNG 589. 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The National Weather Service in State College has issued a flash flood warning for East Central Huntingdon County in Central Pennsylvania, Juniata County in Central Pennsylvania, Northwestern Perry County in South Central Pennsylvania, until 11 p.m. At 8.05 p.m., Doppler radar indicated thunderstorms producing heavy rain across the warned area. Between 1 and 2.5 inches of rain have fallen. Additional rainfall amounts up to 2 inches are possible in the warned area. Flash flooding is ongoing or expected to begin shortly. Hazard: flash flooding caused by thunderstorms. Source: radar indicated. Impact: flash flooding of small creeks and streams, urban areas, highways, streets and underpasses, as well as other poor drainage and low-lying areas. Some locations that will experience flash flooding include Honey Grove, Spruce Creek, Mexico, Rock Hill Furnace, East Waterford, Walnut, Ickiesburg, Parolac, Blacklog, Port Royal, Thompsontown, Millerstown, Orbisonia, East Salem and Shirleysburg. Turn around, don't drown when encountering flooded roads. Most flood deaths occur in vehicles. Be especially cautious at night when it is harder to recognize the dangers of flooding. Be aware of your surroundings and do not drive on flooded roads. Repeating, a flash flood warning has been issued until 11 p.m. for the following counties: Huntingdon, Juniata, and Perry. Severe thunderstorm watch number 632 has been allowed to expire for the following county: Huntingdon, Pennsylvania. Here is the latest National Weather Service forecast for Blair and Bedford counties, including the city of Altoona. Rest of tonight, partly cloudy, then becoming mostly cloudy between midnight and 2 a.m., then becoming partly cloudy, then becoming mostly cloudy after 4 a.m. A slight chance of thunderstorms between 8 p.m. and midnight. Patchy fog after midnight. Some thunderstorms may be severe. Rainfall amounts less than a tenth of an inch. Lows in the lower 60s. West winds around 5 miles an hour. Chance of precipitation 20%. Friday, patchy fog before 10 a.m. Mostly sunny. Highs around 80. North winds around 5 miles an hour. Friday night, partly cloudy. Patchy fog after 2 a.m. Lows in the upper 50s. North winds around 5 miles an hour. Saturday, patchy fog before 8 a.m. Mostly sunny. Highs around 80. North winds around 5 miles an hour, becoming south in the afternoon. Saturday night, mostly clear through 2 a.m., then becoming partly cloudy. Lows in the lower 60s. Southeast winds around 5 miles an hour. Here is the latest National Weather Service forecast for Cambria County, including the city of Johnstown. Rest of tonight, mostly clear between 8 p.m. and 10 p.m., then partly cloudy with a slight chance of showers between 10 p.m. and midnight. Mostly cloudy after midnight. Patchy fog after midnight. Lows around 60. Southwest winds around 5 miles an hour, becoming northwest after midnight. Chance of rain 20%. Friday, patchy dense fog before 10 a.m.
mostly sunny. Highs in the mid-70s. North winds around 5 miles an hour. Friday night, partly cloudy.

lows in the mid-60s. Monday, partly sunny. Highs in the mid-80s. Monday night, mostly cloudy. Lows in the upper 60s. Tuesday, partly sunny with a slight chance of showers and thunderstorms. Highs in the mid-80s. Chance of rain 20%. Tuesday night, partly cloudy. Warm. Lows around 70. Wednesday, partly sunny with a chance of showers. Highs in the mid-80s. Chance of rain 40%. Wednesday night, mostly cloudy with a chance of showers. Lows in the upper 60s. Chance of rain 40%. Thursday, partly sunny with a chance of showers. Highs in the lower 80s. Chance of rain 40%. 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Broadcasts originate from the National Weather Service in State College and are transmitted from the tower facilities provided by the Blair County Emergency Management Agency in Frankstown on a frequency of 162.425 MHz. We are located at Innovation Park in State College. 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Properly set weather radios with the alarm device will alert you when severe weather warnings or watches are issued. Programming on this station will be temporarily changed during severe weather to bring you the latest information. Warnings and safety information from the National Weather Service may someday save your life or protect your property. Here are the 10 p.m. conditions in the Altoona area. In Altoona, it was mostly cloudy. The temperature was 70 degrees, the dew point 65, and the relative humidity 84%. The wind was calm. The pressure was 30.01 inches and rising. Now, a few other local conditions: Johnstown, partly cloudy 67, DuBois, partly cloudy 67, Pittsburgh, partly cloudy 74, Bradford, clear 62. To the south and east, York, cloudy 73, Selins Grove, cloudy 73, Harrisburg, cloudy 71, Philadelphia, cloudy 72, Baltimore, light rain 75, Washington, D.C., thunder 73. Once again, in Altoona, it was 70 degrees under mostly cloudy skies. This is NOAA Weather Radio, All Hazards Station WNG 589. 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The National Weather Service in State College has issued a flash flood warning for East Central Huntingdon County in Central Pennsylvania, Juniata County in Central Pennsylvania, Northwestern Perry County in South Central Pennsylvania, until 11 p.m. At 8.05 p.m., Doppler radar indicated thunderstorms producing heavy rain across the warned area. Between 1 and 2.5 inches of rain have fallen. Additional rainfall amounts up to 2 inches are possible in the warned area. Flash flooding is ongoing or expected to begin shortly. Hazard: flash flooding caused by thunderstorms. Source: radar indicated. Impact: flash flooding of small creeks and streams, urban areas, highways, streets and underpasses, as well as other poor drainage and low-lying areas. Some locations that will experience flash flooding include Honey Grove, Spruce Creek, Mexico, Rock Hill Furnace, East Waterford, Walnut, Ickiesburg, Parolac, Blacklog, Port Royal, Thompsontown, Millerstown, Orbisonia, East Salem and Shirleysburg. Turn around, don't drown when encountering flooded roads. Most flood deaths occur in vehicles. Be especially cautious at night when it is harder to recognize the dangers of flooding. Be aware of your surroundings and do not drive on flooded roads. Repeating, a flash flood warning has been issued until 11 p.m. for the following counties: Huntingdon, Juniata, and Perry. Severe thunderstorm watch number 632 has been allowed to expire for the following county: Huntingdon, Pennsylvania. Here is the latest National Weather Service forecast for Blair and Bedford counties, including the city of Altoona. Rest of tonight, partly cloudy, then becoming mostly cloudy between midnight and 2 a.m., then becoming partly cloudy, then becoming mostly cloudy after 4 a.m. A slight chance of thunderstorms between 8 p.m. and midnight. Patchy fog after midnight. Some thunderstorms may be severe. Rainfall amounts less than a tenth of an inch. Lows in the lower 60s. West winds around 5 miles an hour. Chance of precipitation 20%. Friday, patchy fog before 10 a.m. Mostly

sunny. Highs around 80. North winds around 5 miles an hour. Friday night, partly cloudy. Patchy fog after 2 a.m. Lows in the upper 50s. North winds around 5 miles an hour. Saturday, patchy fog before 8 a.m. Mostly sunny. Highs around 80. North winds around 5 miles an hour, becoming south in the afternoon. Saturday night, mostly clear through 2 a.m., then becoming partly cloudy. Lows in the lower 60s. Southeast winds around 5 miles an hour. Here is the latest National Weather Service forecast for Cambria County, including the city of Johnstown. Rest of tonight, mostly clear between 8 p.m. and 10 p.m., then partly cloudy with a slight chance of showers between 10 p.m. and midnight. Mostly cloudy after midnight. Patchy fog after midnight. Lows around 60. Southwest winds around 5 miles an hour, becoming northwest after midnight. Chance of rain 20%. Friday, patchy dense fog before 10 a.m. Mostly sunny. Highs in the mid-70s. North winds around 5 miles an hour. Friday night, partly cloudy, then becoming mostly clear between 8 p.m. and 2 a.m., then becoming partly cloudy. Patchy fog after midnight. Lows in the mid-50s. North winds around 5 miles an hour. Saturday, patchy fog before 10 a.m. Mostly sunny. Highs in the upper 70s. Northeast winds around 5 miles an hour, becoming west in the afternoon. Saturday night, mostly clear through midnight, then becoming partly cloudy. Lows in the lower 60s. Northeast winds around 5 miles an hour, becoming south after midnight. And now the extended forecast for South Central Pennsylvania. Sunday, sunny. Highs in the mid-80s. Sunday night, partly cloudy. Lows in the mid-60s. Monday, partly sunny. Highs in the mid-80s. Monday night, mostly cloudy. Lows in the upper 60s. Tuesday, partly sunny with a slight chance of showers and thunderstorms. Highs in the mid-80s. Chance of rain 20%. Tuesday night, partly cloudy. Warm. Lows around 70. Wednesday, partly sunny with a chance of showers. Highs in the mid-80s. Chance of rain 40%. Wednesday night, mostly cloudy with a chance of showers. Lows in the upper 60s. Chance of rain 40%. Thursday, partly sunny with a chance of showers. Highs in the lower 80s. Chance of rain 40%. Here are the 10 p.m. conditions in the Altoona area. In Altoona, it was mostly cloudy. The temperature was 70 degrees, the dew point 65, and the relative humidity 84%. The wind was calm. The pressure was 30.01 inches and rising. Now, a few other local conditions: Johnstown, partly cloudy 67, DuBois, partly cloudy 67, Pittsburgh partly cloudy 74, Bradford clear 62. To the south and east, York, cloudy 73, Selams Grove cloudy 73, Harrisburg cloudy 71, Philadelphia cloudy 72, Baltimore light rain 75, Washington D.C. thunder 73. Once again, in Altoona it was 70 degrees under mostly cloudy skies. This is NOAA Weather Radio, All Hazards Station WNG 589. 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The National Weather Service in State College has issued a flash flood warning for East Central Huntingdon County in Central Pennsylvania, Juniata County in Central Pennsylvania, Northwestern Perry County in South Central Pennsylvania, until 11 p.m. At 8.05 p.m., Doppler radar indicated thunderstorms producing heavy rain across the warned area. Between 1 and 2.5 inches of rain have fallen. Additional rainfall amounts up to 2 inches are possible in the warned area. Flash flooding is ongoing or expected to begin shortly. Hazard: flash flooding caused by thunderstorms. Source: radar indicated. Impact: flash flooding of small creeks and streams, urban areas, highways, streets and underpasses, as well as other poor drainage and low-lying areas. Some locations that will experience flash flooding include Honey Grove, Spruce Creek, Mexico, Rock Hill Furnace, East Waterford, Walnut, Ickiesburg, Parolac, Black
Blacklog, Port Royal, Thompsontown, Millerstown, Orbisonia, East Salem, and Shirleysburg. Turn around, don't drown when encountering flooded roads. Most flood deaths occur in vehicles. Be especially cautious at night when it is harder to recognize the dangers of flooding. Be aware of your surroundings and do not drive on flooded roads. Repeating, a flash flood warning has been issued until 11 p.m. for the following counties, Huntington, Juniata, and Perry. Severe thunderstorm watch number 632 has been allowed to expire for the following county, Huntington, Pennsylvania. Here is the latest National Weather Service forecast for Blair and Bedford counties, including the city of Altoona. Rest of tonight, partly cloudy, then becoming mostly cloudy between midnight and 2 a.m., then becoming partly cloudy, then becoming mostly cloudy after 4 a.m. A slight chance of thunderstorms between 10 p.m. and midnight. Patchy fog after midnight. Some thunderstorms may be severe. Rainfall amounts less than a tenth of an inch. Lows in the lower 60s. West winds around 5 miles an hour. Chance of precipitation 20%. Friday, patchy fog before 10 a.m. Mostly sunny. Highs around 80. North winds around 5 miles an hour. Friday night, partly cloudy. Patchy fog after 2 a.m. Lows in the upper 50s. North winds around 5 miles an hour. Saturday, patchy fog before 8 a.m. Mostly sunny. Highs around 80. North winds around 5 miles an hour, becoming south in the afternoon. Saturday night, mostly clear through 2 a.m., then becoming partly cloudy. Lows in the lower 60s. Southeast winds around 5 miles an hour. Here is the latest National Weather Service forecast for Cambria County, including the city of Johnstown. Rest of tonight, partly cloudy with a slight chance of showers between 10 p.m. and midnight, then mostly cloudy after midnight. Patchy fog after midnight. Lows around 60. Southwest winds around 5 miles an hour, becoming northwest after midnight. Chance of rain 20%. Friday, patchy dense fog before 10 a.m. Mostly sunny. Highs in the mid-70s. North winds around 5 miles an hour. Friday night, partly cloudy, then becoming mostly clear between 8 p.m. and 2 a.m., then becoming partly cloudy. Patchy fog after midnight. Lows in the mid-50s. North winds around 5 miles an hour. Saturday, patchy fog before 10 a.m. Mostly sunny. Highs in the upper 70s. Northeast winds around 5 miles an hour, becoming west in the afternoon. Saturday night, mostly clear through midnight, then becoming partly cloudy. Lows in the lower 60s. Northeast winds around 5 miles an hour, becoming south after midnight. And now the extended forecast for South Central Pennsylvania. Sunday, sunny. Highs in the mid-80s. Sunday night, partly cloudy. Lows in the mid-60s. Monday, partly sunny. Highs in the mid-80s. Monday night, mostly cloudy. Lows in the upper 60s. Tuesday, partly sunny with a slight chance of showers and thunderstorms. Highs in the mid-80s. Chance of rain 20%. Tuesday night, partly cloudy. Warm. Lows around 70. Wednesday, partly sunny with a chance of showers. Highs in the mid-80s. Chance of rain 40%. Wednesday night, mostly cloudy with a chance of showers. Lows in the upper 60s. Chance of rain 40%. Thursday, partly sunny with a chance of showers. Highs in the lower 80s. Chance of rain 40%. Here are the 10 p.m. conditions in the Altoona area. In Altoona, it was mostly cloudy. The temperature was 70 degrees, the dew point 65, and the relative humidity 84%. The wind was calm. The pressure was 30.01 inches and rising. Now, a few other local conditions: Johnstown, partly cloudy 67, Du Bois, partly cloudy 67, Pittsburgh partly cloudy 74, Bradford clear 62. To the south and east, York, cloudy 73, Selins Grove cloudy 73, Harrisburg cloudy 71, Philadelphia cloudy 72, Baltimore light rain 75, Washington DC thunder 73.
Once again, in Altoona it was 70 degrees under mostly cloudy skies. This is NOAA Weather Radio, All Hazards Station WNG 589. 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The National Weather Service in State College has issued a flash flood warning for East Central Huntingdon County in Central Pennsylvania, Juniata County in Central Pennsylvania, Northwestern Perry County in South Central Pennsylvania, until 11 p.m. At 8.05 p.m., Doppler radar indicated thunderstorms producing heavy rain across the warned area. Between 1 and 2.5 inches of rain have fallen. Additional rainfall amounts up to 2 inches are possible in the warned area. Flash flooding is ongoing or expected to begin shortly. Hazard, flash flooding caused by thunderstorms. Source, radar indicated. Impact, flash flooding of small creeks and streams, urban areas, highways, streets and underpasses as well as other poor drainage and low-lying areas. Some locations that will experience flash flooding include Honey Grove, Spruce Creek, Mexico, Rock Hill Furnace, East Waterford, Walnut, Ickiesburg, Parolac, Blacklog, Port Royal, Thompsontown, Millerstown, Orbisonia, East Salem and Shirleysburg. Turn around, don't drown when encountering flooded roads. Most flood deaths occur in vehicles. Be especially cautious at night when it is harder to recognize the dangers of flooding. Be aware of your surroundings and do not drive on flooded roads. Repeating, a flash flood warning has been issued until 11 p.m. for the following counties, Huntingdon, Juniata and Perry. Severe thunderstorm watch number 632 has been allowed to expire for the following county, Huntingdon, Pennsylvania. Here is the latest National Weather Service forecast for Blair and Bedford counties, including the city of Altoona. Rest of tonight, partly cloudy, then becoming mostly cloudy between midnight and 2 a.m., then becoming partly cloudy, then becoming mostly cloudy after 4 a.m. A slight chance of thunderstorms between 10 p.m. and midnight. Patchy fog after midnight. Some thunderstorms may be severe. Rainfall amounts less than a tenth of an inch. Lows in the lower 60s. West winds around 5 miles an hour. Chance of precipitation 20%. Friday, patchy fog before 10 a.m. Mostly sunny. Highs around 80. North winds around 5 miles an hour. Friday night, partly cloudy. Patchy fog after 2 a.m. Lows in the upper 50s. North winds around 5 miles an hour. Saturday, patchy fog before 8 a.m. Mostly sunny. Highs around 80. North winds around 5 miles an hour, becoming south in the afternoon. Saturday night, mostly clear through 2 a.m., then becoming partly cloudy. Lows in the lower 60s. Southeast winds around 5 miles an hour. Here is the latest National Weather Service forecast for Cambria County, including the city of Johnstown. Rest of tonight, partly cloudy with a slight chance of showers between 10 p.m. and midnight, then mostly cloudy after midnight. Patchy fog after midnight. Lows around 60. Southwest winds around 5 miles an hour, becoming northwest after midnight. Chance of rain 20%. Friday, patchy dense fog before 10 a.m. Mostly sunny. Highs in the mid-70s. North winds around 5 miles an hour. Friday night, partly cloudy, then becoming mostly clear between 8 p.m. and 2 a.m., then becoming partly cloudy. Patchy fog after midnight. Lows in the mid-50s. North winds around 5 miles an hour. Saturday, patchy fog before 10 a.m. Mostly sunny. Highs in the upper 70s. Northeast winds around 5 miles an hour, becoming west in the afternoon. Saturday night, mostly clear through midnight, then becoming partly cloudy. Lows in the lower 60s. Northeast winds around 5 miles an hour, becoming south after midnight. And now the extended forecast for South Central Pennsylvania. Sunday, sunny. Highs in the mid-80s. Sunday night, partly cloudy. Lows in the mid-60s. Monday, partly sunny. Highs in the mid-80s. Monday night, mostly cloudy. Lows in the upper 60s. Tuesday, partly sunny with a slight chance of showers and thunderstorms.
Highs in the mid-80s. Chance of rain 20%. Tuesday night, partly cloudy. Warm. Lows around 70. Wednesday, partly sunny with a chance of showers. Highs in the mid-80s. Chance of rain 40%. Wednesday night, mostly cloudy with a chance of showers. Lows in the upper 60s. Chance of rain 40%. Thursday, partly sunny with a chance of showers. Highs in the lower 80s. Chance of rain 40%. Here are the 10 p.m. conditions in the Altoona area. In Altoona, it was mostly cloudy. The temperature was 70 degrees, the dew point 65, and the relative humidity 84%. The wind was calm. The pressure was 30.01 inches and rising. Now, a few other local conditions: Johnstown, partly cloudy 67, Du Bois, partly cloudy 67, Pittsburgh partly cloudy 74, Bradford clear 62. To the south and east, York, cloudy 73, Selins Grove cloudy 73, Harrisburg cloudy 71, Philadelphia cloudy 72, Baltimore light rain 75, Washington D.C. thunder 73. Once again, in Altoona it was 70 degrees under mostly cloudy skies. This is NOAA Weather Radio, All Hazards Station WNG 589. 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The National Weather Service in State College has issued a flash flood warning for East Central Huntingdon County in Central Pennsylvania, Juniata County in Central Pennsylvania, Northwestern Perry County in South Central Pennsylvania, until 11 p.m. At 8.05 p.m., Doppler radar indicated thunderstorms producing heavy rain across the warned area. Between 1 and 2.5 inches of rain have fallen. Additional rainfall amounts up to 2 inches are possible in the warned area. Flash flooding is ongoing or expected to begin shortly. Hazard: flash flooding caused by thunderstorms. Source: radar indicated. Impact: flash flooding of small creeks and streams, urban areas, highways, streets and underpasses, as well as other poor drainage and low-lying areas. Some locations that will experience flash flooding include Honey Grove, Spruce Creek, Mexico, Rock Hill Furnace, East Waterford, Walnut, Ickiesburg, Parolac, Blacklog, Port Royal, Thompsontown, Millerstown, Orbisonia, East Salem and Shirleysburg. Turn around, don't drown when encountering flooded roads. Most flood deaths occur in vehicles. Be especially cautious at night when it is harder to recognize the dangers of flooding. Be aware of your surroundings and do not drive on flooded roads. Repeating, a flash flood warning has been issued until 11 p.m. for the following counties: Huntingdon, Juniata and Perry. Severe thunderstorm watch number 632 has been allowed to expire for the following county: Huntingdon, Pennsylvania. Here is the latest National Weather Service forecast for Blair and Bedford counties, including the city of Altoona. Rest of tonight, partly cloudy, then becoming mostly cloudy between midnight and 2 a.m., then becoming partly cloudy, then becoming mostly cloudy after 4 a.m. A slight chance of thunderstorms between 10 p.m. and midnight. Patchy fog after midnight. Some thunderstorms may be severe. Rainfall amounts less than a tenth of an inch. Lows in the lower 60s. West winds around 5 miles an hour. Chance of precipitation 20%. Friday, patchy fog before 10 a.m. Mostly sunny. Highs around 80. North winds around 5 miles an hour. Friday night, partly cloudy. Patchy fog after 2 a.m. Lows in the upper 50s. North winds around 5 miles an hour. Saturday, patchy fog before 8 a.m. Mostly sunny. Highs around 80. North winds around 5 miles an hour, becoming south in the afternoon. Saturday night, mostly clear through 2 a.m., then becoming partly cloudy. Lows in the lower 60s. Southeast winds around 5 miles an hour. Here is the latest National Weather Service forecast for Cambria County, including the city of Johnstown. Rest of tonight, partly cloudy with a slight chance of showers between 10 p.m. and midnight, then mostly cloudy after midnight. Patchy fog after midnight. Lows around 60. Southwest winds around 5 miles an hour, becoming northwest after midnight.
Chance of rain 20%. Friday, patchy dense fog before 10 a.m. Mostly sunny. Highs in the mid-70s. North winds around 5 miles an hour. Friday night, partly cloudy, then becoming mostly clear between 8 p.m. and 2 a.m., then becoming partly cloudy. Patchy fog after midnight. Lows in the mid-50s. North winds around 5 miles an hour. Saturday, patchy fog before 10 a.m. Mostly sunny. Highs in the upper 70s. Northeast winds around 5 miles an hour, becoming west in the afternoon. Saturday night, mostly clear through midnight, then becoming partly cloudy. Lows in the lower 60s. Northeast winds around 5 miles an hour, becoming south after midnight. And now the extended forecast for South Central Pennsylvania. Sunday, sunny. Highs in the mid-80s. Sunday night, partly cloudy. Lows in the mid-60s. Monday, partly sunny. Highs in the mid-80s. Monday night, mostly cloudy. Lows in the upper 60s. Tuesday, partly sunny with a slight chance of showers and thunderstorms. Highs in the mid-80s. Chance of rain 20%. Tuesday night, partly cloudy. Warm. Lows around 70. Wednesday, partly sunny with a chance of showers. Highs in the mid-80s. Chance of rain 40%. Wednesday night, mostly cloudy with a chance of showers. Lows in the upper 60s. Chance of rain 40%. Thursday, partly sunny with a chance of showers. Highs in the lower 80s. Chance of rain 40%. Here are the 10 p.m. conditions in the Altoona area. In Altoona, it was mostly cloudy. The temperature was 70 degrees, the dew point 65, and the relative humidity 84%. The wind was calm. The pressure was 30.01 inches and rising. Now, a few other local conditions: Johnstown, partly cloudy 67, DuBois, partly cloudy 67, Pittsburgh partly cloudy 74, Bradford clear 62. To the south and east, York, cloudy 73, Selins Grove cloudy 73, Harrisburg cloudy 71, Philadelphia cloudy 72, Baltimore light rain 75, Washington D.C. thunder 73. Once again, in Altoona it was 70 degrees under mostly cloudy skies. This is NOAA Weather Radio, All Hazards Station WNG 589. 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The National Weather Service in State College has issued a flash flood warning for East Central Huntingdon County in Central Pennsylvania, Juniata County in Central Pennsylvania, Northwestern Perry County in South Central Pennsylvania, until 11 p.m. At 8.05 p.m., Doppler radar indicated thunderstorms producing heavy rain across the warned area. Between 1 and 2.5 inches of rain have fallen. Additional rainfall amounts up to 2 inches are possible in the warned area. Flash flooding is ongoing or expected to begin shortly. Hazard: flash flooding caused by thunderstorms. Source: radar indicated. Impact: flash flooding of small creeks and streams, urban areas, highways, streets and underpasses, as well as other poor drainage and low-lying areas. Some locations that will experience flash flooding include Honey Grove, Spruce Creek, Mexico, Rock Hill Furnace, East Waterford, Walnut, Ickiesburg, Parolac, Blacklog, Port Royal, Thompsontown, Millerstown, Orbisonia, East Salem and Shirleysburg. Turn around, don't drown when encountering flooded roads. Most flood deaths occur in vehicles. Be especially cautious at night when it is harder to recognize the dangers of flooding. Be aware of your surroundings and do not drive on flooded roads. Repeating, a flash flood warning has been issued until 11 p.m. for the following counties: Huntingdon, Juniata, and Perry. Severe thunderstorm watch number 632 has been allowed to expire for the following county: Huntingdon, Pennsylvania. Here is the latest National Weather Service forecast for Blair and Bedford counties, including the city of Altoona. Rest of tonight, partly cloudy, then becoming mostly cloudy between midnight and 2 a.m., then becoming partly cloudy, then becoming mostly cloudy after 4 a.m. A slight chance of thunderstorms between 10 p.m. and midnight. Patchy fog after midnight. Some thunderstorms may be severe.
Rainfall amounts less than a tenth of an inch. Lows in the lower 60s. West winds around 5 miles an hour. Chance of precipitation 20%. Friday, patchy fog before 10 a.m. Mostly sunny. Highs around 80. North winds around 5 miles an hour. Friday night, partly cloudy. Patchy fog after 2 a.m. Lows in the upper 50s. North winds around 5 miles an hour. Saturday, patchy fog before 8 a.m. Mostly sunny. Highs around 80. North winds around 5 miles an hour, becoming south in the afternoon. Saturday night, mostly clear through 2 a.m., then becoming partly cloudy. Lows in the lower 60s. Southeast winds around 5 miles an hour. Here is the latest National Weather Service forecast for Cambria County, including the city of Johnstown. Rest of tonight, partly cloudy with a slight chance of showers between 10 p.m. and midnight, then mostly cloudy after midnight. Patchy fog after midnight. Lows around 60. Southwest winds around 5 miles an hour, becoming northwest after midnight. Chance of rain 20%. Friday, patchy dense fog before 10 a.m. Mostly sunny. Highs in the mid-70s. North winds around 5 miles an hour. Friday night, partly cloudy, then becoming mostly clear between 8 p.m. and 2 a.m., then becoming partly cloudy. Patchy fog after midnight. Lows in the mid-50s. North winds around 5 miles an hour. Saturday, patchy fog before 10 a.m. Mostly sunny. Highs in the upper 70s. Northeast winds around 5 miles an hour, becoming west in the afternoon. Saturday night, mostly clear through midnight, then becoming partly cloudy. Lows in the lower 60s. Northeast winds around 5 miles an hour, becoming south after midnight. And now the extended forecast for South Central Pennsylvania. Sunday, sunny. Highs in the mid-80s. Sunday night, partly cloudy. Lows in the mid-60s. Monday, partly sunny. Highs in the mid-80s. Monday night, mostly cloudy. Lows in the upper 60s. Tuesday, partly sunny with a slight chance of showers and thunderstorms. Highs in the mid-80s. Chance of rain 20%. Tuesday night, partly cloudy. Warm. Lows around 70. Wednesday, partly sunny with a chance of showers. Highs in the mid-80s. Chance of rain 40%. Wednesday night, mostly cloudy with a chance of showers. Lows in the upper 60s. Chance of rain 40%. Thursday, partly sunny with a chance of showers. Highs in the lower 80s. Chance of rain 40%. Here are the 10 p.m. conditions in the Altoona area. In Altoona, it was mostly cloudy. The temperature was 70 degrees, the dew point 65, and the relative humidity 84%. The wind was calm. The pressure was 30.01 inches and rising. Now, a few other local conditions: Johnstown, partly cloudy 67, Du Bois, partly cloudy 67, Pittsburgh, partly cloudy 74, Bradford, clear 62. To the south and east, York, cloudy 73, Selins Grove, cloudy 73, Harrisburg, cloudy 71, Philadelphia, cloudy 72, Baltimore, light rain 75, Washington, D.C., thunder 73. Once again, in Altoona, it was 70 degrees under mostly cloudy skies. This is NOAA Weather Radio, all hazards station WNG 589. 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The National Weather Service in State College has issued a flash flood warning for East Central Huntingdon County in Central Pennsylvania, Juniata County in Central Pennsylvania, Northwestern Perry County in South Central Pennsylvania, until 11 p.m. At 8.05 p.m., Doppler radar indicated thunderstorms producing heavy rain across the warned area. Between 1 and 2.5 inches of rain have fallen. Additional rainfall amounts up to 2 inches are possible in the warned area. Flash flooding is ongoing or expected to begin shortly. Hazard: flash flooding caused by thunderstorms. Source: radar indicated.
impact, flash flooding of small creeks and streams, urban areas, highways, streets and underpasses, as well as other poor drainage and low-lying areas. Some locations that will experience flash flooding include Honey Grove, Spruce Creek, Mexico, Rock Hill Furnace, East Waterford, Walnut, Ickiesburg, Parolac, Blacklog, Port Royal, Thompsontown, Millerstown, Orbisonia, East Salem and Shirleysburg. Turn around, don't drown when encountering flooded roads. Most flood deaths occur in vehicles. Be especially cautious at night when it is harder to recognize the dangers of flooding. Be aware of your surroundings and do not drive on flooded roads. Repeating, a flash flood warning has been issued until 11 p.m. for the following counties, Huntingdon, Juniata and Perry. Severe thunderstorm watch number 632 has been allowed to expire for the following county, Huntingdon, Pennsylvania. Here is the latest National Weather Service forecast for Blair and Bedford counties, including the city of Altoona. Rest of tonight, partly cloudy, then becoming mostly cloudy between midnight and 2 a.m., then becoming partly cloudy, then becoming mostly cloudy after 4 a.m. A slight chance of thunderstorms between 10 p.m. and midnight. Patchy fog after midnight. Some thunderstorms may be severe. Rainfall amounts less than a tenth of an inch. Lows in the lower 60s. West winds around 5 miles an hour. Chance of precipitation 20%. Friday, patchy fog before 10 a.m. Mostly sunny. Highs around 80. North winds around 5 miles an hour. Friday night, partly cloudy. Patchy fog after 2 a.m. Lows in the upper 50s. North winds around 5 miles an hour. Saturday, patchy fog before 8 a.m. Mostly sunny. Highs around 80. North winds around 5 miles an hour, becoming south in the afternoon. Saturday night, mostly clear through 2 a.m., then becoming partly cloudy. Lows in the lower 60s. Southeast winds around 5 miles an hour. Here is the latest National Weather Service forecast for Cambria County, including the city of Johnstown. Rest of tonight, partly cloudy with a slight chance of showers between 10 p.m. and midnight, then mostly cloudy after midnight. Patchy fog after midnight. Lows around 60. Southwest winds around 5 miles an hour, becoming northwest after midnight. Chance of rain 20%. Friday, patchy dense fog before 10 a.m. Mostly sunny. Highs in the mid-70s. North winds around 5 miles an hour. Friday night, partly cloudy, then becoming mostly clear between 8 p.m. and 2 a.m., then becoming partly cloudy. Patchy fog after midnight. Lows in the mid-50s. North winds around 5 miles an hour. Saturday, patchy fog before 10 a.m. Mostly sunny. Highs in the upper 70s. Northeast winds around 5 miles an hour, becoming west in the afternoon. Saturday night, mostly clear through midnight, then becoming partly cloudy. Lows in the lower 60s. Northeast winds around 5 miles an hour, becoming south after midnight. And now the extended forecast for South Central Pennsylvania. Sunday, sunny. Highs in the mid-80s. Sunday night, partly cloudy. Lows in the mid-60s. Monday, partly sunny. Highs in the mid-80s. Monday night, mostly cloudy. Lows in the upper 60s. Tuesday, partly sunny with a slight chance of showers and thunderstorms. Highs in the mid-80s. Chance of rain 20%. Tuesday night, partly cloudy. Warm. Lows around 70. Wednesday, partly sunny with a chance of showers. Highs in the mid-80s. Chance of rain 40%. Wednesday night, mostly cloudy with a chance of showers. Lows in the upper 60s. Chance of rain 40%. Thursday, partly sunny with a chance of showers. Highs in the lower 80s. Chance of rain 40%. Showers and thunderstorms will diminish over eastern Pennsylvania through the first part of the night. However, flash flooding is still expected in spots. Rain will come to an end from west to east. Fog is possible overnight as the sky clears over western Pennsylvania and becomes partly cloudy over the central counties. Showers will linger over the Philadelphia metro area through morning.
low temperatures will range from the mid-50s across the northwest to the mid-60s across the southeast. Friday and the weekend look to be dry with near normal temperatures. Highs will be in the upper 70s and 80s each day. Here is the latest National Weather Service forecast for Blair and Bedford counties, including the city of Altoona. Rest of tonight, partly cloudy, then becoming mostly cloudy between midnight and 2 a.m., then becoming partly cloudy, then becoming mostly cloudy after 4 a.m. A slight chance of thunderstorms between 10 p.m. and midnight. Patchy fog after midnight. Some thunderstorms may be severe. Rainfall amounts less than a tenth of an inch. Lows in the lower 60s. West winds around 5 miles an hour. Chance of precipitation 20%. Friday, patchy fog before 10 a.m. Mostly sunny. Highs around 80. North winds around 5 miles an hour. Friday night, partly cloudy. Patchy fog after 2 a.m. Lows in the upper 50s. North winds around 5 miles an hour. Saturday, patchy fog before 8 a.m. Mostly sunny. Highs around 80. North winds around 5 miles an hour, becoming south in the afternoon. Saturday night, mostly clear through 2 a.m., then becoming partly cloudy. Lows in the lower 60s. Southeast winds around 5 miles an hour. Here is the latest National Weather Service forecast for Cambria County, including the city of Johnstown. Rest of tonight, partly cloudy with a slight chance of showers between 10 p.m. and midnight, then mostly cloudy after midnight. Patchy fog after midnight. Lows around 60. Southwest winds around 5 miles an hour, becoming northwest after midnight. Chance of rain 20%. Friday, patchy dense fog before 10 a.m. Mostly sunny. Highs in the mid-70s. North winds around 5 miles an hour. Friday night, partly cloudy, then becoming mostly clear between 8 p.m. and 2 a.m., then becoming partly cloudy. Patchy fog after midnight. Lows in the mid-50s. North winds around 5 miles an hour. Saturday, patchy fog before 10 a.m. Mostly sunny. Highs in the upper 70s. Northeast winds around 5 miles an hour, becoming west in the afternoon. Saturday night, mostly clear through midnight, then becoming partly cloudy. Lows in the lower 60s. Northeast winds around 5 miles an hour, becoming south after midnight. And now the extended forecast for South Central Pennsylvania. Sunday, sunny. Highs in the mid-80s. Sunday night, partly cloudy. Lows in the mid-60s. Monday, partly sunny. Highs in the mid-80s. Monday night, mostly cloudy. Lows in the upper 60s. Tuesday, partly sunny with a slight chance of showers and thunderstorms. Highs in the mid-80s. Chance of rain 20%. Tuesday night, partly cloudy. Warm. Lows around 70. Wednesday, partly sunny with a chance of showers. Highs in the mid-80s. Chance of rain 40%. Wednesday night, mostly cloudy with a chance of showers. Lows in the upper 60s. Chance of rain 40%. Thursday, partly sunny with a chance of showers. Highs in the lower 80s. Chance of rain 40%. The 8 to 14 day outlook, from Friday, September 4th to Thursday, September 10th, calls for above normal temperatures and near normal precipitation. Normal high temperatures across central Pennsylvania during this period range from the low 70s over the Allegheny Mountains to the upper 70s across the lower Susquehanna Valley. Normal lows range from the upper 40s over the Alleghenies to the low 60s across the lower Susquehanna Valley. Here are the 11 p.m. conditions in the Altoona area. In Altoona, it was partly cloudy. The temperature was 67 degrees, the dew point 64, and the relative humidity 90%. The wind was west at 3 miles an hour. The pressure was 30.00 inches and falling. At State College, it was partly cloudy. The temperature was 70 degrees, the dew point 66, and the relative humidity 88%. The wind was west at 6 miles an hour. The pressure was 29.99 inches and steady. Now, a few other local conditions: Johnstown, partly cloudy 65, Du Bois,
partly cloudy 65, La Trobe, clear 68, Pittsburgh mostly cloudy 73, Bradford clear 59. To the south and east, York, cloudy 73, Selins Grove cloudy 72, Harrisburg mostly cloudy 71, Philadelphia cloudy 72, Baltimore mostly cloudy 73, Washington D.C. cloudy 75. Once again, in Altoona it was 67 degrees under partly cloudy skies. And at State College it was 70 degrees under partly cloudy skies. 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Here's the hazardous weather outlook for the following county, Cambria, Pennsylvania. For this afternoon and tonight, scattered strong to severe thunderstorms are possible this afternoon and early this evening. Localized damaging wind gusts and hail may accompany these storms. And now the extended outlook for the period Friday through Wednesday. The probability for widespread hazardous weather is low. Spotters are encouraged to report significant hazardous weather. Here's the hazardous weather outlook for the following counties, Bedford and Blair. For this afternoon and tonight, scattered strong to severe thunderstorms are possible this afternoon and evening. Localized damaging wind gusts and hail may accompany these storms. And now the extended outlook for the period Friday through Wednesday. The probability for widespread hazardous weather is low. Spotters are encouraged to report significant hazardous weather. Showers and thunderstorms will diminish over eastern Pennsylvania through the first part of the night. However, flash flooding is still expected in spots. Rain will come to an end from west to east. Fog is possible overnight as the sky clears over western Pennsylvania and becomes partly cloudy over the central counties. Showers will linger over the Philadelphia metro area through morning. Low temperatures will range from the mid-50s across the northwest to the mid-60s across the southeast. Friday and the weekend look to be dry with near normal temperatures. Highs will be in the upper 70s and 80s each day. Here is the latest National Weather Service forecast for Blair and Bedford counties, including the city of Altoona. Rest of tonight, partly cloudy, then becoming mostly cloudy between midnight and 2 a.m., then becoming partly cloudy, then becoming mostly cloudy after 4 a.m. A slight chance of thunderstorms between 10 p.m. and midnight. Patchy fog after midnight. Some thunderstorms may be severe. Rainfall amounts less than a tenth of an inch. Lows in the lower 60s. West winds around 5 miles an hour. Chance of precipitation 20%. Friday, patchy fog before 10 a.m. Mostly sunny. Highs around 80. North winds around 5 miles an hour. Friday night, partly cloudy. Patchy fog after 2 a.m. Lows in the upper 50s. North winds around 5 miles an hour. Saturday, patchy fog before 8 a.m. Mostly sunny. Highs around 80. North winds around 5 miles an hour, becoming south in the afternoon. Saturday night, mostly clear through 2 a.m., then becoming partly cloudy. Lows in the lower 60s. Southeast winds around 5 miles an hour. Here is the latest National Weather Service forecast for Cambria County, including the city of Johnstown. Rest of tonight, partly cloudy with a slight chance of showers between 10 p.m. and midnight, then mostly cloudy after midnight. Patchy fog after midnight. Lows around 60. Southwest winds around 5 miles an hour, becoming northwest after midnight. Chance of rain 20%. Friday, patchy dense fog before 10 a.m. Mostly sunny. Highs in the mid-70s. North winds around 5 miles an hour. Friday night, partly cloudy, then becoming mostly clear between 8 p.m. and 2 a.m., then becoming partly cloudy. Patchy fog after midnight. Lows in the mid-50s. North winds around 5 miles an hour. Saturday, patchy fog before 10 a.m. Mostly sunny. Highs in the upper 70s. Northeast winds around 5 miles an hour, becoming west in the afternoon. Saturday night, mostly clear through midnight, then becoming partly cloudy. Lows in the lower 60s. Northeast winds around 5 miles an hour, becoming south after midnight.
And now the extended forecast for South Central Pennsylvania. Sunday, sunny. Highs in the mid-80s. Sunday night, partly cloudy. Lows in the mid-60s. Monday, partly sunny. Highs in the mid-80s. Monday night, mostly cloudy. Lows in the upper 60s. Tuesday, partly sunny with a slight chance of showers and thunderstorms. Highs in the mid-80s. Chance of rain 20%. Tuesday night, partly cloudy. Warm. Lows around 70. Wednesday, partly sunny with a chance of showers. Highs in the mid-80s. Chance of rain 40%. Wednesday night, mostly cloudy with a chance of showers. Lows in the upper 60s. Chance of rain 40%. Thursday, partly sunny with a chance of showers. Highs in the lower 80s. Chance of rain 40%. The 8 to 14 day outlook, from Friday, September 4th to Thursday, September 10th, calls for above normal temperatures and near normal precipitation. Normal high temperatures across central Pennsylvania during this period range from the low 70s over the Allegheny Mountains to the upper 70s across the lower Susquehanna Valley. Normal lows range from the upper 40s over the Alleghenies to the low 60s across the lower Susquehanna Valley. Here are the 11 p.m. conditions in the Altoona area. In Altoona, it was mostly cloudy. The temperature was 67 degrees, the dew point 64, and the relative humidity 90%. The wind was west at 3 miles an hour. The pressure was 30.00 inches and falling. At State College, it was partly cloudy. The temperature was 70 degrees, the dew point 66, and the relative humidity 88%. The wind was west at 6 miles an hour. The pressure was 29.99 inches and steady. Now, a few other local conditions: Johnstown, partly cloudy 65, DuBois, partly cloudy 65, La Trobe, clear 68, Pittsburgh mostly cloudy 73, Bradford clear 59. To the south and east, York, cloudy 73, Selins Grove cloudy 72, Harrisburg mostly cloudy 71, Philadelphia cloudy 72, Baltimore mostly cloudy 73, Washington DC cloudy 75. Once again, in Altoona it was 67 degrees under mostly cloudy skies. And at State College it was 70 degrees under partly cloudy skies. This is NOAA Weather Radio, All Hazards Station WNG 589. 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Here's the hazardous weather outlook for the following county: Cambria, Pennsylvania. For this afternoon and tonight, scattered strong to severe thunderstorms are possible this afternoon and early this evening. Localized damaging wind gusts and hail may accompany these storms. And now the extended outlook for the period Friday through Wednesday. The probability for widespread hazardous weather is low. Spotters are encouraged to report significant hazardous weather. Here's the hazardous weather outlook for the following counties: Bedford and Blair. For this afternoon and tonight, scattered strong to severe thunderstorms are possible this afternoon and evening. Localized damaging wind gusts and hail may accompany these storms. And now the extended outlook for the period Friday through Wednesday. The probability for widespread hazardous weather is low. Spotters are encouraged to report significant hazardous weather. Showers and thunderstorms will diminish over eastern Pennsylvania through the first part of the night. However, flash flooding is still expected in spots. Rain will come to an end from west to east. Fog is possible overnight as the sky clears over western Pennsylvania and becomes partly cloudy over the central counties. Showers will linger over the Philadelphia metro area through morning. Low temperatures will range from the mid-50s across the northwest to the mid-60s across the southeast. Friday and the weekend look to be dry with near normal temperatures. Highs will be in the upper 70s and 80s each day. Here is the latest National Weather Service forecast for Blair and Bedford counties, including the city of Altoona. Rest of tonight, partly cloudy, then becoming mostly cloudy between midnight and 2 a.m., then becoming partly cloudy, then becoming mostly cloudy after 4 a.m. A slight chance of thunderstorms between 10 p.m. and midnight. Patchy fog after midnight. Some thunderstorms may be severe.
Rainfall amounts less than a tenth of an inch. Lows in the lower 60s. West winds around 5 miles an hour. Chance of precipitation 20%. Friday, patchy fog before 10 a.m. Mostly sunny. Highs around 80. North winds around 5 miles an hour. Friday night, partly cloudy. Patchy fog after 2 a.m. Lows in the upper 50s. North winds around 5 miles an hour. Saturday, patchy fog before 8 a.m. Mostly sunny. Highs around 80. North winds around 5 miles an hour, becoming south in the afternoon. Saturday night, mostly clear through 2 a.m., then becoming partly cloudy. Lows in the lower 60s. Southeast winds around 5 miles an hour. Here is the latest National Weather Service forecast for Cambria County, including the city of Johnstown. West of tonight, partly cloudy with a slight chance of showers between 10 p.m. and midnight, then mostly cloudy after midnight. Patchy fog after midnight. Lows around 60. Southwest winds around 5 miles an hour, becoming northwest after midnight. Chance of rain 20%. Friday, patchy dense fog before 10 a.m. Mostly sunny. Highs in the mid-70s. North winds around 5 miles an hour. Friday night, partly cloudy, then becoming mostly clear between 8 p.m. and 2 a.m., then becoming partly cloudy. Patchy fog after midnight. Lows in the mid-50s. North winds around 5 miles an hour. Saturday, patchy fog before 10 a.m. Mostly sunny. Highs in the upper 70s. Northeast winds around 5 miles an hour, becoming west in the afternoon. Saturday night, mostly clear through midnight, then becoming partly cloudy. Lows in the lower 60s. Northeast winds around 5 miles an hour, becoming south after midnight. And now the extended forecast for South Central Pennsylvania. Sunday, sunny. Highs in the mid-80s. Sunday night, partly cloudy. Lows in the mid-60s. Monday, partly sunny. Highs in the mid-80s. Monday night, mostly cloudy. Lows in the upper 60s. Tuesday, partly sunny with a slight chance of showers and thunderstorms. Highs in the mid-80s. Chance of rain 20%. Tuesday night, partly cloudy. Warm. Lows around 70. Wednesday, partly sunny with a chance of showers. Highs in the mid-80s. Chance of rain 40%. Wednesday night, mostly cloudy with a chance of showers. Lows in the upper 60s. Chance of rain 40%. Thursday, partly sunny with a chance of showers. Highs in the lower 80s. Chance of rain 40%. The 8 to 14 day outlook, from Friday, September 4th to Thursday, September 10th, calls for above normal temperatures and near normal precipitation. Normal high temperatures across central Pennsylvania during this period range from the low 70s over the Allegheny Mountains to the upper 70s across the lower Susquehanna Valley. Normal lows range from the upper 40s over the Alleghenies to the low 60s across the lower Susquehanna Valley. Here are the 11 p.m. conditions in the Altoona area. In Altoona, it was mostly cloudy. The temperature was 67 degrees, the dew point 64, and the relative humidity 90%. The wind was west at 3 miles an hour. The pressure was 30.00 inches and falling. At State College, it was partly cloudy. The temperature was 70 degrees, the dew point 66, and the relative humidity 88%. The wind was west at 6 miles an hour. The pressure was 29.99 inches and steady. Now, a few other local conditions. Johnstown, partly cloudy 65, Dubois, partly cloudy 65, La Trobe, clear 68, Pittsburgh mostly cloudy 73, Bradford clear 59. To the south and east, York, cloudy 73, Selins Grove cloudy 72, Harrisburg mostly cloudy 71, Philadelphia cloudy 72, Baltimore mostly cloudy 73, Washington D.C. cloudy 75. Once again, in Altoona it was 67 degrees under mostly cloudy skies. And at State College it was 70 degrees under partly cloudy skies. This is NOAA Weather Radio, All Hazards Station WNG 589.
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winds and hail may accompany these storms. And now the extended outlook for the period Friday through Wednesday. The probability for widespread hazardous weather is low. Spotters are encouraged to report significant hazardous weather. Here's the hazardous weather outlook for the following counties, Bedford and Blair. For this afternoon and tonight, scattered strong to severe thunderstorms are possible this afternoon and evening. Localized damaging wind gusts and hail may accompany these storms. And now the extended outlook for the period Friday through Wednesday. The probability for widespread hazardous weather is low. Spotters are encouraged to report significant hazardous weather. Showers and thunderstorms will diminish over eastern Pennsylvania through the first part of the night. However, flash flooding is still expected in spots. Rain will come to an end from west to east. Fog is possible overnight as the sky clears over western Pennsylvania and becomes partly cloudy over the central counties. Showers will linger over the Philadelphia metro area through morning. Low temperatures will range from the mid-50s across the northwest to the mid-60s across the southeast. Friday and the weekend look to be dry with near normal temperatures. Highs will be in the upper 70s and 80s each day. Here is the latest National Weather Service forecast for Blair and Bedford counties, including the city of Altoona. Rest of tonight, partly cloudy, then becoming mostly cloudy between midnight and 2 a.m., then becoming partly cloudy, then becoming mostly cloudy after 4 a.m. A slight chance of thunderstorms between 10 p.m. and midnight. Patchy fog after midnight. Some thunderstorms may be severe. Rainfall amounts less than a tenth of an inch. Lows in the lower 60s. West winds around 5 miles an hour. Chance of precipitation 20%. Friday, patchy fog before 10 a.m. Mostly sunny. Highs around 80. North winds around 5 miles an hour. Friday night, partly cloudy. Patchy fog after 2 a.m. Lows in the upper 50s. North winds around 5 miles an hour. Saturday, patchy fog before 8 a.m. Mostly sunny. Highs around 80. North winds around 5 miles an hour, becoming south in the afternoon. Saturday night, mostly clear through 2 a.m., then becoming partly cloudy. Lows in the lower 60s. Southeast winds around 5 miles an hour. Here is the latest National Weather Service forecast for Cambria County, including the city of Johnstown. Rest of tonight, partly cloudy with a slight chance of showers between 10 p.m. and midnight, then mostly cloudy after midnight. Patchy fog after midnight. Lows around 60. Southwest winds around 5 miles an hour, becoming northwest after midnight. Chance of rain 20%. Friday, patchy dense fog before 10 a.m. Mostly sunny. Highs in the mid-70s. North winds around 5 miles an hour. Friday night, partly cloudy, then becoming mostly clear between 8 p.m. and 2 a.m., then becoming partly cloudy. Patchy fog after midnight. Lows in the mid-50s. North winds around 5 miles an hour. Saturday, patchy fog before 10 a.m. Mostly sunny. Highs in the upper 70s. Northeast winds around 5 miles an hour, becoming west in the afternoon. Saturday night, mostly clear through midnight, then becoming partly cloudy. Lows in the lower 60s. Northeast winds around 5 miles an hour, becoming south after midnight. And now the extended forecast for south central Pennsylvania. Sunday, sunny. Highs in the mid-80s. Sunday night, partly cloudy. Lows in the mid-60s. Monday, partly sunny. Highs in the mid-80s. Monday night, mostly cloudy. Lows in the upper 60s. Tuesday, partly sunny with a slight chance of showers and thunderstorms. Highs in the mid-80s. Chance of rain 20%. Tuesday night, partly cloudy. Warm. Lows around 70. Wednesday, partly sunny with a chance of showers. Highs in the mid-80s. Chance of rain 40%. Wednesday night, mostly cloudy with a chance of showers. Lows in the upper 60s. Chance of rain 40%. Thursday, partly sunny with a chance of showers. Highs in the lower 80s. Chance of rain 40%. The 8 to 14 day outlook.

from Friday, September 4th to Thursday, September 10th, calls for above normal temperatures and near normal precipitation. Normal high temperatures across central Pennsylvania during this period range from the low 70s over the Allegheny Mountains to the upper 70s across the lower Susquehanna Valley. Normal lows range from the upper 40s over the Alleghenies to the low 60s across the lower Susquehanna Valley. Here are the 11 p.m. conditions in the Altoona area. In Altoona, it was mostly cloudy. The temperature was 67 degrees, the dew point 64, and the relative humidity 90%. The wind was west at 3 miles an hour. The pressure was 30.00 inches and falling. At State College, it was partly cloudy. The temperature was 70 degrees, the dew point 66, and the relative humidity 88%. The wind was west at 6 miles an hour. The pressure was 29.99 inches and steady. Now, a few other local conditions: Johnstown, partly cloudy 65, Dubois, partly cloudy 65, La Trobe, clear 68, Pittsburgh mostly cloudy 73, Bradford clear 59. To the south and east, York, cloudy 73, Selins Grove cloudy 72, Harrisburg mostly cloudy 71, Philadelphia cloudy 72, Baltimore mostly cloudy 73, Washington DC cloudy 75. Once again, in Altoona it was 67 degrees under mostly cloudy skies. And at State College it was 70 degrees under partly cloudy skies. 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Here's the hazardous weather outlook for the following county: Cambria, Pennsylvania. For this afternoon and tonight, scattered strong to severe thunderstorms are possible this afternoon and early this evening. Localized damaging wind gusts and hail may accompany these storms. And now the extended outlook for the period Friday through Wednesday. The probability for widespread hazardous weather is low. Spotters are encouraged to report significant hazardous weather. Here's the hazardous weather outlook for the following counties: Bedford and Blair. For this afternoon and tonight, scattered strong to severe thunderstorms are possible this afternoon and evening. Localized damaging wind gusts and hail may accompany these storms. And now the extended outlook for the period Friday through Wednesday. The probability for widespread hazardous weather is low. Spotters are encouraged to report significant hazardous weather. Showers and thunderstorms will diminish over eastern Pennsylvania through the first part of the night. However, flash flooding is still expected in spots. Rain will come to an end from west to east. Fog is possible overnight as the sky clears over western Pennsylvania and becomes partly cloudy over the central counties. Showers will linger over the Philadelphia metro area through morning. Low temperatures will range from the mid-50s across the northwest to the mid-60s across the southeast. Friday and the weekend look to be dry with near normal temperatures. Highs will be in the upper 70s and 80s each day. Here is the latest National Weather Service forecast for Blair and Bedford counties, including the city of Altoona. Rest of tonight, partly cloudy, then becoming mostly cloudy between midnight and 2 a.m., then becoming partly cloudy, then becoming mostly cloudy after 4 a.m. A slight chance of thunderstorms between 10 p.m. and midnight. Patchy fog after midnight. Some thunderstorms may be severe. Rainfall amounts less than a tenth of an inch. Lows in the lower 60s. West winds around 5 miles an hour. Chance of precipitation 20%. Friday, patchy fog before 10 a.m. Mostly sunny. Highs around 80. North winds around 5 miles an hour. Friday night, partly cloudy. Patchy fog after 2 a.m. Lows in the upper 50s. North winds around 5 miles an hour. Saturday, patchy fog before 8 a.m. Mostly sunny. Highs around 80. North winds around 5 miles an hour, becoming south in the afternoon. Saturday night, mostly clear through 2 a.m., then becoming partly cloudy. Lows in the lower 60s. Southeast winds around 5 miles an hour. Here is the latest National Weather Service forecast for Cambria County, including the city of Johnstown.
Rest of tonight, partly cloudy with a slight chance of showers between 10 p.m. and midnight, then mostly cloudy after midnight. Patchy fog after midnight. Lows around 60. Southwest winds around 5 miles an hour, becoming northwest after midnight. Chance of rain 20%. Friday, patchy dense fog before 10 a.m. Mostly sunny. Highs in the mid-70s. North winds around 5 miles an hour. Friday night, partly cloudy, then becoming mostly clear between 8 p.m. and 2 a.m., then becoming partly cloudy. Patchy fog after midnight. Lows in the mid-50s. North winds around 5 miles an hour. Saturday, patchy fog before 10 a.m. Mostly sunny. Highs in the upper 70s. Northeast winds around 5 miles an hour, becoming west in the afternoon. Saturday night, mostly clear through midnight, then becoming partly cloudy. Lows in the lower 60s. Northeast winds around 5 miles an hour, becoming south after midnight. And now the extended forecast for South Central Pennsylvania. Sunday, sunny. Highs in the mid-80s. Sunday night, partly cloudy. Lows in the mid-60s. Monday, partly sunny. Highs in the mid-80s. Monday night, mostly cloudy. Lows in the upper 60s. Tuesday, partly sunny with a slight chance of showers and thunderstorms. Highs in the mid-80s. Chance of rain 20%. Tuesday night, partly cloudy. Warm. Lows around 70. Wednesday, partly sunny with a chance of showers. Highs in the mid-80s. Chance of rain 40%. Wednesday night, mostly cloudy with a chance of showers. Lows in the upper 60s. Chance of rain 40%. Thursday, partly sunny with a chance of showers. Highs in the lower 80s. Chance of rain 40%. The 8 to 14 day outlook, from Friday, September 4th to Thursday, September 10th, calls for above normal temperatures and near normal precipitation. Normal high temperatures across central Pennsylvania during this period range from the low 70s over the Allegheny Mountains to the upper 70s across the lower Susquehanna Valley. Normal lows range from the upper 40s over the Alleghenies to the low 60s across the lower Susquehanna Valley. Here are the 11 p.m. conditions in the Altoona area. In Altoona, it was mostly cloudy. The temperature was 67 degrees, the dew point 64, and the relative humidity 90%. The wind was west at 3 miles an hour. The pressure was 30.00 inches and falling. At State College, it was partly cloudy. The temperature was 70 degrees, the dew point 66, and the relative humidity 88%. The wind was west at 6 miles an hour. The pressure was 29.99 inches and steady. Now, a few other local conditions. Johnstown, partly cloudy 65, Dubois, partly cloudy 65, Latrobe, clear 68, Pittsburgh mostly cloudy 73, Bradford clear 59. To the south and east, York, cloudy 73, Selins Grove cloudy 72, Harrisburg mostly cloudy 71, Philadelphia cloudy 72, Baltimore mostly cloudy 73, Washington DC cloudy 75. Once again, in Altoona it was 67 degrees under mostly cloudy skies. And at State College it was 70 degrees under partly cloudy skies. 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Here's the hazardous weather outlook for the following county, Cambria, Pennsylvania. For this afternoon and tonight, scattered strong to severe thunderstorms are possible this afternoon and early this evening. Localized damaging wind gusts and hail may accompany these storms. And now the extended outlook for the period Friday through Wednesday. The probability for widespread hazardous weather is low. Spotters are encouraged to report significant hazardous weather. Here's the hazardous weather outlook for the following counties, Bedford and Blair. For this afternoon and tonight, scattered strong to severe thunderstorms are possible this afternoon and evening. Localized damaging wind gusts and hail may accompany these storms. And now the extended outlook for the period Friday through Wednesday. The probability for widespread hazardous weather is low.
spotters are encouraged to report significant hazardous weather. Showers and thunderstorms will diminish over eastern Pennsylvania through the first part of the night. However, flash flooding is still expected in spots. Rain will come to an end from west to east. Fog is possible overnight as the sky clears over western Pennsylvania and becomes partly cloudy over the central counties. Showers will linger over the Philadelphia metro area through morning. Low temperatures will range from the mid-50s across the northwest to the mid-60s across the southeast. Friday and the weekend look to be dry with near normal temperatures. Highs will be in the upper 70s and 80s each day. Here is the latest National Weather Service forecast for Blair and Bedford counties, including the city of Altoona. Rest of tonight, partly cloudy, then becoming mostly cloudy between midnight and 2 a.m., then becoming partly cloudy, then becoming mostly cloudy after 4 a.m. A slight chance of thunderstorms between 10 p.m. and midnight. Patchy fog after midnight. Some thunderstorms may be severe. Rainfall amounts less than a tenth of an inch. Lows in the lower 60s. West winds around 5 miles an hour. Chance of precipitation 20%. Friday, patchy fog before 10 a.m. Mostly sunny. Highs around 80. North winds around 5 miles an hour. Friday night, partly cloudy. Patchy fog after 2 a.m. Lows in the upper 50s. North winds around 5 miles an hour. Saturday, patchy fog before 8 a.m. Mostly sunny. Highs around 80. North winds around 5 miles an hour, becoming south in the afternoon. Saturday night, mostly clear through 2 a.m., then becoming partly cloudy. Lows in the lower 60s. Southeast winds around 5 miles an hour. Here is the latest National Weather Service forecast for Cambria County, including the city of Johnstown. Rest of tonight, partly cloudy with a slight chance of showers between 10 p.m. and midnight, then mostly cloudy after midnight. Patchy fog after midnight. Lows around 60. Southwest winds around 5 miles an hour, becoming northwest after midnight. Chance of rain 20%. Friday, patchy dense fog before 10 a.m. Mostly sunny. Highs in the mid-70s. North winds around 5 miles an hour. Friday night, partly cloudy, then becoming mostly clear between 8 p.m. and 2 a.m., then becoming partly cloudy. Patchy fog after midnight. Lows in the mid-50s. North winds around 5 miles an hour. Saturday, patchy fog before 10 a.m. Mostly sunny. Highs in the upper 70s. Northeast winds around 5 miles an hour, becoming west in the afternoon. Saturday night, mostly clear through midnight, then becoming partly cloudy. Lows in the lower 60s. Northeast winds around 5 miles an hour, becoming south after midnight. And now the extended forecast for South Central Pennsylvania. Sunday, sunny. Highs in the mid-80s. Sunday night, partly cloudy. Lows in the mid-60s. Monday, partly sunny. Highs in the mid-80s. Monday night, mostly cloudy. Lows in the upper 60s. Tuesday, partly sunny with a slight chance of showers and thunderstorms. Highs in the mid-80s. Chance of rain 20%. Tuesday night, partly cloudy. Warm. Lows around 70. Wednesday, partly sunny with a chance of showers. Highs in the mid-80s. Chance of rain 40%. Wednesday night, mostly cloudy with a chance of showers. Lows in the upper 60s. Chance of rain 40%. Thursday, partly sunny with a chance of showers. Highs in the lower 80s. Chance of rain 40%. The 8 to 14 day outlook, from Friday, September 4th to Thursday, September 10th, calls for above normal temperatures and near normal precipitation. Normal high temperatures across central Pennsylvania during this period range from the low 70s over the Allegheny Mountains to the upper 70s across the lower Susquehanna Valley. Normal lows range from the upper 40s over the Alleghenies to the low 60s across the lower Susquehanna Valley. Here are the 11 p.m. conditions in the Altoona area. In Altoona, it was mostly cloudy. The temperature was 67 degrees, the dew point 64, and the relative humidity 90%.
The wind was west at 3 miles an hour. The pressure was 30.00 inches and falling. At State College, it was partly cloudy. The temperature was 70 degrees, the dew point 66, and the relative humidity 88%. The wind was west at 6 miles an hour. The pressure was 29.99 inches and steady. Now, a few other local conditions: Johnstown, partly cloudy 65, Du Bois, partly cloudy 65, La Trobe, clear 68, Pittsburgh mostly cloudy 73, Bradford clear 59. To the south and east, York, cloudy 73, Selams Grove cloudy 72, Harrisburg mostly cloudy 71, Philadelphia cloudy 72, Baltimore mostly cloudy 73, Washington D.C. cloudy 75. Once again, in Altoona it was 67 degrees under mostly cloudy skies. And at State College it was 70 degrees under partly cloudy skies. 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Here's the hazardous weather outlook for the following county: Cambria, Pennsylvania. For this afternoon and tonight, scattered strong to severe thunderstorms are possible this afternoon and early this evening. Localized damaging wind gusts and hail may accompany these storms. And now the extended outlook for the period Friday through Wednesday. The probability for widespread hazardous weather is low. Spotters are encouraged to report significant hazardous weather. Here's the hazardous weather outlook for the following counties: Bedford and Blair. For this afternoon and tonight, scattered strong to severe thunderstorms are possible this afternoon and evening. Localized damaging wind gusts and hail may accompany these storms. And now the extended outlook for the period Friday through Wednesday. The probability for widespread hazardous weather is low. Spotters are encouraged to report significant hazardous weather. Showers and thunderstorms will diminish over eastern Pennsylvania through the first part of the night. However, flash flooding is still expected in spots. Rain will come to an end from west to east. Fog is possible overnight as the sky clears over western Pennsylvania and becomes partly cloudy over the central counties. Showers will linger over the Philadelphia metro area through morning. Low temperatures will range from the mid-50s across the northwest to the mid-60s across the southeast. Friday and the weekend look to be dry with near normal temperatures. Highs will be in the upper 70s and 80s each day. Here is the latest National Weather Service forecast for Blair and Bedford counties, including the city of Altoona. Rest of tonight, partly cloudy, then becoming mostly cloudy between midnight and 2 a.m., then becoming partly cloudy, then becoming mostly cloudy after 4 a.m. A slight chance of thunderstorms between 10 p.m. and midnight. Patchy fog after midnight. Some thunderstorms may be severe. Rainfall amounts less than a tenth of an inch. Lows in the lower 60s. West winds around 5 miles an hour. Chance of precipitation 20%. Friday, patchy fog before 10 a.m. Mostly sunny. Highs around 80. North winds around 5 miles an hour. Friday night, partly cloudy. Patchy fog after 2 a.m. Lows in the upper 50s. North winds around 5 miles an hour. Saturday, patchy fog before 8 a.m. Mostly sunny. Highs around 80. North winds around 5 miles an hour, becoming south in the afternoon. Saturday night, mostly clear through 2 a.m., then becoming partly cloudy. Lows in the lower 60s. Southeast winds around 5 miles an hour. Here is the latest National Weather Service forecast for Cambria County, including the city of Johnstown. Rest of tonight, partly cloudy with a slight chance of showers between 10 p.m. and midnight, then mostly cloudy after midnight. Patchy fog after midnight. Lows around 60. Southwest winds around 5 miles an hour, becoming northwest after midnight. Chance of rain 20%. Friday, patchy dense fog before 10 a.m. Mostly sunny. Highs in the mid-70s. North winds around 5 miles an hour. Friday night, partly cloudy, then becoming mostly clear between 8 p.m. and 2 a.m., then becoming partly cloudy. Patchy fog after midnight. Lows in the mid-50s.
north winds around 5 miles an hour. Saturday, patchy fog before 10 a.m. Mostly sunny. Highs in the upper 70s. Northeast winds around 5 miles an hour, becoming west in the afternoon. Saturday night, mostly clear through midnight, then becoming partly cloudy. Lows in the lower 60s. Northeast winds around 5 miles an hour, becoming south after midnight. And now the extended forecast for south central Pennsylvania. Sunday, sunny. Highs in the mid 80s. Sunday night, partly cloudy. Lows in the mid 60s. Monday, partly sunny. Highs in the mid 80s. Monday night, mostly cloudy. Lows in the upper 60s. Tuesday, partly sunny with a slight chance of showers and thunderstorms. Highs in the mid 80s. Chance of rain 20%. Tuesday night, partly cloudy. Warm. Lows around 70. Wednesday, partly sunny with a chance of showers. Highs in the mid 80s. Chance of rain 40%. Wednesday night, mostly cloudy with a chance of showers. Lows in the upper 60s. Chance of rain 40%. Thursday, partly sunny with a chance of showers. Highs in the lower 80s. Chance of rain 40%. The 8 to 14 day outlook, from Friday, September 4th to Thursday, September 10th, calls for above normal temperatures and near normal precipitation. Normal high temperatures across central Pennsylvania during this period range from the low 70s over the Allegheny Mountains to the upper 70s across the lower Susquehanna Valley. Normal lows range from the upper 40s over the Alleghenies to the low 60s across the lower Susquehanna Valley. Here are the 11 p.m. conditions in the Altoona area. In Altoona, it was mostly cloudy. The temperature was 67 degrees, the dew point 64, and the relative humidity 90%. The wind was west at 3 miles an hour. The pressure was 30.00 inches and falling. At State College, it was partly cloudy. The temperature was 70 degrees, the dew point 66, and the relative humidity 88%. The wind was west at 6 miles an hour. The pressure was 29.99 inches and steady. Now, a few other local conditions. Johnstown, partly cloudy 65, Dubois, partly cloudy 65, La Trobe, clear 68, Pittsburgh mostly cloudy 73, Bradford clear 59. To the south and east, York, cloudy 73, Selins Grove cloudy 72, Harrisburg mostly cloudy 71, Philadelphia cloudy 72, Baltimore mostly cloudy 73, Washington D.C. cloudy 75. Once again, in Altoona it was 67 degrees under mostly cloudy skies. And at State College it was 70 degrees under partly cloudy skies. This is NOAA Weather Radio, All Hazards Station WNG 589. 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Here's the hazardous weather outlook for the following counties: Bedford, Blair, Cambria, and Huntingdon. For tonight, the probability for widespread hazardous weather is low. And now the extended outlook for the period Friday through Wednesday. The probability for widespread hazardous weather is low. Showers and thunderstorms will diminish over eastern Pennsylvania through the first part of the night. However, flash flooding is still expected in spots. Rain will come to an end from west to east. Fog is possible overnight as the sky clears over western Pennsylvania and becomes partly cloudy over the central counties. Showers will linger over the Philadelphia metro area through morning. Low temperatures will range from the mid-50s across the northwest to the mid-60s across the southeast. Friday and the weekend look to be dry with near normal temperatures. Highs will be in the upper 70s and 80s each day. Here is the latest National Weather Service forecast for Blair and Bedford counties, including the city of Altoona. Rest of tonight, partly cloudy, then becoming mostly cloudy between midnight and 2 a.m., then becoming partly cloudy, then becoming mostly cloudy after 4 a.m. A slight chance of thunderstorms between 10 p.m. and midnight. Patchy fog after midnight. Some thunderstorms may be severe. Rainfall amounts less than a tenth of an inch. Lows in the lower 60s. West winds around 5 miles an hour. Chance of precipitation 20%.
Friday, patchy fog before 10 a.m. Mostly sunny. Highs around 80. North winds around 5 miles an hour. Friday night, partly cloudy. Patchy fog after 2 a.m. Lows in the upper 50s. North winds around 5 miles an hour. Saturday, patchy fog before 8 a.m. Mostly sunny. Highs around 80. North winds around 5 miles an hour, becoming south in the afternoon. Saturday night, mostly clear through 2 a.m., then becoming partly cloudy. Lows in the lower 60s. Southeast winds around 5 miles an hour. Here is the latest National Weather Service forecast for Cambria County, including the city of Johnstown. Rest of tonight, partly cloudy with a slight chance of showers between 10 p.m. and midnight, then mostly cloudy after midnight. Patchy fog after midnight. Lows around 60. Southwest winds around 5 miles an hour, becoming northwest after midnight. Chance of rain 20%. Friday, patchy dense fog before 10 a.m. Mostly sunny. Highs in the mid-70s. North winds around 5 miles an hour. Friday night, partly cloudy, then becoming mostly clear between 8 p.m. and 2 a.m., then becoming partly cloudy. Patchy fog after midnight. Lows in the mid-50s. North winds around 5 miles an hour. Saturday, patchy fog before 10 a.m. Mostly sunny. Highs in the upper 70s. Northeast winds around 5 miles an hour, becoming west in the afternoon. Saturday night, mostly clear through midnight, then becoming partly cloudy. Lows in the lower 60s. Northeast winds around 5 miles an hour, becoming south after midnight. And now the extended forecast for South Central Pennsylvania. Sunday, sunny. Highs in the mid-80s. Sunday night, partly cloudy. Lows in the mid-60s. Monday, partly sunny. Highs in the mid-80s. Monday night, mostly cloudy. Lows in the upper 60s. Tuesday, partly sunny with a slight chance of showers and thunderstorms. Highs in the mid-80s. Chance of rain 20%. Tuesday night, partly cloudy. Warm. Lows around 70. Wednesday, partly sunny with a chance of showers. Highs in the mid-80s. Chance of rain 40%. Wednesday night, mostly cloudy with a chance of showers. Lows in the upper 60s. Chance of rain 40%. Thursday, partly sunny with a chance of showers. Highs in the lower 80s. Chance of rain 40%. The 8 to 14 day outlook, from Friday, September 4th to Thursday, September 10th, calls for above normal temperatures and near normal precipitation. Normal high temperatures across central Pennsylvania during this period range from the low 70s over the Allegheny Mountains to the upper 70s across the lower Susquehanna Valley. Normal lows range from the upper 40s over the Alleghenies to the low 60s across the lower Susquehanna Valley. Here are the 11 p.m. conditions in the Altoona area. In Altoona, it was mostly cloudy. The temperature was 67 degrees, the dew point 64, and the relative humidity 90%. The wind was west at 3 miles an hour. The pressure was 30.00 inches and falling. At State College, it was partly cloudy. The temperature was 70 degrees, the dew point 66, and the relative humidity 88%. The wind was west at 6 miles an hour. The pressure was 29.99 inches and steady. Now, a few other local conditions. Johnstown, partly cloudy 65, Dubois, partly cloudy 65, La Trobe, clear 68, Pittsburgh mostly cloudy 73, Bradford clear 59. To the south and east, York, cloudy 73, Selins Grove cloudy 72, Harrisburg mostly cloudy 71, Philadelphia cloudy 72, Baltimore mostly cloudy 73, Washington DC cloudy 75. Once again, in Altoona it was 67 degrees under mostly cloudy skies. And at State College it was 70 degrees under partly cloudy skies. This is NOAA Weather Radio, All Hazards Station WNG 589. 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Here's the hazardous weather outlook for the following counties: Bedford, Blair, Cambria, and Huntingdon.
for tonight. The probability for widespread hazardous weather is low. And now the extended outlook for the period Friday through Wednesday. The probability for widespread hazardous weather is low. Showers and thunderstorms will diminish over eastern Pennsylvania through the first part of the night. However, flash flooding is still expected in spots. Rain will come to an end from west to east. Fog is possible overnight as the sky clears over western Pennsylvania and becomes partly cloudy over the central counties. Showers will linger over the Philadelphia metro area through morning. Low temperatures will range from the mid-50s across the northwest to the mid-60s across the southeast. Friday and the weekend look to be dry with near normal temperatures. Highs will be in the upper 70s and 80s each day. Here is the latest National Weather Service forecast for Blair and Bedford counties, including the city of Altoona. Rest of tonight, partly cloudy, then becoming mostly cloudy between midnight and 2 a.m., then becoming partly cloudy, then becoming mostly cloudy after 4 a.m. A slight chance of thunderstorms between 10 p.m. and midnight. Patchy fog after midnight. Some thunderstorms may be severe. Rainfall amounts less than a tenth of an inch. Lows in the lower 60s. West winds around 5 miles an hour. Chance of precipitation 20%. Friday, patchy fog before 10 a.m. Mostly sunny. Highs around 80. North winds around 5 miles an hour. Friday night, partly cloudy. Patchy fog after 2 a.m. Lows in the upper 50s. North winds around 5 miles an hour. Saturday, patchy fog before 8 a.m. Mostly sunny. Highs around 80. North winds around 5 miles an hour, becoming south in the afternoon. Saturday night, mostly clear through 2 a.m., then becoming partly cloudy. Lows in the lower 60s. Southeast winds around 5 miles an hour. Here is the latest National Weather Service forecast for Cambria County, including the city of Johnstown. Rest of tonight, partly cloudy with a slight chance of showers between 10 p.m. and midnight, then mostly cloudy after midnight. Patchy fog after midnight. Lows around 60. Southwest winds around 5 miles an hour, becoming northwest after midnight. Chance of rain 20%. Friday, patchy dense fog before 10 a.m. Mostly sunny. Highs in the mid-70s. North winds around 5 miles an hour. Friday night, partly cloudy, then becoming mostly clear between 8 p.m. and 2 a.m., then becoming partly cloudy. Patchy fog after midnight. Lows in the mid-50s. North winds around 5 miles an hour. Saturday, patchy fog before 10 a.m. Mostly sunny. Highs in the upper 70s. Northeast winds around 5 miles an hour, becoming west in the afternoon. Saturday night, mostly clear through midnight, then becoming partly cloudy. Lows in the lower 60s. Northeast winds around 5 miles an hour, becoming south after midnight. And now the extended forecast for South Central Pennsylvania. Sunday, sunny. Highs in the mid-80s. Sunday night, partly cloudy. Lows in the mid-60s. Monday, partly sunny. Highs in the mid-80s. Monday night, mostly cloudy. Lows in the upper 60s. Tuesday, partly sunny with a slight chance of showers and thunderstorms. Highs in the mid-80s. Chance of rain 20%. Tuesday night, partly cloudy. Warm. Lows around 70. Wednesday, partly sunny with a chance of showers. Highs in the mid-80s. Chance of rain 40%. Wednesday night, mostly cloudy with a chance of showers. Lows in the upper 60s. Chance of rain 40%. Thursday, partly sunny with a chance of showers. Highs in the lower 80s. Chance of rain 40%. Here is the latest National Weather Service forecast for Blair and Bedford counties, including the city of Altoona. Rest of tonight, partly cloudy. A slight chance of showers between midnight and 2 a.m. Patchy fog. Rainfall amounts less than a tenth of an inch. Lows in the lower 60s. Northwest winds around 5 miles an hour. Chance of rain 20%. Friday, patchy fog before 10 a.m. Mostly sunny. Highs around 80.
north winds around 5 miles an hour. Friday night, partly cloudy. Patchy fog after 2 a.m. Lows in the upper 50s. North winds around 5 miles an hour. Saturday, patchy fog before 8 a.m. Mostly sunny. Highs around 80. North winds around 5 miles an hour, becoming south in the afternoon. Saturday night, mostly clear through 2 a.m., then becoming partly cloudy. Lows in the lower 60s. Southeast winds around 5 miles an hour. Here is the latest National Weather Service forecast for Cambria County, including the city of Johnstown. Rest of tonight, partly cloudy between midnight and 2 a.m., then becoming mostly cloudy. Patchy fog. Lows around 60. North winds around 5 miles an hour. Friday, patchy fog before 10 a.m. Partly sunny. Highs in the mid-70s. North winds around 5 miles an hour. Friday night, partly cloudy, then becoming mostly clear between 8 p.m. and 2 a.m., then becoming partly cloudy. Patchy fog after midnight. Lows in the mid-50s. North winds around 5 miles an hour. Saturday, patchy fog before 10 a.m. Mostly sunny. Highs in the upper 70s. Northeast winds around 5 miles an hour, becoming west in the afternoon. Saturday night, mostly clear through midnight, then becoming partly cloudy. Lows in the lower 60s. Northeast winds around 5 miles an hour, becoming south after midnight. And now the extended forecast for South Central Pennsylvania. Sunday, sunny. Highs in the mid-80s. Sunday night, partly cloudy. Lows in the mid-60s. Monday, partly sunny. Highs in the mid-80s. Monday night, mostly cloudy. Lows in the upper 60s. Tuesday, partly sunny with a slight chance of showers and thunderstorms. Highs in the mid-80s. Chance of rain 20%. Tuesday night, partly cloudy. Warm. Lows around 70. Wednesday, partly sunny with a chance of showers. Highs in the mid-80s. Chance of rain 40%. Wednesday night, mostly cloudy with a chance of showers. Lows in the upper 60s. Chance of rain 40%. Thursday, partly sunny with a chance of showers. Highs in the lower 80s. Chance of rain 40%. The 8 to 14 day outlook, from Friday, September 4th to Thursday, September 10th, calls for above normal temperatures and near normal precipitation. Normal high temperatures across central Pennsylvania during this period range from the low 70s over the Allegheny Mountains to the upper 70s across the lower Susquehanna Valley. Normal lows range from the upper 40s over the Alleghenies to the low 60s across the lower Susquehanna Valley. Here are the midnight conditions in the Altoona area. In Altoona, it was partly cloudy. The temperature was 64 degrees, the dew point 63, and the relative humidity 96%. The wind was south at 3 miles an hour. The pressure was 30.01 inches and rising. At State College, it was clear. The temperature was 66 degrees, the dew point 66, and the relative humidity 100%. The wind was southeast at 2 miles an hour. The pressure was 30.00 inches and rising. Now, a few other local conditions. Johnstown, partly cloudy 63, Dubois, mostly cloudy 64, La Trobe, fog 66, Pittsburgh partly cloudy 72, Bradford clear 58. To the south and east, York, a thunderstorm 71, Sealands Grove light rain 70, Harrisburg cloudy 69, Philadelphia cloudy 72, Baltimore mostly cloudy 72, Washington DC mostly cloudy 74. Once again, in Altoona it was 64 degrees under partly cloudy skies. And at State College it was 66 degrees under clear skies. 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Here's the hazardous weather outlook for the following counties: Bedford, Blair, Cambria, and Huntingdon. For tonight, the probability for widespread hazardous weather is low. And now the extended outlook for the period Friday through Wednesday. The probability for widespread hazardous weather is low.
showers and thunderstorms will diminish over eastern Pennsylvania through the first part of the night. However, flash flooding is still expected in spots. Rain will come to an end from west to east. Fog is possible overnight as the sky clears over western Pennsylvania and becomes partly cloudy over the central counties. Showers will linger over the Philadelphia metro area through morning. Low temperatures will range from the mid-50s across the northwest to the mid-60s across the southeast. Friday and the weekend look to be dry with near normal temperatures. Highs will be in the upper 70s and 80s each day. Here is the latest National Weather Service forecast for Blair and Bedford counties, including the city of Altoona. Rest of tonight, partly cloudy. A slight chance of showers between midnight and 2 a.m. Patchy fog. Rainfall amounts less than a tenth of an inch. Lows in the lower 60s. Northwest winds around 5 miles an hour. Chance of rain 20%. Friday, patchy fog before 10 a.m. Mostly sunny. Highs around 80. North winds around 5 miles an hour. Friday night, partly cloudy. Patchy fog after 2 a.m. Lows in the upper 50s. North winds around 5 miles an hour. Saturday, patchy fog before 8 a.m. Mostly sunny. Highs around 80. North winds around 5 miles an hour, becoming south in the afternoon. Saturday night, mostly clear through 2 a.m., then becoming partly cloudy. Lows in the lower 60s. Southeast winds around 5 miles an hour. Here is the latest National Weather Service forecast for Cambria County, including the city of Johnstown. Rest of tonight, partly cloudy between midnight and 2 a.m., then becoming mostly cloudy. Patchy fog. Lows around 60. North winds around 5 miles an hour. Friday, patchy fog before 10 a.m. Partly sunny. Highs in the mid-70s. North winds around 5 miles an hour. Friday night, partly cloudy, then becoming mostly clear between 8 p.m. and 2 a.m., then becoming partly cloudy. Patchy fog after midnight. Lows in the mid-50s. North winds around 5 miles an hour. Saturday, patchy fog before 10 a.m. Mostly sunny. Highs in the upper 70s. Northeast winds around 5 miles an hour, becoming west in the afternoon. Saturday night, mostly clear through midnight, then becoming partly cloudy. Lows in the lower 60s. Northeast winds around 5 miles an hour, becoming south after midnight. And now the extended forecast for South Central Pennsylvania. Sunday, sunny. Highs in the mid-80s. Sunday night, partly cloudy. Lows in the mid-60s. Monday, partly sunny. Highs in the mid-80s. Monday night, mostly cloudy. Lows in the upper 60s. Tuesday, partly sunny with a slight chance of showers and thunderstorms. Highs in the mid-80s. Chance of rain 20%. Tuesday night, partly cloudy. Warm. Lows around 70. Wednesday, partly sunny with a chance of showers. Highs in the mid-80s. Chance of rain 40%. Wednesday night, mostly cloudy with a chance of showers. Lows in the upper 60s. Chance of rain 40%. Thursday, partly sunny with a chance of showers. Highs in the lower 80s. Chance of rain 40%. The 8 to 14 day outlook, from Friday, September 4th to Thursday, September 10th, calls for above normal temperatures and near normal precipitation. Normal high temperatures across central Pennsylvania during this period range from the low 70s over the Allegheny Mountains to the upper 70s across the lower Susquehanna Valley. Normal lows range from the upper 40s over the Alleghenies to the low 60s across the lower Susquehanna Valley. Here are the midnight conditions in the Altoona area. In Altoona, it was partly cloudy. The temperature was 64 degrees, the dew point 63, and the relative humidity 96%. The wind was south at 3 miles an hour. The pressure was 30.01 inches and rising. At State College, it was partly cloudy. The temperature was 66 degrees, the dew point 66, and the relative humidity 100%. The wind was southeast at 2 miles an hour. The pressure was 30.00 inches and rising.
Now, a few other local conditions: Johnstown, partly cloudy 63, Dubois, mostly cloudy 64, La Trobe, fog 66, Pittsburgh partly cloudy 72, Bradford clear 58. To the south and east, York, a thunderstorm 71, Selins Grove light rain 70, Harrisburg cloudy 69, Philadelphia cloudy 72, Baltimore mostly cloudy 72, Washington DC mostly cloudy 74. Once again, in Altoona it was 64 degrees under partly cloudy skies. And at State College it was 66 degrees under partly cloudy skies. This is NOAA Weather Radio, All Hazards Station WNG 589. 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Here's the hazardous weather outlook for the following counties: Bedford, Blair, Cambria, and Huntingdon. For tonight, the probability for widespread hazardous weather is low. And now the extended outlook for the period Friday through Wednesday. The probability for widespread hazardous weather is low. Showers and thunderstorms will diminish over eastern Pennsylvania through the first part of the night. However, flash flooding is still expected in spots. Rain will come to an end from west to east. Fog is possible overnight as the sky clears over western Pennsylvania and becomes partly cloudy over the central counties. Showers will linger over the Philadelphia metro area through morning. Low temperatures will range from the mid-50s across the northwest to the mid-60s across the southeast. Friday and the weekend look to be dry with near normal temperatures. Highs will be in the upper 70s and 80s each day. Here is the latest National Weather Service forecast for Blair and Bedford counties, including the city of Altoona. Rest of tonight, partly cloudy. A slight chance of showers between midnight and 2 a.m. Patchy fog. Rainfall amounts less than a tenth of an inch. Lows in the lower 60s. Northwest winds around 5 miles an hour. Chance of rain 20%. Friday, patchy fog before 10 a.m. Mostly sunny. Highs around 80. North winds around 5 miles an hour. Friday night, partly cloudy. Patchy fog after 2 a.m. Lows in the upper 50s. North winds around 5 miles an hour. Saturday, patchy fog before 8 a.m. Mostly sunny. Highs around 80. North winds around 5 miles an hour, becoming south in the afternoon. Saturday night, mostly clear through 2 a.m., then becoming partly cloudy. Lows in the lower 60s. Southeast winds around 5 miles an hour. Here is the latest National Weather Service forecast for Cambria County, including the city of Johnstown. Rest of tonight, partly cloudy between midnight and 2 a.m., then becoming mostly cloudy. Patchy fog. Lows around 60. North winds around 5 miles an hour. Friday, patchy fog before 10 a.m. Partly sunny. Highs in the mid-70s. North winds around 5 miles an hour. Friday night, partly cloudy, then becoming mostly clear between 8 p.m. and 2 a.m., then becoming partly cloudy. Patchy fog after midnight. Lows in the mid-50s. North winds around 5 miles an hour. Saturday, patchy fog before 10 a.m. Mostly sunny. Highs in the upper 70s. Northeast winds around 5 miles an hour, becoming west in the afternoon. Saturday night, mostly clear through midnight, then becoming partly cloudy. Lows in the lower 60s. Northeast winds around 5 miles an hour, becoming south after midnight. And now the extended forecast for South Central Pennsylvania. Sunday, sunny. Highs in the mid-80s. Sunday night, partly cloudy. Lows in the mid-60s. Monday, partly sunny. Highs in the mid-80s. Monday night, mostly cloudy. Lows in the upper 60s. Tuesday, partly sunny with a slight chance of showers and thunderstorms. Highs in the mid-80s. Chance of rain 20%. Tuesday night, partly cloudy. Warm. Lows around 70. Wednesday, partly sunny with a chance of showers. Highs in the mid-80s. Chance of rain 40%. Wednesday night, mostly cloudy with a chance of showers. Lows in the upper 60s. Chance of rain 40%.
Thursday, partly sunny with a chance of showers. Highs in the lower 80s. Chance of rain 40%. The 8 to 14 day outlook, from Friday, September 4th to Thursday, September 10th, calls for above normal temperatures and near normal precipitation. Normal high temperatures across central Pennsylvania during this period range from the low 70s over the Allegheny Mountains to the upper 70s across the lower Susquehanna Valley. Normal lows range from the upper 40s over the Alleghenies to the low 60s across the lower Susquehanna Valley. Here are the midnight conditions in the Altoona area. In Altoona, it was partly cloudy. The temperature was 64 degrees, the dew point 63, and the relative humidity 96%. The wind was south at 3 miles an hour. The pressure was 30.01 inches and rising. At State College, it was partly cloudy. The temperature was 66 degrees, the dew point 66, and the relative humidity 100%. The wind was southeast at 2 miles an hour. The pressure was 30.00 inches and rising. Now, a few other local conditions. Johnstown, partly cloudy 63, Dubois, mostly cloudy 64, La Trobe, fog 66, Pittsburgh partly cloudy 72, Bradford clear 58. To the south and east, York, a thunderstorm 71, Selins Grove light rain 70, Harrisburg cloudy 69, Philadelphia cloudy 72, Baltimore mostly cloudy 72, Washington D.C. mostly cloudy 74. Once again, in Altoona it was 64 degrees under partly cloudy skies. And at State College it was 66 degrees under partly cloudy skies. This is NOAA Weather Radio, All Hazards Station WNG 589. 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Here's the hazardous weather outlook for the following counties: Bedford, Blair, Cambria, and Huntingdon. For tonight, the probability for widespread hazardous weather is low. And now the extended outlook for the period Friday through Wednesday. The probability for widespread hazardous weather is low. Showers and thunderstorms will diminish over eastern Pennsylvania through the first part of the night. However, flash flooding is still expected in spots. Rain will come to an end from west to east. Fog is possible overnight as the sky clears over western Pennsylvania and becomes partly cloudy over the central counties. Showers will linger over the Philadelphia metro area through morning. Low temperatures will range from the mid-50s across the northwest to the mid-60s across the southeast. Friday and the weekend look to be dry with near normal temperatures. Highs will be in the upper 70s and 80s each day. Here is the latest National Weather Service forecast for Blair and Bedford counties, including the city of Altoona. Rest of tonight, partly cloudy. A slight chance of showers between midnight and 2 a.m. Patchy fog. Rainfall amounts less than a tenth of an inch. Lows in the lower 60s. Northwest winds around 5 miles an hour. Chance of rain 20%. Friday, patchy fog before 10 a.m. Mostly sunny. Highs around 80. North winds around 5 miles an hour. Friday night, partly cloudy. Patchy fog after 2 a.m. Lows in the upper 50s. North winds around 5 miles an hour. Saturday, patchy fog before 8 a.m. Mostly sunny. Highs around 80. North winds around 5 miles an hour, becoming south in the afternoon. Saturday night, mostly clear through 2 a.m., then becoming partly cloudy. Lows in the lower 60s. Southeast winds around 5 miles an hour. Here is the latest National Weather Service forecast for Cambria County, including the city of Johnstown. Rest of tonight, partly cloudy between midnight and 2 a.m., then becoming mostly cloudy. Patchy fog. Lows around 60. North winds around 5 miles an hour. Friday, patchy fog before 10 a.m. Partly sunny. Highs in the mid-70s. North winds around 5 miles an hour. Friday night, partly cloudy, then becoming mostly clear between 8 p.m. and 2 a.m., then becoming partly cloudy. Patchy fog after midnight. Lows in the mid-50s. North winds around 5 miles an hour. Saturday, patchy fog before 10 a.m. Mostly sunny. Highs in the upper 70s.
northeast winds around 5 miles an hour, becoming west in the afternoon. Saturday night, mostly clear through midnight, then becoming partly cloudy. Lows in the lower 60s. Northeast winds around 5 miles an hour, becoming south after midnight. And now the extended forecast.

Lows in the upper 60s. Chance of rain 40%. Thursday, partly sunny with a chance of showers. Highs in the lower 80s. Chance of rain 40%. 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Broadcasts originate from the National Weather Service in State College and are transmitted from the tower facilities provided by the Blair County Emergency Management Agency in Frankstown on a frequency of 162.425 MHz. We are located at Innovation Park in State College. 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Properly set weather radios with the alarm device will alert you when severe weather warnings or watches are issued. Programming on this station will be temporarily changed during severe weather to bring you the latest information. Warnings and safety information from the National Weather Service may someday save your life or protect your property. The 8 to 14 day outlook from Friday, September 4th to Thursday, September 10th calls for above normal temperatures and near normal precipitation. Normal high temperatures across central Pennsylvania during this period range from the low 70s over the Allegheny Mountains to the upper 70s across the lower Susquehanna Valley. Normal lows range from the upper 40s over the Alleghenies to the low 60s across the lower Susquehanna Valley. Here are the midnight conditions in the Altoona area. In Altoona, it was partly cloudy. The temperature was 64 degrees, the dew point 63, and the relative humidity 96%. The wind was south at 3 miles an hour. The pressure was 30.01 inches and rising. At State College, it was partly cloudy. The temperature was 66 degrees, the dew point 66, and the relative humidity 100%. The wind was southeast at 2 miles an hour. The pressure was 30.00 inches and rising. Now, a few other local conditions: Johnstown, partly cloudy 63, Dubois, mostly cloudy 64, La Trobe, fog 66, Pittsburgh, partly cloudy 72, Bradford, clear 58. To the south and east, York, a thunderstorm 71, Selins Grove, light rain 70, Harrisburg, cloudy 69, Philadelphia, cloudy 72, Baltimore, mostly cloudy 72, Washington, D.C., mostly cloudy 74. Once again, in Altoona it was 64 degrees under partly cloudy skies. And at State College it was 66 degrees under partly cloudy skies. This is NOAA Weather Radio, All Hazards Station WNG 589. Serving south central Pennsylvania, and originating from the National Weather Service office in State College. Here's the hazardous weather outlook for the following counties: Bedford, Blair, Cambria, and Huntingdon. For tonight, the probability for widespread hazardous weather is low. And now the extended outlook for the period Friday through Wednesday. The probability for widespread hazardous weather is low. Showers and thunderstorms will diminish over eastern Pennsylvania through the first part of the night. However, flash flooding is still expected in spots. Rain will come to an end from west to east. Fog is possible overnight as the sky clears over western Pennsylvania and becomes partly cloudy over the central counties. Showers will linger over the Philadelphia metro area through morning. Low temperatures will range from the mid-50s across the northwest to the mid-60s across the southeast. Friday and the weekend look to be dry with near normal temperatures. Highs will be in the upper 70s and 80s each day. Here is the latest National Weather Service forecast for Blair and Bedford counties, including the city of Altoona. Rest of tonight, partly cloudy. A slight chance of showers between midnight and 2 a.m. Patchy fog. Rainfall amounts less than a tenth of an inch. Lows in the lower 60s. Northwest winds around 5 miles an hour. Chance of rain 20%. Friday, patchy fog before 10 a.m. Mostly sunny. Highs around 80. North winds around 5 miles an hour. Friday night, partly cloudy. Patchy fog after 2 a.m. Lows in the upper 50s. North winds around 5 miles an hour. Saturday, patchy fog before 8 a.m. Mostly sunny. Highs around 80. North winds around 5 miles an hour, becoming south in the afternoon. Saturday night, mostly clear through 2 a.m., then becoming partly cloudy. Lows in the lower 60s. Southeast winds around 5 miles an hour.

Here is the latest National Weather Service forecast for Cambria County, including the city of Johnstown. Rest of tonight, partly cloudy between midnight and 2 a.m., then becoming mostly cloudy. Patchy fog. Lows around 60. North winds around 5 miles an hour. Friday, patchy fog before 10 a.m. Partly sunny. Highs in the mid-70s. North winds around 5 miles an hour. Friday night, partly cloudy, then becoming mostly clear between 8 p.m. and 2 a.m., then becoming partly cloudy. Patchy fog after midnight. Lows in the mid-50s. North winds around 5 miles an hour. Saturday, patchy fog before 10 a.m. Mostly sunny. Highs in the upper 70s. Northeast winds around 5 miles an hour, becoming west in the afternoon. Saturday night, mostly clear through midnight, then becoming partly cloudy. Lows in the lower 60s. Northeast winds around 5 miles an hour, becoming south after midnight. And now the extended forecast for South Central Pennsylvania. Sunday, sunny. Highs in the mid-80s. Sunday night, partly cloudy. Lows in the mid-60s. Monday, partly sunny. Highs in the mid-80s. Monday night, mostly cloudy. Lows in the upper 60s. Tuesday, partly sunny with a slight chance of showers and thunderstorms. Highs in the mid-80s. Chance of rain 20%. Tuesday night, partly cloudy. Warm. Lows around 70. Wednesday, partly sunny with a chance of showers. Highs in the mid-80s. Chance of rain 40%. Wednesday night, mostly cloudy with a chance of showers. Lows in the upper 60s. Chance of rain 40%. Thursday, partly sunny with a chance of showers. Highs in the lower 80s. Chance of rain 40%. The 8 to 14 day outlook, from Friday, September 4th to Thursday, September 10th, calls for above normal temperatures and near normal precipitation. Normal high temperatures across central Pennsylvania during this period range from the low 70s over the Allegheny Mountains to the upper 70s across the lower Susquehanna Valley. Normal lows range from the upper 40s over the Alleghenies to the low 60s across the lower Susquehanna Valley. Here are the midnight conditions in the Altoona area. In Altoona, it was partly cloudy. The temperature was 64 degrees, the dew point 63, and the relative humidity 96%. The wind was south at 3 miles an hour. The pressure was 30.01 inches and rising. At State College, it was partly cloudy. The temperature was 66 degrees, the dew point 66, and the relative humidity 100%. The wind was southeast at 2 miles an hour. The pressure was 30.00 inches and rising. Now, a few other local conditions: Johnstown, partly cloudy 63, DuBois, mostly cloudy 64, La Trobe, fog 66, Pittsburgh partly cloudy 72, Bradford clear 58. To the south and east, York, a thunderstorm 71, Selams Grove light rain 70, Harrisburg cloudy 69, Philadelphia cloudy 72, Baltimore mostly cloudy 72, Washington DC mostly cloudy 74. Once again, in Altoona it was 64 degrees under partly cloudy skies. And at State College it was 66 degrees under partly cloudy skies. This is NOAA Weather Radio, All Hazards Station WNG 589. 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Here's the hazardous weather outlook for the following counties: Bedford, Blair, Cambria, and Huntingdon. For tonight, the probability for widespread hazardous weather is low. And now the extended outlook for the period Friday through Wednesday. The probability for widespread hazardous weather is low. Showers and thunderstorms will diminish over eastern Pennsylvania through the first part of the night. However, flash flooding is still expected in spots. Rain will come to an end from west to east. Fog is possible overnight as the sky clears over western Pennsylvania and becomes partly cloudy over the central counties. Showers will linger over the Philadelphia metro area through morning. Low temperatures will range from the mid-50s across the northwest to the mid-60s across the southeast. Friday and the weekend look to be dry with near normal temperatures. Highs will be in the upper 70s and 80s each day.
Here is the latest National Weather Service forecast for Blair and Bedford counties, including the city of Altoona. Rest of tonight, partly cloudy. A slight chance of showers between midnight and 2 a.m. Patchy fog. Rainfall amounts less than a tenth of an inch. Lows in the lower 60s. Northwest winds around 5 miles an hour. Chance of rain 20%. Friday, patchy fog before 10 a.m. Mostly sunny. Highs around 80. North winds around 5 miles an hour. Friday night, partly cloudy. Patchy fog after 2 a.m. Lows in the upper 50s. North winds around 5 miles an hour. Saturday, patchy fog before 8 a.m. Mostly sunny. Highs around 80. North winds around 5 miles an hour, becoming south in the afternoon. Saturday night, mostly clear through 2 a.m., then becoming partly cloudy. Lows in the lower 60s. Southeast winds around 5 miles an hour. Here is the latest National Weather Service forecast for Cambria County, including the city of Johnstown. Rest of tonight, partly cloudy between midnight and 2 a.m., then becoming mostly cloudy. Patchy fog. Lows around 60. North winds around 5 miles an hour. Friday, patchy fog before 10 a.m. Partly sunny. Highs in the mid-70s. North winds around 5 miles an hour. Friday night, partly cloudy, then becoming mostly clear between 8 p.m. and 2 a.m., then becoming partly cloudy. Patchy fog after midnight. Lows in the mid-50s. North winds around 5 miles an hour. Saturday, patchy fog before 10 a.m. Mostly sunny. Highs in the upper 70s. Northeast winds around 5 miles an hour, becoming west in the afternoon. Saturday night, mostly clear through midnight, then becoming partly cloudy. Lows in the lower 60s. Northeast winds around 5 miles an hour, becoming south after midnight. And now the extended forecast for South Central Pennsylvania. Sunday, sunny. Highs in the mid-80s. Sunday night, partly cloudy. Lows in the mid-60s. Monday, partly sunny. Highs in the mid-80s. Monday night, mostly cloudy. Lows in the upper 60s. Tuesday, partly sunny with a slight chance of showers and thunderstorms. Highs in the mid-80s. Chance of rain 20%. Tuesday night, partly cloudy. Warm. Lows around 70. Wednesday, partly sunny with a chance of showers. Highs in the mid-80s. Chance of rain 40%. Wednesday night, mostly cloudy with a chance of showers. Lows in the upper 60s. Chance of rain 40%. Thursday, partly sunny with a chance of showers. Highs in the lower 80s. Chance of rain 40%. The 8 to 14 day outlook, from Friday, September 4th to Thursday, September 10th, calls for above normal temperatures and near normal precipitation. Normal high temperatures across central Pennsylvania during this period range from the low 70s over the Allegheny Mountains to the upper 70s across the lower Susquehanna Valley. Normal lows range from the upper 40s over the Alleghenies to the low 60s across the lower Susquehanna Valley. Here are the midnight conditions in the Altoona area. In Altoona, it was partly cloudy. The temperature was 64 degrees, the dew point 63, and the relative humidity 96%. The wind was south at 3 miles an hour. The pressure was 30.01 inches and rising. At State College, it was partly cloudy. The temperature was 66 degrees, the dew point 66, and the relative humidity 100%. The wind was southeast at 2 miles an hour. The pressure was 30.00 inches and rising. Now, a few other local conditions. Johnstown, partly cloudy 63, Dubois, mostly cloudy 64, La Trobe, fog 66, Pittsburgh partly cloudy 72, Bradford clear 58. To the south and east, York, a thunderstorm 71, Selins Grove light rain 70, Harrisburg cloudy 69, Philadelphia cloudy 72, Baltimore mostly cloudy 72, Washington D.C. mostly cloudy 74. Once again, in Altoona it was 64 degrees under partly cloudy skies. And at State College it was 66 degrees under partly cloudy skies.
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Here's the hazardous weather outlook for the following counties: Bedford, Blair, Cambria, and Huntingdon. For tonight, the probability for widespread hazardous weather is low. And now the extended outlook for the period Friday through Wednesday. The probability for widespread hazardous weather is low. Showers and thunderstorms will diminish over eastern Pennsylvania through the first part of the night. However, flash flooding is still expected in spots. Rain will come to an end from west to east. Fog is possible overnight as the sky clears over western Pennsylvania and becomes partly cloudy over the central counties. Showers will linger over the Philadelphia metro area through morning. Low temperatures will range from the mid-50s across the northwest to the mid-60s across the southeast. Friday and the weekend look to be dry with near normal temperatures. Highs will be in the upper 70s and 80s each day. Here is the latest National Weather Service forecast for Blair and Bedford counties, including the city of Altoona. Rest of tonight, partly cloudy. A slight chance of showers between midnight and 2 a.m. Patchy fog. Rainfall amounts less than a tenth of an inch. Lows in the lower 60s. Northwest winds around 5 miles an hour. Chance of rain 20%. Friday, patchy fog before 10 a.m. Mostly sunny. Highs around 80. North winds around 5 miles an hour. Friday night, partly cloudy. Patchy fog after 2 a.m. Lows in the upper 50s. North winds around 5 miles an hour. Saturday, patchy fog before 8 a.m. Mostly sunny. Highs around 80. North winds around 5 miles an hour, becoming south in the afternoon. Saturday night, mostly clear through 2 a.m., then becoming partly cloudy. Lows in the lower 60s. Southeast winds around 5 miles an hour. Here is the latest National Weather Service forecast for Cambria County, including the city of Johnstown. Rest of tonight, partly cloudy between midnight and 2 a.m., then becoming mostly cloudy. Patchy fog. Lows around 60. North winds around 5 miles an hour. Friday, patchy fog before 10 a.m. Partly sunny. Highs in the mid-70s. North winds around 5 miles an hour. Friday night, partly cloudy, then becoming mostly clear between 8 p.m. and 2 a.m., then becoming partly cloudy. Patchy fog after midnight. Lows in the mid-50s. North winds around 5 miles an hour. Saturday, patchy fog before 10 a.m. Mostly sunny. Highs in the upper 70s. Northeast winds around 5 miles an hour, becoming west in the afternoon. Saturday night, mostly clear through midnight, then becoming partly cloudy. Lows in the lower 60s. Northeast winds around 5 miles an hour, becoming south after midnight. And now the extended forecast for South Central Pennsylvania. Sunday, sunny. Highs in the mid-80s. Sunday night, partly cloudy. Lows in the mid-60s. Monday, partly sunny. Highs in the mid-80s. Monday night, mostly cloudy. Lows in the upper 60s. Tuesday, partly sunny with a slight chance of showers and thunderstorms. Highs in the mid-80s. Chance of rain 20%. Tuesday night, partly cloudy. Warm. Lows around 70. Wednesday, partly sunny with a chance of showers. Highs in the mid-80s. Chance of rain 40%. Wednesday night, mostly cloudy with a chance of showers. Lows in the upper 60s. Chance of rain 40%. Thursday, partly sunny with a chance of showers. Highs in the lower 80s. Chance of rain 40%. The 8 to 14 day outlook, from Friday September 4th to Thursday September 10th, calls for above normal temperatures and near normal precipitation. Normal high temperatures across central Pennsylvania during this period range from the low 70s over the Allegheny Mountains to the upper 70s across the lower Susquehanna Valley. Normal lows range from the upper 40s over the Alleghenies to the low 60s across the lower Susquehanna Valley. Here are the midnight conditions in the Altoona area.
In Altoona, it was partly cloudy. The temperature was 64 degrees, the dew point 63, and the relative humidity 96%. The wind was south at 3 miles an hour. The pressure was 30.01 inches and rising. At State College, it was partly cloudy. The temperature was 66 degrees, the dew point 66, and the relative humidity 100%. The wind was southeast at 2 miles an hour. The pressure was 30.00 inches and rising. Now, a few other local conditions: Johnstown, partly cloudy 63, Dubois, mostly cloudy 64, La Trobe, fog 66, Pittsburgh partly cloudy 72, Bradford clear 58. To the south and east, York, a thunderstorm 71, Selins Grove light rain 70, Harrisburg cloudy 69, Philadelphia cloudy 72, Baltimore mostly cloudy 72, Washington D.C. mostly cloudy 74. Once again, in Altoona it was 64 degrees under partly cloudy skies. And at State College it was 66 degrees under partly cloudy skies. This is NOAA Weather Radio, All Hazards Station WNG 589. 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Here's the hazardous weather outlook for the following counties: Bedford, Blair, Cambria, and Huntingdon. For tonight, the probability for widespread hazardous weather is low. And now the extended outlook for the period Friday through Wednesday. The probability for widespread hazardous weather is low. Showers and thunderstorms will diminish over eastern Pennsylvania through the first part of the night. However, flash flooding is still expected in spots. Rain will come to an end from west to east. Fog is possible overnight as the sky clears over western Pennsylvania and becomes partly cloudy over the central counties. Showers will linger over the Philadelphia metro area through morning. Low temperatures will range from the mid-50s across the northwest to the mid-60s across the southeast. Friday and the weekend look to be dry with near normal temperatures. Highs will be in the upper 70s and 80s each day. Here is the latest National Weather Service forecast for Blair and Bedford counties, including the city of Altoona. Rest of tonight, partly cloudy. A slight chance of showers between midnight and 2 a.m. Patchy fog. Rainfall amounts less than a tenth of an inch. Lows in the lower 60s. Northwest winds around 5 miles an hour. Chance of rain 20%. Friday, patchy fog before 10 a.m. Mostly sunny. Highs around 80. North winds around 5 miles an hour. Friday night, partly cloudy. Patchy fog after 2 a.m. Lows in the upper 50s. North winds around 5 miles an hour. Saturday, patchy fog before 8 a.m. Mostly sunny. Highs around 80. North winds around 5 miles an hour, becoming south in the afternoon. Saturday night, mostly clear through 2 a.m., then becoming partly cloudy. Lows in the lower 60s. Southeast winds around 5 miles an hour. Here is the latest National Weather Service forecast for Cambria County, including the city of Johnstown. Rest of tonight, partly cloudy between midnight and 2 a.m., then becoming mostly cloudy. Patchy fog. Lows around 60. North winds around 5 miles an hour. Friday, patchy fog before 10 a.m. Partly sunny. Highs in the mid-70s. North winds around 5 miles an hour. Friday night, partly cloudy, then becoming mostly clear between 8 p.m. and 2 a.m., then becoming partly cloudy. Patchy fog after midnight. Lows in the mid-50s. North winds around 5 miles an hour. Saturday, patchy fog before 10 a.m. Mostly sunny. Highs in the upper 70s. Northeast winds around 5 miles an hour, becoming west in the afternoon. Saturday night, mostly clear through midnight, then becoming partly cloudy. Lows in the lower 60s. Northeast winds around 5 miles an hour, becoming south after midnight. And now the extended forecast for South Central Pennsylvania. Sunday, sunny. Highs in the mid-80s. Sunday night, partly cloudy. Lows in the mid-60s. Monday, partly sunny. Highs in the mid-80s. Monday night, mostly cloudy. Lows in the upper 60s.
Tuesday, partly sunny with slight chance of showers and thunderstorms. Highs in the mid-80s. Chance of rain 20%. Tuesday night, partly cloudy. Warm. Lows around 70. Wednesday, partly sunny with a chance of showers. Highs in the mid-80s. Chance of rain 40%. Wednesday night, mostly cloudy with a chance of showers. Lows in the upper 60s. Chance of rain 40%. Thursday, partly sunny with a chance of showers. Highs in the lower 80s. Chance of rain 40%. The 8 to 14 day outlook, from Friday, September 4th to Thursday, September 10th, calls for above normal temperatures and near normal precipitation. Normal high temperatures across central Pennsylvania during this period range from the low 70s over the Allegheny Mountains to the upper 70s across the lower Susquehanna Valley. Normal lows range from the upper 40s over the Alleghenies to the low 60s across the lower Susquehanna Valley. Here are the midnight conditions in the Altoona area. In Altoona, it was partly cloudy. The temperature was 64 degrees, the dew point 63, and the relative humidity 96%. The wind was south at 3 miles an hour. The pressure was 30.01 inches and rising. At State College, it was partly cloudy. The temperature was 66 degrees, the dew point 66, and the relative humidity 100%. The wind was southeast at 2 miles an hour. The pressure was 30.00 inches and rising. Now, a few other local conditions: Johnstown, partly cloudy 63, DuBois, mostly cloudy 64, La Trobe, fog 66, Pittsburgh partly cloudy 72, Bradford clear 58. To the south and east, York, a thunderstorm 71, Selams Grove light rain 70, Harrisburg cloudy 69, Philadelphia cloudy 72, Baltimore mostly cloudy 72, Washington D.C. mostly cloudy 74. Once again, in Altoona it was 64 degrees under partly cloudy skies. And at State College it was 66 degrees under partly cloudy skies. 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Here's the hazardous weather outlook for the following counties: Bedford, Blair, Cambria, and Huntingdon. For tonight, no hazardous weather is expected at this time. And now the extended outlook for the period Friday through Wednesday. The probability for widespread hazardous weather is low. Showers and thunderstorms will diminish over eastern Pennsylvania through the first part of the night. However, flash flooding is still expected in spots. Rain will come to an end from west to east. Fog is possible overnight as the sky clears over western Pennsylvania and becomes partly cloudy over the central counties. Showers will linger over the Philadelphia metro area through morning. Low temperatures will range from the mid-50s across the northwest to the mid-60s across the southeast. Friday and the weekend look to be dry with near normal temperatures. Highs will be in the upper 70s and 80s each day. Here is the latest National Weather Service forecast for Blair and Bedford counties, including the city of Altoona. Rest of tonight, partly cloudy. A slight chance of showers between midnight and 2 a.m. Patchy fog. Rainfall amounts less than a tenth of an inch. Lows in the lower 60s. Northwest winds around 5 miles an hour. Chance of rain 20%. Friday, patchy fog before 10 a.m. Mostly sunny. Highs around 80. North winds around 5 miles an hour. Friday night, partly cloudy. Patchy fog after 2 a.m. Lows in the upper 50s. North winds around 5 miles an hour. Saturday, patchy fog before 8 a.m. Mostly sunny. Highs around 80. North winds around 5 miles an hour, becoming south in the afternoon. Saturday night, mostly clear through 2 a.m., then becoming partly cloudy. Lows in the lower 60s. Southeast winds around 5 miles an hour. Here is the latest National Weather Service forecast for Cambria County, including the city of Johnstown. Rest of tonight, partly cloudy between midnight and 2 a.m., then becoming mostly cloudy. Patchy fog. Lows around 60. North winds around 5 miles an hour. Friday, patchy fog before 10 a.m.
partly sunny. Highs in the mid-70s. North winds around 5 miles an hour. Friday night, partly cloudy, then becoming mostly clear between 8 p.m. and 2 a.m., then becoming partly cloudy. Patchy fog after midnight. Lows in the mid-50s. North winds around 5 miles an hour. Saturday, patchy fog before 10 a.m. Mostly sunny. Highs in the upper 70s. Northeast winds around 5 miles an hour, becoming west in the afternoon. Saturday night, mostly clear through midnight, then becoming partly cloudy. Lows in the lower 60s. Northeast winds around 5 miles an hour, becoming south after midnight. And now the extended forecast for South Central Pennsylvania. Sunday, sunny. Highs in the mid-80s. Sunday night, partly cloudy. Lows in the mid-60s. Monday, partly sunny. Highs in the mid-80s. Monday night, mostly cloudy. Lows in the upper 60s. Tuesday, partly sunny with a slight chance of showers and thunderstorms. Highs in the mid-80s. Chance of rain 20%. Tuesday night, partly cloudy. Warm. Lows around 70. Wednesday, partly sunny with a chance of showers. Highs in the mid-80s. Chance of rain 40%. Wednesday night, mostly cloudy with a chance of showers. Lows in the upper 60s. Chance of rain 40%. Thursday, partly sunny with a chance of showers. Highs in the lower 80s. Chance of rain 40%. The 8 to 14 day outlook, from Friday, September 4th to Thursday, September 10th, calls for above normal temperatures and near normal precipitation. Normal high temperatures across central Pennsylvania during this period range from the low 70s over the Allegheny Mountains to the upper 70s across the lower Susquehanna Valley. Normal lows range from the upper 40s over the Alleghenies to the low 60s across the lower Susquehanna Valley. Here are the midnight conditions in the Altoona area. In Altoona, it was partly cloudy. The temperature was 64 degrees, the dew point 63, and the relative humidity 96%. The wind was south at 3 miles an hour. The pressure was 30.01 inches and rising. At State College, it was partly cloudy. The temperature was 66 degrees, the dew point 66, and the relative humidity 100%. The wind was southeast at 2 miles an hour. The pressure was 30.00 inches and rising. Now, a few other local conditions. Johnstown, partly cloudy 63, Dubois, mostly cloudy 64, La Trobe, fog 66, Pittsburgh partly cloudy 72, Bradford clear 58. To the south and east, York, a thunderstorm 71, Selins Grove light rain 70, Harrisburg cloudy 69, Philadelphia cloudy 72, Baltimore mostly cloudy 72, Washington DC mostly cloudy 74. Once again, in Altoona it was 64 degrees under partly cloudy skies. And at State College it was 66 degrees under partly cloudy skies. 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Here's the hazardous weather outlook for the following counties: Bedford, Blair, Cambria, and Huntingdon. For tonight, no hazardous weather is expected at this time. And now the extended outlook for the period Friday through Wednesday. The probability for widespread hazardous weather is low. Showers and thunderstorms will diminish over eastern Pennsylvania through the first part of the night. However, flash flooding is still expected in spots. Rain will come to an end from west to east. Fog is possible overnight as the sky clears over western Pennsylvania and becomes partly cloudy over the central counties. Showers will linger over the Philadelphia metro area through morning. Low temperatures will range from the mid-50s across the northwest to the mid-60s across the southeast. Friday and the weekend look to be dry with near normal temperatures. Highs will be in the upper 70s and 80s each day. Here is the latest National Weather Service forecast for Blair and Bedford counties, including the city of Altoona. Rest of tonight, partly cloudy. A slight chance of showers between midnight and 2 a.m. Patchy fog. Rainfall amounts less than a tenth of an inch. Lows in the lower 60s.
Northwest winds around 5 miles an hour. Chance of rain 20%. Friday, patchy fog before 10 a.m. Mostly sunny. Highs around 80. North winds around 5 miles an hour. Friday night, partly cloudy. Patchy fog after 2 a.m. Lows in the upper 50s. North winds around 5 miles an hour. Saturday, patchy fog before 8 a.m. Mostly sunny. Highs around 80. North winds around 5 miles an hour, becoming south in the afternoon. Saturday night, mostly clear through 2 a.m., then becoming partly cloudy. Lows in the lower 60s. Southeast winds around 5 miles an hour. Here is the latest National Weather Service forecast for Cambria County, including the city of Johnstown. Rest of tonight, partly cloudy between midnight and 2 a.m., then becoming mostly cloudy. Patchy fog. Lows around 60. North winds around 5 miles an hour. Friday, patchy fog before 10 a.m. Partly sunny. Highs in the mid-70s. North winds around 5 miles an hour. Friday night, partly cloudy, then becoming mostly clear between 8 p.m. and 2 a.m., then becoming partly cloudy. Patchy fog after midnight. Lows in the mid-50s. North winds around 5 miles an hour. Saturday, patchy fog before 10 a.m. Mostly sunny. Highs in the upper 70s. Northeast winds around 5 miles an hour, becoming west in the afternoon. Saturday night, mostly clear through midnight, then becoming partly cloudy. Lows in the lower 60s. Northeast winds around 5 miles an hour, becoming south after midnight. And now the extended forecast for South Central Pennsylvania. Sunday, sunny. Highs in the mid-80s. Sunday night, partly cloudy. Lows in the mid-60s. Monday, partly sunny. Highs in the mid-80s. Monday night, mostly cloudy. Lows in the upper 60s. Tuesday, partly sunny with a slight chance of showers and thunderstorms. Highs in the mid-80s. Chance of rain 20%. Tuesday night, partly cloudy. Warm. Lows around 70. Wednesday, partly sunny with a chance of showers. Highs in the mid-80s. Chance of rain 40%. Wednesday night, mostly cloudy with a chance of showers. Lows in the upper 60s. Chance of rain 40%. Thursday, partly sunny with a chance of showers. Highs in the lower 80s. Chance of rain 40%. The 8 to 14 day outlook, from Friday September 4th to Thursday September 10th, calls for above normal temperatures and near normal precipitation. Normal high temperatures across central Pennsylvania during this period range from the low 70s over the Allegheny Mountains to the upper 70s across the lower Susquehanna Valley. Normal lows range from the upper 40s over the Alleghenies to the low 60s across the lower Susquehanna Valley. Here are the 1 a.m. conditions in the Altoona area. In Altoona, it was mostly cloudy. The temperature was 63 degrees, the dew point 62, and the relative humidity 97%. The wind was calm. The pressure was 30.02 inches and rising. At State College, it was partly cloudy. The temperature was 68 degrees, the dew point 66, and the relative humidity 94%. The wind was north at 2 miles an hour. The pressure was 30.01 inches and steady. Now, a few other local conditions: Johnstown, partly cloudy 65, Dubois, cloudy 64, La Trobe, fog 64, Pittsburgh partly cloudy 70, Bradford partly cloudy 57. To the south and east, York, mostly cloudy 70, Selins Grove partly cloudy 68, Harrisburg mostly cloudy 68, Philadelphia cloudy 72, Baltimore mostly cloudy 73, Washington DC mostly cloudy 73. Once again, in Altoona it was 63 degrees under mostly cloudy skies. And at State College it was 68 degrees under partly cloudy skies. 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Here's the hazardous weather outlook for the following counties: Bedford, Blair, Cambria, and Huntingdon. For tonight,
No hazardous weather is expected at this time. And now the extended outlook for the period Friday through Wednesday. The probability for widespread hazardous weather is low. Showers and thunderstorms will diminish over eastern Pennsylvania through the first part of the night. However, flash flooding is still expected in spots. Rain will come to an end from west to east. Fog is possible overnight as the sky clears over western Pennsylvania and becomes partly cloudy over the central counties. Showers will linger over the Philadelphia metro area through morning. Low temperatures will range from the mid-50s across the northwest to the mid-60s across the southeast. Friday and the weekend look to be dry with near normal temperatures. Highs will be in the upper 70s and 80s each day. Here is the latest National Weather Service forecast for Blair and Bedford counties, including the city of Altoona. Rest of tonight, partly cloudy. A slight chance of showers between midnight and 2 a.m. Patchy fog. Rainfall amounts less than a tenth of an inch. Lows in the lower 60s. Northwest winds around 5 miles an hour. Chance of rain 20%. Friday, patchy fog before 10 a.m. Mostly sunny. Highs around 80. North winds around 5 miles an hour. Friday night, partly cloudy. Patchy fog after 2 a.m. Lows in the upper 50s. North winds around 5 miles an hour. Saturday, patchy fog before 8 a.m. Mostly sunny. Highs around 80. North winds around 5 miles an hour, becoming south in the afternoon. Saturday night, mostly clear through 2 a.m., then becoming partly cloudy. Lows in the lower 60s. Southeast winds around 5 miles an hour. Here is the latest National Weather Service forecast for Cambria County, including the city of Johnstown. Rest of tonight, partly cloudy between midnight and 2 a.m., then becoming mostly cloudy. Patchy fog. Lows around 60. North winds around 5 miles an hour. Friday, patchy fog before 10 a.m. Partly sunny. Highs in the mid-70s. North winds around 5 miles an hour. Friday night, partly cloudy, then becoming mostly clear between 8 p.m. and 2 a.m., then becoming partly cloudy. Patchy fog after midnight. Lows in the mid-50s. North winds around 5 miles an hour. Saturday, patchy fog before 10 a.m. Mostly sunny. Highs in the upper 70s. Northeast winds around 5 miles an hour, becoming west in the afternoon. Saturday night, mostly clear through midnight, then becoming partly cloudy. Lows in the lower 60s. Northeast winds around 5 miles an hour, becoming south after midnight. And now the extended forecast for South Central Pennsylvania. Sunday, sunny. Highs in the mid-80s. Sunday night, partly cloudy. Lows in the mid-60s. Monday, partly sunny. Highs in the mid-80s. Monday night, mostly cloudy. Lows in the upper 60s. Tuesday, partly sunny with a slight chance of showers and thunderstorms. Highs in the mid-80s. Chance of rain 20%. Tuesday night, partly cloudy. Warm. Lows around 70. Wednesday, partly sunny with a chance of showers. Highs in the mid-80s. Chance of rain 40%. Wednesday night, mostly cloudy with a chance of showers. Lows in the upper 60s. Chance of rain 40%. Thursday, partly sunny with a chance of showers. Highs in the lower 80s. Chance of rain 40%. The 8 to 14 day outlook, from Friday September 4th to Thursday September 10th, calls for above normal temperatures and near normal precipitation. Normal high temperatures across central Pennsylvania during this period range from the low 70s over the Allegheny Mountains to the upper 70s across the lower Susquehanna Valley. Normal lows range from the upper 40s over the Alleghenies to the low 60s across the lower Susquehanna Valley. Here are the 1 a.m. conditions in the Altoona area. In Altoona, it was mostly cloudy. The temperature was 63 degrees, the dew point 62, and the relative humidity 97%. The wind was calm. The pressure was 30.02 inches and rising. At State College, it was partly cloudy.
The temperature was 68 degrees, the dew point 66, and the relative humidity 94%. The wind was north at 2 miles an hour. The pressure was 30.01 inches and steady. Now, a few other local conditions: Johnstown, partly cloudy 65, Dubois, cloudy 64, La Trobe, fog 64, Pittsburgh partly cloudy 70, Bradford partly cloudy 57. To the south and east, York, mostly cloudy 70, Selins Grove partly cloudy 68, Harrisburg mostly cloudy 68, Philadelphia cloudy 72, Baltimore mostly cloudy 73, Washington DC mostly cloudy 73. Once again, in Altoona it was 63 degrees under mostly cloudy skies. And at State College it was 68 degrees under partly cloudy skies. This is NOAA Weather Radio, All Hazards Station WNG 589. Serving South Central Pennsylvania, and originating from the National Weather Service Office in State College. Here are the 1 a.m. conditions in the Altoona area. In Altoona, it was mostly cloudy. The temperature was 63 degrees, the dew point 62, and the relative humidity 97%. The wind was calm. The pressure was 30.02 inches and rising. At State College, it was partly cloudy. The temperature was 68 degrees, the dew point 66, and the relative humidity 94%. The wind was north at 2 miles an hour. The pressure was 30.01 inches and steady. Now, a few other local conditions: Johnstown, partly cloudy 65, Dubois, cloudy 64, La Trobe, fog 64, Pittsburgh partly cloudy 70, Bradford partly cloudy 57. To the south and east, York, mostly cloudy 70, Selins Grove partly cloudy 68, Harrisburg mostly cloudy 68, Philadelphia cloudy 72, Baltimore mostly cloudy 73, Washington DC cloudy 73. Once again, in Altoona it was 63 degrees under mostly cloudy skies. And at State College it was 68 degrees under partly cloudy skies. 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Here's the hazardous weather outlook for the following counties: Bedford, Blair, Cambria, and Huntingdon. For tonight, no hazardous weather is expected at this time. And now the extended outlook for the period Friday through Wednesday. The probability for widespread hazardous weather is low. Showers and thunderstorms will diminish over eastern Pennsylvania through the first part of the night. However, flash flooding is still expected in spots. Rain will come to an end from west to east. Fog is possible overnight as the sky clears over western Pennsylvania and becomes partly cloudy over the central counties. Showers will linger over the Philadelphia metro area through morning. Low temperatures will range from the mid-50s across the northwest to the mid-60s across the southeast. Friday and the weekend look to be dry with near normal temperatures. Highs will be in the upper 70s and 80s each day. Here is the latest National Weather Service forecast for Blair and Bedford counties, including the city of Altoona. Rest of tonight, partly cloudy. A slight chance of showers between midnight and 2 a.m. Patchy fog. Rainfall amounts less than a tenth of an inch. Lows in the lower 60s. Northwest winds around 5 miles an hour. Chance of rain 20%. Friday, patchy fog before 10 a.m. Mostly sunny. Highs around 80. North winds around 5 miles an hour. Friday night, partly cloudy. Patchy fog after 2 a.m. Lows in the upper 50s. North winds around 5 miles an hour. Saturday, patchy fog before 8 a.m. Mostly sunny. Highs around 80. North winds around 5 miles an hour, becoming south in the afternoon. Saturday night, mostly clear through 2 a.m., then becoming partly cloudy. Lows in the lower 60s. Southeast winds around 5 miles an hour. Here is the latest National Weather Service forecast for Cambria County, including the city of Johnstown. Rest of tonight, partly cloudy between midnight and 2 a.m., then becoming mostly cloudy. Patchy fog. Lows around 60. North winds around 5 miles an hour. Friday, patchy fog before 10 a.m. Partly sunny.
highs in the mid-70s. North winds around 5 miles an hour. Friday night, partly cloudy, then becoming mostly clear between 8 p.m. and 2 a.m., then becoming partly cloudy. Patchy fog after midnight. Lows in the mid-50s. North winds around 5 miles an hour. Saturday, patchy fog before 10 a.m. Mostly sunny. Highs in the upper 70s. Northeast winds around 5 miles an hour, becoming west in the afternoon. Saturday night, mostly clear through midnight, then becoming partly cloudy. Lows in the lower 60s. Northeast winds around 5 miles an hour, becoming south after midnight. And now the extended forecast for South Central Pennsylvania. Sunday, sunny. Highs in the mid-80s. Sunday night, partly cloudy. Lows in the mid-60s. Monday, partly sunny. Highs in the mid-80s. Monday night, mostly cloudy. Lows in the upper 60s. Tuesday, partly sunny with a slight chance of showers and thunderstorms. Highs in the mid-80s. Chance of rain 20%. Tuesday night, partly cloudy. Warm. Lows around 70. Wednesday, partly sunny with a chance of showers. Highs in the mid-80s. Chance of rain 40%. Wednesday night, mostly cloudy with a chance of showers. Lows in the upper 60s. Chance of rain 40%. Thursday, partly sunny with a chance of showers. Highs in the lower 80s. Chance of rain 40%. The 8 to 14 day outlook, from Friday, September 4th to Thursday, September 10th, calls for above normal temperatures and near normal precipitation. Normal high temperatures across central Pennsylvania during this period range from the low 70s over the Allegheny Mountains to the upper 70s across the lower Susquehanna Valley. Normal lows range from the upper 40s over the Alleghenies to the low 60s across the lower Susquehanna Valley. Here are the 1 a.m. conditions in the Altoona area. In Altoona, it was mostly cloudy. The temperature was 63 degrees, the dew point 62, and the relative humidity 97%. The wind was calm. The pressure was 30.02 inches and rising. At State College, it was partly cloudy. The temperature was 68 degrees, the dew point 66, and the relative humidity 94%. The wind was north at 2 miles an hour. The pressure was 30.01 inches and steady. Now, a few other local conditions: Johnstown, partly cloudy 65, Dubois, cloudy 64, La Trobe, fog 64, Pittsburgh partly cloudy 70, Bradford partly cloudy 57. To the south and east, York, mostly cloudy 70, Selams Grove partly cloudy 68, Harrisburg mostly cloudy 68, Philadelphia cloudy 72, Baltimore mostly cloudy 73, Washington DC cloudy 73. Once again, in Altoona it was 63 degrees under mostly cloudy skies. And at State College it was 68 degrees under partly cloudy skies. 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Here's the hazardous weather outlook for the following counties: Bedford, Blair, Cambria, and Huntingdon. For tonight, no hazardous weather is expected at this time. And now the extended outlook for the period Friday through Wednesday. The probability for widespread hazardous weather is low. Showers and thunderstorms will diminish over eastern Pennsylvania through the first part of the night. However, flash flooding is still expected in spots. Rain will come to an end from west to east. Fog is possible overnight as the sky clears over western Pennsylvania and becomes partly cloudy over the central counties. Showers will linger over the Philadelphia metro area through morning. Low temperatures will range from the mid-50s across the northwest to the mid-60s across the southeast. Friday and the weekend look to be dry with near normal temperatures. Highs will be in the upper 70s and 80s each day. Here is the latest National Weather Service forecast for Blair and Bedford counties, including the city of Altoona. Rest of tonight, partly cloudy. A slight chance of showers between midnight and 2 a.m. Patchy fog. Rainfall amounts less than a tenth of an inch. Lows in the lower 60s. Northwest winds around 5 miles an hour.
chance of rain 20%. Friday, patchy fog before 10 a.m. Mostly sunny. Highs around 80. North winds around 5 miles an hour. Friday night, partly cloudy. Patchy fog after 2 a.m. Lows in the upper 50s. North winds around 5 miles an hour. Saturday, patchy fog before 8 a.m. Mostly sunny. Highs around 80. North winds around 5 miles an hour, becoming south in the afternoon. Saturday night, mostly clear through 2 a.m., then becoming partly cloudy. Lows in the lower 60s. Southeast winds around 5 miles an hour. Here is the latest National Weather Service forecast for Cambria County, including the city of Johnstown. Rest of tonight, partly cloudy between midnight and 2 a.m., then becoming mostly cloudy. Patchy fog. Lows around 60. North winds around 5 miles an hour. Friday, patchy fog before 10 a.m. Partly sunny. Highs in the mid-70s. North winds around 5 miles an hour. Friday night, partly cloudy, then becoming mostly clear between 8 p.m. and 2 a.m., then becoming partly cloudy. Patchy fog after midnight. Lows in the mid-50s. North winds around 5 miles an hour. Saturday, patchy fog before 10 a.m. Mostly sunny. Highs in the upper 70s. Northeast winds around 5 miles an hour, becoming west in the afternoon. Saturday night, mostly clear through midnight, then becoming partly cloudy. Lows in the lower 60s. Northeast winds around 5 miles an hour, becoming south after midnight. And now the extended forecast for South Central Pennsylvania. Sunday, sunny. Highs in the mid-80s. Sunday night, partly cloudy. Lows in the mid-60s. Monday, partly sunny. Highs in the mid-80s. Monday night, mostly cloudy. Lows in the upper 60s. Tuesday, partly sunny with a slight chance of showers and thunderstorms. Highs in the mid-80s. Chance of rain 20%. Tuesday night, partly cloudy. Warm. Lows around 70. Wednesday, partly sunny with a chance of showers. Highs in the mid-80s. Chance of rain 40%. Wednesday night, mostly cloudy with a chance of showers. Lows in the upper 60s. Chance of rain 40%. Thursday, partly sunny with a chance of showers. Highs in the lower 80s. Chance of rain 40%. The 8 to 14 day outlook, from Friday, September 4th to Thursday, September 10th, calls for above normal temperatures and near normal precipitation. Normal high temperatures across central Pennsylvania during this period range from the low 70s over the Allegheny Mountains to the upper 70s across the lower Susquehanna Valley. Normal lows range from the upper 40s over the Alleghenies to the low 60s across the lower Susquehanna Valley. 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Broadcasts originate from the National Weather Service in-state college and are transmitted from the tower facilities provided by the Blair County Emergency Management Agency in Frankstown on a frequency of 162.425 MHz. We are located at Innovation Park in-state college. 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Properly set weather radios with the alarm device will alert you when severe weather warnings or watches are issued. Programming on this station will be temporarily changed during severe weather to bring you the latest information. Warnings and safety information from the National Weather Service may someday save your life or protect your property. Here are the 1 a.m. conditions in the Altoona area. In Altoona, it was mostly cloudy. The temperature was 63 degrees, the dew point 62, and the relative humidity 97%. The wind was calm. The pressure was 30.02 inches and rising. At State College, it was partly cloudy. The temperature was 68 degrees, the dew point 66, and the relative humidity 94%. The wind was north at 2 miles an hour. The pressure was 30.01 inches and steady. Now, a few other local conditions: Johnstown, partly cloudy 65, DuBois, cloudy 64, La Trobe, fog 64, Pittsburgh partly cloudy 70, Bradford partly cloudy 57. To the south and east,
York, mostly cloudy 70, Selins Grove partly cloudy 68, Harrisburg mostly cloudy 68, Philadelphia cloudy 72, Baltimore mostly cloudy 73, Washington DC cloudy

finish over eastern Pennsylvania through the first part of the night. However, flash flooding is still expected in spots. Rain will come to an end from west to east. Fog is possible overnight as the sky clears over western Pennsylvania and becomes partly cloudy over the central counties. Showers will linger over the Philadelphia metro area through morning. Low temperatures will range from the mid-50s across the northwest to the mid-60s across the southeast. Friday and the weekend look to be dry with near normal temperatures. Highs will be in the upper 70s and 80s each day. Here is the latest National Weather Service forecast for Blair and Bedford counties, including the city of Altoona. Rest of tonight, partly cloudy. A slight chance of showers between midnight and 2 a.m. Patchy fog. Rainfall amounts less than a tenth of an inch. Lows in the lower 60s. Northwest winds around 5 miles an hour. Chance of rain 20%. Friday, patchy fog before 10 a.m. Mostly sunny. Highs around 80. North winds around 5 miles an hour. Friday night, partly cloudy. Patchy fog after 2 a.m. Lows in the upper 50s. North winds around 5 miles an hour. Saturday, patchy fog before 8 a.m. Mostly sunny. Highs around 80. North winds around 5 miles an hour, becoming south in the afternoon. Saturday night, mostly clear through 2 a.m., then becoming partly cloudy. Lows in the lower 60s. Southeast winds around 5 miles an hour. Here is the latest National Weather Service forecast for Cambria County, including the city of Johnstown. Rest of tonight, partly cloudy between midnight and 2 a.m., then becoming mostly cloudy. Patchy fog. Lows around 60. North winds around 5 miles an hour. Friday, patchy fog before 10 a.m. Partly sunny. Highs in the mid-70s. North winds around 5 miles an hour. Friday night, partly cloudy, then becoming mostly clear between 8 p.m. and 2 a.m., then becoming partly cloudy. Patchy fog after midnight. Lows in the mid-50s. North winds around 5 miles an hour. Saturday, patchy fog before 10 a.m. Mostly sunny. Highs in the upper 70s. Northeast winds around 5 miles an hour, becoming west in the afternoon. Saturday night, mostly clear through midnight, then becoming partly cloudy. Lows in the lower 60s. Northeast winds around 5 miles an hour, becoming south after midnight. And now the extended forecast for South Central Pennsylvania. Sunday, sunny. Highs in the mid-80s. Sunday night, partly cloudy. Lows in the mid-60s. Monday, partly sunny. Highs in the mid-80s. Monday night, mostly cloudy. Lows in the upper 60s. Tuesday, partly sunny with a slight chance of showers and thunderstorms. Highs in the mid-80s. Chance of rain 20%. Tuesday night, partly cloudy. Warm. Lows around 70. Wednesday, partly sunny with a chance of showers. Highs in the mid-80s. Chance of rain 40%. Wednesday night, mostly cloudy with a chance of showers. Lows in the upper 60s. Chance of rain 40%. Thursday, partly sunny with a chance of showers. Highs in the lower 80s. Chance of rain 40%. The 8 to 14 day outlook, from Friday, September 4th to Thursday, September 10th, calls for above normal temperatures and near normal precipitation. Normal high temperatures across central Pennsylvania during this period range from the low 70s over the Allegheny Mountains to the upper 70s across the lower Susquehanna Valley. Normal lows range from the upper 40s over the Alleghenies to the low 60s across the lower Susquehanna Valley. Here are the 1 a.m. conditions in the Altoona area. In Altoona, it was mostly cloudy. The temperature was 63 degrees, the dew point 62, and the relative humidity 97%. The wind was calm. The pressure was 30.02 inches and rising. At State College, it was partly cloudy. The temperature was 68 degrees, the dew point 66, and the relative humidity 94%. The wind was north at 2 miles an hour. The pressure was 30.01 inches and steady. Now, a few other local conditions: Johnstown, partly cloudy 65.

Boise, cloudy 64, La Trobe, fog 64, Pittsburgh partly cloudy 70, Bradford partly cloudy 57. To the south and east, York, mostly cloudy 70, Selams Grove partly cloudy 68, Harrisburg mostly cloudy 68, Philadelphia cloudy 72, Baltimore mostly cloudy 73, Washington DC cloudy 73. Once again, in Altoona it was 63 degrees under mostly cloudy skies. And at State College it was 68 degrees under partly cloudy skies. 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Here's the hazardous weather outlook for the following counties: Bedford, Blair, Cambria, and Huntingdon. For tonight, no hazardous weather is expected at this time. And now the extended outlook for the period Friday through Wednesday. The probability for widespread hazardous weather is low. Showers and thunderstorms will diminish over eastern Pennsylvania through the first part of the night. However, flash flooding is still expected in spots. Rain will come to an end from west to east. Fog is possible overnight as the sky clears over western Pennsylvania and becomes partly cloudy over the central counties. Showers will linger over the Philadelphia metro area through morning. Low temperatures will range from the mid-50s across the northwest to the mid-60s across the southeast. Friday and the weekend look to be dry with near normal temperatures. Highs will be in the upper 70s and 80s each day. Here is the latest National Weather Service forecast for Blair and Bedford counties, including the city of Altoona. Rest of tonight, partly cloudy. Patchy fog. Lows in the lower 60s. North winds around 5 miles an hour. Friday, patchy fog before 10 a.m. Mostly sunny. Highs around 80. North winds around 5 miles an hour. Friday night, partly cloudy. Patchy fog after 2 a.m. Lows in the upper 50s. North winds around 5 miles an hour. Saturday, patchy fog before 8 a.m. Mostly sunny. Highs around 80. North winds around 5 miles an hour, becoming south in the afternoon. Saturday night, mostly clear through 2 a.m., then becoming partly cloudy. Lows in the lower 60s. Southeast winds around 5 miles an hour. Here is the latest National Weather Service forecast for Cambria County, including the city of Johnstown. Rest of tonight, partly cloudy between midnight and 2 a.m., then becoming mostly cloudy. Patchy fog. Lows around 60. North winds around 5 miles an hour. Friday, patchy fog before 10 a.m. Partly sunny. Highs in the mid-70s. North winds around 5 miles an hour. Friday night, partly cloudy, then becoming mostly clear between 8 p.m. and 2 a.m., then becoming partly cloudy. Patchy fog after midnight. Lows in the mid-50s. North winds around 5 miles an hour. Saturday, patchy fog before 10 a.m. Mostly sunny. Highs in the upper 70s. Northeast winds around 5 miles an hour, becoming west in the afternoon. Saturday night, mostly clear through midnight, then becoming partly cloudy. Lows in the lower 60s. Northeast winds around 5 miles an hour, becoming south after midnight. And now the extended forecast for South Central Pennsylvania. Sunday, sunny. Highs in the mid-80s. Sunday night, partly cloudy. Lows in the mid-60s. Monday, partly sunny. Highs in the mid-80s. Monday night, mostly cloudy. Lows in the upper 60s. Tuesday, partly sunny with a slight chance of showers and thunderstorms. Highs in the mid-80s. Chance of rain 20%. Tuesday night, partly cloudy. Warm. Lows around 70. Wednesday, partly sunny with a chance of showers. Highs in the mid-80s. Chance of rain 40%. Wednesday night, mostly cloudy with a chance of showers. Lows in the upper 60s. Chance of rain 40%. Thursday, partly sunny with a chance of showers. Highs in the lower 80s. Chance of rain 40%. The 8 to 14 day outlook, from Friday September 4th to Thursday September 10th, calls for above normal temperatures and near normal precipitation.
Normal high temperatures across central Pennsylvania during this period range from the low 70s over the Allegheny Mountains to the upper 70s across the lower Susquehanna Valley. Normal lows range from the upper 40s over the Alleghenies to the low 60s across the lower Susquehanna Valley. Here are the 1 a.m. conditions in the Altoona area. In Altoona, it was mostly cloudy. The temperature was 63 degrees, the dew point 62, and the relative humidity 97%. The wind was calm. The pressure was 30.02 inches and rising. At State College, it was partly cloudy. The temperature was 68 degrees, the dew point 66, and the relative humidity 94%. The wind was north at 2 miles an hour. The pressure was 30.01 inches and steady. Now, a few other local conditions: Johnstown, partly cloudy 65, DuBois, cloudy 64, La Trobe, fog 64, Pittsburgh partly cloudy 70, Bradford partly cloudy 57. To the south and east, York, mostly cloudy 70, Selins Grove partly cloudy 68, Harrisburg mostly cloudy 68, Philadelphia cloudy 72, Baltimore mostly cloudy 73, Washington DC cloudy 73. Once again, in Altoona it was 63 degrees under mostly cloudy skies. And at State College it was 68 degrees under partly cloudy skies. 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Here's the hazardous weather outlook for the following counties: Bedford, Blair, Cambria, and Huntingdon. For tonight, no hazardous weather is expected at this time. And now the extended outlook for the period Friday through Wednesday. The probability for widespread hazardous weather is low. Showers and thunderstorms will diminish over eastern Pennsylvania through the first part of the night. However, flash flooding is still expected in spots. Rain will come to an end from west to east. Fog is possible overnight as the sky clears over western Pennsylvania and becomes partly cloudy over the central counties. Showers will linger over the Philadelphia metro area through morning. Low temperatures will range from the mid-50s across the northwest to the mid-60s across the southeast. Friday and the weekend look to be dry with near normal temperatures. Highs will be in the upper 70s and 80s each day. Here is the latest National Weather Service forecast for Blair and Bedford counties, including the city of Altoona. Rest of tonight, partly cloudy. Patchy fog. Lows in the lower 60s. North winds around 5 miles an hour. Friday, patchy fog before 10 a.m. Mostly sunny. Highs around 80. North winds around 5 miles an hour. Friday night, partly cloudy. Patchy fog after 2 a.m. Lows in the upper 50s. North winds around 5 miles an hour. Saturday, patchy fog before 8 a.m. Mostly sunny. Highs around 80. North winds around 5 miles an hour, becoming south in the afternoon. Saturday night, mostly clear through 2 a.m., then becoming partly cloudy. Lows in the lower 60s. Southeast winds around 5 miles an hour. Here is the latest National Weather Service forecast for Cambria County, including the city of Johnstown. Rest of tonight, partly cloudy between midnight and 2 a.m., then becoming mostly cloudy. Patchy fog. Lows around 60. North winds around 5 miles an hour. Friday, patchy fog before 10 a.m. Partly sunny. Highs in the mid-70s. North winds around 5 miles an hour. Friday night, partly cloudy, then becoming mostly clear between 8 p.m. and 2 a.m., then becoming partly cloudy. Patchy fog after midnight. Lows in the mid-50s. North winds around 5 miles an hour. Saturday, patchy fog before 10 a.m. Mostly sunny. Highs in the upper 70s. Northeast winds around 5 miles an hour, becoming west in the afternoon. Saturday night, mostly clear through midnight, then becoming partly cloudy. Lows in the lower 60s. Northeast winds around 5 miles an hour, becoming south after midnight. And now the extended forecast for South Central Pennsylvania. Sunday, sunny. Highs in the mid-80s. Sunday night, partly cloudy.
lows in the mid-60s. Monday, partly sunny. Highs in the mid-80s. Monday night, mostly cloudy. Lows in the upper 60s. Tuesday, partly sunny with a slight chance of showers and thunderstorms. Highs in the mid-80s. Chance of rain 20%. Tuesday night, partly cloudy. Warm. Lows around 70. Wednesday, partly sunny with a chance of showers. Highs in the mid-80s. Chance of rain 40%. Wednesday night, mostly cloudy with a chance of showers. Lows in the upper 60s. Chance of rain 40%. Thursday, partly sunny with a chance of showers. Highs in the lower 80s. Chance of rain 40%. The 8 to 14 day outlook, from Friday, September 4th to Thursday, September 10th, calls for above normal temperatures and near normal precipitation. Normal high temperatures across central Pennsylvania during this period range from the low 70s over the Allegheny Mountains to the upper 70s across the lower Susquehanna Valley. Normal lows range from the upper 40s over the Alleghenies to the low 60s across the lower Susquehanna Valley. Here are the 1 a.m. conditions in the Altoona area. In Altoona, it was mostly cloudy. The temperature was 63 degrees, the dew point 62, and the relative humidity 97%. The wind was calm. The pressure was 30.02 inches and rising. At State College, it was partly cloudy. The temperature was 68 degrees, the dew point 66, and the relative humidity 94%. The wind was north at 2 miles an hour. The pressure was 30.01 inches and steady. Now, a few other local conditions: Johnstown, partly cloudy 65, Dubois, cloudy 64, Latrobe, fog 64, Pittsburgh partly cloudy 70, Bradford partly cloudy 57. To the south and east, York, mostly cloudy 70, Selins Grove partly cloudy 68, Harrisburg mostly cloudy 68, Philadelphia cloudy 72, Baltimore mostly cloudy 73, Washington DC cloudy 73. Once again, in Altoona it was 63 degrees under mostly cloudy skies. And at State College it was 68 degrees under partly cloudy skies. 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Here's the hazardous weather outlook for the following counties: Bedford, Blair, Cambria, and Huntingdon. For tonight, no hazardous weather is expected at this time. And now the extended outlook for the period Friday through Wednesday. The probability for widespread hazardous weather is low. Showers and thunderstorms will diminish over eastern Pennsylvania through the first part of the night. However, flash flooding is still expected in spots. Rain will come to an end from west to east. Fog is possible overnight as the sky clears over western Pennsylvania and becomes partly cloudy over the central counties. Showers will linger over the Philadelphia metro area through morning. Low temperatures will range from the mid-50s across the northwest to the mid-60s across the southeast. Friday and the weekend look to be dry with near normal temperatures. Highs will be in the upper 70s and 80s each day. Here is the latest National Weather Service forecast for Blair and Bedford counties, including the city of Altoona. Rest of tonight, partly cloudy. Patchy fog. Lows in the lower 60s. North winds around 5 miles an hour. Friday, patchy fog before 10 a.m. Mostly sunny. Highs around 80. North winds around 5 miles an hour. Friday night, partly cloudy. Patchy fog after 2 a.m. Lows in the upper 50s. North winds around 5 miles an hour. Saturday, patchy fog before 8 a.m. Mostly sunny. Highs around 80. North winds around 5 miles an hour, becoming south in the afternoon. Saturday night, mostly clear through 2 a.m., then becoming partly cloudy. Lows in the lower 60s. Southeast winds around 5 miles an hour. Here is the latest National Weather Service forecast for Cambria County, including the city of Johnstown. Rest of tonight, partly cloudy between midnight and 2 a.m., then becoming mostly cloudy. Patchy fog. Lows around 60. North winds around 5 miles an hour.
Friday, patchy fog before 10 a.m. Partly sunny. Highs in the mid-70s. North winds around 5 miles an hour. Friday night, partly cloudy, then becoming mostly clear between 8 p.m. and 2 a.m., then becoming partly cloudy. Patchy fog after midnight. Lows in the mid-50s. North winds around 5 miles an hour. Saturday, patchy fog before 10 a.m. Mostly sunny. Highs in the upper 70s. Northeast winds around 5 miles an hour, becoming west in the afternoon. Saturday night, mostly clear through midnight, then becoming partly cloudy. Lows in the lower 60s. Northeast winds around 5 miles an hour, becoming south after midnight. And now the extended forecast for South Central Pennsylvania. Sunday, sunny. Highs in the mid-80s. Sunday night, partly cloudy. Lows in the mid-60s. Monday, partly sunny. Highs in the mid-80s. Monday night, mostly cloudy. Lows in the upper 60s. Tuesday, partly sunny with a slight chance of showers and thunderstorms. Highs in the mid-80s. Chance of rain 20%. Tuesday night, partly cloudy. Warm. Lows around 70. Wednesday, partly sunny with a chance of showers. Highs in the mid-80s. Chance of rain 40%. Wednesday night, mostly cloudy with a chance of showers. Lows in the upper 60s. Chance of rain 40%. Thursday, partly sunny with a chance of showers. Highs in the lower 80s. Chance of rain 40%. The 8 to 14 day outlook, from Friday, September 4th to Thursday, September 10th, calls for above normal temperatures and near normal precipitation. Normal high temperatures across central Pennsylvania during this period range from the low 70s over the Allegheny Mountains to the upper 70s across the lower Susquehanna Valley. Normal lows range from the upper 40s over the Alleghenies to the low 60s across the lower Susquehanna Valley. Here are the 1 a.m. conditions in the Altoona area. In Altoona, it was mostly cloudy. The temperature was 63 degrees, the dew point 62, and the relative humidity 97%. The wind was calm. The pressure was 30.02 inches and rising. At State College, it was partly cloudy. The temperature was 68 degrees, the dew point 66, and the relative humidity 94%. The wind was north at 2 miles an hour. The pressure was 30.01 inches and steady. Now, a few other local conditions: Johnstown, partly cloudy 65, DuBois, cloudy 64, La Trobe, fog 64, Pittsburgh partly cloudy 70, Bradford partly cloudy 57. To the south and east, York, mostly cloudy 70, Selins Grove partly cloudy 68, Harrisburg mostly cloudy 68, Philadelphia cloudy 72, Baltimore mostly cloudy 73, Washington DC cloudy 73. Once again, in Altoona it was 63 degrees under mostly cloudy skies. And at State College it was 68 degrees under partly cloudy skies. 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Here's the hazardous weather outlook for the following counties: Bedford, Blair, Cambria, and Huntingdon. For tonight, no hazardous weather is expected at this time. And now the extended outlook for the period Friday through Wednesday. The probability for widespread hazardous weather is low. Showers and thunderstorms will diminish over eastern Pennsylvania through the first part of the night. However, flash flooding is still expected in spots. Rain will come to an end from west to east. Fog is possible overnight as the sky clears over western Pennsylvania and becomes partly cloudy over the central counties. Showers will linger over the Philadelphia metro area through morning. Low temperatures will range from the mid-50s across the northwest to the mid-60s across the southeast. Friday and the weekend look to be dry with near normal temperatures. Highs will be in the upper 70s and 80s each day. Here is the latest National Weather Service forecast for Blair and Bedford counties, including the city of Altoona. Rest of tonight, partly cloudy. Patchy fog. Lows in the lower 60s. North winds around 5 miles an hour. Friday, patchy fog before 10 a.m.
mostly sunny. Highs around 80. North winds around 5 miles an hour. Friday night, partly cloudy. Patchy fog after 2 a.m. Lows in the upper 50s. North winds around 5 miles an hour. Saturday, patchy fog before 8 a.m. Mostly sunny. Highs around 80. North winds around 5 miles an hour, becoming south in the afternoon. Saturday night, mostly clear through 2 a.m., then becoming partly cloudy. Lows in the lower 60s. Southeast winds around 5 miles an hour. Here is the latest National Weather Service forecast for Cambria County, including the city of Johnstown. Rest of tonight, partly cloudy between midnight and 2 a.m., then becoming mostly cloudy. Patchy fog. Lows around 60. North winds around 5 miles an hour. Friday, patchy fog before 10 a.m. Partly sunny. Highs in the mid-70s. North winds around 5 miles an hour. Friday night, partly cloudy, then becoming mostly clear between 8 p.m. and 2 a.m., then becoming partly cloudy. Patchy fog after midnight. Lows in the mid-50s. North winds around 5 miles an hour. Saturday, patchy fog before 10 a.m. Mostly sunny. Highs in the upper 70s. Northeast winds around 5 miles an hour, becoming west in the afternoon. Saturday night, mostly clear through midnight, then becoming partly cloudy. Lows in the lower 60s. Northeast winds around 5 miles an hour, becoming south after midnight. And now the extended forecast for South Central Pennsylvania. Sunday, sunny. Highs in the mid-80s. Sunday night, partly cloudy. Lows in the mid-60s. Monday, partly sunny. Highs in the mid-80s. Monday night, mostly cloudy. Lows in the upper 60s. Tuesday, partly sunny with a slight chance of showers and thunderstorms. Highs in the mid-80s. Chance of rain 20%. Tuesday night, partly cloudy. Warm. Lows around 70. Wednesday, partly sunny with a chance of showers. Highs in the mid-80s. Chance of rain 40%. Wednesday night, mostly cloudy with a chance of showers. Lows in the upper 60s. Chance of rain 40%. Thursday, partly sunny with a chance of showers. Highs in the lower 80s. Chance of rain 40%. The 8 to 14 day outlook, from Friday, September 4th to Thursday, September 10th, calls for above normal temperatures and near normal precipitation. Normal high temperatures across central Pennsylvania during this period range from the low 70s over the Allegheny Mountains to the upper 70s across the lower Susquehanna Valley. Normal lows range from the upper 40s over the Alleghenies to the low 60s across the lower Susquehanna Valley. Here are the 1 a.m. conditions in the Altoona area. In Altoona, it was mostly cloudy. The temperature was 63 degrees, the dew point 62, and the relative humidity 97%. The wind was calm. The pressure was 30.02 inches and rising. At State College, it was partly cloudy. The temperature was 68 degrees, the dew point 66, and the relative humidity 94%. The wind was north at 2 miles an hour. The pressure was 30.01 inches and steady. Now, a few other local conditions: Johnstown, partly cloudy 65, DuBois, cloudy 64, Latrobe, fog 64, Pittsburgh partly cloudy 70, Bradford partly cloudy 57. To the south and east, York, mostly cloudy 70, Selins Grove partly cloudy 68, Harrisburg mostly cloudy 68, Philadelphia cloudy 72, Baltimore mostly cloudy 73, Washington DC cloudy 73. Once again, in Altoona it was 63 degrees under mostly cloudy skies. And at State College it was 68 degrees under partly cloudy skies. This is NOAA Weather Radio, All Hazards Station WNG 589. 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Here's the hazardous weather outlook for the following counties: Bedford, Blair, Cambria, and Huntingdon. For tonight, no hazardous weather is expected at this time. And now the extended outlook for the period Friday through Wednesday. The probability for widespread hazardous weather is low.
showers and thunderstorms will diminish over eastern Pennsylvania through the first part of the night. However, flash flooding is still expected in spots. Rain will come to an end from west to east. Fog is possible overnight as the sky clears over western Pennsylvania and becomes partly cloudy over the central counties. Showers will linger over the Philadelphia metro area through morning. Low temperatures will range from the mid-50s across the northwest to the mid-60s across the southeast. Friday and the weekend look to be dry with near normal temperatures. Highs will be in the upper 70s and 80s each day. Here is the latest National Weather Service forecast for Blair and Bedford counties, including the city of Altoona. Rest of tonight, partly cloudy. Patchy fog. Lows in the lower 60s. North winds around 5 miles an hour. Friday, patchy fog before 10 a.m. Mostly sunny. Highs around 80. North winds around 5 miles an hour. Friday night, partly cloudy. Patchy fog after 2 a.m. Lows in the upper 50s. North winds around 5 miles an hour. Saturday, patchy fog before 8 a.m. Mostly sunny. Highs around 80. North winds around 5 miles an hour, becoming south in the afternoon. Saturday night, mostly clear through 2 a.m., then becoming partly cloudy. Lows in the lower 60s. Southeast winds around 5 miles an hour. Here is the latest National Weather Service forecast for Cambria County, including the city of Johnstown. Rest of tonight, partly cloudy between midnight and 2 a.m., then becoming mostly cloudy. Patchy fog. Lows around 60. North winds around 5 miles an hour. Friday, patchy fog before 10 a.m. Partly sunny. Highs in the mid-70s. North winds around 5 miles an hour. Friday night, partly cloudy, then becoming mostly clear between 8 p.m. and 2 a.m., then becoming partly cloudy. Patchy fog after midnight. Lows in the mid-50s. North winds around 5 miles an hour. Saturday, patchy fog before 10 a.m. Mostly sunny. Highs in the upper 70s. Northeast winds around 5 miles an hour, becoming west in the afternoon. Saturday night, mostly clear through midnight, then becoming partly cloudy. Lows in the lower 60s. Northeast winds around 5 miles an hour, becoming south after midnight. And now the extended forecast for South Central Pennsylvania. Sunday, sunny. Highs in the mid-80s. Sunday night, partly cloudy. Lows in the mid-60s. Monday, partly sunny. Highs in the mid-80s. Monday night, mostly cloudy. Lows in the upper 60s. Tuesday, partly sunny with a slight chance of showers and thunderstorms. Highs in the mid-80s. Chance of rain 20%. Tuesday night, partly cloudy. Warm. Lows around 70. Wednesday, partly sunny with a chance of showers. Highs in the mid-80s. Chance of rain 40%. Wednesday night, mostly cloudy with a chance of showers. Lows in the upper 60s. Chance of rain 40%. Thursday, partly sunny with a chance of showers. Highs in the lower 80s. Chance of rain 40%. The 8 to 14 day outlook, from Friday September 4th to Thursday September 10th, calls for above normal temperatures and near normal precipitation. Normal high temperatures across central Pennsylvania during this period range from the low 70s over the Allegheny Mountains to the upper 70s across the lower Susquehanna Valley. Normal lows range from the upper 40s over the Alleghenies to the low 60s across the lower Susquehanna Valley. Here are the 1 a.m. conditions in the Altoona area. In Altoona, it was mostly cloudy. The temperature was 63 degrees, the dew point 62, and the relative humidity 97%. The wind was calm. The pressure was 30.02 inches and rising. At State College, it was partly cloudy. The temperature was 68 degrees, the dew point 66, and the relative humidity 94%. The wind was north at 2 miles an hour. The pressure was 30.01 inches and steady. Now, a few other local conditions: Johnstown, partly cloudy 65, Dubois, cloudy 64, Latrobe, fog 64, Pittsburgh, partly cloudy 70,
Bradford, partly cloudy 57. To the south and east, York, mostly cloudy 70, Selins Grove, partly cloudy 68, Harrisburg, mostly cloudy 68, Philadelphia, cloudy 72, Baltimore, mostly cloudy 73, Washington, D.C., cloudy 73. Once again, in Altoona, it was 63 degrees under mostly cloudy skies. And at State College, it was 68 degrees under partly cloudy skies. 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Here's the hazardous weather outlook for the following counties: Bedford, Blair, Cambria, and Huntingdon. For tonight, no hazardous weather is expected at this time. And now the extended outlook for the period Friday through Wednesday. The probability for widespread hazardous weather is low. Showers and thunderstorms will diminish over eastern Pennsylvania through the first part of the night. However, flash flooding is still expected in spots. Rain will come to an end from west to east. Fog is possible overnight as the sky clears over western Pennsylvania and becomes partly cloudy over the central counties. Showers will linger over the Philadelphia metro area through morning. Low temperatures will range from the mid-50s across the northwest to the mid-60s across the southeast. Friday and the weekend look to be dry with near normal temperatures. Highs will be in the upper 70s and 80s each day. Here is the latest National Weather Service forecast for Blair and Bedford counties, including the city of Altoona. Rest of tonight, partly cloudy. Patchy fog. Lows in the lower 60s. North winds around 5 miles an hour. Friday, patchy fog before 10 a.m. Mostly sunny. Highs around 80. North winds around 5 miles an hour. Friday night, partly cloudy. Patchy fog after 2 a.m. Lows in the upper 50s. North winds around 5 miles an hour. Saturday, patchy fog before 8 a.m. Mostly sunny. Highs around 80. North winds around 5 miles an hour, becoming south in the afternoon. Saturday night, mostly clear through 2 a.m., then becoming partly cloudy. Lows in the lower 60s. Southeast winds around 5 miles an hour. Here is the latest National Weather Service forecast for Cambria County, including the city of Johnstown. Rest of tonight, partly cloudy between midnight and 2 a.m., then becoming mostly cloudy. Patchy fog. Lows around 60. North winds around 5 miles an hour. Friday, patchy fog before 10 a.m. Partly sunny. Highs in the mid-70s. North winds around 5 miles an hour. Friday night, partly cloudy, then becoming mostly clear between 8 p.m. and 2 a.m., then becoming partly cloudy. Patchy fog after midnight. Lows in the mid-50s. North winds around 5 miles an hour. Saturday, patchy fog before 10 a.m. Mostly sunny. Highs in the upper 70s. Northeast winds around 5 miles an hour, becoming west in the afternoon. Saturday night, mostly clear through midnight, then becoming partly cloudy. Lows in the lower 60s. Northeast winds around 5 miles an hour, becoming south after midnight. And now the extended forecast for South Central Pennsylvania. Sunday, sunny. Highs in the mid-80s. Sunday night, partly cloudy. Lows in the mid-60s. Monday, partly sunny. Highs in the mid-80s. Monday night, mostly cloudy. Lows in the upper 60s. Tuesday, partly sunny with a slight chance of showers and thunderstorms. Highs in the mid-80s. Chance of rain 20%. Tuesday night, partly cloudy. Warm. Lows around 70. Wednesday, partly sunny with a chance of showers. Highs in the mid-80s. Chance of rain 40%. Wednesday night, mostly cloudy with a chance of showers. Lows in the upper 60s. Chance of rain 40%. Thursday, partly sunny with a chance of showers. Highs in the lower 80s. Chance of rain 40%. The 8 to 14 day outlook, from Friday, September 4th to Thursday, September 10th, calls for above normal temperatures and near normal precipitation.
Normal high temperatures across central Pennsylvania during this period range from the low 70s over the Allegheny Mountains to the upper 70s across the lower Susquehanna Valley. Normal lows range from the upper 40s over the Alleghenies to the low 60s across the lower Susquehanna Valley. Here are the two AM conditions in the Altoona area. In Altoona, it was clear. The temperature was 62 degrees, the dew point 61, and the relative humidity 96%. The wind was calm. The pressure was 30.03 inches and rising. At State College, it was cloudy. The temperature was 66 degrees, the dew point 66, and the relative humidity 100%. The wind was north at 2 miles an hour. The pressure was 30.02 inches and rising. Now, a few other local conditions: Johnstown, clear 65, Dubois, partly cloudy 61, La Trobe, partly cloudy 63, Pittsburgh, partly cloudy 69, Bradford, partly cloudy 57. To the south and east, York, partly cloudy 69, Selins Grove, partly cloudy 66, Harrisburg, mostly cloudy 67, Philadelphia, cloudy 71, Baltimore, mostly cloudy 70, Washington, D.C., mostly cloudy 72. Once again, in Altoona it was 62 degrees under clear skies. And at State College it was 66 degrees under cloudy skies. 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Here's the hazardous weather outlook for the following counties: Bedford, Blair, Cambria, and Huntingdon. For tonight, no hazardous weather is expected at this time. And now the extended outlook for the period Friday through Wednesday. The probability for widespread hazardous weather is low. Showers and thunderstorms will diminish over eastern Pennsylvania through the first part of the night. However, flash flooding is still expected in spots. Rain will come to an end from west to east. Fog is possible overnight as the sky clears over western Pennsylvania and becomes partly cloudy over the central counties. Showers will linger over the Philadelphia metro area through morning. Low temperatures will range from the mid-50s across the northwest to the mid-60s across the southeast. Friday and the weekend look to be dry with near normal temperatures. Highs will be in the upper 70s and 80s each day. Here is the latest National Weather Service forecast for Blair and Bedford counties, including the city of Altoona. Rest of tonight, partly cloudy. Patchy fog. Lows in the lower 60s. North winds around 5 miles an hour. Friday, patchy fog before 10 a.m. Mostly sunny. Highs around 80. North winds around 5 miles an hour. Friday night, partly cloudy. Patchy fog after 2 a.m. Lows in the upper 50s. North winds around 5 miles an hour. Saturday, patchy fog before 8 a.m. Mostly sunny. Highs around 80. North winds around 5 miles an hour, becoming south in the afternoon. Saturday night, mostly clear through 2 a.m., then becoming partly cloudy. Lows in the lower 60s. Southeast winds around 5 miles an hour. Here is the latest National Weather Service forecast for Cambria County, including the city of Johnstown. Rest of tonight, partly cloudy between midnight and 2 a.m., then becoming mostly cloudy. Patchy fog. Lows around 60. North winds around 5 miles an hour. Friday, patchy fog before 10 a.m. Partly sunny. Highs in the mid-70s. North winds around 5 miles an hour. Friday night, partly cloudy, then becoming mostly clear between 8 p.m. and 2 a.m., then becoming partly cloudy. Patchy fog after midnight. Lows in the mid-50s. North winds around 5 miles an hour. Saturday, patchy fog before 10 a.m. Mostly sunny. Highs in the upper 70s. Northeast winds around 5 miles an hour, becoming west in the afternoon. Saturday night, mostly clear through midnight, then becoming partly cloudy. Lows in the lower 60s. Northeast winds around 5 miles an hour, becoming south after midnight. And now the extended forecast for South Central Pennsylvania. Sunday, sunny. Highs in the mid-80s. Sunday night, partly cloudy. Lows in the mid-60s.
Monday, partly sunny. Highs in the mid-80s. Monday night, mostly cloudy. Lows in the upper 60s. Tuesday, partly sunny with a slight chance of showers and thunderstorms. Highs in the mid-80s. Chance of rain 20%. Tuesday night, partly cloudy. Warm. Lows around 70. Wednesday, partly sunny with a chance of showers. Highs in the mid-80s. Chance of rain 40%. Wednesday night, mostly cloudy with a chance of showers. Lows in the upper 60s. Chance of rain 40%. Thursday, partly sunny with a chance of showers. Highs in the lower 80s. Chance of rain 40%. The 8 to 14 day outlook, from Friday, September 4th to Thursday, September 10th, calls for above normal temperatures and near normal precipitation. Normal high temperatures across central Pennsylvania during this period range from the low 70s over the Allegheny Mountains to the upper 70s across the lower Susquehanna Valley. Normal lows range from the upper 40s over the Alleghenies to the low 60s across the lower Susquehanna Valley. Here are the 2 a.m. conditions in the Altoona area. In Altoona, it was clear. The temperature was 62 degrees, the dew point 61, and the relative humidity 96%. The wind was calm. The pressure was 30.03 inches and rising. At State College, it was cloudy. The temperature was 66 degrees, the dew point 66, and the relative humidity 100%. The wind was north at 2 miles an hour. The pressure was 30.02 inches and rising. Now, a few other local conditions: Johnstown, clear 65, DuBois, clear 61, La Trobe, partly cloudy 63, Pittsburgh, partly cloudy 69, Bradford, partly cloudy 57. To the south and east, York, mostly cloudy 69, Selins Grove, partly cloudy 66, Harrisburg, mostly cloudy 67, Philadelphia, cloudy 71, Baltimore, mostly cloudy 70, Washington, D.C., cloudy 72. Once again, in Altoona it was 62 degrees under clear skies. And at State College it was 66 degrees under cloudy skies. This is NOAA Weather Radio, All Hazards Station WNG 589. 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Here's the hazardous weather outlook for the following counties: Bedford, Blair, Cambria, and Huntingdon. For tonight, no hazardous weather is expected at this time. And now the extended outlook for the period Friday through Wednesday. The probability for widespread hazardous weather is low. Showers and thunderstorms will diminish over eastern Pennsylvania through the first part of the night. However, flash flooding is still expected in spots. Rain will come to an end from west to east. Fog is possible overnight as the sky clears over western Pennsylvania and becomes partly cloudy over the central counties. Showers will linger over the Philadelphia metro area through morning. Low temperatures will range from the mid-50s across the northwest to the mid-60s across the southeast. Friday and the weekend look to be dry with near normal temperatures. Highs will be in the upper 70s and 80s each day. Here is the latest National Weather Service forecast for Blair and Bedford counties, including the city of Altoona. Rest of tonight, partly cloudy. Patchy fog. Lows in the lower 60s. North winds around 5 miles an hour. Friday, patchy fog before 10 a.m. Mostly sunny. Highs around 80. North winds around 5 miles an hour. Friday night, partly cloudy. Patchy fog after 2 a.m. Lows in the upper 50s. North winds around 5 miles an hour. Saturday, patchy fog before 8 a.m. Mostly sunny. Highs around 80. North winds around 5 miles an hour, becoming south in the afternoon. Saturday night, mostly clear through 2 a.m., then becoming partly cloudy. Lows in the lower 60s. Southeast winds around 5 miles an hour. Here is the latest National Weather Service forecast for Cambria County, including the city of Johnstown. Rest of tonight, partly cloudy between midnight and 2 a.m., then becoming mostly cloudy. Patchy fog. Lows around 60. North winds around 5 miles an hour. Friday, patchy fog before 10 a.m. Partly sunny.
highs in the mid-70s. North winds around 5 miles an hour. Friday night, partly cloudy, then becoming mostly clear between 8 p.m. and 2 a.m., then becoming partly cloudy. Patchy fog after midnight. Lows in the mid-50s. North winds around 5 miles an hour. Saturday, patchy fog before 10 a.m. Mostly sunny. Highs in the upper 70s. Northeast winds around 5 miles an hour, becoming west in the afternoon. Saturday night, mostly clear through midnight, then becoming partly cloudy. Lows in the lower 60s. Northeast winds around 5 miles an hour, becoming south after midnight. And now the extended forecast for south central Pennsylvania. Sunday, sunny. Highs in the mid-80s. Sunday night, partly cloudy. Lows in the mid-60s. Monday, partly sunny. Highs in the mid-80s. Monday night, mostly cloudy. Lows in the upper 60s. Tuesday, partly sunny with a slight chance of showers and thunderstorms. Highs in the mid-80s. Chance of rain 20%. Tuesday night, partly cloudy. Warm. Lows around 70. Wednesday, partly sunny with a chance of showers. Highs in the mid-80s. Chance of rain 40%. Wednesday night, mostly cloudy with a chance of showers. Lows in the upper 60s. Chance of rain 40%. Thursday, partly sunny with a chance of showers. Highs in the lower 80s. Chance of rain 40%. The 8 to 14 day outlook, from Friday, September 4th to Thursday, September 10th, calls for above normal temperatures and near normal precipitation. Normal high temperatures across central Pennsylvania during this period range from the low 70s over the Allegheny Mountains to the upper 70s across the lower Susquehanna Valley. Normal lows range from the upper 40s over the Alleghenies to the low 60s across the lower Susquehanna Valley. Here are the 2 a.m. conditions in the Altoona area. In Altoona, it was clear. The temperature was 62 degrees, the dew point 61, and the relative humidity 96%. The wind was calm. The pressure was 30.03 inches and rising. At State College, it was cloudy. The temperature was 66 degrees, the dew point 66, and the relative humidity 100%. The wind was north at 2 miles an hour. The pressure was 30.02 inches and rising. Now, a few other local conditions: Johnstown, clear 65, Dubois, clear 61, Latrobe, partly cloudy 63, Pittsburgh, partly cloudy 69, Bradford, partly cloudy 57. To the south and east, York, mostly cloudy 69, Selins Grove, partly cloudy 66, Harrisburg, mostly cloudy 67, Philadelphia, cloudy 71, Baltimore, mostly cloudy 70, Washington, D.C., cloudy 72. Once again, in Altoona it was 62 degrees under clear skies. And at State College it was 66 degrees under cloudy skies. This is NOAA Weather Radio, All Hazards Station WNG 589. 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Here's the hazardous weather outlook for the following counties: Bedford, Blair, Cambria, and Huntingdon. For tonight, no hazardous weather is expected at this time. And now the extended outlook for the period Friday through Wednesday. The probability for widespread hazardous weather is low. The Altoona climate summary for yesterday, August 27, 2026. Yesterday's high temperature of 84 degrees occurred at 4:44 p.m. This high was 4 degrees above the normal high of 80. Yesterday's low temperature of 58 degrees occurred at 5:46 a.m. This low was 1 degree below the normal low of 59. No precipitation fell yesterday, which leaves the monthly total at 4.32 inches. This is 1.50 inches above the normal amount of 2.82 inches for August. The total precipitation for the season since June 1st still stands at 14.14 inches, which is 4.42 inches above normal. The total precipitation for the year is still 27.74 inches, which is 3.83 inches above normal. There were no heating degree days yesterday, which is 1 below normal. This leaves the monthly total at 5, which is 3 above normal. The yearly total since July 1st is 13, which is 7 above normal.
There were 6 cooling degree days yesterday, which is 1 above normal. This brings the monthly total to 149, which is minus 18 below normal. The yearly total since January 1st is 597, which is 1 above normal. The average wind speed was less than 5 miles per hour yesterday. The normal high temperature for today is 80 degrees, and the normal low is 58. The record high for today is 97, which occurred in 1948, and the record low is 42, which occurred in 2025. Sunrise today is at 6:37 a.m. and sunset is at 7:51 p.m. Showers and thunderstorms will diminish over eastern Pennsylvania through the first part of the night. However, flash flooding is still expected in spots. Rain will come to an end from west to east. Fog is possible overnight as the sky clears over western Pennsylvania and becomes partly cloudy over the central counties. Showers will linger over the Philadelphia metro area through morning. Low temperatures will range from the mid-50s across the northwest to the mid-60s across the southeast. Friday and the weekend look to be dry with near normal temperatures. Highs will be in the upper 70s and 80s each day. Here is the latest National Weather Service forecast for Blair and Bedford counties, including the city of Altoona. Rest of tonight, partly cloudy. Patchy fog. Lows in the lower 60s. North winds around 5 miles an hour. Friday, patchy fog before 10 a.m. Mostly sunny. Highs around 80. North winds around 5 miles an hour. Friday night, partly cloudy. Patchy fog after 2 a.m. Lows in the upper 50s. North winds around 5 miles an hour. Saturday, patchy fog before 8 a.m. Mostly sunny. Highs around 80. North winds around 5 miles an hour, becoming south in the afternoon. Saturday night, mostly clear through 2 a.m., then becoming partly cloudy. Lows in the lower 60s. Southeast winds around 5 miles an hour. Here is the latest National Weather Service forecast for Cambria County, including the city of Johnstown. Rest of tonight, partly cloudy between midnight and 2 a.m., then becoming mostly cloudy. Patchy fog. Lows around 60. North winds around 5 miles an hour. Friday, patchy fog before 10 a.m. Partly sunny. Highs in the mid-70s. North winds around 5 miles an hour. Friday night, partly cloudy, then becoming mostly clear between 8 p.m. and 2 a.m., then becoming partly cloudy. Patchy fog after midnight. Lows in the mid-50s. North winds around 5 miles an hour. Saturday, patchy fog before 10 a.m. Mostly sunny. Highs in the upper 70s. Northeast winds around 5 miles an hour, becoming west in the afternoon. Saturday night, mostly clear through midnight, then becoming partly cloudy. Lows in the lower 60s. Northeast winds around 5 miles an hour, becoming south after midnight. And now the extended forecast for South Central Pennsylvania. Sunday, sunny. Highs in the mid-80s. Sunday night, partly cloudy. Lows in the mid-60s. Monday, partly sunny. Highs in the mid-80s. Monday night, mostly cloudy. Lows in the upper 60s. Tuesday, partly sunny with a slight chance of showers and thunderstorms. Highs in the mid-80s. Chance of rain 20%. Tuesday night, partly cloudy. Warm. Lows around 70. Wednesday, partly sunny with a chance of showers. Highs in the mid-80s. Chance of rain 40%. Wednesday night, mostly cloudy with a chance of showers. Lows in the upper 60s. Chance of rain 40%. Thursday, partly sunny with a chance of showers. Highs in the lower 80s. Chance of rain 40%. 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Broadcasts originate from the National Weather Service in State College and are transmitted from the tower facilities provided by the Blair County Emergency Management Agency in Frankstown on a frequency of 162.425 MHz. We are located at Innovation Park in State College. 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Properly set weather radios with the alarm device will alert you when severe weather warnings or watches are issued.
programming on this station will be temporarily changed during severe weather to bring you the latest information. Warnings and safety information from the National Weather Service may someday save your life or

temperatures and rising. At State College, it was cloudy. The temperature was 66 degrees, the dew point 66, and the relative humidity 100%. The wind was north at 2 miles an hour. The pressure was 30.02 inches and rising. Now, a few other local conditions: Johnstown, clear 65, Du Bois, clear 61, La Trobe, partly cloudy 63, Pittsburgh partly cloudy 69, Bradford partly cloudy 57. To the south and east, York, mostly cloudy 69, Selins Grove partly cloudy 66, Harrisburg mostly cloudy 67, Philadelphia cloudy 71, Baltimore mostly cloudy 70, Washington DC cloudy 72. Once again, in Altoona it was 62 degrees under clear skies. And at State College it was 66 degrees under cloudy skies. This is NOAA Weather Radio, All Hazards Station WNG 589. 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Here's the hazardous weather outlook for the following counties: Bedford, Blair, Cambria, and Huntingdon. For tonight, no hazardous weather is expected at this time. And now the extended outlook for the period Friday through Wednesday. The probability for widespread hazardous weather is low. The Altoona Climate Summary for yesterday, August 27, 2026. Yesterday's high temperature of 84 degrees occurred at 4:44 p.m. This high was 4 degrees above the normal high of 80. Yesterday's low temperature of 58 degrees occurred at 5:46 a.m. This low was 1 degree below the normal low of 59. No precipitation fell yesterday, which leaves the monthly total at 4.32 inches. This is 1.50 inches above the normal amount of 2.82 inches for August. The total precipitation for the season since June 1st still stands at 14.14 inches, which is 4.42 inches above normal. The total precipitation for the year is still 27.74 inches, which is 3.83 inches above normal. There were no heating degree days yesterday, which is 1 below normal. This leaves the monthly total at 5, which is 3 above normal. The yearly total since July 1st is 13, which is 7 above normal. There were 6 cooling degree days yesterday, which is 1 above normal. This brings the monthly total to 149, which is minus 18 below normal. The yearly total since January 1st is 597, which is 1 above normal. The average wind speed was less than 5 miles per hour yesterday. The normal high temperature for today is 80 degrees, and the normal low is 58. The record high for today is 97, which occurred in 1948, and the record low is 42, which occurred in 2025. Sunrise today is at 6:37 a.m. and sunset is at 7:51 p.m. Showers and thunderstorms will diminish over eastern Pennsylvania through the first part of the night. However, flash flooding is still expected in spots. Rain will come to an end from west to east. Fog is possible overnight as the sky clears over western Pennsylvania and becomes partly cloudy over the central counties. Showers will linger over the Philadelphia metro area through morning. Low temperatures will range from the mid-50s across the northwest to the mid-60s across the southeast. Friday and the weekend look to be dry with near normal temperatures. Highs will be in the upper 70s and 80s each day. Here is the latest National Weather Service forecast for Blair and Bedford counties, including the city of Altoona. Rest of tonight, partly cloudy. Patchy fog. Lows in the lower 60s. North winds around 5 miles an hour. Friday, patchy fog before 10 a.m. Mostly sunny. Highs around 80. North winds around 5 miles an hour. Friday night, partly cloudy. Patchy fog after 2 a.m. Lows in the upper 50s. North winds around 5 miles an hour. Saturday, patchy fog before 8 a.m. Mostly sunny. Highs around 80. North winds around 5 miles an hour, becoming south in the afternoon. Saturday night, mostly clear through 2 a.m., then becoming partly cloudy. Lows in the lower 60s. Southeast winds around 5 miles an hour. Here is the latest National Weather Service forecast for Cambria County, including the city of Johnstown. Rest of tonight, partly cloudy between midnight and 2 a.m., then becoming mostly cloudy.

patchy fog. Lows around 60. North winds around 5 miles an hour. Friday, patchy fog before 10 a.m. Partly sunny. Highs in the mid-70s. North winds around 5 miles an hour. Friday night, partly cloudy, then becoming mostly clear between 8 p.m. and 2 a.m., then becoming partly cloudy. Patchy fog after midnight. Lows in the mid-50s. North winds around 5 miles an hour. Saturday, patchy fog before 10 a.m. Mostly sunny. Highs in the upper 70s. Northeast winds around 5 miles an hour, becoming west in the afternoon. Saturday night, mostly clear through midnight, then becoming partly cloudy. Lows in the lower 60s. Northeast winds around 5 miles an hour, becoming south after midnight. And now the extended forecast for south central Pennsylvania. Sunday, sunny. Highs in the mid-80s. Sunday night, partly cloudy. Lows in the mid-60s. Monday, partly sunny. Highs in the mid-80s. Monday night, mostly cloudy. Lows in the upper 60s. Tuesday, partly sunny with a slight chance of showers and thunderstorms. Highs in the mid-80s. Chance of rain 20%. Tuesday night, partly cloudy. Warm. Lows around 70. Wednesday, partly sunny with a chance of showers. Highs in the mid-80s. Chance of rain 40%. Wednesday night, mostly cloudy with a chance of showers. Lows in the upper 60s. Chance of rain 40%. Thursday, partly sunny with a chance of showers. Highs in the lower 80s. Chance of rain 40%. The 8 to 14 day outlook, from Friday, September 4th to Thursday, September 10th, calls for above normal temperatures and near normal precipitation. Normal high temperatures across central Pennsylvania during this period range from the low 70s over the Allegheny Mountains to the upper 70s across the lower Susquehanna Valley. Normal lows range from the upper 40s over the Alleghenies to the low 60s across the lower Susquehanna Valley. Here are the two AM conditions in the Altoona area. In Altoona, it was clear. The temperature was 62 degrees, the dew point 61, and the relative humidity 96%. The wind was calm. The pressure was 30.03 inches and rising. At State College, it was cloudy. The temperature was 66 degrees, the dew point 66, and the relative humidity 100%. The wind was north at 2 miles an hour. The pressure was 30.02 inches and rising. Now, a few other local conditions: Johnstown, clear 65, DuBois, clear 61, Latrobe, partly cloudy 63, Pittsburgh, partly cloudy 69, Bradford, partly cloudy 57. To the south and east, York, mostly cloudy 69, Selins Grove, partly cloudy 66, Harrisburg, mostly cloudy 67, Philadelphia, cloudy 71, Baltimore, mostly cloudy 70, Washington, D.C., cloudy 72. Once again, in Altoona it was 62 degrees under clear skies. And at State College it was 66 degrees under cloudy skies. This is NOAA Weather Radio, All Hazards Station WNG 589. 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Here's the hazardous weather outlook for the following counties: Bedford, Blair, Cambria, and Huntingdon. For tonight, no hazardous weather is expected at this time. And now the extended outlook for the period Friday through Wednesday. The probability for widespread hazardous weather is low. The Altoona climate summary for yesterday, August 27, 2026. Yesterday's high temperature of 84 degrees occurred at 4:44 p.m. This high was 4 degrees above the normal high of 80. Yesterday's low temperature of 58 degrees occurred at 5:46 a.m. This low was 1 degree below the normal low of 59. No precipitation fell yesterday, which leaves the monthly total at 4.32 inches. This is 1.50 inches above the normal amount of 2.82 inches for August. The total precipitation for the season since June 1st still stands at 14.14 inches, which is 4.42 inches above normal. The total precipitation for the year is still 27.74 inches, which is 3.83 inches above normal.
There were no heating degree days yesterday, which is one below normal. This leaves the monthly total at 5, which is 3 above normal. The yearly total since July 1st is 13, which is 7 above normal. There were 6 cooling degree days yesterday, which is 1 above normal. This brings the monthly total to 149, which is minus 18 below normal. The yearly total since January 1st is 597, which is 1 above normal. The average wind speed was less than 5 miles per hour yesterday. The normal high temperature for today is 80 degrees, and the normal low is 58. The record high for today is 97, which occurred in 1948, and the record low is 42, which occurred in 2025. Sunrise today is at 6:37 a.m. and sunset is at 7:51 p.m. Showers and thunderstorms will diminish over eastern Pennsylvania through the first part of the night. However, flash flooding is still expected in spots. Rain will come to an end from west to east. Fog is possible overnight as the sky clears over western Pennsylvania and becomes partly cloudy over the central counties. Showers will linger over the Philadelphia metro area through morning. Low temperatures will range from the mid-50s across the northwest to the mid-60s across the southeast. Friday and the weekend look to be dry with near normal temperatures. Highs will be in the upper 70s and 80s each day. Here is the latest National Weather Service forecast for Blair and Bedford counties, including the city of Altoona. Rest of tonight, partly cloudy. Patchy fog. Lows in the lower 60s. North winds around 5 miles an hour. Friday, patchy fog before 10 a.m. Mostly sunny. Highs around 80. North winds around 5 miles an hour. Friday night, partly cloudy. Patchy fog after 2 a.m. Lows in the upper 50s. North winds around 5 miles an hour. Saturday, patchy fog before 8 a.m. Mostly sunny. Highs around 80. North winds around 5 miles an hour, becoming south in the afternoon. Saturday night, mostly clear through 2 a.m., then becoming partly cloudy. Lows in the lower 60s. Southeast winds around 5 miles an hour. Here is the latest National Weather Service forecast for Cambria County, including the city of Johnstown. Rest of tonight, partly cloudy between midnight and 2 a.m., then becoming mostly cloudy. Patchy fog. Lows around 60. North winds around 5 miles an hour. Friday, patchy fog before 10 a.m. Partly sunny. Highs in the mid-70s. North winds around 5 miles an hour. Friday night, partly cloudy, then becoming mostly clear between 8 p.m. and 2 a.m., then becoming partly cloudy. Patchy fog after midnight. Lows in the mid-50s. North winds around 5 miles an hour. Saturday, patchy fog before 10 a.m. Mostly sunny. Highs in the upper 70s. Northeast winds around 5 miles an hour, becoming west in the afternoon. Saturday night, mostly clear through midnight, then becoming partly cloudy. Lows in the lower 60s. Northeast winds around 5 miles an hour, becoming south after midnight. And now the extended forecast for South Central Pennsylvania. Sunday, sunny. Highs in the mid-80s. Sunday night, partly cloudy. Lows in the mid-60s. Monday, partly sunny. Highs in the mid-80s. Monday night, mostly cloudy. Lows in the upper 60s. Tuesday, partly sunny with a slight chance of showers and thunderstorms. Highs in the mid-80s. Chance of rain 20%. Tuesday night, partly cloudy. Warm. Lows around 70. Wednesday, partly sunny with a chance of showers. Highs in the mid-80s. Chance of rain 40%. Wednesday night, mostly cloudy with a chance of showers. Lows in the upper 60s. Chance of rain 40%. Thursday, partly sunny with a chance of showers. Highs in the lower 80s. Chance of rain 40%. The 8 to 14 day outlook, from Friday, September 4th to Thursday, September 10th, calls for above normal temperatures and near normal precipitation. Normal high temperatures across central Pennsylvania during this period range from the low 70s over the Allegheny Mountains to the upper 70s across the lower Susquehanna Valley. Normal lows,
range from the upper 40s over the Alleghenies to the low 60s across the lower Susquehanna Valley. Here are the two AM conditions in the Altoona area. In Altoona, it was clear. The temperature was 62 degrees, the dew point 61, and the relative humidity 96%. The wind was calm. The pressure was 30.03 inches and rising. At State College, it was cloudy. The temperature was 66 degrees, the dew point 66, and the relative humidity 100%. The wind was north at 2 miles an hour. The pressure was 30.02 inches and rising. Now, a few other local conditions: Johnstown, clear 65, Dubois, clear 61, La Trobe, partly cloudy 63, Pittsburgh partly cloudy 69, Bradford partly cloudy 57. To the south and east, York, mostly cloudy 69, Selins Grove partly cloudy 66, Harrisburg mostly cloudy 67, Philadelphia cloudy 71, Baltimore mostly cloudy 70, Washington DC cloudy 72. Once again, in Altoona it was 62 degrees under clear skies. And at State College it was 66 degrees under cloudy skies. This is NOAA Weather Radio, All Hazards Station WNG 589. 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Here's the hazardous weather outlook for the following counties: Bedford, Blair, Cambria, and Huntingdon. For tonight, no hazardous weather is expected at this time. And now the extended outlook for the period Friday through Wednesday. The probability for widespread hazardous weather is low. The Altoona climate summary for yesterday, August 27, 2026. Yesterday's high temperature of 84 degrees occurred at 4:44 p.m. This high was 4 degrees above the normal high of 80. Yesterday's low temperature of 58 degrees occurred at 5:46 a.m. This low was 1 degree below the normal low of 59. No precipitation fell yesterday, which leaves the monthly total at 4.32 inches. This is 1.50 inches above the normal amount of 2.82 inches for August. The total precipitation for the season since June 1st still stands at 14.14 inches, which is 4.42 inches above normal. The total precipitation for the year is still 27.74 inches, which is 3.83 inches above normal. There were no heating degree days yesterday, which is 1 below normal. This leaves the monthly total at 5, which is 3 above normal. The yearly total since July 1st is 13, which is 7 above normal. There were 6 cooling degree days yesterday, which is 1 above normal. This brings the monthly total to 149, which is minus 18 below normal. The yearly total since January 1st is 597, which is 1 above normal. The average wind speed was less than 5 miles per hour yesterday. The normal high temperature for today is 80 degrees, and the normal low is 58. The record high for today is 97, which occurred in 1948, and the record low is 42, which occurred in 2025. Sunrise today is at 6:37 a.m. and sunset is at 7:51 p.m. Showers and thunderstorms will diminish over eastern Pennsylvania through the first part of the night. However, flash flooding is still expected in spots. Rain will come to an end from west to east. Fog is possible overnight as the sky clears over western Pennsylvania and becomes partly cloudy over the central counties. Showers will linger over the Philadelphia metro area through morning. Low temperatures will range from the mid-50s across the northwest to the mid-60s across the southeast. Friday and the weekend look to be dry with near normal temperatures. Highs will be in the upper 70s and 80s each day. Here is the latest National Weather Service forecast for Blair and Bedford counties, including the city of Altoona. Rest of tonight, partly cloudy. Patchy fog. Lows in the lower 60s. North winds around 5 miles an hour. Friday, patchy fog before 10 a.m. Mostly sunny. Highs around 80. North winds around 5 miles an hour. Friday night, partly cloudy. Patchy fog after 2 a.m. Lows in the upper 50s. North winds around 5 miles an hour. Saturday, patchy fog before 8 a.m. Mostly sunny. Highs around 80. North winds around 5 miles an hour, becoming south in the afternoon.
Saturday night, mostly clear through 2 a.m., then becoming partly cloudy. Lows in the lower 60s. Southeast winds around 5 miles an hour. Here is the latest National Weather Service forecast for Cambria County, including the city of Johnstown. Rest of tonight, partly cloudy between midnight and 2 a.m., then becoming mostly cloudy. Patchy fog. Lows around 60. North winds around 5 miles an hour. Friday, patchy fog before 10 a.m. Partly sunny. Highs in the mid-70s. North winds around 5 miles an hour. Friday night, partly cloudy, then becoming mostly clear between 8 p.m. and 2 a.m., then becoming partly cloudy. Patchy fog after midnight. Lows in the mid-50s. North winds around 5 miles an hour. Saturday, patchy fog before 10 a.m. Mostly sunny. Highs in the upper 70s. Northeast winds around 5 miles an hour, becoming west in the afternoon. Saturday night, mostly clear through midnight, then becoming partly cloudy. Lows in the lower 60s. Northeast winds around 5 miles an hour, becoming south after midnight. And now the extended forecast for South Central Pennsylvania. Sunday, sunny. Highs in the mid-80s. Sunday night, partly cloudy. Lows in the mid-60s. Monday, partly sunny. Highs in the mid-80s. Monday night, mostly cloudy. Lows in the upper 60s. Tuesday, partly sunny with a slight chance of showers and thunderstorms. Highs in the mid-80s. Chance of rain 20%. Tuesday night, partly cloudy. Warm. Lows around 70. Wednesday, partly sunny with a chance of showers. Highs in the mid-80s. Chance of rain 40%. Wednesday night, mostly cloudy with a chance of showers. Lows in the upper 60s. Chance of rain 40%. Thursday, partly sunny with a chance of showers. Highs in the lower 80s. Chance of rain 40%. The 8 to 14 day outlook, from Friday, September 4th to Thursday, September 10th, calls for above normal temperatures and near normal precipitation. Normal high temperatures across central Pennsylvania during this period range from the low 70s over the Allegheny Mountains to the upper 70s across the lower Susquehanna Valley. Normal lows range from the upper 40s over the Alleghenies to the low 60s across the lower Susquehanna Valley. Here are the 2 a.m. conditions in the Altoona area. In Altoona, it was clear. The temperature was 62 degrees, the dew point 61, and the relative humidity 96%. The wind was calm. The pressure was 30.03 inches and rising. At State College, it was cloudy. The temperature was 66 degrees, the dew point 66, and the relative humidity 100%. The wind was north at 2 miles an hour. The pressure was 30.02 inches and rising. Now, a few other local conditions: Johnstown, clear 65, Dubois, clear 61, Latrobe, partly cloudy 63, Pittsburgh, partly cloudy 69, Bradford, partly cloudy 57. To the south and east, York, mostly cloudy 69, Selams Grove, partly cloudy 66, Harrisburg, mostly cloudy 67, Philadelphia, cloudy 71, Baltimore, mostly cloudy 70, Washington, D.C., cloudy 72. Once again, in Altoona it was 62 degrees under clear skies. And at State College it was 66 degrees under cloudy skies. This is NOAA Weather Radio, All Hazards Station WNG 589. 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Here's the hazardous weather outlook for the following counties: Bedford, Blair, Cambria, and Huntingdon. For tonight, no hazardous weather is expected at this time. And now the extended outlook for the period Friday through Wednesday. The probability for widespread hazardous weather is low. The Altoona Climate Summary for yesterday, August 27, 2026. Yesterday's high temperature of 84 degrees occurred at 4:44 p.m. This high was 4 degrees above the normal high of 80. Yesterday's low temperature of 58 degrees occurred at 5:46 a.m. This low was 1 degree below the normal low of 59. No precipitation fell yesterday, which leaves the monthly total at 4.32 inches.
This is 1.50 inches above the normal amount of 2.82 inches for August. The total precipitation for the season since June 1st still stands at 14.14 inches, which is 4.42 inches above normal. The total precipitation for the year is still 27.74 inches, which is 3.83 inches above normal. There were no heating degree days yesterday, which is 1 below normal. This leaves the monthly total at 5, which is 3 above normal. The yearly total since July 1st is 13, which is 7 above normal. There were 6 cooling degree days yesterday, which is 1 above normal. This brings the monthly total to 149, which is minus 18 below normal. The yearly total since January 1st is 597, which is 1 above normal. The average wind speed was less than 5 miles per hour yesterday. The normal high temperature for today is 80 degrees, and the normal low is 58. The record high for today is 97, which occurred in 1948, and the record low is 42, which occurred in 2025. Sunrise today is at 6:37 a.m. and sunset is at 7:51 p.m. Showers and thunderstorms will diminish over eastern Pennsylvania through the first part of the night. However, flash flooding is still expected in spots. Rain will come to an end from west to east. Fog is possible overnight as the sky clears over western Pennsylvania and becomes partly cloudy over the central counties. Showers will linger over the Philadelphia metro area through morning. Low temperatures will range from the mid-50s across the northwest to the mid-60s across the southeast. Friday and the weekend look to be dry with near normal temperatures. Highs will be in the upper 70s and 80s each day. Here is the latest National Weather Service forecast for Blair and Bedford counties, including the city of Altoona. Rest of tonight, partly cloudy. Patchy fog. Lows in the lower 60s. North winds around 5 miles an hour. Friday, patchy fog before 10 a.m. Mostly sunny. Highs around 80. North winds around 5 miles an hour. Friday night, partly cloudy. Patchy fog after 2 a.m. Lows in the upper 50s. North winds around 5 miles an hour. Saturday, patchy fog before 8 a.m. Mostly sunny. Highs around 80. North winds around 5 miles an hour, becoming south in the afternoon. Saturday night, mostly clear through 2 a.m., then becoming partly cloudy. Lows in the lower 60s. Southeast winds around 5 miles an hour. Here is the latest National Weather Service forecast for Cambria County, including the city of Johnstown. Rest of tonight, partly cloudy between midnight and 2 a.m., then becoming mostly cloudy. Patchy fog. Lows around 60. North winds around 5 miles an hour. Friday, patchy fog before 10 a.m. Partly sunny. Highs in the mid-70s. North winds around 5 miles an hour. Friday night, partly cloudy, then becoming mostly clear between 8 p.m. and 2 a.m., then becoming partly cloudy. Patchy fog after midnight. Lows in the mid-50s. North winds around 5 miles an hour. Saturday, patchy fog before 10 a.m. Mostly sunny. Highs in the upper 70s. Northeast winds around 5 miles an hour, becoming west in the afternoon. Saturday night, mostly clear through midnight, then becoming partly cloudy. Lows in the lower 60s. Northeast winds around 5 miles an hour, becoming south after midnight. And now the extended forecast for South Central Pennsylvania. Sunday, sunny. Highs in the mid-80s. Sunday night, partly cloudy. Lows in the mid-60s. Monday, partly sunny. Highs in the mid-80s. Monday night, mostly cloudy. Lows in the upper 60s. Tuesday, partly sunny with a slight chance of showers and thunderstorms. Highs in the mid-80s. Chance of rain 20%. Tuesday night, partly cloudy. Warm. Lows around 70. Wednesday, partly sunny with a chance of showers. Highs in the mid-80s. Chance of rain 40%. Wednesday night, mostly cloudy with a chance of showers. Lows in the upper 60s. Chance of rain 40%. Thursday, partly sunny with a chance of showers. Highs in the lower 80s.
chance of rain 40%. The 8 to 14 day outlook, from Friday, September 4th to Thursday, September 10th, calls for above normal temperatures and near normal precipitation. Normal high temperatures across central Pennsylvania during this period range from the low 70s over the Allegheny Mountains to the upper 70s across the lower Susquehanna Valley. Normal lows range from the upper 40s over the Alleghenies to the low 60s across the lower Susquehanna Valley. Here are the two AM conditions in the Altoona area. In Altoona, it was clear. The temperature was 62 degrees, the dew point 61, and the relative humidity 96%. The wind was calm. The pressure was 30.03 inches and rising. At State College, it was cloudy. The temperature was 66 degrees, the dew point 66, and the relative humidity 100%. The wind was north at 2 miles an hour. The pressure was 30.02 inches and rising. Now, a few other local conditions: Johnstown, clear 65, Dubois, clear 61, La Trobe, partly cloudy 63, Pittsburgh, partly cloudy 69, Bradford, partly cloudy 57. To the south and east, York, mostly cloudy 69, Selams Grove, partly cloudy 66, Harrisburg, mostly cloudy 67, Philadelphia, cloudy 71, Baltimore, mostly cloudy 70, Washington, D.C., cloudy 72. Once again, in Altoona it was 62 degrees under clear skies. And at State College it was 66 degrees under cloudy skies. This is NOAA Weather Radio, All Hazards Station WNG 589. 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Here's the hazardous weather outlook for the following counties: Bedford, Blair, Cambria, and Huntingdon. For tonight, no hazardous weather is expected at this time. And now the extended outlook for the period Friday through Wednesday. The probability for widespread hazardous weather is low. The Altoona climate summary for yesterday, August 27, 2026. Yesterday's high temperature of 84 degrees occurred at 4:44 p.m. This high was 4 degrees above the normal high of 80. Yesterday's low temperature of 58 degrees occurred at 5:46 a.m. This low was 1 degree below the normal low of 59. No precipitation fell yesterday, which leaves the monthly total at 4.32 inches. This is 1.50 inches above the normal amount of 2.82 inches for August. The total precipitation for the season since June 1st still stands at 14.14 inches, which is 4.42 inches above normal. The total precipitation for the year is still 27.74 inches, which is 3.83 inches above normal. There were no heating degree days yesterday, which is 1 below normal. This leaves the monthly total at 5, which is 3 above normal. The yearly total since July 1st is 13, which is 7 above normal. There were 6 cooling degree days yesterday, which is 1 above normal. This brings the monthly total to 149, which is minus 18 below normal. The yearly total since January 1st is 597, which is 1 above normal. The average wind speed was less than 5 miles per hour yesterday. The normal high temperature for today is 80 degrees, and the normal low is 58. The record high for today is 97, which occurred in 1948, and the record low is 42, which occurred in 2025. Sunrise today is at 6:37 a.m. and sunset is at 7:51 p.m. Showers and thunderstorms will diminish over eastern Pennsylvania through the first part of the night. However, flash flooding is still expected in spots. Rain will come to an end from west to east. Fog is possible overnight as the sky clears over western Pennsylvania and becomes partly cloudy over the central counties. Showers will linger over the Philadelphia metro area through morning. Low temperatures will range from the mid-50s across the northwest to the mid-60s across the southeast. Friday and the weekend look to be dry with near normal temperatures. Highs will be in the upper 70s and 80s each day. Here is the latest National Weather Service forecast for Blair and Bedford counties, including the city of Altoona. Rest of tonight, partly cloudy. Patchy fog. Lows in the lower 60s. North winds around 5 miles an hour. Friday, patchy fog before 10 a.m. Mostly sunny. Highs around 80.
North winds around 5 miles an hour. Friday night, partly cloudy. Patchy fog after 2 a.m. Lows in the upper 50s. North winds around 5 miles an hour. Saturday, patchy fog before 8 a.m. Mostly sunny. Highs around 80. North winds around 5 miles an hour, becoming south in the afternoon. Saturday night, mostly clear through 2 a.m., then becoming partly cloudy. Lows in the lower 60s. Southeast winds around 5 miles an hour. Here is the latest National Weather Service forecast for Cambria County, including the city of Johnstown. Rest of tonight, partly cloudy between midnight and 2 a.m., then becoming mostly cloudy. Patchy fog. Lows around 60. North winds around 5 miles an hour. Friday, patchy fog before 10 a.m. Partly sunny. Highs in the mid-70s. North winds around 5 miles an hour. Friday night, partly cloudy, then becoming mostly clear between 8 p.m. and 2 a.m., then becoming partly cloudy. Patchy fog after midnight. Lows in the mid-50s. North winds around 5 miles an hour. Saturday, patchy fog before 10 a.m. Mostly sunny. Highs in the upper 70s. Northeast winds around 5 miles an hour, becoming west in the afternoon. Saturday night, mostly clear through midnight, then becoming partly cloudy. Lows in the lower 60s. Northeast winds around 5 miles an hour, becoming south after midnight. And now the extended forecast for South Central Pennsylvania. Sunday, sunny. Highs in the mid-80s. Sunday night, partly cloudy. Lows in the mid-60s. Monday, partly sunny. Highs in the mid-80s. Monday night, mostly cloudy. Lows in the upper 60s. Tuesday, partly sunny with a slight chance of showers and thunderstorms. Highs in the mid-80s. Chance of rain 20%. Tuesday night, partly cloudy. Warm. Lows around 70. Wednesday, partly sunny with a chance of showers. Highs in the mid-80s. Chance of rain 40%. Wednesday night, mostly cloudy with a chance of showers. Lows in the upper 60s. Chance of rain 40%. Thursday, partly sunny with a chance of showers. Highs in the lower 80s. Chance of rain 40%. Here is the latest National Weather Service forecast for Blair and Bedford counties, including the city of Altoona. Rest of tonight, partly cloudy. Patchy fog. Near steady temperature in the lower 60s. Northwest winds around 5 miles an hour. Friday, patchy fog before 8 a.m. Mostly sunny. Highs around 80. North winds 5 to 10 miles an hour. Friday night, mostly clear. Patchy fog after 4 a.m. Lows in the mid-50s. North winds around 5 miles an hour. Saturday, patchy fog before 8 a.m. Mostly sunny. Highs around 80. Northeast winds around 5 miles an hour, becoming southeast in the afternoon. Saturday night, partly cloudy. Patchy fog after 4 a.m. Lows around 60. Southeast winds around 5 miles an hour. Here is the latest National Weather Service forecast for Cambria County, including the city of Johnstown. Rest of tonight, mostly cloudy. Patchy fog. Near steady temperature in the lower 60s. North winds around 5 miles an hour. Friday, patchy fog before 10 a.m. Mostly sunny. Highs in the mid-70s. North winds 5 to 10 miles an hour. Friday night, mostly clear. Patchy fog after 4 a.m. Lows in the lower 50s. North winds around 5 miles an hour, becoming northeast after midnight. Saturday, patchy fog before 8 a.m. Mostly sunny. Highs in the upper 70s. East winds around 5 miles an hour, becoming south in the afternoon. Saturday night, partly cloudy. Lows in the upper 50s. Southeast winds 5 to 10 miles an hour. And now the extended forecast for South Central Pennsylvania. Sunday, mostly sunny. Patchy fog. Highs in the lower 80s. Sunday night, mostly cloudy. Lows in the mid-60s. Monday, partly sunny.
Highs in the mid-80s. Monday night, mostly cloudy. Lows in the upper 60s. Tuesday, partly sunny with a slight chance of showers and thunderstorms. Highs in the mid-80s. Chance of rain 20%. Tuesday night, partly cloudy. Warm. Lows around 70. Wednesday, partly sunny with a chance of showers. Highs in the mid-80s. Chance of rain 50%. Wednesday night, mostly cloudy with a chance of showers. Lows in the upper 60s. Chance of rain 50%. Thursday, partly sunny. Highs in the lower 80s. The 8 to 14 day outlook, from Friday, September 4th to Thursday, September 10th, calls for above normal temperatures and near normal precipitation. Normal high temperatures across central Pennsylvania during this period range from the low 70s over the Allegheny Mountains to the upper 70s across the lower Susquehanna Valley. Normal lows range from the upper 40s over the Alleghenies to the low 60s across the lower Susquehanna Valley. Here are the 3 a.m. conditions in the Altoona area. In Altoona, it was clear. The temperature was 61 degrees, the dew point 60, and the relative humidity 97%. The wind was calm. The pressure was 30.02 inches and falling. At State College, it was partly cloudy. The temperature was 66 degrees, the dew point 64, and the relative humidity 94%. The wind was south at 2 miles an hour. The pressure was 30.00 inches and falling. Now, a few other local conditions: Johnstown, cloudy 65, Dubois, partly cloudy 61, La Trobe, partly cloudy 63, Pittsburgh, partly cloudy 67, Bradford, fog 53. To the south and east, York, mostly cloudy 67, Selins Grove, mostly cloudy 66, Harrisburg, cloudy 66, Philadelphia, mostly cloudy 71, Baltimore, cloudy 71, Washington, D.C., mostly cloudy 72. Once again, in Altoona, it was 61 degrees under clear skies. And at State College, it was 66 degrees under partly cloudy skies. This is NOAA Weather Radio, All Hazards Station WNG 589. 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Here's the hazardous weather outlook for the following counties: Bedford, Blair, Cambria, and Huntingdon. For today and tonight, the probability for widespread hazardous weather is low. And now the extended outlook for the period Saturday through Thursday. The probability for widespread hazardous weather is low. The Altoona climate summary for yesterday, August 27, 2026. Yesterday's high temperature of 84 degrees occurred at 4:44 p.m. This high was 4 degrees above the normal high of 80. Yesterday's low temperature of 58 degrees occurred at 5:46 a.m. This low was 1 degree below the normal low of 59. No precipitation fell yesterday, which leaves the monthly total at 4.32 inches. This is 1.50 inches above the normal amount of 2.82 inches for August. The total precipitation for the season since June 1st still stands at 14.14 inches, which is 4.42 inches above normal. The total precipitation for the year is still 27.74 inches, which is 3.83 inches above normal. There were no heating degree days yesterday, which is 1 below normal. This leaves the monthly total at 5, which is 3 above normal. The yearly total since July 1st is 13, which is 7 above normal. There were 6 cooling degree days yesterday, which is 1 above normal. This brings the monthly total to 149, which is minus 18 below normal. The yearly total since January 1st is 597, which is 1 above normal. The average wind speed was less than 5 miles per hour yesterday. The normal high temperature for today is 80 degrees, and the normal low is 58. The record high for today is 97, which occurred in 1948, and the record low is 42, which occurred in 2025. Sunrise today is at 6:37 a.m. and sunset is at 7:51 p.m. Showers and thunderstorms will diminish over eastern Pennsylvania through the first part of the night. However, flash flooding is still expected in spots. Rain will come to an end from west to east. Fog is possible overnight as the sky clears over western Pennsylvania and becomes partly cloudy over the central counties.
Showers will linger over the Philadelphia metro area through morning. Low temperatures will range from the mid-50s across the northwest to the mid-60s across the southeast. Friday and the weekend look to be dry with near normal temperatures. Highs will be in the upper 70s and 80s each day. Here is the latest National Weather Service forecast for Blair and Bedford counties, including the city of Altoona. Rest of tonight, partly cloudy. Patchy fog. Near steady temperature in the lower 60s. Northwest winds around 5 miles an hour. Friday, patchy fog before 8 a.m. Mostly sunny. Highs around 80. North winds 5 to 10 miles an hour. Friday night, mostly clear. Patchy fog after 4 a.m. Lows in the mid-50s. North winds around 5 miles an hour. Saturday, patchy fog before 8 a.m. Mostly sunny. Highs around 80. Northeast winds around 5 miles an hour, becoming southeast in the afternoon. Saturday night, partly cloudy. Patchy fog after 4 a.m. Lows around 60. Southeast winds around 5 miles an hour. Here is the latest National Weather Service forecast for Cambria County, including the city of Johnstown. Rest of tonight, mostly cloudy. Patchy fog. Near steady temperature in the lower 60s. North winds around 5 miles an hour. Friday, patchy fog before 10 a.m. Mostly sunny. Highs in the mid-70s. North winds 5 to 10 miles an hour. Friday night, mostly clear. Patchy fog after 4 a.m. Lows in the lower 50s. North winds around 5 miles an hour, becoming northeast after midnight. Saturday, patchy fog before 8 a.m. Mostly sunny. Highs in the upper 70s. East winds around 5 miles an hour, becoming south in the afternoon. Saturday night, partly cloudy. Lows in the upper 50s. Southeast winds 5 to 10 miles an hour. And now the extended forecast for South Central Pennsylvania. Sunday, mostly sunny. Patchy fog. Highs in the lower 80s. Sunday night, mostly cloudy. Lows in the mid-60s. Monday, partly sunny. Highs in the mid-80s. Monday night, mostly cloudy. Lows in the upper 60s. Tuesday, partly sunny with a slight chance of showers and thunderstorms. Highs in the mid-80s. Chance of rain 20%. Tuesday night, partly cloudy. Warm. Lows around 70. Wednesday, partly sunny with a chance of showers. Highs in the mid-80s. Chance of rain 50%. Wednesday night, mostly cloudy with a chance of showers. Lows in the upper 60s. Chance of rain 50%. Thursday, partly sunny. Highs in the lower 80s. The 8 to 14 day outlook, from Friday, September 4th to Thursday, September 10th, calls for above normal temperatures and near normal precipitation. Normal high temperatures across central Pennsylvania during this period range from the low 70s over the Allegheny Mountains to the upper 70s across the lower Susquehanna Valley. Normal lows range from the upper 40s over the Alleghenies to the low 60s across the lower Susquehanna Valley. Here are the 3 a.m. conditions in the Altoona area. In Altoona, it was clear. The temperature was 61 degrees, the dew point 60, and the relative humidity 97%. The wind was calm. The pressure was 30.02 inches and falling. At State College, it was partly cloudy. The temperature was 66 degrees, the dew point 64, and the relative humidity 94%. The wind was south at 2 miles an hour. The pressure was 30.00 inches and falling. Now, a few other local conditions: Johnstown, cloudy 65, Dubois, partly cloudy 61, La Trobe, partly cloudy 63, Pittsburgh, partly cloudy 67, Bradford, fog 53. To the south and east, York, mostly cloudy 67, Selins Grove, mostly cloudy 66, Harrisburg, cloudy 66, Philadelphia, mostly cloudy 71, Baltimore, cloudy 71, Washington, D.C., cloudy 72. Once again, in Altoona it was 61 degrees under clear skies. And at State College it was 66 degrees under partly cloudy skies. This
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Here's the hazardous weather outlook for the following counties: Bedford, Blair, Cambria, and Huntingdon. For today and tonight, the probability for widespread hazardous weather is low. And now the extended outlook for the period Saturday through Thursday. The probability for widespread hazardous weather is low. The Altoona Climate Summary for yesterday, August 27, 2026. Yesterday's high temperature of 84 degrees occurred at 4:44 p.m. This high was 4 degrees above the normal high of 80. Yesterday's low temperature of 58 degrees occurred at 5:46 a.m. This low was 1 degree below the normal low of 59. No precipitation fell yesterday, which leaves the monthly total at 4.32 inches. This is 1.50 inches above the normal amount of 2.82 inches for August. The total precipitation for the season since June 1st still stands at 14.14 inches, which is 4.42 inches above normal. The total precipitation for the year is still 27.74 inches, which is 3.83 inches above normal. There were no heating degree days yesterday, which is one below normal. This leaves the monthly total at 5, which is 3 above normal. The yearly total since July 1st is 13, which is 7 above normal. There were 6 cooling degree days yesterday, which is 1 above normal. This brings the monthly total to 149, which is minus 18 below normal. The yearly total since January 1st is 597, which is 1 above normal. The average wind speed was less than 5 miles per hour yesterday. The normal high temperature for today is 80 degrees, and the normal low is 58. The record high for today is 97, which occurred in 1948, and the record low is 42, which occurred in 2025. Sunrise today is at 6:37 a.m. and sunset is at 7:51 p.m. Showers and thunderstorms will diminish over eastern Pennsylvania through the first part of the night. However, flash flooding is still expected in spots. Rain will come to an end from west to east. Fog is possible overnight as the sky clears over western Pennsylvania and becomes partly cloudy over the central counties. Showers will linger over the Philadelphia metro area through morning. Low temperatures will range from the mid-50s across the northwest to the mid-60s across the southeast. Friday and the weekend look to be dry with near normal temperatures. Highs will be in the upper 70s and 80s each day. Here is the latest National Weather Service forecast for Blair and Bedford counties, including the city of Altoona. Rest of tonight, partly cloudy. Patchy fog. Near steady temperature in the lower 60s. Northwest winds around 5 miles an hour. Friday, patchy fog before 8 a.m. Mostly sunny. Highs around 80. North winds 5 to 10 miles an hour. Friday night, mostly clear. Patchy fog after 4 a.m. Lows in the mid-50s. North winds around 5 miles an hour. Saturday, patchy fog before 8 a.m. Mostly sunny. Highs around 80. Northeast winds around 5 miles an hour, becoming southeast in the afternoon. Saturday night, partly cloudy. Patchy fog after 4 a.m. Lows around 60. Southeast winds around 5 miles an hour. Here is the latest National Weather Service forecast for Cambria County, including the city of Johnstown. Rest of tonight, mostly cloudy. Patchy fog. Near steady temperature in the lower 60s. North winds around 5 miles an hour. Friday, patchy fog before 10 a.m. Mostly sunny. Highs in the mid-70s. North winds 5 to 10 miles an hour. Friday night, mostly clear. Patchy fog after 4 a.m. Lows in the lower 50s. North winds around 5 miles an hour, becoming northeast after midnight. Saturday, patchy fog before 8 a.m. Mostly sunny. Highs in the upper 70s. East winds around 5 miles an hour, becoming south in the afternoon. Saturday night, partly cloudy. Lows in the upper 50s. Southeast winds 5 to 10 miles an hour. And now the extended forecast for South Central Pennsylvania. Sunday, mostly sunny.
patchy fog. Highs in the lower 80s. Sunday night, mostly cloudy. Lows in the mid-60s. Monday, partly sunny. Highs in the mid-80s. Monday night, mostly cloudy. Lows in the upper 60s. Tuesday, partly sunny with a slight chance of showers and thunderstorms. Highs in the mid-80s. Chance of rain 20%. Tuesday night, partly cloudy. Warm. Lows around 70. Wednesday, partly sunny with a chance of showers. Highs in the mid-80s. Chance of rain 50%. Wednesday night, mostly cloudy with a chance of showers. Lows in the upper 60s. Chance of rain 50%. Thursday, partly sunny. Highs in the lower 80s. The 8 to 14 day outlook, from Friday, September 4th to Thursday, September 10th, calls for above normal temperatures and near normal precipitation. Normal high temperatures across central Pennsylvania during this period range from the low 70s over the Allegheny Mountains to the upper 70s across the lower Susquehanna Valley. Normal lows range from the upper 40s over the Alleghenies to the low 60s across the lower Susquehanna Valley. Here are the 3 a.m. conditions in the Altoona area. In Altoona, it was clear. The temperature was 61 degrees, the dew point 60, and the relative humidity 97%. The wind was calm. The pressure was 30.02 inches and falling. At State College, it was partly cloudy. The temperature was 66 degrees, the dew point 64, and the relative humidity 94%. The wind was south at 2 miles an hour. The pressure was 30.00 inches and falling. Now, a few other local conditions: Johnstown, cloudy 65, Du Bois, partly cloudy 61, La Trobe, partly cloudy 63, Pittsburgh, partly cloudy 67, Bradford fog 53. To the south and east, York, mostly cloudy 67, Selins Grove, mostly cloudy 66, Harrisburg, cloudy 66, Philadelphia, mostly cloudy 71, Baltimore, cloudy 71, Washington, D.C., cloudy 72. Once again, in Altoona, it was 61 degrees under clear skies. And at State College, it was 66 degrees under partly cloudy skies. This is NOAA Weather Radio, All Hazards Station WNG 589. 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Broadcasts originate from the National Weather Service in State College and are transmitted from the tower facilities provided by the Blair County Emergency Management Agency in Frankstown, on a frequency of 162.425 MHz. We are located at Innovation Park in State College. 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Properly set weather radios, with the alarm device, will alert you when severe weather warnings or watches are issued. Programming on this station will be temporarily changed during severe weather, to bring you the latest information. Warnings and safety information from the National Weather Service may someday save your life or protect your property. Here's the hazardous weather outlook, for the following counties: Bedford, Blair, Cambria, and Huntingdon. For today and tonight, the probability for widespread hazardous weather is low. And now the extended outlook for the period Saturday through Thursday. The probability for widespread hazardous weather is low. The Altoona climate summary for yesterday, August 27, 2026. Yesterday's high temperature of 84 degrees occurred at 4:44 p.m. This high was 4 degrees above the normal high of 80. Yesterday's low temperature of 58 degrees occurred at 5:46 a.m. This low was 1 degree below the normal low of 59. No precipitation fell yesterday, which leaves the monthly total at 4.32 inches. This is 1.50 inches above the normal amount of 2.82 inches for August. The total precipitation for the season since June 1st still stands at 14.14 inches, which is 4.42 inches above normal. The total precipitation for the year is still 27.74 inches, which is 3.83 inches above normal. There were no heating degree days yesterday, which is 1 below normal. This leaves the monthly total at 5, which is 3 above normal. The yearly total since July 1st is 13, which is 7 above normal.
There were 6 cooling degree days yesterday, which is 1 above normal. This brings the monthly total to 149, which is minus 18 below normal. The yearly total since January 1st is 597, which is 1

morning. Low temperatures will range from the mid-50s across the northwest to the mid-60s across the southeast. Friday and the weekend look to be dry with near normal temperatures. Highs will be in the upper 70s and 80s each day. Here is the latest National Weather Service forecast for Blair and Bedford counties, including the city of Altoona. Rest of tonight, partly cloudy. Patchy fog. Near steady temperature in the lower 60s. Northwest winds around 5 miles an hour. Friday, patchy fog before 8 a.m. Mostly sunny. Highs around 80. North winds 5 to 10 miles an hour. Friday night, mostly clear. Patchy fog after 4 a.m. Lows in the mid-50s. North winds around 5 miles an hour. Saturday, patchy fog before 8 a.m. Mostly sunny. Highs around 80. Northeast winds around 5 miles an hour, becoming southeast in the afternoon. Saturday night, partly cloudy. Patchy fog after 4 a.m. Lows around 60. Southeast winds around 5 miles an hour. Here is the latest National Weather Service forecast for Cambria County, including the city of Johnstown. Rest of tonight, mostly cloudy. Patchy fog. Near steady temperature in the lower 60s. North winds around 5 miles an hour. Friday, patchy fog before 10 a.m. Mostly sunny. Highs in the mid-70s. North winds 5 to 10 miles an hour. Friday night, mostly clear. Patchy fog after 4 a.m. Lows in the lower 50s. North winds around 5 miles an hour, becoming northeast after midnight. Saturday, patchy fog before 8 a.m. Mostly sunny. Highs in the upper 70s. East winds around 5 miles an hour, becoming south in the afternoon. Saturday night, partly cloudy. Lows in the upper 50s. Southeast winds 5 to 10 miles an hour. And now the extended forecast for South Central Pennsylvania. Sunday, mostly sunny. Patchy fog. Highs in the lower 80s. Sunday night, mostly cloudy. Lows in the mid-60s. Monday, partly sunny. Highs in the mid-80s. Monday night, mostly cloudy. Lows in the upper 60s. Tuesday, partly sunny with a slight chance of showers and thunderstorms. Highs in the mid-80s. Chance of rain 20%. Tuesday night, partly cloudy. Warm. Lows around 70. Wednesday, partly sunny with a chance of showers. Highs in the mid-80s. Chance of rain 50%. Wednesday night, mostly cloudy with a chance of showers. Lows in the upper 60s. Chance of rain 50%. Thursday, partly sunny. Highs in the lower 80s. The 8 to 14 day outlook, from Friday, September 4th to Thursday, September 10th, calls for above normal temperatures and near normal precipitation. Normal high temperatures across central Pennsylvania during this period range from the low 70s over the Allegheny Mountains to the upper 70s across the lower Susquehanna Valley. Normal lows range from the upper 40s over the Alleghenies to the low 60s across the lower Susquehanna Valley. Here are the 3 a.m. conditions in the Altoona area. In Altoona, it was clear. The temperature was 61 degrees, the dew point 60, and the relative humidity 97%. The wind was calm. The pressure was 30.02 inches and falling. At State College, it was partly cloudy. The temperature was 66 degrees, the dew point 64, and the relative humidity 94%. The wind was south at 2 miles an hour. The pressure was 30.00 inches and falling. Now, a few other local conditions: Johnstown, cloudy 65, Dubois, partly cloudy 61, Latrobe, partly cloudy 63, Pittsburgh, partly cloudy 67, Bradford fog 53. To the south and east, York, mostly cloudy 67, Selins Grove, mostly cloudy 66, Harrisburg, cloudy 66, Philadelphia, mostly cloudy 71, Baltimore, cloudy 71, Washington, D.C., cloudy 72. Once again, in Altoona, it was 61 degrees under clear skies. And at State College, it was 66 degrees under partly cloudy skies. This is NOAA Weather Radio, All Hazards Station WNG 589. 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

Pennsylvania, and originating from the National Weather Service Office in State College. Here's the hazardous weather outlook for the following counties: Bedford, Blair, Cambria, and Huntingdon. For today and tonight, the probability for widespread hazardous weather is low. And now the extended outlook for the period Saturday through Thursday. The probability for widespread hazardous weather is low. The Altoona climate summary for yesterday, August 27, 2026. Yesterday's high temperature of 84 degrees occurred at 4:44 p.m. This high was 4 degrees above the normal high of 80. Yesterday's low temperature of 58 degrees occurred at 5:46 a.m. This low was 1 degree below the normal low of 59. No precipitation fell yesterday, which leaves the monthly total at 4.32 inches. This is 1.50 inches above the normal amount of 2.82 inches for August. The total precipitation for the season since June 1st still stands at 14.14 inches, which is 4.42 inches above normal. The total precipitation for the year is still 27.74 inches, which is 3.83 inches above normal. There were no heating degree days yesterday, which is 1 below normal. This leaves the monthly total at 5, which is 3 above normal. The yearly total since July 1st is 13, which is 7 above normal. There were 6 cooling degree days yesterday, which is 1 above normal. This brings the monthly total to 149, which is minus 18 below normal. The yearly total since January 1st is 597, which is 1 above normal. The average wind speed was less than 5 miles per hour yesterday. The normal high temperature for today is 80 degrees, and the normal low is 58. The record high for today is 97, which occurred in 1948, and the record low is 42, which occurred in 2025. Sunrise today is at 6:37 a.m. and sunset is at 7:51 p.m. Showers and thunderstorms will diminish over eastern Pennsylvania through the first part of the night. However, flash flooding is still expected in spots. Rain will come to an end from west to east. Fog is possible overnight as the sky clears over western Pennsylvania and becomes partly cloudy over the central counties. Showers will linger over the Philadelphia metro area through morning. Low temperatures will range from the mid-50s across the northwest to the mid-60s across the southeast. Friday and the weekend look to be dry with near normal temperatures. Highs will be in the upper 70s and 80s each day. Here is the latest National Weather Service forecast for Blair and Bedford counties, including the city of Altoona. Rest of tonight, partly cloudy. Patchy fog. Near steady temperature in the lower 60s. Northwest winds around 5 miles an hour. Friday, patchy fog before 8 a.m. Mostly sunny. Highs around 80. North winds 5 to 10 miles an hour. Friday night, mostly clear. Patchy fog after 4 a.m. Lows in the mid-50s. North winds around 5 miles an hour. Saturday, patchy fog before 8 a.m. Mostly sunny. Highs around 80. Northeast winds around 5 miles an hour, becoming southeast in the afternoon. Saturday night, partly cloudy. Patchy fog after 4 a.m. Lows around 60. Southeast winds around 5 miles an hour. Here is the latest National Weather Service forecast for Cambria County, including the city of Johnstown. Rest of tonight, mostly cloudy. Patchy fog. Near steady temperature in the lower 60s. North winds around 5 miles an hour. Friday, patchy fog before 10 a.m. Mostly sunny. Highs in the mid-70s. North winds 5 to 10 miles an hour. Friday night, mostly clear. Patchy fog after 4 a.m. Lows in the lower 50s. North winds around 5 miles an hour, becoming northeast after midnight. Saturday, patchy fog before 8 a.m. Mostly sunny. Highs in the upper 70s. East winds around 5 miles an hour, becoming south in the afternoon. Saturday night, partly cloudy. Lows in the upper 50s. Southeast winds 5 to 10 miles an hour. And now the extended forecast for South Central Pennsylvania. Sunday, mostly sunny. Patchy fog. Highs in the lower 80s. Sunday night, mostly cloudy.
lows in the mid-60s. Monday, partly sunny. Highs in the mid-80s. Monday night, mostly cloudy. Lows in the upper 60s. Tuesday, partly sunny with a slight chance of showers and thunderstorms. Highs in the mid-80s. Chance of rain 20%. Tuesday night, partly cloudy. Warm. Lows around 70. Wednesday, partly sunny with a chance of showers. Highs in the mid-80s. Chance of rain 50%. Wednesday night, mostly cloudy with a chance of showers. Lows in the upper 60s. Chance of rain 50%. Thursday, partly sunny. Highs in the lower 80s. The 8 to 14 day outlook, from Friday, September 4th to Thursday, September 10th, calls for above normal temperatures and near normal precipitation. Normal high temperatures across central Pennsylvania during this period range from the low 70s over the Allegheny Mountains to the upper 70s across the lower Susquehanna Valley. Normal lows range from the upper 40s over the Alleghenies to the low 60s across the lower Susquehanna Valley. Here are the 3 a.m. conditions in the Altoona area. In Altoona, it was clear. The temperature was 61 degrees, the dew point 60, and the relative humidity 97%. The wind was calm. The pressure was 30.02 inches and falling. At State College, it was partly cloudy. The temperature was 66 degrees, the dew point 64, and the relative humidity 94%. The wind was south at 2 miles an hour. The pressure was 30.00 inches and falling. Now, a few other local conditions: Johnstown, cloudy 65, Dubois, partly cloudy 61, La Trobe, partly cloudy 63, Pittsburgh, partly cloudy 67, Bradford, fog 53. To the south and east, York, mostly cloudy 67, Selins Grove, mostly cloudy 66, Harrisburg, cloudy 66, Philadelphia, mostly cloudy 71, Baltimore, cloudy 71, Washington, D.C., cloudy 72. Once again, in Altoona it was 61 degrees under clear skies. And at State College it was 66 degrees under partly cloudy skies. This is NOAA Weather Radio, All Hazards Station WNG 589. 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Here's the hazardous weather outlook for the following counties: Bedford, Blair, Cambria, and Huntingdon. For today and tonight, the probability for widespread hazardous weather is low. And now the extended outlook for the period Saturday through Thursday. The probability for widespread hazardous weather is low. The Altoona climate summary for yesterday, August 27, 2026. Yesterday's high temperature of 84 degrees occurred at 4:44 p.m. This high was 4 degrees above the normal high of 80. Yesterday's low temperature of 58 degrees occurred at 5:46 a.m. This low was 1 degree below the normal low of 59. No precipitation fell yesterday, which leaves the monthly total at 4.32 inches. This is 1.50 inches above the normal amount of 2.82 inches for August. The total precipitation for the season since June 1st still stands at 14.14 inches, which is 4.42 inches above normal. The total precipitation for the year is still 27.74 inches, which is 3.83 inches above normal. There were no heating degree days yesterday, which is 1 below normal. This leaves the monthly total at 5, which is 3 above normal. The yearly total since July 1st is 13, which is 7 above normal. There were 6 cooling degree days yesterday, which is 1 above normal. This brings the monthly total to 149, which is minus 18 below normal. The yearly total since January 1st is 597, which is 1 above normal. The average wind speed was less than 5 miles per hour yesterday. The normal high temperature for today is 80 degrees, and the normal low is 58. The record high for today is 97, which occurred in 1948, and the record low is 42, which occurred in 2025. Sunrise today is at 6:37 a.m. and sunset is at 7:51 p.m. Showers and thunderstorms will diminish over eastern Pennsylvania through the first part of the night. However, flash flooding is still expected in spots. Rain will come to an end from west to east.
Fog is possible overnight as the sky clears over western Pennsylvania and becomes partly cloudy over the central counties. Showers will linger over the Philadelphia metro area through morning. Low temperatures will range from the mid-50s across the northwest to the mid-60s across the southeast. Friday and the weekend look to be dry with near normal temperatures. Highs will be in the upper 70s and 80s each day. Here is the latest National Weather Service forecast for Blair and Bedford counties, including the city of Altoona. Rest of tonight, partly cloudy. Patchy fog. Near steady temperature in the lower 60s. Northwest winds around 5 miles an hour. Friday, patchy fog before 8 a.m. Mostly sunny. Highs around 80. North winds 5 to 10 miles an hour. Friday night, mostly clear. Patchy fog after 4 a.m. Lows in the mid-50s. North winds around 5 miles an hour. Saturday, patchy fog before 8 a.m. Mostly sunny. Highs around 80. Northeast winds around 5 miles an hour, becoming southeast in the afternoon. Saturday night, partly cloudy. Patchy fog after 4 a.m. Lows around 60. Southeast winds around 5 miles an hour. Here is the latest National Weather Service forecast for Cambria County, including the city of Johnstown. Rest of tonight, mostly cloudy. Patchy fog. Near steady temperature in the lower 60s. North winds around 5 miles an hour. Friday, patchy fog before 10 a.m. Mostly sunny. Highs in the mid-70s. North winds 5 to 10 miles an hour. Friday night, mostly clear. Patchy fog after 4 a.m. Lows in the lower 50s. North winds around 5 miles an hour, becoming northeast after midnight. Saturday, patchy fog before 8 a.m. Mostly sunny. Highs in the upper 70s. East winds around 5 miles an hour, becoming south in the afternoon. Saturday night, partly cloudy. Lows in the upper 50s. Southeast winds 5 to 10 miles an hour. And now the extended forecast for South Central Pennsylvania. Sunday, mostly sunny. Patchy fog. Highs in the lower 80s. Sunday night, mostly cloudy. Lows in the mid-60s. Monday, partly sunny. Highs in the mid-80s. Monday night, mostly cloudy. Lows in the upper 60s. Tuesday, partly sunny with a slight chance of showers and thunderstorms. Highs in the mid-80s. Chance of rain 20%. Tuesday night, partly cloudy. Warm. Lows around 70. Wednesday, partly sunny with a chance of showers. Highs in the mid-80s. Chance of rain 50%. Wednesday night, mostly cloudy with a chance of showers. Lows in the upper 60s. Chance of rain 50%. Thursday, partly sunny. Highs in the lower 80s. The 8 to 14 day outlook, from Friday, September 4th to Thursday, September 10th, calls for above normal temperatures and near normal precipitation. Normal high temperatures across central Pennsylvania during this period range from the low 70s over the Allegheny Mountains to the upper 70s across the lower Susquehanna Valley. Normal lows range from the upper 40s over the Alleghenies to the low 60s across the lower Susquehanna Valley. Here are the 3 a.m. conditions in the Altoona area. In Altoona, it was clear. The temperature was 61 degrees, the dew point 60, and the relative humidity 97%. The wind was calm. The pressure was 30.02 inches and falling. At State College, it was partly cloudy. The temperature was 66 degrees, the dew point 64, and the relative humidity 94%. The wind was south at 2 miles an hour. The pressure was 30.00 inches and falling. Now, a few other local conditions: Johnstown, cloudy 65, Dubois, partly cloudy 61, Latrobe, partly cloudy 63, Pittsburgh, partly cloudy 67, Bradford fog 53. To the south and east, York, mostly cloudy 67, Selins Grove, mostly cloudy 66, Harrisburg, cloudy 66, Philadelphia, mostly cloudy 71, Baltimore, cloudy 71, Washington, D.C., cloudy 72. Once again, in Altoona, it was 61 degrees under clear skies.
and at State College it was 66 degrees under partly cloudy skies. This is NOAA Weather Radio, All Hazards Station WNG 589. 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Here's the hazardous weather outlook for the following counties: Bedford, Blair, Cambria, and Huntingdon. For today and tonight, the probability for widespread hazardous weather is low. And now the extended outlook for the period Saturday through Thursday. The probability for widespread hazardous weather is low. The Altoona climate summary for yesterday, August 27, 2026. Yesterday's high temperature of 84 degrees occurred at 4:44 p.m. This high was 4 degrees above the normal high of 80. Yesterday's low temperature of 58 degrees occurred at 5:46 a.m. This low was 1 degree below the normal low of 59. No precipitation fell yesterday, which leaves the monthly total at 4.32 inches. This is 1.50 inches above the normal amount of 2.82 inches for August. The total precipitation for the season since June 1st still stands at 14.14 inches, which is 4.42 inches above normal. The total precipitation for the year is still 27.74 inches, which is 3.83 inches above normal. There were no heating degree days yesterday, which is one below normal. This leaves the monthly total at 5, which is 3 above normal. The yearly total since July 1st is 13, which is 7 above normal. There were 6 cooling degree days yesterday, which is 1 above normal. This brings the monthly total to 149, which is minus 18 below normal. The yearly total since January 1st is 597, which is 1 above normal. The average wind speed was less than 5 miles per hour yesterday. The normal high temperature for today is 80 degrees, and the normal low is 58. The record high for today is 97, which occurred in 1948, and the record low is 42, which occurred in 2025. Sunrise today is at 6:37 a.m. and sunset is at 7:51 p.m. Showers and thunderstorms will diminish over eastern Pennsylvania through the first part of the night. However, flash flooding is still expected in spots. Rain will come to an end from west to east. Fog is possible overnight as the sky clears over western Pennsylvania and becomes partly cloudy over the central counties. Showers will linger over the Philadelphia metro area through morning. Low temperatures will range from the mid-50s across the northwest to the mid-60s across the southeast. Friday and the weekend look to be dry with near normal temperatures. Highs will be in the upper 70s and 80s each day. Here is the latest National Weather Service forecast for Blair and Bedford counties, including the city of Altoona. Rest of tonight, partly cloudy. Patchy fog. Near steady temperature in the lower 60s. Northwest winds around 5 miles an hour. Friday, patchy fog before 8 a.m. Mostly sunny. Highs around 80. North winds 5 to 10 miles an hour. Friday night, mostly clear. Patchy fog after 4 a.m. Lows in the mid-50s. North winds around 5 miles an hour. Saturday, patchy fog before 8 a.m. Mostly sunny. Highs around 80. Northeast winds around 5 miles an hour, becoming southeast in the afternoon. Saturday night, partly cloudy. Patchy fog after 4 a.m. Lows around 60. Southeast winds around 5 miles an hour. Here is the latest National Weather Service forecast for Cambria County, including the city of Johnstown. Rest of tonight, mostly cloudy. Patchy fog. Near steady temperature in the lower 60s. North winds around 5 miles an hour. Friday, patchy fog before 10 a.m. Mostly sunny. Highs in the mid-70s. North winds 5 to 10 miles an hour. Friday night, mostly clear. Patchy fog after 4 a.m. Lows in the lower 50s. North winds around 5 miles an hour, becoming northeast after midnight. Saturday, patchy fog before 8 a.m. Mostly sunny. Highs in the upper 70s. East winds around 5 miles an hour, becoming south in the afternoon. Saturday night, partly cloudy. Lows in the upper 50s. Southeast winds 5 to 10 miles an hour.
And now the extended forecast for South Central Pennsylvania. Sunday, mostly sunny. Patchy fog. Highs in the lower 80s. Sunday night, mostly cloudy. Lows in the mid-60s. Monday, partly sunny. Highs in the mid-80s. Monday night, mostly cloudy. Lows in the upper 60s. Tuesday, partly sunny with a slight chance of showers and thunderstorms. Highs in the mid-80s. Chance of rain 20%. Tuesday night, partly cloudy. Warm. Lows around 70. Wednesday, partly sunny with a chance of showers. Highs in the mid-80s. Chance of rain 50%. Wednesday night, mostly cloudy with a chance of showers. Lows in the upper 60s. Chance of rain 50%. Thursday, partly sunny. Highs in the lower 80s. The 8 to 14 day outlook, from Friday, September 4th to Thursday, September 10th, calls for above normal temperatures and near normal precipitation. Normal high temperatures across central Pennsylvania during this period range from the low 70s over the Allegheny Mountains to the upper 70s across the lower Susquehanna Valley. Normal lows range from the upper 40s over the Alleghenies to the low 60s across the lower Susquehanna Valley. Here are the 3 a.m. conditions in the Altoona area. In Altoona, it was clear. The temperature was 61 degrees, the dew point 60, and the relative humidity 97%. The wind was calm. The pressure was 30.02 inches and falling. At State College, it was partly cloudy. The temperature was 66 degrees, the dew point 64, and the relative humidity 94%. The wind was south at 2 miles an hour. The pressure was 30.00 inches and falling. Now, a few other local conditions: Johnstown, cloudy 65, Dubois, partly cloudy 61, Latrobe, partly cloudy 63, Pittsburgh, partly cloudy 67, Bradford fog 53. To the south and east, York, mostly cloudy 67, Selins Grove, mostly cloudy 66, Harrisburg, cloudy 66, Philadelphia, mostly cloudy 71, Baltimore, cloudy 71, Washington, D.C., cloudy 72. Once again, in Altoona, it was 61 degrees under clear skies. And at State College, it was 66 degrees under partly cloudy skies. This is NOAA Weather Radio, All Hazards Station WNG 589. 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Here's the hazardous weather outlook for the following counties: Bedford, Blair, Cambria, and Huntingdon. For today and tonight, the probability for widespread hazardous weather is low. And now the extended outlook for the period Saturday through Thursday. The probability for widespread hazardous weather is low. The Altoona Climate Summary for yesterday, August 27, 2026. Yesterday's high temperature of 84 degrees occurred at 4:44 p.m. This high was 4 degrees above the normal high of 80. Yesterday's low temperature of 58 degrees occurred at 5:46 a.m. This low was 1 degree below the normal low of 59. No precipitation fell yesterday, which leaves the monthly total at 4.32 inches. This is 1.50 inches above the normal amount of 2.82 inches for August. The total precipitation for the season since June 1st still stands at 14.14 inches, which is 4.42 inches above normal. The total precipitation for the year is still 27.74 inches, which is 3.83 inches above normal. There were no heating degree days yesterday, which is one below normal. This leaves the monthly total at 5, which is 3 above normal. The yearly total since July 1st is 13, which is 7 above normal. There were 6 cooling degree days yesterday, which is 1 above normal. This brings the monthly total to 149, which is minus 18 below normal. The yearly total since January 1st is 597, which is 1 above normal. The average wind speed was less than 5 miles per hour yesterday. The normal high temperature for today is 80 degrees, and the normal low is 58. The record high for today is 97, which occurred in 1948, and the record low is 42, which occurred in 2025. Sunrise today is at 6:37 a.m. and sunset is at 7:51 p.m.
showers and thunderstorms will diminish over eastern Pennsylvania through the first part of the night. However, flash flooding is still expected in spots. Rain will come to an end from west east. Fog is possible overnight as the sky clears over western Pennsylvania and becomes partly cloudy over the central counties. Showers will linger over the Philadelphia metro area through morning. Low temperatures will range from the mid-50s across the northwest to the mid-60s across the southeast. Friday and the weekend look to be dry with near normal temperatures. Highs will be in the upper 70s and 80s each day. Here is the latest National Weather Service forecast for Blair and Bedford counties, including the city of Altoona. Rest of tonight, partly cloudy. Patchy fog. Near steady temperature in the lower 60s. Northwest winds around 5 miles an hour. Friday, patchy fog before 8 a.m. Mostly sunny. Highs around 80. North winds 5 to 10 miles an hour. Friday night, mostly clear. Patchy fog after 4 a.m. Lows in the mid-50s. North winds around 5 miles an hour. Saturday, patchy fog before 8 a.m. Mostly sunny. Highs around 80. Northeast winds around 5 miles an hour, becoming southeast in the afternoon. Saturday night, partly cloudy. Patchy fog after 4 a.m. Lows around 60. Southeast winds around 5 miles an hour. Here is the latest National Weather Service forecast for Cambria County, including the city of Johnstown. Rest of tonight, mostly cloudy. Patchy fog. Near steady temperature in the lower 60s. North winds around 5 miles an hour. Friday, patchy fog before 10 a.m. Mostly sunny. Highs in the mid-70s. North winds 5 to 10 miles an hour. Friday night, mostly clear. Patchy fog after 4 a.m. Lows in the lower 50s. North winds around 5 miles an hour, becoming northeast after midnight. Saturday, patchy fog before 8 a.m. Mostly sunny. Highs in the upper 70s. East winds around 5 miles an hour, becoming south in the afternoon. Saturday night, partly cloudy. Lows in the upper 50s. Southeast winds 5 to 10 miles an hour. And now the extended forecast for south central Pennsylvania. Sunday, mostly sunny. Patchy fog. Highs in the lower 80s. Sunday night, mostly cloudy. Lows in the mid-60s. Monday, partly sunny. Highs in the mid-80s. Monday night, mostly cloudy. Lows in the upper 60s. Tuesday, partly sunny with a slight chance of showers and thunderstorms. Highs in the mid-80s. Chance of rain 20%. Tuesday night, partly cloudy. Warm. Lows around 70. Wednesday, partly sunny with a chance of showers. Highs in the mid-80s. Chance of rain 50%. Wednesday night, mostly cloudy with a chance of showers. Lows in the upper 60s. Chance of rain 50%. Thursday, partly sunny. Highs in the lower 80s. The 8 to 14 day outlook, from Friday, September 4th to Thursday, September 10th, calls for above normal temperatures and near normal precipitation. Normal high temperatures across central Pennsylvania during this period range from the low 70s over the Allegheny Mountains to the upper 70s across the lower Susquehanna Valley. Normal lows range from the upper 40s over the Alleghenies to the low 60s across the lower Susquehanna Valley. Here are the 3 a.m. conditions in the Altoona area. In Altoona, it was clear. The temperature was 61 degrees, the dew point 60, and the relative humidity 97%. The wind was calm. The pressure was 30.02 inches and falling. At State College, it was partly cloudy. The temperature was 66 degrees, the dew point 64, and the relative humidity 94%. The wind was south at 2 miles an hour. The pressure was 30.00 inches and falling. Now, a few other local conditions: Johnstown, cloudy 65, Dubois, partly cloudy 61, Latrobe, partly cloudy 63, Pittsburgh, partly cloudy 67, Bradford fog 53.
to the south and east, York, mostly cloudy 67, Selins Grove mostly cloudy 66, Harrisburg cloudy 66, Philadelphia mostly cloudy 71, Baltimore cloudy 71, Washington DC cloudy 72. Once again, in Altoona it was 61 degrees under clear skies. And at State College it was 66 degrees under partly cloudy skies. This is NOAA Weather Radio, All Hazards Station WNG 589. 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Here's the hazardous weather outlook, for the following counties, Bedford, Blair, Cambria and Huntingdon. For today and tonight. The probability for widespread hazardous weather is low. And now the extended outlook for the period Saturday through Thursday. The probability for widespread hazardous weather is low. The Altoona Climate Summary for yesterday, August 27, 2026. Yesterday's high temperature of 84 degrees occurred at 4:44 p.m. This high was 4 degrees above the normal high of 80. Yesterday's low temperature of 58 degrees occurred at 5:46 a.m. This low was 1 degree below the normal low of 59. No precipitation fell yesterday, which leaves the monthly total at 4.32 inches. This is 1.50 inches above the normal amount of 2.82 inches for August. The total precipitation for the season since June 1st still stands at 14.14 inches, which is 4.42 inches above normal. The total precipitation for the year is still 27.74 inches, which is 3.83 inches above normal. There were no heating degree days yesterday, which is 1 below normal. This leaves the monthly total at 5, which is 3 above normal. The yearly total since July 1st is 13, which is 7 above normal. There were 6 cooling degree days yesterday, which is 1 above normal. This brings the monthly total to 149, which is minus 18 below normal. The yearly total since January 1st is 597, which is 1 above normal. The average wind speed was less than 5 miles per hour yesterday. The normal high temperature for today is 80 degrees, and the normal low is 58. The record high for today is 97, which occurred in 1948, and the record low is 42, which occurred in 2025. Sunrise today is at 6:37 a.m. and sunset is at 7:51 p.m. Showers and thunderstorms will diminish over eastern Pennsylvania through the first part of the night. However, flash flooding is still expected in spots. Rain will come to an end from west to east. Fog is possible overnight as the sky clears over western Pennsylvania and becomes partly cloudy over the central counties. Showers will linger over the Philadelphia metro area through morning. Low temperatures will range from the mid-50s across the northwest to the mid-60s across the southeast. Friday and the weekend look to be dry with near normal temperatures. Highs will be in the upper 70s and 80s each day. Here is the latest National Weather Service forecast for Blair and Bedford counties, including the city of Altoona. Rest of tonight, partly cloudy. Patchy fog. Near steady temperature in the lower 60s. Northwest winds around 5 miles an hour. Friday, patchy fog before 8 a.m. Mostly sunny. Highs around 80. North winds 5 to 10 miles an hour. Friday night, mostly clear. Patchy fog after 4 a.m. Lows in the mid-50s. North winds around 5 miles an hour. Saturday, patchy fog before 8 a.m. Mostly sunny. Highs around 80. Northeast winds around 5 miles an hour, becoming southeast in the afternoon. Saturday night, partly cloudy. Patchy fog after 4 a.m. Lows around 60. Southeast winds around 5 miles an hour. Here is the latest National Weather Service forecast for Cambria County, including the city of Johnstown. Rest of tonight, mostly cloudy. Patchy fog. Near steady temperature in the lower 60s. North winds around 5 miles an hour. Friday, patchy fog before 10 a.m. Mostly sunny. Highs in the mid-70s. North winds 5 to 10 miles an hour. Friday night, mostly clear. Patchy fog after 4 a.m. Lows in the lower 50s. North winds around 5 miles an hour, becoming northeast after midnight.
Saturday, patchy fog before 8 a.m. Mostly sunny. Highs in the upper 70s. East winds around 5 miles an hour, becoming south in the afternoon. Saturday night, partly cloudy. Lows in the upper 50s. Southeast winds 5 to 10 miles an hour. And now the extended forecast for south central Pennsylvania. Sunday, mostly sunny. Patchy fog. Highs in the lower 80s. Sunday night, mostly cloudy. Lows in the mid 60s. Monday, partly sunny. Highs in the mid 80s. Monday night, mostly cloudy. Lows in the upper 60s. Tuesday, partly sunny with a slight chance of showers and thunderstorms. Highs in the mid 80s. Chance of rain 20%. Tuesday night, partly cloudy. Warm. Lows around 70. Wednesday, partly sunny with a chance of showers. Highs in the mid 80s. Chance of rain 50%. Wednesday night, mostly cloudy with a chance of showers. Lows in the upper 60s. Chance of rain 50%. Thursday, partly sunny. Highs in the lower 80s. The 8 to 14 day outlook, from Friday, September 4th to Thursday, September 10th, calls for above normal temperatures and near normal precipitation. Normal high temperatures across central Pennsylvania during this period range from the low 70s over the Allegheny Mountains to the upper 70s across the lower Susquehanna Valley. Normal lows range from the upper 40s over the Alleghenies to the low 60s across the lower Susquehanna Valley. Here are the 4 a.m. conditions in the Altoona area. In Altoona, it was clear. The temperature was 61 degrees, the dew point 60, and the relative humidity 97%. The wind was calm. The pressure was 30.01 inches and falling. At State College, fog was reported, reducing the visibility to less than 1/4 of a mile. The temperature was 64 degrees, the dew point 64, and the relative humidity 100%. The wind was south at 1 mile an hour. The pressure was 30.00 inches and steady. Now, a few other local conditions: Johnstown, clear 63, DuBois, clear 58, La Trobe, fog 64, Pittsburgh partly cloudy 65, Bradford clear 54. To the south and east, York, mostly cloudy 66, Selins Grove cloudy 65, Harrisburg cloudy 66, Philadelphia cloudy 71, Baltimore cloudy 72, Washington D.C. cloudy 72. Once again, in Altoona it was 61 degrees under clear skies. And at State College it was 64 degrees with fog. This is NOAA Weather Radio, All Hazards Station WMG 589. 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Here's the hazardous weather outlook for the following counties: Bedford, Blair, Cambria, and Huntingdon. For today and tonight, the probability for widespread hazardous weather is low. And now the extended outlook for the period Saturday through Thursday. The probability for widespread hazardous weather is low. The Altoona climate summary for yesterday, August 27, 2026. Yesterday's high temperature of 84 degrees occurred at 4:44 p.m. This high was 4 degrees above the normal high of 80. Yesterday's low temperature of 58 degrees occurred at 5:46 a.m. This low was 1 degree below the normal low of 59. No precipitation fell yesterday, which leaves the monthly total at 4.32 inches. This is 1.50 inches above the normal amount of 2.82 inches for August. The total precipitation for the season since June 1st still stands at 14.14 inches, which is 4.42 inches above normal. The total precipitation for the year is still 27.74 inches, which is 3.83 inches above normal. There were no heating degree days yesterday, which is 1 below normal. This leaves the monthly total at 5, which is 3 above normal. The yearly total since July 1st is 13, which is 7 above normal. There were 6 cooling degree days yesterday, which is 1 above normal. This brings the monthly total to 149, which is minus 18 below normal. The yearly total since January 1st is 597, which is 1 above normal. The average wind speed was less than 5 miles per hour yesterday.
The normal high temperature for today is 80 degrees, and the normal low is 58. The record high for today is 97, which occurred in 1948, and the record low is 42, which occurred in 2025. Sunrise today is at 6:37 a.m. and sunset is at 7:51 p.m. Showers and thunderstorms will diminish over eastern Pennsylvania through the first part of the night. However, flash flooding is still expected in spots. Rain will come to an end from west to east. Fog is possible overnight as the sky clears over western Pennsylvania and becomes partly cloudy over the central counties. Showers will linger over the Philadelphia metro area through morning. Low temperatures will range from the mid-50s across the northwest to the mid-60s across the southeast. Friday and the weekend look to be dry with near normal temperatures. Highs will be in the upper 70s and 80s each day. Here is the latest National Weather Service forecast for Blair and Bedford counties, including the city of Altoona. Rest of tonight, partly cloudy. Patchy fog. Near steady temperature in the lower 60s. Northwest winds around 5 miles an hour. Friday, patchy fog before 8 a.m. Mostly sunny. Highs around 80. North winds 5 to 10 miles an hour. Friday night, mostly clear. Patchy fog after 4 a.m. Lows in the mid-50s. North winds around 5 miles an hour. Saturday, patchy fog before 8 a.m. Mostly sunny. Highs around 80. Northeast winds around 5 miles an hour, becoming southeast in the afternoon. Saturday night, partly cloudy. Patchy fog after 4 a.m. Lows around 60. Southeast winds around 5 miles an hour. Here is the latest National Weather Service forecast for Cambria County, including the city of Johnstown. Rest of tonight, mostly cloudy. Patchy fog. Near steady temperature in the lower 60s. North winds around 5 miles an hour. Friday, patchy fog before 10 a.m. Mostly sunny. Highs in the mid-70s. North winds 5 to 10 miles an hour. Friday night, mostly clear. Patchy fog after 4 a.m. Lows in the lower 50s. North winds around 5 miles an hour, becoming northeast after midnight. Saturday, patchy fog before 8 a.m. Mostly sunny. Highs in the upper 70s. East winds around 5 miles an hour, becoming south in the afternoon. Saturday night, partly cloudy. Lows in the upper 50s. Southeast winds 5 to 10 miles an hour. And now the extended forecast for South Central Pennsylvania. Sunday, mostly sunny. Patchy fog. Highs in the lower 80s. Sunday night, mostly cloudy. Lows in the mid-60s. Monday, partly sunny. Highs in the mid-80s. Monday night, mostly cloudy. Lows in the upper 60s. Tuesday, partly sunny with a slight chance of showers and thunderstorms. Highs in the mid-80s. Chance of rain 20%. Tuesday night, partly cloudy. Warm. Lows around 70. Wednesday, partly sunny with a chance of showers. Highs in the mid-80s. Chance of rain 50%. Wednesday night, mostly cloudy with a chance of showers. Lows in the upper 60s. Chance of rain 50%. Thursday, partly sunny. Highs in the lower 80s. The 8 to 14 day outlook, from Friday, September 4th to Thursday, September 10th, calls for above normal temperatures and near normal precipitation. Normal high temperatures across central Pennsylvania during this period range from the low 70s over the Allegheny Mountains to the upper 70s across the lower Susquehanna Valley. Normal lows range from the upper 40s over the Alleghenies to the low 60s across the lower Susquehanna Valley. Here are the 4 a.m. conditions in the Altoona area. In Altoona, it was partly cloudy. The temperature was 61 degrees, the dew point 60, and the relative humidity 97%. The wind was calm. The pressure was 30.01 inches and falling. At State College, fog was reported, reducing the visibility to less than 1/4 of a mile. The temperature was 64 degrees, the dew point 64, and the relative humidity 100%. The wind was south at 1 mile an hour.
the pressure was 30.00 inches and steady. Now, a few other local conditions: Johnstown, clear 63, Du Bois, clear 58, La Trobe, fog 64, Pittsburgh partly cloudy 65, Bradford partly cloudy 53. To the south and east, York, mostly cloudy 66, Selins Grove cloudy 65, Harrisburg cloudy 66, Philadelphia cloudy 71, Baltimore cloudy 72, Washington D.C. cloudy 72. Once again, in Altoona it was 61 degrees under partly cloudy skies. And at State College it was 64 degrees with fog. This is NOAA Weather Radio, All Hazards Station WNG 589. 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Here's the hazardous weather outlook for the following counties: Bedford, Blair, Cambria, and Huntingdon. For today and tonight, the probability for widespread hazardous weather is low. And now the extended outlook for the period Saturday through Thursday. The probability for widespread hazardous weather is low. The Altoona Climate Summary for yesterday, August 27, 2026. Yesterday's high temperature of 84 degrees occurred at 4:44 p.m. This high was 4 degrees above the normal high of 80. Yesterday's low temperature of 58 degrees occurred at 5:46 a.m. This low was 1 degree below the normal low of 59. No precipitation fell yesterday, which leaves the monthly total at 4.32 inches. This is 1.50 inches above the normal amount of 2.82 inches for August. The total precipitation for the season since June 1 still stands at 14.14 inches, which is 4.42 inches above normal. The total precipitation for the year is still 27.74 inches, which is 3.83 inches above normal. There were no heating degree days yesterday, which is 1 below normal. This leaves the monthly total at 5, which is 3 above normal. The yearly total since July 1st is 13, which is 7 above normal. There were 6 cooling degree days yesterday, which is 1 above normal. This brings the monthly total to 149, which is minus 18 below normal. The yearly total since January 1st is 597, which is 1 above normal. The average wind speed was less than 5 miles per hour yesterday. The normal high temperature for today is 80 degrees, and the normal low is 58. The record high for today is 97, which occurred in 1948, and the record low is 42, which occurred in 2025. Sunrise today is at 6:37 a.m. and sunset is at 7:51 p.m. Showers and thunderstorms will diminish over eastern Pennsylvania through the first part of the night. However, flash flooding is still expected in spots. Rain will come to an end from west to east. Fog is possible overnight as the sky clears over western Pennsylvania and becomes partly cloudy over the central counties. Showers will linger over the Philadelphia metro area through morning. Low temperatures will range from the mid-50s across the northwest to the mid-60s across the southeast. Friday and the weekend look to be dry with near normal temperatures. Highs will be in the upper 70s and 80s each day. Here is the latest National Weather Service forecast for Blair and Bedford counties, including the city of Altoona. Rest of tonight, partly cloudy. Patchy fog. Near steady temperature in the lower 60s. Northwest winds around 5 miles an hour. Friday, patchy fog before 8 a.m. Mostly sunny. Highs around 80. North winds 5 to 10 miles an hour. Friday night, mostly clear. Patchy fog after 4 a.m. Lows in the mid-50s. North winds around 5 miles an hour. Saturday, patchy fog before 8 a.m. Mostly sunny. Highs around 80. Northeast winds around 5 miles an hour, becoming southeast in the afternoon. Saturday night, partly cloudy. Patchy fog after 4 a.m. Lows around 60. Southeast winds around 5 miles an hour. Here is the latest National Weather Service forecast for Cambria County, including the city of Johnstown. Rest of tonight, mostly cloudy. Patchy fog. Near steady temperature in the lower 60s. North winds around 5 miles an hour. Friday, patchy fog before 10 a.m. Mostly sunny. Highs in the mid-70s.
north winds 5 to 10 miles an hour. Friday night, mostly clear. Patchy fog after 4 a.m. Lows in the lower 50s. North winds around 5 miles an hour, becoming northeast after midnight. Saturday, patchy fog before 8 a.m. Mostly sunny. Highs in the upper 70s. East winds around 5 miles an hour, becoming south in the afternoon. Saturday night, partly cloudy. Lows in the upper 50s. Southeast winds 5 to 10 miles an hour. And now the extended forecast for south central Pennsylvania. Sunday, mostly sunny. Patchy fog. Highs in the lower 80s. Sunday night, mostly cloudy. Lows in the mid 60s. Monday, partly sunny. Highs in the mid 80s. Monday night, mostly cloudy. Lows in the upper 60s. Tuesday, partly sunny with a slight chance of showers and thunderstorms. Highs in the mid-80s. Chance of rain 20%. Tuesday night, partly cloudy. Warm. Lows around 70. Wednesday, partly sunny with a chance of showers. Highs in the mid-80s. Chance of rain 50%. Wednesday night, mostly cloudy with a chance of showers. Lows in the upper 60s. Chance of rain 50%. Thursday, partly sunny. Highs in the lower 80s. 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Broadcasts originate from the National Weather Service in State College and are transmitted from the tower facilities provided by the Blair County Emergency Management Agency in Frankstown on a frequency of 162.425 MHz. We are located at Innovation Park in State College. 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Properly set weather radios, with the alarm device, will alert you when severe weather warnings or watches are issued. Programming on this station will be temporarily changed during severe weather, to bring you the latest information. Warnings and safety information from the National Weather Service may someday save your life or protect your property. The 8 to 14 day outlook, from Friday, September 4th to Thursday, September 10th, calls for above normal temperatures and near normal precipitation. Normal high temperatures across central Pennsylvania during this period range from the low 70s over the Allegheny Mountains to the upper 70s across the lower Susquehanna Valley. Normal lows range from the upper 40s over the Alleghenies to the low 60s across the lower Susquehanna Valley. Here are the 4 a.m. conditions in the Altoona area. In Altoona, it was partly cloudy. The temperature was 61 degrees, the dew point 60, and the relative humidity 97%. The wind was calm. The pressure was 30.01 inches and falling. At State College, fog was reported, reducing the visibility to less than 1/4 of a mile. The temperature was 64 degrees, the dew point 64, and the relative humidity 100%. The wind was south at 1 mile an hour. The pressure was 30.00 inches and steady. Now, a few other local conditions: Johnstown, clear 63, Dubois, clear 58, La Trobe, fog 64, Pittsburgh partly cloudy 65, Bradford partly cloudy 53. To the south and east, York, mostly cloudy 66, Selinsgrove Grove cloudy 65, Harrisburg cloudy 66, Philadelphia cloudy 71, Baltimore cloudy 72, Washington D.C. cloudy 72. Once again, in Altoona it was 61 degrees under partly cloudy skies. And at State College it was 64 degrees with fog. This is NOAA Weather Radio, All Hazards Station WNG 589. 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Here's the hazardous weather outlook for the following counties: Bedford, Blair, Cambria, and Huntingdon. For today and tonight, the probability for widespread hazardous weather is low. And now the extended outlook for the period Saturday through Thursday. The probability for widespread hazardous weather is low. The Altoona Climate Summary for yesterday, August 27, 2026. Yesterday's high temperature of 84 degrees occurred at 4:44 p.m. This high was 4 degrees above the normal high of 80. Yesterday's low temperature of 58 degrees occurred at 5:46 a.m. This low was 1 degree below the normal low of 59.
No precipitation fell yesterday, which leaves the monthly total at 4.32 inches. This is 1.50 inches above the normal amount of 2.82 inches for August. The total precipitation for the season since June 1st still stands at 14.14 inches, which is 4.42 inches above normal. The total precipitation for the year is still 27.74 inches, which is 3.83 inches above normal. There were no heating degree days yesterday, which is one below normal.

6:37 a.m. and sunset is at 7:51 p.m. Showers and thunderstorms will diminish over eastern Pennsylvania through the first part of the night. However, flash flooding is still expected in spots. Rain will come to an end from west to east. Fog is possible overnight as the sky clears over western Pennsylvania and becomes partly cloudy over the central counties. Showers will linger over the Philadelphia metro area through morning. Low temperatures will range from the mid-50s across the northwest to the mid-60s across the southeast. Friday and the weekend look to be dry with near normal temperatures. Highs will be in the upper 70s and 80s each day. Here is the latest National Weather Service forecast for Blair and Bedford counties, including the city of Altoona. Rest of tonight, partly cloudy. Patchy fog. Near steady temperature in the lower 60s. Northwest winds around 5 miles an hour. Friday, patchy fog before 8 a.m. Mostly sunny. Highs around 80. North winds 5 to 10 miles an hour. Friday night, mostly clear. Patchy fog after 4 a.m. Lows in the mid-50s. North winds around 5 miles an hour. Saturday, patchy fog before 8 a.m. Mostly sunny. Highs around 80. Northeast winds around 5 miles an hour, becoming southeast in the afternoon. Saturday night, partly cloudy. Patchy fog after 4 a.m. Lows around 60. Southeast winds around 5 miles an hour. Here is the latest National Weather Service forecast for Cambria County, including the city of Johnstown. Rest of tonight, mostly cloudy. Patchy fog. Near steady temperature in the lower 60s. North winds around 5 miles an hour. Friday, patchy fog before 10 a.m. Mostly sunny. Highs in the mid-70s. North winds 5 to 10 miles an hour. Friday night, mostly clear. Patchy fog after 4 a.m. Lows in the lower 50s. North winds around 5 miles an hour, becoming northeast after midnight. Saturday, patchy fog before 8 a.m. Mostly sunny. Highs in the upper 70s. East winds around 5 miles an hour, becoming south in the afternoon. Saturday night, partly cloudy. Lows in the upper 50s. Southeast winds 5 to 10 miles an hour. And now the extended forecast for south central Pennsylvania. Sunday, mostly sunny. Patchy fog. Highs in the lower 80s. Sunday night, mostly cloudy. Lows in the mid-60s. Monday, partly sunny. Highs in the mid-80s. Monday night, mostly cloudy. Lows in the upper 60s. Tuesday, partly sunny with a slight chance of showers and thunderstorms. Highs in the mid-80s. Chance of rain 20%. Tuesday night, partly cloudy. Warm. Lows around 70. Wednesday, partly sunny with a chance of showers. Highs in the mid-80s. Chance of rain 50%. Wednesday night, mostly cloudy with a chance of showers. Lows in the upper 60s. Chance of rain 50%. Thursday, partly sunny. Highs in the lower 80s. The 8 to 14 day outlook, from Friday, September 4th to Thursday, September 10th, calls for above normal temperatures and near normal precipitation. Normal high temperatures across central Pennsylvania during this period range from the low 70s over the Allegheny Mountains to the upper 70s across the lower Susquehanna Valley. Normal lows range from the upper 40s over the Alleghenies to the low 60s across the lower Susquehanna Valley. Here are the 4 a.m. conditions in the Altoona area. In Altoona, it was partly cloudy. The temperature was 61 degrees, the dew point 60, and the relative humidity 97%. The wind was calm. The pressure was 30.01 inches and falling. At State College, fog was reported, reducing the visibility to less than 1/4 of a mile. The temperature was 64 degrees, the dew point 64, and the relative humidity 100%. The wind was south at 1 mile an hour. The pressure was 30.00 inches and steady. Now, a few other local conditions: Johnstown, clear 63, Dubois, clear 58, La Trobe, fog 64, Pittsburgh partly cloudy 65, Bradford partly cloudy 53. To the south and east.

York, mostly cloudy 66, Selinsgrove Grove cloudy 65, Harrisburg cloudy 66, Philadelphia cloudy 71, Baltimore cloudy 72, Washington D.C. cloudy 72. Once again, in Altoona it was 61 degrees under partly cloudy skies. And at State College it was 64 degrees with fog. This is NOAA Weather Radio, All Hazards Station WNG 589. 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Here's the hazardous weather outlook for the following counties: Bedford, Blair, Cambria, and Huntingdon. For today and tonight, the probability for widespread hazardous weather is low. And now the extended outlook for the period Saturday through Thursday. The probability for widespread hazardous weather is low. The Altoona Climate Summary for yesterday, August 27, 2026. Yesterday's high temperature of 84 degrees occurred at 4:44 p.m. This high was 4 degrees above the normal high of 80. Yesterday's low temperature of 58 degrees occurred at 5:46 a.m. This low was 1 degree below the normal low of 59. No precipitation fell yesterday, which leaves the monthly total at 4.32 inches. This is 1.50 inches above the normal amount of 2.82 inches for August. The total precipitation for the season since June 1 still stands at 14.14 inches, which is 4.42 inches above normal. The total precipitation for the year is still 27.74 inches, which is 3.83 inches above normal. There were no heating degree days yesterday, which is 1 below normal. This leaves the monthly total at 5, which is 3 above normal. The yearly total since July 1 is 13, which is 7 above normal. There were 6 cooling degree days yesterday, which is 1 above normal. This brings the monthly total to 149, which is minus 18 below normal. The yearly total since January 1 is 597, which is 1 above normal. The average wind speed was less than 5 miles per hour yesterday. The normal high temperature for today is 80 degrees, and the normal low is 58. The record high for today is 97, which occurred in 1948, and the record low is 42, which occurred in 2025. Sunrise today is at 6:37 a.m. and sunset is at 7:51 p.m. Showers and thunderstorms will diminish over eastern Pennsylvania through the first part of the night. However, flash flooding is still expected in spots. Rain will come to an end from west to east. Fog is possible overnight as the sky clears over western Pennsylvania and becomes partly cloudy over the central counties. Showers will linger over the Philadelphia metro area through morning. Low temperatures will range from the mid-50s across the northwest to the mid-60s across the southeast. Friday and the weekend look to be dry with near normal temperatures. Highs will be in the upper 70s and 80s each day. Here is the latest National Weather Service forecast for Blair and Bedford counties, including the city of Altoona. Today, patchy fog before 8 a.m. Mostly sunny. Highs around 80. North winds 5 to 10 miles an hour. Tonight, mostly clear. Patchy fog after 4 a.m. Lows in the mid-50s. North winds around 5 miles an hour. Saturday, patchy fog before 8 a.m. Mostly sunny. Highs around 80. Northeast winds around 5 miles an hour, becoming southeast in the afternoon. Saturday night, partly cloudy. Patchy fog after 4 a.m. Lows around 60. Southeast winds around 5 miles an hour. Here is the latest National Weather Service forecast for Cambria County, including the city of Johnstown. Today, patchy fog before 10 a.m. Mostly sunny. Highs in the mid-70s. North winds 5 to 10 miles an hour. Tonight, mostly clear. Patchy fog after 4 a.m. Lows in the lower 50s. North winds around 5 miles an hour, becoming northeast after midnight. Saturday, patchy fog before 8 a.m. Mostly sunny. Highs in the upper 70s. East winds around 5 miles an hour, becoming south in the afternoon. Saturday night, partly cloudy. Lows in the upper 50s. Southeast winds 5 to 10 miles an hour. And now the extended forecast for South Central Pennsylvania. Sunday, mostly sunny.
patchy fog. Highs in the lower 80s. Sunday night, mostly cloudy. Lows in the mid-60s. Monday, partly sunny. Highs in the mid-80s. Monday night, mostly cloudy. Lows in the upper 60s. Tuesday, partly sunny with a slight chance of showers and thunderstorms. Highs in the mid-80s. Chance of rain 20%. Tuesday night, partly cloudy. Warm. Lows around 70. Wednesday, partly sunny with a chance of showers. Highs in the mid-80s. Chance of rain 50%. Wednesday night, mostly cloudy with a chance of showers. Lows in the upper 60s. Chance of rain 50%. Thursday, partly sunny. Highs in the lower 80s. The 8 to 14 day outlook, from Friday, September 4th to Thursday, September 10th, calls for above normal temperatures and near normal precipitation. Normal high temperatures across central Pennsylvania during this period range from the low 70s over the Allegheny Mountains to the upper 70s across the lower Susquehanna Valley. Normal lows range from the upper 40s over the Alleghenies to the low 60s across the lower Susquehanna Valley. Here are the 4 a.m. conditions in the Altoona area. In Altoona, it was partly cloudy. The temperature was 61 degrees, the dew point 60, and the relative humidity 97%. The wind was calm. The pressure was 30.01 inches and falling. At State College, fog was reported, reducing the visibility to less than 1/4 of a mile. The temperature was 64 degrees, the dew point 64, and the relative humidity 100%. The wind was south at 1 mile an hour. The pressure was 30.00 inches and steady. Now, a few other local conditions: Johnstown, clear 63, Dubois, clear 58, Latrobe, fog 64, Pittsburgh partly cloudy 65, Bradford partly cloudy 53. To the south and east, York, mostly cloudy 66, Selinsgrove Grove cloudy 65, Harrisburg cloudy 66, Philadelphia cloudy 71, Baltimore cloudy 72, Washington D.C. cloudy 72. Once again, in Altoona it was 61 degrees under partly cloudy skies. And at State College it was 64 degrees with fog. This is NOAA Weather Radio, all hazards station WNG 589. 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Here's the hazardous weather outlook for the following counties: Bedford, Blair, Cambria, and Huntingdon. For today and tonight, the probability for widespread hazardous weather is low. And now the extended outlook for the period Saturday through Thursday. The probability for widespread hazardous weather is low. The Altoona Climate Summary for yesterday, August 27, 2026. Yesterday's high temperature of 84 degrees occurred at 4:44 p.m. This high was 4 degrees above the normal high of 80. Yesterday's low temperature of 58 degrees occurred at 5:46 a.m. This low was 1 degree below the normal low of 59. No precipitation fell yesterday, which leaves the monthly total at 4.32 inches. This is 1.50 inches above the normal amount of 2.82 inches for August. The total precipitation for the season since June 1st still stands at 14.14 inches, which is 4.42 inches above normal. The total precipitation for the year is still 27.74 inches, which is 3.83 inches above normal. There were no heating degree days yesterday, which is 1 below normal. This leaves the monthly total at 5, which is 3 above normal. The yearly total since July 1st is 13, which is 7 above normal. There were 6 cooling degree days yesterday, which is 1 above normal. This brings the monthly total to 149, which is minus 18 below normal. The yearly total since January 1st is 597, which is 1 above normal. The average wind speed was less than 5 miles per hour yesterday. The normal high temperature for today is 80 degrees, and the normal low is 58. The record high for today is 97, which occurred in 1948, and the record low is 42, which occurred in 2025. Sunrise today is at 6:37 a.m. and sunset is at 7:51 p.m. Showers and thunderstorms will diminish over eastern Pennsylvania through the first part of the night. However, flash flooding is still expected in spots.
rain will come to an end from west to east. Fog is possible overnight as the sky clears over western Pennsylvania and becomes partly cloudy over the central counties. Showers will linger over the Philadelphia metro area through morning. Low temperatures will range from the mid-50s across the northwest to the mid-60s across the southeast. Friday and the weekend look to be dry with near normal temperatures. Highs will be in the upper 70s and 80s each day. Here is the latest National Weather Service forecast for Blair and Bedford counties, including the city of Altoona. Today, patchy fog before 8 a.m. Mostly sunny. Highs around 80. North winds 5 to 10 miles an hour. Tonight, mostly clear. Patchy fog after 4 a.m. Lows in the mid-50s. North winds around 5 miles an hour. Saturday, patchy fog before 8 a.m. Mostly sunny. Highs around 80. Northeast winds around 5 miles an hour, becoming southeast in the afternoon. Saturday night, partly cloudy. Patchy fog after 4 a.m. Lows around 60. Southeast winds around 5 miles an hour. Here is the latest National Weather Service forecast for Cambria County, including the city of Johnstown. Today, patchy fog before 10 a.m. Mostly sunny. Highs in the mid-70s. North winds 5 to 10 miles an hour. Tonight, mostly clear. Patchy fog after 4 a.m. Lows in the lower 50s. North winds around 5 miles an hour, becoming northeast after midnight. Saturday, patchy fog before 8 a.m. Mostly sunny. Highs in the upper 70s. East winds around 5 miles an hour, becoming south in the afternoon. Saturday night, partly cloudy. Lows in the upper 50s. Southeast winds 5 to 10 miles an hour. And now the extended forecast for south central Pennsylvania. Sunday, mostly sunny. Patchy fog. Highs in the lower 80s. Sunday night, mostly cloudy. Lows in the mid-60s. Monday, partly sunny. Highs in the mid-80s. Monday night, mostly cloudy. Lows in the upper 60s. Tuesday, partly sunny with a slight chance of showers and thunderstorms. Highs in the mid-80s. Chance of rain 20%. Tuesday night, partly cloudy. Warm. Lows around 70. Wednesday, partly sunny with a chance of showers. Highs in the mid-80s. Chance of rain 50%. Wednesday night, mostly cloudy with a chance of showers. Lows in the upper 60s. Chance of rain 50%. Thursday, partly sunny. Highs in the lower 80s. The 8 to 14 day outlook, from Friday, September 4th to Thursday, September 10th, calls for above normal temperatures and near normal precipitation. Normal high temperatures across central Pennsylvania during this period range from the low 70s over the Allegheny Mountains to the upper 70s across the lower Susquehanna Valley. Normal lows range from the upper 40s over the Alleghenies to the low 60s across the lower Susquehanna Valley. Here are the 4 a.m. conditions in the Altoona area. In Altoona, it was partly cloudy. The temperature was 61 degrees, the dew point 60, and the relative humidity 97%. The wind was calm. The pressure was 30.01 inches and falling. At State College, fog was reported, reducing the visibility to less than one quarter of a mile. The temperature was 64 degrees, the dew point 64, and the relative humidity 100%. The wind was south at 1 mile an hour. The pressure was 30.00 inches and steady. Now, a few other local conditions: Johnstown, clear 63, DuBois, clear 58, La Trobe, fog 64, Pittsburgh partly cloudy 65, Bradford partly cloudy 53. To the south and east, York, mostly cloudy 66, Selinsgrove Grove cloudy 65, Harrisburg cloudy 66, Philadelphia cloudy 71, Baltimore cloudy 72, Washington D.C. cloudy 72. Once again, in Altoona it was 61 degrees under partly cloudy skies. And at State College it was 64 degrees with fog. This is NOAA Weather Radio, All Hazards Station WNG589. 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
Here's the hazardous weather outlook for the following counties: Bedford, Blair, Cambria, and Huntingdon. For today and tonight, the probability for widespread hazardous weather is low. And now the extended outlook for the period Saturday through Thursday. The probability for widespread hazardous weather is low. The Altoona climate summary for yesterday, August 27, 2026. Yesterday's high temperature of 84 degrees occurred at 4:44 p.m. This high was 4 degrees above the normal high of 80. Yesterday's low temperature of 58 degrees occurred at 5:46 a.m. This low was 1 degree below the normal low of 59. No precipitation fell yesterday, which leaves the monthly total at 4.32 inches. This is 1.50 inches above the normal amount of 2.82 inches for August. The total precipitation for the season since June 1st still stands at 14.14 inches, which is 4.42 inches above normal. The total precipitation for the year is still 27.74 inches, which is 3.83 inches above normal. There were no heating degree days yesterday, which is 1 below normal. This leaves the monthly total at 5, which is 3 above normal. The yearly total since July 1st is 13, which is 7 above normal. There were 6 cooling degree days yesterday, which is 1 above normal. This brings the monthly total to 149, which is minus 18 below normal. The yearly total since January 1st is 597, which is 1 above normal. The average wind speed was less than 5 miles per hour yesterday. The normal high temperature for today is 80 degrees, and the normal low is 58. The record high for today is 97, which occurred in 1948, and the record low is 42, which occurred in 2025. Sunrise today is at 6:37 a.m. and sunset is at 7:51 p.m. Showers and thunderstorms will diminish over eastern Pennsylvania through the first part of the night. However, flash flooding is still expected in spots. Rain will come to an end from west to east. Fog is possible overnight as the sky clears over western Pennsylvania and becomes partly cloudy over the central counties. Showers will linger over the Philadelphia metro area through morning. Low temperatures will range from the mid-50s across the northwest to the mid-60s across the southeast. Friday and the weekend look to be dry with near normal temperatures. Highs will be in the upper 70s and 80s each day. Here is the latest National Weather Service forecast for Blair and Bedford counties, including the city of Altoona. Today, patchy fog before 8 a.m. Mostly sunny. Highs around 80. North winds 5 to 10 miles an hour. Tonight, mostly clear. Patchy fog after 4 a.m. Lows in the mid-50s. North winds around 5 miles an hour. Saturday, patchy fog before 8 a.m. Mostly sunny. Highs around 80. Northeast winds around 5 miles an hour, becoming southeast in the afternoon. Saturday night, partly cloudy. Patchy fog after 4 a.m. Lows around 60. Southeast winds around 5 miles an hour. Here is the latest National Weather Service forecast for Cambria County, including the city of Johnstown. Today, patchy fog before 10 a.m. Mostly sunny. Highs in the mid-70s. North winds 5 to 10 miles an hour. Tonight, mostly clear. Patchy fog after 4 a.m. Lows in the lower 50s. North winds around 5 miles an hour, becoming northeast after midnight. Saturday, patchy fog before 8 a.m. Mostly sunny. Highs in the upper 70s. East winds around 5 miles an hour, becoming south in the afternoon. Saturday night, partly cloudy. Lows in the upper 50s. Southeast winds 5 to 10 miles an hour. And now the extended forecast for south central Pennsylvania. Sunday, mostly sunny. Patchy fog. Highs in the lower 80s. Sunday night, mostly cloudy. Lows in the mid-60s. Monday, partly sunny. Highs in the mid-80s. Monday night, mostly cloudy. Lows in the upper 60s. Tuesday, partly sunny with a slight chance of showers and thunderstorms. Highs in the mid-80s. Chance of rain 20%. Tuesday night, partly cloudy. Warm. Lows around 70.
Wednesday, partly sunny with a chance of showers. Highs in the mid-80s. Chance of rain 50%. Wednesday night, mostly cloudy with a chance of showers. Lows in the upper 60s. Chance of rain 50%. Thursday, partly sunny. Highs in the lower 80s. The 8 to 14 day outlook, from Friday, September 4th to Thursday, September 10th, calls for above normal temperatures and near normal precipitation. Normal high temperatures across central Pennsylvania during this period range from the low 70s over the Allegheny Mountains to the upper 70s across the lower Susquehanna Valley. Normal lows range from the upper 40s over the Alleghenies to the low 60s across the lower Susquehanna Valley. Here are the 4 a.m. conditions in the Altoona area. In Altoona, it was partly cloudy. The temperature was 61 degrees, the dew point 60, and the relative humidity 97%. The wind was calm. The pressure was 30.01 inches and falling. At State College, fog was reported, reducing the visibility to less than 1/4 of a mile. The temperature was 64 degrees, the dew point 64, and the relative humidity 100%. The wind was south at 1 mile an hour. The pressure was 30.00 inches and steady. Now, a few other local conditions: Johnstown, clear 63, Dubois, clear 58, La Trobe, fog 64, Pittsburgh partly cloudy 65, Bradford partly cloudy 53. To the south and east, York, mostly cloudy 66, Selinsgrove Grove cloudy 65, Harrisburg cloudy 66, Philadelphia cloudy 71, Baltimore cloudy 72, Washington D.C. cloudy 72. Once again, in Altoona it was 61 degrees under partly cloudy skies. And at State College it was 64 degrees with fog. This is NOAA Weather Radio, all hazards station WNG 589. 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Here's the hazardous weather outlook for the following counties: Bedford, Blair, Cambria, and Huntingdon. For today and tonight, the probability for widespread hazardous weather is low. And now the extended outlook for the period Saturday through Thursday. The probability for widespread hazardous weather is low. The Altoona climate summary for yesterday, August 27, 2026. Yesterday's high temperature of 84 degrees occurred at 4:44 p.m. This high was 4 degrees above the normal high of 80. Yesterday's low temperature of 58 degrees occurred at 5:46 a.m. This low was 1 degree below the normal low of 59. No precipitation fell yesterday, which leaves the monthly total at 4.32 inches. This is 1.50 inches above the normal amount of 2.82 inches for August. The total precipitation for the season since June 1st still stands at 14.14 inches, which is 4.42 inches above normal. The total precipitation for the year is still 27.74 inches, which is 3.83 inches above normal. There were no heating degree days yesterday, which is 1 below normal. This leaves the monthly total at 5, which is 3 above normal. The yearly total since July 1st is 13, which is 7 above normal. There were 6 cooling degree days yesterday, which is 1 above normal. This brings the monthly total to 149, which is minus 18 below normal. The yearly total since January 1st is 597, which is 1 above normal. The average wind speed was less than 5 miles per hour yesterday. The normal high temperature for today is 80 degrees, and the normal low is 58. The record high for today is 97, which occurred in 1948, and the record low is 42, which occurred in 2025. Sunrise today is at 6:37 a.m. and sunset is at 7:51 p.m. Showers and thunderstorms will diminish over eastern Pennsylvania through the first part of the night. However, flash flooding is still expected in spots. Rain will come to an end from west to east. Fog is possible overnight as the sky clears over western Pennsylvania and becomes partly cloudy over the central counties. Showers will linger over the Philadelphia metro area through morning. Low temperatures will range from the mid-50s across the northwest to the mid-60s across the southeast. Friday and the weekend look to be dry with near normal temperatures. Highs will be in the upper 70s and 80s each day.
Here is the latest National Weather Service forecast for Blair and Bedford counties, including the city of Altoona. Today, patchy fog before 8 a.m. Mostly sunny. Highs around 80. North winds 5 to 10 miles an hour. Tonight, mostly clear. Patchy fog after 4 a.m. Lows in the mid-50s. North winds around 5 miles an hour. Saturday, patchy fog before 8 a.m. Mostly sunny. Highs around 80. Northeast winds around 5 miles an hour, becoming southeast in the afternoon. Saturday night, partly cloudy. Patchy fog after 4 a.m. Lows around 60. Southeast winds around 5 miles an hour. Here is the latest National Weather Service forecast for Cambria County, including the city of Johnstown. Today, patchy fog before 10 a.m. Mostly sunny. Highs in the mid-70s. North winds 5 to 10 miles an hour. Tonight, mostly clear. Patchy fog after 4 a.m. Lows in the lower 50s. North winds around 5 miles an hour, becoming northeast after midnight. Saturday, patchy fog before 8 a.m. Mostly sunny. Highs in the upper 70s. East winds around 5 miles an hour, becoming south in the afternoon. Saturday night, partly cloudy. Lows in the upper 50s. Southeast winds 5 to 10 miles an hour. And now the extended forecast for South Central Pennsylvania. Sunday, mostly sunny. Patchy fog. Highs in the lower 80s. Sunday night, mostly cloudy. Lows in the mid-60s. Monday, partly sunny. Highs in the mid-80s. Monday night, mostly cloudy. Lows in the upper 60s. Tuesday, partly sunny with a slight chance of showers and thunderstorms. Highs in the mid-80s. Chance of rain 20%. Tuesday night, partly cloudy. Warm. Lows around 70. Wednesday, partly sunny with a chance of showers. Highs in the mid-80s. Chance of rain 50%. Wednesday night, mostly cloudy with a chance of showers. Lows in the upper 60s. Chance of rain 50%. Thursday, partly sunny. Highs in the lower 80s. The 8 to 14 day outlook, from Friday, September 4th to Thursday, September 10th, calls for above normal temperatures and near normal precipitation. Normal high temperatures across central Pennsylvania during this period range from the low 70s over the Allegheny Mountains to the upper 70s across the lower Susquehanna Valley. Normal lows range from the upper 40s over the Alleghenies to the low 60s across the lower Susquehanna Valley. Here are the 4 a.m. conditions in the Altoona area. In Altoona, it was partly cloudy. The temperature was 61 degrees, the dew point 60, and the relative humidity 97%. The wind was calm. The pressure was 30.01 inches and falling. At State College, fog was reported, reducing the visibility to less than one quarter of a mile. The temperature was 64 degrees, the dew point 64, and the relative humidity 100%. The wind was south at 1 mile an hour. The pressure was 30.00 inches and steady. Now, a few other local conditions: Johnstown, clear 63, DuBois, clear 58, La Trobe, fog 64, Pittsburgh partly cloudy 65, Bradford partly cloudy 53. To the south and east, York, mostly cloudy 66, Selinsgrove Grove cloudy 65, Harrisburg cloudy 66, Philadelphia cloudy 71, Baltimore cloudy 72, Washington D.C. cloudy 72. Once again, in Altoona it was 61 degrees under partly cloudy skies. And at State College it was 64 degrees with fog. This is NOAA Weather Radio, All Hazards Station WNG 589. 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Here's the hazardous weather outlook for the following counties: Bedford, Blair, Cambria, and Huntingdon. For today and tonight, the probability for widespread hazardous weather is low. And now the extended outlook for the period Saturday through Thursday. The probability for widespread hazardous weather is low. The Altoona Climate Summary for yesterday, August 27, 2026.
Yesterday's high temperature of 84 degrees occurred at 4:44 p.m. This high was 4 degrees above the normal high of 80. Yesterday's low temperature of 58 degrees occurred at 5:46 a.m. This low was 1 degree below the normal low of 59. No precipitation fell yesterday, which leaves the monthly total at 4.32 inches. This is 1.50 inches above the normal amount of 2.82 inches for August. The total precipitation for the season since June 1st still stands at 14.14 inches, which is 4.42 inches above normal. The total precipitation for the year is still 27.74 inches, which is 3.83 inches above normal. There were no heating degree days yesterday, which is 1 below normal. This leaves the monthly total at 5, which is 3 above normal. The yearly total since July 1st is 13, which is 7 above normal. There were 6 cooling degree days yesterday, which is 1 above normal. This brings the monthly total to 149, which is minus 18 below normal. The yearly total since January 1st is 597, which is 1 above normal. The average wind speed was less than 5 miles per hour yesterday. The normal high temperature for today is 80 degrees, and the normal low is 58. The record high for today is 97, which occurred in 1948, and the record low is 42, which occurred in 2025. Sunrise today is at 6:37 a.m. and sunset is at 7:51 p.m. Showers and thunderstorms will diminish over eastern Pennsylvania through the first part of the night. However, flash flooding is still expected in spots. Rain will come to an end from west to east. Fog is possible overnight as the sky clears over western Pennsylvania and becomes partly cloudy over the central counties. Showers will linger over the Philadelphia metro area through morning. Low temperatures will range from the mid-50s across the northwest to the mid-60s across the southeast. Friday and the weekend look to be dry with near normal temperatures. Highs will be in the upper 70s and 80s each day. Here is the latest National Weather Service forecast for Blair and Bedford counties, including the city of Altoona. Today, patchy fog before 8 a.m. Mostly sunny. Highs around 80. North winds 5 to 10 miles an hour. Tonight, mostly clear. Patchy fog after 4 a.m. Lows in the mid-50s. North winds around 5 miles an hour. Saturday, patchy fog before 8 a.m. Mostly sunny. Highs around 80. Northeast winds around 5 miles an hour, becoming southeast in the afternoon. Saturday night, partly cloudy. Patchy fog after 4 a.m. Lows around 60. Southeast winds around 5 miles an hour. Here is the latest National Weather Service forecast for Cambria County, including the city of Johnstown. Today, patchy fog before 10 a.m. Mostly sunny. Highs in the mid-70s. North winds 5 to 10 miles an hour. Tonight, mostly clear. Patchy fog after 4 a.m. Lows in the lower 50s. North winds around 5 miles an hour, becoming northeast after midnight. Saturday, patchy fog before 8 a.m. Mostly sunny. Highs in the upper 70s. East winds around 5 miles an hour, becoming south in the afternoon. Saturday night, partly cloudy. Lows in the upper 50s. Southeast winds 5 to 10 miles an hour. And now the extended forecast for south central Pennsylvania. Sunday, mostly sunny. Patchy fog. Highs in the lower 80s. Sunday night, mostly cloudy. Lows in the mid-60s. Monday, partly sunny. Highs in the mid-80s. Monday night, mostly cloudy. Lows in the upper 60s. Tuesday, partly sunny with a slight chance of showers and thunderstorms. Highs in the mid-80s. Chance of rain 20%. Tuesday night, partly cloudy. Warm. Lows around 70. Wednesday, partly sunny with a chance of showers. Highs in the mid-80s. Chance of rain 50%. Wednesday night, mostly cloudy with a chance of showers. Lows in the upper 60s. Chance of rain 50%. Thursday, partly sunny. Highs in the lower 80s.
the 8 to 14 day outlook, from Friday, September 4th to Thursday, September 10th, calls for above normal temperatures and near normal precipitation. Normal high temperatures across central Pennsylvania during this period range from the low 70s over the Allegheny Mountains to the upper 70s across the lower Susquehanna Valley. Normal lows range from the upper 40s over the Alleghenies to the low 60s across the lower Susquehanna Valley. Here are the 5 a.m. conditions in the Altoona area. In Altoona, it was clear. The temperature was 60 degrees, the dew point 59, and the relative humidity 96%. The wind was calm. The pressure was 30.01 inches and steady. At State College, fog was reported, reducing the visibility to less than 1/4 of a mile. The temperature was 66 degrees, the dew point 66, and the relative humidity 100%. The wind was northeast at 1 mile an hour. The pressure was 30.02 inches and rising. Now, a few other local conditions: Johnstown, fog 61, Dubois, clear 59, Latrobe, fog 64, Pittsburgh partly cloudy 63, Bradford fog 58. To the south and east, York, partly cloudy 66, Selins Grove mostly cloudy 65, Harrisburg cloudy 66, Philadelphia cloudy 71, Baltimore cloudy 73, Washington D.C. cloudy 72. Once again, in Altoona it was 60 degrees under clear skies. And at State College it was 66 degrees with fog. This is NOAA Weather Radio, All Hazards Station WNG 589. 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Here's the hazardous weather outlook for the following counties: Bedford, Blair, Cambria, and Huntingdon. For today and tonight, the probability for widespread hazardous weather is low. And now the extended outlook for the period Saturday through Thursday. The probability for widespread hazardous weather is low. The Altoona Climate Summary for yesterday, August 27, 2026. Yesterday's high temperature of 84 degrees occurred at 4:44 p.m. This high was 4 degrees above the normal high of 80. Yesterday's low temperature of 58 degrees occurred at 5:46 a.m. This low was 1 degree below the normal low of 59. No precipitation fell yesterday, which leaves the monthly total at 4.32 inches. This is 1.50 inches above the normal amount of 2.82 inches for August. The total precipitation for the season since June 1st still stands at 14.14 inches, which is 4.42 inches above normal. The total precipitation for the year is still 27.74 inches, which is 3.83 inches above normal. There were no heating degree days yesterday, which is 1 below normal. This leaves the monthly total at 5, which is 3 above normal. The yearly total since July 1st is 13, which is 7 above normal. There were 6 cooling degree days yesterday, which is 1 above normal. This brings the monthly total to 149, which is minus 18 below normal. The yearly total since January 1st is 597, which is 1 above normal. The average wind speed was less than 5 miles per hour yesterday. The normal high temperature for today is 80 degrees, and the normal low is 58. The record high for today is 97, which occurred in 1948, and the record low is 42, which occurred in 2025. Sunrise today is at 6:37 a.m. and sunset is at 7:51 p.m. Showers and thunderstorms will diminish over eastern Pennsylvania through the first part of the night. However, flash flooding is still expected in spots. Rain will come to an end from west to east. Fog is possible overnight as the sky clears over western Pennsylvania and becomes partly cloudy over the central counties. Showers will linger over the Philadelphia metro area through morning. Low temperatures will range from the mid-50s across the northwest to the mid-60s across the southeast. Friday and the weekend look to be dry with near normal temperatures. Highs will be in the upper 70s and 80s each day. Here is the latest National Weather Service forecast for Blair and Bedford counties, including the city of Altoona. Today, patchy fog before 8 a.m. Mostly sunny. Highs around 80. North winds 5 to 10 miles an hour. Tonight, mostly clear. Patchy fog after 4 a.m. Lows in the mid-50s.
north winds around 5 miles an hour. Saturday, patchy fog before 8 a.m. Mostly sunny. Highs around 80. Northeast winds around 5 miles an hour, becoming southeast in the afternoon. Saturday night, partly cloudy. Patchy fog after 4 a.m. Lows around 60. Southeast winds around 5 miles an hour. Here is the latest National Weather Service forecast for Cambria County, including the city of Johnstown. Today, patchy fog before 10 a.m. Mostly sunny. Highs in the mid-70s. North winds 5 to 10 miles an hour. Tonight, mostly clear. Patchy fog after 4 a.m. Lows in the lower 50s. North winds around 5 miles an hour, becoming northeast after midnight. Saturday, patchy fog before 8 a.m. Mostly sunny. Highs in the upper 70s. East winds around 5 miles an hour, becoming south in the afternoon. Saturday night, partly cloudy. Lows in the upper 50s. Southeast winds 5 to 10 miles an hour. And now the extended forecast for South Central Pennsylvania. Sunday, mostly sunny. Patchy fog. Highs in the lower 80s. Sunday night, mostly cloudy. Lows in the mid-60s. Monday, partly sunny. Highs in the mid-80s. Monday night, mostly cloudy. Lows in the upper 60s. Tuesday, partly sunny with a slight chance of showers and thunderstorms. Highs in the mid-80s. Chance of rain 20%. Tuesday night, partly cloudy. Warm. Lows around 70. Wednesday, partly sunny with a chance of showers. Highs in the mid-80s. Chance of rain 50%. Wednesday night, mostly cloudy with a chance of showers. Lows in the upper 60s. Chance of rain 50%. Thursday, partly sunny. Highs in the lower 80s. The 8 to 14 day outlook, from Friday, September 4th to Thursday, September 10th, calls for above normal temperatures and near normal precipitation. Normal high temperatures across central Pennsylvania during this period range from the low 70s over the Allegheny Mountains to the upper 70s across the lower Susquehanna Valley. Normal lows range from the upper 40s over the Alleghenies to the low 60s across the lower Susquehanna Valley. Here are the 5 a.m. conditions in the Altoona area. In Altoona, it was clear. The temperature was 60 degrees, the dew point 59, and the relative humidity 96%. The wind was calm. The pressure was 30.01 inches and steady. At State College, fog was reported, reducing the visibility to less than 1/4 of a mile. The temperature was 66 degrees, the dew point 66, and the relative humidity 100%. The wind was northeast at 1 mile an hour. The pressure was 30.02 inches and rising. Now, a few other local conditions: Johnstown, fog 61, DuBois, clear 59, La Trobe, fog 64, Pittsburgh partly cloudy 63, Bradford fog 58. To the south and east, York, cloudy 66, Selins Grove mostly cloudy 65, Harrisburg cloudy 66, Philadelphia cloudy 71, Baltimore cloudy 73, Washington D.C. cloudy 72. Once again, in Altoona it was 60 degrees under clear skies. And at State College it was 66 degrees with fog. This is NOAA Weather Radio, All Hazards Station WNG 589. 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Here's the hazardous weather outlook for the following counties: Bedford, Blair, Cambria, and Huntingdon. For today and tonight, the probability for widespread hazardous weather is low. And now the extended outlook for the period Saturday through Thursday. The probability for widespread hazardous weather is low. The Altoona Climate Summary for yesterday, August 27, 2026. Yesterday's high temperature of 84 degrees occurred at 4:44 p.m. This high was 4 degrees above the normal high of 80. Yesterday's low temperature of 58 degrees occurred at 5:46 a.m. This low was 1 degree below the normal low of 59. No precipitation fell yesterday, which leaves the monthly total at 4.32 inches. This is 1.50 inches above the normal amount of 2.82 inches for August.
The total precipitation for the season since June 1st still stands at 14.14 inches, which is 4.42 inches above normal. The total precipitation for the year is still 27.74 inches, which is 3.83 inches above normal. There were no heating degree days yesterday, which is 1 below normal. This leaves the monthly total at 5, which is 3 above normal. The yearly total since July 1st is 13, which is 7 above normal. There were 6 cooling degree days yesterday, which is 1 above normal. This brings the monthly total to 149, which is minus 18 below normal. The yearly total since January 1st is 597, which is 1 above normal. The average wind speed was less than 5 miles per hour yesterday. The normal high temperature for today is 80 degrees, and the normal low is 58. The record high for today is 97, which occurred in 1948, and the record low is 42, which occurred in 2025. Sunrise today is at 6:37 a.m. and sunset is at 7:51 p.m. Showers and thunderstorms will diminish over eastern Pennsylvania through the first part of the night. However, flash flooding is still expected in spots. Rain will come to an end from west to east. Fog is possible overnight as the sky clears over western Pennsylvania and becomes partly cloudy over the central counties. Showers will linger over the Philadelphia metro area through morning. Low temperatures will range from the mid-50s across the northwest to the mid-60s across the southeast. Friday and the weekend look to be dry with near normal temperatures. Highs will be in the upper 70s and 80s each day. Here is the latest National Weather Service forecast for Blair and Bedford counties, including the city of Altoona. Today, patchy fog before 8 a.m. Mostly sunny. Highs around 80. North winds 5 to 10 miles an hour. Tonight, mostly clear. Patchy fog after 4 a.m. Lows in the mid-50s. North winds around 5 miles an hour. Saturday, patchy fog before 8 a.m. Mostly sunny. Highs around 80. Northeast winds around 5 miles an hour, becoming southeast in the afternoon. Saturday night, partly cloudy. Patchy fog after 4 a.m. Lows around 60. Southeast winds around 5 miles an hour. Here is the latest National Weather Service forecast for Cambria County, including the city of Johnstown. Today, patchy fog before 10 a.m. Mostly sunny. Highs in the mid-70s. North winds 5 to 10 miles an hour. Tonight, mostly clear. Patchy fog after 4 a.m. Lows in the lower 50s. North winds around 5 miles an hour, becoming northeast after midnight. Saturday, patchy fog before 8 a.m. Mostly sunny. Highs in the upper 70s. East winds around 5 miles an hour, becoming south in the afternoon. Saturday night, partly cloudy. Lows in the upper 50s. Southeast winds 5 to 10 miles an hour. And now the extended forecast for South Central Pennsylvania. Sunday, mostly sunny. Patchy fog. Highs in the lower 80s. Sunday night, mostly cloudy. Lows in the mid-60s. Monday, partly sunny. Highs in the mid-80s. Monday night, mostly cloudy. Lows in the upper 60s. Tuesday, partly sunny with a slight chance of showers and thunderstorms. Highs in the mid-80s. Chance of rain 20%. Tuesday night, partly cloudy. Warm. Lows around 70. Wednesday, partly sunny with a chance of showers. Highs in the mid-80s. Chance of rain 50%. Wednesday night, mostly cloudy with a chance of showers. Lows in the upper 60s. Chance of rain 50%. Thursday, partly sunny. Highs in the lower 80s. The 8 to 14 day outlook, from Friday, September 4th to Thursday, September 10th, calls for above normal temperatures and near normal precipitation. Normal high temperatures across central Pennsylvania during this period range from the low 70s over the Allegheny Mountains to the upper 70s across the lower Susquehanna Valley. Normal lows range from the upper 40s over the Alleghenies to the low 60s across the lower Susquehanna Valley. Here are the 5 a.m. conditions in the Altoona area. In Altoona, it was clear.
The temperature was 60 degrees, the dew point 59, and the relative humidity 96%. The wind was calm. The pressure was 30.01 inches and steady. At State College, fog was reported, reducing the visibility to less than 1/4 of a mile. The temperature was 66 degrees, the dew point 66, and the relative humidity 100%. The wind was northeast at 1 mile an hour. The pressure was 30.02 inches and rising. Now, a few other local conditions: Johnstown, fog 61, Dubois, clear 59, La Trobe, fog 64, Pittsburgh partly cloudy 63, Bradford fog 58. To the south and east, York, cloudy 66, Selins Grove mostly cloudy 65, Harrisburg cloudy 66, Philadelphia cloudy 71, Baltimore cloudy 73, Washington D.C. cloudy 72. Once again, in Altoona it was 60 degrees under clear skies. And at State College it was 66 degrees with fog. This is NOAA Weather Radio, All Hazards Station WNG 589. 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We are located at Innovation Park in State College. 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Properly set weather radios, with the alarm device, will alert you when severe weather warnings or watches are issued. Programming on this station will be temporarily changed during severe weather, to bring you the latest information. Warnings and safety information from the National Weather Service may someday save your life or protect your property. Here's the hazardous weather outlook, for the following counties: Bedford, Blair, Cambria and Huntingdon. For today and tonight, the probability for widespread hazardous weather is low. And now the extended outlook for the period Saturday through Thursday. The probability for widespread hazardous weather is low. The Altoona climate summary for yesterday, August 27, 2026. Yesterday's high temperature of 84 degrees occurred at 4:44 p.m. This high was 4 degrees above the normal high of 80. Yesterday's low temperature of 58 degrees occurred at 5:46 a.m. This low was 1 degree below the normal low of 59. No precipitation fell yesterday, which leaves the monthly total at 4.32 inches. This is 1.50 inches above the normal amount of 2.82 inches for August. The total precipitation for the season since June 1 still stands at 14.14 inches, which is 4.42 inches above normal. The total precipitation for the year is still 27.74 inches, which is 3.83 inches above normal. There were no heating degree days yesterday, which is 1 below normal. This leaves the monthly total at 5, which is 3 above normal. The yearly total since July 1st is 13, which is 7 above normal. There were 6 cooling degree days yesterday, which is 1 above normal. This brings the monthly total to 149, which is minus 18 below normal. The yearly total since January 1st is 597, which is 1 above normal. The average wind speed was less than 5 miles per hour yesterday. The normal high temperature for today is 80 degrees, and the normal low is 58. The record high for today is 97, which occurred in 1948, and the record low is 42, which occurred in 2025. Sunrise today is at 6:37 a.m. and sunset is at 7:51 p.m. Areas of dense fog will dissipate by mid-morning, giving way to partly cloudy and dry weather conditions across the majority of the Keystone State. Highs will range from 70 degrees in Erie to 85 degrees in Philadelphia. Fog is expected to redevelop in the valleys later tonight into early Saturday morning. Otherwise, it will be a great start to the last weekend of August with seasonably pleasant and comfortable conditions. The pattern will turn noticeably warmer and more humid by Sunday with a surge of late summer warmth to kick off September. There will be the potential for severe storms and heavy rain both Monday and Tuesday next week. Here is the latest National Weather Service forecast for Blair and Bedford counties, including the city of Altoona. Today, patchy fog before 8 a.m. Mostly sunny.
Highs around 80. North winds 5 to 10 miles an hour. Tonight, mostly clear. Patchy fog after 4 a.m. Lows in the mid-50s. North winds around 5 miles an hour. Saturday, patchy fog before 8 a.m.

Saturday, patchy fog before 8 a.m. Mostly sunny. Highs in the upper 70s. East winds around 5 miles an hour, becoming south in the afternoon. Saturday night, partly cloudy. Lows in the upper 50s. Southeast winds 5 to 10 miles an hour. And now the extended forecast for south central Pennsylvania. Sunday, mostly sunny. Patchy fog. Highs in the lower 80s. Sunday night, mostly cloudy. Lows in the mid-60s. Monday, partly sunny. Highs in the mid-80s. Monday night, mostly cloudy. Lows in the upper 60s. Tuesday, partly sunny with a slight chance of showers and thunderstorms. Highs in the mid-80s. Chance of rain 20%. Tuesday night, partly cloudy. Warm. Lows around 70. Wednesday, partly sunny with a chance of showers. Highs in the mid-80s. Chance of rain 50%. Wednesday night, mostly cloudy with a chance of showers. Lows in the upper 60s. Chance of rain 50%. Thursday, partly sunny. Highs in the lower 80s. The 8 to 14 day outlook, from Friday, September 4th to Thursday, September 10th, calls for above normal temperatures and near normal precipitation. Normal high temperatures across central Pennsylvania during this period range from the low 70s over the Allegheny Mountains to the upper 70s across the lower Susquehanna Valley. Normal lows range from the upper 40s over the Alleghenies to the low 60s across the lower Susquehanna Valley. Here are the 5 a.m. conditions in the Altoona area. In Altoona, it was clear. The temperature was 60 degrees, the dew point 59, and the relative humidity 96%. The wind was calm. The pressure was 30.01 inches and steady. At State College, fog was reported, reducing the visibility to less than 1/4 of a mile. The temperature was 66 degrees, the dew point 66, and the relative humidity 100%. The wind was northeast at 1 mile an hour. The pressure was 30.02 inches and rising. Now, a few other local conditions: Johnstown, fog 61, Dubois, clear 59, La Trobe, fog 64, Pittsburgh partly cloudy 63, Bradford fog 58. To the south and east, York, cloudy 66, Selins Grove mostly cloudy 65, Harrisburg cloudy 66, Philadelphia cloudy 71, Baltimore cloudy 73, Washington D.C. cloudy 72. Once again, in Altoona it was 60 degrees under clear skies. And at State College it was 66 degrees with fog. This is NOAA Weather Radio, All Hazards Station WNG 589. 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Here's the hazardous weather outlook for the following counties: Bedford, Blair, Cambria, and Huntingdon. For today and tonight, the probability for widespread hazardous weather is low. And now the extended outlook for the period Saturday through Thursday. The probability for widespread hazardous weather is low. The Altoona Climate Summary for yesterday, August 27, 2026. Yesterday's high temperature of 84 degrees occurred at 4:44 p.m. This high was 4 degrees above the normal high of 80. Yesterday's low temperature of 58 degrees occurred at 5:46 a.m. This low was 1 degree below the normal low of 59. No precipitation fell yesterday, which leaves the monthly total at 4.32 inches. This is 1.50 inches above the normal amount of 2.82 inches for August. The total precipitation for the season since June 1st still stands at 14.14 inches, which is 4.42 inches above normal. The total precipitation for the year is still 27.74 inches, which is 3.83 inches above normal. There were no heating degree days yesterday, which is 1 below normal. This leaves the monthly total at 5, which is 3 above normal. The yearly total since July 1st is 13, which is 7 above normal. There were 6 cooling degree days yesterday, which is 1 above normal. This brings the monthly total to 149, which is minus 18 below normal. The yearly total since January 1st is 597, which is 1 above normal. The average wind speed was less than 5 miles per hour yesterday. The normal high temperature for today is 80 degrees, and the normal low

is 58. The record high for today is 97, which occurred in 1948, and the record low is 42, which occurred in 2025. Sunrise today is at 6:37 a.m. and sunset is at 7:51 p.m. Areas of dense fog will dissipate by mid-morning, giving way to partly cloudy and dry weather conditions across the majority of the Keystone State. Highs will range from 70 degrees in Erie to 85 degrees in Philadelphia. Fog is expected to redevelop in the valleys later tonight into early Saturday morning. Otherwise, it will be a great start to the last weekend of August with seasonably pleasant and comfortable conditions. The pattern will turn noticeably warmer and more humid by Sunday with a surge of late summer warmth to kick off September. There will be the potential for severe storms and heavy rain both Monday and Tuesday next week. Here is the latest National Weather Service forecast for Blair and Bedford counties, including the city of Altoona. Today, patchy fog before 8 a.m. Mostly sunny. Highs around 80. North winds 5 to 10 miles an hour. Tonight, mostly clear. Patchy fog after 4 a.m. Lows in the mid-50s. North winds around 5 miles an hour. Saturday, patchy fog before 8 a.m. Mostly sunny. Highs around 80. Northeast winds around 5 miles an hour, becoming southeast in the afternoon. Saturday night, partly cloudy. Patchy fog after 4 a.m. Lows around 60. Southeast winds around 5 miles an hour. Here is the latest National Weather Service forecast for Cambria County, including the city of Johnstown. Today, patchy fog before 10 a.m. Mostly sunny. Highs in the mid-70s. North winds 5 to 10 miles an hour. Tonight, mostly clear. Patchy fog after 4 a.m. Lows in the lower 50s. North winds around 5 miles an hour, becoming northeast after midnight. Saturday, patchy fog before 8 a.m. Mostly sunny. Highs in the upper 70s. East winds around 5 miles an hour, becoming south in the afternoon. Saturday night, partly cloudy. Lows in the upper 50s. Southeast winds 5 to 10 miles an hour. And now the extended forecast for South Central Pennsylvania. Sunday, mostly sunny. Patchy fog. Highs in the lower 80s. Sunday night, mostly cloudy. Lows in the mid-60s. Monday, partly sunny. Highs in the mid-80s. Monday night, mostly cloudy. Lows in the upper 60s. Tuesday, partly sunny with a slight chance of showers and thunderstorms. Highs in the mid-80s. Chance of rain 20%. Tuesday night, partly cloudy. Warm. Lows around 70. Wednesday, partly sunny with a chance of showers. Highs in the mid-80s. Chance of rain 50%. Wednesday night, mostly cloudy with a chance of showers. Lows in the upper 60s. Chance of rain 50%. Thursday, partly sunny. Highs in the lower 80s. The 8 to 14 day outlook, from Friday, September 4th to Thursday, September 10th, calls for above normal temperatures and near normal precipitation. Normal high temperatures across central Pennsylvania during this period range from the low 70s over the Allegheny Mountains to the upper 70s across the lower Susquehanna Valley. Normal lows range from the upper 40s over the Alleghenies to the low 60s across the lower Susquehanna Valley. Here are the 5 a.m. conditions in the Altoona area. In Altoona, it was clear. The temperature was 60 degrees, the dew point 59, and the relative humidity 96%. The wind was calm. The pressure was 30.01 inches and steady. At State College, fog was reported, reducing the visibility to less than 1/4 of a mile. The temperature was 66 degrees, the dew point 66, and the relative humidity 100%. The wind was northeast at 1 mile an hour. The pressure was 30.02 inches and rising. Now, a few other local conditions: Johnstown, fog 61, Dubois, clear 59, La Trobe, fog 64, Pittsburgh partly cloudy 63, Bradford fog 58.
to the south and east, York, cloudy 66, Selams Grove mostly cloudy 65, Harrisburg cloudy 66, Philadelphia cloudy 71, Baltimore cloudy 73, Washington D.C. cloudy 72. Once again, in Altoona it was 60 degrees under clear skies. And at State College it was 66 degrees with fog. This is NOAA Weather Radio, all hazards station WNG 589. 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Here's the hazardous weather outlook for the following counties: Bedford, Blair, Cambria, and Huntingdon. For today and tonight, the probability for widespread hazardous weather is low. And now the extended outlook for the period Saturday through Thursday. The probability for widespread hazardous weather is low. The Altoona climate summary for yesterday, August 27, 2026. Yesterday's high temperature of 84 degrees occurred at 4:44 p.m. This high was 4 degrees above the normal high of 80. Yesterday's low temperature of 58 degrees occurred at 5:46 a.m. This low was 1 degree below the normal low of 59. No precipitation fell yesterday, which leaves the monthly total at 4.32 inches. This is 1.50 inches above the normal amount of 2.82 inches for August. The total precipitation for the season since June 1 still stands at 14.14 inches, which is 4.42 inches above normal. The total precipitation for the year is still 27.74 inches, which is 3.83 inches above normal. There were no heating degree days yesterday, which is 1 below normal. This leaves the monthly total at 5, which is 3 above normal. The yearly total since July 1 is 13, which is 7 above normal. There were 6 cooling degree days yesterday, which is 1 above normal. This brings the monthly total to 149, which is minus 18 below normal. The yearly total since January 1 is 597, which is 1 above normal. The average wind speed was less than 5 miles per hour yesterday. The normal high temperature for today is 80 degrees, and the normal low is 58. The record high for today is 97, which occurred in 1948, and the record low is 42, which occurred in 2025. Sunrise today is at 6:37 a.m. and sunset is at 7:51 p.m. Areas of dense fog will dissipate by mid-morning, giving way to partly cloudy and dry weather conditions across the majority of the Keystone State. Highs will range from 70 degrees in Erie to 85 degrees in Philadelphia. Fog is expected to redevelop in the valleys later tonight into early Saturday morning. Otherwise, it will be a great start to the last weekend of August with seasonably pleasant and comfortable conditions. The pattern will turn noticeably warmer and more humid by Sunday with a surge of late summer warmth to kick off September. There will be the potential for severe storms and heavy rain both Monday and Tuesday next week. Here is the latest National Weather Service forecast for Blair and Bedford counties, including the city of Altoona. Today, patchy fog before 8 a.m. Mostly sunny. Highs around 80. North winds 5 to 10 miles an hour. Tonight, mostly clear. Patchy fog after 4 a.m. Lows in the mid-50s. North winds around 5 miles an hour. Saturday, patchy fog before 8 a.m. Mostly sunny. Highs around 80. Northeast winds around 5 miles an hour, becoming southeast in the afternoon. Saturday night, partly cloudy. Patchy fog after 4 a.m. Lows around 60. Southeast winds around 5 miles an hour. Here is the latest National Weather Service forecast for Cambria County, including the city of Johnstown. Today, patchy fog before 10 a.m. Mostly sunny. Highs in the mid-70s. North winds 5 to 10 miles an hour. Tonight, mostly clear. Patchy fog after 4 a.m. Lows in the lower 50s. North winds around 5 miles an hour, becoming northeast after midnight. Saturday, patchy fog before 8 a.m. Mostly sunny. Highs in the upper 70s. East winds around 5 miles an hour, becoming south in the afternoon. Saturday night, partly cloudy. Lows in the upper 50s. Southeast winds 5 to 10 miles an hour. And now the extended forecast for South Central Pennsylvania. Sunday,
mostly sunny. Patchy fog. Highs in the lower 80s. Sunday night, mostly cloudy. Lows in the mid-60s. Monday, partly sunny. Highs in the mid-80s. Monday night, mostly cloudy. Lows in the upper 60s. Tuesday, partly sunny with a slight chance of showers and thunderstorms. Highs in the mid-80s. Chance of rain 20%. Tuesday night, partly cloudy. Warm. Lows around 70. Wednesday, partly sunny with a chance of showers. Highs in the mid-80s. Chance of rain 50%. Wednesday night, mostly cloudy with a chance of showers. Lows in the upper 60s. Chance of rain 50%. Thursday, partly sunny. Highs in the lower 80s. The 8 to 14 day outlook, from Friday, September 4th to Thursday, September 10th, calls for above normal temperatures and near normal precipitation. Normal high temperatures across central Pennsylvania during this period range from the low 70s over the Allegheny Mountains to the upper 70s across the lower Susquehanna Valley. Normal lows range from the upper 40s over the Alleghenies to the low 60s across the lower Susquehanna Valley. Here are the 5 a.m. conditions in the Altoona area. In Altoona, it was clear. The temperature was 60 degrees, the dew point 59, and the relative humidity 96%. The wind was calm. The pressure was 30.01 inches and steady. At State College, fog was reported, reducing the visibility to less than 1/4 of a mile. The temperature was 66 degrees, the dew point 66, and the relative humidity 100%. The wind was northeast at 1 mile an hour. The pressure was 30.02 inches and rising. Now, a few other local conditions: Johnstown, fog 61, Dubois, clear 59, La Trobe, fog 64, Pittsburgh partly cloudy 63, Bradford fog 58. To the south and east, York, cloudy 66, Selims Grove mostly cloudy 65, Harrisburg cloudy 66, Philadelphia cloudy 71, Baltimore cloudy 73, Washington D.C. cloudy 72. Once again, in Altoona it was 60 degrees under clear skies. And at State College it was 66 degrees with fog. This is NOAA Weather Radio, all hazards station WNG 589. 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Here's the hazardous weather outlook for the following counties: Bedford, Blair, Cambria, and Huntingdon. For today and tonight, the probability for widespread hazardous weather is low. And now the extended outlook for the period Saturday through Thursday. The probability for widespread hazardous weather is low. The Altoona climate summary for yesterday, August 27, 2026. Yesterday's high temperature of 84 degrees occurred at 4:44 p.m. This high was 4 degrees above the normal high of 80. Yesterday's low temperature of 58 degrees occurred at 5:46 a.m. This low was 1 degree below the normal low of 59. No precipitation fell yesterday, which leaves the monthly total at 4.32 inches. This is 1.50 inches above the normal amount of 2.82 inches for August. The total precipitation for the season since June 1st still stands at 14.14 inches, which is 4.42 inches above normal. The total precipitation for the year is still 27.74 inches, which is 3.83 inches above normal. There were no heating degree days yesterday, which is 1 below normal. This leaves the monthly total at 5, which is 3 above normal. The yearly total since July 1st is 13, which is 7 above normal. There were 6 cooling degree days yesterday, which is 1 above normal. This brings the monthly total to 149, which is minus 18 below normal. The yearly total since January 1st is 597, which is 1 above normal. The average wind speed was less than 5 miles per hour yesterday. The normal high temperature for today is 80 degrees, and the normal low is 58. The record high for today is 97, which occurred in 1948, and the record low is 42, which occurred in 2025. Sunrise today is at 6:37 a.m. and sunset is at 7:51 p.m. Areas of dense fog will dissipate by mid-morning, giving way to partly cloudy and dry weather conditions across the majority of the Keystone State.
Highs will range from 70 degrees in Erie to 85 degrees in Philadelphia. Fog is expected to redevelop in the valleys later tonight into early Saturday morning. Otherwise, will be a great start to the last weekend of August with seasonably pleasant and comfortable conditions. The pattern will turn noticeably warmer and more humid by Sunday with a surge of late summer warmth to kick off September. There will be the potential for severe storms and heavy rain both Monday and Tuesday next week. Here is the latest National Weather Service forecast for Blair and Bedford counties, including the city of Altoona. Today, patchy fog before 8 a.m. Mostly sunny. Highs around 80. North winds 5 to 10 miles an hour. Tonight, mostly clear. Patchy fog after 4 a.m. Lows in the mid-50s. North winds around 5 miles an hour. Saturday, patchy fog before 8 a.m. Mostly sunny. Highs around 80. Northeast winds around 5 miles an hour, becoming southeast in the afternoon. Saturday night, partly cloudy. Patchy fog after 4 a.m. Lows around 60. Southeast winds around 5 miles an hour. Here is the latest National Weather Service forecast for Cambria County, including the city of Johnstown. Today, patchy fog before 10 a.m. Mostly sunny. Highs in the mid-70s. North winds 5 to 10 miles an hour. Tonight, mostly clear. Patchy fog after 4 a.m. Lows in the lower 50s. North winds around 5 miles an hour, becoming northeast after midnight. Saturday, patchy fog before 8 a.m. Mostly sunny. Highs in the upper 70s. East winds around 5 miles an hour, becoming south in the afternoon. Saturday night, partly cloudy. Lows in the upper 50s. Southeast winds 5 to 10 miles an hour. And now the extended forecast for South Central Pennsylvania. Sunday, mostly sunny. Patchy fog. Highs in the lower 80s. Sunday night, mostly cloudy. Lows in the mid-60s. Monday, partly sunny. Highs in the mid-80s. Monday night, mostly cloudy. Lows in the upper 60s. Tuesday, partly sunny with a slight chance of showers and thunderstorms. Highs in the mid-80s. Chance of rain 20%. Tuesday night, partly cloudy. Warm. Lows around 70. Wednesday, partly sunny with a chance of showers. Highs in the mid-80s. Chance of rain 50%. Wednesday night, mostly cloudy with a chance of showers. Lows in the upper 60s. Chance of rain 50%. Thursday, partly sunny. Highs in the lower 80s. The 8 to 14 day outlook, from Friday, September 4th to Thursday, September 10th, calls for above normal temperatures and near normal precipitation. Normal high temperatures across central Pennsylvania during this period range from the low 70s over the Allegheny Mountains to the upper 70s across the lower Susquehanna Valley. Normal lows range from the upper 40s over the Alleghenies to the low 60s across the lower Susquehanna Valley. Here are the 5 a.m. conditions in the Altoona area. In Altoona, it was clear. The temperature was 60 degrees, the dew point 59, and the relative humidity 96%. The wind was calm. The pressure was 30.01 inches and steady. At State College, fog was reported, reducing the visibility to less than 1/4 of a mile. The temperature was 66 degrees, the dew point 66, and the relative humidity 100%. The wind was northeast at 1 mile an hour. The pressure was 30.02 inches and rising. Now, a few other local conditions: Johnstown, fog 61, DuBois, clear 59, La Trobe, fog 64, Pittsburgh partly cloudy 63, Bradford fog 58. To the south and east, York, cloudy 66, Selims Grove mostly cloudy 65, Harrisburg cloudy 66, Philadelphia cloudy 71, Baltimore cloudy 73, Washington D.C. cloudy 72. Once again, in Altoona it was 60 degrees under clear skies. And at State College it was 66 degrees with fog. This is NOAA Weather Radio, all hazards station WNG 589. 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
Here's the hazardous weather outlook for the following counties: Bedford, Blair, Cambria, and Huntingdon. For today and tonight, the probability for widespread hazardous weather is low. And now the extended outlook for the period Saturday through Thursday. The probability for widespread hazardous weather is low. The Altoona climate summary for yesterday, August 27, 2026. Yesterday's high temperature of 84 degrees occurred at 4:44 p.m. This high was 4 degrees above the normal high of 80. Yesterday's low temperature of 58 degrees occurred at 5:46 a.m. This low was 1 degree below the normal low of 59. No precipitation fell yesterday, which leaves the monthly total at 4.32 inches. This is 1.50 inches above the normal amount of 2.82 inches for August. The total precipitation for the season since June 1st still stands at 14.14 inches, which is 4.42 inches above normal. The total precipitation for the year is still 27.74 inches, which is 3.83 inches above normal. There were no heating degree days yesterday, which is 1 below normal. This leaves the monthly total at 5, which is 3 above normal. The yearly total since July 1st is 13, which is 7 above normal. There were 6 cooling degree days yesterday, which is 1 above normal. This brings the monthly total to 149, which is minus 18 below normal. The yearly total since January 1st is 597, which is 1 above normal. The average wind speed was less than 5 miles per hour yesterday. The normal high temperature for today is 80 degrees, and the normal low is 58. The record high for today is 97, which occurred in 1948, and the record low is 42, which occurred in 2025. Sunrise today is at 6:37 a.m. and sunset is at 7:51 p.m. Areas of dense fog will dissipate by mid-morning, giving way to partly cloudy and dry weather conditions across the majority of the Keystone State. Highs will range from 70 degrees in Erie to 85 degrees in Philadelphia. Fog is expected to redevelop in the valleys later tonight into early Saturday morning. Otherwise, it will be a great start to the last weekend of August with seasonably pleasant and comfortable conditions. The pattern will turn noticeably warmer and more humid by Sunday with a surge of late summer warmth to kick off September. There will be the potential for severe storms and heavy rain both Monday and Tuesday next week. Here is the latest National Weather Service forecast for Blair and Bedford counties, including the city of Altoona. Today, patchy fog before 8 a.m. Mostly sunny. Highs around 80. North winds 5 to 10 miles an hour. Tonight, mostly clear. Patchy fog after 4 a.m. Lows in the mid-50s. North winds around 5 miles an hour. Saturday, patchy fog before 8 a.m. Mostly sunny. Highs around 80. Northeast winds around 5 miles an hour, becoming southeast in the afternoon. Saturday night, partly cloudy. Patchy fog after 4 a.m. Lows around 60. Southeast winds around 5 miles an hour. Here is the latest National Weather Service forecast for Cambria County, including the city of Johnstown. Today, patchy fog before 10 a.m. Mostly sunny. Highs in the mid-70s. North winds 5 to 10 miles an hour. Tonight, mostly clear. Patchy fog after 4 a.m. Lows in the lower 50s. North winds around 5 miles an hour, becoming northeast after midnight. Saturday, patchy fog before 8 a.m. Mostly sunny. Highs in the upper 70s. East winds around 5 miles an hour, becoming south in the afternoon. Saturday night, partly cloudy. Lows in the upper 50s. Southeast winds 5 to 10 miles an hour. And now the extended forecast for South Central Pennsylvania. Sunday, mostly sunny. Patchy fog. Highs in the lower 80s. Sunday night, mostly cloudy. Lows in the mid 60s. Monday, partly sunny. Highs in the mid 80s. Monday night, mostly cloudy. Lows in the upper 60s. Tuesday, partly sunny with a slight chance of showers and thunderstorms. Highs in the mid-80s. Chance of rain 20%. Tuesday night, partly cloudy. Warm. Lows around 70.
Wednesday, partly sunny with a chance of showers. Highs in the mid-80s. Chance of rain 50%. Wednesday night, mostly cloudy with a chance of showers. Lows in the upper 60s. Chance of rain 50%. Thursday, partly sunny. Highs in the lower 80s. The 8 to 14 day outlook, from Friday, September 4th to Thursday, September 10th, calls for above normal temperatures and near normal precipitation. Normal high temperatures across central Pennsylvania during this period range from the low 70s over the Allegheny Mountains to the upper 70s across the lower Susquehanna Valley. Normal lows range from the upper 40s over the Alleghenies to the low 60s across the lower Susquehanna Valley. Here are the 5 a.m. conditions in the Altoona area. In Altoona, it was clear. The temperature was 60 degrees, the dew point 59, and the relative humidity 96%. The wind was calm. The pressure was 30.01 inches and steady. At State College, fog was reported, reducing the visibility to less than 1/4 of a mile. The temperature was 66 degrees, the dew point 66, and the relative humidity 100%. The wind was northeast at 1 mile an hour. The pressure was 30.02 inches and rising. Now, a few other local conditions: Johnstown, fog 61, DuBois, clear 59, La Trobe, fog 64, Pittsburgh partly cloudy 63, Bradford fog 58. To the south and east, York, cloudy 66, Selins Grove mostly cloudy 65, Harrisburg cloudy 66, Philadelphia cloudy 71, Baltimore cloudy 73, Washington D.C. cloudy 72. Once again, in Altoona it was 60 degrees under clear skies. And at State College it was 66 degrees with fog. This is NOAA Weather Radio, All Hazards Station WNG 589. 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Here's the hazardous weather outlook for the following counties: Bedford, Blair, Cambria, and Huntingdon. For today and tonight, the probability for widespread hazardous weather is low. And now the extended outlook for the period Saturday through Thursday. The probability for widespread hazardous weather is low. The Altoona Climate Summary for yesterday, August 27, 2026. Yesterday's high temperature of 84 degrees occurred at 4:44 p.m. This high was 4 degrees above the normal high of 80. Yesterday's low temperature of 58 degrees occurred at 5:46 a.m. This low was 1 degree below the normal low of 59. No precipitation fell yesterday, which leaves the monthly total at 4.32 inches. This is 1.50 inches above the normal amount of 2.82 inches for August. The total precipitation for the season since June 1st still stands at 14.14 inches, which is 4.42 inches above normal. The total precipitation for the year is still 27.74 inches, which is 3.83 inches above normal. There were no heating degree days yesterday, which is 1 below normal. This leaves the monthly total at 5, which is 3 above normal. The yearly total since July 1st is 13, which is 7 above normal. There were 6 cooling degree days yesterday, which is 1 above normal. This brings the monthly total to 149, which is minus 18 below normal. The yearly total since January 1st is 597, which is 1 above normal. The average wind speed was less than 5 miles per hour yesterday. The normal high temperature for today is 80 degrees, and the normal low is 58. The record high for today is 97, which occurred in 1948, and the record low is 42, which occurred in 2025. Sunrise today is at 6:37 a.m. and sunset is at 7:51 p.m. Areas of dense fog will dissipate by mid-morning, giving way to partly cloudy and dry weather conditions across the majority of the Keystone State. Highs will range from 70 degrees in Erie to 85 degrees in Philadelphia. Fog is expected to redevelop in the valleys later tonight into early Saturday morning. Otherwise, it will be a great start to the last weekend of August with seasonably pleasant and comfortable conditions. The pattern will turn noticeably warmer and more humid by Sunday with a surge of late summer warmth to kick off September. There will be the potential for severe storms and heavy rain both Monday and Tuesday next week.
Here is the latest National Weather Service forecast for Blair and Bedford counties, including the city of Altoona. Today, patchy dense fog before 10 a.m. Mostly sunny. Highs around 80. North winds 5 to 10 miles an hour. Tonight, mostly clear. Patchy fog after 4 a.m. Lows in the mid-50s. North winds around 5 miles an hour. Saturday, patchy fog before 8 a.m. Mostly sunny. Highs around 80. Northeast winds around 5 miles an hour, becoming southeast in the afternoon. Saturday night, partly cloudy. Patchy fog after 4 a.m. Lows around 60. Southeast winds around 5 miles an hour. Here is the latest National Weather Service forecast for Cambria County, including the city of Johnstown. Today, patchy fog before 10 a.m. Mostly sunny. Highs in the mid-70s. North winds 5 to 10 miles an hour. Tonight, mostly clear. Patchy fog after 4 a.m. Lows in the lower 50s. North winds around 5 miles an hour, becoming northeast after midnight. Saturday, patchy fog before 8 a.m. Mostly sunny. Highs in the upper 70s. East winds around 5 miles an hour, becoming south in the afternoon. Saturday night, partly cloudy. Lows in the upper 50s. Southeast winds 5 to 10 miles an hour. And now the extended forecast for South Central Pennsylvania. Sunday, mostly sunny. Patchy fog. Highs in the lower 80s. Sunday night, mostly cloudy. Lows in the mid-60s. Monday, partly sunny. Highs in the mid-80s. Monday night, mostly cloudy. Lows in the upper 60s. Tuesday, partly sunny with a slight chance of showers and thunderstorms. Highs in the mid-80s. Chance of rain 20%. Tuesday night, partly cloudy. Warm. Lows around 70. Wednesday, partly sunny with a chance of showers. Highs in the mid-80s. Chance of rain 50%. Wednesday night, mostly cloudy with a chance of showers. Lows in the upper 60s. Chance of rain 50%. Thursday, partly sunny. Highs in the lower 80s. The 8 to 14 day outlook, from Friday, September 4th to Thursday, September 10th, calls for above normal temperatures and near normal precipitation. Normal high temperatures across central Pennsylvania during this period range from the low 70s over the Allegheny Mountains to the upper 70s across the lower Susquehanna Valley. Normal lows range from the upper 40s over the Alleghenies to the low 60s across the lower Susquehanna Valley. Here are the 6 a.m. conditions in the Altoona area. In Altoona, it was clear. The temperature was 59 degrees, the dew point 59, and the relative humidity 100%. The wind was calm. The pressure was 30.03 inches and rising. At State College, fog was reported, reducing the visibility to 0.5 mile. The temperature was 66 degrees, the dew point 66, and the relative humidity 100%. The wind was calm. The pressure was 30.02 inches and steady. Now, a few other local conditions: Johnstown, fog 59, Du Bois, clear 58, La Trobe, fog 64, Pittsburgh partly cloudy 62, Bradford fog 58. To the south and east, York, partly cloudy 65, Selins Grove cloudy 65, Harrisburg mostly cloudy 67, Philadelphia cloudy 71, Baltimore mostly cloudy 73, Washington D.C. mostly cloudy 70. Once again, in Altoona it was 59 degrees under clear skies. And at State College it was 66 degrees with fog. This is NOAA Weather Radio, All Hazards Station WNG 589. 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Here's the hazardous weather outlook for the following counties: Bedford, Blair, Cambria, and Huntingdon. For today and tonight, the probability for widespread hazardous weather is low. And now the extended outlook for the period Saturday through Thursday. The probability for widespread hazardous weather is low. The Altoona Climate Summary for yesterday, August 27, 2026. Yesterday's high temperature of 84 degrees occurred at 4:44 p.m.
This high was 4 degrees above the normal high of 80. Yesterday's low temperature of 58 degrees occurred at 5:46 a.m. This low was 1 degree below the normal low of 59. No precipitation fell yesterday, which leaves the monthly total at 4.32 inches. This is 1.50 inches above the normal amount of 2.82 inches for August. The total precipitation for the season since June 1 still stands at 14.14 inches, which is 4.42 inches above normal. The total precipitation for the year is still 27.74 inches, which is 3.83 inches above normal. There were no heating degree days yesterday, which is 1 below normal. This leaves the monthly total at 5, which is 3 above normal. The yearly total since July 1 is 13, which is 7 above normal. There were 6 cooling degree days yesterday, which is 1 above normal. This brings the monthly total to 149, which is minus 18 below normal. The yearly total since January 1 is 597, which is 1 above normal. The average wind speed was less than 5 miles per hour yesterday. The normal high temperature for today is 80 degrees, and the normal low is 58. The record high for today is 97, which occurred in 1948, and the record low is 42, which occurred in 2025. Sunrise today is at 6:37 a.m. and sunset is at 7:51 p.m. Areas of dense fog will dissipate by mid-morning, giving way to partly cloudy and dry weather conditions across the majority of the Keystone State. Highs will range from 70 degrees in Erie to 85 degrees in Philadelphia. Fog is expected to redevelop in the valleys later tonight into early Saturday morning. Otherwise, it will be a great start to the last weekend of August with seasonably pleasant and comfortable conditions. The pattern will turn noticeably warmer and more humid by Sunday with a surge of late summer warmth to kick off September. There will be the potential for severe storms and heavy rain both Monday and Tuesday next week. Here is the latest National Weather Service forecast for Blair and Bedford counties, including the city of Altoona. Today, patchy dense fog before 10 a.m. Mostly sunny. Highs around 80. North winds 5 to 10 miles an hour. Tonight, mostly clear. Patchy fog after 4 a.m. Lows in the mid-50s. North winds around 5 miles an hour. Saturday, patchy fog before 8 a.m. Mostly sunny. Highs around 80. Northeast winds around 5 miles an hour, becoming southeast in the afternoon. Saturday night, partly cloudy. Patchy fog after 4 a.m. Lows around 60. Southeast winds around 5 miles an hour. Here is the latest National Weather Service forecast for Cambria County, including the city of Johnstown. Today, patchy fog before 10 a.m. Mostly sunny. Highs in the mid-70s. North winds 5 to 10 miles an hour. Tonight, mostly clear. Patchy fog after 4 a.m. Lows in the lower 50s. North winds around 5 miles an hour, becoming northeast after midnight. Saturday, patchy fog before 8 a.m. Mostly sunny. Highs in the upper 70s. East winds around 5 miles an hour, becoming south in the afternoon. Saturday night, partly cloudy. Lows in the upper 50s. Southeast winds 5 to 10 miles an hour. And now the extended forecast for South Central Pennsylvania. Sunday, mostly sunny. Patchy fog. Highs in the lower 80s. Sunday night, mostly cloudy. Lows in the mid 60s. Monday, partly sunny. Highs in the mid 80s. Monday night, mostly cloudy. Lows in the upper 60s. Tuesday, partly sunny with a slight chance of showers and thunderstorms. Highs in the mid-80s. Chance of rain 20%. Tuesday night, partly cloudy. Warm. Lows around 70. Wednesday, partly sunny with a chance of showers. Highs in the mid-80s. Chance of rain 50%. Wednesday night, mostly cloudy with a chance of showers. Lows in the upper 60s. Chance of rain 50%. Thursday, partly sunny. Highs in the lower 80s. The 8 to 14 day outlook, from Friday, September 4th to Thursday, September 10th, calls for above normal temperatures and near normal precipitation.
Normal high temperatures across central Pennsylvania during this period range from the low 70s over the Allegheny Mountains to the upper 70s across the lower Susquehanna Valley. Normal lows range from the upper 40s over the Alleghenies to the low 60s across the lower Susquehanna Valley. Here are the 6 a.m. conditions in the Altoona area. In Altoona, fog was reported. The temperature was 59 degrees, the dew point 58, and the relative humidity 96%. The wind was calm. The pressure was 30.03 inches and rising. At State College, fog was reported, reducing the visibility to 1/4 of a mile. The temperature was 64 degrees, the dew point 64, and the relative humidity 100%. The wind was calm. The pressure was 30.03 inches and rising. Now, a few other local conditions: Johnstown, fog 59, Du Bois, clear 58, La Trobe, fog 64, Pittsburgh partly cloudy 62, Bradford fog 58. To the south and east, York, cloudy 65, Selinsgrove Grove cloudy 65, Harrisburg cloudy 67, Philadelphia cloudy 71, Baltimore cloudy 73, Washington D.C. mostly cloudy 70. Once again, in Altoona it was 59 degrees with fog. And at State College it was 64 degrees with fog. This is NOAA Weather Radio, All Hazards Station WNG 589. 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Here's the hazardous weather outlook for the following counties: Bedford, Blair, Cambria, and Huntingdon. For today and tonight, the probability for widespread hazardous weather is low. And now the extended outlook for the period Saturday through Thursday. The probability for widespread hazardous weather is low. The Altoona climate summary for yesterday, August 27, 2026. Yesterday's high temperature of 84 degrees occurred at 4:44 p.m. This high was 4 degrees above the normal high of 80. Yesterday's low temperature of 58 degrees occurred at 5:46 a.m. This low was 1 degree below the normal low of 59. No precipitation fell yesterday, which leaves the monthly total at 4.32 inches. This is 1.50 inches above the normal amount of 2.82 inches for August. The total precipitation for the season since June 1st still stands at 14.14 inches, which is 4.42 inches above normal. The total precipitation for the year is still 27.74 inches, which is 3.83 inches above normal. There were no heating degree days yesterday, which is 1 below normal. This leaves the monthly total at 5, which is 3 above normal. The yearly total since July 1st is 13, which is 7 above normal. There were 6 cooling degree days yesterday, which is 1 above normal. This brings the monthly total to 149, which is minus 18 below normal. The yearly total since January 1st is 597, which is 1 above normal. The average wind speed was less than 5 miles per hour yesterday. The normal high temperature for today is 80 degrees, and the normal low is 58. The record high for today is 97, which occurred in 1948, and the record low is 42, which occurred in 2025. Sunrise today is at 6:37 a.m. and sunset is at 7:51 p.m. Areas of dense fog will dissipate by mid-morning, giving way to partly cloudy and dry weather conditions across the majority of the Keystone State. Highs will range from 70 degrees in Erie to 85 degrees in Philadelphia. Fog is expected to redevelop in the valleys later tonight into early Saturday morning. Otherwise, it will be a great start to the last weekend of August with seasonably pleasant and comfortable conditions. The pattern will turn noticeably warmer and more humid by Sunday with a surge of late summer warmth to kick off September. There will be the potential for severe storms and heavy rain both Monday and Tuesday next week. Here is the latest National Weather Service forecast for Blair and Bedford counties, including the city of Altoona. Today, patchy dense fog before 10 a.m. Mostly sunny. Highs around 80. North winds 5 to 10 miles an hour. Tonight, mostly clear. Patchy fog after 4 a.m. Lows in the mid-50s. North winds around 5 miles an hour. Saturday, patchy fog before 8 a.m. Mostly sunny. Highs around 80.
northeast winds around 5 miles an hour, becoming southeast in the afternoon. Saturday night, partly cloudy. Patchy fog after 4 a.m. Lows around 60. Southeast winds around 5 miles an hour. Here is the latest National Weather Service forecast for Cambria County, including the city of Johnstown. Today, patchy fog before 10 a.m. Mostly sunny. Highs in the mid-70s. North winds 5 to 10 miles an hour. Tonight, mostly clear. Patchy fog after 4 a.m. Lows in the lower 50s. North winds around 5 miles an hour, becoming northeast after midnight. Saturday, patchy fog before 8 a.m. Mostly sunny. Highs in the upper 70s. East winds around 5 miles an hour, becoming south in the afternoon. Saturday night, partly cloudy. Lows in the upper 50s. Southeast winds 5 to 10 miles an hour. And now the extended forecast for South Central Pennsylvania. Sunday, mostly sunny. Patchy fog. Highs in the lower 80s. Sunday night, mostly cloudy. Lows in the mid-60s. Monday, partly sunny. Highs in the mid-80s. Monday night, mostly cloudy. Lows in the upper 60s. Tuesday, partly sunny with a slight chance of showers and thunderstorms. Highs in the mid-80s. Chance of rain 20%. Tuesday night, partly cloudy. Warm. Lows around 70. Wednesday, partly sunny with a chance of showers. Highs in the mid-80s. Chance of rain 50%. Wednesday night, mostly cloudy with a chance of showers. Lows in the upper 60s. Chance of rain 50%. Thursday, partly sunny. Highs in the lower 80s. The 8 to 14 day outlook, from Friday, September 4th to Thursday, September 10th, calls for above normal temperatures and near normal precipitation. Normal high temperatures across central Pennsylvania during this period range from the low 70s over the Allegheny Mountains to the upper 70s across the lower Susquehanna Valley. Normal lows range from the upper 40s over the Alleghenies to the low 60s across the lower Susquehanna Valley. Here are the 6 a.m. conditions in the Altoona area. In Altoona, fog was reported. The temperature was 59 degrees, the dew point 58, and the relative humidity 96%. The wind was calm. The pressure was 30.03 inches and rising. At State College, fog was reported, reducing the visibility to 1/4 of a mile. The temperature was 64 degrees, the dew point 64, and the relative humidity 100%. The wind was calm. The pressure was 30.03 inches and rising. Now, a few other local conditions: Johnstown, fog 59, Dubois, clear 58, La Trobe, fog 64, Pittsburgh partly cloudy 62, Bradford fog 58. To the south and east, York, cloudy 65, Selinsgrove Grove cloudy 65, Harrisburg cloudy 67, Philadelphia cloudy 71, Baltimore cloudy 73, Washington D.C. mostly cloudy 70. Once again, in Altoona it was 59 degrees with fog. And at State College it was 64 degrees with fog. This is NOAA Weather Radio, All Hazards Station WNG 589. 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Here's the hazardous weather outlook for the following counties: Bedford, Blair, Cambria, and Huntingdon. For today and tonight, the probability for widespread hazardous weather is low. And now the extended outlook for the period Saturday through Thursday. The probability for widespread hazardous weather is low. The Altoona climate summary for yesterday, August 27, 2026. Yesterday's high temperature of 84 degrees occurred at 4:44 p.m. This high was 4 degrees above the normal high of 80. Yesterday's low temperature of 58 degrees occurred at 5:46 a.m. This low was 1 degree below the normal low of 59. No precipitation fell yesterday, which leaves the monthly total at 4.32 inches. This is 1.50 inches above the normal amount of 2.82 inches for August. The total precipitation for the season since June 1st still stands at 14.14 inches, which is 4.42 inches above normal.
The total precipitation for the year is still 27.74 inches, which is 3.83 inches above normal. There were no heating degree days yesterday, which is one below normal. This leaves the monthly total at 5, which is 3 above normal. The yearly total since July 1st is 13, which is 7 above normal. There were 6 cooling degree days yesterday, which is 1 above normal. This brings the monthly total to 149, which is minus 18 below normal. The yearly total since January 1st is 597, which is 1 above normal. The average wind speed was less than 5 miles per hour yesterday. The normal high temperature for today is 80 degrees, and the normal low is 58. The record high for today is 97, which occurred in 1948, and the record low is 42, which occurred in 2025. Sunrise today is at 6:37 a.m. and sunset is at 7:51 p.m. This is NOAA Weather Radio WNG 589 in Frankstown, serving South Central Pennsylvania. Broadcasts originate from the National Weather Service in State College and are transmitted from the tower facilities provided by the Blair County Emergency Management Agency in Frankstown on a frequency of 162.425 MHz. We are located at Innovation Park in State College. 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Properly set weather radios, with the alarm device, will alert you when severe weather warnings or watches are issued. Programming on this station will be temporarily changed during severe weather, to bring you the latest information. Warnings and safety information from the National Weather Service may someday save your life or protect your property. Areas of dense fog will dissipate by mid-morning, giving way to partly cloudy and dry weather conditions across the majority of the Keystone State. Highs will range from 70 degrees in Erie to 85 degrees in Philadelphia. Fog is expected to redevelop in the valleys later tonight into early Saturday morning. Otherwise, it will be a great start to the last weekend of August with seasonably pleasant and comfortable conditions. The pattern will turn noticeably warmer and more humid by Sunday with a surge of late summer warmth to kick off September. There will be the potential for severe storms and heavy rain both Monday and Tuesday next week. Here is the latest National Weather Service forecast for Blair and Bedford counties, including the city of Altoona. Today, patchy dense fog before 10 a.m. Mostly sunny. Highs around 80. North winds 5 to 10 miles an hour. Tonight, mostly clear. Patchy fog after 4 a.m. Lows in the mid-50s. North winds around 5 miles an hour. Saturday, patchy fog before 8 a.m. Mostly sunny. Highs around 80. Northeast winds around 5 miles an hour, becoming southeast in the afternoon. Saturday night, partly cloudy. Patchy fog after 4 a.m. Lows around 60. Southeast winds around 5 miles an hour. Here is the latest National Weather Service forecast for Cambria County, including the city of Johnstown. Today, patchy fog before 10 a.m. Mostly sunny. Highs in the mid-70s. North winds 5 to 10 miles an hour. Tonight, mostly clear. Patchy fog after 4 a.m. Lows in the lower 50s. North winds around 5 miles an hour, becoming northeast after midnight. Saturday, patchy fog before 8 a.m. Mostly sunny. Highs in the upper 70s. East winds around 5 miles an hour, becoming south in the afternoon. Saturday night, partly cloudy. Lows in the upper 50s. Southeast winds 5 to 10 miles an hour. And now the extended forecast for South Central Pennsylvania. Sunday, mostly sunny. Patchy fog. Highs in the lower 80s. Sunday night, mostly cloudy. Lows in the mid-60s. Monday, partly sunny. Highs in the mid-80s. Monday night, mostly cloudy. Lows in the upper 60s. Tuesday, partly sunny with a slight chance of showers and thunderstorms. Highs in the mid-80s. Chance of rain 20%. Tuesday night, partly cloudy. Warm. Lows around 70. Wednesday, partly sunny with a chance of showers. Highs in the mid-80s. Chance of rain 50%. Wednesday night, mostly cloudy with a chance of showers. Lows in the upper 60s. Chance of rain 50%.
Thursday, partly sunny. Highs in the lower 80s. The 8 to 14 day outlook, from Friday, September 4th to Thursday, September 10th, calls for above normal temperatures and near normal precipitation. Normal high temperatures across central Pennsylvania during this period range from the low 70s over the Allegheny Mountains to the upper 70s across the lower Susquehanna Valley.

Now, a few other local conditions: Johnstown, fog 59, Dubois, clear 58, La Trobe, fog 64, Pittsburgh partly cloudy 62, Bradford fog 58. To the south and east, York, cloudy 65, Selinsgrove Grove cloudy 65, Harrisburg cloudy 67, Philadelphia cloudy 71, Baltimore cloudy 73, Washington D.C. mostly cloudy 70. Once again, in Altoona it was 59 degrees with fog. And at State College it was 64 degrees with fog. This is NOAA Weather Radio, All Hazards Station WNG 589. 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Here's the hazardous weather outlook for the following counties: Bedford, Blair, Cambria, and Huntingdon. For today and tonight, the probability for widespread hazardous weather is low. And now the extended outlook for the period Saturday through Thursday. The probability for widespread hazardous weather is low. The Altoona Climate Summary for yesterday, August 27, 2026. Yesterday's high temperature of 84 degrees occurred at 4:44 p.m. This high was 4 degrees above the normal high of 80. Yesterday's low temperature of 58 degrees occurred at 5:46 a.m. This low was 1 degree below the normal low of 59. No precipitation fell yesterday, which leaves the monthly total at 4.32 inches. This is 1.50 inches above the normal amount of 2.82 inches for August. The total precipitation for the season since June 1st still stands at 14.14 inches, which is 4.42 inches above normal. The total precipitation for the year is still 27.74 inches, which is 3.83 inches above normal. There were no heating degree days yesterday, which is 1 below normal. This leaves the monthly total at 5, which is 3 above normal. The yearly total since July 1st is 13, which is 7 above normal. There were 6 cooling degree days yesterday, which is 1 above normal. This brings the monthly total to 149, which is minus 18 below normal. The yearly total since January 1st is 597, which is 1 above normal. The average wind speed was less than 5 miles per hour yesterday. The normal high temperature for today is 80 degrees, and the normal low is 58. The record high for today is 97, which occurred in 1948, and the record low is 42, which occurred in 2025. Sunrise today is at 6:37 a.m. and sunset is at 7:51 p.m. Areas of dense fog will dissipate by mid-morning, giving way to partly cloudy and dry weather conditions across the majority of the Keystone State. Highs will range from 70 degrees in Erie to 85 degrees in Philadelphia. Fog is expected to redevelop in the valleys later tonight into early Saturday morning. Otherwise, it will be a great start to the last weekend of August with seasonably pleasant and comfortable conditions. The pattern will turn noticeably warmer and more humid by Sunday with a surge of late summer warmth to kick off September. There will be the potential for severe storms and heavy rain both Monday and Tuesday next week. Here is the latest National Weather Service forecast for Blair and Bedford counties, including the city of Altoona. Today, patchy dense fog before 10 a.m. Mostly sunny. Highs around 80. North winds 5 to 10 miles an hour. Tonight, mostly clear. Patchy fog after 4 a.m. Lows in the mid-50s. North winds around 5 miles an hour. Saturday, patchy fog before 8 a.m. Mostly sunny. Highs around 80. Northeast winds around 5 miles an hour, becoming southeast in the afternoon. Saturday night, partly cloudy. Patchy fog after 4 a.m. Lows around 60. Southeast winds around 5 miles an hour. Here is the latest National Weather Service forecast for Cambria County, including the city of Johnstown. Today, patchy fog before 10 a.m. Mostly sunny. Highs in the mid-70s. North winds 5 to 10 miles an hour. Tonight, mostly clear. Patchy fog after 4 a.m. Lows in the lower 50s. North winds around 5 miles an hour, becoming northeast after midnight. Saturday, patchy fog before 8 a.m. Mostly sunny. Highs in the upper 70s. East winds around 5 miles an hour, becoming south in the afternoon.

Saturday night, partly cloudy. Lows in the upper 50s. Southeast winds 5 to 10 miles an hour. And now the extended forecast for south central Pennsylvania. Sunday, mostly sunny. Patchy fog. Highs in the lower 80s. Sunday night, mostly cloudy. Lows in the mid 60s. Monday, partly sunny. Highs in the mid 80s. Monday night, mostly cloudy. Lows in the upper 60s. Tuesday, partly sunny with a slight chance of showers and thunderstorms. Highs in the mid 80s. Chance of rain 20%. Tuesday night, partly cloudy. Warm. Lows around 70. Wednesday, partly sunny with a chance of showers. Highs in the mid 80s. Chance of rain 50%. Wednesday night, mostly cloudy with a chance of showers. Lows in the upper 60s. Chance of rain 50%. Thursday, partly sunny. Highs in the lower 80s. The 8 to 14 day outlook, from Friday, September 4th to Thursday, September 10th, calls for above normal temperatures and near normal precipitation. Normal high temperatures across central Pennsylvania during this period range from the low 70s over the Allegheny Mountains to the upper 70s across the lower Susquehanna Valley. Normal lows range from the upper 40s over the Alleghenies to the low 60s across the lower Susquehanna Valley. Here are the 6 a.m. conditions in the Altoona area. In Altoona, fog was reported. The temperature was 59 degrees, the dew point 58, and the relative humidity 96%. The wind was calm. The pressure was 30.03 inches and rising. At State College, fog was reported, reducing the visibility to 1/4 of a mile. The temperature was 64 degrees, the dew point 64, and the relative humidity 100%. The wind was calm. The pressure was 30.03 inches and rising. Now, a few other local conditions: Johnstown, fog 59, Dubois, clear 58, La Trobe, fog 64, Pittsburgh partly cloudy 62, Bradford fog 58. To the south and east, York, cloudy 65, Selinsgrove Grove cloudy 65, Harrisburg cloudy 67, Philadelphia cloudy 71, Baltimore cloudy 73, Washington D.C. mostly cloudy 70. Once again, in Altoona it was 59 degrees with fog. And at State College it was 64 degrees with fog. This is NOAA Weather Radio, All Hazards Station WNG 589. 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Here's the hazardous weather outlook for the following counties: Bedford, Blair, Cambria, and Huntingdon. For today and tonight, the probability for widespread hazardous weather is low. And now the extended outlook for the period Saturday through Thursday. The probability for widespread hazardous weather is low. The Altoona climate summary for yesterday, August 27, 2026. Yesterday's high temperature of 84 degrees occurred at 4:44 p.m. This high was 4 degrees above the normal high of 80. Yesterday's low temperature of 58 degrees occurred at 5:46 a.m. This low was 1 degree below the normal low of 59. No precipitation fell yesterday, which leaves the monthly total at 4.32 inches. This is 1.50 inches above the normal amount of 2.82 inches for August. The total precipitation for the season since June 1st still stands at 14.14 inches, which is 4.42 inches above normal. The total precipitation for the year is still 27.74 inches, which is 3.83 inches above normal. There were no heating degree days yesterday, which is 1 below normal. This leaves the monthly total at 5, which is 3 above normal. The yearly total since July 1st is 13, which is 7 above normal. There were 6 cooling degree days yesterday, which is 1 above normal. This brings the monthly total to 149, which is minus 18 below normal. The yearly total since January 1st is 597, which is 1 above normal. The average wind speed was less than 5 miles per hour yesterday. The normal high temperature for today is 80 degrees, and the normal low is 58. The record high for today is 97, which occurred in 1948, and the record low is 42, which occurred in 2025.
Sunrise today is at 6:37 a.m. and sunset is at 7:51 p.m. Areas of dense fog will dissipate by mid-morning, giving way to partly cloudy and dry weather conditions across the majority of the Keystone State. Highs will range from 70 degrees in Erie to 85 degrees in Philadelphia. Fog is expected to redevelop in the valleys later tonight into early Saturday morning. Otherwise, it will be a great start to the last weekend of August with seasonably pleasant and comfortable conditions. The pattern will turn noticeably warmer and more humid by Sunday with a surge of late summer warmth to kick off September. There will be the potential for severe storms and heavy rain both Monday and Tuesday next week. Here is the latest National Weather Service forecast for Blair and Bedford counties, including the city of Altoona. Today, patchy dense fog before 10 a.m. Mostly sunny. Highs around 80. North winds 5 to 10 miles an hour. Tonight, mostly clear. Patchy fog after 4 a.m. Lows in the mid-50s. North winds around 5 miles an hour. Saturday, patchy fog before 8 a.m. Mostly sunny. Highs around 80. Northeast winds around 5 miles an hour, becoming southeast in the afternoon. Saturday night, partly cloudy. Patchy fog after 4 a.m. Lows around 60. Southeast winds around 5 miles an hour. Here is the latest National Weather Service forecast for Cambria County, including the city of Johnstown. Today, patchy fog before 10 a.m. Mostly sunny. Highs in the mid-70s. North winds 5 to 10 miles an hour. Tonight, mostly clear. Patchy fog after 4 a.m. Lows in the lower 50s. North winds around 5 miles an hour, becoming northeast after midnight. Saturday, patchy fog before 8 a.m. Mostly sunny. Highs in the upper 70s. East winds around 5 miles an hour, becoming south in the afternoon. Saturday night, partly cloudy. Lows in the upper 50s. Southeast winds 5 to 10 miles an hour. And now the extended forecast for South Central Pennsylvania. Sunday, mostly sunny. Patchy fog. Highs in the lower 80s. Sunday night, mostly cloudy. Lows in the mid-60s. Monday, partly sunny. Highs in the mid-80s. Monday night, mostly cloudy. Lows in the upper 60s. Tuesday, partly sunny with a slight chance of showers and thunderstorms. Highs in the mid-80s. Chance of rain 20%. Tuesday night, partly cloudy. Warm. Lows around 70. Wednesday, partly sunny with a chance of showers. Highs in the mid-80s. Chance of rain 50%. Wednesday night, mostly cloudy with a chance of showers. Lows in the upper 60s. Chance of rain 50%. Thursday, partly sunny. Highs in the lower 80s. The 8 to 14 day outlook, from Friday, September 4th to Thursday, September 10th, calls for above normal temperatures and near normal precipitation. Normal high temperatures across central Pennsylvania during this period range from the low 70s over the Allegheny Mountains to the upper 70s across the lower Susquehanna Valley. Normal lows range from the upper 40s over the Alleghenies to the low 60s across the lower Susquehanna Valley. Here are the 6 a.m. conditions in the Altoona area. In Altoona, fog was reported. The temperature was 59 degrees, the dew point 58, and the relative humidity 96%. The wind was calm. The pressure was 30.03 inches and rising. At State College, fog was reported, reducing the visibility to 1/4 of a mile. The temperature was 64 degrees, the dew point 64, and the relative humidity 100%. The wind was calm. The pressure was 30.03 inches and rising. Now, a few other local conditions: Johnstown, fog 59, Du Bois, clear 58, Latrobe, fog 64, Pittsburgh partly cloudy 62, Bradford fog 58. To the south and east, York, cloudy 65, Selinsgrove Grove cloudy 65, Harrisburg cloudy 67, Philadelphia cloudy 71, Baltimore cloudy 73, Washington D.C. mostly cloudy 70. Once again, in Altoona it was 59 degrees with fog. And at State College it was 64 degrees with fog.
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Here's the hazardous weather outlook for the following counties: Bedford, Blair, Cambria, and Huntingdon. For today and tonight, the probability for widespread hazardous weather is low. And now the extended outlook for the period Saturday through Thursday. The probability for widespread hazardous weather is low. The Altoona climate summary for yesterday, August 27, 2026. Yesterday's high temperature of 84 degrees occurred at 4:44 p.m. This high was 4 degrees above the normal high of 80. Yesterday's low temperature of 58 degrees occurred at 5:46 a.m. This low was 1 degree below the normal low of 59. No precipitation fell yesterday, which leaves the monthly total at 4.32 inches. This is 1.50 inches above the normal amount of 2.82 inches for August. The total precipitation for the season since June 1st still stands at 14.14 inches, which is 4.42 inches above normal. The total precipitation for the year is still 27.74 inches, which is 3.83 inches above normal. There were no heating degree days yesterday, which is 1 below normal. This leaves the monthly total at 5, which is 3 above normal. The yearly total since July 1st is 13, which is 7 above normal. There were 6 cooling degree days yesterday, which is 1 above normal. This brings the monthly total to 149, which is minus 18 below normal. The yearly total since January 1st is 597, which is 1 above normal. The average wind speed was less than 5 miles per hour yesterday. The normal high temperature for today is 80 degrees, and the normal low is 58. The record high for today is 97, which occurred in 1948, and the record low is 42, which occurred in 2025. Sunrise today is at 6:37 a.m. and sunset is at 7:51 p.m. Areas of dense fog will dissipate by mid-morning, giving way to partly cloudy and dry weather conditions across the majority of the Keystone State. Highs will range from 70 degrees in Erie to 85 degrees in Philadelphia. Fog is expected to redevelop in the valleys later tonight into early Saturday morning. Otherwise, it will be a great start to the last weekend of August with seasonably pleasant and comfortable conditions. The pattern will turn noticeably warmer and more humid by Sunday with a surge of late summer warmth to kick off September. There will be the potential for severe storms and heavy rain both Monday and Tuesday next week. Here is the latest National Weather Service forecast for Blair and Bedford counties, including the city of Altoona. Today, patchy dense fog before 10 a.m. Mostly sunny. Highs around 80. North winds 5 to 10 miles an hour. Tonight, mostly clear. Patchy fog after 4 a.m. Lows in the mid-50s. North winds around 5 miles an hour. Saturday, patchy fog before 8 a.m. Mostly sunny. Highs around 80. Northeast winds around 5 miles an hour, becoming southeast in the afternoon. Saturday night, partly cloudy. Patchy fog after 4 a.m. Lows around 60. Southeast winds around 5 miles an hour. Here is the latest National Weather Service forecast for Cambria County, including the city of Johnstown. Today, patchy fog before 10 a.m. Mostly sunny. Highs in the mid-70s. North winds 5 to 10 miles an hour. Tonight, mostly clear. Patchy fog after 4 a.m. Lows in the lower 50s. North winds around 5 miles an hour, becoming northeast after midnight. Saturday, patchy fog before 8 a.m. Mostly sunny. Highs in the upper 70s. East winds around 5 miles an hour, becoming south in the afternoon. Saturday night, partly cloudy. Lows in the upper 50s. Southeast winds 5 to 10 miles an hour. And now the extended forecast for South Central Pennsylvania. Sunday, mostly sunny. Patchy fog. Highs in the lower 80s. Sunday night, mostly cloudy. Lows in the mid 60s. Monday, partly sunny. Highs in the mid 80s. Monday night, mostly cloudy. Lows in the upper 60s.
Tuesday, partly sunny with a slight chance of showers and thunderstorms. Highs in the mid-80s. Chance of rain 20%. Tuesday night, partly cloudy. Warm. Lows around 70. Wednesday, partly sunny with a chance of showers. Highs in the mid-80s. Chance of rain 50%. Wednesday night, mostly cloudy with a chance of showers. Lows in the upper 60s. Chance of rain 50%. Thursday, partly sunny. Highs in the lower 80s. The 8 to 14 day outlook, from Friday, September 4th to Thursday, September 10th, calls for above normal temperatures and near normal precipitation. Normal high temperatures across central Pennsylvania during this period range from the low 70s over the Allegheny Mountains to the upper 70s across the lower Susquehanna Valley. Normal lows range from the upper 40s over the Alleghenies to the low 60s across the lower Susquehanna Valley. Here are the 6 a.m. conditions in the Altoona area. In Altoona, fog was reported. The temperature was 59 degrees, the dew point 58, and the relative humidity 96%. The wind was calm. The pressure was 30.03 inches and rising. At State College, fog was reported, reducing the visibility to 1/4 of a mile. The temperature was 64 degrees, the dew point 64, and the relative humidity 100%. The wind was calm. The pressure was 30.03 inches and rising. Now, a few other local conditions: Johnstown, fog 59, Du Bois, clear 58, La Trobe, fog 64, Pittsburgh partly cloudy 62, Bradford fog 58. To the south and east, York, cloudy 65, Selinsgrove Grove cloudy 65, Harrisburg cloudy 67, Philadelphia cloudy 71, Baltimore cloudy 73, Washington D.C. mostly cloudy 70. Once again, in Altoona it was 59 degrees with fog. And at State College it was 64 degrees with fog. This is NOAA Weather Radio, All Hazards Station WNG 589. 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Here's the hazardous weather outlook for the following counties: Bedford, Blair, Cambria, and Huntingdon. For today and tonight, the probability for widespread hazardous weather is low. And now the extended outlook for the period Saturday through Thursday. The probability for widespread hazardous weather is low. The Altoona climate summary for yesterday, August 27, 2026. Yesterday's high temperature of 84 degrees occurred at 4:44 p.m. This high was 4 degrees above the normal high of 80. Yesterday's low temperature of 58 degrees occurred at 5:46 a.m. This low was 1 degree below the normal low of 59. No precipitation fell yesterday, which leaves the monthly total at 4.32 inches. This is 1.50 inches above the normal amount of 2.82 inches for August. The total precipitation for the season since June 1st still stands at 14.14 inches, which is 4.42 inches above normal. The total precipitation for the year is still 27.74 inches, which is 3.83 inches above normal. There were no heating degree days yesterday, which is 1 below normal. This leaves the monthly total at 5, which is 3 above normal. The yearly total since July 1st is 13, which is 7 above normal. There were 6 cooling degree days yesterday, which is 1 above normal. This brings the monthly total to 149, which is minus 18 below normal. The yearly total since January 1st is 597, which is 1 above normal. The average wind speed was less than 5 miles per hour yesterday. The normal high temperature for today is 80 degrees, and the normal low is 58. The record high for today is 97, which occurred in 1948, and the record low is 42, which occurred in 2025. Sunrise today is at 6:37 a.m. and sunset is at 7:51 p.m. Areas of dense fog will dissipate by mid-morning, giving way to partly cloudy and dry weather conditions across the majority of the Keystone State. Highs will range from 70 degrees in Erie to 85 degrees in Philadelphia. Fog is expected to redevelop in the valleys later tonight into early Saturday morning. Otherwise, it will be a great start to the last weekend of August with seasonably pleasant and comfortable conditions.
The pattern will turn noticeably warmer and more humid by Sunday, with a surge of late summer warmth to kick off September. There will be the potential for severe storms and heavy rain both Monday and Tuesday next week. Here is the latest National Weather Service forecast for Blair and Bedford counties, including the city of Altoona. Today, patchy dense fog before 10 a.m. Mostly sunny. Highs around 80. North winds 5 to 10 miles an hour. Tonight, mostly clear. Patchy fog after 4 a.m. Lows in the mid-50s. North winds around 5 miles an hour. Saturday, patchy fog before 8 a.m. Mostly sunny. Highs around 80. Northeast winds around 5 miles an hour, becoming southeast in the afternoon. Saturday night, partly cloudy. Patchy fog after 4 a.m. Lows around 60. Southeast winds around 5 miles an hour. Here is the latest National Weather Service forecast for Cambria County, including the city of Johnstown. Today, patchy fog before 10 a.m. Mostly sunny. Highs in the mid-70s. North winds 5 to 10 miles an hour. Tonight, mostly clear. Patchy fog after 4 a.m. Lows in the lower 50s. North winds around 5 miles an hour, becoming northeast after midnight. Saturday, patchy fog before 8 a.m. Mostly sunny. Highs in the upper 70s. East winds around 5 miles an hour, becoming south in the afternoon. Saturday night, partly cloudy. Lows in the upper 50s. Southeast winds 5 to 10 miles an hour. And now the extended forecast for South Central Pennsylvania. Sunday, mostly sunny. Patchy fog. Highs in the lower 80s. Sunday night, mostly cloudy. Lows in the mid-60s. Monday, partly sunny. Highs in the mid-80s. Monday night, mostly cloudy. Lows in the upper 60s. Tuesday, partly sunny with a slight chance of showers and thunderstorms. Highs in the mid-80s. Chance of rain 20%. Tuesday night, partly cloudy. Warm. Lows around 70. Wednesday, partly sunny with a chance of showers. Highs in the mid-80s. Chance of rain 50%. Wednesday night, mostly cloudy with a chance of showers. Lows in the upper 60s. Chance of rain 50%. Thursday, partly sunny. Highs in the lower 80s. The 8 to 14 day outlook, from Friday, September 4th to Thursday, September 10th, calls for above normal temperatures and near normal precipitation. Normal high temperatures across central Pennsylvania during this period range from the low 70s over the Allegheny Mountains to the upper 70s across the lower Susquehanna Valley. Normal lows range from the upper 40s over the Alleghenies to the low 60s across the lower Susquehanna Valley. Here are the 6 a.m. conditions in the Altoona area. In Altoona, fog was reported. The temperature was 59 degrees, the dew point 58, and the relative humidity 96%. The wind was calm. The pressure was 30.03 inches and rising. At State College, fog was reported, reducing the visibility to 1/4 of a mile. The temperature was 64 degrees, the dew point 64, and the relative humidity 100%. The wind was calm. The pressure was 30.03 inches and rising. Now, a few other local conditions: Johnstown, fog 59, Du Bois, clear 58, La Trobe, fog 64, Pittsburgh partly cloudy 62, Bradford fog 58. To the south and east, York, cloudy 65, Selins Grove cloudy 65, Harrisburg cloudy 67, Philadelphia cloudy 71, Baltimore cloudy 73, Washington D.C. mostly cloudy 70. Once again, in Altoona it was 59 degrees with fog. And at State College it was 64 degrees with fog. This is NOAA Weather Radio, All Hazards Station WNG 589. 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Here's the hazardous weather outlook for the following counties: Bedford, Blair, Cambria, and Huntingdon. For today and tonight, the probability for widespread hazardous weather is low. And now the extended outlook for the period Saturday through Thursday. The probability for widespread hazardous weather is low.
The Altoona Climate Summary for yesterday, August 27, 2026. Yesterday's high temperature of 84 degrees occurred at 4:44 p.m. This high was 4 degrees above the normal high of 80. Yesterday's low temperature of 58 degrees occurred at 5:46 a.m. This low was 1 degree below the normal low of 59. No precipitation fell yesterday, which leaves the monthly total at 4.32 inches. This is 1.50 inches above the normal amount of 2.82 inches for August. The total precipitation for the season since June 1st still stands at 14.14 inches, which is 4.42 inches above normal. The total precipitation for the year is still 27.74 inches, which is 3.83 inches above normal. There were no heating degree days yesterday, which is 1 below normal. This leaves the monthly total at 5, which is 3 above normal. The yearly total since July 1st is 13, which is 7 above normal. There were 6 cooling degree days yesterday, which is 1 above normal. This brings the monthly total to 149, which is minus 18 below normal. The yearly total since January 1st is 597, which is 1 above normal. The average wind speed was less than 5 miles per hour yesterday. The normal high temperature for today is 80 degrees, and the normal low is 58. The record high for today is 97, which occurred in 1948, and the record low is 42, which occurred in 2025. Sunrise today is at 6:37 a.m. and sunset is at 7:51 p.m. Areas of dense fog will dissipate by mid-morning, giving way to partly cloudy and dry weather conditions across the majority of the Keystone State. Highs will range from 70 degrees in Erie to 85 degrees in Philadelphia. Fog is expected to redevelop in the valleys later tonight into early Saturday morning. Otherwise, it will be a great start to the last weekend of August with seasonably pleasant and comfortable conditions. The pattern will turn noticeably warmer and more humid by Sunday with a surge of late summer warmth to kick off September. There will be the potential for severe storms and heavy rain both Monday and Tuesday next week. Here is the latest National Weather Service forecast for Blair and Bedford counties, including the city of Altoona. Today, patchy dense fog before 10 a.m. Mostly sunny. Highs around 80. North winds 5 to 10 miles an hour. Tonight, mostly clear. Patchy fog after 4 a.m. Lows in the mid-50s. North winds around 5 miles an hour. Saturday, patchy fog before 8 a.m. Mostly sunny. Highs around 80. Northeast winds around 5 miles an hour, becoming southeast in the afternoon. Saturday night, partly cloudy. Patchy fog after 4 a.m. Lows around 60. Southeast winds around 5 miles an hour. Here is the latest National Weather Service forecast for Cambria County, including the city of Johnstown. Today, patchy fog before 10 a.m. Mostly sunny. Highs in the mid-70s. North winds 5 to 10 miles an hour. Tonight, mostly clear. Patchy fog after 4 a.m. Lows in the lower 50s. North winds around 5 miles an hour, becoming northeast after midnight. Saturday, patchy fog before 8 a.m. Mostly sunny. Highs in the upper 70s. East winds around 5 miles an hour, becoming south in the afternoon. Saturday night, partly cloudy. Lows in the upper 50s. Southeast winds 5 to 10 miles an hour. And now the extended forecast for South Central Pennsylvania. Sunday, mostly sunny. Patchy fog. Highs in the lower 80s. Sunday night, mostly cloudy. Lows in the mid-60s. Monday, partly sunny. Highs in the mid-80s. Monday night, mostly cloudy. Lows in the upper 60s. Tuesday, partly sunny with a slight chance of showers and thunderstorms. Highs in the mid-80s. Chance of rain 20%. Tuesday night, partly cloudy. Warm. Lows around 70. Wednesday, partly sunny with a chance of showers. Highs in the mid-80s. Chance of rain 50%. Wednesday night, mostly cloudy with a chance of showers. Lows in the upper 60s. Chance of rain 50%. Thursday, partly sunny. Highs in the lower 80s.
The 8 to 14 day outlook, from Friday, September 4th to Thursday, September 10th, calls for above normal temperatures and near normal precipitation. Normal high temperatures across central Pennsylvania during this period range from the low 70s over the Allegheny Mountains to the upper 70s across the lower Susquehanna Valley. Normal lows range from the upper 40s over the Alleghenies to the low 60s across the lower Susquehanna Valley. Here are the 7 a.m. conditions in the Altoona area. In Altoona, fog was reported, reducing the visibility to 1/4 of a mile. The temperature was 58 degrees, the dew point 57, and the relative humidity 97%. The wind was calm. The pressure was 30.05 inches and rising. At State College, fog was reported, reducing the visibility to 1/8 of a mile. The temperature was 64 degrees, the dew point 64, and the relative humidity 100%. The wind was calm. The pressure was 30.04 inches and rising. At Johnstown, visibility 10 miles. Temperature was 60 degrees, dew point 60. Wind was north at 5 miles an hour. And the pressure was 30.08 inches, and rising. Du Bois, clear 58, La Trobe, fog 64, Pittsburgh partly cloudy 62, Erie, partly cloudy 61, Bradford fog 58. To the south and east, the report from York was not available. Selinsgrove Grove cloudy 66, Harrisburg mostly cloudy 66, Philadelphia light rain 72, Baltimore mostly cloudy 73, Washington D.C. mostly cloudy 71. Once again, in Altoona it was 58 degrees with fog. And at State College it was 64 degrees with fog. This is NOAA Weather Radio, All Hazards Station WNG 589. 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Here's the hazardous weather outlook for the following counties: Bedford, Blair, Cambria, and Huntingdon. For today and tonight, the probability for widespread hazardous weather is low. And now the extended outlook for the period Saturday through Thursday. The probability for widespread hazardous weather is low. The Altoona Climate Summary for yesterday, August 27, 2026. Yesterday's high temperature of 84 degrees occurred at 4:44 p.m. This high was 4 degrees above the normal high of 80. Yesterday's low temperature of 58 degrees occurred at 5:46 a.m. This low was 1 degree below the normal low of 59. No precipitation fell yesterday, which leaves the monthly total at 4.32 inches. This is 1.50 inches above the normal amount of 2.82 inches for August. The total precipitation for the season since June 1st still stands at 14.14 inches, which is 4.42 inches above normal. The total precipitation for the year is still 27.74 inches, which is 3.83 inches above normal. There were no heating degree days yesterday, which is 1 below normal. This leaves the monthly total at 5, which is 3 above normal. The yearly total since July 1st is 13, which is 7 above normal. There were 6 cooling degree days yesterday, which is 1 above normal. This brings the monthly total to 149, which is minus 18 below normal. The yearly total since January 1st is 597, which is 1 above normal. The average wind speed was less than 5 miles per hour yesterday. The normal high temperature for today is 80 degrees, and the normal low is 58. The record high for today is 97, which occurred in 1948, and the record low is 42, which occurred in 2025. Sunrise today is at 6:37 a.m. and sunset is at 7:51 p.m. Areas of dense fog will dissipate by mid-morning, giving way to partly cloudy and dry weather conditions across the majority of the Keystone State. Highs will range from 70 degrees in Erie to 85 degrees in Philadelphia. Fog is expected to redevelop in the valleys later tonight into early Saturday morning. Otherwise, it will be a great start to the last weekend of August with seasonably pleasant and comfortable conditions. The pattern will turn noticeably warmer and more humid by Sunday with a surge of late summer warmth to kick off September. There will be the potential for severe storms and heavy rain both Monday and Tuesday next week. Here is the latest National Weather Service forecast for Blair and Bedford counties, including the city of Altoona. Today, patchy dense fog before 10 a.m.
mostly sunny. Highs around 80. North winds 5 to 10 miles an hour. Tonight, mostly clear. Patchy fog after 4 a.m. Lows in the mid-50s. North winds around 5 miles an hour. Saturday, patchy fog before 8 a.m. Mostly sunny. Highs around 80. Northeast winds around 5 miles an hour, becoming southeast in the afternoon. Saturday night, partly cloudy. Patchy fog after 4 a.m. Lows around 60. Southeast winds around 5 miles an hour. Here is the latest National Weather Service forecast for Cambria County, including the city of Johnstown. Today, patchy fog before 10 a.m. Mostly sunny. Highs in the mid-70s. North winds 5 to 10 miles an hour. Tonight, mostly clear. Patchy fog after 4 a.m. Lows in the lower 50s. North winds around 5 miles an hour, becoming northeast after midnight. Saturday, patchy fog before 8 a.m. Mostly sunny. Highs in the upper 70s. East winds around 5 miles an hour, becoming south in the afternoon. Saturday night, partly cloudy. Lows in the upper 50s. Southeast winds 5 to 10 miles an hour. And now the extended forecast for South Central Pennsylvania. Sunday, mostly sunny. Patchy fog. Highs in the lower 80s. Sunday night, mostly cloudy. Lows in the mid-60s. Monday, partly sunny. Highs in the mid-80s. Monday night, mostly cloudy. Lows in the upper 60s. Tuesday, partly sunny with a slight chance of showers and thunderstorms. Highs in the mid-80s. Chance of rain 20%. Tuesday night, partly cloudy. Warm. Lows around 70. Wednesday, partly sunny with a chance of showers. Highs in the mid-80s. Chance of rain 50%. Wednesday night, mostly cloudy with a chance of showers. Lows in the upper 60s. Chance of rain 50%. Thursday, partly sunny. Highs in the lower 80s. The 8 to 14 day outlook, from Friday, September 4th to Thursday, September 10th, calls for above normal temperatures and near normal precipitation. Normal high temperatures across central Pennsylvania during this period range from the low 70s over the Allegheny Mountains to the upper 70s across the lower Susquehanna Valley. Normal lows range from the upper 40s over the Alleghenies to the low 60s across the lower Susquehanna Valley. Here are the 7 a.m. conditions in the Altoona area. In Altoona, fog was reported, reducing the visibility to 0.5 mile. The temperature was 58 degrees, the dew point 58, and the relative humidity 100%. The wind was calm. The pressure was 30.05 inches and rising. At State College, fog was reported, reducing the visibility to 0.8 mile. The temperature was 64 degrees, the dew point 64, and the relative humidity 100%. The wind was calm. The pressure was 30.04 inches and rising. At Johnstown, visibility 10 miles. Temperature was 60 degrees, dew point 60. Wind was north at 5 miles an hour. And the pressure was 30.08 inches, and rising. Du Bois, clear 58, La Trobe, fog 64, Pittsburgh partly cloudy 62, Erie, partly cloudy 61, Bradford fog 58. To the south and east, the report from York was not available. Sealands Grove cloudy 66, Harrisburg mostly cloudy 66, Philadelphia light rain 72, Baltimore mostly cloudy 73, Washington D.C. mostly cloudy 71. Once again, in Altoona it was 58 degrees with fog. And at State College it was 64 degrees with fog. This is NOAA Weather Radio, All Hazards Station WNG589. 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Here's the hazardous weather outlook for the following counties: Bedford, Blair, Cambria, and Huntingdon. For today and tonight, the probability for widespread hazardous weather is low. And now the extended outlook for the period Saturday through Thursday. The probability for widespread hazardous weather is low. The Altoona Climate Summary for yesterday, August 27, 2026.
Yesterday's high temperature of 84 degrees occurred at 4:44 p.m. This high was 4 degrees above the normal high of 80. Yesterday's low temperature of 58 degrees occurred at 5:46 a.m. This low was 1 degree below the normal low of 59. No precipitation fell yesterday, which leaves the monthly total at 4.32 inches. This is 1.50 inches above the normal amount of 2.82 inches for August. The total precipitation for the season since June 1st still stands at 14.14 inches, which is 4.42 inches above normal. The total precipitation for the year is still 27.74 inches, which is 3.83 inches above normal. There were no heating degree days yesterday, which is 1 below normal. This leaves the monthly total at 5, which is 3 above normal. The yearly total since July 1st is 13, which is 7 above normal. There were 6 cooling degree days yesterday, which is 1 above normal. This brings the monthly total to 149, which is minus 18 below normal. The yearly total since January 1st is 597, which is 1 above normal. The average wind speed was less than 5 miles per hour yesterday. The normal high temperature for today is 80 degrees, and the normal low is 58. The record high for today is 97, which occurred in 1948, and the record low is 42, which occurred in 2025. Sunrise today is at 6:37 a.m. and sunset is at 7:51 p.m. Areas of dense fog will dissipate by mid-morning, giving way to partly cloudy and dry weather conditions across the majority of the Keystone State. Highs will range from 70 degrees in Erie to 85 degrees in Philadelphia. Fog is expected to redevelop in the valleys later tonight into early Saturday morning. Otherwise, it will be a great start to the last weekend of August with seasonably pleasant and comfortable conditions. The pattern will turn noticeably warmer and more humid by Sunday with a surge of late summer warmth to kick off September. There will be the potential for severe storms and heavy rain both Monday and Tuesday next week. Here is the latest National Weather Service forecast for Blair and Bedford counties, including the city of Altoona. Today, patchy dense fog before 10 a.m. Mostly sunny. Highs around 80. North winds 5 to 10 miles an hour. Tonight, mostly clear. Patchy fog after 4 a.m. Lows in the mid-50s. North winds around 5 miles an hour. Saturday, patchy fog before 8 a.m. Mostly sunny. Highs around 80. Northeast winds around 5 miles an hour, becoming southeast in the afternoon. Saturday night, partly cloudy. Patchy fog after 4 a.m. Lows around 60. Southeast winds around 5 miles an hour. Here is the latest National Weather Service forecast for Cambria County, including the city of Johnstown. Today, patchy fog before 10 a.m. Mostly sunny. Highs in the mid-70s. North winds 5 to 10 miles an hour. Tonight, mostly clear. Patchy fog after 4 a.m. Lows in the lower 50s. North winds around 5 miles an hour, becoming northeast after midnight. Saturday, patchy fog before 8 a.m. Mostly sunny. Highs in the upper 70s. East winds around 5 miles an hour, becoming south in the afternoon. Saturday night, partly cloudy. Lows in the upper 50s. Southeast winds 5 to 10 miles an hour. And now the extended forecast for South Central Pennsylvania. Sunday, mostly sunny. Patchy fog. Highs in the lower 80s. Sunday night, mostly cloudy. Lows in the mid-60s. Monday, partly sunny. Highs in the mid-80s. Monday night, mostly cloudy. Lows in the upper 60s. Tuesday, partly sunny with a slight chance of showers and thunderstorms. Highs in the mid-80s. Chance of rain 20%. Tuesday night, partly cloudy. Warm. Lows around 70. Wednesday, partly sunny with a chance of showers. Highs in the mid-80s. Chance of rain 50%. Wednesday night, mostly cloudy with a chance of showers. Lows in the upper 60s. Chance of rain 50%. Thursday, partly sunny. Highs in the lower 80s.
The 8 to 14 day outlook, from Friday, September 4th to Thursday, September 10th, calls for above normal temperatures and near normal precipitation. Normal high temperatures across central Pennsylvania during this period range from the low 70s over the Allegheny Mountains to the upper 70s across the lower Susquehanna Valley. Normal lows range from the upper 40s over the Alleghenies to the low 60s across the lower Susquehanna Valley. Here are the 7 a.m. conditions in the Altoona area. In Altoona, fog was reported, reducing the visibility to 0.5 mile. The temperature was 58 degrees, the dew point 58, and the relative humidity 100%. The wind was calm. The pressure was 30.05 inches and rising. At State College, fog was reported, reducing the visibility to 0.8 mile. The temperature was 64 degrees, the dew point 64, and the relative humidity 100%. The wind was calm. The pressure was 30.04 inches and rising. At Johnstown, visibility 10 miles. Temperature was 60 degrees, dew point 60. Wind was north at 5 miles an hour. And the pressure was 30.08 inches, and rising. Du Bois, clear 58, La Trobe, fog 64, Pittsburgh partly cloudy 62, Erie, partly cloudy 61, Bradford fog 58. To the south and east, the report from York was not available. Sealands Grove cloudy 66, Harrisburg mostly cloudy 66, Philadelphia light rain 72, Baltimore mostly cloudy 73, Washington DC mostly cloudy 71. Once again, in Altoona it was 58 degrees with fog. And at State College it was 64 degrees with fog. 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Here's the hazardous weather outlook for the following counties, Bedford, Blair, Cambria, and Huntingdon. For today and tonight, the probability for widespread hazardous weather is low. And now the extended outlook for the period Saturday through Thursday. The probability for widespread hazardous weather is low. The Altoona Climate Summary for yesterday, August 27, 2026. Yesterday's high temperature of 84 degrees occurred at 4:44 p.m. This high was 4 degrees above the normal high of 80. Yesterday's low temperature of 58 degrees occurred at 5:46 a.m. This low was 1 degree below the normal low of 59. No precipitation fell yesterday, which leaves the monthly total at 4.32 inches. This is 1.50 inches above the normal amount of 2.82 inches for August. The total precipitation for the season since June 1st still stands at 14.14 inches, which is 4.42 inches above normal. The total precipitation for the year is still 27.74 inches, which is 3.83 inches above normal. There were no heating degree days yesterday, which is 1 below normal. This leaves the monthly total at 5, which is 3 above normal. The yearly total since July 1st is 13, which is 7 above normal. There were 6 cooling degree days yesterday, which is 1 above normal. This brings the monthly total to 149, which is minus 18 below normal. The yearly total since January 1st is 597, which is 1 above normal. The average wind speed was less than 5 miles per hour yesterday. The normal high temperature for today is 80 degrees, and the normal low is 58. The record high for today is 97, which occurred in 1948, and the record low is 42, which occurred in 2025. Sunrise today is at 6:37 a.m. and sunset is at 7:51 p.m. This is NOAA Weather Radio WNG 589 in Frankstown, serving South Central Pennsylvania. Broadcasts originate from the National Weather Service in State College and are transmitted from the tower facilities provided by the Blair County Emergency Management Agency in Frankstown on a frequency of 162.425 MHz. We are located at Innovation Park in State College. 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Properly set weather radios with the alarm device will alert you when severe weather warnings or watches are issued. Programming on this station will be temporarily changed during severe weather to bring you the latest information. Warnings and safety information from the National Weather Service may someday save your life or protect your property.
Areas of dense fog will dissipate by mid-morning, giving way to partly cloudy and dry weather conditions across the majority of the Keystone State. Highs will range from 70 degrees in Erie to 85 degrees in Philadelphia. Fog is expected to redevelop in the valleys later tonight into early Saturday morning. Otherwise, it will be a great start to the last weekend of August with seasonably pleasant and comfortable conditions. The pattern will turn noticeably warmer and more humid by Sunday with a surge of late summer warmth to kick off September. There will be the potential for severe storms and heavy rain both Monday and Tuesday next week. Here is the latest National Weather Service forecast for Blair and Bedford counties, including the city of Altoona. Today, patchy dense fog before 10 a.m. Mostly sunny. Highs around 80. North winds 5 to 10 miles an hour. Tonight, mostly clear. Patchy fog after 4 a.m. Lows in the mid-50s. North winds around 5 miles an hour. Saturday, patchy fog before 8 a.m. Mostly sunny. Highs around 80. Northeast winds around 5 miles an hour, becoming southeast in the afternoon. Saturday night, partly cloudy. Patchy fog after 4 a.m. Lows around 60. Southeast winds around 5 miles an hour. Here is the latest National Weather Service forecast for Cambria County, including the city of Johnstown. Today, patchy fog before 10 a.m. Mostly sunny. Highs in the mid-70s. North winds 5 to 10 miles an hour. Tonight, mostly clear. Patchy fog after 4 a.m. Lows in the lower 50s. North winds around 5 miles an hour, becoming northeast after midnight. Saturday, patchy fog before 8 a.m. Mostly sunny. Highs in the upper 70s. East winds around 5 miles an hour, becoming south in the afternoon. Saturday night, partly cloudy. Lows in the upper 50s. Southeast winds 5 to 10 miles an hour. And now the extended forecast for South Central Pennsylvania. Sunday, mostly sunny. Patchy fog. Highs in the lower 80s. Sunday night, mostly cloudy. Lows in the mid-60s. Monday, partly sunny. Highs in the mid-80s. Monday night, mostly cloudy. Lows in the upper 60s. Tuesday, partly sunny with a slight chance of showers and thunderstorms. Highs in the mid-80s. Chance of rain 20%. Tuesday night, partly cloudy. Warm. Lows around 70. Wednesday, partly sunny with a chance of showers. Highs in the mid-80s. Chance of rain 50%. Wednesday night, mostly cloudy with a chance of showers. Lows in the upper 60s. Chance of rain 50%. Thursday, partly sunny. Highs in the lower 80s. The 8 to 14 day outlook, from Friday, September 4th to Thursday, September 10th, calls for above normal temperatures and near normal precipitation. Normal high temperatures across central Pennsylvania during this period range from the low 70s over the Allegheny Mountains to the upper 70s across the lower Susquehanna Valley. Normal lows range from the upper 40s over the Alleghenies to the low 60s across the lower Susquehanna Valley. Here are the 7 a.m. conditions in the Altoona area. In Altoona, fog was reported, reducing the visibility to 0.5 mile. The temperature was 58 degrees, the dew point 58, and the relative humidity 100%. The wind was calm. The pressure was 30.05 inches and rising. At State College, fog was reported, reducing the visibility to 0.8 mile. The temperature was 64 degrees, the dew point 64, and the relative humidity 100%. The wind was calm. The pressure was 30.04 inches and rising. At Johnstown, visibility 10 miles. Temperature was 60 degrees, dew point 60. Wind was north at 5 miles an hour. And the pressure was 30.08 inches, and rising. Du Bois, clear 58, La Trobe, fog 64, Pittsburgh partly cloudy 62, Erie, partly cloudy 61, Bradford fog 58. To the south and east, the report from York was not available.
Sealands Grove, cloudy 66, Harrisburg, mostly cloudy 66, Philadelphia, light rain 72, Baltimore, mostly cloudy 73, Washington, D.C., mostly cloudy 71. Once again, in Altoona, it was 58 degrees with fog. And at State College, it was 64 degrees with fog. This is NOAA Weather Radio, All Hazards Station WNG 589.

This low was 1 degree below the normal low of 59. No precipitation fell yesterday, which leaves the monthly total at 4.32 inches. This is 1.50 inches above the normal amount of 2.82 inches for August. The total precipitation for the season since June 1st still stands at 14.14 inches, which is 4.42 inches above normal. The total precipitation for the year is still 27.74 inches, which is 3.83 inches above normal. There were no heating degree days yesterday, which is 1 below normal. This leaves the monthly total at 5, which is 3 above normal. The yearly total since July 1st is 13, which is 7 above normal. There were 6 cooling degree days yesterday, which is 1 above normal. This brings the monthly total to 149, which is minus 18 below normal. The yearly total since January 1st is 597, which is 1 above normal. The average wind speed was less than 5 miles per hour yesterday. The normal high temperature for today is 80 degrees, and the normal low is 58. The record high for today is 97, which occurred in 1948, and the record low is 42, which occurred in 2025. Sunrise today is at 6:37 a.m. and sunset is at 7:51 p.m. Areas of dense fog will dissipate by mid-morning, giving way to partly cloudy and dry weather conditions across the majority of the Keystone State. Highs will range from 70 degrees in Erie to 85 degrees in Philadelphia. Fog is expected to redevelop in the valleys later tonight into early Saturday morning. Otherwise, it will be a great start to the last weekend of August with seasonably pleasant and comfortable conditions. The pattern will turn noticeably warmer and more humid by Sunday with a surge of late summer warmth to kick off September. There will be the potential for severe storms and heavy rain both Monday and Tuesday next week. Here is the latest National Weather Service forecast for Blair and Bedford counties, including the city of Altoona. Rest of today, areas of dense fog before 8 a.m. Patchy dense fog between 8 a.m. and 10 a.m. Mostly sunny. Highs around 80. North winds 5 to 10 miles an hour. Tonight, mostly clear. Patchy fog after 4 a.m. Lows in the mid-50s. North winds around 5 miles an hour. Saturday, patchy fog before 8 a.m. Mostly sunny. Highs around 80. Northeast winds around 5 miles an hour, becoming southeast in the afternoon. Saturday night, partly cloudy. Patchy fog after 4 a.m. Lows around 60. Southeast winds around 5 miles an hour. Here is the latest National Weather Service forecast for Cambria County, including the city of Johnstown. Rest of today, patchy dense fog before 10 a.m. Mostly sunny. Highs in the mid-70s. North winds 5 to 10 miles an hour. Tonight, mostly clear. Patchy fog after 4 a.m. Lows in the lower 50s. North winds around 5 miles an hour, becoming northeast after midnight. Saturday, patchy fog before 8 a.m. Mostly sunny. Highs in the upper 70s. East winds around 5 miles an hour, becoming south in the afternoon. Saturday night, partly cloudy. Lows in the upper 50s. Southeast winds 5 to 10 miles an hour. And now the extended forecast for South Central Pennsylvania. Sunday, mostly sunny. Patchy fog. Highs in the lower 80s. Sunday night, mostly cloudy. Lows in the mid-60s. Monday, partly sunny. Highs in the mid-80s. Monday night, mostly cloudy. Lows in the upper 60s. Tuesday, partly sunny with a slight chance of showers and thunderstorms. Highs in the mid-80s. Chance of rain 20%. Tuesday night, partly cloudy. Warm. Lows around 70. Wednesday, partly sunny with a chance of showers. Highs in the mid-80s. Chance of rain 50%. Wednesday night, mostly cloudy with a chance of showers. Lows in the upper 60s. Chance of rain 50%. Thursday, partly sunny. Highs in the lower 80s. The 8 to 14 day outlook, from Friday, September 4th to Thursday, September 10th, calls for above normal temperatures and near normal precipitation. Normal high temperatures across central Pennsylvania during this period range from the low

70s over the Allegheny Mountains to the upper 70s across the lower Susquehanna Valley. Normal lows range from the upper 40s over the Alleghenies to the low 60s across the lower Susquehanna Valley. Here are the 7 a.m. conditions in the Altoona area. In Altoona, fog was reported, reducing the visibility to 1/2 mile. The temperature was 58 degrees, the dew point 58, and the relative humidity 100%. The wind was calm. The pressure was 30.05 inches and rising. At State College, fog was reported, reducing the visibility to 1/8 mile. The temperature was 64 degrees, the dew point 64, and the relative humidity 100%. The wind was calm. The pressure was 30.04 inches and rising. At Johnstown, visibility 10 miles. Temperature was 60 degrees, dew point 60. Wind was north at 5 miles an hour. And the pressure was 30.08 inches, and rising. DuBois, clear 58, La Trobe, fog 64, Pittsburgh partly cloudy 62, Erie, partly cloudy 61, Bradford fog 58. To the south and east, the report from York was not available. Selinsgrove Grove cloudy 66, Harrisburg mostly cloudy 66, Philadelphia light rain 72, Baltimore mostly cloudy 73, Washington D.C. mostly cloudy 71. Once again, in Altoona it was 58 degrees with fog. And at State College it was 64 degrees with fog. This is NOAA Weather Radio, all hazards station WNG 589. 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Here's the hazardous weather outlook for the following counties: Bedford, Blair, Cambria, and Huntingdon. For today and tonight, the probability for widespread hazardous weather is low. And now the extended outlook for the period Saturday through Thursday. The probability for widespread hazardous weather is low. The Altoona climate summary for yesterday, August 27, 2026. Yesterday's high temperature of 84 degrees occurred at 4:44 p.m. This high was 4 degrees above the normal high of 80. Yesterday's low temperature of 58 degrees occurred at 5:46 a.m. This low was 1 degree below the normal low of 59. No precipitation fell yesterday, which leaves the monthly total at 4.32 inches. This is 1.50 inches above the normal amount of 2.82 inches for August. The total precipitation for the season since June 1st still stands at 14.14 inches, which is 4.42 inches above normal. The total precipitation for the year is still 27.74 inches, which is 3.83 inches above normal. There were no heating degree days yesterday, which is 1 below normal. This leaves the monthly total at 5, which is 3 above normal. The yearly total since July 1st is 13, which is 7 above normal. There were 6 cooling degree days yesterday, which is 1 above normal. This brings the monthly total to 149, which is minus 18 below normal. The yearly total since January 1st is 597, which is 1 above normal. The average wind speed was less than 5 miles per hour yesterday. The normal high temperature for today is 80 degrees, and the normal low is 58. The record high for today is 97, which occurred in 1948, and the record low is 42, which occurred in 2025. Sunrise today is at 6:37 a.m. and sunset is at 7:51 p.m. Areas of dense fog will dissipate by mid-morning, giving way to partly cloudy and dry weather conditions across the majority of the Keystone State. Highs will range from 70 degrees in Erie to 85 degrees in Philadelphia. Fog is expected to redevelop in the valleys later tonight into early Saturday morning. Otherwise, it will be a great start to the last weekend of August with seasonably pleasant and comfortable conditions. The pattern will turn noticeably warmer and more humid by Sunday with a surge of late summer warmth to kick off September. There will be the potential for severe storms and heavy rain both Monday and Tuesday next week. Here is the latest National Weather Service forecast for Blair and Bedford counties, including the city of Altoona. Rest of today, areas of dense fog before 8 a.m. Patchy dense fog between 8 a.m. and 10 a.m. Mostly sunny. Highs around 80. North winds 5 to 10 miles an hour. Tonight, mostly clear.
patchy fog after 4 a.m. Lows in the mid-50s. North winds around 5 miles an hour. Saturday, patchy fog before 8 a.m. Mostly sunny. Highs around 80. Northeast winds around 5 miles an hour, becoming southeast in the afternoon. Saturday night, partly cloudy. Patchy fog after 4 a.m. Lows around 60. Southeast winds around 5 miles an hour. Here is the latest National Weather Service forecast for Cambria County, including the city of Johnstown. Rest of today, patchy dense fog before 10 a.m. Mostly sunny. Highs in the mid-70s. North winds 5 to 10 miles an hour. Tonight, mostly clear. Patchy fog after 4 a.m. Lows in the lower 50s. North winds around 5 miles an hour, becoming northeast after midnight. Saturday, patchy fog before 8 a.m. Mostly sunny. Highs in the upper 70s. East winds around 5 miles an hour, becoming south in the afternoon. Saturday night, partly cloudy. Lows in the upper 50s. Southeast winds 5 to 10 miles an hour. And now the extended forecast for South Central Pennsylvania. Sunday, mostly sunny. Patchy fog. Highs in the lower 80s. Sunday night, mostly cloudy. Lows in the mid-60s. Monday, partly sunny. Highs in the mid-80s. Monday night, mostly cloudy. Lows in the upper 60s. Tuesday, partly sunny with a slight chance of showers and thunderstorms. Highs in the mid-80s. Chance of rain 20%. Tuesday night, partly cloudy. Warm. Lows around 70. Wednesday, partly sunny with a chance of showers. Highs in the mid-80s. Chance of rain 50%. Wednesday night, mostly cloudy with a chance of showers. Lows in the upper 60s. Chance of rain 50%. Thursday, partly sunny. Highs in the lower 80s. The 8 to 14 day outlook, from Friday, September 4th to Thursday, September 10th, calls for above normal temperatures and near normal precipitation. Normal high temperatures across central Pennsylvania during this period range from the low 70s over the Allegheny Mountains to the upper 70s across the lower Susquehanna Valley. Normal lows range from the upper 40s over the Alleghenies to the low 60s across the lower Susquehanna Valley. Here are the 7 a.m. conditions in the Altoona area. In Altoona, fog was reported, reducing the visibility to 0.5 mile. The temperature was 58 degrees, the dew point 58, and the relative humidity 100%. The wind was calm. The pressure was 30.05 inches and rising. At State College, fog was reported, reducing the visibility to 0.8 mile. The temperature was 64 degrees, the dew point 64, and the relative humidity 100%. The wind was calm. The pressure was 30.04 inches and rising. At Johnstown, visibility 10 miles. Temperature was 60 degrees, dew point 60. Wind was north at 5 miles an hour. And the pressure was 30.08 inches, and rising. Du Bois, clear 58, La Trobe, fog 64, Pittsburgh partly cloudy 62, Erie, partly cloudy 61, Bradford fog 58. To the south and east, the report from York was not available. Sealands Grove cloudy 66, Harrisburg mostly cloudy 66, Philadelphia light rain 72, Baltimore mostly cloudy 73, Washington D.C. mostly cloudy 71. Once again, in Altoona it was 58 degrees with fog. And at State College it was 64 degrees with fog. This is NOAA Weather Radio, all hazards station WNG589. 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Here's the hazardous weather outlook for the following counties: Bedford, Blair, Cambria, and Huntingdon. For today and tonight, the probability for widespread hazardous weather is low. And now the extended outlook for the period Saturday through Thursday. The probability for widespread hazardous weather is low. The Altoona climate summary for yesterday, August 27, 2026. Yesterday's high temperature of 84 degrees occurred at 4:44 p.m. This high was 4 degrees above the normal high of 80.
Yesterday's low temperature of 58 degrees occurred at 5:46 a.m. This low was 1 degree below the normal low of 59. No precipitation fell yesterday, which leaves the monthly total at 4.32 inches. This is 1.50 inches above the normal amount of 2.82 inches for August. The total precipitation for the season since June 1st still stands at 14.14 inches, which is 4.42 inches above normal. The total precipitation for the year is still 27.74 inches, which is 3.83 inches above normal. There were no heating degree days yesterday, which is 1 below normal. This leaves the monthly total at 5, which is 3 above normal. The yearly total since July 1st is 13, which is 7 above normal. There were 6 cooling degree days yesterday, which is 1 above normal. This brings the monthly total to 149, which is minus 18 below normal. The yearly total since January 1st is 597, which is 1 above normal. The average wind speed was less than 5 miles per hour yesterday. The normal high temperature for today is 80 degrees, and the normal low is 58. The record high for today is 97, which occurred in 1948, and the record low is 42, which occurred in 2025. Sunrise today is at 6:37 a.m. and sunset is at 7:51 p.m. Areas of dense fog will dissipate by mid-morning, giving way to partly cloudy and dry weather conditions across the majority of the Keystone State. Highs will range from 70 degrees in Erie to 85 degrees in Philadelphia. Fog is expected to redevelop in the valleys later tonight into early Saturday morning. Otherwise, it will be a great start to the last weekend of August with seasonably pleasant and comfortable conditions. The pattern will turn noticeably warmer and more humid by Sunday with a surge of late summer warmth to kick off September. There will be the potential for severe storms and heavy rain both Monday and Tuesday next week. Here is the latest National Weather Service forecast for Blair and Bedford counties, including the city of Altoona. Rest of today, areas of dense fog before 8 a.m. Patchy dense fog between 8 a.m. and 10 a.m. Mostly sunny. Highs around 80. North winds 5 to 10 miles an hour. Tonight, mostly clear. Patchy fog after 4 a.m. Lows in the mid-50s. North winds around 5 miles an hour. Saturday, patchy fog before 8 a.m. Mostly sunny. Highs around 80. Northeast winds around 5 miles an hour, becoming southeast in the afternoon. Saturday night, partly cloudy. Patchy fog after 4 a.m. Lows around 60. Southeast winds around 5 miles an hour. Here is the latest National Weather Service forecast for Cambria County, including the city of Johnstown. Rest of today, patchy dense fog before 10 a.m. Mostly sunny. Highs in the mid-70s. North winds 5 to 10 miles an hour. Tonight, mostly clear. Patchy fog after 4 a.m. Lows in the lower 50s. North winds around 5 miles an hour, becoming northeast after midnight. Saturday, patchy fog before 8 a.m. Mostly sunny. Highs in the upper 70s. East winds around 5 miles an hour, becoming south in the afternoon. Saturday night, partly cloudy. Lows in the upper 50s. Southeast winds 5 to 10 miles an hour. And now the extended forecast for South Central Pennsylvania. Sunday, mostly sunny. Patchy fog. Highs in the lower 80s. Sunday night, mostly cloudy. Lows in the mid-60s. Monday, partly sunny. Highs in the mid-80s. Monday night, mostly cloudy. Lows in the upper 60s. Tuesday, partly sunny with a slight chance of showers and thunderstorms. Highs in the mid-80s. Chance of rain 20%. Tuesday night, partly cloudy. Warm. Lows around 70. Wednesday, partly sunny with a chance of showers. Highs in the mid-80s. Chance of rain 50%. Wednesday night, mostly cloudy with a chance of showers. Lows in the upper 60s. Chance of rain 50%. Thursday, partly sunny. Highs in the lower 80s. The 8 to 14 day outlook, from Friday, September 4th to Thursday, September 10th, calls for above normal temperatures and near normal precipitation.
Normal high temperatures across central Pennsylvania during this period range from the low 70s over the Allegheny Mountains to the upper 70s across the lower Susquehanna Valley. Normal lows range from the upper 40s over the Alleghenies to the low 60s across the lower Susquehanna Valley. Here are the 7 a.m. conditions in the Altoona area. In Altoona, fog was reported, reducing the visibility to 0.5 mile. The temperature was 58 degrees, the dew point 58, and the relative humidity 100%. The wind was calm. The pressure was 30.05 inches and rising. At State College, fog was reported, reducing the visibility to 0.8 mile. The temperature was 64 degrees, the dew point 64, and the relative humidity 100%. The wind was calm. The pressure was 30.04 inches and rising. At Johnstown, visibility 10 miles. Temperature was 60 degrees, dew point 60. Wind was north at 5 miles an hour. And the pressure was 30.08 inches and rising. DuBois, clear 58, La Trobe, fog 64, Pittsburgh partly cloudy 62, Erie, partly cloudy 61, Bradford fog 58. To the south and east, the report from York was not available. Sealands Grove cloudy 66, Harrisburg mostly cloudy 66, Philadelphia light rain 72, Baltimore mostly cloudy 73, Washington D.C. mostly cloudy 71. Once again, in Altoona it was 58 degrees with fog. And at State College it was 64 degrees with fog. This is NOAA Weather Radio, All Hazards Station WMG 589. 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Here's the hazardous weather outlook for the following counties: Bedford, Blair, Cambria, and Huntingdon. For today and tonight, the probability for widespread hazardous weather is low. And now the extended outlook for the period Saturday through Thursday. The probability for widespread hazardous weather is low. The Altoona climate summary for yesterday, August 27, 2026. Yesterday's high temperature of 84 degrees occurred at 4:44 p.m. This high was 4 degrees above the normal high of 80. Yesterday's low temperature of 58 degrees occurred at 5:46 a.m. This low was 1 degree below the normal low of 59. No precipitation fell yesterday, which leaves the monthly total at 4.32 inches. This is 1.50 inches above the normal amount of 2.82 inches for August. The total precipitation for the season since June 1st still stands at 14.14 inches, which is 4.42 inches above normal. The total precipitation for the year is still 27.74 inches, which is 3.83 inches above normal. There were no heating degree days yesterday, which is 1 below normal. This leaves the monthly total at 5, which is 3 above normal. The yearly total since July 1st is 13, which is 7 above normal. There were 6 cooling degree days yesterday, which is 1 above normal. This brings the monthly total to 149, which is minus 18 below normal. The yearly total since January 1st is 597, which is 1 above normal. The average wind speed was less than 5 miles per hour yesterday. The normal high temperature for today is 80 degrees, and the normal low is 58. The record high for today is 97, which occurred in 1948, and the record low is 42, which occurred in 2025. Sunrise today is at 6:37 a.m. and sunset is at 7:51 p.m. Areas of dense fog will dissipate by mid-morning, giving way to partly cloudy and dry weather conditions across the majority of the Keystone State. Highs will range from 70 degrees in Erie to 85 degrees in Philadelphia. Fog is expected to redevelop in the valleys later tonight into early Saturday morning. Otherwise, it will be a great start to the last weekend of August with seasonably pleasant and comfortable conditions. The pattern will turn noticeably warmer and more humid by Sunday with a surge of late summer warmth to kick off September. There will be the potential for severe storms and heavy rain both Monday and Tuesday next week. Here is the latest National Weather Service forecast for Blair and Bedford counties, including the city of Altoona. Rest of today, areas of dense fog before 8 a.m. Patchy dense fog between 8 a.m. and 10 a.m. Mostly sunny. Highs around 80.
North winds 5 to 10 miles an hour. Tonight, mostly clear. Patchy fog after 4 a.m. Lows in the mid-50s. North winds around 5 miles an hour. Saturday, patchy fog before 8 a.m. Mostly sunny. Highs around 80. Northeast winds around 5 miles an hour, becoming southeast in the afternoon. Saturday night, partly cloudy. Patchy fog after 4 a.m. Lows around 60. Southeast winds around 5 miles an hour. Here is the latest National Weather Service forecast for Cambria County, including the city of Johnstown. Rest of today, patchy dense fog before 10 a.m. Mostly sunny. Highs in the mid-70s. North winds 5 to 10 miles an hour. Tonight, mostly clear. Patchy fog after 4 a.m. Lows in the lower 50s. North winds around 5 miles an hour, becoming northeast after midnight. Saturday, patchy fog before 8 a.m. Mostly sunny. Highs in the upper 70s. East winds around 5 miles an hour, becoming south in the afternoon. Saturday night, partly cloudy. Lows in the upper 50s. Southeast winds 5 to 10 miles an hour. And now the extended forecast for South Central Pennsylvania. Sunday, mostly sunny. Patchy fog. Highs in the lower 80s. Sunday night, mostly cloudy. Lows in the mid-60s. Monday, partly sunny. Highs in the mid-80s. Monday night, mostly cloudy. Lows in the upper 60s. Tuesday, partly sunny with a slight chance of showers and thunderstorms. Highs in the mid-80s. Chance of rain 20%. Tuesday night, partly cloudy. Warm. Lows around 70. Wednesday, partly sunny with a chance of showers. Highs in the mid-80s. Chance of rain 50%. Wednesday night, mostly cloudy with a chance of showers. Lows in the upper 60s. Chance of rain 50%. Thursday, partly sunny. Highs in the lower 80s. The 8 to 14 day outlook, from Friday, September 4th to Thursday, September 10th, calls for above normal temperatures and near normal precipitation. Normal high temperatures across central Pennsylvania during this period range from the low 70s over the Allegheny Mountains to the upper 70s across the lower Susquehanna Valley. Normal lows range from the upper 40s over the Alleghenies to the low 60s across the lower Susquehanna Valley. Here are the 7 a.m. conditions in the Altoona area. In Altoona, fog was reported, reducing the visibility to 0.5 mile. The temperature was 58 degrees, the dew point 58, and the relative humidity 100%. The wind was calm. The pressure was 30.05 inches and rising. At State College, fog was reported, reducing the visibility to 0.8 mile. The temperature was 64 degrees, the dew point 64, and the relative humidity 100%. The wind was calm. The pressure was 30.04 inches and rising. At Johnstown, visibility 10 miles. Temperature was 60 degrees, dew point 60. Wind was north at 5 miles an hour. And the pressure was 30.08 inches, and rising. Du Bois, clear 58, La Trobe, fog 64, Pittsburgh partly cloudy 62, Erie, partly cloudy 61, Bradford fog 58. To the south and east, the report from York was not available. Sealands Grove cloudy 66, Harrisburg mostly cloudy 66, Philadelphia light rain 72, Baltimore mostly cloudy 73, Washington D.C. mostly cloudy 71. Once again, in Altoona it was 58 degrees with fog. And at State College it was 64 degrees with fog. This is NOAA Weather Radio, All Hazards Station WNG 589. 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Here's the hazardous weather outlook for the following counties: Bedford, Blair, Cambria, and Huntingdon. For today and tonight, the probability for widespread hazardous weather is low. And now the extended outlook for the period Saturday through Thursday. The probability for widespread hazardous weather is low. The Altoona Climate Summary for yesterday, August 27, 2026.
Yesterday's high temperature of 84 degrees occurred at 4:44 p.m. This high was 4 degrees above the normal high of 80. Yesterday's low temperature of 58 degrees occurred at 5:46 a.m. This low was 1 degree below the normal low of 59. No precipitation fell yesterday, which leaves the monthly total at 4.32 inches. This is 1.50 inches above the normal amount of 2.82 inches for August. The total precipitation for the season since June 1st still stands at 14.14 inches, which is 4.42 inches above normal. The total precipitation for the year is still 27.74 inches, which is 3.83 inches above normal. There were no heating degree days yesterday, which is 1 below normal. This leaves the monthly total at 5, which is 3 above normal. The yearly total since July 1st is 13, which is 7 above normal. There were 6 cooling degree days yesterday, which is 1 above normal. This brings the monthly total to 149, which is minus 18 below normal. The yearly total since January 1st is 597, which is 1 above normal. The average wind speed was less than 5 miles per hour yesterday. The normal high temperature for today is 80 degrees, and the normal low is 58. The record high for today is 97, which occurred in 1948, and the record low is 42, which occurred in 2025. Sunrise today is at 6:37 a.m. and sunset is at 7:51 p.m. Areas of dense fog will dissipate by mid-morning, giving way to partly cloudy and dry weather conditions across the majority of the Keystone State. Highs will range from 70 degrees in Erie to 85 degrees in Philadelphia. Fog is expected to redevelop in the valleys later tonight into early Saturday morning. Otherwise, it will be a great start to the last weekend of August with seasonably pleasant and comfortable conditions. The pattern will turn noticeably warmer and more humid by Sunday with a surge of late summer warmth to kick off September. There will be the potential for severe storms and heavy rain both Monday and Tuesday next week. Here is the latest National Weather Service forecast for Blair and Bedford counties, including the city of Altoona. Rest of today, areas of dense fog before 8 a.m. Patchy dense fog between 8 a.m. and 10 a.m. Mostly sunny. Highs around 80. North winds 5 to 10 miles an hour. Tonight, mostly clear. Patchy fog after 4 a.m. Lows in the mid-50s. North winds around 5 miles an hour. Saturday, patchy fog before 8 a.m. Mostly sunny. Highs around 80. Northeast winds around 5 miles an hour, becoming southeast in the afternoon. Saturday night, partly cloudy. Patchy fog after 4 a.m. Lows around 60. Southeast winds around 5 miles an hour. Here is the latest National Weather Service forecast for Cambria County, including the city of Johnstown. Rest of today, patchy dense fog before 10 a.m. Mostly sunny. Highs in the mid-70s. North winds 5 to 10 miles an hour. Tonight, mostly clear. Patchy fog after 4 a.m. Lows in the lower 50s. North winds around 5 miles an hour, becoming northeast after midnight. Saturday, patchy fog before 8 a.m. Mostly sunny. Highs in the upper 70s. East winds around 5 miles an hour, becoming south in the afternoon. Saturday night, partly cloudy. Lows in the upper 50s. Southeast winds 5 to 10 miles an hour. And now the extended forecast for South Central Pennsylvania. Sunday, mostly sunny. Patchy fog. Highs in the lower 80s. Sunday night, mostly cloudy. Lows in the mid-60s. Monday, partly sunny. Highs in the mid-80s. Monday night, mostly cloudy. Lows in the upper 60s. Tuesday, partly sunny with a slight chance of showers and thunderstorms. Highs in the mid-80s. Chance of rain 20%. Tuesday night, partly cloudy. Warm. Lows around 70. Wednesday, partly sunny with a chance of showers. Highs in the mid-80s. Chance of rain 50%. Wednesday night, mostly cloudy with a chance of showers. Lows in the upper 60s. Chance of rain 50%. Thursday, partly sunny. Highs in the lower 80s.
The 8 to 14 day outlook, from Friday, September 4th to Thursday, September 10th, calls for above normal temperatures and near normal precipitation. Normal high temperatures across central Pennsylvania during this period range from the low 70s over the Allegheny Mountains to the upper 70s across the lower Susquehanna Valley. Normal lows range from the upper 40s over the Alleghenies to the low 60s across the lower Susquehanna Valley. Here are the 8 a.m. conditions in the Altoona area. In Altoona, fog was reported. The temperature was 63 degrees, the dew point 62, and the relative humidity 97%. The wind was calm. The pressure was 30.07 inches and rising. At State College, fog was reported, reducing the visibility to 1/8 of a mile. The temperature was 66 degrees, the dew point 66, and the relative humidity 100%. The wind was calm. The pressure was 30.06 inches and rising. Now, a few other local conditions: Johnstown, fog 60, Dubois, fog 58, Latrobe, fog 64, Pittsburgh mostly sunny 65, Erie, partly sunny 66, Bradford fog 59. To the south and east, York, mostly sunny 66, Selins Grove cloudy 67, Harrisburg mostly sunny 68, Philadelphia cloudy 73, Baltimore cloudy 74, Washington DC partly sunny 71. Once again, in Altoona it was 63 degrees with fog. And at State College it was 66 degrees with fog. This is NOAA Weather Radio, All Hazards Station WMG 589. 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Here's the hazardous weather outlook for the following counties: Bedford, Blair, Cambria, and Huntingdon. For today and tonight, the probability for widespread hazardous weather is low. And now the extended outlook for the period Saturday through Thursday. The probability for widespread hazardous weather is low. The Altoona climate summary for yesterday, August 27, 2026. Yesterday's high temperature of 84 degrees occurred at 4:44 p.m. This high was 4 degrees above the normal high of 80. Yesterday's low temperature of 58 degrees occurred at 5:46 a.m. This low was 1 degree below the normal low of 59. No precipitation fell yesterday, which leaves the monthly total at 4.32 inches. This is 1.50 inches above the normal amount of 2.82 inches for August. The total precipitation for the season since June 1st still stands at 14.14 inches, which is 4.42 inches above normal. The total precipitation for the year is still 27.74 inches, which is 3.83 inches above normal. There were no heating degree days yesterday, which is 1 below normal. This leaves the monthly total at 5, which is 3 above normal. The yearly total since July 1st is 13, which is 7 above normal. There were 6 cooling degree days yesterday, which is 1 above normal. This brings the monthly total to 149, which is minus 18 below normal. The yearly total since January 1st is 597, which is 1 above normal. The average wind speed was less than 5 miles per hour yesterday. The normal high temperature for today is 80 degrees, and the normal low is 58. The record high for today is 97, which occurred in 1948, and the record low is 42, which occurred in 2025. Sunrise today is at 6:37 a.m. and sunset is at 7:51 p.m. Areas of dense fog will dissipate by mid-morning, giving way to partly cloudy and dry weather conditions across the majority of the Keystone State. Highs will range from 70 degrees in Erie to 85 degrees in Philadelphia. Fog is expected to redevelop in the valleys later tonight into early Saturday morning. Otherwise, it will be a great start to the last weekend of August with seasonably pleasant and comfortable conditions. The pattern will turn noticeably warmer and more humid by Sunday with a surge of late summer warmth to kick off September. There will be the potential for severe storms and heavy rain both Monday and Tuesday next week. Here is the latest National Weather Service forecast for Blair and Bedford counties, including the city of Altoona. Rest of today, areas of dense fog before 8 a.m. Patchy dense fog between 8 a.m. and 10 a.m. Mostly sunny. Highs around 80. North winds 5 to 10 miles an hour. Tonight, mostly clear.
patchy fog after 4 a.m. Lows in the mid-50s. North winds around 5 miles an hour. Saturday, patchy fog before 8 a.m. Mostly sunny. Highs around 80. Northeast winds around 5 miles an hour, becoming southeast in the afternoon. Saturday night, partly cloudy. Patchy fog after 4 a.m. Lows around 60. Southeast winds around 5 miles an hour. Here is the latest National Weather Service forecast for Cambria County, including the city of Johnstown. Rest of today, patchy dense fog before 10 a.m. Mostly sunny. Highs in the mid-70s. North winds 5 to 10 miles an hour. Tonight, mostly clear. Patchy fog after 4 a.m. Lows in the lower 50s. North winds around 5 miles an hour, becoming northeast after midnight. Saturday, patchy fog before 8 a.m. Mostly sunny. Highs in the upper 70s. East winds around 5 miles an hour, becoming south in the afternoon. Saturday night, partly cloudy. Lows in the upper 50s. Southeast winds 5 to 10 miles an hour. And now the extended forecast for South Central Pennsylvania. Sunday, mostly sunny. Patchy fog. Highs in the lower 80s. Sunday night, mostly cloudy. Lows in the mid-60s. Monday, partly sunny. Highs in the mid-80s. Monday night, mostly cloudy. Lows in the upper 60s. Tuesday, partly sunny with a slight chance of showers and thunderstorms. Highs in the mid-80s. Chance of rain 20%. Tuesday night, partly cloudy. Warm. Lows around 70. Wednesday, partly sunny with a chance of showers. Highs in the mid-80s. Chance of rain 50%. Wednesday night, mostly cloudy with a chance of showers. Lows in the upper 60s. Chance of rain 50%. Thursday, partly sunny. Highs in the lower 80s. The 8 to 14 day outlook, from Friday, September 4th to Thursday, September 10th, calls for above normal temperatures and near normal precipitation. Normal high temperatures across central Pennsylvania during this period range from the low 70s over the Allegheny Mountains to the upper 70s across the lower Susquehanna Valley. Normal lows range from the upper 40s over the Alleghenies to the low 60s across the lower Susquehanna Valley. Here are the 8 a.m. conditions in the Altoona area. In Altoona, it was sunny. The temperature was 64 degrees, the dew point 63, and the relative humidity 96%. The wind was calm. The pressure was 30.07 inches and rising. At State College, fog was reported, reducing the visibility to 1/8 of a mile. The temperature was 66 degrees, the dew point 66, and the relative humidity 100%. The wind was calm. The pressure was 30.06 inches and rising. Now, a few other local conditions: Johnstown, fog 60, Du Bois, fog 58, La Trobe, fog 64, Pittsburgh mostly sunny 65, Erie, partly sunny 66, Bradford fog 59. To the south and east, York, partly sunny 66, Selinsgrove Grove cloudy 67, Harrisburg partly sunny 68, Philadelphia cloudy 73, Baltimore cloudy 74, Washington D.C. partly sunny 71. Once again, in Altoona it was 64 degrees under sunny skies. And at State College it was 66 degrees with fog. This is NOAA Weather Radio, All Hazards Station WNG 589. 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Here's the hazardous weather outlook for the following counties: Bedford, Blair, Cambria, and Huntingdon. For today and tonight, the probability for widespread hazardous weather is low. And now the extended outlook for the period Saturday through Thursday. The probability for widespread hazardous weather is low. The Altoona climate summary for yesterday, August 27, 2026. Yesterday's high temperature of 84 degrees occurred at 4:44 p.m. This high was 4 degrees above the normal high of 80. Yesterday's low temperature of 58 degrees occurred at 5:46 a.m. This low was 1 degree below the normal low of 59.
No precipitation fell yesterday, which leaves the monthly total at 4.32 inches. This is 1.50 inches above the normal amount of 2.82 inches for August. The total precipitation for the season since June 1st still stands at 14.14 inches, which is 4.42 inches above normal. The total precipitation for the year is still 27.74 inches, which is 3.83 inches above normal. There were no heating degree days yesterday, which is 1 below normal. This leaves the monthly total at 5, which is 3 above normal. The yearly total since July 1st is 13, which is 7 above normal. There were 6 cooling degree days yesterday, which is 1 above normal. This brings the monthly total to 149, which is minus 18 below normal. The yearly total since January 1st is 597, which is 1 above normal. The average wind speed was less than 5 miles per hour yesterday. The normal high temperature for today is 80 degrees, and the normal low is 58. The record high for today is 97, which occurred in 1948, and the record low is 42, which occurred in 2025. Sunrise today is at 6:37 a.m. and sunset is at 7:51 p.m. Areas of dense fog will dissipate by mid-morning, giving way to partly cloudy and dry weather conditions across the majority of the Keystone State. Highs will range from 70 degrees in Erie to 85 degrees in Philadelphia. Fog is expected to redevelop in the valleys later tonight into early Saturday morning. Otherwise, it will be a great start to the last weekend of August with seasonably pleasant and comfortable conditions. The pattern will turn noticeably warmer and more humid by Sunday with a surge of late summer warmth to kick off September. There will be the potential for severe storms and heavy rain both Monday and Tuesday next week. Here is the latest National Weather Service forecast for Blair and Bedford counties, including the city of Altoona. Rest of today, areas of dense fog before 8 a.m. Patchy dense fog between 8 a.m. and 10 a.m. Mostly sunny. Highs around 80. North winds 5 to 10 miles an hour. Tonight, mostly clear. Patchy fog after 4 a.m. Lows in the mid-50s. North winds around 5 miles an hour. Saturday, patchy fog before 8 a.m. Mostly sunny. Highs around 80. Northeast winds around 5 miles an hour, becoming southeast in the afternoon. Saturday night, partly cloudy. Patchy fog after 4 a.m. Lows around 60. Southeast winds around 5 miles an hour. Here is the latest National Weather Service forecast for Cambria County, including the city of Johnstown. Rest of today, patchy dense fog before 10 a.m. Mostly sunny. Highs in the mid-70s. North winds 5 to 10 miles an hour. Tonight, mostly clear. Patchy fog after 4 a.m. Lows in the lower 50s. North winds around 5 miles an hour, becoming northeast after midnight. Saturday, patchy fog before 8 a.m. Mostly sunny. Highs in the upper 70s. East winds around 5 miles an hour, becoming south in the afternoon. Saturday night, partly cloudy. Lows in the upper 50s. Southeast winds 5 to 10 miles an hour. And now the extended forecast for South Central Pennsylvania. Sunday, mostly sunny. Patchy fog. Highs in the lower 80s. Sunday night, mostly cloudy. Lows in the mid-60s. Monday, partly sunny. Highs in the mid-80s. Monday night, mostly cloudy. Lows in the upper 60s. Tuesday, partly sunny with a slight chance of showers and thunderstorms. Highs in the mid-80s. Chance of rain 20%. Tuesday night, partly cloudy. Warm. Lows around 70. Wednesday, partly sunny with a chance of showers. Highs in the mid-80s. Chance of rain 50%. Wednesday night, mostly cloudy with a chance of showers. Lows in the upper 60s. Chance of rain 50%. Thursday, partly sunny. Highs in the lower 80s. The 8 to 14 day outlook, from Friday, September 4th to Thursday, September 10th, calls for above normal temperatures and near normal precipitation.
Normal high temperatures across central Pennsylvania during this period range from the low 70s over the Allegheny Mountains to the upper 70s across the lower Susquehanna Valley. Normal lows range from the upper 40s over the Alleghenies to the low 60s across the lower Susquehanna Valley. Here are the AM conditions in the Altoona area. In Altoona, it was sunny. The temperature was 64 degrees, the dew point 63, and the relative humidity 96%. The wind was calm. The pressure was 30.07 inches and rising. At State College, fog was reported, reducing the visibility to 1/8 of a mile. The temperature was 66 degrees, the dew point 66, and the relative humidity 100%. The wind was calm. The pressure was 30.06 inches and rising. Now, a few other local conditions: Johnstown, fog 60, Du Bois, fog 58, La Trobe, fog 64, Pittsburgh mostly sunny 65, Erie, partly sunny 66, Bradford fog 59. To the south and east, York, partly sunny 66, Selins Grove cloudy 67, Harrisburg partly sunny 68, Philadelphia cloudy 73, Baltimore cloudy 74, Washington DC partly sunny 71. Once again, in Altoona it was 64 degrees under sunny skies. And at State College it was 66 degrees with fog. This is NOAA Weather Radio, All Hazards Station WNG 589. 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Here's the hazardous weather outlook for the following counties: Bedford, Blair, Cambria, and Huntingdon. For today and tonight, the probability for widespread hazardous weather is low. And now the extended outlook for the period Saturday through Thursday. The probability for widespread hazardous weather is low. The Altoona climate summary for yesterday, August 27, 2026. Yesterday's high temperature of 84 degrees occurred at 4:44 p.m. This high was 4 degrees above the normal high of 80. Yesterday's low temperature of 58 degrees occurred at 5:46 a.m. This low was 1 degree below the normal low of 59. No precipitation fell yesterday, which leaves the monthly total at 4.32 inches. This is 1.50 inches above the normal amount of 2.82 inches for August. The total precipitation for the season since June 1st still stands at 14.14 inches, which is 4.42 inches above normal. The total precipitation for the year is still 27.74 inches, which is 3.83 inches above normal. There were no heating degree days yesterday, which is 1 below normal. This leaves the monthly total at 5, which is 3 above normal. The yearly total since July 1st is 13, which is 7 above normal. There were 6 cooling degree days yesterday, which is 1 above normal. This brings the monthly total to 149, which is minus 18 below normal. The yearly total since January 1st is 597, which is 1 above normal. The average wind speed was less than 5 miles per hour yesterday. The normal high temperature for today is 80 degrees, and the normal low is 58. The record high for today is 97, which occurred in 1948, and the record low is 42, which occurred in 2025. Sunrise today is at 6:37 a.m. and sunset is at 7:51 p.m. This is NOAA Weather Radio WNG 589 in Frankstown, serving South Central Pennsylvania. Broadcasts originate from the National Weather Service and State College and are transmitted from the tower facilities provided by the Blair County Emergency Management Agency in Frankstown on a frequency of 162.425 MHz. We are located at Innovation Park in State College. 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Properly set weather radios with the alarm device will alert you when severe weather warnings or watches are issued. Programming on this station will be temporarily changed during severe weather to bring you the latest information. Warnings and safety information from the National Weather Service may someday save your life or protect your property. Areas of dense fog will dissipate by mid-morning, giving way to partly cloudy and dry weather conditions across the majority of the Keystone State. Highs will range from 70 degrees in Erie to 85 degrees in Philadelphia. Fog is expected to redevelop in the valleys later tonight into early Saturday morning.
Otherwise, it will be a great start to the last weekend of August with seasonably pleasant and comfortable conditions. The pattern will turn noticeably warmer and more humid by Sunday with a surge of late summer warmth to kick off September. There will be the potential for severe storms and heavy rain both Monday and Tuesday next week. Here is the latest National Weather Service forecast for Blair and Bedford counties, including the city of Altoona. Rest of today, areas of dense fog before 8 a.m. Patchy dense fog between 8 a.m. and 10 a.m. Mostly sunny. Highs around 80. North winds 5 to 10 miles an hour. Tonight, mostly clear. Patchy fog after 4 a.m. Lows in the mid-50s. North winds around 5 miles an hour. Saturday, patchy fog before 8 a.m. Mostly sunny. Highs around 80. Northeast winds around 5 miles an hour, becoming southeast in the afternoon. Saturday night, partly cloudy. Patchy fog after 4 a.m. Lows around 60. Southeast winds around 5 miles an hour. Here is the latest National Weather Service forecast for Cambria County, including the city of Johnstown. Rest of today, patchy dense fog before 10 a.m. Mostly sunny. Highs in the mid-70s. North winds 5 to 10 miles an hour. Tonight, mostly clear. Patchy fog after 4 a.m. Lows in the lower 50s. North winds around 5 miles an hour, becoming northeast after midnight. Saturday, patchy fog before 8 a.m. Mostly sunny. Highs in the upper 70s. East winds around 5 miles an hour, becoming south in the afternoon. Saturday night, partly cloudy. Lows in the upper 50s. Southeast winds 5 to 10 miles an hour. And now the extended forecast for South Central Pennsylvania. Sunday, mostly sunny. Patchy fog. Highs in the lower 80s. Sunday night, mostly cloudy. Lows in the mid-60s. Monday, partly sunny. Highs in the mid-80s. Monday night, mostly cloudy. Lows in the upper 60s. Tuesday, partly sunny with a slight chance of showers and thunderstorms. Highs in the mid-80s. Chance of rain 20%. Tuesday night, partly cloudy. Warm. Lows around 70. Wednesday, partly sunny with a chance of showers. Highs in the mid-80s. Chance of rain 50%. Wednesday night, mostly cloudy with a chance of showers. Lows in the upper 60s. Chance of rain 50%. Thursday, partly sunny. Highs in the lower 80s. The 8 to 14 day outlook, from Friday, September 4th to Thursday, September 10th, calls for above normal temperatures and near normal precipitation. Normal high temperatures across central Pennsylvania during this period range from the low 70s over the Allegheny Mountains to the upper 70s across the lower Susquehanna Valley. Normal lows range from the upper 40s over the Alleghenies to the low 60s across the lower Susquehanna Valley. Here are the 8 a.m. conditions in the Altoona area. In Altoona, it was sunny. The temperature was 64 degrees, the dew point 63, and the relative humidity 96%. The wind was calm. The pressure was 30.07 inches and rising. At State College, fog was reported, reducing the visibility to 1/8 of a mile. The temperature was 66 degrees, the dew point 66, and the relative humidity 100%. The wind was calm. The pressure was 30.06 inches and rising. Now, a few other local conditions: Johnstown, fog 60, Du Bois, fog 58, La Trobe, fog 64, Pittsburgh mostly sunny 65, Erie, partly sunny 66, Bradford fog 59. To the south and east, York, partly sunny 66, Selins Grove cloudy 67, Harrisburg partly sunny 68, Philadelphia cloudy 73, Baltimore cloudy 74, Washington DC partly sunny 71. Once again, in Altoona it was 64 degrees under sunny skies. And at State College it was 66 degrees with fog. This is NOAA Weather Radio, All Hazards Station WNG 589. 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Here's the hazardous weather outlook,
for the following counties: Bedford, Blair, Cambria, and Huntingdon. For today and tonight, the probability for widespread hazardous weather is low. And now the extended outlook for the period Saturday through Thursday. The probability for widespread hazardous weather is low. The Altoona climate summary for yesterday, August 27, 2026. Yesterday's high temperature of 84 degrees occurred

This leaves the monthly total at 5, which is 3 above normal. The yearly total since July 1st is 13, which is 7 above normal. There were 6 cooling degree days yesterday, which is 1 above normal. This brings the monthly total to 149, which is minus 18 below normal. The yearly total since January 1st is 597, which is 1 above normal. The average wind speed was less than 5 miles per hour yesterday. The normal high temperature for today is 80 degrees, and the normal low is 58. The record high for today is 97, which occurred in 1948, and the record low is 42, which occurred in 2025. Sunrise today is at 6:37 a.m. and sunset is at 7:51 p.m. Areas of dense fog will dissipate by mid-morning, giving way to partly cloudy and dry weather conditions across the majority of the Keystone State. Highs will range from 70 degrees in Erie to 85 degrees in Philadelphia. Fog is expected to redevelop in the valleys later tonight into early Saturday morning. Otherwise, it will be a great start to the last weekend of August with seasonably pleasant and comfortable conditions. The pattern will turn noticeably warmer and more humid by Sunday with a surge of late summer warmth to kick off September. There will be the potential for severe storms and heavy rain both Monday and Tuesday next week. Here is the latest National Weather Service forecast for Blair and Bedford counties, including the city of Altoona. Rest of today, areas of dense fog before 8 a.m. Patchy dense fog between 8 a.m. and 10 a.m. Mostly sunny. Highs around 80. North winds 5 to 10 miles an hour. Tonight, mostly clear. Patchy fog after 4 a.m. Lows in the mid-50s. North winds around 5 miles an hour. Saturday, patchy fog before 8 a.m. Mostly sunny. Highs around 80. Northeast winds around 5 miles an hour, becoming southeast in the afternoon. Saturday night, partly cloudy. Patchy fog after 4 a.m. Lows around 60. Southeast winds around 5 miles an hour. Here is the latest National Weather Service forecast for Cambria County, including the city of Johnstown. Rest of today, patchy dense fog before 10 a.m. Mostly sunny. Highs in the mid-70s. North winds 5 to 10 miles an hour. Tonight, mostly clear. Patchy fog after 4 a.m. Lows in the lower 50s. North winds around 5 miles an hour, becoming northeast after midnight. Saturday, patchy fog before 8 a.m. Mostly sunny. Highs in the upper 70s. East winds around 5 miles an hour, becoming south in the afternoon. Saturday night, partly cloudy. Lows in the upper 50s. Southeast winds 5 to 10 miles an hour. And now the extended forecast for South Central Pennsylvania. Sunday, mostly sunny. Patchy fog. Highs in the lower 80s. Sunday night, mostly cloudy. Lows in the mid-60s. Monday, partly sunny. Highs in the mid-80s. Monday night, mostly cloudy. Lows in the upper 60s. Tuesday, partly sunny with a slight chance of showers and thunderstorms. Highs in the mid-80s. Chance of rain 20%. Tuesday night, partly cloudy. Warm. Lows around 70. Wednesday, partly sunny with a chance of showers. Highs in the mid-80s. Chance of rain 50%. Wednesday night, mostly cloudy with a chance of showers. Lows in the upper 60s. Chance of rain 50%. Thursday, partly sunny. Highs in the lower 80s. The 8 to 14 day outlook, from Friday, September 4th to Thursday, September 10th, calls for above normal temperatures and near normal precipitation. Normal high temperatures across central Pennsylvania during this period range from the low 70s over the Allegheny Mountains to the upper 70s across the lower Susquehanna Valley. Normal lows range from the upper 40s over the Alleghenies to the low 60s across the lower Susquehanna Valley. Here are the 8 a.m. conditions in the Altoona area. In Altoona, it was sunny. The temperature was 64 degrees, the dew point 63, and the relative humidity 96%. The wind was calm. The pressure was 30.07 inches and rising. At State College, fog was reported, reducing the visibility to 1/8 of

The temperature was 66 degrees, the dew point 66, and the relative humidity 100%. The wind was calm. The pressure was 30.06 inches and rising. Now, a few other local conditions: Johnstown, fog 60, Du Bois, fog 58, La Trobe, fog 64, Pittsburgh mostly sunny 65, Erie, partly sunny 66, Bradford fog 59. To the south and east, York, partly sunny 66, Selins Grove cloudy 67, Harrisburg partly sunny 68, Philadelphia cloudy 73, Baltimore cloudy 74, Washington DC partly sunny 71. Once again, in Altoona it was 64 degrees under sunny skies. And at State College it was 66 degrees with fog. This is NOAA Weather Radio, All Hazards Station WNG 589. 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Here's the hazardous weather outlook for the following counties: Bedford, Blair, Cambria, and Huntingdon. For today and tonight, the probability for widespread hazardous weather is low. And now the extended outlook for the period Saturday through Thursday. The probability for widespread hazardous weather is low. The Altoona Climate Summary for yesterday, August 27, 2026. Yesterday's high temperature of 84 degrees occurred at 4:44 p.m. This high was 4 degrees above the normal high of 80. Yesterday's low temperature of 58 degrees occurred at 5:46 a.m. This low was 1 degree below the normal low of 59. No precipitation fell yesterday, which leaves the monthly total at 4.32 inches. This is 1.50 inches above the normal amount of 2.82 inches for August. The total precipitation for the season since June 1st still stands at 14.14 inches, which is 4.42 inches above normal. The total precipitation for the year is still 27.74 inches, which is 3.83 inches above normal. There were no heating degree days yesterday, which is one below normal. This leaves the monthly total at 5, which is 3 above normal. The yearly total since July 1st is 13, which is 7 above normal. There were 6 cooling degree days yesterday, which is 1 above normal. This brings the monthly total to 149, which is minus 18 below normal. The yearly total since January 1st is 597, which is 1 above normal. The average wind speed was less than 5 miles per hour yesterday. The normal high temperature for today is 80 degrees, and the normal low is 58. The record high for today is 97, which occurred in 1948, and the record low is 42, which occurred in 2025. Sunrise today is at 6:37 a.m. and sunset is at 7:51 p.m. Areas of dense fog will dissipate by mid-morning, giving way to partly cloudy and dry weather conditions across the majority of the Keystone State. Highs will range from 70 degrees in Erie to 85 degrees in Philadelphia. Fog is expected to redevelop in the valleys later tonight into early Saturday morning. Otherwise, it will be a great start to the last weekend of August with seasonably pleasant and comfortable conditions. The pattern will turn noticeably warmer and more humid by Sunday with a surge of late summer warmth to kick off September. There will be the potential for severe storms and heavy rain both Monday and Tuesday next week. Here is the latest National Weather Service forecast for Blair and Bedford counties, including the city of Altoona. Rest of today, areas of dense fog before 8 a.m. Patchy dense fog between 8 a.m. and 10 a.m. Mostly sunny. Highs around 80. North winds 5 to 10 miles an hour. Tonight, mostly clear. Patchy fog after 4 a.m. Lows in the mid-50s. North winds around 5 miles an hour. Saturday, patchy fog before 8 a.m. Mostly sunny. Highs around 80. Northeast winds around 5 miles an hour, becoming southeast in the afternoon. Saturday night, partly cloudy. Patchy fog after 4 a.m. Lows around 60. Southeast winds around 5 miles an hour. Here is the latest National Weather Service forecast for Cambria County, including the city of Johnstown. Rest of today, patchy dense fog before 10 a.m. Mostly sunny. Highs in the mid-70s. North winds 5 to 10 miles an hour. Tonight, mostly clear.
patchy fog after 4 a.m. Lows in the lower 50s. North winds around 5 miles an hour, becoming northeast after midnight. Saturday, patchy fog before 8 a.m. Mostly sunny. Highs in the upper 70s. East winds around 5 miles an hour, becoming south in the afternoon. Saturday night, partly cloudy. Lows in the upper 50s. Southeast winds 5 to 10 miles an hour. And now the extended forecast for south central Pennsylvania. Sunday, mostly sunny. Patchy fog. Highs in the lower 80s. Sunday night, mostly cloudy. Lows in the mid 60s. Monday, partly sunny. Highs in the mid 80s. Monday night, mostly cloudy. Lows in the upper 60s. Tuesday, partly sunny with a slight chance of showers and thunderstorms. Highs in the mid 80s. Chance of rain 20%. Tuesday night, partly cloudy. Warm. Lows around 70. Wednesday, partly sunny with a chance of showers. Highs in the mid 80s. Chance of rain 50%. Wednesday night, mostly cloudy with a chance of showers. Lows in the upper 60s. Chance of rain 50%. Thursday, partly sunny. Highs in the lower 80s. The 8 to 14 day outlook, from Friday, September 4th to Thursday, September 10th, calls for above normal temperatures and near normal precipitation. Normal high temperatures across central Pennsylvania during this period range from the low 70s over the Allegheny Mountains to the upper 70s across the lower Susquehanna Valley. Normal lows range from the upper 40s over the Alleghenies to the low 60s across the lower Susquehanna Valley. Here are the 8 a.m. conditions in the Altoona area. In Altoona, it was sunny. The temperature was 64 degrees, the dew point 63, and the relative humidity 96%. The wind was calm. The pressure was 30.07 inches and rising. At State College, fog was reported, reducing the visibility to 1/8 of a mile. The temperature was 66 degrees, the dew point 66, and the relative humidity 100%. The wind was calm. The pressure was 30.06 inches and rising. Now, a few other local conditions: Johnstown, fog 60, DuBois, fog 58, La Trobe, fog 64, Pittsburgh mostly sunny 65, Erie, partly sunny 66, Bradford fog 59. To the south and east, York, partly sunny 66, Selinsgrove Grove cloudy 67, Harrisburg partly sunny 68, Philadelphia cloudy 73, Baltimore cloudy 74, Washington D.C. partly sunny 71. Once again, in Altoona it was 64 degrees under sunny skies. And at State College it was 66 degrees with fog. This is NOAA Weather Radio, all hazards station WNG 589. 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Here's the hazardous weather outlook for the following counties: Bedford, Blair, Cambria, and Huntingdon. For today and tonight, the probability for widespread hazardous weather is low. And now the extended outlook for the period Saturday through Thursday. The probability for widespread hazardous weather is low. The Altoona climate summary for yesterday, August 27, 2026. Yesterday's high temperature of 84 degrees occurred at 4:44 p.m. This high was 4 degrees above the normal high of 80. Yesterday's low temperature of 58 degrees occurred at 5:46 a.m. This low was 1 degree below the normal low of 59. No precipitation fell yesterday, which leaves the monthly total at 4.32 inches. This is 1.50 inches above the normal amount of 2.82 inches for August. The total precipitation for the season since June 1st still stands at 14.14 inches, which is 4.42 inches above normal. The total precipitation for the year is still 27.74 inches, which is 3.83 inches above normal. There were no heating degree days yesterday, which is one below normal. This leaves the monthly total at 5, which is 3 above normal. The yearly total since July 1st is 13, which is 7 above normal. There were 6 cooling degree days yesterday, which is 1 above normal. This brings the monthly total to 149, which is minus 18 below normal.
The yearly total since January 1st is 597, which is one above normal. The average wind speed was less than 5 miles per hour yesterday. The normal high temperature for today is 80 degrees, and the normal low is 58. The record high for today is 97, which occurred in 1948, and the record low is 42, which occurred in 2025. Sunrise today is at 6:37 a.m. and sunset is at 7:51 p.m. Areas of dense fog will dissipate by mid-morning, giving way to partly cloudy and dry weather conditions across the majority of the Keystone State. Highs will range from 70 degrees in Erie to 85 degrees in Philadelphia. Fog is expected to redevelop in the valleys later tonight into early Saturday morning. Otherwise, it will be a great start to the last weekend of August with seasonably pleasant and comfortable conditions. The pattern will turn noticeably warmer and more humid by Sunday with a surge of late summer warmth to kick off September. There will be the potential for severe storms and heavy rain both Monday and Tuesday next week. Here is the latest National Weather Service forecast for Blair and Bedford counties, including the city of Altoona. Rest of today, areas of dense fog before 8 a.m. Patchy dense fog between 8 a.m. and 10 a.m. Mostly sunny. Highs around 80. North winds 5 to 10 miles an hour. Tonight, mostly clear. Patchy fog after 4 a.m. Lows in the mid-50s. North winds around 5 miles an hour. Saturday, patchy fog before 8 a.m. Mostly sunny. Highs around 80. Northeast winds around 5 miles an hour, becoming southeast in the afternoon. Saturday night, partly cloudy. Patchy fog after 4 a.m. Lows around 60. Southeast winds around 5 miles an hour. Here is the latest National Weather Service forecast for Cambria County, including the city of Johnstown. Rest of today, patchy dense fog before 10 a.m. Mostly sunny. Highs in the mid-70s. North winds 5 to 10 miles an hour. Tonight, mostly clear. Patchy fog after 4 a.m. Lows in the lower 50s. North winds around 5 miles an hour, becoming northeast after midnight. Saturday, patchy fog before 8 a.m. Mostly sunny. Highs in the upper 70s. East winds around 5 miles an hour, becoming south in the afternoon. Saturday night, partly cloudy. Lows in the upper 50s. Southeast winds 5 to 10 miles an hour. And now the extended forecast for South Central Pennsylvania. Sunday, mostly sunny. Patchy fog. Highs in the lower 80s. Sunday night, mostly cloudy. Lows in the mid-60s. Monday, partly sunny. Highs in the mid-80s. Monday night, mostly cloudy. Lows in the upper 60s. Tuesday, partly sunny with a slight chance of showers and thunderstorms. Highs in the mid-80s. Chance of rain 20%. Tuesday night, partly cloudy. Warm. Lows around 70. Wednesday, partly sunny with a chance of showers. Highs in the mid-80s. Chance of rain 50%. Wednesday night, mostly cloudy with a chance of showers. Lows in the upper 60s. Chance of rain 50%. Thursday, partly sunny. Highs in the lower 80s. The 8 to 14 day outlook, from Friday, September 4th to Thursday, September 10th, calls for above normal temperatures and near normal precipitation. Normal high temperatures across central Pennsylvania during this period range from the low 70s over the Allegheny Mountains to the upper 70s across the lower Susquehanna Valley. Normal lows range from the upper 40s over the Alleghenies to the low 60s across the lower Susquehanna Valley. Here are the 8 a.m. conditions in the Altoona area. In Altoona, it was sunny. The temperature was 64 degrees, the dew point 63, and the relative humidity 96%. The wind was calm. The pressure was 30.07 inches and rising. At State College, fog was reported, reducing the visibility to 1/8 of a mile. The temperature was 66 degrees, the dew point 66, and the relative humidity 100%. The wind was calm. The pressure was 30.06 inches and rising. Now, a few other local conditions: Johnstown, fog 60, Du Bois, fog 58,
La Trobe, fog 64, Pittsburgh mostly sunny 65, Erie, partly sunny 66, Bradford fog 59. To the south and east, York, partly sunny 66, Sealands Grove cloudy 67, Harrisburg partly sunny 68, Philadelphia cloudy 73, Baltimore cloudy 74, Washington DC partly sunny 71. Once again, in Altoona it was 64 degrees under sunny skies. And at State College it was 66 degrees with fog. This is NOAA Weather Radio, All Hazards Station WNG 589. 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Here's the hazardous weather outlook for the following counties, Bedford, Blair, Cambria, and Huntingdon. For today and tonight, the probability for widespread hazardous weather is low. And now the extended outlook for the period Saturday through Thursday. The probability for widespread hazardous weather is low. The Altoona Climate Summary for yesterday, August 27, 2026. Yesterday's high temperature of 84 degrees occurred at 4:44 p.m. This high was 4 degrees above the normal high of 80. Yesterday's low temperature of 58 degrees occurred at 5:46 a.m. This low was 1 degree below the normal low of 59. No precipitation fell yesterday, which leaves the monthly total at 4.32 inches. This is 1.50 inches above the normal amount of 2.82 inches for August. The total precipitation for the season since June 1st still stands at 14.14 inches, which is 4.42 inches above normal. The total precipitation for the year is still 27.74 inches, which is 3.83 inches above normal. There were no heating degree days yesterday, which is one below normal. This leaves the monthly total at 5, which is 3 above normal. The yearly total since July 1st is 13, which is 7 above normal. There were 6 cooling degree days yesterday, which is 1 above normal. This brings the monthly total to 149, which is minus 18 below normal. The yearly total since January 1st is 597, which is 1 above normal. The average wind speed was less than 5 miles per hour yesterday. The normal high temperature for today is 80 degrees, and the normal low is 58. The record high for today is 97, which occurred in 1948, and the record low is 42, which occurred in 2025. Sunrise today is at 6:37 a.m. and sunset is at 7:51 p.m. Areas of dense fog will dissipate by mid-morning, giving way to partly cloudy and dry weather conditions across the majority of the Keystone State. Highs will range from 70 degrees in Erie to 85 degrees in Philadelphia. Fog is expected to redevelop in the valleys later tonight into early Saturday morning. Otherwise, it will be a great start to the last weekend of August with seasonably pleasant and comfortable conditions. The pattern will turn noticeably warmer and more humid by Sunday with a surge of late summer warmth to kick off September. There will be the potential for severe storms and heavy rain both Monday and Tuesday next week. Here is the latest National Weather Service forecast for Blair and Bedford counties, including the city of Altoona. Rest of today, areas of dense fog before 8 a.m. Patchy dense fog between 8 a.m. and 10 a.m. Mostly sunny. Highs around 80. North winds 5 to 10 miles an hour. Tonight, mostly clear. Patchy fog after 4 a.m. Lows in the mid-50s. North winds around 5 miles an hour. Saturday, patchy fog before 8 a.m. Mostly sunny. Highs around 80. Northeast winds around 5 miles an hour, becoming southeast in the afternoon. Saturday night, partly cloudy. Patchy fog after 4 a.m. Lows around 60. Southeast winds around 5 miles an hour. Here is the latest National Weather Service forecast for Cambria County, including the city of Johnstown. Rest of today, patchy dense fog before 10 a.m. Mostly sunny. Highs in the mid-70s. North winds 5 to 10 miles an hour. Tonight, mostly clear. Patchy fog after 4 a.m. Lows in the lower 50s. North winds around 5 miles an hour, becoming northeast after midnight. Saturday, patchy fog before 8 a.m. Mostly sunny. Highs in the upper 70s.
northeast winds around 5 miles an hour, becoming south in the afternoon. Saturday night, partly cloudy. Lows in the upper 50s. Southeast winds 5 to 10 miles an hour. And now the extended forecast for south central Pennsylvania. Sunday, mostly sunny. Patchy fog. Highs in the lower 80s. Sunday night, mostly cloudy. Lows in the mid 60s. Monday, partly sunny. Highs in the mid 80s. Monday night, mostly cloudy. Lows in the upper 60s. Tuesday, partly sunny with a slight chance of showers and thunderstorms. Highs in the mid 80s. Chance of rain 20%. Tuesday night, partly cloudy. Warm. Lows around 70. Wednesday, partly sunny with a chance of showers. Highs in the mid 80s. Chance of rain 50%. Wednesday night, mostly cloudy with a chance of showers. Lows in the upper 60s. Chance of rain 50%. Thursday, partly sunny. Highs in the lower 80s. The 8 to 14 day outlook, from Friday, September 4th to Thursday, September 10th, calls for above normal temperatures and near normal precipitation. Normal high temperatures across central Pennsylvania during this period range from the low 70s over the Allegheny Mountains to the upper 70s across the lower Susquehanna Valley. Normal lows range from the upper 40s over the Alleghenies to the low 60s across the lower Susquehanna Valley. Here are the 8 a.m. conditions in the Altoona area. In Altoona, it was sunny. The temperature was 64 degrees, the dew point 63, and the relative humidity 96%. The wind was calm. The pressure was 30.07 inches and rising. At State College, fog was reported, reducing the visibility to 1/8 of a mile. The temperature was 66 degrees, the dew point 66, and the relative humidity 100%. The wind was calm. The pressure was 30.06 inches and rising. Now, a few other local conditions: Johnstown, fog 60, Dubois, fog 58, Latrobe, fog 64, Pittsburgh mostly sunny 65, Erie, partly sunny 66, Bradford fog 59. To the south and east, York, partly sunny 66, Selins Grove cloudy 67, Harrisburg partly sunny 68, Philadelphia cloudy 73, Baltimore cloudy 74, Washington DC partly sunny 71. Once again, in Altoona it was 64 degrees under sunny skies. And at State College it was 66 degrees with fog. This is NOAA Weather Radio, All Hazards Station WNG 589. 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Here's the hazardous weather outlook for the following counties: Bedford, Blair, Cambria, and Huntingdon. For today and tonight, the probability for widespread hazardous weather is low. And now the extended outlook for the period Saturday through Thursday. The probability for widespread hazardous weather is low. The Altoona Climate Summary for yesterday, August 27, 2026. Yesterday's high temperature of 84 degrees occurred at 4:44 p.m. This high was 4 degrees above the normal high of 80. Yesterday's low temperature of 58 degrees occurred at 5:46 a.m. This low was 1 degree below the normal low of 59. No precipitation fell yesterday, which leaves the monthly total at 4.32 inches. This is 1.50 inches above the normal amount of 2.82 inches for August. The total precipitation for the season since June 1st still stands at 14.14 inches, which is 4.42 inches above normal. The total precipitation for the year is still 27.74 inches, which is 3.83 inches above normal. There were no heating degree days yesterday, which is one below normal. This leaves the monthly total at 5, which is 3 above normal. The yearly total since July 1st is 13, which is 7 above normal. There were 6 cooling degree days yesterday, which is 1 above normal. This brings the monthly total to 149, which is minus 18 below normal. The yearly total since January 1st is 597, which is 1 above normal. The average wind speed was less than 5 miles per hour yesterday. The normal high temperature for today is 80 degrees, and the normal low is 58.
The record high for today is 97, which occurred in 1948, and the record low is 42, which occurred in 2025. Sunrise today is at 6:37 a.m. and sunset is at 7:51 p.m. Areas of dense fog will dissipate by mid-morning, giving way to partly cloudy and dry weather conditions across the majority of the Keystone State. Highs will range from 70 degrees in Erie to 85 degrees in Philadelphia. Fog is expected to redevelop in the valleys later tonight into early Saturday morning. Otherwise, it will be a great start to the last weekend of August with seasonably pleasant and comfortable conditions. The pattern will turn noticeably warmer and more humid by Sunday with a surge of late summer warmth to kick off September. There will be the potential for severe storms and heavy rain both Monday and Tuesday next week. Here is the latest National Weather Service forecast for Blair and Bedford counties, including the city of Altoona. Rest of today, areas of dense fog before 8 a.m. Patchy dense fog between 8 a.m. and 10 a.m. Mostly sunny. Highs around 80. North winds 5 to 10 miles an hour. Tonight, mostly clear. Patchy fog after 4 a.m. Lows in the mid-50s. North winds around 5 miles an hour. Saturday, patchy fog before 8 a.m. Mostly sunny. Highs around 80. Northeast winds around 5 miles an hour, becoming southeast in the afternoon. Saturday night, partly cloudy. Patchy fog after 4 a.m. Lows around 60. Southeast winds around 5 miles an hour. Here is the latest National Weather Service forecast for Cambria County, including the city of Johnstown. Rest of today, patchy dense fog before 10 a.m. Mostly sunny. Highs in the mid-70s. North winds 5 to 10 miles an hour. Tonight, mostly clear. Patchy fog after 4 a.m. Lows in the lower 50s. North winds around 5 miles an hour, becoming northeast after midnight. Saturday, patchy fog before 8 a.m. Mostly sunny. Highs in the upper 70s. East winds around 5 miles an hour, becoming south in the afternoon. Saturday night, partly cloudy. Lows in the upper 50s. Southeast winds 5 to 10 miles an hour. And now the extended forecast for South Central Pennsylvania. Sunday, mostly sunny. Patchy fog. Highs in the lower 80s. Sunday night, mostly cloudy. Lows in the mid-60s. Monday, partly sunny. Highs in the mid-80s. Monday night, mostly cloudy. Lows in the upper 60s. Tuesday, partly sunny with a slight chance of showers and thunderstorms. Highs in the mid-80s. Chance of rain 20%. Tuesday night, partly cloudy. Warm. Lows around 70. Wednesday, partly sunny with a chance of showers. Highs in the mid-80s. Chance of rain 50%. Wednesday night, mostly cloudy with a chance of showers. Lows in the upper 60s. Chance of rain 50%. Thursday, partly sunny. Highs in the lower 80s. Here is the latest National Weather Service forecast for Blair and Bedford counties, including the city of Altoona. Rest of today, mostly sunny. Highs around 80. North winds 5 to 10 miles an hour. Tonight, mostly clear. Patchy fog after 4 a.m. Lows in the mid-50s. North winds around 5 miles an hour. Saturday, patchy fog before 8 a.m. Mostly sunny. Highs around 80. Northeast winds around 5 miles an hour, becoming southeast in the afternoon. Saturday night, partly cloudy. Patchy fog after 4 a.m. Lows around 60. Southeast winds around 5 miles an hour. Here is the latest National Weather Service forecast for Cambria County, including the city of Johnstown. Rest of today, mostly sunny. Highs in the mid-70s. North winds 5 to 10 miles an hour. Tonight, mostly clear. Patchy fog after 4 a.m. Lows in the lower 50s. North winds around 5 miles an hour, becoming northeast after midnight. Saturday, patchy fog before 8 a.m. Mostly sunny. Highs in the upper 70s. East winds around 5 miles an hour, becoming south in the afternoon.
Saturday night, partly cloudy. Lows in the upper 50s. Southeast winds 5 to 10 miles an hour. And now the extended forecast for South Central Pennsylvania. Sunday, mostly sunny. Patchy fog. Highs in the lower 80s. Sunday night, mostly cloudy. Lows in the mid 60s. Monday, partly sunny. Highs in the mid 80s. Monday night, mostly cloudy. Lows in the upper 60s. Tuesday, partly sunny with a slight chance of showers and thunderstorms. Highs in the mid 80s. Chance of rain 20%. Tuesday night, partly cloudy. Warm. Lows around 70. Wednesday, partly sunny with a chance of showers. Highs in the mid 80s. Chance of rain 50%. Wednesday night, mostly cloudy with a chance of showers. Lows in the upper 60s. Chance of rain 50%. Thursday, partly sunny. Highs in the lower 80s. The 8 to 14 day outlook, from Friday, September 4th to Thursday, September 10th, calls for above normal temperatures and near normal precipitation. Normal high temperatures across central Pennsylvania during this period range from the low 70s over the Allegheny Mountains to the upper 70s across the lower Susquehanna Valley. Normal lows range from the upper 40s over the Alleghenies to the low 60s across the lower Susquehanna Valley. Here are the 9 a.m. conditions in the Altoona area. In Altoona, it was mostly sunny. The temperature was 68 degrees, the dew point 64, and the relative humidity 87%. The wind was calm. The pressure was 30.09 inches and rising. At State College, it was mostly sunny. The temperature was 70 degrees, the dew point 66, and the relative humidity 88%. The wind was calm. The pressure was 30.08 inches and rising. At Johnstown, visibility 10 miles. Temperature was 63 degrees, dew point 62. Wind was calm. And the pressure was 30.12 inches and rising. DuBois, sunny 63, La Trobe, fog 64, Pittsburgh sunny 68, Bradford cloudy 60. To the south and east, York, partly sunny 69, Selins Grove mostly sunny 70, Harrisburg cloudy 70, Philadelphia partly sunny 75, Baltimore partly sunny 75, Washington DC partly sunny 75. Once again, in Altoona it was 68 degrees under mostly sunny skies. And at State College it was 70 degrees under mostly sunny skies. This is NOAA Weather Radio, All Hazards Station WNG 589. 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Here's the hazardous weather outlook for the following counties, Bedford, Blair, Cambria, and Huntingdon. For today and tonight, the probability for widespread hazardous weather is low. And now the extended outlook for the period Saturday through Thursday. The probability for widespread hazardous weather is low. The Altoona Climate Summary for yesterday, August 27, 2026. Yesterday's high temperature of 84 degrees occurred at 4:44 p.m. This high was 4 degrees above the normal high of 80. Yesterday's low temperature of 58 degrees occurred at 5:46 a.m. This low was 1 degree below the normal low of 59. No precipitation fell yesterday, which leaves the monthly total at 4.32 inches. This is 1.50 inches above the normal amount of 2.82 inches for August. The total precipitation for the season since June 1 still stands at 14.14 inches, which is 4.42 inches above normal. The total precipitation for the year is still 27.74 inches, which is 3.83 inches above normal. There were no heating degree days yesterday, which is 1 below normal. This leaves the monthly total at 5, which is 3 above normal. The yearly total since July 1st is 13, which is 7 above normal. There were 6 cooling degree days yesterday, which is 1 above normal. This brings the monthly total to 149, which is minus 18 below normal. The yearly total since January 1st is 597, which is 1 above normal. The average wind speed was less than 5 miles per hour yesterday. The normal high temperature for today is 80 degrees, and the normal low is 58.
The record high for today is 97, which occurred in 1948, and the record low is 42, which occurred in 2025. Sunrise today is at 6:37 a.m. and sunset is at 7:51 p.m. Areas of dense fog will dissipate by mid-morning, giving way to partly cloudy and dry weather conditions across the majority of the Keystone State. Highs will range from 70 degrees in Erie to 85 degrees in Philadelphia. Fog is expected to redevelop in the valleys later tonight into early Saturday morning. Otherwise, it will be a great start to the last weekend of August with seasonably pleasant and comfortable conditions. The pattern will turn noticeably warmer and more humid by Sunday with a surge of late summer warmth to kick off September. There will be the potential for severe storms and heavy rain both Monday and Tuesday next week. Here is the latest National Weather Service forecast for Blair and Bedford counties, including the city of Altoona. Rest of today, mostly sunny. Highs around 80. North winds 5 to 10 miles an hour. Tonight, mostly clear. Patchy fog after 4 a.m. Lows in the mid-50s. North winds around 5 miles an hour. Saturday, patchy fog before 8 a.m. Mostly sunny. Highs around 80. Northeast winds around 5 miles an hour, becoming southeast in the afternoon. Saturday night, partly cloudy. Patchy fog after 4 a.m. Lows around 60. Southeast winds around 5 miles an hour. Here is the latest National Weather Service forecast for Cambria County, including the city of Johnstown. Rest of today, mostly sunny. Highs in the mid-70s. North winds 5 to 10 miles an hour. Tonight, mostly clear. Patchy fog after 4 a.m. Lows in the lower 50s. North winds around 5 miles an hour, becoming northeast after midnight. Saturday, patchy fog before 8 a.m. Mostly sunny. Highs in the upper 70s. East winds around 5 miles an hour, becoming south in the afternoon. Saturday night, partly cloudy. Lows in the upper 50s. Southeast winds 5 to 10 miles an hour. And now the extended forecast for South Central Pennsylvania. Sunday, mostly sunny. Patchy fog. Highs in the lower 80s. Sunday night, mostly cloudy. Lows in the mid-60s. Monday, partly sunny. Highs in the mid-80s. Monday night, mostly cloudy. Lows in the upper 60s. Tuesday, partly sunny with a slight chance of showers and thunderstorms. Highs in the mid-80s. Chance of rain 20%. Tuesday night, partly cloudy. Warm. Lows around 70. Wednesday, partly sunny with a chance of showers. Highs in the mid-80s. Chance of rain 50%. Wednesday night, mostly cloudy with a chance of showers. Lows in the upper 60s. Chance of rain 50%. Thursday, partly sunny. Highs in the lower 80s. The 8 to 14 day outlook, from Friday, September 4th to Thursday, September 10th, calls for above normal temperatures and near normal precipitation. Normal high temperatures across central Pennsylvania during this period range from the low 70s over the Allegheny Mountains to the upper 70s across the lower Susquehanna Valley. Normal lows range from the upper 40s over the Alleghenies to the low 60s across the lower Susquehanna Valley. Here are the 9 a.m. conditions in the Altoona area. In Altoona, it was fair. The temperature was 68 degrees, the dew point 64, and the relative humidity 87%. The wind was calm. The pressure was 30.09 inches and rising. At State College, it was mostly sunny. The temperature was 70 degrees, the dew point 66, and the relative humidity 88%. The wind was calm. The pressure was 30.08 inches and rising. At Johnstown, visibility 10 miles. Temperature was 63 degrees, dew point 62. Wind was calm. And the pressure was 30.12 inches and rising. DuBois, Fair 63, La Trobe, Fog 64, Pittsburgh Fair 68, Bradford Cloudy 60. To the south and east,
York, partly sunny 69, Selins Grove fair 70, Harrisburg cloudy 70, Philadelphia partly sunny 75, Baltimore partly sunny 75, Washington DC partly sunny 75. Once again, in Altoona it was 68 degrees under fair skies. And at State College it was 70 degrees under mostly sunny skies. This is NOAA Weather Radio, All Hazards Station WNG 589. 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Here's the hazardous weather outlook for the following counties: Bedford, Blair, Cambria, and Huntingdon. For today and tonight, the probability for widespread hazardous weather is low. And now the extended outlook for the period Saturday through Thursday. The probability for widespread hazardous weather is low. The Altoona Climate Summary for yesterday, August 27, 2026. Yesterday's high temperature of 84 degrees occurred at 4:44 p.m. This high was 4 degrees above the normal high of 80. Yesterday's low temperature of 58 degrees occurred at 5:46 a.m. This low was 1 degree below the normal low of 59. No precipitation fell yesterday, which leaves the monthly total at 4.32 inches. This is 1.50 inches above the normal amount of 2.82 inches for August. The total precipitation for the season since June 1st still stands at 14.14 inches, which is 4.42 inches above normal. The total precipitation for the year is still 27.74 inches, which is 3.83 inches above normal. There were no heating degree days yesterday, which is one below normal. This leaves the monthly total at 5, which is 3 above normal. The yearly total since July 1st is 13, which is 7 above normal. There were 6 cooling degree days yesterday, which is 1 above normal. This brings the monthly total to 149, which is minus 18 below normal. The yearly total since January 1st is 597, which is 1 above normal. The average wind speed was less than 5 miles per hour yesterday. The normal high temperature for today is 80 degrees, and the normal low is 58. The record high for today is 97, which occurred in 1948, and the record low is 42, which occurred in 2025. Sunrise today is at 6:37 a.m. and sunset is at 7:51 p.m. Areas of dense fog will dissipate by mid-morning, giving way to partly cloudy and dry weather conditions across the majority of the Keystone State. Highs will range from 70 degrees in Erie to 85 degrees in Philadelphia. Fog is expected to redevelop in the valleys later tonight into early Saturday morning. Otherwise, it will be a great start to the last weekend of August with seasonably pleasant and comfortable conditions. The pattern will turn noticeably warmer and more humid by Sunday with a surge of late summer warmth to kick off September. There will be the potential for severe storms and heavy rain both Monday and Tuesday next week. Here is the latest National Weather Service forecast for Blair and Bedford counties, including the city of Altoona. Rest of today, mostly sunny. Highs around 80. North winds 5 to 10 miles an hour. Tonight, mostly clear. Patchy fog after 4 a.m. Lows in the mid-50s. North winds around 5 miles an hour. Saturday, patchy fog before 8 a.m. Mostly sunny. Highs around 80. Northeast winds around 5 miles an hour, becoming southeast in the afternoon. Saturday night, partly cloudy. Patchy fog after 4 a.m. Lows around 60. Southeast winds around 5 miles an hour. Here is the latest National Weather Service forecast for Cambria County, including the city of Johnstown. Rest of today, mostly sunny. Highs in the mid-70s. North winds 5 to 10 miles an hour. Tonight, mostly clear. Patchy fog after 4 a.m. Lows in the lower 50s. North winds around 5 miles an hour, becoming northeast after midnight. Saturday, patchy fog before 8 a.m. Mostly sunny. Highs in the upper 70s. East winds around 5 miles an hour, becoming south in the afternoon. Saturday night, partly cloudy. Lows in the upper 50s. Southeast winds 5 to 10 miles an hour. And now the extended forecast for South Central Pennsylvania. Sunday, mostly sunny. Patchy fog.
highs in the lower 80s. Sunday night, mostly cloudy. Lows in the mid-60s. Monday, partly sunny. Highs in the mid-80s. Monday night, mostly cloudy. Lows in the upper 60s. Tuesday, partly sunny with a slight chance of showers and thunderstorms. Highs in the mid-80s. Chance of rain 20%. Tuesday night, partly cloudy. Warm. Lows around 70. Wednesday, partly sunny with a chance of showers. Highs in the mid-80s. Chance of rain 50%. Wednesday night, mostly cloudy with a chance of showers. Lows in the upper 60s. Chance of rain 50%. Thursday, partly sunny. Highs in the lower 80s. The 8 to 14 day outlook, from Friday, September 4th to Thursday, September 10th, calls for above normal temperatures and near normal precipitation. Normal high temperatures across central Pennsylvania during this period range from the low 70s over the Allegheny Mountains to the upper 70s across the lower Susquehanna Valley. Normal lows range from the upper 40s over the Alleghenies to the low 60s across the lower Susquehanna Valley. Here are the 9 a.m. conditions in the Altoona area. In Altoona, it was fair. The temperature was 68 degrees, the dew point 64, and the relative humidity 87%. The wind was calm. The pressure was 30.09 inches and rising. At State College, it was mostly sunny. The temperature was 70 degrees, the dew point 66, and the relative humidity 88%. The wind was calm. The pressure was 30.08 inches and rising. At Johnstown. Visibility 10 miles. Temperature was 63 degrees, dew point 62. Wind was calm. And the pressure was 30.12 inches and rising. Du Bois, Fair 63, La Trobe, Fog 64, Pittsburgh Fair 68, Bradford Cloudy 60. To the south and east, York, partly sunny 69, Selins Grove Fair 70, Harrisburg Cloudy 70, Philadelphia partly sunny 75, Baltimore partly sunny 75, Washington DC partly sunny 75. Once again, in Altoona it was 68 degrees under fair skies. And at State College it was 70 degrees under mostly sunny skies. 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We are located at Innovation Park in State College. 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Properly set weather radios, with the alarm device, will alert you when severe weather warnings or watches are issued. Programming on this station will be temporarily changed during severe weather, to bring you the latest information. Warnings and safety information from the National Weather Service may someday save your life or protect your property. Here's the hazardous weather outlook, for the following counties, Bedford, Blair, Cambria and Huntingdon. For today and tonight. The probability for widespread hazardous weather is low. And now the extended outlook for the period Saturday through Thursday. The probability for widespread hazardous weather is low. The Altoona climate summary for yesterday, August 27, 2026. Yesterday's high temperature of 84 degrees occurred at 4:44 p.m. This high was 4 degrees above the normal high of 80. Yesterday's low temperature of 58 degrees occurred at 5:46 a.m. This low was 1 degree below the normal low of 59. No precipitation fell yesterday, which leaves the monthly total at 4.32 inches. This is 1.50 inches above the normal amount of 2.82 inches for August. The total precipitation for the season since June 1st still stands at 14.14 inches, which is 4.42 inches above normal. The total precipitation for the year is still 27.74 inches, which is 3.83 inches above normal. There were no heating degree days yesterday, which is 1 below normal. This leaves the monthly total at 5, which is 3 above normal.
The yearly total since July 1st is 13, which is 7 above normal. There were 6 cooling degree days yesterday, which is 1 above normal. This brings the monthly total to 149, which is minus 18 below normal. The yearly total since January 1st is 597, which is 1 above normal. The average wind speed was less than 5 miles per hour yesterday. The normal high temperature for today is 80 degrees, and the normal low is 58. The record high for today is 97, which occurred in 1948, and the record low is 42, which occurred in 2025. Sunrise today is at 6:37 a.m. and sunset is at 7:51 p.m. Areas of dense fog will dissipate by mid-morning, giving way to partly cloudy and dry weather conditions across the majority of the Keystone State. Highs will range from 70 degrees in Erie to 85 degrees in Philadelphia. Fog is expected to redevelop in the valleys later tonight into early Saturday morning. Otherwise, it will be a great start to the last weekend of August with seasonably pleasant and comfortable conditions. The pattern will turn noticeably warmer and more humid by Sunday with a surge of late summer warmth to kick off September. There will be the potential for severe storms and heavy rain both Monday and Tuesday next week. Here is the latest National Weather Service forecast for Blair and Bedford counties, including the city of Altoona. Rest of today, mostly sunny. Highs around 80. North winds 5 to 10 miles an hour. Tonight, mostly clear. Patchy fog after 4 a.m. Lows in the mid-50s. North winds around 5 miles an hour. Saturday, patchy fog before 8 a.m. Mostly sunny. Highs around 80. Northeast winds around 5 miles an hour, becoming southeast in the afternoon. Saturday night, partly cloudy. Patchy fog after 4 a.m. Lows around 60. Southeast winds around 5 miles an hour. Here is the latest National Weather Service forecast for Cambria County, including the city of Johnstown. Rest of today, mostly sunny. Highs in the mid-70s. North winds 5 to 10 miles an hour. Tonight, mostly clear. Patchy fog after 4 a.m. Lows in the lower 50s. North winds around 5 miles an hour, becoming northeast after midnight. Saturday, patchy fog before 8 a.m. Mostly sunny. Highs in the upper 70s. East winds around 5 miles an hour, becoming south in the afternoon. Saturday night, partly cloudy. Lows in the upper 50s. Southeast winds 5 to 10 miles an hour. And now the extended forecast for South Central Pennsylvania. Sunday, mostly sunny. Patchy fog. Highs in the lower 80s. Sunday night, mostly cloudy. Lows in the mid-60s. Monday, partly sunny. Highs in the mid-80s. Monday night, mostly cloudy. Lows in the upper 60s. Tuesday, partly sunny with a slight chance of showers and thunderstorms. Highs in the mid-80s. Chance of rain 20%. Tuesday night, partly cloudy. Warm. Lows around 70. Wednesday, partly sunny with a chance of showers. Highs in the mid-80s. Chance of rain 50%. Wednesday night, mostly cloudy with a chance of showers. Lows in the upper 60s. Chance of rain 50%. Thursday, partly sunny. Highs in the lower 80s. The 8 to 14 day outlook, from Friday, September 4th to Thursday, September 10th, calls for above normal temperatures and near normal precipitation. Normal high temperatures across central Pennsylvania during this period range from the low 70s over the Allegheny Mountains to the upper 70s across the lower Susquehanna Valley. Normal lows range from the upper 40s over the Alleghenies to the low 60s across the lower Susquehanna Valley. Here are the 9 a.m. conditions in the Altoona area. In Altoona, it was fair. The temperature was 68 degrees, the dew point 64, and the relative humidity 87%. The wind was calm. The pressure was 30.09 inches and rising. At State College, it was mostly sunny. The temperature was 70 degrees, the dew point 66, and the relative humidity 88%. The wind was calm. The pressure was 30.08 inches and rising. At Johnstown. Visibility 10 miles.
temperature was 63 degrees, dew point 62. Wind was calm, and the pressure was 30.12 inches, and rising. Du Bois, Fair 63, La Trobe, Fog 64, Pittsburgh Fair 68, Bradford Cloudy 60. To the south and east, York, partly sunny 69, Selams Grove Fair 70, Harrisburg Cloudy 70, Philadelphia partly sunny 75.

the Altoona climate summary for yesterday, August 27, 2026. Yesterday's high temperature of 84 degrees occurred at 4:44 p.m. This high was 4 degrees above the normal high of 80. Yesterday's low temperature of 58 degrees occurred at 5:46 a.m. This low was 1 degree below the normal low of 59. No precipitation fell yesterday, which leaves the monthly total at 4.32 inches. This is 1.50 inches above the normal amount of 2.82 inches for August. The total precipitation for the season since June 1 still stands at 14.14 inches, which is 4.42 inches above normal. The total precipitation for the year is still 27.74 inches, which is 3.83 inches above normal. There were no heating degree days yesterday, which is 1 below normal. This leaves the monthly total at 5, which is 3 above normal. The yearly total since July 1 is 13, which is 7 above normal. There were 6 cooling degree days yesterday, which is 1 above normal. This brings the monthly total to 149, which is minus 18 below normal. The yearly total since January 1 is 597, which is 1 above normal. The average wind speed was less than 5 miles per hour yesterday. The normal high temperature for today is 80 degrees, and the normal low is 58. The record high for today is 97, which occurred in 1948, and the record low is 42, which occurred in 2025. Sunrise today is at 6:37 a.m. and sunset is at 7:51 p.m. Areas of dense fog will dissipate by mid-morning, giving way to partly cloudy and dry weather conditions across the majority of the Keystone State. Highs will range from 70 degrees in Erie to 85 degrees in Philadelphia. Fog is expected to redevelop in the valleys later tonight into early Saturday morning. Otherwise, it will be a great start to the last weekend of August with seasonably pleasant and comfortable conditions. The pattern will turn noticeably warmer and more humid by Sunday with a surge of late summer warmth to kick off September. There will be the potential for severe storms and heavy rain both Monday and Tuesday next week. Here is the latest National Weather Service forecast for Blair and Bedford counties, including the city of Altoona. Rest of today, mostly sunny. Highs around 80. North winds 5 to 10 miles an hour. Tonight, mostly clear. Patchy fog after 4 a.m. Lows in the mid-50s. North winds around 5 miles an hour. Saturday, patchy fog before 8 a.m. Mostly sunny. Highs around 80. Northeast winds around 5 miles an hour, becoming southeast in the afternoon. Saturday night, partly cloudy. Patchy fog after 4 a.m. Lows around 60. Southeast winds around 5 miles an hour. Here is the latest National Weather Service forecast for Cambria County, including the city of Johnstown. Rest of today, mostly sunny. Highs in the mid-70s. North winds 5 to 10 miles an hour. Tonight, mostly clear. Patchy fog after 4 a.m. Lows in the lower 50s. North winds around 5 miles an hour, becoming northeast after midnight. Saturday, patchy fog before 8 a.m. Mostly sunny. Highs in the upper 70s. East winds around 5 miles an hour, becoming south in the afternoon. Saturday night, partly cloudy. Lows in the upper 50s. Southeast winds 5 to 10 miles an hour. And now the extended forecast for South Central Pennsylvania. Sunday, mostly sunny. Patchy fog. Highs in the lower 80s. Sunday night, mostly cloudy. Lows in the mid-60s. Monday, partly sunny. Highs in the mid-80s. Monday night, mostly cloudy. Lows in the upper 60s. Tuesday, partly sunny with a slight chance of showers and thunderstorms. Highs in the mid-80s. Chance of rain 20%. Tuesday night, partly cloudy. Warm. Lows around 70. Wednesday, partly sunny with a chance of showers. Highs in the mid-80s. Chance of rain 50%. Wednesday night, mostly cloudy with a chance of showers. Lows in the upper 60s. Chance of rain 50%. Thursday, partly sunny. Highs in the lower 80s. The 8 to 14 day outlook, from Friday, September 4th to Thursday, September

10th calls for above normal temperatures and near normal precipitation. Normal high temperatures across central Pennsylvania during this period range from the low 70s over the Allegheny Mountains to the upper 70s across the lower Susquehanna Valley. Normal lows range from the upper 40s over the Alleghenies to the low 60s across the lower Susquehanna Valley. Here are the 9 a.m. conditions in the Altoona area. In Altoona, it was fair. The temperature was 68 degrees, the dew point 64, and the relative humidity 87%. The wind was calm. The pressure was 30.09 inches and rising. At State College, it was mostly sunny. The temperature was 70 degrees, the dew point 66, and the relative humidity 88%. The wind was calm. The pressure was 30.08 inches and rising. At Johnstown, visibility 10 miles. Temperature was 63 degrees, dew point 62. Wind was calm. And the pressure was 30.12 inches and rising. DuBois, Fair 63, La Trobe, fog 64, Pittsburgh Fair 68, Bradford cloudy 60. To the south and east, York, partly sunny 69, Selins Grove Fair 70, Harrisburg cloudy 70, Philadelphia partly sunny 75, Baltimore partly sunny 75, Washington DC partly sunny 75. Once again, in Altoona it was 68 degrees under fair skies. And at State College it was 70 degrees under mostly sunny skies. 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Here's the hazardous weather outlook for the following counties, Bedford, Blair, Cambria and Huntingdon. For today and tonight, the probability for widespread hazardous weather is low. And now the extended outlook for the period Saturday through Thursday. The probability for widespread hazardous weather is low. The Altoona Climate Summary for yesterday, August 27, 2026. Yesterday's high temperature of 84 degrees occurred at 4:44 p.m. This high was 4 degrees above the normal high of 80. Yesterday's low temperature of 58 degrees occurred at 5:46 a.m. This low was 1 degree below the normal low of 59. No precipitation fell yesterday, which leaves the monthly total at 4.32 inches. This is 1.50 inches above the normal amount of 2.82 inches for August. The total precipitation for the season since June 1 still stands at 14.14 inches, which is 4.42 inches above normal. The total precipitation for the year is still 27.74 inches, which is 3.83 inches above normal. There were no heating degree days yesterday, which is 1 below normal. This leaves the monthly total at 5, which is 3 above normal. The yearly total since July 1st is 13, which is 7 above normal. There were 6 cooling degree days yesterday, which is 1 above normal. This brings the monthly total to 149, which is minus 18 below normal. The yearly total since January 1st is 597, which is 1 above normal. The average wind speed was less than 5 miles per hour yesterday. The normal high temperature for today is 80 degrees, and the normal low is 58. The record high for today is 97, which occurred in 1948, and the record low is 42, which occurred in 2025. Sunrise today is at 6:37 a.m. and sunset is at 7:51 p.m. Areas of dense fog will dissipate by mid-morning, giving way to partly cloudy and dry weather conditions across the majority of the Keystone State. Highs will range from 70 degrees in Erie to 85 degrees in Philadelphia. Fog is expected to redevelop in the valleys later tonight into early Saturday morning. Otherwise, it will be a great start to the last weekend of August with seasonably pleasant and comfortable conditions. The pattern will turn noticeably warmer and more humid by Sunday with a surge of late summer warmth to kick off September. There will be the potential for severe storms and heavy rain both Monday and Tuesday next week. Here is the latest National Weather Service forecast for Blair and Bedford counties, including the city of Altoona. Rest of today, mostly sunny. Highs around 80. North winds 5 to 10 miles an hour. Tonight, mostly clear. Patchy fog after 4 a.m. Lows in the mid-50s.
north winds around 5 miles an hour. Saturday, patchy fog before 8 a.m. Mostly sunny. Highs around 80. Northeast winds around 5 miles an hour, becoming southeast in the afternoon. Saturday night, partly cloudy. Patchy fog after 4 a.m. Lows around 60. Southeast winds around 5 miles an hour. Here is the latest National Weather Service forecast for Cambria County, including the city of Johnstown. Rest of today, mostly sunny. Highs in the mid-70s. North winds 5 to 10 miles an hour. Tonight, mostly clear. Patchy fog after 4 a.m. Lows in the lower 50s. North winds around 5 miles an hour, becoming northeast after midnight. Saturday, patchy fog before 8 a.m. Mostly sunny. Highs in the upper 70s. East winds around 5 miles an hour, becoming south in the afternoon. Saturday night, partly cloudy. Lows in the upper 50s. Southeast winds 5 to 10 miles an hour. And now the extended forecast for south central Pennsylvania. Sunday, mostly sunny. Patchy fog. Highs in the lower 80s. Sunday night, mostly cloudy. Lows in the mid-60s. Monday, partly sunny. Highs in the mid-80s. Monday night, mostly cloudy. Lows in the upper 60s. Tuesday, partly sunny with a slight chance of showers and thunderstorms. Highs in the mid-80s. Chance of rain 20%. Tuesday night, partly cloudy. Warm. Lows around 70. Wednesday, partly sunny with a chance of showers. Highs in the mid-80s. Chance of rain 50%. Wednesday night, mostly cloudy with a chance of showers. Lows in the upper 60s. Chance of rain 50%. Thursday, partly sunny. Highs in the lower 80s. The 8 to 14 day outlook, from Friday, September 4th to Thursday, September 10th, calls for above normal temperatures and near normal precipitation. Normal high temperatures across central Pennsylvania during this period range from the low 70s over the Allegheny Mountains to the upper 70s across the lower Susquehanna Valley. Normal lows range from the upper 40s over the Alleghenies to the low 60s across the lower Susquehanna Valley. Here are the 9 a.m. conditions in the Altoona area. In Altoona, it was fair. The temperature was 68 degrees, the dew point 64, and the relative humidity 87%. The wind was calm. The pressure was 30.09 inches and rising. At State College, it was mostly sunny. The temperature was 70 degrees, the dew point 66, and the relative humidity 88%. The wind was calm. The pressure was 30.08 inches and rising. At Johnstown, visibility 10 miles. Temperature was 63 degrees, dew point 62. Wind was calm. And the pressure was 30.12 inches and rising. DuBois, Fair 63, La Trobe, fog 64, Pittsburgh Fair 68, Bradford cloudy 60. To the south and east, York, partly sunny 69, Selins Grove Fair 70, Harrisburg cloudy 70, Philadelphia partly sunny 75, Baltimore partly sunny 75, Washington DC partly sunny 75. Once again, in Altoona it was 68 degrees under fair skies. And at State College it was 70 degrees under mostly sunny skies. 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Here's the hazardous weather outlook for the following counties, Bedford, Blair, Cambria and Huntingdon. For today and tonight, the probability for widespread hazardous weather is low. And now the extended outlook for the period Saturday through Thursday. The probability for widespread hazardous weather is low. The Altoona climate summary for yesterday, August 27, 2026. Yesterday's high temperature of 84 degrees occurred at 4:44 p.m. This high was 4 degrees above the normal high of 80. Yesterday's low temperature of 58 degrees occurred at 5:46 a.m. This low was 1 degree below the normal low of 59. No precipitation fell yesterday, which leaves the monthly total at 4.32 inches.
This is 1.50 inches above the normal amount of 2.82 inches for August. The total precipitation for the season since June 1st still stands at 14.14 inches, which is 4.42 inches above normal. The total precipitation for the year is still 27.74 inches, which is 3.83 inches above normal. There were no heating degree days yesterday, which is 1 below normal. This leaves the monthly total at 5, which is 3 above normal. The yearly total since July 1st is 13, which is 7 above normal. There were 6 cooling degree days yesterday, which is 1 above normal. This brings the monthly total to 149, which is minus 18 below normal. The yearly total since January 1st is 597, which is 1 above normal. The average wind speed was less than 5 miles per hour yesterday. The normal high temperature for today is 80 degrees, and the normal low is 58. The record high for today is 97, which occurred in 1948, and the record low is 42, which occurred in 2025. Sunrise today is at 6:37 a.m. and sunset is at 7:51 p.m. Areas of dense fog will dissipate by mid-morning, giving way to partly cloudy and dry weather conditions across the majority of the Keystone State. Highs will range from 70 degrees in Erie to 85 degrees in Philadelphia. Fog is expected to redevelop in the valleys later tonight into early Saturday morning. Otherwise, it will be a great start to the last weekend of August with seasonably pleasant and comfortable conditions. The pattern will turn noticeably warmer and more humid by Sunday with a surge of late summer warmth to kick off September. There will be the potential for severe storms and heavy rain both Monday and Tuesday next week. Here is the latest National Weather Service forecast for Blair and Bedford counties, including the city of Altoona. Rest of today, mostly sunny. Highs around 80. North winds 5 to 10 miles an hour. Tonight, mostly clear. Patchy fog after 4 a.m. Lows in the mid-50s. North winds around 5 miles an hour. Saturday, patchy fog before 8 a.m. Mostly sunny. Highs around 80. Northeast winds around 5 miles an hour, becoming southeast in the afternoon. Saturday night, partly cloudy. Patchy fog after 4 a.m. Lows around 60. Southeast winds around 5 miles an hour. Here is the latest National Weather Service forecast for Cambria County, including the city of Johnstown. Rest of today, mostly sunny. Highs in the mid-70s. North winds 5 to 10 miles an hour. Tonight, mostly clear. Patchy fog after 4 a.m. Lows in the lower 50s. North winds around 5 miles an hour, becoming northeast after midnight. Saturday, patchy fog before 8 a.m. Mostly sunny. Highs in the upper 70s. East winds around 5 miles an hour, becoming south in the afternoon. Saturday night, partly cloudy. Lows in the upper 50s. Southeast winds 5 to 10 miles an hour. And now the extended forecast for South Central Pennsylvania. Sunday, mostly sunny. Patchy fog. Highs in the lower 80s. Sunday night, mostly cloudy. Lows in the mid-60s. Monday, partly sunny. Highs in the mid-80s. Monday night, mostly cloudy. Lows in the upper 60s. Tuesday, partly sunny with a slight chance of showers and thunderstorms. Highs in the mid-80s. Chance of rain 20%. Tuesday night, partly cloudy. Warm. Lows around 70. Wednesday, partly sunny with a chance of showers. Highs in the mid-80s. Chance of rain 50%. Wednesday night, mostly cloudy with a chance of showers. Lows in the upper 60s. Chance of rain 50%. Thursday, partly sunny. Highs in the lower 80s. The 8 to 14 day outlook, from Friday, September 4th to Thursday, September 10th, calls for above normal temperatures and near normal precipitation. Normal high temperatures across central Pennsylvania during this period range from the low 70s over the Allegheny Mountains to the upper 70s across the lower Susquehanna Valley. Normal lows range from the upper 40s over the Alleghenies to the low 60s across the lower Susquehanna Valley. Here are the 9 a.m. conditions in the Altoona area. In Altoona, it was fair.
The temperature was 68 degrees, the dew point 64, and the relative humidity 87%. The wind was calm. The pressure was 30.09 inches and rising. At State College, it was mostly sunny. The temperature was 70 degrees, the dew point 66, and the relative humidity 88%. The wind was calm. The pressure was 30.08 inches and rising. At Johnstown, visibility 10 miles. Temperature was 63 degrees, dew point 62. Wind was calm. And the pressure was 30.12 inches and rising. Du Bois, Fair 63, La Trobe, Fog 64, Pittsburgh Fair 68, Bradford Cloudy 60. To the south and east, York, partly sunny 69, Selins Grove Fair 70, Harrisburg Cloudy 70, Philadelphia partly sunny 75, Baltimore partly sunny 75, Washington DC partly sunny 75. Once again, in Altoona it was 68 degrees under fair skies. And at State College it was 70 degrees under mostly sunny skies. 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Here's the hazardous weather outlook for the following counties, Bedford, Blair, Cambria and Huntingdon. For today and tonight, the probability for widespread hazardous weather is low. And now the extended outlook for the period Saturday through Thursday. The probability for widespread hazardous weather is low. The Altoona Climate Summary for yesterday, August 27, 2026. Yesterday's high temperature of 84 degrees occurred at 4:44 p.m. This high was 4 degrees above the normal high of 80. Yesterday's low temperature of 58 degrees occurred at 5:46 a.m. This low was 1 degree below the normal low of 59. No precipitation fell yesterday, which leaves the monthly total at 4.32 inches. This is 1.50 inches above the normal amount of 2.82 inches for August. The total precipitation for the season since June 1st still stands at 14.14 inches, which is 4.42 inches above normal. The total precipitation for the year is still 27.74 inches, which is 3.83 inches above normal. There were no heating degree days yesterday, which is 1 below normal. This leaves the monthly total at 5, which is 3 above normal. The yearly total since July 1st is 13, which is 7 above normal. There were 6 cooling degree days yesterday, which is 1 above normal. This brings the monthly total to 149, which is minus 18 below normal. The yearly total since January 1st is 597, which is 1 above normal. The average wind speed was less than 5 miles per hour yesterday. The normal high temperature for today is 80 degrees, and the normal low is 58. The record high for today is 97, which occurred in 1948, and the record low is 42, which occurred in 2025. Sunrise today is at 6:37 a.m. and sunset is at 7:51 p.m. Areas of dense fog will dissipate by mid-morning, giving way to partly cloudy and dry weather conditions across the majority of the Keystone State. Highs will range from 70 degrees in Erie to 85 degrees in Philadelphia. Fog is expected to redevelop in the valleys later tonight into early Saturday morning. Otherwise, it will be a great start to the last weekend of August with seasonably pleasant and comfortable conditions. The pattern will turn noticeably warmer and more humid by Sunday with a surge of late summer warmth to kick off September. There will be the potential for severe storms and heavy rain both Monday and Tuesday next week. Here is the latest National Weather Service forecast for Blair and Bedford counties, including the city of Altoona. Rest of today, mostly sunny. Highs around 80. North winds 5 to 10 miles an hour. Tonight, mostly clear. Patchy fog after 4 a.m. Lows in the mid-50s. North winds around 5 miles an hour. Saturday, patchy fog before 8 a.m. Mostly sunny. Highs around 80. Northeast winds around 5 miles an hour, becoming southeast in the afternoon. Saturday night, partly cloudy. Patchy fog after 4 a.m. Lows around 60. Southeast winds around 5 miles an hour.
Here is the latest National Weather Service forecast for Cambria County, including the city of Johnstown. Rest of today, mostly sunny. Highs in the mid-70s. North winds 5 to 10 miles an hour. Tonight, mostly clear. Patchy fog after 4 a.m. Lows in the lower 50s. North winds around 5 miles an hour, becoming northeast after midnight. Saturday, patchy fog before 8 a.m. Mostly sunny. Highs in the upper 70s. East winds around 5 miles an hour, becoming south in the afternoon. Saturday night, partly cloudy. Lows in the upper 50s. Southeast winds 5 to 10 miles an hour. And now the extended forecast for South Central Pennsylvania. Sunday, mostly sunny. Patchy fog. Highs in the lower 80s. Sunday night, mostly cloudy. Lows in the mid-60s. Monday, partly sunny. Highs in the mid-80s. Monday night, mostly cloudy. Lows in the upper 60s. Tuesday, partly sunny with a slight chance of showers and thunderstorms. Highs in the mid-80s. Chance of rain 20%. Tuesday night, partly cloudy. Warm. Lows around 70. Wednesday, partly sunny with a chance of showers. Highs in the mid-80s. Chance of rain 50%. Wednesday night, mostly cloudy with a chance of showers. Lows in the upper 60s. Chance of rain 50%. Thursday, partly sunny. Highs in the lower 80s. The 8 to 14 day outlook, from Friday, September 4th to Thursday, September 10th, calls for above normal temperatures and near normal precipitation. Normal high temperatures across central Pennsylvania during this period range from the low 70s over the Allegheny Mountains to the upper 70s across the lower Susquehanna Valley. Normal lows range from the upper 40s over the Alleghenies to the low 60s across the lower Susquehanna Valley. Here are the 9 a.m. conditions in the Altoona area. In Altoona, it was fair. The temperature was 68 degrees, the dew point 64, and the relative humidity 87%. The wind was calm. The pressure was 30.09 inches and rising. At State College, it was mostly sunny. The temperature was 70 degrees, the dew point 66, and the relative humidity 88%. The wind was calm. The pressure was 30.08 inches and rising. At Johnstown, visibility 10 miles. Temperature was 63 degrees, dew point 62. Wind was calm. And the pressure was 30.12 inches and rising. DuBois, Fair 63, La Trobe, fog 64, Pittsburgh Fair 68, Bradford cloudy 60. To the south and east, York, partly sunny 69, Selins Grove Fair 70, Harrisburg cloudy 70, Philadelphia partly sunny 75, Baltimore partly sunny 75, Washington DC partly sunny 75. Once again, in Altoona it was 68 degrees under fair skies. And at State College it was 70 degrees under mostly sunny skies. 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Here's the hazardous weather outlook for the following counties, Bedford, Blair, Cambria and Huntingdon. For today and tonight, the probability for widespread hazardous weather is low. And now the extended outlook for the period Saturday through Thursday. The probability for widespread hazardous weather is low. The Altoona climate summary for yesterday, August 27, 2026. Yesterday's high temperature of 84 degrees occurred at 4:44 p.m. This high was 4 degrees above the normal high of 80. Yesterday's low temperature of 58 degrees occurred at 5:46 a.m. This low was 1 degree below the normal low of 59. No precipitation fell yesterday, which leaves the monthly total at 4.32 inches. This is 1.50 inches above the normal amount of 2.82 inches for August. The total precipitation for the season since June 1st still stands at 14.14 inches, which is 4.42 inches above normal. The total precipitation for the year is still 27.74 inches, which is 3.83 inches above normal. There were no heating degree days yesterday, which is one below normal.
This leaves the monthly total at 5, which is 3 above normal. The yearly total since July 1st is 13, which is 7 above normal. There were 6 cooling degree days yesterday, which is 1 above normal. This brings the monthly total to 149, which is minus 18 below normal. The yearly total since January 1st is 597, which is 1 above normal. The average wind speed was less than 5 miles per hour yesterday. The normal high temperature for today is 80 degrees, and the normal low is 58. The record high for today is 97, which occurred in 1948, and the record low is 42, which occurred in 2025. Sunrise today is at 6:37 a.m. and sunset is at 7:51 p.m. Areas of dense fog will dissipate by mid-morning, giving way to partly cloudy and dry weather conditions across the majority of the Keystone State. Highs will range from 70 degrees in Erie to 85 degrees in Philadelphia. Fog is expected to redevelop in the valleys later tonight into early Saturday morning. Otherwise, it will be a great start to the last weekend of August with seasonably pleasant and comfortable conditions. The pattern will turn noticeably warmer and more humid by Sunday with a surge of late summer warmth to kick off September. There will be the potential for severe storms and heavy rain both Monday and Tuesday next week. Here is the latest National Weather Service forecast for Blair and Bedford counties, including the city of Altoona. Rest of today, mostly sunny. Highs around 80. North winds 5 to 10 miles an hour. Tonight, mostly clear. Patchy fog after 4 a.m. Lows in the mid-50s. North winds around 5 miles an hour. Saturday, patchy fog before 8 a.m. Mostly sunny. Highs around 80. Northeast winds around 5 miles an hour, becoming southeast in the afternoon. Saturday night, partly cloudy. Patchy fog after 4 a.m. Lows around 60. Southeast winds around 5 miles an hour. Here is the latest National Weather Service forecast for Cambria County, including the city of Johnstown. Rest of today, mostly sunny. Highs in the mid-70s. North winds 5 to 10 miles an hour. Tonight, mostly clear. Patchy fog after 4 a.m. Lows in the lower 50s. North winds around 5 miles an hour, becoming northeast after midnight. Saturday, patchy fog before 8 a.m. Mostly sunny. Highs in the upper 70s. East winds around 5 miles an hour, becoming south in the afternoon. Saturday night, partly cloudy. Lows in the upper 50s. Southeast winds 5 to 10 miles an hour. And now the extended forecast for South Central Pennsylvania. Sunday, mostly sunny. Patchy fog. Highs in the lower 80s. Sunday night, mostly cloudy. Lows in the mid-60s. Monday, partly sunny. Highs in the mid-80s. Monday night, mostly cloudy. Lows in the upper 60s. Tuesday, partly sunny with a slight chance of showers and thunderstorms. Highs in the mid-80s. Chance of rain 20%. Tuesday night, partly cloudy. Warm. Lows around 70. Wednesday, partly sunny with a chance of showers. Highs in the mid-80s. Chance of rain 50%. Wednesday night, mostly cloudy with a chance of showers. Lows in the upper 60s. Chance of rain 50%. Thursday, partly sunny. Highs in the lower 80s. The 8 to 14 day outlook, from Friday, September 4th to Thursday, September 10th, calls for above normal temperatures and near normal precipitation. Normal high temperatures across central Pennsylvania during this period range from the low 70s over the Allegheny Mountains to the upper 70s across the lower Susquehanna Valley. Normal lows range from the upper 40s over the Alleghenies to the low 60s across the lower Susquehanna Valley. Here are the 10 a.m. conditions in the Altoona area. In Altoona, it was partly sunny. The temperature was 72 degrees, the dew point 65, and the relative humidity 78%. The wind was variable at 5 miles an hour. The pressure was 30.11 inches and rising. At State College, it was mostly sunny. The temperature was 72 degrees, the dew point 64, and the relative humidity 78%. The wind was calm.
The pressure was 30.10 inches and rising. At Johnstown. Visibility 10 miles. Temperature was 64 degrees, dew point 61. Wind was northeast at 5 miles an hour. And the pressure was 30.14 inches and rising. Du Bois, sunny 65, Pittsburgh mostly sunny 71, Erie, mostly sunny 68, Bradford mostly sunny 63. To the south and east, the report from York was not available. Selins Grove mostly sunny 74, Harrisburg cloudy 71, Philadelphia partly sunny 77, Baltimore cloudy 76, Washington DC partly sunny 78. Once again, in Altoona it was 72 degrees under partly sunny skies. And at State College it was 72 degrees under mostly sunny skies. This is NOAA Weather Radio, All Hazards Station WNG 589. 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Here's the hazardous weather outlook for the following counties, Bedford, Blair, Cambria and Huntingdon. For today and tonight. The probability for widespread hazardous weather is low. And now the extended outlook for the period Saturday through Thursday. The probability for widespread hazardous weather is low. The Altoona Climate Summary for yesterday, August 27, 2026. Yesterday's high temperature of 84 degrees occurred at 4:44 p.m. This high was 4 degrees above the normal high of 80. Yesterday's low temperature of 58 degrees occurred at 5:46 a.m. This low was 1 degree below the normal low of 59. No precipitation fell yesterday, which leaves the monthly total at 4.32 inches. This is 1.50 inches above the normal amount of 2.82 inches for August. The total precipitation for the season since June 1st still stands at 14.14 inches, which is 4.42 inches above normal. The total precipitation for the year is still 27.74 inches, which is 3.83 inches above normal. There were no heating degree days yesterday, which is 1 below normal. This leaves the monthly total at 5, which is 3 above normal. The yearly total since July 1st is 13, which is 7 above normal. There were 6 cooling degree days yesterday, which is 1 above normal. This brings the monthly total to 149, which is minus 18 below normal. The yearly total since January 1st is 597, which is 1 above normal. The average wind speed was less than 5 miles per hour yesterday. The normal high temperature for today is 80 degrees, and the normal low is 58. The record high for today is 97, which occurred in 1948, and the record low is 42, which occurred in 2025. Sunrise today is at 6:37 a.m. and sunset is at 7:51 p.m. Areas of dense fog will dissipate by mid-morning, giving way to partly cloudy and dry weather conditions across the majority of the Keystone State. Highs will range from 70 degrees in Erie to 85 degrees in Philadelphia. Fog is expected to redevelop in the valleys later tonight into early Saturday morning. Otherwise, it will be a great start to the last weekend of August with seasonably pleasant and comfortable conditions. The pattern will turn noticeably warmer and more humid by Sunday with a surge of late summer warmth to kick off September. There will be the potential for severe storms and heavy rain both Monday and Tuesday next week. Here is the latest National Weather Service forecast for Blair and Bedford counties, including the city of Altoona. Rest of today, mostly sunny. Highs around 80. North winds 5 to 10 miles an hour. Tonight, mostly clear. Patchy fog after 4 a.m. Lows in the mid-50s. North winds around 5 miles an hour. Saturday, patchy fog before 8 a.m. Mostly sunny. Highs around 80. Northeast winds around 5 miles an hour, becoming southeast in the afternoon. Saturday night, partly cloudy. Patchy fog after 4 a.m. Lows around 60. Southeast winds around 5 miles an hour. Here is the latest National Weather Service forecast for Cambria County, including the city of Johnstown. Rest of today, mostly sunny. Highs in the mid-70s. North winds 5 to 10 miles an hour. Tonight, mostly clear. Patchy fog after 4 a.m. Lows in the lower 50s.
north winds around 5 miles an hour, becoming northeast after midnight. Saturday, patchy fog before 8 a.m. Mostly sunny. Highs in the upper 70s. East winds around 5 miles an hour, becoming south in the afternoon. Saturday night, partly cloudy. Lows in the upper 50s. Southeast winds 5 to 10 miles an hour. And now the extended forecast for south central Pennsylvania. Sunday, mostly sunny. Patchy fog. Highs in the lower 80s. Sunday night, mostly cloudy. Lows in the mid 60s. Monday, partly sunny. Highs in the mid 80s. Monday night, mostly cloudy. Lows in the upper 60s. Tuesday, partly sunny with a slight chance of showers and thunderstorms. Highs in the mid 80s. Chance of rain 20%. Tuesday night, partly cloudy. Warm. Lows around 70. Wednesday, partly sunny with a chance of showers. Highs in the mid 80s. Chance of rain 50%. Wednesday night, mostly cloudy with a chance of showers. Lows in the upper 60s. Chance of rain 50%. Thursday, partly sunny. Highs in the lower 80s. The 8 to 14 day outlook, from Friday, September 4th to Thursday, September 10th, calls for above normal temperatures and near normal precipitation. Normal high temperatures across central Pennsylvania during this period range from the low 70s over the Allegheny Mountains to the upper 70s across the lower Susquehanna Valley. Normal lows range from the upper 40s over the Alleghenies to the low 60s across the lower Susquehanna Valley. Here are the 10 a.m. conditions in the Altoona area. In Altoona, it was partly sunny. The temperature was 72 degrees, the dew point 65, and the relative humidity 78%. The wind was variable at 5 miles an hour. The pressure was 30.11 inches and rising. At State College, it was mostly sunny. The temperature was 72 degrees, the dew point 64, and the relative humidity 78%. The wind was calm. The pressure was 30.10 inches and rising. At Johnstown, visibility 10 miles. Temperature was 64 degrees, dew point 61. Wind was northeast at 5 miles an hour. And the pressure was 30.14 inches and rising. Du Bois, sunny 65, Pittsburgh mostly sunny 71, Erie, mostly sunny 68, Bradford mostly sunny 63. To the south and east, the report from York was not available. Selams Grove mostly sunny 74, Harrisburg cloudy 71, Philadelphia partly sunny 77, Baltimore cloudy 76, Washington DC partly sunny 78. Once again, in Altoona it was 72 degrees under partly sunny skies. And at State College it was 72 degrees under mostly sunny skies. This is NOAA Weather Radio, All Hazards Station WNG 589. 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Here's the hazardous weather outlook for the following counties, Bedford, Blair, Cambria and Huntingdon. For today and tonight. The probability for widespread hazardous weather is low. And now the extended outlook for the period Saturday through Thursday. The probability for widespread hazardous weather is low. The Altoona climate summary for yesterday, August 27, 2026. Yesterday's high temperature of 84 degrees occurred at 4:44 p.m. This high was 4 degrees above the normal high of 80. Yesterday's low temperature of 58 degrees occurred at 5:46 a.m. This low was 1 degree below the normal low of 59. No precipitation fell yesterday, which leaves the monthly total at 4.32 inches. This is 1.50 inches above the normal amount of 2.82 inches for August. The total precipitation for the season since June 1st still stands at 14.14 inches, which is 4.42 inches above normal. The total precipitation for the year is still 27.74 inches, which is 3.83 inches above normal. There were no heating degree days yesterday, which is 1 below normal. This leaves the monthly total at 5, which is 3 above normal. The yearly total since July 1st is 13, which is 7 above normal. There were 6 cooling degree days yesterday, which is 1 above normal.
This brings the monthly total to 149, which is minus 18 below normal. The yearly total since January 1st is 597, which is 1 above normal. The average wind speed was less than 5 miles per hour yesterday. The normal high temperature for today is 80 degrees, and the normal low is 58. The record high for today is 97, which occurred in 1948, and the record low is 42, which occurred in 2025. Sunrise today is at 6:37 a.m. and sunset is at 7:51 p.m. Areas of dense fog will dissipate by mid-morning, giving way to partly cloudy and dry weather conditions across the majority of the Keystone State. Highs will range from 70 degrees in Erie to 85 degrees in Philadelphia. Fog is expected to redevelop in the valleys later tonight into early Saturday morning. Otherwise, it will be a great start to the last weekend of August with seasonably pleasant and comfortable conditions. The pattern will turn noticeably warmer and more humid by Sunday with a surge of late summer warmth to kick off September. There will be the potential for severe storms and heavy rain both Monday and Tuesday next week. Here is the latest National Weather Service forecast for Blair and Bedford counties, including the city of Altoona. Rest of today, mostly sunny. Highs around 80. North winds 5 to 10 miles an hour. Tonight, mostly clear. Patchy fog after 4 a.m. Lows in the mid-50s. North winds around 5 miles an hour. Saturday, patchy fog before 8 a.m. Mostly sunny. Highs around 80. Northeast winds around 5 miles an hour, becoming southeast in the afternoon. Saturday night, partly cloudy. Patchy fog after 4 a.m. Lows around 60. Southeast winds around 5 miles an hour. Here is the latest National Weather Service forecast for Cambria County, including the city of Johnstown. Rest of today, mostly sunny. Highs in the mid-70s. North winds 5 to 10 miles an hour. Tonight, mostly clear. Patchy fog after 4 a.m. Lows in the lower 50s. North winds around 5 miles an hour, becoming northeast after midnight. Saturday, patchy fog before 8 a.m. Mostly sunny. Highs in the upper 70s. East winds around 5 miles an hour, becoming south in the afternoon. Saturday night, partly cloudy. Lows in the upper 50s. Southeast winds 5 to 10 miles an hour. And now the extended forecast for South Central Pennsylvania. Sunday, mostly sunny. Patchy fog. Highs in the lower 80s. Sunday night, mostly cloudy. Lows in the mid-60s. Monday, partly sunny. Highs in the mid-80s. Monday night, mostly cloudy. Lows in the upper 60s. Tuesday, partly sunny with a slight chance of showers and thunderstorms. Highs in the mid-80s. Chance of rain 20%. Tuesday night, partly cloudy. Warm. Lows around 70. Wednesday, partly sunny with a chance of showers. Highs in the mid-80s. Chance of rain 50%. Wednesday night, mostly cloudy with a chance of showers. Lows in the upper 60s. Chance of rain 50%. Thursday, partly sunny. Highs in the lower 80s. The 8 to 14 day outlook, from Friday, September 4th to Thursday, September 10th, calls for above normal temperatures and near normal precipitation. Normal high temperatures across central Pennsylvania during this period range from the low 70s over the Allegheny Mountains to the upper 70s across the lower Susquehanna Valley. Normal lows range from the upper 40s over the Alleghenies to the low 60s across the lower Susquehanna Valley. Here are the 10 a.m. conditions in the Altoona area. In Altoona, it was partly sunny. The temperature was 72 degrees, the dew point 65, and the relative humidity 78%. The wind was variable at 5 miles an hour. The pressure was 30.11 inches and rising. At State College, it was mostly sunny. The temperature was 72 degrees, the dew point 64, and the relative humidity 78%. The wind was calm. The pressure was 30.10 inches and rising. At Johnstown, visibility 10 miles. Temperature was 64 degrees, dew point 61. Wind was northeast at 5 miles an hour.
and the pressure was 30.14 inches and rising. Du Bois, sunny 65, Pittsburgh mostly sunny 71, Erie, mostly sunny 68, Bradford mostly sunny 63. To the southeast, the report from York was not available. Selins Grove mostly sunny 74, Harrisburg cloudy 71, Philadelphia partly sunny 77, Baltimore cloudy 76, Washington DC partly sunny 78. Once again, in Altoona it was 72 degrees under partly sunny skies. And at State College it was 72 degrees under mostly sunny skies. This is NOAA Weather Radio, All Hazards Station WNG 589. 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Here's the hazardous weather outlook for the following counties: Bedford, Blair, Cambria, and Huntingdon. For today and tonight, the probability for widespread hazardous weather is low. And now the extended outlook for the period Saturday through Thursday. The probability for widespread hazardous weather is low. 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Broadcasts originate from the National Weather Service in State College and are transmitted from the tower facilities provided by the Blair County Emergency Management Agency in Frankstown on a frequency of 162.425 MHz. We are located at Innovation Park in State College. 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Properly set weather radios with the alarm device will alert you when severe weather warnings or watches are issued. Programming on this station will be temporarily changed during severe weather to bring you the latest information. Warnings and safety information from the National Weather Service may someday save your life or protect your property. The Altoona climate summary for yesterday, August 27, 2026. Yesterday's high temperature of 84 degrees occurred at 4:44 p.m. This high was 4 degrees above the normal high of 80. Yesterday's low temperature of 58 degrees occurred at 5:46 a.m. This low was 1 degree below the normal low of 59. No precipitation fell yesterday, which leaves the monthly total at 4.32 inches. This is 1.50 inches above the normal amount of 2.82 inches for August. The total precipitation for the season since June 1st still stands at 14.14 inches, which is 4.42 inches above normal. The total precipitation for the year is still 27.74 inches, which is 3.83 inches above normal. There were no heating degree days yesterday, which is 1 below normal. This leaves the monthly total at 5, which is 3 above normal. The yearly total since July 1st is 13, which is 7 above normal. There were 6 cooling degree days yesterday, which is 1 above normal. This brings the monthly total to 149, which is minus 18 below normal. The yearly total since January 1st is 597, which is 1 above normal. The average wind speed was less than 5 miles per hour yesterday. The normal high temperature for today is 80 degrees, and the normal low is 58. The record high for today is 97, which occurred in 1948, and the record low is 42, which occurred in 2025. Sunrise today is at 6:37 a.m. and sunset is at 7:51 p.m. Areas of dense fog will dissipate by mid-morning, giving way to partly cloudy and dry weather conditions across the majority of the Keystone State. Highs will range from 70 degrees in Erie to 85 degrees in Philadelphia. Fog is expected to redevelop in the valleys later tonight into early Saturday morning. Otherwise, it will be a great start to the last weekend of August with seasonably pleasant and comfortable conditions. The pattern will turn noticeably warmer and more humid by Sunday with a surge of late summer warmth to kick off September. There will be the potential for severe storms and heavy rain both Monday and Tuesday next week. Here is the latest National Weather Service forecast for Blair and Bedford counties, including the city of Altoona. Rest of today, mostly sunny. Highs around 80. North winds 5 to 10 miles an hour. Tonight, mostly clear. Patchy fog after 4 a.m. Lows in the mid-50s. North winds around 5 miles an hour. Saturday, patchy fog before 8 a.m. Mostly sunny. Highs around 80. Northeast winds around 5 miles an hour, becoming southeast in the afternoon. Saturday night, partly cloudy.
Patchy fog after 4 a.m. Lows around 60. Southeast winds around 5 miles an hour. Here is the latest National Weather Service forecast for Cambria County, including the city of Johnstown. Rest of today, mostly sunny. Highs in the mid-70s. North winds 5 to 10 miles an hour. Tonight, mostly clear. Patchy fog after 4 a.m. Lows in the lower 50s. North winds around 5 miles an hour, becoming northeast after midnight. Saturday, patchy fog before 8 a.m. Mostly sunny. Highs in the upper 70s. East winds around 5 miles an hour, becoming south in the afternoon. Saturday night, partly cloudy. Lows in the upper 50s. Southeast winds 5 to 10 miles an hour. And now the extended forecast for South Central Pennsylvania. Sunday, mostly sunny. Patchy fog. Highs in the lower 80s. Sunday night, mostly cloudy. Lows in the mid-60s. Monday, partly sunny. Highs in the mid-80s. Monday night, mostly cloudy. Lows in the upper 60s. Tuesday, partly sunny with a slight chance of showers and thunderstorms. Highs in the mid-80s. Chance of rain 20%. Tuesday night, partly cloudy. Warm. Lows around 70. Wednesday, partly sunny with a chance of showers. Highs in the mid-80s. Chance of rain 50%. Wednesday night, mostly cloudy with a chance of showers. Lows in the upper 60s. Chance of rain 50%. Thursday, partly sunny. Highs in the lower 80s. The 8 to 14 day outlook, from Friday, September 4th to Thursday, September 10th, calls for above normal temperatures and near normal precipitation. Normal high temperatures across central Pennsylvania during this period range from the low 70s over the Allegheny Mountains to the upper 70s across the lower Susquehanna Valley. Normal lows range from the upper 40s over the Alleghenies to the low 60s across the lower Susquehanna Valley. Here are the 10 a.m. conditions in the Altoona area. In Altoona, it was partly sunny. The temperature was 72 degrees, the dew point 65, and the relative humidity 78%. The wind was variable at 5 miles an hour. The pressure was 30.11 inches and rising. At State College, it was mostly sunny. The temperature was 72 degrees, the dew point 64, and the relative humidity 78%. The wind was calm. The pressure was 30.10 inches and rising. At Johnstown, visibility 10 miles. Temperature was 64 degrees, dew point 61. Wind was northeast at 5 miles an hour. And the pressure was 30.14 inches and rising. Du Bois, sunny 65, Pittsburgh mostly sunny 71, Erie, mostly sunny 68, Bradford mostly sunny 63. To the south and east, the report from York was not available. Selins Grove mostly sunny 74, Harrisburg cloudy 71, Philadelphia partly sunny 77, Baltimore cloudy 76, Washington DC partly sunny 78. Once again, in Altoona it was 72 degrees under partly sunny skies. And at State College it was 72 degrees under mostly sunny skies. This is NOAA Weather Radio, All Hazards Station WNG 589. 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Here's the hazardous weather outlook for the following counties, Bedford, Blair, Cambria and Huntingdon. For today and tonight, the probability for widespread hazardous weather is low. And now the extended outlook for the period Saturday through Thursday. The probability for widespread hazardous weather is low. A partly cloudy afternoon is in store across Pennsylvania, with just an outside chance for a stray rain shower. High temperatures will range from the low 70s across far northwestern Pennsylvania to the mid-80s in the immediate Philadelphia area. Fog is expected to redevelop overnight into early Saturday morning, especially in the valleys. Low temperatures will range from the cool mid-40s in the valleys of far northern Pennsylvania to the upper 50s across the southeastern Piedmont. It will be a great start to the last weekend of August on Saturday, with mostly sunny skies and seasonable temperatures expected.
Highs will range from the mid-70s across the higher elevations of north-central and northeastern Pennsylvania to the mid-80s in the far southeast. The pattern will turn warmer and more humid Sunday into early next week, with a surge of late summer warmth to kick off September. To go along with the increased heat and humidity, we will see a renewed chance

around 60. Southeast winds around 5 miles an hour. Here is the latest National Weather Service forecast for Cambria County, including the city of Johnstown. Rest of today, mostly sunny. Highs in the mid-70s. North winds 5 to 10 miles an hour. Tonight, mostly clear. Patchy fog after 4 a.m. Lows in the lower 50s. North winds around 5 miles an hour, becoming northeast after midnight. Saturday, patchy fog before 8 a.m. Mostly sunny. Highs in the upper 70s. East winds around 5 miles an hour, becoming south in the afternoon. Saturday night, partly cloudy. Lows in the upper 50s. Southeast winds 5 to 10 miles an hour. And now the extended forecast for South Central Pennsylvania. Sunday, mostly sunny. Patchy fog. Highs in the lower 80s. Sunday night, mostly cloudy. Lows in the mid-60s. Monday, partly sunny. Highs in the mid-80s. Monday night, mostly cloudy. Lows in the upper 60s. Tuesday, partly sunny with a slight chance of showers and thunderstorms. Highs in the mid-80s. Chance of rain 20%. Tuesday night, partly cloudy. Warm. Lows around 70. Wednesday, partly sunny with a chance of showers. Highs in the mid-80s. Chance of rain 50%. Wednesday night, mostly cloudy with a chance of showers. Lows in the upper 60s. Chance of rain 50%. Thursday, partly sunny. Highs in the lower 80s. Here is the latest National Weather Service forecast for Blair and Bedford counties, including the city of Altoona. Rest of today, mostly sunny. Highs around 80. North winds 5 to 10 miles an hour. Tonight, mostly clear. Patchy fog after 4 a.m. Lows in the mid-50s. North winds around 5 miles an hour. Saturday, patchy fog before 8 a.m. Mostly sunny. Highs around 80. Northeast winds around 5 miles an hour, becoming southeast in the afternoon. Saturday night, partly cloudy. Patchy fog after 4 a.m. Lows around 60. Southeast winds around 5 miles an hour. Here is the latest National Weather Service forecast for Cambria County, including the city of Johnstown. Rest of today, mostly sunny. Highs in the mid-70s. North winds 5 to 10 miles an hour. Tonight, mostly clear. Patchy fog after 4 a.m. Lows in the lower 50s. North winds around 5 miles an hour, becoming northeast after midnight. Saturday, patchy fog before 8 a.m. Mostly sunny. Highs in the upper 70s. East winds around 5 miles an hour, becoming south in the afternoon. Saturday night, partly cloudy. Lows in the upper 50s. Southeast winds 5 to 10 miles an hour. And now the extended forecast for South Central Pennsylvania. Sunday, mostly sunny. Patchy fog. Highs in the lower 80s. Sunday night, mostly cloudy. Lows in the mid-60s. Monday, partly sunny. Highs in the mid-80s. Monday night, mostly cloudy. Lows in the upper 60s. Tuesday, partly sunny with a slight chance of showers and thunderstorms. Highs in the mid-80s. Chance of rain 20%. Tuesday night, partly cloudy. Warm. Lows around 70. Wednesday, partly sunny with a chance of showers. Highs in the mid-80s. Chance of rain 50%. Wednesday night, mostly cloudy with a chance of showers. Lows in the upper 60s. Chance of rain 50%. Thursday, partly sunny. Highs in the lower 80s. The 8 to 14 day outlook, from Friday, September 4th to Thursday, September 10th, calls for above normal temperatures and near normal precipitation. Normal high temperatures across central Pennsylvania during this period range from the low 70s over the Allegheny Mountains to the upper 70s across the lower Susquehanna Valley. Normal lows range from the upper 40s over the Alleghenies to the low 60s across the lower Susquehanna Valley. Here are the 10 a.m. conditions in the Altoona area. In Altoona, it was partly sunny. The temperature was 72 degrees, the dew point

65, and the relative humidity 78%. The wind was variable at 5 miles an hour. The pressure was 30.11 inches and rising. At State College, it was mostly sunny. The temperature was 72 degrees, the dew point 64, and the relative humidity 78%. The wind was calm. The pressure was 30.10 inches and rising. At Johnstown, visibility 10 miles. Temperature was 64 degrees, dew point 61. Wind was northeast at 5 miles an hour. And the pressure was 30.14 inches and rising. Du Bois, sunny 65, Pittsburgh mostly sunny 71, Erie, mostly sunny 68, Bradford mostly sunny 63. To the south and east, the report from York was not available. Selins Grove mostly sunny 74, Harrisburg cloudy 71, Philadelphia partly sunny 77, Baltimore cloudy 76, Washington DC partly sunny 78. Once again, in Altoona it was 72 degrees under partly sunny skies. And at State College it was 72 degrees under mostly sunny skies. 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Here's the hazardous weather outlook for the following counties, Bedford, Blair, Cambria and Huntingdon. For today and tonight, the probability for widespread hazardous weather is low. And now the extended outlook for the period Saturday through Thursday. The probability for widespread hazardous weather is low. A partly cloudy afternoon is in store across Pennsylvania, with just an outside chance for a stray rain shower. High temperatures will range from the low 70s across far northwestern Pennsylvania to the mid-80s in the immediate Philadelphia area. Fog is expected to redevelop overnight into early Saturday morning, especially in the valleys. Low temperatures will range from the cool mid-40s in the valleys of far northern Pennsylvania to the upper 50s across the southeastern Piedmont. It will be a great start to the last weekend of August on Saturday, with mostly sunny skies and seasonable temperatures expected. Highs will range from the mid-70s across the higher elevations of north-central and northeastern Pennsylvania to the mid-80s in the far southeast. The pattern will turn warmer and more humid Sunday into early next week, with a surge of late summer warmth to kick off September. To go along with the increased heat and humidity, we will see a renewed chance for daily showers and thunderstorms. Here is the latest National Weather Service forecast for Blair and Bedford counties, including the city of Altoona. Rest of today, mostly sunny. Highs around 80. North winds 5 to 10 miles an hour. Tonight, mostly clear. Patchy fog after 4 a.m. Lows in the mid-50s. North winds around 5 miles an hour. Saturday, patchy fog before 8 a.m. Mostly sunny. Highs around 80. Northeast winds around 5 miles an hour, becoming southeast in the afternoon. Saturday night, partly cloudy. Patchy fog after 4 a.m. Lows around 60. Southeast winds around 5 miles an hour. Here is the latest National Weather Service forecast for Cambria County, including the city of Johnstown. Rest of today, mostly sunny. Highs in the mid-70s. North winds 5 to 10 miles an hour. Tonight, mostly clear. Patchy fog after 4 a.m. Lows in the lower 50s. North winds around 5 miles an hour, becoming northeast after midnight. Saturday, patchy fog before 8 a.m. Mostly sunny. Highs in the upper 70s. East winds around 5 miles an hour, becoming south in the afternoon. Saturday night, partly cloudy. Lows in the upper 50s. Southeast winds 5 to 10 miles an hour. And now the extended forecast for South Central Pennsylvania. Sunday, mostly sunny. Patchy fog. Highs in the lower 80s. Sunday night, mostly cloudy. Lows in the mid-60s. Monday, partly sunny. Highs in the mid-80s. Monday night, mostly cloudy. Lows in the upper 60s. Tuesday, partly sunny with a slight chance of showers and thunderstorms. Highs in the mid-80s. Chance of rain 20%. Tuesday night, partly cloudy. Warm. Lows around 70.
Wednesday, partly sunny with a chance of showers. Highs in the mid-80s. Chance of rain 50%. Wednesday night, mostly cloudy with a chance of showers. Lows in the upper 60s. Chance of rain 50%. Thursday, partly sunny. Highs in the lower 80s. The 8 to 14 day outlook, from Friday, September 4th to Thursday, September 10th, calls for above normal temperatures and near normal precipitation. Normal high temperatures across central Pennsylvania during this period range from the low 70s over the Allegheny Mountains to the upper 70s across the lower Susquehanna Valley. Normal lows range from the upper 40s over the Alleghenies to the low 60s across the lower Susquehanna Valley. Here are the 10 a.m. conditions in the Altoona area. In Altoona, it was partly sunny. The temperature was 72 degrees, the dew point 65, and the relative humidity 78%. The wind was variable at 5 miles an hour. The pressure was 30.11 inches and rising. At State College, it was mostly sunny. The temperature was 72 degrees, the dew point 64, and the relative humidity 78%. The wind was calm. The pressure was 30.10 inches and rising. At Johnstown, visibility 10 miles. Temperature was 64 degrees, dew point 61. Wind was northeast at 5 miles an hour. And the pressure was 30.14 inches and rising. DuBois, sunny 65, Pittsburgh mostly sunny 71, Erie, mostly sunny 68, Bradford mostly sunny 63. To the south and east, the report from York was not available. Selins Grove mostly sunny 74, Harrisburg cloudy 71, Philadelphia partly sunny 77, Baltimore cloudy 76, Washington DC partly sunny 78. Once again, in Altoona it was 72 degrees under partly sunny skies. And at State College it was 72 degrees under mostly sunny skies. 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Here's the hazardous weather outlook for the following counties, Bedford, Blair, Cambria and Huntingdon. For today and tonight, the probability for widespread hazardous weather is low. And now the extended outlook for the period Saturday through Thursday. The probability for widespread hazardous weather is low. A partly cloudy afternoon is in store across Pennsylvania, with just an outside chance for a stray rain shower. High temperatures will range from the low 70s across far northwestern Pennsylvania to the mid-80s in the immediate Philadelphia area. Fog is expected to redevelop overnight into early Saturday morning, especially in the valleys. Low temperatures will range from the cool mid-40s in the valleys of far northern Pennsylvania to the upper 50s across the southeastern Piedmont. It will be a great start to the last weekend of August on Saturday, with mostly sunny skies and seasonable temperatures expected. Highs will range from the mid-70s across the higher elevations of north-central and northeastern Pennsylvania to the mid-80s in the far southeast. The pattern will turn warmer and more humid Sunday into early next week, with a surge of late summer warmth to kick off September. To go along with the increased heat and humidity, we will see a renewed chance for daily showers and thunderstorms. Here is the latest National Weather Service forecast for Blair and Bedford counties, including the city of Altoona. Rest of today, mostly sunny. Highs around 80. North winds 5 to 10 miles an hour. Tonight, mostly clear. Patchy fog after 4 a.m. Lows in the mid-50s. North winds around 5 miles an hour. Saturday, patchy fog before 8 a.m. Mostly sunny. Highs around 80. Northeast winds around 5 miles an hour, becoming southeast in the afternoon. Saturday night, partly cloudy. Patchy fog after 4 a.m. Lows around 60. Southeast winds around 5 miles an hour. Here is the latest National Weather Service forecast for Cambria County, including the city of Johnstown. Rest of today, mostly sunny. Highs in the mid-70s. North winds 5 to 10 miles an hour. Tonight, mostly clear. Patchy fog after 4 a.m. Lows in the lower 50s. North winds around 5 miles an hour, becoming northeast after midnight.
Saturday, patchy fog before 8 a.m. Mostly sunny. Highs in the upper 70s. East winds around 5 miles an hour, becoming south in the afternoon. Saturday night, partly cloudy. Lows in the upper 50s. Southeast winds 5 to 10 miles an hour. And now the extended forecast for south central Pennsylvania. Sunday, mostly sunny. Patchy fog. Highs in the lower 80s. Sunday night, mostly cloudy. Lows in the mid-60s. Monday, partly sunny. Highs in the mid-80s. Monday night, mostly cloudy. Lows in the upper 60s. Tuesday, partly sunny with a slight chance of showers and thunderstorms. Highs in the mid-80s. Chance of rain 20%. Tuesday night, partly cloudy. Warm. Lows around 70. Wednesday, partly sunny with a chance of showers. Highs in the mid-80s. Chance of rain 50%. Wednesday night, mostly cloudy with a chance of showers. Lows in the upper 60s. Chance of rain 50%. Thursday, partly sunny. Highs in the lower 80s. The 8 to 14 day outlook, from Friday September 4th to Thursday September 10th, calls for above normal temperatures and near normal precipitation. Normal high temperatures across central Pennsylvania during this period range from the low 70s over the Allegheny Mountains to the upper 70s across the lower Susquehanna Valley. Normal lows range from the upper 40s over the Alleghenies to the low 60s across the lower Susquehanna Valley. Here are the 10 a.m. conditions in the Altoona area. In Altoona, it was partly sunny. The temperature was 72 degrees, the dew point 65, and the relative humidity 78%. The wind was variable at 5 miles an hour. The pressure was 30.11 inches and rising. At State College, it was mostly sunny. The temperature was 72 degrees, the dew point 64, and the relative humidity 78%. The wind was calm. The pressure was 30.10 inches and rising. At Johnstown. Visibility 10 miles. Temperature was 64 degrees, dew point 61. Wind was northeast at 5 miles an hour. And the pressure was 30.14 inches, and rising. Du Bois, sunny 65, Pittsburgh mostly sunny 71, Erie, mostly sunny 68, Bradford mostly sunny 63. To the south and east, the report from York was not available. Sealands Grove mostly sunny 74, Harrisburg cloudy 71, Philadelphia partly sunny 77, Baltimore cloudy 76, Washington D.C. partly sunny 78. Once again, in Altoona it was 72 degrees under partly sunny skies. And at State College it was 72 degrees under mostly sunny skies. 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Here's the hazardous weather outlook for the following counties, Bedford, Blair, Cambria, and Huntingdon. For today and tonight, the probability for widespread hazardous weather is low. And now the extended outlook for the period Saturday through Thursday. The probability for widespread hazardous weather is low. A partly cloudy afternoon is in store across Pennsylvania, with just an outside chance for a stray rain shower. High temperatures will range from the low 70s across far northwestern Pennsylvania to the mid-80s in the immediate Philadelphia area. Fog is expected to redevelop overnight into early Saturday morning, especially in the valleys. Low temperatures will range from the cool mid-40s in the valleys of far northern Pennsylvania to the upper 50s across the southeastern Piedmont. It will be a great start to the last weekend of August on Saturday, with mostly sunny skies and seasonable temperatures expected. Highs will range from the mid-70s across the higher elevations of north-central and northeastern Pennsylvania to the mid-80s in the far southeast. The pattern will turn warmer and more humid Sunday into early next week, with a surge of late summer warmth to kick off September. To go along with the increased heat and humidity, we will see a renewed chance for daily showers and thunderstorms. Here is the latest National Weather Service forecast for Blair and Bedford counties, including the city of Altoona. Rest of today, mostly sunny. Highs around 80. North winds 5 to 10 miles an hour. Tonight, mostly clear.
patchy fog after 4 a.m. Lows in the mid-50s. North winds around 5 miles an hour. Saturday, patchy fog before 8 a.m. Mostly sunny. Highs around 80. Northeast winds around 5 miles an hour, becoming southeast in the afternoon. Saturday night, partly cloudy. Patchy fog after 4 a.m. Lows around 60. Southeast winds around 5 miles an hour. Here is the latest National Weather Service forecast for Cambria County, including the city of Johnstown. Rest of today, mostly sunny. Highs in the mid-70s. North winds 5 to 10 miles an hour. Tonight, mostly clear. Patchy fog after 4 a.m. Lows in the lower 50s. North winds around 5 miles an hour, becoming northeast after midnight. Saturday, patchy fog before 8 a.m. Mostly sunny. Highs in the upper 70s. East winds around 5 miles an hour, becoming south in the afternoon. Saturday night, partly cloudy. Lows in the upper 50s. Southeast winds 5 to 10 miles an hour. And now the extended forecast for South Central Pennsylvania. Sunday, mostly sunny. Patchy fog. Highs in the lower 80s. Sunday night, mostly cloudy. Lows in the mid-60s. Monday, partly sunny. Highs in the mid-80s. Monday night, mostly cloudy. Lows in the upper 60s. Tuesday, partly sunny with a slight chance of showers and thunderstorms. Highs in the mid-80s. Chance of rain 20%. Tuesday night, partly cloudy. Warm. Lows around 70. Wednesday, partly sunny with a chance of showers. Highs in the mid-80s. Chance of rain 50%. Wednesday night, mostly cloudy with a chance of showers. Lows in the upper 60s. Chance of rain 50%. Thursday, partly sunny. Highs in the lower 80s. The 8 to 14 day outlook, from Friday, September 4th to Thursday, September 10th, calls for above normal temperatures and near normal precipitation. Normal high temperatures across central Pennsylvania during this period range from the low 70s over the Allegheny Mountains to the upper 70s across the lower Susquehanna Valley. Normal lows range from the upper 40s over the Alleghenies to the low 60s across the lower Susquehanna Valley. Here are the 10 a.m. conditions in the Altoona area. In Altoona, it was partly sunny. The temperature was 72 degrees, the dew point 65, and the relative humidity 78%. The wind was variable at 5 miles an hour. The pressure was 30.11 inches and rising. At State College, it was mostly sunny. The temperature was 72 degrees, the dew point 64, and the relative humidity 78%. The wind was calm. The pressure was 30.10 inches and rising. At Johnstown, visibility 10 miles. Temperature was 64 degrees, dew point 61. Wind was northeast at 5 miles an hour. And the pressure was 30.14 inches and rising. Du Bois, sunny 65, Pittsburgh mostly sunny 71, Erie, mostly sunny 68, Bradford mostly sunny 63. To the south and east, the report from York was not available. Selins Grove mostly sunny 74, Harrisburg cloudy 71, Philadelphia partly sunny 77, Baltimore cloudy 76, Washington DC partly sunny 78. Once again, in Altoona it was 72 degrees under partly sunny skies. And at State College it was 72 degrees under mostly sunny skies. This is NOAA Weather Radio, All Hazards Station WNG 589. 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Here's the hazardous weather outlook for the following counties, Bedford, Blair, Cambria and Huntingdon. For today and tonight, the probability for widespread hazardous weather is low. And now the extended outlook for the period Saturday through Thursday. The probability for widespread hazardous weather is low. A partly cloudy afternoon is in store across Pennsylvania, with just an outside chance for a stray rain shower. High temperatures will range from the low 70s across far northwestern Pennsylvania to the mid-80s in the immediate Philadelphia area.
fog is expected to redevelop overnight into early Saturday morning, especially in the valleys. Low temperatures will range from the cool mid-40s in the valleys of far northern Pennsylvania to the upper 50s across the southeastern Piedmont. It will be a great start to the last weekend of August on Saturday, with mostly sunny skies and seasonable temperatures expected. Highs will range from the mid-70s across the higher elevations of north-central and northeastern Pennsylvania to the mid-80s in the far southeast. The pattern will turn warmer and more humid Sunday into early next week, with a surge of late summer warmth to kick off September. To go along with the increased heat and humidity, we will see a renewed chance for daily showers and thunderstorms. Here is the latest National Weather Service forecast for Blair and Bedford counties, including the city of Altoona. Rest of today, mostly sunny. Highs around 80. North winds 5 to 10 miles an hour. Tonight, mostly clear. Patchy fog after 4 a.m. Lows in the mid-50s. North winds around 5 miles an hour. Saturday, patchy fog before 8 a.m. Mostly sunny. Highs around 80. Northeast winds around 5 miles an hour, becoming southeast in the afternoon. Saturday night, partly cloudy. Patchy fog after 4 a.m. Lows around 60. Southeast winds around 5 miles an hour. Here is the latest National Weather Service forecast for Cambria County, including the city of Johnstown. Rest of today, mostly sunny. Highs in the mid-70s. North winds 5 to 10 miles an hour. Tonight, mostly clear. Patchy fog after 4 a.m. Lows in the lower 50s. North winds around 5 miles an hour, becoming northeast after midnight. Saturday, patchy fog before 8 a.m. Mostly sunny. Highs in the upper 70s. East winds around 5 miles an hour, becoming south in the afternoon. Saturday night, partly cloudy. Lows in the upper 50s. Southeast winds 5 to 10 miles an hour. And now the extended forecast for south central Pennsylvania. Sunday, mostly sunny. Patchy fog. Highs in the lower 80s. Sunday night, mostly cloudy. Lows in the mid-60s. Monday, partly sunny. Highs in the mid-80s. Monday night, mostly cloudy. Lows in the upper 60s. Tuesday, partly sunny with a slight chance of showers and thunderstorms. Highs in the mid-80s. Chance of rain 20%. Tuesday night, partly cloudy. Warm. Lows around 70. Wednesday, partly sunny with a chance of showers. Highs in the mid-80s. Chance of rain 50%. Wednesday night, mostly cloudy with a chance of showers. Lows in the upper 60s. Chance of rain 50%. Thursday, partly sunny. Highs in the lower 80s. The 8 to 14 day outlook, from Friday, September 4th to Thursday, September 10th, calls for above normal temperatures and near normal precipitation. Normal high temperatures across central Pennsylvania during this period range from the low 70s over the Allegheny Mountains to the upper 70s across the lower Susquehanna Valley. Normal lows range from the upper 40s over the Alleghenies to the low 60s across the lower Susquehanna Valley. Here are the 10 a.m. conditions in the Altoona area. In Altoona, it was partly sunny. The temperature was 72 degrees, the dew point 65, and the relative humidity 78%. The wind was variable at 5 miles an hour. The pressure was 30.11 inches and rising. At State College, it was mostly sunny. The temperature was 72 degrees, the dew point 64, and the relative humidity 78%. The wind was calm. The pressure was 30.10 inches and rising. At Johnstown, visibility 10 miles. Temperature was 64 degrees, dew point 61. Wind was northeast at 5 miles an hour. And the pressure was 30.14 inches and rising. Du Bois, sunny 65, Pittsburgh mostly sunny 71, Erie, mostly sunny 68, Bradford mostly sunny 63. To the south and east, the report from York was not available. Selins Grove mostly sunny 74, Harrisburg cloudy 71, Philadelphia partly sunny 77, Baltimore cloudy 76, Washington DC partly sunny 78.
Once again, in Altoona it was 72 degrees under partly sunny skies. And at State College it was 72 degrees under mostly sunny skies. This is NOAA Weather Radio, All Hazards Station WNG 589. 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Here's the hazardous weather outlook for the following counties: Bedford, Blair, Cambria, and Huntingdon. For today and tonight, the probability for widespread hazardous weather is low. And now the extended outlook for the period Saturday through Thursday. The probability for widespread hazardous weather is low. A partly cloudy afternoon is in store across Pennsylvania, with just an outside chance for a stray rain shower. High temperatures will range from the low 70s across far northwestern Pennsylvania to the mid-80s in the immediate Philadelphia area. Fog is expected to redevelop overnight into early Saturday morning, especially in the valleys. Low temperatures will range from the cool mid-40s in the valleys of far northern Pennsylvania to the upper 50s across the southeastern Piedmont. It will be a great start to the last weekend of August on Saturday, with mostly sunny skies and seasonable temperatures expected. Highs will range from the mid-70s across the higher elevations of north-central and northeastern Pennsylvania to the mid-80s in the far southeast. The pattern will turn warmer and more humid Sunday into early next week, with a surge of late summer warmth to kick off September. To go along with the increased heat and humidity, we will see a renewed chance for daily showers and thunderstorms. Here is the latest National Weather Service forecast for Blair and Bedford counties, including the city of Altoona. Rest of today, mostly sunny. Highs around 80. North winds 5 to 10 miles an hour. Tonight, mostly clear. Patchy fog after 4 a.m. Lows in the mid-50s. North winds around 5 miles an hour. Saturday, patchy fog before 8 a.m. Mostly sunny. Highs around 80. Northeast winds around 5 miles an hour, becoming southeast in the afternoon. Saturday night, partly cloudy. Patchy fog after 4 a.m. Lows around 60. Southeast winds around 5 miles an hour. Here is the latest National Weather Service forecast for Cambria County, including the city of Johnstown. Rest of today, mostly sunny. Highs in the mid-70s. North winds 5 to 10 miles an hour. Tonight, mostly clear. Patchy fog after 4 a.m. Lows in the lower 50s. North winds around 5 miles an hour, becoming northeast after midnight. Saturday, patchy fog before 8 a.m. Mostly sunny. Highs in the upper 70s. East winds around 5 miles an hour, becoming south in the afternoon. Saturday night, partly cloudy. Lows in the upper 50s. Southeast winds 5 to 10 miles an hour. And now the extended forecast for South Central Pennsylvania. Sunday, mostly sunny. Patchy fog. Highs in the lower 80s. Sunday night, mostly cloudy. Lows in the mid-60s. Monday, partly sunny. Highs in the mid-80s. Monday night, mostly cloudy. Lows in the upper 60s. Tuesday, partly sunny with a slight chance of showers and thunderstorms. Highs in the mid-80s. Chance of rain 20%. Tuesday night, partly cloudy. Warm. Lows around 70. Wednesday, partly sunny with a chance of showers. Highs in the mid-80s. Chance of rain 50%. Wednesday night, mostly cloudy with a chance of showers. Lows in the upper 60s. Chance of rain 50%. Thursday, partly sunny. Highs in the lower 80s. The 8 to 14 day outlook, from Friday, September 4th to Thursday, September 10th, calls for above normal temperatures and near normal precipitation. Normal high temperatures across central Pennsylvania during this period range from the low 70s over the Allegheny Mountains to the upper 70s across the lower Susquehanna Valley. Normal lows range from the upper 40s over the Alleghenies to the low 60s across the lower Susquehanna Valley. Here are the 11 a.m. conditions in the Altoona area. In Altoona, it was sunny. The temperature was 74 degrees, the dew point 63, and the relative humidity 68%. The wind was north at 6 miles an hour.
The pressure was 30.12 inches and rising. At State College, it was mostly sunny. The temperature was 75 degrees, the dew point 64, and the relative humidity 69%. The wind was variable at 6 miles an hour. The pressure was 30.12 inches and rising. At Johnstown, visibility 10 miles. Temperature was 69 degrees, dew point 61. Wind was variable at 5 miles an hour. And the pressure was 30.15 inches and rising. DuBois, cloudy 65, Pittsburgh mostly sunny 74, Bradford partly sunny 67. To the south and east, York, cloudy 72, Selins Grove mostly sunny 77, Harrisburg cloudy 73, Philadelphia partly sunny 78, Baltimore cloudy 77, Washington D.C. mostly sunny 80. Once again, in Altoona it was 74 degrees under sunny skies. And at State College it was 75 degrees under mostly sunny skies. This is NOAA Weather Radio, All Hazards Station WNG 589. 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Here's the hazardous weather outlook for the following counties, Bedford, Blair, Cambria and Huntingdon. For today and tonight. The probability for widespread hazardous weather is low. And now the extended outlook for the period Saturday through Thursday. The probability for widespread hazardous weather is low. A partly cloudy afternoon is in store across Pennsylvania, with just an outside chance for a stray rain shower. High temperatures will range from the low 70s across far northwestern Pennsylvania to the mid-80s in the immediate Philadelphia area. Fog is expected to redevelop overnight into early Saturday morning, especially in the valleys. Low temperatures will range from the cool mid-40s in the valleys of far northern Pennsylvania to the upper 50s across the southeastern Piedmont. It will be a great start to the last weekend of August on Saturday, with mostly sunny skies and seasonable temperatures expected. Highs will range from the mid-70s across the higher elevations of north-central and northeastern Pennsylvania to the mid-80s in the far southeast. The pattern will turn warmer and more humid Sunday into early next week, with a surge of late summer warmth to kick off September. To go along with the increased heat and humidity, we will see a renewed chance for daily showers and thunderstorms. Here is the latest National Weather Service forecast for Blair and Bedford counties, including the city of Altoona. Rest of today, mostly sunny. Highs around 80. North winds 5 to 10 miles an hour. Tonight, mostly clear. Patchy fog after 4 a.m. Lows in the mid-50s. North winds around 5 miles an hour. Saturday, patchy fog before 8 a.m. Mostly sunny. Highs around 80. Northeast winds around 5 miles an hour, becoming southeast in the afternoon. Saturday night, partly cloudy. Patchy fog after 4 a.m. Lows around 60. Southeast winds around 5 miles an hour. Here is the latest National Weather Service forecast for Cambria County, including the city of Johnstown. Rest of today, mostly sunny. Highs in the mid-70s. North winds 5 to 10 miles an hour. Tonight, mostly clear. Patchy fog after 4 a.m. Lows in the lower 50s. North winds around 5 miles an hour, becoming northeast after midnight. Saturday, patchy fog before 8 a.m. Mostly sunny. Highs in the upper 70s. East winds around 5 miles an hour, becoming south in the afternoon. Saturday night, partly cloudy. Lows in the upper 50s. Southeast winds 5 to 10 miles an hour. And now the extended forecast for South Central Pennsylvania. Sunday, mostly sunny. Patchy fog. Highs in the lower 80s. Sunday night, mostly cloudy. Lows in the mid-60s. Monday, partly sunny. Highs in the mid-80s. Monday night, mostly cloudy. Lows in the upper 60s. Tuesday, partly sunny with a slight chance of showers and thunderstorms. Highs in the mid-80s. Chance of rain 20%. Tuesday night, partly cloudy. Warm. Lows around 70. Wednesday, partly sunny with a chance of showers. Highs in the mid-80s. Chance of rain 50%.
Wednesday night, mostly cloudy with a chance of showers. Lows in the upper 60s. Chance of rain 50%. Thursday, partly sunny. Highs in the lower 80s. The 8 to 14 day outlook, from Friday, September 4th to Thursday, September 10th, calls for above normal temperatures and near normal precipitation. Normal high temperatures across central Pennsylvania during this period range from the low 70s over the Allegheny Mountains to the upper 70s across the lower Susquehanna Valley. Normal lows range from the upper 40s over the Alleghenies to the low 60s across the lower Susquehanna Valley. Here are the 11 a.m. conditions in the Altoona area. In Altoona, it was sunny. The temperature was 74 degrees, the dew point 63, and the relative humidity 68%. The wind was north at 6 miles an hour. The pressure was 30.12 inches and rising. At State College, it was mostly sunny. The temperature was 75 degrees, the dew point 64, and the relative humidity 69%. The wind was variable at 6 miles an hour. The pressure was 30.12 inches and rising. At Johnstown, visibility 10 miles. Temperature was 69 degrees, dew point 61. Wind was variable at 5 miles an hour. And the pressure was 30.15 inches and rising. Du Bois, partly sunny 66, Pittsburgh mostly sunny 74, Bradford partly sunny 67. To the south and east, York, cloudy 72, Selins Grove mostly sunny 77, Harrisburg cloudy 73, Philadelphia partly sunny 78, Baltimore cloudy 77, Washington D.C. mostly sunny 80. Once again, in Altoona it was 74 degrees under sunny skies. And at State College it was 75 degrees under mostly sunny skies. This is NOAA Weather Radio, All Hazards Station WNG 589. 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Here's the hazardous weather outlook for the following counties: Bedford, Blair, Cambria, and Huntingdon. For today and tonight, the probability for widespread hazardous weather is low. And now the extended outlook for the period Saturday through Thursday. The probability for widespread hazardous weather is low. A partly cloudy afternoon is in store across Pennsylvania, with just an outside chance for a stray rain shower. High temperatures will range from the low 70s across far northwestern Pennsylvania to the mid 80s in the immediate Philadelphia area. Fog is expected to redevelop overnight into early Saturday morning, especially in the valleys. Low temperatures will range from the cool mid 40s in the valleys of far northern Pennsylvania to the upper 50s across the southeastern Piedmont. It will be a great start to the last weekend of August on Saturday, with mostly sunny skies and seasonable temperatures expected. Highs will range from the mid-70s across the higher elevations of north-central and northeastern Pennsylvania to the mid-80s in the far southeast. The pattern will turn warmer and more humid Sunday into early next week, with a surge of late summer warmth to kick off September. To go along with the increased heat and humidity, we will see a renewed chance for daily showers and thunderstorms. Here is the latest National Weather Service forecast for Blair and Bedford counties, including the city of Altoona. Rest of today, mostly sunny. Highs around 80. North winds 5 to 10 miles an hour. Tonight, mostly clear. Patchy fog after 4 a.m. Lows in the mid-50s. North winds around 5 miles an hour. Saturday, patchy fog before 8 a.m. Mostly sunny. Highs around 80. Northeast winds around 5 miles an hour, becoming southeast in the afternoon. Saturday night, partly cloudy. Patchy fog after 4 a.m. Lows around 60. Southeast winds around 5 miles an hour. Here is the latest National Weather Service forecast for Cambria County, including the city of Johnstown. Rest of today, mostly sunny. Highs in the mid-70s. North winds 5 to 10 miles an hour. Tonight, mostly clear. Patchy fog after 4 a.m. Lows in the lower 50s. North winds around 5 miles an hour, becoming northeast after midnight. Saturday, patchy fog before 8 a.m. Mostly sunny. Highs in the upper 70s. East winds around 5 miles an hour, becoming south in the afternoon.
Saturday night, partly cloudy. Lows in the upper 50s. Southeast winds 5 to 10 miles an hour. And now the extended forecast for South Central Pennsylvania. Sunday, mostly sunny. Patchy fog. Highs in the lower 80s. Sunday night, mostly cloudy. Lows in the mid 60s. Monday, partly sunny. Highs in the mid 80s. Monday night, mostly cloudy. Lows in the upper 60s. Tuesday, partly sunny with a slight chance of showers and thunderstorms. Highs in the mid 80s. Chance of rain 20%. Tuesday night, partly cloudy. Warm. Lows around 70. Wednesday, partly sunny with a chance of showers. Highs in the mid 80s. Chance of rain 50%. Wednesday night, mostly cloudy with a chance of showers. Lows in the upper 60s. Chance of rain 50%. Thursday, partly sunny. Highs in the lower 80s. The 8 to 14 day outlook, from Friday, September 4th to Thursday, September 10th, calls for above normal temperatures and near normal precipitation. Normal high temperatures across central Pennsylvania during this period range from the low 70s over the Allegheny Mountains to the upper 70s across the lower Susquehanna Valley. Normal lows range from the upper 40s over the Alleghenies to the low 60s across the lower Susquehanna Valley. Here are the 11 a.m. conditions in the Altoona area. In Altoona, it was sunny. The temperature was 74 degrees, the dew point 63, and the relative humidity 68%. The wind was north at 6 miles an hour. The pressure was 30.12 inches and rising. At State College, it was mostly sunny. The temperature was 75 degrees, the dew point 64, and the relative humidity 69%. The wind was variable at 6 miles an hour. The pressure was 30.12 inches and rising. At Johnstown, visibility 10 miles. Temperature was 69 degrees, dew point 61. Wind was variable at 5 miles an hour. And the pressure was 30.15 inches and rising. Du Bois, partly sunny 66, Pittsburgh mostly sunny 74, Bradford partly sunny 67. To the south and east, York, cloudy 72, Selins Grove mostly sunny 77, Harrisburg cloudy 73, Philadelphia partly sunny 78, Baltimore cloudy 77, Washington D.C. mostly sunny 80. Once again, in Altoona it was 74 degrees under sunny skies. And at State College it was 75 degrees under mostly sunny skies. This is NOAA Weather Radio, All Hazards Station WNG 589. 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Here's the hazardous weather outlook for the following counties: Bedford, Blair, Cambria, and Huntingdon. For today and tonight, the probability for widespread hazardous weather is low. And now the extended outlook for the period Saturday through Thursday. The probability for widespread hazardous weather is low. A partly cloudy afternoon is in store across Pennsylvania, with just an outside chance for a stray rain shower. High temperatures will range from the low 70s across far northwestern Pennsylvania to the mid 80s in the immediate Philadelphia area. Fog is expected to redevelop overnight into early Saturday morning, especially in the valleys. Low temperatures will range from the cool mid 40s in the valleys of far northern Pennsylvania to the upper 50s across the southeastern Piedmont. It will be a great start to the last weekend of August on Saturday, with mostly sunny skies and seasonable temperatures expected. Highs will range from the mid-70s across the higher elevations of north-central and northeastern Pennsylvania to the mid-80s in the far southeast. The pattern will turn warmer and more humid Sunday into early next week, with a surge of late summer warmth to kick off September. To go along with the increased heat and humidity, we will see a renewed chance for daily showers and thunderstorms. Here is the latest National Weather Service forecast for Blair and Bedford counties, including the city of Altoona. Rest of today, mostly sunny. Highs around 80. North winds 5 to 10 miles an hour. Tonight, mostly clear. Patchy fog after 4 a.m. Lows in the mid-50s. North winds around 5 miles an hour. Saturday, patchy fog before 8 a.m. Mostly sunny.
Highs around 80. Northeast winds around 5 miles an hour, becoming southeast in the afternoon. Saturday night, partly cloudy. Patchy fog after 4 a.m. Lows around 60. Southeast winds around 5 miles an hour. Here is the latest National Weather Service forecast for Cambria County, including the city of Johnstown. Rest of today, mostly sunny. Highs in the mid-70s. North winds 5 to 10 miles an hour. Tonight, mostly clear. Patchy fog after 4 a.m. Lows in the lower 50s. North winds around 5 miles an hour, becoming northeast after midnight. Saturday, patchy fog before 8 a.m. Mostly sunny. Highs in the upper 70s. East winds around 5 miles an hour, becoming south in the afternoon. Saturday night, partly cloudy. Lows in the upper 50s. Southeast winds 5 to 10 miles an hour. And now the extended forecast for south central Pennsylvania. Sunday, mostly sunny. Patchy fog. Highs in the lower 80s. Sunday night, mostly cloudy. Lows in the mid-60s. Monday, partly sunny. Highs in the mid-80s. Monday night, mostly cloudy. Lows in the upper 60s. Tuesday, partly sunny with a slight chance of showers and thunderstorms. Highs in the mid-80s. Chance of rain 20%. Tuesday night, partly cloudy. Warm. Lows around 70. Wednesday, partly sunny with a chance of showers. Highs in the mid-80s. Chance of rain 50%. Wednesday night, mostly cloudy with a chance of showers. Lows in the upper 60s. Chance of rain 50%. Thursday, partly sunny. Highs in the lower 80s. 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Broadcasts originate from the National Weather Service and State College and are transmitted from the tower facilities provided by the Blair County Emergency Management Agency in Frankstown on a frequency of 162.425 MHz. 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Properly set weather radios, with the alarm device, will alert you when severe weather warnings or watches are issued. Programming on this station will be temporarily changed during severe weather, to bring you the latest information. Warnings and safety information from the National Weather Service may someday save your life or protect your property. The 8 to 14 day outlook, from Friday September 4th to Thursday September 10th, calls for above normal temperatures and near normal precipitation. Normal high temperatures across central Pennsylvania during this period range from the low 70s over the Allegheny Mountains to the upper 70s across the lower Susquehanna Valley. Normal lows range from the upper 40s over the Alleghenies to the low 60s across the lower Susquehanna Valley. Here are the 11 a.m. conditions in the Altoona area. In Altoona, it was sunny. The temperature was 74 degrees, the dew point 63, and the relative humidity 68%. The wind was north at 6 miles an hour. The pressure was 30.12 inches and rising. At State College, it was mostly sunny. The temperature was 75 degrees, the dew point 64, and the relative humidity 69%. The wind was variable at 6 miles an hour. The pressure was 30.12 inches and rising. At Johnstown. Visibility 10 miles. Temperature was 69 degrees, dew point 61. Wind was variable at 5 miles an hour. And the pressure was 30.15 inches, and rising. Du Bois, partly sunny 66, Pittsburgh mostly sunny 74, Bradford partly sunny 67. To the south and east, York, cloudy 72, Selins Grove mostly sunny 77, Harrisburg cloudy 73, Philadelphia partly sunny 78, Baltimore cloudy 77, Washington D.C. mostly sunny 80. Once again, in Altoona it was 74 degrees under sunny skies. And at State College it was 75 degrees under mostly sunny skies. This is NOAA Weather Radio, All Hazards Station WMG 589. 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Here's the hazardous weather outlook, for the following counties, Bedford, Blair, Cambria and Huntingdon.
for today and tonight. The probability for widespread hazardous weather is low. And now the extended outlook for the period Saturday through Thursday. The probability for widespread hazardous weather is low. A partly cloudy afternoon is in store across Pennsylvania, with just an outside chance for a stray rain shower. High temperatures will range from the low 70s across far northwestern Pennsylvania to the mid-80s in the immediate Philadelphia area. Fog is expected to redevelop overnight into early Saturday morning, especially in the valleys. Low temperatures will range from the cool mid-40s in the valleys of far northern Pennsylvania to the upper 50s across the southeastern Piedmont. It will be a great start to the last weekend of August on Saturday, with mostly sunny skies and seasonable temperatures expected. Highs will range from the mid-70s across the higher elevations of north-central and northeastern Pennsylvania to the mid-80s in the far southeast. The pattern will turn warmer and more humid Sunday into early next week, with a surge of late summer warmth to kick off September. To go along with the increased heat and humidity, we will see a renewed chance for daily showers and thunderstorms. Here is the latest National Weather Service forecast for Blair and Bedford counties, including the city of Altoona. Rest of today, mostly sunny. Highs around 80. North winds 5 to 10 miles an hour. Tonight, mostly clear. Patchy fog after 4 a.m. Lows in the mid-50s. North winds around 5 miles an hour. Saturday, patchy fog before 8 a.m. Mostly sunny. Highs around 80. Northeast winds around 5 miles an hour, becoming southeast in the afternoon. Saturday night, partly cloudy. Patchy fog after 4 a.m. Lows around 60. Southeast winds around 5 miles an hour. Here is the latest National Weather Service forecast for Cambria County, including the city of Johnstown. Rest of today, mostly sunny. Highs in the mid-70s. North winds 5 to 10 miles an hour. Tonight, mostly clear. Patchy fog after 4 a.m. Lows in the lower 50s. North winds around 5 miles an hour, becoming northeast after midnight. Saturday, patchy fog before 8 a.m. Mostly sunny. Highs in the upper 70s. East winds around 5 miles an hour, becoming south in the afternoon. Saturday night, partly cloudy. Lows in the upper 50s. Southeast winds 5 to 10 miles an hour. And now the extended forecast for South Central Pennsylvania. Sunday, mostly sunny. Patchy fog. Highs in the lower 80s. Sunday night, mostly cloudy. Lows in the mid-60s. Monday, partly sunny. Highs in the mid-80s. Monday night, mostly cloudy. Lows in the upper 60s. Tuesday, partly sunny with a slight chance of showers and thunderstorms. Highs in the mid-80s. Chance of rain 20%. Tuesday night, partly cloudy. Warm. Lows around 70. Wednesday, partly sunny with a chance of showers. Highs in the mid-80s. Chance of rain 50%. Wednesday night, mostly cloudy with a chance of showers. Lows in the upper 60s. Chance of rain 50%. Thursday, partly sunny. Highs in the lower 80s. The 8 to 14 day outlook, from Friday, September 4th to Thursday, September 10th, calls for above normal temperatures and near normal precipitation. Normal high temperatures across central Pennsylvania during this period range from the low 70s over the Allegheny Mountains to the upper 70s across the lower Susquehanna Valley. Normal lows range from the upper 40s over the Alleghenies to the low 60s across the lower Susquehanna Valley. Here are the 11 a.m. conditions in the Altoona area. In Altoona, it was sunny. The temperature was 74 degrees, the dew point 63, and the relative humidity 68%. The wind was north at 6 miles an hour. The pressure was 30.12 inches and rising. At State College, it was mostly sunny. The temperature was 75 degrees, the dew point 64, and the relative humidity 69%. The wind was variable at 6 miles an hour. The pressure was 30.12 inches and rising. At Johnstown, visibility 10 miles. Temperature was 69 degrees, dew point 61. Wind was variable at 5 miles an hour.
and the pressure was 30.15 inches, and rising. DuBois, partly sunny 66, Pittsburgh mostly sunny 74, Bradford partly sunny 67. To the south and east, York, cloudy.

extended outlook for the period Saturday through Thursday. The probability for widespread hazardous weather is low. A partly cloudy afternoon is in store across Pennsylvania, with just an outside chance for a stray rain shower. High temperatures will range from the low 70s across far northwestern Pennsylvania to the mid-80s in the immediate Philadelphia area. Fog is expected to redevelop overnight into early Saturday morning, especially in the valleys. Low temperatures will range from the cool mid-40s in the valleys of far northern Pennsylvania to the upper 50s across the southeastern Piedmont. It will be a great start to the last weekend of August on Saturday, with mostly sunny skies and seasonable temperatures expected. Highs will range from the mid-70s across the higher elevations of north-central and northeastern Pennsylvania to the mid-80s in the far southeast. The pattern will turn warmer and more humid Sunday into early next week, with a surge of late summer warmth to kick off September. To go along with the increased heat and humidity, we will see a renewed chance for daily showers and thunderstorms. Here is the latest National Weather Service forecast for Blair and Bedford counties, including the city of Altoona. Rest of today, mostly sunny. Highs around 80. North winds 5 to 10 miles an hour. Tonight, mostly clear. Patchy fog after 4 a.m. Lows in the mid-50s. North winds around 5 miles an hour. Saturday, patchy fog before 8 a.m. Mostly sunny. Highs around 80. Northeast winds around 5 miles an hour, becoming southeast in the afternoon. Saturday night, partly cloudy. Patchy fog after 4 a.m. Lows around 60. Southeast winds around 5 miles an hour. Here is the latest National Weather Service forecast for Cambria County, including the city of Johnstown. Rest of today, mostly sunny. Highs in the mid-70s. North winds 5 to 10 miles an hour. Tonight, mostly clear. Patchy fog after 4 a.m. Lows in the lower 50s. North winds around 5 miles an hour, becoming northeast after midnight. Saturday, patchy fog before 8 a.m. Mostly sunny. Highs in the upper 70s. East winds around 5 miles an hour, becoming south in the afternoon. Saturday night, partly cloudy. Lows in the upper 50s. Southeast winds 5 to 10 miles an hour. And now the extended forecast for south central Pennsylvania. Sunday, mostly sunny. Patchy fog. Highs in the lower 80s. Sunday night, mostly cloudy. Lows in the mid-60s. Monday, partly sunny. Highs in the mid-80s. Monday night, mostly cloudy. Lows in the upper 60s. Tuesday, partly sunny with a slight chance of showers and thunderstorms. Highs in the mid-80s. Chance of rain 20%. Tuesday night, partly cloudy. Warm. Lows around 70. Wednesday, partly sunny with a chance of showers. Highs in the mid-80s. Chance of rain 50%. Wednesday night, mostly cloudy with a chance of showers. Lows in the upper 60s. Chance of rain 50%. Thursday, partly sunny. Highs in the lower 80s. The 8 to 14 day outlook, from Friday, September 4th to Thursday, September 10th, calls for above normal temperatures and near normal precipitation. Normal high temperatures across central Pennsylvania during this period range from the low 70s over the Allegheny Mountains to the upper 70s across the lower Susquehanna Valley. Normal lows range from the upper 40s over the Alleghenies to the low 60s across the lower Susquehanna Valley. Here are the 11 a.m. conditions in the Altoona area. In Altoona, it was sunny. The temperature was 74 degrees, the dew point 63, and the relative humidity 68%. The wind was north at 6 miles an hour. The pressure was 30.12 inches and rising. At State College, it was mostly sunny. The temperature was 75 degrees, the dew point 64, and the relative humidity 69%. The wind was variable at 6 miles an hour. The pressure was 30.12 inches and rising. At Johnstown, visibility 10 miles. Temperature was 69 degrees, dew point 61. Wind was variable at 5 miles an hour. And the pressure was 30.15 inches and rising. Dubois, partly sunny 66.

Pittsburgh mostly sunny 74, Bradford partly sunny 67. To the south and east, York, cloudy 72, Selins Grove mostly sunny 77, Harrisburg cloudy 73, Philadelphia partly sunny 78, Baltimore cloudy 77, Washington D.C. mostly sunny 80. Once again, in Altoona it was 74 degrees under sunny skies. And at State College it was 75 degrees under mostly sunny skies. This is NOAA Weather Radio, All Hazards Station WNG 589. 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Here's the hazardous weather outlook for the following counties: Bedford, Blair, Cambria, and Huntingdon. For today and tonight, the probability for widespread hazardous weather is low. And now the extended outlook for the period Saturday through Thursday. The probability for widespread hazardous weather is low. A partly cloudy afternoon is in store across Pennsylvania, with just an outside chance for a stray rain shower. High temperatures will range from the low 70s across far northwestern Pennsylvania to the mid-80s in the immediate Philadelphia area. Fog is expected to redevelop overnight into early Saturday morning, especially in the valleys. Low temperatures will range from the cool mid-40s in the valleys of far northern Pennsylvania to the upper 50s across the southeastern Piedmont. It will be a great start to the last weekend of August on Saturday, with mostly sunny skies and seasonable temperatures expected. Highs will range from the mid-70s across the higher elevations of north-central and northeastern Pennsylvania to the mid-80s in the far southeast. The pattern will turn warmer and more humid Sunday into early next week, with a surge of late summer warmth to kick off September. To go along with the increased heat and humidity, we will see a renewed chance for daily showers and thunderstorms. Here is the latest National Weather Service forecast for Blair and Bedford counties, including the city of Altoona. Rest of today, mostly sunny. Highs around 80. North winds 5 to 10 miles an hour. Tonight, mostly clear. Patchy fog after 4 a.m. Lows in the mid-50s. North winds around 5 miles an hour. Saturday, patchy fog before 8 a.m. Mostly sunny. Highs around 80. Northeast winds around 5 miles an hour, becoming southeast in the afternoon. Saturday night, partly cloudy. Patchy fog after 4 a.m. Lows around 60. Southeast winds around 5 miles an hour. Here is the latest National Weather Service forecast for Cambria County, including the city of Johnstown. Rest of today, mostly sunny. Highs in the mid-70s. North winds 5 to 10 miles an hour. Tonight, mostly clear. Patchy fog after 4 a.m. Lows in the lower 50s. North winds around 5 miles an hour, becoming northeast after midnight. Saturday, patchy fog before 8 a.m. Mostly sunny. Highs in the upper 70s. East winds around 5 miles an hour, becoming south in the afternoon. Saturday night, partly cloudy. Lows in the upper 50s. Southeast winds 5 to 10 miles an hour. And now the extended forecast for South Central Pennsylvania. Sunday, mostly sunny. Patchy fog. Highs in the lower 80s. Sunday night, mostly cloudy. Lows in the mid-60s. Monday, partly sunny. Highs in the mid-80s. Monday night, mostly cloudy. Lows in the upper 60s. Tuesday, partly sunny with a slight chance of showers and thunderstorms. Highs in the mid-80s. Chance of rain 20%. Tuesday night, partly cloudy. Warm. Lows around 70. Wednesday, partly sunny with a chance of showers. Highs in the mid-80s. Chance of rain 50%. Wednesday night, mostly cloudy with a chance of showers. Lows in the upper 60s. Chance of rain 50%. Thursday, partly sunny. Highs in the lower 80s. The 8 to 14 day outlook, from Friday, September 4th to Thursday, September 10th, calls for above normal temperatures and near normal precipitation. Normal high temperatures across central Pennsylvania during this period range from the low 70s over the Allegheny Mountains to the upper 70s across the lower Susquehanna Valley. Normal lows range from the upper 40s over the Alleghenies to the low 60s across the lower Susquehanna Valley.
Here are the 11 a.m. conditions in the Altoona area. In Altoona, it was sunny. The temperature was 74 degrees, the dew point 63, and the relative humidity 68%. The wind was north at 6 miles an hour. The pressure was 30.12 inches and rising. At State College, it was mostly sunny. The temperature was 75 degrees, the dew point 64, and the relative humidity 69%. The wind was variable at 6 miles an hour. The pressure was 30.12 inches and rising. At Johnstown, visibility 10 miles. Temperature was 69 degrees, dew point 61. Wind was variable at 5 miles an hour. And the pressure was 30.15 inches and rising. Du Bois, partly sunny 66, Pittsburgh mostly sunny 74, Bradford partly sunny 67. To the south and east, York, cloudy 72, Selins Grove mostly sunny 77, Harrisburg cloudy 73, Philadelphia partly sunny 78, Baltimore cloudy 77, Washington DC mostly sunny 80. Once again, in Altoona it was 74 degrees under sunny skies. And at State College, it was 75 degrees under mostly sunny skies. This is NOAA Weather Radio, All Hazards Station WNG 589. 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Here's the hazardous weather outlook for the following counties, Bedford, Blair, Cambria, and Huntingdon. For today and tonight, the probability for widespread hazardous weather is low. And now the extended outlook for the period Saturday through Thursday. The probability for widespread hazardous weather is low. A partly cloudy afternoon is in store across Pennsylvania, with just an outside chance for a stray rain shower. High temperatures will range from the low 70s across far northwestern Pennsylvania to the mid-80s in the immediate Philadelphia area. Fog is expected to redevelop overnight into early Saturday morning, especially in the valleys. Low temperatures will range from the cool mid-40s in the valleys of far northern Pennsylvania to the upper 50s across the southeastern Piedmont. It will be a great start to the last weekend of August on Saturday, with mostly sunny skies and seasonable temperatures expected. Highs will range from the mid-70s across the higher elevations of north-central and northeastern Pennsylvania to the mid-80s in the far southeast. The pattern will turn warmer and more humid Sunday into early next week, with a surge of late summer warmth to kick off September. To go along with the increased heat and humidity, we will see a renewed chance for daily showers and thunderstorms. Here is the latest National Weather Service forecast for Blair and Bedford counties, including the city of Altoona. Rest of today, mostly sunny. Highs around 80. North winds 5 to 10 miles an hour. Tonight, mostly clear. Patchy fog after 4 a.m. Lows in the mid-50s. North winds around 5 miles an hour. Saturday, patchy fog before 8 a.m. Mostly sunny. Highs around 80. Northeast winds around 5 miles an hour, becoming southeast in the afternoon. Saturday night, partly cloudy. Patchy fog after 4 a.m. Lows around 60. Southeast winds around 5 miles an hour. Here is the latest National Weather Service forecast for Cambria County, including the city of Johnstown. Rest of today, mostly sunny. Highs in the mid-70s. North winds 5 to 10 miles an hour. Tonight, mostly clear. Patchy fog after 4 a.m. Lows in the lower 50s. North winds around 5 miles an hour, becoming northeast after midnight. Saturday, patchy fog before 8 a.m. Mostly sunny. Highs in the upper 70s. East winds around 5 miles an hour, becoming south in the afternoon. Saturday night, partly cloudy. Lows in the upper 50s. Southeast winds 5 to 10 miles an hour. And now the extended forecast for South Central Pennsylvania. Sunday, mostly sunny. Patchy fog. Highs in the lower 80s. Sunday night, mostly cloudy. Lows in the mid-60s. Monday, partly sunny. Highs in the mid-80s. Monday night, mostly cloudy. Lows in the upper 60s. Tuesday, partly sunny with a slight chance of showers and thunderstorms. Highs in the mid-80s. Chance of rain 20%.
Tuesday night, partly cloudy. Warm. Lows around 70. Wednesday, partly sunny with a chance of showers. Highs in the mid-80s. Chance of rain 50%. Wednesday night, mostly cloudy with a chance of showers. Lows in the upper 60s. Chance of rain 50%. Thursday, partly sunny. Highs in the lower 80s. The 8 to 14 day outlook, from Friday, September 4th to Thursday, September 10th, calls for above normal temperatures and near normal precipitation. Normal high temperatures across central Pennsylvania during this period range from the low 70s over the Allegheny Mountains to the upper 70s across the lower Susquehanna Valley. Normal lows range from the upper 40s over the Alleghenies to the low 60s across the lower Susquehanna Valley. Here are the 11 a.m. conditions in the Altoona area. In Altoona, it was sunny. The temperature was 74 degrees, the dew point 63, and the relative humidity 68%. The wind was north at 6 miles an hour. The pressure was 30.12 inches and rising. At State College, it was mostly sunny. The temperature was 75 degrees, the dew point 64, and the relative humidity 69%. The wind was variable at 6 miles an hour. The pressure was 30.12 inches and rising. At Johnstown, visibility 10 miles. Temperature was 69 degrees, dew point 61. Wind was variable at 5 miles an hour. And the pressure was 30.15 inches and rising. Du Bois, partly sunny 66, Pittsburgh mostly sunny 74, Bradford partly sunny 67. To the south and east, York, cloudy 72, Selins Grove mostly sunny 77, Harrisburg cloudy 73, Philadelphia partly sunny 78, Baltimore cloudy 77, Washington D.C. mostly sunny 80. Once again, in Altoona it was 74 degrees under sunny skies. And at State College it was 75 degrees under mostly sunny skies. 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Here's the hazardous weather outlook for the following counties: Bedford, Blair, Cambria, and Huntingdon. For today and tonight, the probability for widespread hazardous weather is low. And now the extended outlook for the period Saturday through Thursday. The probability for widespread hazardous weather is low. A partly cloudy afternoon is in store across Pennsylvania, with just an outside chance for a stray rain shower. High temperatures will range from the low 70s across far northwestern Pennsylvania to the mid-80s in the immediate Philadelphia area. Fog is expected to redevelop overnight into early Saturday morning, especially in the valleys. Low temperatures will range from the cool mid-40s in the valleys of far northern Pennsylvania to the upper 50s across the southeastern Piedmont. It will be a great start to the last weekend of August on Saturday, with mostly sunny skies and seasonable temperatures expected. Highs will range from the mid-70s across the higher elevations of north-central and northeastern Pennsylvania to the mid-80s in the far southeast. The pattern will turn warmer and more humid Sunday into early next week, with a surge of late summer warmth to kick off September. To go along with the increased heat and humidity, we will see a renewed chance for daily showers and thunderstorms. Here is the latest National Weather Service forecast for Blair and Bedford counties, including the city of Altoona. Rest of today, mostly sunny. Highs around 80. North winds 5 to 10 miles an hour. Tonight, mostly clear. Patchy fog after 4 a.m. Lows in the mid-50s. North winds around 5 miles an hour. Saturday, patchy fog before 8 a.m. Mostly sunny. Highs around 80. Northeast winds around 5 miles an hour, becoming southeast in the afternoon. Saturday night, partly cloudy. Patchy fog after 4 a.m. Lows around 60. Southeast winds around 5 miles an hour. Here is the latest National Weather Service forecast for Cambria County, including the city of Johnstown. Rest of today, mostly sunny. Highs in the mid-70s. North winds 5 to 10 miles an hour. Tonight, mostly clear. Patchy fog after 4 a.m. Lows in the lower 50s.
North winds around 5 miles an hour, becoming northeast after midnight. Saturday, patchy fog before 8 a.m. Mostly sunny. Highs in the upper 70s. East winds around 5 miles an hour, becoming south in the afternoon. Saturday night, partly cloudy. Lows in the upper 50s. Southeast winds 5 to 10 miles an hour. And now the extended forecast for south central Pennsylvania. Sunday, mostly sunny. Patchy fog. Highs in the lower 80s. Sunday night, mostly cloudy. Lows in the mid 60s. Monday, partly sunny. Highs in the mid 80s. Monday night, mostly cloudy. Lows in the upper 60s. Tuesday, partly sunny with a slight chance of showers and thunderstorms. Highs in the mid 80s. Chance of rain 20%. Tuesday night, partly cloudy. Warm. Lows around 70. Wednesday, partly sunny with a chance of showers. Highs in the mid 80s. Chance of rain 50%. Wednesday night, mostly cloudy with a chance of showers. Lows in the upper 60s. Chance of rain 50%. Thursday, partly sunny. Highs in the lower 80s. The 8 to 14 day outlook, from Friday, September 4th to Thursday, September 10th, calls for above normal temperatures and near normal precipitation. Normal high temperatures across central Pennsylvania during this period range from the low 70s over the Allegheny Mountains to the upper 70s across the lower Susquehanna Valley. Normal lows range from the upper 40s over the Alleghenies to the low 60s across the lower Susquehanna Valley. Here are the 11 a.m. conditions in the Altoona area. In Altoona, it was sunny. The temperature was 74 degrees, the dew point 63, and the relative humidity 68%. The wind was north at 6 miles an hour. The pressure was 30.12 inches and rising. At State College, it was mostly sunny. The temperature was 75 degrees, the dew point 64, and the relative humidity 69%. The wind was variable at 6 miles an hour. The pressure was 30.12 inches and rising. At Johnstown. Visibility 10 miles. Temperature was 69 degrees, dew point 61. Wind was variable at 5 miles an hour. And the pressure was 30.15 inches, and rising. DuBois, partly sunny 66, Pittsburgh mostly sunny 74, Bradford partly sunny 67. To the south and east, York, cloudy 72, Selins Grove mostly sunny 77, Harrisburg cloudy 73, Philadelphia partly sunny 78, Baltimore cloudy 77, Washington D.C. mostly sunny 80. Once again, in Altoona it was 74 degrees under sunny skies. And at State College it was 75 degrees under mostly sunny skies. This is NOAA Weather Radio, All Hazards Station WNG 589. 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Here's the hazardous weather outlook for the following counties, Bedford, Blair, Cambria, and Huntingdon. For today and tonight, the probability for widespread hazardous weather is low. And now the extended outlook for the period Saturday through Thursday. The probability for widespread hazardous weather is low. A partly cloudy afternoon is in store across Pennsylvania, with just an outside chance for a stray rain shower. High temperatures will range from the low 70s across far northwestern Pennsylvania to the mid-80s in the immediate Philadelphia area. Fog is expected to redevelop overnight into early Saturday morning, especially in the valleys. Low temperatures will range from the cool mid-40s in the valleys of far northern Pennsylvania to the upper 50s across the southeastern Piedmont. It will be a great start to the last weekend of August on Saturday, with mostly sunny skies and seasonable temperatures expected. Highs will range from the mid-70s across the higher elevations of north-central and northeastern Pennsylvania to the mid-80s in the far southeast. The pattern will turn warmer and more humid Sunday into early next week, with a surge of late summer warmth to kick off September. To go along with the increased heat and humidity, we will see a renewed chance for daily showers and thunderstorms. Here is the latest National Weather Service forecast for Blair and Bedford counties, including the city of Altoona. Rest of today, mostly sunny. Highs around 80. North winds 5 to 10 miles an hour.
Tonight, mostly clear. Patchy fog after 4 a.m. Lows in the mid-50s. North winds around 5 miles an hour. Saturday, patchy fog before 8 a.m. Mostly sunny. Highs around 80. Northeast winds around 5 miles an hour, becoming southeast in the afternoon. Saturday night, partly cloudy. Patchy fog after 4 a.m. Lows around 60. Southeast winds around 5 miles an hour. Here is the latest National Weather Service forecast for Cambria County, including the city of Johnstown. Rest of today, mostly sunny. Highs in the mid-70s. North winds 5 to 10 miles an hour. Tonight, mostly clear. Patchy fog after 4 a.m. Lows in the lower 50s. North winds around 5 miles an hour, becoming northeast after midnight. Saturday, patchy fog before 8 a.m. Mostly sunny. Highs in the upper 70s. East winds around 5 miles an hour, becoming south in the afternoon. Saturday night, partly cloudy. Lows in the upper 50s. Southeast winds 5 to 10 miles an hour. And now the extended forecast for South Central Pennsylvania. Sunday, mostly sunny. Patchy fog. Highs in the lower 80s. Sunday night, mostly cloudy. Lows in the mid-60s. Monday, partly sunny. Highs in the mid-80s. Monday night, mostly cloudy. Lows in the upper 60s. Tuesday, partly sunny with a slight chance of showers and thunderstorms. Highs in the mid-80s. Chance of rain 20%. Tuesday night, partly cloudy. Warm. Lows around 70. Wednesday, partly sunny with a chance of showers. Highs in the mid-80s. Chance of rain 50%. Wednesday night, mostly cloudy with a chance of showers. Lows in the upper 60s. Chance of rain 50%. Thursday, partly sunny. Highs in the lower 80s. The 8 to 14 day outlook, from Friday September 4th to Thursday September 10th, calls for above normal temperatures and near normal precipitation. Normal high temperatures across central Pennsylvania during this period range from the low 70s over the Allegheny Mountains to the upper 70s across the lower Susquehanna Valley. Normal lows range from the upper 40s over the Alleghenies to the low 60s across the lower Susquehanna Valley. Here are the 11 a.m. conditions in the Altoona area. In Altoona, it was sunny. The temperature was 74 degrees, the dew point 63, and the relative humidity 68%. The wind was north at 6 miles an hour. The pressure was 30.12 inches and rising. At State College, it was mostly sunny. The temperature was 75 degrees, the dew point 64, and the relative humidity 69%. The wind was variable at 6 miles an hour. The pressure was 30.12 inches and rising. At Johnstown, visibility 10 miles. Temperature was 69 degrees, dew point 61. Wind was variable at 5 miles an hour. And the pressure was 30.15 inches and rising. Du Bois, partly sunny 66, Pittsburgh mostly sunny 74, Bradford partly sunny 67. To the south and east, York, cloudy 72, Selins Grove mostly sunny 77, Harrisburg cloudy 73, Philadelphia partly sunny 78, Baltimore cloudy 77, Washington D.C. mostly sunny 80. Once again, in Altoona it was 74 degrees under sunny skies. And at State College it was 75 degrees under mostly sunny skies. This is NOAA Weather Radio, All Hazards Station WMG 589. 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Here's the hazardous weather outlook for the following counties: Bedford, Blair, Cambria, and Huntingdon. For today and tonight, the probability for widespread hazardous weather is low. And now the extended outlook for the period Saturday through Thursday. The probability for widespread hazardous weather is low. A partly cloudy afternoon is in store across Pennsylvania, with just an outside chance for a stray rain shower. High temperatures will range from the low 70s across far northwestern Pennsylvania to the mid-80s in the immediate Philadelphia area.
Fog is expected to redevelop overnight into early Saturday morning, especially in the valleys. Low temperatures will range from the cool mid-40s in the valleys of far northern Pennsylvania to the upper 50s across the southeastern Piedmont. It will be a great start to the last weekend of August on Saturday, with mostly sunny skies and seasonable temperatures expected. Highs will range from the mid-70s across the higher elevations of north-central and northeastern Pennsylvania to the mid-80s in the far southeast. The pattern will turn warmer and more humid Sunday into early next week, with a surge of late summer warmth to kick off September. To go along with the increased heat and humidity, we will see a renewed chance for daily showers and thunderstorms. Here is the latest National Weather Service forecast for Blair and Bedford counties, including the city of Altoona. This afternoon, sunny. Highs in the upper 70s. North winds around 5 miles an hour. Tonight, mostly clear. Patchy fog after 4 a.m. Lows in the mid-50s. North winds around 5 miles an hour. Saturday, patchy fog before 8 a.m. Sunny. Highs in the upper 70s. Northeast winds around 5 miles an hour, becoming southeast in the afternoon. Saturday night, mostly clear, then becoming partly cloudy between 8 p.m. and midnight, then becoming mostly cloudy. Patchy fog after 4 a.m. Lows in the lower 60s. Southeast winds around 5 miles an hour. Here is the latest National Weather Service forecast for Cambria County, including the city of Johnstown. This afternoon, mostly sunny. Highs in the mid-70s. Northwest winds 5 to 10 miles an hour. Tonight, mostly clear. Patchy dense fog after 4 a.m. Lows in the lower 50s. North winds 5 to 10 miles an hour, becoming northeast after midnight. Saturday, patchy fog before 8 a.m. Sunny. Highs in the upper 70s. Southeast winds around 5 miles an hour. Saturday night, mostly clear, then becoming partly cloudy between 10 p.m. and 2 a.m., then becoming mostly cloudy. Lows in the lower 60s. Southeast winds 5 to 10 miles an hour. And now the extended forecast for South Central Pennsylvania. Sunday, mostly sunny. Patchy fog. Highs in the mid-80s. Sunday night, mostly cloudy. Lows in the upper 60s. Monday, partly sunny. Highs in the mid-80s. Monday night, mostly cloudy. Lows in the upper 60s. Tuesday, mostly sunny. Highs in the upper 80s. Tuesday night, partly cloudy. Warm. Lows in the lower 70s. Wednesday, mostly sunny. Highs in the upper 80s. Wednesday night, mostly cloudy with a chance of showers. Warm. Lows around 70. Chance of rain 40%. Thursday, partly sunny with a chance of showers. Highs in the mid-80s. Chance of rain 40%. The 8 to 14 day outlook, from Friday September 4th to Thursday September 10th, calls for above normal temperatures and near normal precipitation. Normal high temperatures across central Pennsylvania during this period range from the low 70s over the Allegheny Mountains to the upper 70s across the lower Susquehanna Valley. Normal lows range from the upper 40s over the Alleghenies to the low 60s across the lower Susquehanna Valley. Here are the noon conditions in the Altoona area. In Altoona, it was partly sunny. The temperature was 76 degrees, the dew point 62, and the relative humidity 62%. The wind was northeast at 8 miles an hour. The pressure was 30.13 inches and rising. At State College, it was mostly sunny. The temperature was 75 degrees, the dew point 63, and the relative humidity 64%. The wind was variable at 6 miles an hour. The pressure was 30.12 inches and steady. At Johnstown, visibility 10 miles. Temperature was 70 degrees, dew point 58. Wind was north at 8 miles an hour. And the pressure was 30.16 inches, and rising. DuBois, mostly sunny 69, La Trobe, partly sunny 75, Pittsburgh partly sunny 75, Erie, sunny 70, Bradford mostly sunny 68.
to the south and east, York, cloudy 73, Selins Grove mostly sunny 79, Harrisburg partly sunny 76, Philadelphia partly sunny 81, Baltimore partly sunny 79, Washington DC partly sunny 82. Once again, in Altoona it was 76 degrees under partly sunny skies. And at State College it was 75 degrees under mostly sunny skies. This is NOAA Weather Radio, All Hazards Station WNG 589. 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Here's the hazardous weather outlook for the following counties, Bedford, Blair, Cambria and Huntingdon. For today and tonight, the probability for widespread hazardous weather is low. And now the extended outlook for the period Saturday through Thursday. The probability for widespread hazardous weather is low. A partly cloudy afternoon is in store across Pennsylvania, with just an outside chance for a stray rain shower. High temperatures will range from the low 70s across far northwestern Pennsylvania to the mid-80s in the immediate Philadelphia area. Fog is expected to redevelop overnight into early Saturday morning, especially in the valleys. Low temperatures will range from the cool mid-40s in the valleys of far northern Pennsylvania to the upper 50s across the southeastern Piedmont. It will be a great start to the last weekend of August on Saturday, with mostly sunny skies and seasonable temperatures expected. Highs will range from the mid-70s across the higher elevations of north-central and northeastern Pennsylvania to the mid-80s in the far southeast. The pattern will turn warmer and more humid Sunday into early next week, with a surge of late summer warmth to kick off September. To go along with the increased heat and humidity, we will see a renewed chance for daily showers and thunderstorms. Here is the latest National Weather Service forecast for Blair and Bedford counties, including the city of Altoona. This afternoon, sunny. Highs in the upper 70s. North winds around 5 miles an hour. Tonight, mostly clear. Patchy fog after 4 a.m. Lows in the mid-50s. North winds around 5 miles an hour. Saturday, patchy fog before 8 a.m. Sunny. Highs in the upper 70s. Northeast winds around 5 miles an hour, becoming southeast in the afternoon. Saturday night, mostly clear, then becoming partly cloudy between 8 p.m. and midnight, then becoming mostly cloudy. Patchy fog after 4 a.m. Lows in the lower 60s. Southeast winds around 5 miles an hour. Here is the latest National Weather Service forecast for Cambria County, including the city of Johnstown. This afternoon, mostly sunny. Highs in the mid-70s. Northwest winds 5 to 10 miles an hour. Tonight, mostly clear. Patchy dense fog after 4 a.m. Lows in the lower 50s. North winds 5 to 10 miles an hour, becoming northeast after midnight. Saturday, patchy fog before 8 a.m. Sunny. Highs in the upper 70s. Southeast winds around 5 miles an hour. Saturday night, mostly clear, then becoming partly cloudy between 10 p.m. and 2 a.m., then becoming mostly cloudy. Lows in the lower 60s. Southeast winds 5 to 10 miles an hour. And now the extended forecast for South Central Pennsylvania. Sunday, mostly sunny. Patchy fog. Highs in the mid-80s. Sunday night, mostly cloudy. Lows in the upper 60s. Monday, partly sunny. Highs in the mid-80s. Monday night, mostly cloudy. Lows in the upper 60s. Tuesday, mostly sunny. Highs in the upper 80s. Tuesday night, partly cloudy. Warm. Lows in the lower 70s. Wednesday, mostly sunny. Highs in the upper 80s. Wednesday night, mostly cloudy with a chance of showers. Warm. Lows around 70. Chance of rain 40%. Thursday, partly sunny with a chance of showers. Highs in the mid-80s. Chance of rain 40%. The 8 to 14 day outlook, from Friday September 4th to Thursday September 10th, calls for above normal temperatures and near normal precipitation. Normal high temperatures across central Pennsylvania during this period range from the low 70s over the Allegheny Mountains to the upper 70s across the lower Susquehanna Valley.
Normal lows range from the upper 40s over the Alleghenies to the low 60s across the lower Susquehanna Valley. Here are the noon conditions in the Altoona area. In Altoona, it was partly sunny. The temperature was 76 degrees, the dew point 62, and the relative humidity 62%. The wind was northeast at 8 miles an hour. The pressure was 30.13 inches and rising. At State College, it was mostly sunny. The temperature was 75 degrees, the dew point 63, and the relative humidity 64%. The wind was variable at 6 miles an hour. The pressure was 30.12 inches and steady. At Johnstown, visibility 10 miles. Temperature was 70 degrees, dew point 58. Wind was north at 8 miles an hour. And the pressure was 30.16 inches, and rising. DuBois, mostly sunny 69, La Trobe, partly sunny 75, Pittsburgh partly sunny 75, Erie, sunny 70, Bradford mostly sunny 68. To the south and east, York, cloudy 73, Selins Grove mostly sunny 79, Harrisburg partly sunny 76, Philadelphia partly sunny 81, Baltimore partly sunny 79, Washington DC partly sunny 82. Once again, in Altoona it was 76 degrees under partly sunny skies. And at State College it was 75 degrees under mostly sunny skies. This is NOAA Weather Radio, All Hazards Station WNG 589. 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Here's the hazardous weather outlook for the following counties: Bedford, Blair, Cambria, and Huntingdon. For today and tonight, the probability for widespread hazardous weather is low. And now the extended outlook for the period Saturday through Thursday. The probability for widespread hazardous weather is low. A partly cloudy afternoon is in store across Pennsylvania, with just an outside chance for a stray rain shower. High temperatures will range from the low 70s across far northwestern Pennsylvania to the mid-80s in the immediate Philadelphia area. Fog is expected to redevelop overnight into early Saturday morning, especially in the valleys. Low temperatures will range from the cool mid-40s in the valleys of far northern Pennsylvania to the upper 50s across the southeastern Piedmont. It will be a great start to the last weekend of August on Saturday, with mostly sunny skies and seasonable temperatures expected. Highs will range from the mid-70s across the higher elevations of north-central and northeastern Pennsylvania to the mid-80s in the far southeast. The pattern will turn warmer and more humid Sunday into early next week, with a surge of late summer warmth to kick off September. To go along with the increased heat and humidity, we will see a renewed chance for daily showers and thunderstorms. Here is the latest National Weather Service forecast for Blair and Bedford counties, including the city of Altoona. This afternoon, sunny. Highs in the upper 70s. North winds around 5 miles an hour. Tonight, mostly clear. Patchy fog after 4 a.m. Lows in the mid-50s. North winds around 5 miles an hour. Saturday, patchy fog before 8 a.m. Sunny. Highs in the upper 70s. Northeast winds around 5 miles an hour, becoming southeast in the afternoon. Saturday night, mostly clear, then becoming partly cloudy between 8 p.m. and midnight, then becoming mostly cloudy. Patchy fog after 4 a.m. Lows in the lower 60s. Southeast winds around 5 miles an hour. Here is the latest National Weather Service forecast for Cambria County, including the city of Johnstown. This afternoon, mostly sunny. Highs in the mid-70s. Northwest winds 5 to 10 miles an hour. Tonight, mostly clear. Patchy dense fog after 4 a.m. Lows in the lower 50s. North winds 5 to 10 miles an hour, becoming northeast after midnight. Saturday, patchy fog before 8 a.m. Sunny. Highs in the upper 70s. Southeast winds around 5 miles an hour. Saturday night, mostly clear, then becoming partly cloudy between 10 p.m. and 2 a.m., then becoming mostly cloudy. Lows in the lower 60s. Southeast winds 5 to 10 miles an hour. And now the extended forecast for South Central Pennsylvania. Sunday, mostly sunny. Patchy fog. Highs in the mid-80s.
Sunday night, mostly cloudy. Lows in the upper 60s. Monday, partly sunny. Highs in the mid 80s. Monday night, mostly cloudy. Lows in the upper 60s. Tuesday, mostly sunny. Highs in the upper 80s. Tuesday night, partly cloudy. Warm. Lows in the lower 70s. Wednesday, mostly sunny. Highs in the upper 80s. Wednesday night, mostly cloudy with a chance of showers. Warm. Lows around 70. Chance of rain 40%. Thursday, partly sunny with a chance of showers. Highs in the mid 80s. Chance of rain 40%. The 8 to 14 day outlook, from Friday, September 4th to Thursday, September 10th, calls for above normal temperatures and near normal precipitation. Normal high temperatures across central Pennsylvania during this period range from the low 70s over the Allegheny Mountains to the upper 70s across the lower Susquehanna Valley. Normal lows range from the upper 40s over the Alleghenies to the low 60s across the lower Susquehanna Valley. Here are the noon conditions in the Altoona area. In Altoona, it was partly sunny. The temperature was 76 degrees, the dew point 62, and the relative humidity 62%. The wind was northeast at 8 miles an hour. The pressure was 30.13 inches and rising. At State College, it was mostly sunny. The temperature was 75 degrees, the dew point 63, and the relative humidity 64%. The wind was variable at 6 miles an hour. The pressure was 30.12 inches and steady. At Johnstown, visibility 10 miles. Temperature was 70 degrees, dew point 58. Wind was north at 8 miles an hour. And the pressure was 30.16 inches and rising. DuBois, mostly sunny 69, La Trobe, partly sunny 75, Pittsburgh, partly sunny 75, Erie, sunny 70, Bradford, mostly sunny 68. To the south and east, York, cloudy 73, Selins Grove, mostly sunny 79, Harrisburg, partly sunny 76, Philadelphia, partly sunny 81, Baltimore, partly sunny 79, Washington, D.C., partly sunny 82. Once again, in Altoona it was 76 degrees under partly sunny skies. And at State College it was 75 degrees under mostly sunny skies. This is NOAA Weather Radio, All Hazards Station WMG 589. 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Here's the hazardous weather outlook for the following counties, Bedford, Blair, Cambria and Huntingdon. For today and tonight, the probability for widespread hazardous weather is low. And now the extended outlook for the period Saturday through Thursday. The probability for widespread hazardous weather is low. A partly cloudy afternoon is in store across Pennsylvania, with just an outside chance for a stray rain shower. High temperatures will range from the low 70s across far northwestern Pennsylvania to the mid 80s in the immediate Philadelphia area. Fog is expected to redevelop overnight into early Saturday morning, especially in the valleys. Low temperatures will range from the cool mid-40s in the valleys of far northern Pennsylvania to the upper 50s across the southeastern Piedmont. It will be a great start to the last weekend of August on Saturday, with mostly sunny skies and seasonable temperatures expected. Highs will range from the mid-70s across the higher elevations of north-central and northeastern Pennsylvania to the mid-80s in the far southeast. The pattern will turn warmer and more humid Sunday into early next week, with a surge of late summer warmth to kick off September. To go along with the increased heat and humidity, we will see a renewed chance for daily showers and thunderstorms. Here is the latest National Weather Service forecast for Blair and Bedford counties, including the city of Altoona. This afternoon, sunny. Highs in the upper 70s. North winds around 5 miles an hour. Tonight, mostly clear. Patchy fog after 4 a.m. Lows in the mid-50s. North winds around 5 miles an hour. Saturday, patchy fog before 8 a.m. Sunny. Highs in the upper 70s. Northeast winds around 5 miles an hour, becoming southeast in the afternoon. Saturday night, mostly clear, then becoming partly cloudy between 8 p.m. and midnight, then becoming mostly cloudy. Patchy fog after 4 a.m.
lows in the lower 60s. Southeast winds around 5 miles an hour. Here is the latest National Weather Service forecast for Cambria County, including the city of Johnstown. This afternoon, mostly sunny. Highs in the mid-70s. Northwest winds 5 to 10 miles an hour. Tonight, mostly clear. Patchy dense fog after 4 a.m. Lows in the lower 50s. North winds 5 to 10 miles an hour, becoming northeast after midnight. Saturday, patchy fog before 8 a.m. Sunny. Highs in the upper 70s. Southeast winds around 5 miles an hour. Saturday night, mostly clear, then becoming partly cloudy between 10 p.m. and 2 a.m., then becoming mostly cloudy. Lows in the lower 60s. Southeast winds 5 to 10 miles an hour. And now the extended forecast for South Central Pennsylvania. Sunday, mostly sunny. Patchy fog. Highs in the mid-80s. Sunday night, mostly cloudy. Lows in the upper 60s. Monday, partly sunny. Highs in the mid-80s. Monday night, mostly cloudy. Lows in the upper 60s. Tuesday, mostly sunny. Highs in the upper 80s. Tuesday night, partly cloudy. Warm. Lows in the lower 70s. Wednesday, mostly sunny. Highs in the upper 80s. Wednesday night, mostly cloudy with a chance of showers. Warm. Lows around 70. Chance of rain 40%. Thursday, partly sunny with a chance of showers. Highs in the mid-80s. Chance of rain 40%. 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Broadcasts originate from the National Weather Service in State College and are transmitted from the tower facilities provided by the Blair County Emergency Management Agency in Frankstown on a frequency of 162.425 MHz. We are located at Innovation Park in State College. 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Properly set weather radios with the alarm device will alert you when severe weather warnings or watches are issued. Programming on this station will be temporarily changed during severe weather to bring you the latest information. Warnings and safety information from the National Weather Service may someday save your life or protect your property. The 8 to 14 day outlook from Friday, September 4th to Thursday, September 10th calls for above normal temperatures and near normal precipitation. Normal high temperatures across central Pennsylvania during this period range from the low 70s over the Allegheny Mountains to the upper 70s across the lower Susquehanna Valley. Normal lows range from the upper 40s over the Alleghenies to the low 60s across the lower Susquehanna Valley. Here are the noon conditions in the Altoona area. In Altoona, it was partly sunny. The temperature was 76 degrees, the dew point 62, and the relative humidity 62%. The wind was northeast at 8 miles an hour. The pressure was 30.13 inches and rising. At State College, it was mostly sunny. The temperature was 75 degrees, the dew point 63, and the relative humidity 64%. The wind was variable at 6 miles an hour. The pressure was 30.12 inches and steady. At Johnstown, visibility 10 miles. Temperature was 70 degrees, dew point 58. Wind was north at 8 miles an hour. And the pressure was 30.16 inches and rising. Du Bois, mostly sunny 69, La Trobe, partly sunny 75, Pittsburgh partly sunny 75, Erie, sunny 70, Bradford mostly sunny 68. To the south and east, York, cloudy 73, Selins Grove mostly sunny 79, Harrisburg partly sunny 76, Philadelphia partly sunny 81, Baltimore partly sunny 79, Washington DC partly sunny 82. Once again, in Altoona it was 76 degrees under partly sunny skies. And at State College it was 75 degrees under mostly sunny skies. 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Serving South Central Pennsylvania and originating from the National Weather Service Office in State College. Here's the hazardous weather outlook for the following counties: Bedford, Blair, Cambria, and Huntingdon. For today and tonight, the probability for widespread hazardous weather is low.
And now the extended outlook for the period Saturday through Thursday. The probability for widespread hazardous weather is low. A partly cloudy afternoon is in store across Pennsylvania, with just an outside chance for a stray rain shower. High temperatures will range from the low 70s across far northwestern Pennsylvania to the mid-80s in the immediate Philadelphia area. Fog is expected to redevelop overnight into early Saturday morning, especially in the valleys. Low temperatures will range from the cool mid-40s in the valleys of far northern Pennsylvania to the upper 50s across the southeastern Piedmont. It will be a great start to the last weekend of August on Saturday, with mostly sunny skies and seasonable temperatures expected. Highs will range from the mid-70s across the higher elevations of north-central and northeastern Pennsylvania to the mid-80s in the far southeast. The pattern will turn warmer and more humid Sunday into early next week, with a surge of late summer warmth to kick off September. To go along with the increased heat and humidity, we will see a renewed chance for daily showers and thunderstorms. Here is the latest National Weather Service forecast for Blair and Bedford counties, including the city of Altoona. This afternoon, sunny. Highs in the upper 70s. North winds around 5 miles an hour. Tonight, mostly clear. Patchy fog after 4 a.m. Lows in the mid-50s. North winds around 5 miles an hour. Saturday, patchy fog before 8 a.m. Sunny. Highs in the upper 70s. Northeast winds around 5 miles an hour, becoming southeast in the afternoon. Saturday night, mostly clear, then becoming partly cloudy between 8 p.m. and midnight, then becoming mostly cloudy. Patchy fog after 4 a.m. Lows in the lower 60s. Southeast winds around 5 miles an hour. Here is the latest National Weather Service forecast for Cambria County, including the city of Johnstown. This afternoon, mostly sunny. Highs in the mid-70s. Northwest winds 5 to 10 miles an hour. Tonight, mostly clear. Patchy dense fog after 4 a.m. Lows in the lower 50s. North winds 5 to 10 miles an hour, becoming northeast after midnight. Saturday, patchy fog before 8 a.m. Sunny. Highs in the upper 70s. Southeast winds around 5 miles an hour. Saturday night, mostly clear, then becoming partly cloudy between 10 p.m. and 2 a.m., then becoming mostly cloudy. Lows in the lower 60s. Southeast winds 5 to 10 miles an hour. And now the extended forecast for South Central Pennsylvania. Sunday, mostly sunny. Patchy fog. Highs in the mid-80s. Sunday night, mostly cloudy. Lows in the upper 60s. Monday, partly sunny. Highs in the mid-80s. Monday night, mostly cloudy. Lows in the upper 60s. Tuesday, mostly sunny. Highs in the upper 80s. Tuesday night, partly cloudy. Warm. Lows in the lower 70s. Wednesday, mostly sunny. Highs in the upper 80s. Wednesday night, mostly cloudy with a chance of showers. Warm. Lows around 70. Chance of rain 40%. Thursday, partly sunny with a chance of showers. Highs in the mid-80s. Chance of rain 40%. The 8 to 14 day outlook, from Friday September 4th to Thursday September 10th, calls for above normal temperatures and near normal precipitation. Normal high temperatures across central Pennsylvania during this period range from the low 70s over the Allegheny Mountains to the upper 70s across the lower Susquehanna Valley. Normal lows range from the upper 40s over the Alleghenies to the low 60s across the lower Susquehanna Valley. Here are the noon conditions in the Altoona area. In Altoona, it was partly sunny. The temperature was 76 degrees, the dew point 62, and the relative humidity 62%. The wind was northeast at 8 miles an hour. The pressure was 30.13 inches and rising. At State College, it was mostly sunny. The temperature was 75 degrees, the dew point 63, and the relative humidity 64%. The wind was variable at 6 miles an hour. The pressure was 30.12 inches and steady. At Johnstown, visibility 10 miles. Temperature was 70 degrees, dew point 58. Wind was north at 8 miles an hour.
and the pressure was 30.16 inches and rising. Dubois, mostly sunny 69, La Trobe, partly sunny 75, Pittsburgh partly sunny 75, Erie, sunny 70, Bradford mostly sunny 68. To the south and east, York, cloudy 73, Selinsgrove mostly sunny 79,

period Saturday through Thursday. The probability for widespread hazardous weather is low. A partly cloudy afternoon is in store across Pennsylvania, with just an outside chance for a stray rain shower. High temperatures will range from the low 70s across far northwestern Pennsylvania to the mid-80s in the immediate Philadelphia area. Fog is expected to redevelop overnight into early Saturday morning, especially in the valleys. Low temperatures will range from the cool mid-40s in the valleys of far northern Pennsylvania to the upper 50s across the southeastern Piedmont. It will be a great start to the last weekend of August on Saturday, with mostly sunny skies and seasonable temperatures expected. Highs will range from the mid-70s across the higher elevations of north-central and northeastern Pennsylvania to the mid-80s in the far southeast. The pattern will turn warmer and more humid Sunday into early next week, with a surge of late summer warmth to kick off September. To go along with the increased heat and humidity, we will see a renewed chance for daily showers and thunderstorms. Here is the latest National Weather Service forecast for Blair and Bedford counties, including the city of Altoona. This afternoon, sunny. Highs in the upper 70s. North winds around 5 miles an hour. Tonight, mostly clear. Patchy fog after 4 a.m. Lows in the mid-50s. North winds around 5 miles an hour. Saturday, patchy fog before 8 a.m. Sunny. Highs in the upper 70s. Northeast winds around 5 miles an hour, becoming southeast in the afternoon. Saturday night, mostly clear, then becoming partly cloudy between 8 p.m. and midnight, then becoming mostly cloudy. Patchy fog after 4 a.m. Lows in the lower 60s. Southeast winds around 5 miles an hour. Here is the latest National Weather Service forecast for Cambria County, including the city of Johnstown. This afternoon, mostly sunny. Highs in the mid-70s. Northwest winds 5 to 10 miles an hour. Tonight, mostly clear. Patchy dense fog after 4 a.m. Lows in the lower 50s. North winds 5 to 10 miles an hour, becoming northeast after midnight. Saturday, patchy fog before 8 a.m. Sunny. Highs in the upper 70s. Southeast winds around 5 miles an hour. Saturday night, mostly clear, then becoming partly cloudy between 10 p.m. and 2 a.m., then becoming mostly cloudy. Lows in the lower 60s. Southeast winds 5 to 10 miles an hour. And now the extended forecast for South Central Pennsylvania. Sunday, mostly sunny. Patchy fog. Highs in the mid-80s. Sunday night, mostly cloudy. Lows in the upper 60s. Monday, partly sunny. Highs in the mid-80s. Monday night, mostly cloudy. Lows in the upper 60s. Tuesday, mostly sunny. Highs in the upper 80s. Tuesday night, partly cloudy. Warm. Lows in the lower 70s. Wednesday, mostly sunny. Highs in the upper 80s. Wednesday night, mostly cloudy with a chance of showers. Warm. Lows around 70. Chance of rain 40%. Thursday, partly sunny with a chance of showers. Highs in the mid-80s. Chance of rain 40%. The 8 to 14 day outlook, from Friday September 4th to Thursday September 10th, calls for above normal temperatures and near normal precipitation. Normal high temperatures across central Pennsylvania during this period range from the low 70s over the Allegheny Mountains to the upper 70s across the lower Susquehanna Valley. Normal lows range from the upper 40s over the Alleghenies to the low 60s across the lower Susquehanna Valley. Here are the noon conditions in the Altoona area. In Altoona, it was partly sunny. The temperature was 76 degrees, the dew point 62, and the relative humidity 62%. The wind was northeast at 8 miles an hour. The pressure was 30.13 inches and rising. At State College, it was mostly sunny. The temperature was 75 degrees, the dew point 63, and the relative humidity 64%. The wind was variable at 6 miles an hour. The pressure was 30.12 inches and steady. At Johnstown, visibility 10 miles. Temperature was 70 degrees, dew point 58. Wind was north at 8 miles an hour. And the pressure was 30.16.

inches and rising. Dubois, mostly sunny 69, La Trobe, partly sunny 75, Pittsburgh partly sunny 75, Erie, sunny 70, Bradford mostly sunny 68. To the south and east, York, cloudy 73, Selins Grove mostly sunny 79, Harrisburg partly sunny 76, Philadelphia partly sunny 81, Baltimore partly sunny 79, Washington DC partly sunny 82. Once again, in Altoona it was 76 degrees under partly sunny skies. And at State College it was 75 degrees under mostly sunny skies. This is NOAA Weather Radio, All Hazards Station WNG 589. 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Here's the hazardous weather outlook for the following counties: Bedford, Blair, Cambria, and Huntingdon. For today and tonight, the probability for widespread hazardous weather is low. And now the extended outlook for the period Saturday through Thursday. The probability for widespread hazardous weather is low. A partly cloudy afternoon is in store across Pennsylvania, with just an outside chance for a stray rain shower. High temperatures will range from the low 70s across far northwestern Pennsylvania to the mid 80s in the immediate Philadelphia area. Fog is expected to redevelop overnight into early Saturday morning, especially in the valleys. Low temperatures will range from the cool mid-40s in the valleys of far northern Pennsylvania to the upper 50s across the southeastern Piedmont. It will be a great start to the last weekend of August on Saturday, with mostly sunny skies and seasonable temperatures expected. Highs will range from the mid-70s across the higher elevations of north-central and northeastern Pennsylvania to the mid-80s in the far southeast. The pattern will turn warmer and more humid Sunday into early next week, with a surge of late summer warmth to kick off September. To go along with the increased heat and humidity, we will see a renewed chance for daily showers and thunderstorms. Here is the latest National Weather Service forecast for Blair and Bedford counties, including the city of Altoona. This afternoon, sunny. Highs in the upper 70s. North winds around 5 miles an hour. Tonight, mostly clear. Patchy fog after 4 a.m. Lows in the mid-50s. North winds around 5 miles an hour. Saturday, patchy fog before 8 a.m. Sunny. Highs in the upper 70s. Northeast winds around 5 miles an hour, becoming southeast in the afternoon. Saturday night, mostly clear, then becoming partly cloudy between 8 p.m. and midnight, then becoming mostly cloudy. Patchy fog after 4 a.m. Lows in the lower 60s. Southeast winds around 5 miles an hour. Here is the latest National Weather Service forecast for Cambria County, including the city of Johnstown. This afternoon, mostly sunny. Highs in the mid-70s. Northwest winds 5 to 10 miles an hour. Tonight, mostly clear. Patchy dense fog after 4 a.m. Lows in the lower 50s. North winds 5 to 10 miles an hour, becoming northeast after midnight. Saturday, patchy fog before 8 a.m. Sunny. Highs in the upper 70s. Southeast winds around 5 miles an hour. Saturday night, mostly clear, then becoming partly cloudy between 10 p.m. and 2 a.m., then becoming mostly cloudy. Lows in the lower 60s. Southeast winds 5 to 10 miles an hour. And now the extended forecast for South Central Pennsylvania. Sunday, mostly sunny. Patchy fog. Highs in the mid-80s. Sunday night, mostly cloudy. Lows in the upper 60s. Monday, partly sunny. Highs in the mid-80s. Monday night, mostly cloudy. Lows in the upper 60s. Tuesday, mostly sunny. Highs in the upper 80s. Tuesday night, partly cloudy. Warm. Lows in the lower 70s. Wednesday, mostly sunny. Highs in the upper 80s. Wednesday night, mostly cloudy with a chance of showers. Warm. Lows around 70. Chance of rain 40%. Thursday, partly sunny with a chance of showers. Highs in the mid-80s. Chance of rain 40%. The 8 to 14 day outlook, from Friday, September 4th to Thursday, September 10th, calls for above normal temperatures and near normal precipitation.
Normal high temperatures across central Pennsylvania during this period range from the low 70s over the Allegheny Mountains to the upper 70s across the lower Susquehanna Valley. Normal lows range from the upper 40s over the Alleghenies to the low 60s across the lower Susquehanna Valley. Here are the noon conditions in the Altoona area. In Altoona, it was partly sunny. The temperature was 76 degrees, the dew point 62, and the relative humidity 62%. The wind was northeast at 8 miles an hour. The pressure was 30.13 inches and rising. At State College, it was mostly sunny. The temperature was 75 degrees, the dew point 63, and the relative humidity 64%. The wind was variable at 6 miles an hour. The pressure was 30.12 inches and steady. At Johnstown, visibility 10 miles. Temperature was 70 degrees, dew point 58. Wind was north at 8 miles an hour. And the pressure was 30.16 inches and rising. DuBois, mostly sunny 69, La Trobe, partly sunny 75, Pittsburgh partly sunny 75, Erie, sunny 70, Bradford mostly sunny 68. To the south and east, York, cloudy 73, Selins Grove mostly sunny 79, Harrisburg partly sunny 76, Philadelphia partly sunny 81, Baltimore partly sunny 79, Washington DC partly sunny 82. Once again, in Altoona it was 76 degrees under partly sunny skies. And at State College it was 75 degrees under mostly sunny skies. This is NOAA Weather Radio, All Hazards Station WNG 589. 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Here's the hazardous weather outlook for the following counties: Bedford, Blair, Cambria, and Huntingdon. For today and tonight, the probability for widespread hazardous weather is low. And now the extended outlook for the period Saturday through Thursday. The probability for widespread hazardous weather is low. A partly cloudy afternoon is in store across Pennsylvania, with just an outside chance for a stray rain shower. High temperatures will range from the low 70s across far northwestern Pennsylvania to the mid 80s in the immediate Philadelphia area. Fog is expected to redevelop overnight into early Saturday morning, especially in the valleys. Low temperatures will range from the cool mid-40s in the valleys of far northern Pennsylvania to the upper 50s across the southeastern Piedmont. It will be a great start to the last weekend of August on Saturday, with mostly sunny skies and seasonable temperatures expected. Highs will range from the mid-70s across the higher elevations of north-central and northeastern Pennsylvania to the mid-80s in the far southeast. The pattern will turn warmer and more humid Sunday into early next week, with a surge of late summer warmth to kick off September. To go along with the increased heat and humidity, we will see a renewed chance for daily showers and thunderstorms. Here is the latest National Weather Service forecast for Blair and Bedford counties, including the city of Altoona. This afternoon, sunny. Highs in the upper 70s. North winds around 5 miles an hour. Tonight, mostly clear. Patchy fog after 4 a.m. Lows in the mid-50s. North winds around 5 miles an hour. Saturday, patchy fog before 8 a.m. Sunny. Highs in the upper 70s. Northeast winds around 5 miles an hour, becoming southeast in the afternoon. Saturday night, mostly clear, then becoming partly cloudy between 8 p.m. and midnight, then becoming mostly cloudy. Patchy fog after 4 a.m. Lows in the lower 60s. Southeast winds around 5 miles an hour. Here is the latest National Weather Service forecast for Cambria County, including the city of Johnstown. This afternoon, mostly sunny. Highs in the mid-70s. Northwest winds 5 to 10 miles an hour. Tonight, mostly clear. Patchy dense fog after 4 a.m. Lows in the lower 50s. North winds 5 to 10 miles an hour, becoming northeast after midnight. Saturday, patchy fog before 8 a.m. Sunny. Highs in the upper 70s. Southeast winds around 5 miles an hour. Saturday night, mostly clear, then becoming partly cloudy between 10 p.m. and 2 a.m., then becoming mostly cloudy. Lows in the lower 60s. Southeast winds 5 to 10 miles an hour.
And now the extended forecast for South Central Pennsylvania. Sunday, mostly sunny. Patchy fog. Highs in the mid-80s. Sunday night, mostly cloudy. Lows in the upper 60s. Monday, partly sunny. Highs in the mid-80s. Monday night, mostly cloudy. Lows in the upper 60s. Tuesday, mostly sunny. Highs in the upper 80s. Tuesday night, partly cloudy. Warm. Lows in the lower 70s. Wednesday, mostly sunny. Highs in the upper 80s. Wednesday night, mostly cloudy with a chance of showers. Warm. Lows around 70. Chance of rain 40%. Thursday, partly sunny with a chance of showers. Highs in the mid-80s. Chance of rain 40%. The 8 to 14 day outlook, from Friday, September 4th to Thursday, September 10th, calls for above normal temperatures and near normal precipitation. Normal high temperatures across central Pennsylvania during this period range from the low 70s over the Allegheny Mountains to the upper 70s across the lower Susquehanna Valley. Normal lows range from the upper 40s over the Alleghenies to the low 60s across the lower Susquehanna Valley. Here are the noon conditions in the Altoona area. In Altoona, it was partly sunny. The temperature was 76 degrees, the dew point 62, and the relative humidity 62%. The wind was northeast at 8 miles an hour. The pressure was 30.13 inches and rising. At State College, it was mostly sunny. The temperature was 75 degrees, the dew point 63, and the relative humidity 64%. The wind was variable at 6 miles an hour. The pressure was 30.12 inches and steady. At Johnstown, visibility 10 miles. Temperature was 70 degrees, dew point 58. Wind was north at 8 miles an hour. And the pressure was 30.16 inches and rising. Du Bois, mostly sunny 69, La Trobe, partly sunny 75, Pittsburgh partly sunny 75, Erie, sunny 70, Bradford mostly sunny 68. To the south and east, York, cloudy 73, Selins Grove mostly sunny 79, Harrisburg partly sunny 76, Philadelphia partly sunny 81, Baltimore partly sunny 79, Washington DC partly sunny 82. Once again, in Altoona it was 76 degrees under partly sunny skies. And at State College it was 75 degrees under mostly sunny skies. This is NOAA Weather Radio, All Hazards Station WMG 589. 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Here's the hazardous weather outlook for the following counties, Bedford, Blair, Cambria and Huntingdon. For today and tonight, the probability for widespread hazardous weather is low. And now the extended outlook for the period Saturday through Thursday. The probability for widespread hazardous weather is low. A partly cloudy afternoon is in store across Pennsylvania, with just an outside chance for a stray rain shower. High temperatures will range from the low 70s across far northwestern Pennsylvania to the mid-80s in the immediate Philadelphia area. Fog is expected to redevelop overnight into early Saturday morning, especially in the valleys. Low temperatures will range from the cool mid-40s in the valleys of far northern Pennsylvania to the upper 50s across the southeastern Piedmont. It will be a great start to the last weekend of August on Saturday, with mostly sunny skies and seasonable temperatures expected. Highs will range from the mid-70s across the higher elevations of north-central and northeastern Pennsylvania to the mid-80s in the far southeast. The pattern will turn warmer and more humid Sunday into early next week, with a surge of late summer warmth to kick off September. To go along with the increased heat and humidity, we will see a renewed chance for daily showers and thunderstorms. Here is the latest National Weather Service forecast for Blair and Bedford counties, including the city of Altoona. This afternoon, sunny. Highs in the upper 70s. North winds around 5 miles an hour. Tonight, mostly clear. Patchy fog after 4 a.m. Lows in the mid-50s. North winds around 5 miles an hour. Saturday, patchy fog before 8 a.m. Sunny. Highs in the upper 70s. Northeast winds around 5 miles an hour, becoming southeast in the afternoon.
Saturday night, mostly clear, then becoming partly cloudy between 8 p.m. and midnight, then becoming mostly cloudy. Patchy fog after 4 a.m. Lows in the lower 60s. Southeast winds around 5 miles an hour. Here is the latest National Weather Service forecast for Cambria County, including the city of Johnstown. This afternoon, mostly sunny. Highs in the mid-70s. Northwest winds 5 to 10 miles an hour. Tonight, mostly clear. Patchy dense fog after 4 a.m. Lows in the lower 50s. North winds 5 to 10 miles an hour, becoming northeast after midnight. Saturday, patchy fog before 8 a.m. Sunny. Highs in the upper 70s. Southeast winds around 5 miles an hour. Saturday night, mostly clear, then becoming partly cloudy between 10 p.m. and 2 a.m., then becoming mostly cloudy. Lows in the lower 60s. Southeast winds 5 to 10 miles an hour. And now the extended forecast for South Central Pennsylvania. Sunday, mostly sunny. Patchy fog. Highs in the mid-80s. Sunday night, mostly cloudy. Lows in the upper 60s. Monday, partly sunny. Highs in the mid-80s. Monday night, mostly cloudy. Lows in the upper 60s. Tuesday, mostly sunny. Highs in the upper 80s. Tuesday night, partly cloudy. Warm. Lows in the lower 70s. Wednesday, mostly sunny. Highs in the upper 80s. Wednesday night, mostly cloudy with a chance of showers. Warm. Lows around 70. Chance of rain 40%. Thursday, partly sunny with a chance of showers. Highs in the mid-80s. Chance of rain 40%. The 8 to 14 day outlook, from Friday, September 4th to Thursday, September 10th, calls for above normal temperatures and near normal precipitation. Normal high temperatures across central Pennsylvania during this period range from the low 70s over the Allegheny Mountains to the upper 70s across the lower Susquehanna Valley. Normal lows range from the upper 40s over the Alleghenies to the low 60s across the lower Susquehanna Valley. Here are the noon conditions in the Altoona area. In Altoona, it was partly sunny. The temperature was 76 degrees, the dew point 62, and the relative humidity 62%. The wind was northeast at 8 miles an hour. The pressure was 30.13 inches and rising. At State College, it was mostly sunny. The temperature was 75 degrees, the dew point 63, and the relative humidity 64%. The wind was variable at 6 miles an hour. The pressure was 30.12 inches and steady. At Johnstown, visibility 10 miles. Temperature was 70 degrees, dew point 58. Wind was north at 8 miles an hour. And the pressure was 30.16 inches, and rising. Du Bois, mostly sunny 69, La Trobe, partly sunny 75, Pittsburgh partly sunny 75, Erie, sunny 70, Bradford mostly sunny 68. To the south and east, York, cloudy 73, Selams Grove mostly sunny 79, Harrisburg partly sunny 76, Philadelphia partly sunny 81, Baltimore partly sunny 79, Washington DC partly sunny 82. Once again, in Altoona it was 76 degrees under partly sunny skies. And at State College it was 75 degrees under mostly sunny skies. This is NOAA Weather Radio, All Hazards Station WNG 589. 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Here's the hazardous weather outlook for the following counties, Bedford, Blair, Cambria and Huntingdon. For today and tonight, the probability for widespread hazardous weather is low. And now the extended outlook for the period Saturday through Thursday. The probability for widespread hazardous weather is low. A partly cloudy afternoon is in store across Pennsylvania, with just an outside chance for a stray rain shower. High temperatures will range from the low 70s across far northwestern Pennsylvania to the mid-80s in the immediate Philadelphia area. Fog is expected to redevelop overnight into early Saturday morning, especially in the valleys. Low temperatures will range from the cool mid-40s in the valleys of far northern Pennsylvania to the upper 50s across the southeastern Piedmont.
It will be a great start to the last weekend of August on Saturday, with mostly sunny skies and seasonable temperatures expected. Highs will range from the mid-70s across the higher elevations of north-central and northeastern Pennsylvania to the mid-80s in the far southeast. The pattern will turn warmer and more humid Sunday into early next week, with a surge of late summer warmth to kick off September. To go along with the increased heat and humidity, we will see a renewed chance for daily showers and thunderstorms. Here is the latest National Weather Service forecast for Blair and Bedford counties, including the city of Altoona. This afternoon, sunny. Highs in the upper 70s. North winds around 5 miles an hour. Tonight, mostly clear. Patchy fog after 4 a.m. Lows in the mid-50s. North winds around 5 miles an hour. Saturday, patchy fog before 8 a.m. Sunny. Highs in the upper 70s. Northeast winds around 5 miles an hour, becoming southeast in the afternoon. Saturday night, mostly clear, then becoming partly cloudy between 8 p.m. and midnight, then becoming mostly cloudy. Patchy fog after 4 a.m. Lows in the lower 60s. Southeast winds around 5 miles an hour. Here is the latest National Weather Service forecast for Cambria County, including the city of Johnstown. This afternoon, mostly sunny. Highs in the mid-70s. Northwest winds 5 to 10 miles an hour. Tonight, mostly clear. Patchy dense fog after 4 a.m. Lows in the lower 50s. North winds 5 to 10 miles an hour, becoming northeast after midnight. Saturday, patchy fog before 8 a.m. Sunny. Highs in the upper 70s. Southeast winds around 5 miles an hour. Saturday night, mostly clear, then becoming partly cloudy between 10 p.m. and 2 a.m., then becoming mostly cloudy. Lows in the lower 60s. Southeast winds 5 to 10 miles an hour. And now the extended forecast for South Central Pennsylvania. Sunday, mostly sunny. Patchy fog. Highs in the mid-80s. Sunday night, mostly cloudy. Lows in the upper 60s. Monday, partly sunny. Highs in the mid-80s. Monday night, mostly cloudy. Lows in the upper 60s. Tuesday, mostly sunny. Highs in the upper 80s. Tuesday night, partly cloudy. Warm. Lows in the lower 70s. Wednesday, mostly sunny. Highs in the upper 80s. Wednesday night, mostly cloudy with a chance of showers. Warm. Lows around 70. Chance of rain 40%. Thursday, partly sunny with a chance of showers. Highs in the mid-80s. Chance of rain 40%. The 8 to 14 day outlook, from Friday, September 4th to Thursday, September 10th, calls for above normal temperatures and near normal precipitation. Normal high temperatures across central Pennsylvania during this period range from the low 70s over the Allegheny Mountains to the upper 70s across the lower Susquehanna Valley. Normal lows range from the upper 40s over the Alleghenies to the low 60s across the lower Susquehanna Valley. Here are the noon conditions in the Altoona area. In Altoona, it was partly sunny. The temperature was 76 degrees, the dew point 62, and the relative humidity 62%. The wind was northeast at 8 miles an hour. The pressure was 30.13 inches and rising. At State College, it was mostly sunny. The temperature was 75 degrees, the dew point 63, and the relative humidity 64%. The wind was variable at 6 miles an hour. The pressure was 30.12 inches and steady. At Johnstown, visibility 10 miles. Temperature was 70 degrees, dew point 58. Wind was north at 8 miles an hour. And the pressure was 30.16 inches and rising. Du Bois, mostly sunny 69, La Trobe, partly sunny 75, Pittsburgh partly sunny 75, Erie, sunny 70, Bradford mostly sunny 68. To the south and east, York, cloudy 73, Selins Grove mostly sunny 79, Harrisburg partly sunny 76, Philadelphia partly sunny 81, Baltimore partly sunny 79, Washington DC partly sunny 82. Once again, in Altoona it was 76 degrees under partly sunny skies.
and at State College it was 75 degrees under mostly sunny skies. This is NOAA Weather Radio, All Hazards Station WNG 589. 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Here are the 1 p.m. conditions in the Altoona area. In Altoona, it was mostly sunny. The temperature was 77 degrees, the dew point 60, and the relative humidity 55%. The wind was north at 3 miles an hour. The pressure was 30.13 inches and steady. At State College, it was mostly sunny. The temperature was 79 degrees, the dew point 63, and the relative humidity 57%. The wind was north at 5 miles an hour. The pressure was 30.12 inches and steady. At Johnstown, visibility 10 miles. Temperature was 71 degrees, dew point 55. Wind was variable at 6 miles an hour. And the pressure was 30.16 inches and steady. Du Bois, partly sunny 70, La Trobe, partly sunny 75, Pittsburgh partly sunny 75, Bradford mostly sunny 69. To the south and east, York, partly sunny 76, Selins Grove mostly sunny 79, Harrisburg mostly sunny 78, Philadelphia partly sunny 84, Baltimore mostly sunny 82, Washington DC mostly sunny 83. Once again, in Altoona it was 77 degrees under mostly sunny skies. And at State College it was 79 degrees under mostly sunny skies. This is NOAA Weather Radio, All Hazards Station WNG 589. 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Here's the hazardous weather outlook, for the following counties, Bedford, Blair, Cambria and Huntingdon. For today and tonight. The probability for widespread hazardous weather is low. And now the extended outlook for the period Saturday through Thursday. The probability for widespread hazardous weather is low. A partly cloudy afternoon is in store across Pennsylvania, with just an outside chance for a stray rain shower. High temperatures will range from the low 70s across far northwestern Pennsylvania to the mid 80s in the immediate Philadelphia area. Fog is expected to redevelop overnight into early Saturday morning, especially in the valleys. Low temperatures will range from the cool mid-40s in the valleys of far northern Pennsylvania to the upper 50s across the southeastern Piedmont. It will be a great start to the last weekend of August on Saturday, with mostly sunny skies and seasonable temperatures expected. Highs will range from the mid-70s across the higher elevations of north-central and northeastern Pennsylvania to the mid-80s in the far southeast. The pattern will turn warmer and more humid Sunday into early next week, with a surge of late summer warmth to kick off September. To go along with the increased heat and humidity, we will see a renewed chance for daily showers and thunderstorms. Here is the latest National Weather Service forecast for Blair and Bedford counties, including the city of Altoona. This afternoon, sunny. Highs in the upper 70s. North winds around 5 miles an hour. Tonight, mostly clear. Patchy fog after 4 a.m. Lows in the mid-50s. North winds around 5 miles an hour. Saturday, patchy fog before 8 a.m. Sunny. Highs in the upper 70s. Northeast winds around 5 miles an hour, becoming southeast in the afternoon. Saturday night, mostly clear, then becoming partly cloudy between 8 p.m. and midnight, then becoming mostly cloudy. Patchy fog after 4 a.m. Lows in the lower 60s. Southeast winds around 5 miles an hour. Here is the latest National Weather Service forecast for Cambria County, including the city of Johnstown. This afternoon, mostly sunny. Highs in the mid-70s. Northwest winds 5 to 10 miles an hour. Tonight, mostly clear. Patchy dense fog after 4 a.m. Lows in the lower 50s. North winds 5 to 10 miles an hour, becoming northeast after midnight. Saturday, patchy fog before 8 a.m. Sunny. Highs in the upper 70s. Southeast winds around 5 miles an hour. Saturday night, mostly clear, then becoming partly cloudy between 10 p.m. and 2 a.m., then becoming mostly cloudy. Lows in the lower 60s. Southeast winds 5 to 10 miles an hour.
And now the extended forecast for South Central Pennsylvania. Sunday, mostly sunny. Patchy fog. Highs in the mid-80s. Sunday night, mostly cloudy. Lows in the upper 60s. Monday, partly sunny. Highs in the mid-80s. Monday night, mostly cloudy. Lows in the upper 60s. Tuesday, mostly sunny. Highs in the upper 80s. Tuesday night, partly cloudy. Warm. Lows in the lower 70s. Wednesday, mostly sunny. Highs in the upper 80s. Wednesday night, mostly cloudy with a chance of showers. Warm. Lows around 70. Chance of rain 40%. Thursday, partly sunny with a chance of showers. Highs in the mid-80s. Chance of rain 40%. The 8 to 14 day outlook, from Friday, September 4th to Thursday, September 10th, calls for above normal temperatures and near normal precipitation. Normal high temperatures across central Pennsylvania during this period range from the low 70s over the Allegheny Mountains to the upper 70s across the lower Susquehanna Valley. Normal lows range from the upper 40s over the Alleghenies to the low 60s across the lower Susquehanna Valley. Here are the 1 p.m. conditions in the Altoona area. In Altoona, it was mostly sunny. The temperature was 77 degrees, the dew point 60, and the relative humidity 55%. The wind was north at 3 miles an hour. The pressure was 30.13 inches and steady. At State College, it was mostly sunny. The temperature was 79 degrees, the dew point 63, and the relative humidity 57%. The wind was north at 5 miles an hour. The pressure was 30.12 inches and steady. At Johnstown, visibility 10 miles. Temperature was 71 degrees, dew point 55. Wind was variable at 6 miles an hour. And the pressure was 30.16 inches, and steady. Du Bois, partly sunny 70, La Trobe, partly sunny 75, Pittsburgh partly sunny 75, Bradford mostly sunny 69. To the south and east, York, partly sunny 76, Selins Grove mostly sunny 79, Harrisburg mostly sunny 78, Philadelphia partly sunny 84, Baltimore mostly sunny 82, Washington DC mostly sunny 83. Once again, in Altoona it was 77 degrees under mostly sunny skies. And at State College it was 79 degrees under mostly sunny skies. This is NOAA Weather Radio, All Hazards Station WMG 589. 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Here's the hazardous weather outlook for the following counties, Bedford, Blair, Cambria and Huntingdon. For today and tonight, the probability for widespread hazardous weather is low. And now the extended outlook for the period Saturday through Thursday. The probability for widespread hazardous weather is low. A partly cloudy afternoon is in store across Pennsylvania, with just an outside chance for a stray rain shower. High temperatures will range from the low 70s across far northwestern Pennsylvania to the mid-80s in the immediate Philadelphia area. Fog is expected to redevelop overnight into early Saturday morning, especially in the valleys. Low temperatures will range from the cool mid-40s in the valleys of far northern Pennsylvania to the upper 50s across the southeastern Piedmont. It will be a great start to the last weekend of August on Saturday, with mostly sunny skies and seasonable temperatures expected. Highs will range from the mid-70s across the higher elevations of north-central and northeastern Pennsylvania to the mid-80s in the far southeast. The pattern will turn warmer and more humid Sunday into early next week, with a surge of late summer warmth to kick off September. To go along with the increased heat and humidity, we will see a renewed chance for daily showers and thunderstorms. Here is the latest National Weather Service forecast for Blair and Bedford counties, including the city of Altoona. This afternoon, sunny. Highs in the upper 70s. North winds around 5 miles an hour. Tonight, mostly clear. Patchy fog after 4 a.m. Lows in the mid-50s. North winds around 5 miles an hour. Saturday, patchy fog before 8 a.m. Sunny. Highs in the upper 70s. Northeast winds around 5 miles an hour, becoming southeast in the afternoon.
Saturday night, mostly clear, then becoming partly cloudy between 8 p.m. and midnight, then becoming mostly cloudy. Patchy fog after 4 a.m. Lows in the lower 60s. Southeast winds around 5 miles an hour. Here is the latest National Weather Service forecast for Cambria County, including the city of Johnstown. This afternoon, mostly sunny. Highs in the mid-70s. Northwest winds 5 to 10 miles an hour. Tonight, mostly clear. Patchy dense fog after 4 a.m. Lows in the lower 50s. North winds 5 to 10 miles an hour, becoming northeast after midnight. Saturday, patchy fog before 8 a.m. Sunny. Highs in the upper 70s. Southeast winds around 5 miles an hour. Saturday night, mostly clear, then becoming partly cloudy between 10 p.m. and 2 a.m., then becoming mostly cloudy. Lows in the lower 60s. Southeast winds 5 to 10 miles an hour. And now the extended forecast for South Central Pennsylvania. Sunday, mostly sunny. Patchy fog. Highs in the mid-80s. Sunday night, mostly cloudy. Lows in the upper 60s. Monday, partly sunny. Highs in the mid-80s. Monday night, mostly cloudy. Lows in the upper 60s. Tuesday, mostly sunny. Highs in the upper 80s. Tuesday night, partly cloudy. Warm. Lows in the lower 70s. Wednesday, mostly sunny. Highs in the upper 80s. Wednesday night, mostly cloudy with a chance of showers. Warm. Lows around 70. Chance of rain 40%. Thursday, partly sunny with a chance of showers. Highs in the mid-80s. Chance of rain 40%. The 8 to 14 day outlook, from Friday, September 4th to Thursday, September 10th, calls for above normal temperatures and near normal precipitation. Normal high temperatures across central Pennsylvania during this period range from the low 70s over the Allegheny Mountains to the upper 70s across the lower Susquehanna Valley. Normal lows range from the upper 40s over the Alleghenies to the low 60s across the lower Susquehanna Valley. Here are the 1 p.m. conditions in the Altoona area. In Altoona, it was mostly sunny. The temperature was 77 degrees, the dew point 60, and the relative humidity 55%. The wind was north at 3 miles an hour. The pressure was 30.13 inches and steady. At State College, it was mostly sunny. The temperature was 79 degrees, the dew point 63, and the relative humidity 57%. The wind was north at 5 miles an hour. The pressure was 30.12 inches and steady. At Johnstown, visibility 10 miles. Temperature was 71 degrees, dew point 55. Wind was variable at 6 miles an hour. And the pressure was 30.16 inches and steady. DuBois, partly sunny 70, Latrobe, partly sunny 75, Pittsburgh partly sunny 75, Bradford mostly sunny 69. To the south and east, York, partly sunny 76, Selins Grove mostly sunny 79, Harrisburg mostly sunny 78, Philadelphia partly sunny 84, Baltimore mostly sunny 82, Washington DC mostly sunny 83. Once again, in Altoona it was 77 degrees under mostly sunny skies. And at State College it was 79 degrees under mostly sunny skies. This is NOAA Weather Radio, All Hazards Station WNG 589. 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Here's the hazardous weather outlook for the following counties, Bedford, Blair, Cambria and Huntingdon. For today and tonight, the probability for widespread hazardous weather is low. And now the extended outlook for the period Saturday through Thursday. The probability for widespread hazardous weather is low. A partly cloudy afternoon is in store across Pennsylvania, with just an outside chance for a stray rain shower. High temperatures will range from the low 70s across far northwestern Pennsylvania to the mid-80s in the immediate Philadelphia area. Fog is expected to redevelop overnight into early Saturday morning, especially in the valleys. Low temperatures will range from the cool mid-40s in the valleys of far northern Pennsylvania to the upper 50s across the southeastern Piedmont.
It will be a great start to the last weekend of August on Saturday, with mostly sunny skies and seasonable temperatures expected. Highs will range from the mid-70s across the higher elevations of north-central and northeastern Pennsylvania to the mid-80s in the far southeast. The pattern will turn warmer and more humid Sunday into early next week, with a surge of late summer warmth to kick off September. To go along with the increased heat and humidity, we will see a renewed chance for daily showers and thunderstorms. Here is the latest National Weather Service forecast for Blair and Bedford counties, including the city of Altoona. This afternoon, sunny. Highs in the upper 70s. North winds around 5 miles an hour. Tonight, mostly clear. Patchy fog after 4 a.m. Lows in the mid-50s. North winds around 5 miles an hour. Saturday, patchy fog before 8 a.m. Sunny. Highs in the upper 70s. Northeast winds around 5 miles an hour, becoming southeast in the afternoon. Saturday night, mostly clear, then becoming partly cloudy between 8 p.m. and midnight, then becoming mostly cloudy. Patchy fog after 4 a.m. Lows in the lower 60s. Southeast winds around 5 miles an hour. Here is the latest National Weather Service forecast for Cambria County, including the city of Johnstown. This afternoon, mostly sunny. Highs in the mid-70s. Northwest winds 5 to 10 miles an hour. Tonight, mostly clear. Patchy dense fog after 4 a.m. Lows in the lower 50s. North winds 5 to 10 miles an hour, becoming northeast after midnight. Saturday, patchy fog before 8 a.m. Sunny. Highs in the upper 70s. Southeast winds around 5 miles an hour. Saturday night, mostly clear, then becoming partly cloudy between 10 p.m. and 2 a.m., then becoming mostly cloudy. Lows in the lower 60s. Southeast winds 5 to 10 miles an hour. And now the extended forecast for South Central Pennsylvania. Sunday, mostly sunny. Patchy fog. Highs in the mid-80s. Sunday night, mostly cloudy. Lows in the upper 60s. Monday, partly sunny. Highs in the mid-80s. Monday night, mostly cloudy. Lows in the upper 60s. Tuesday, mostly sunny. Highs in the upper 80s. Tuesday night, partly cloudy. Warm. Lows in the lower 70s. Wednesday, mostly sunny. Highs in the upper 80s. Wednesday night, mostly cloudy with a chance of showers. Warm. Lows around 70. Chance of rain 40%. Thursday, partly sunny with a chance of showers. Highs in the mid-80s. Chance of rain 40%. The 8 to 14 day outlook, from Friday, September 4th to Thursday, September 10th, calls for above normal temperatures and near normal precipitation. Normal high temperatures across central Pennsylvania during this period range from the low 70s over the Allegheny Mountains to the upper 70s across the lower Susquehanna Valley. Normal lows range from the upper 40s over the Alleghenies to the low 60s across the lower Susquehanna Valley. Here are the 1 p.m. conditions in the Altoona area. In Altoona, it was mostly sunny. The temperature was 77 degrees, the dew point 60, and the relative humidity 55%. The wind was north at 3 miles an hour. The pressure was 30.13 inches and steady. At State College, it was mostly sunny. The temperature was 79 degrees, the dew point 63, and the relative humidity 57%. The wind was north at 5 miles an hour. The pressure was 30.12 inches and steady. At Johnstown. Visibility 10 miles. Temperature was 71 degrees, dew point 55. Wind was variable at 6 miles an hour. And the pressure was 30.16 inches, and steady. DuBois, partly sunny 70, La Trobe, partly sunny 75, Pittsburgh partly sunny 75, Bradford mostly sunny 69. To the south and east, York, partly sunny 76, Selins Grove mostly sunny 79, Harrisburg mostly sunny 78, Philadelphia partly sunny 84, Baltimore mostly sunny 82, Washington DC mostly sunny 83. Once again, in Altoona it was 77 degrees under mostly sunny skies.
and at State College it was 79 degrees under mostly sunny skies. This is NOAA Weather Radio, All Hazards Station WNG 589. 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Broadcasts originate from the National Weather Service in State College and are transmitted from the tower facilities provided by the Blair County Emergency Management Agency in Frankstown, on a frequency of 162.425 MHz. We are located at Innovation Park in State College. 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Properly set weather radios, with the alarm device, will alert you when severe weather warnings or watches are issued. Programming on this station will be temporarily changed during severe weather, to bring you the latest information. Warnings and safety information from the National Weather Service may someday save your life or protect your property. Here's the hazardous weather outlook, for the following counties, Bedford, Blair, Cambria and Huntingdon. For today and tonight. The probability for widespread hazardous weather is low. And now the extended outlook for the period Saturday through Thursday. The probability for widespread hazardous weather is low. A partly cloudy afternoon is in store across Pennsylvania, with just an outside chance for a stray rain shower. High temperatures will range from the low 70s across far northwestern Pennsylvania to the mid 80s in the immediate Philadelphia area. Fog is expected to redevelop overnight into early Saturday morning, especially in the valleys. Low temperatures will range from the cool mid-40s in the valleys of far northern Pennsylvania to the upper 50s across the southeastern Piedmont. It will be a great start to the last weekend of August on Saturday, with mostly sunny skies and seasonable temperatures expected. Highs will range from the mid-70s across the higher elevations of north-central and northeastern Pennsylvania to the mid-80s in the far southeast. The pattern will turn warmer and more humid Sunday into early next week, with a surge of late summer warmth to kick off September. To go along with the increased heat and humidity, we will see a renewed chance for daily showers and thunderstorms. Here is the latest National Weather Service forecast for Blair and Bedford counties, including the city of Altoona. This afternoon, sunny. Highs in the upper 70s. North winds around 5 miles an hour. Tonight, mostly clear. Patchy fog after 4 a.m. Lows in the mid-50s. North winds around 5 miles an hour. Saturday, patchy fog before 8 a.m. Sunny. Highs in the upper 70s. Northeast winds around 5 miles an hour, becoming southeast in the afternoon. Saturday night, mostly clear, then becoming partly cloudy between 8 p.m. and midnight, then becoming mostly cloudy. Patchy fog after 4 a.m. Lows in the lower 60s. Southeast winds around 5 miles an hour. Here is the latest National Weather Service forecast for Cambria County, including the city of Johnstown. This afternoon, mostly sunny. Highs in the mid-70s. Northwest winds 5 to 10 miles an hour. Tonight, mostly clear. Patchy dense fog after 4 a.m. Lows in the lower 50s. North winds 5 to 10 miles an hour, becoming northeast after midnight. Saturday, patchy fog before 8 a.m. Sunny. Highs in the upper 70s. Southeast winds around 5 miles an hour. Saturday night, mostly clear, then becoming partly cloudy between 10 p.m. and 2 a.m., then becoming mostly cloudy. Lows in the lower 60s. Southeast winds 5 to 10 miles an hour. And now the extended forecast for South Central Pennsylvania. Sunday, mostly sunny. Patchy fog. Highs in the mid-80s. Sunday night, mostly cloudy. Lows in the upper 60s. Monday, partly sunny. Highs in the mid-80s. Monday night, mostly cloudy. Lows in the upper 60s. Tuesday, mostly sunny. Highs in the upper 80s. Tuesday night, partly cloudy. Warm. Lows in the lower 70s. Wednesday, mostly sunny. Highs in the upper 80s. Wednesday night, mostly cloudy with a chance of showers. Warm. Lows around 70. Chance of rain 40%. Thursday, partly sunny with a chance of showers. Highs in the mid-80s.
chance of rain 40%. The 8 to 14 day outlook, from Friday, September 4th to Thursday, September 10th, calls for above normal temperatures and near normal precipitation. Normal high temperatures across central Pennsylvania during this period range from the low 70s over the Allegheny Mountains to the upper 70s across the lower Susquehanna Valley. Normal lows range from the upper 40s over the Alleghenies to the low 60s across the lower Susquehanna Valley. Here are the 1 p.m. conditions in the Altoona area. In Altoona, it was mostly sunny. The temperature was 77 degrees, the dew point 60, and the relative humidity 55%. The wind was north at 3 miles an hour. The pressure was 30.13 inches and steady. At State College, it was mostly sunny. The temperature was 79 degrees, the dew point 63, and the relative humidity 57%. The wind was north at 5 miles an hour. The pressure was 30.12 inches and steady. At Johnstown, visibility 10 miles. Temperature was 71 degrees, dew point 55. Wind was variable at 6 miles an hour. And the pressure was 30.16 inches and steady. Du Bois, partly sunny 70, La Trobe, partly sunny 75, Pittsburgh partly sunny 75, Bradford mostly sunny 69. To the south and east, York, partly sunny 76, Selins Grove mostly sunny 79, Harrisburg mostly sunny 78, Philadelphia partly sunny 84, Baltimore mostly sunny 82, Washington DC mostly sunny 83. Once again, in Altoona it was 77 degrees under mostly sunny skies. And at State College it was 79 degrees under mostly sunny skies. This is NOAA Weather Radio, All Hazards Station WNG 589. 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Here's the hazardous weather outlook for the following counties, Bedford, Blair, Cambria and Huntingdon. For today and tonight, the probability for widespread hazardous weather is low. And now the extended outlook for the period Saturday through Thursday. The probability for widespread hazardous weather is low. A partly cloudy afternoon is in store across Pennsylvania, with just an outside chance for a stray rain shower. High temperatures will range from the low 70s across far northwestern Pennsylvania to the mid-80s in the immediate Philadelphia area. Fog is expected to redevelop overnight into early Saturday morning, especially in the valleys. Low temperatures will range from the cool mid-40s in the valleys of far northern Pennsylvania to the upper 50s across the southeastern Piedmont. It will be a great start to the last weekend of August on Saturday, with mostly sunny skies and seasonable temperatures expected. Highs will range from the mid-70s across the higher elevations of north-central and northeastern Pennsylvania to the mid-80s in the far southeast. The pattern will turn warmer and more humid Sunday into early next week, with a surge of late summer warmth to kick off September. To go along with the increased heat and humidity, we will see a renewed chance for daily showers and thunderstorms. Here is the latest National Weather Service forecast for Blair and Bedford counties, including the city of Altoona. This afternoon, mostly sunny. Near steady temperature in the upper 70s. North winds around 5 miles an hour. Tonight, mostly clear. Patchy fog after 4 a.m. Lows in the mid-50s. North winds around 5 miles an hour. Saturday, patchy fog before 8 a.m. Sunny. Highs in the upper 70s. Northeast winds around 5 miles an hour, becoming southeast in the afternoon. Saturday night, mostly clear, then becoming partly cloudy between 8 p.m. and midnight, then becoming mostly cloudy. Patchy fog after 4 a.m. Lows in the lower 60s. Southeast winds around 5 miles an hour. Here is the latest National Weather Service forecast for Cambria County, including the city of Johnstown. This afternoon, mostly sunny. Near steady temperature in the mid-70s. Northwest winds 5 to 10 miles an hour. Tonight, mostly clear. Patchy dense fog after 4 a.m. Lows in the lower 50s. North winds 5 to 10 miles an hour, becoming northeast after midnight. Saturday, patchy fog before 8 a.m. Sunny. Highs in the upper 70s. Southeast winds around 5 miles an hour.
Saturday night, mostly clear, then becoming partly cloudy between 10 p.m. and 2 a.m., then becoming mostly cloudy. Lows in the lower 60s. Southeast winds 5 to 10 miles an hour. And now the extended forecast for south central Pennsylvania.

Thursday, partly sunny with a chance of showers. Highs in the mid-80s. Chance of rain 40%. The 8 to 14 day outlook, from Friday, September 4th to Thursday, September 10th, calls for above normal temperatures and near normal precipitation. Normal high temperatures across central Pennsylvania during this period range from the low 70s over the Allegheny Mountains to the upper 70s across the lower Susquehanna Valley. Normal lows range from the upper 40s over the Alleghenies to the low 60s across the lower Susquehanna Valley. Here are the 1 p.m. conditions in the Altoona area. In Altoona, it was mostly sunny. The temperature was 77 degrees, the dew point 60, and the relative humidity 55%. The wind was north at 3 miles an hour. The pressure was 30.13 inches and steady. At State College, it was mostly sunny. The temperature was 79 degrees, the dew point 63, and the relative humidity 57%. The wind was north at 5 miles an hour. The pressure was 30.12 inches and steady. At Johnstown, visibility 10 miles. Temperature was 71 degrees, dew point 55. Wind was variable at 6 miles an hour. And the pressure was 30.16 inches, and steady. DuBois, partly sunny 70, La Trobe, partly sunny 75, Pittsburgh partly sunny 75, Bradford mostly sunny 69. To the south and east, York, partly sunny 76, Selins Grove mostly sunny 79, Harrisburg mostly sunny 78, Philadelphia partly sunny 84, Baltimore mostly sunny 82, Washington DC mostly sunny 83. Once again, in Altoona it was 77 degrees under mostly sunny skies. And at State College it was 79 degrees under mostly sunny skies. This is NOAA Weather Radio, All Hazards Station WNG 589. 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Here's the hazardous weather outlook for the following counties: Bedford, Blair, Cambria, and Huntingdon. For today and tonight, the probability for widespread hazardous weather is low. And now the extended outlook for the period Saturday through Thursday. The probability for widespread hazardous weather is low. A partly cloudy afternoon is in store across Pennsylvania, with just an outside chance for a stray rain shower. High temperatures will range from the low 70s across far northwestern Pennsylvania to the mid-80s in the immediate Philadelphia area. Fog is expected to redevelop overnight into early Saturday morning, especially in the valleys. Low temperatures will range from the cool mid-40s in the valleys of far northern Pennsylvania to the upper 50s across the southeastern Piedmont. It will be a great start to the last weekend of August on Saturday, with mostly sunny skies and seasonable temperatures expected. Highs will range from the mid-70s across the higher elevations of north-central and northeastern Pennsylvania to the mid-80s in the far southeast. The pattern will turn warmer and more humid Sunday into early next week, with a surge of late summer warmth to kick off September. To go along with the increased heat and humidity, we will see a renewed chance for daily showers and thunderstorms. Here is the latest National Weather Service forecast for Blair and Bedford counties, including the city of Altoona. This afternoon, mostly sunny. Near steady temperature in the upper 70s. North winds around 5 miles an hour. Tonight, mostly clear. Patchy fog after 4 a.m. Lows in the mid-50s. North winds around 5 miles an hour. Saturday, patchy fog before 8 a.m. Sunny. Highs in the upper 70s. Northeast winds around 5 miles an hour, becoming southeast in the afternoon. Saturday night, mostly clear, then becoming partly cloudy between 8 p.m. and midnight, then becoming mostly cloudy. Patchy fog after 4 a.m. Lows in the lower 60s. Southeast winds around 5 miles an hour. Here is the latest National Weather Service forecast for Cambria County, including the city of Johnstown. This afternoon, mostly sunny. Near steady temperature in the mid-70s. Northwest winds 5 to 10 miles an hour. Tonight, mostly clear. Patchy dense fog after 4 a.m. Lows in the lower 50s. North winds 5 to 10 miles an hour, becoming northeast after midnight. Saturday, patchy fog before 8 a.m. Sunny. Highs in the upper 70s.

southeast winds around 5 miles an hour. Saturday night, mostly clear, then becoming partly cloudy between 10 p.m. and 2 a.m., then becoming mostly cloudy. Lows in the lower 60s. Southeast winds 5 to 10 miles an hour. And now the extended forecast for south central Pennsylvania. Sunday, mostly sunny. Patchy fog. Highs in the mid-80s. Sunday night, mostly cloudy. Lows in the upper 60s. Monday, partly sunny. Highs in the mid-80s. Monday night, mostly cloudy. Lows in the upper 60s. Tuesday, mostly sunny. Highs in the upper 80s. Tuesday night, partly cloudy. Warm. Lows in the lower 70s. Wednesday, mostly sunny. Highs in the upper 80s. Wednesday night, mostly cloudy with a chance of showers. Warm. Lows around 70. Chance of rain 40%. Thursday, partly sunny with a chance of showers. Highs in the mid-80s. Chance of rain 40%. The 8 to 14 day outlook, from Friday, September 4th to Thursday, September 10th, calls for above normal temperatures and near normal precipitation. Normal high temperatures across central Pennsylvania during this period range from the low 70s over the Allegheny Mountains to the upper 70s across the lower Susquehanna Valley. Normal lows range from the upper 40s over the Alleghenies to the low 60s across the lower Susquehanna Valley. Here are the 1 p.m. conditions in the Altoona area. In Altoona, it was mostly sunny. The temperature was 77 degrees, the dew point 60, and the relative humidity 55%. The wind was north at 3 miles an hour. The pressure was 30.13 inches and steady. At State College, it was mostly sunny. The temperature was 79 degrees, the dew point 63, and the relative humidity 57%. The wind was north at 5 miles an hour. The pressure was 30.12 inches and steady. At Johnstown, visibility 10 miles. Temperature was 71 degrees, dew point 55. Wind was variable at 6 miles an hour. And the pressure was 30.16 inches, and steady. DuBois, partly sunny 70, La Trobe, partly sunny 75, Pittsburgh partly sunny 75, Bradford mostly sunny 69. To the south and east, York, partly sunny 76, Selins Grove mostly sunny 79, Harrisburg mostly sunny 78, Philadelphia partly sunny 84, Baltimore mostly sunny 82, Washington DC mostly sunny 83. Once again, in Altoona it was 77 degrees under mostly sunny skies. And at State College it was 79 degrees under mostly sunny skies. This is NOAA Weather Radio, All Hazards Station WNG 589. 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Here's the hazardous weather outlook for the following counties, Bedford, Blair, Cambria and Huntingdon. For today and tonight, the probability for widespread hazardous weather is low. And now the extended outlook for the period Saturday through Thursday. The probability for widespread hazardous weather is low. A partly cloudy afternoon is in store across Pennsylvania, with just an outside chance for a stray rain shower. High temperatures will range from the low 70s across far northwestern Pennsylvania to the mid-80s in the immediate Philadelphia area. Fog is expected to redevelop overnight into early Saturday morning, especially in the valleys. Low temperatures will range from the cool mid-40s in the valleys of far northern Pennsylvania to the upper 50s across the southeastern Piedmont. It will be a great start to the last weekend of August on Saturday, with mostly sunny skies and seasonable temperatures expected. Highs will range from the mid-70s across the higher elevations of north-central and northeastern Pennsylvania to the mid-80s in the far southeast. The pattern will turn warmer and more humid Sunday into early next week, with a surge of late summer warmth to kick off September. To go along with the increased heat and humidity, we will see a renewed chance for daily showers and thunderstorms. Here is the latest National Weather Service forecast for Blair and Bedford counties, including the city of Altoona. This afternoon, mostly sunny. Near steady temperature in the upper 70s. North winds around 5 miles an hour. Tonight, mostly clear. Patchy fog after 4 a.m. Lows in the mid-50s.
north winds around 5 miles an hour. Saturday, patchy fog before 8 a.m. Sunny. Highs in the upper 70s. Northeast winds around 5 miles an hour, becoming southeast in the afternoon. Saturday night, mostly clear, then becoming partly cloudy between 8 p.m. and midnight, then becoming mostly cloudy. Patchy fog after 4 a.m. Lows in the lower 60s. Southeast winds around 5 miles an hour. Here is the latest National Weather Service forecast for Cambria County, including the city of Johnstown. This afternoon, mostly sunny. Near steady temperature in the mid-70s. Northwest winds 5 to 10 miles an hour. Tonight, mostly clear. Patchy dense fog after 4 a.m. Lows in the lower 50s. North winds 5 to 10 miles an hour, becoming northeast after midnight. Saturday, patchy fog before 8 a.m. Sunny. Highs in the upper 70s. Southeast winds around 5 miles an hour. Saturday night, mostly clear, then becoming partly cloudy between 10 p.m. and 2 a.m., then becoming mostly cloudy. Lows in the lower 60s. Southeast winds 5 to 10 miles an hour. And now the extended forecast for South Central Pennsylvania. Sunday, mostly sunny. Patchy fog. Highs in the mid-80s. Sunday night, mostly cloudy. Lows in the upper 60s. Monday, partly sunny. Highs in the mid-80s. Monday night, mostly cloudy. Lows in the upper 60s. Tuesday, mostly sunny. Highs in the upper 80s. Tuesday night, partly cloudy. Warm. Lows in the lower 70s. Wednesday, mostly sunny. Highs in the upper 80s. Wednesday night, mostly cloudy with a chance of showers. Warm. Lows around 70. Chance of rain 40%. Thursday, partly sunny with a chance of showers. Highs in the mid-80s. Chance of rain 40%. The 8 to 14 day outlook, from Friday, September 4th to Thursday, September 10th, calls for above normal temperatures and near normal precipitation. Normal high temperatures across central Pennsylvania during this period range from the low 70s over the Allegheny Mountains to the upper 70s across the lower Susquehanna Valley. Normal lows range from the upper 40s over the Alleghenies to the low 60s across the lower Susquehanna Valley. Here are the 1 p.m. conditions in the Altoona area. In Altoona, it was mostly sunny. The temperature was 77 degrees, the dew point 60, and the relative humidity 55%. The wind was north at 3 miles an hour. The pressure was 30.13 inches and steady. At State College, it was mostly sunny. The temperature was 79 degrees, the dew point 63, and the relative humidity 57%. The wind was north at 5 miles an hour. The pressure was 30.12 inches and steady. At Johnstown. Visibility 10 miles. Temperature was 71 degrees, dew point 55. Wind was variable at 6 miles an hour. And the pressure was 30.16 inches, and steady. DuBois, partly sunny 70, La Trobe, partly sunny 75, Pittsburgh partly sunny 75, Bradford mostly sunny 69. To the south and east, York, partly sunny 76, Selins Grove mostly sunny 79, Harrisburg mostly sunny 78, Philadelphia partly sunny 84, Baltimore mostly sunny 82, Washington DC mostly sunny 83. Once again, in Altoona it was 77 degrees under mostly sunny skies. And at State College it was 79 degrees under mostly sunny skies. This is NOAA Weather Radio, All Hazards Station WNG 589. 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Here's the hazardous weather outlook for the following counties, Bedford, Blair, Cambria and Huntingdon. For today and tonight. The probability for widespread hazardous weather is low. And now the extended outlook for the period Saturday through Thursday. The probability for widespread hazardous weather is low. A partly cloudy afternoon is in store across Pennsylvania, with just an outside chance for a stray rain shower. High temperatures will range from the low 70s across far northwestern Pennsylvania to the mid-80s in the immediate Philadelphia area.
fog is expected to redevelop overnight into early Saturday morning, especially in the valleys. Low temperatures will range from the cool mid-40s in the valleys of far northern Pennsylvania to the upper 50s across the southeastern Piedmont. It will be a great start to the last weekend of August on Saturday, with mostly sunny skies and seasonable temperatures expected. Highs will range from the mid-70s across the higher elevations of north-central and northeastern Pennsylvania to the mid-80s in the far southeast. The pattern will turn warmer and more humid Sunday into early next week, with a surge of late summer warmth to kick off September. To go along with the increased heat and humidity, we will see a renewed chance for daily showers and thunderstorms. Here is the latest National Weather Service forecast for Blair and Bedford counties, including the city of Altoona. This afternoon, mostly sunny. Near steady temperature in the upper 70s. North winds around 5 miles an hour. Tonight, mostly clear. Patchy fog after 4 a.m. Lows in the mid-50s. North winds around 5 miles an hour. Saturday, patchy fog before 8 a.m. Sunny. Highs in the upper 70s. Northeast winds around 5 miles an hour, becoming southeast in the afternoon. Saturday night, mostly clear, then becoming partly cloudy between 8 p.m. and midnight, then becoming mostly cloudy. Patchy fog after 4 a.m. Lows in the lower 60s. Southeast winds around 5 miles an hour. Here is the latest National Weather Service forecast for Cambria County, including the city of Johnstown. This afternoon, mostly sunny. Near steady temperature in the mid-70s. Northwest winds 5 to 10 miles an hour. Tonight, mostly clear. Patchy dense fog after 4 a.m. Lows in the lower 50s. North winds 5 to 10 miles an hour, becoming northeast after midnight. Saturday, patchy fog before 8 a.m. Sunny. Highs in the upper 70s. Southeast winds around 5 miles an hour. Saturday night, mostly clear, then becoming partly cloudy between 10 p.m. and 2 a.m., then becoming mostly cloudy. Lows in the lower 60s. Southeast winds 5 to 10 miles an hour. And now the extended forecast for South Central Pennsylvania. Sunday, mostly sunny. Patchy fog. Highs in the mid-80s. Sunday night, mostly cloudy. Lows in the upper 60s. Monday, partly sunny. Highs in the mid-80s. Monday night, mostly cloudy. Lows in the upper 60s. Tuesday, mostly sunny. Highs in the upper 80s. Tuesday night, partly cloudy. Warm. Lows in the lower 70s. Wednesday, mostly sunny. Highs in the upper 80s. Wednesday night, mostly cloudy with a chance of showers. Warm. Lows around 70. Chance of rain 40%. Thursday, partly sunny with a chance of showers. Highs in the mid-80s. Chance of rain 40%. The 8 to 14 day outlook, from Friday, September 4th to Thursday, September 10th, calls for above normal temperatures and near normal precipitation. Normal high temperatures across central Pennsylvania during this period range from the low 70s over the Allegheny Mountains to the upper 70s across the lower Susquehanna Valley. Normal lows range from the upper 40s over the Alleghenies to the low 60s across the lower Susquehanna Valley. Here are the 1 p.m. conditions in the Altoona area. In Altoona, it was mostly sunny. The temperature was 77 degrees, the dew point 60, and the relative humidity 55%. The wind was north at 3 miles an hour. The pressure was 30.13 inches and steady. At State College, it was mostly sunny. The temperature was 79 degrees, the dew point 63, and the relative humidity 57%. The wind was north at 5 miles an hour. The pressure was 30.12 inches and steady. At Johnstown, visibility 10 miles. Temperature was 71 degrees, dew point 55. Wind was variable at 6 miles an hour. And the pressure was 30.16 inches, and steady. Du Bois, partly sunny 70, La Trobe, partly sunny 75, Pittsburgh partly sunny 75, Bradford mostly sunny 69. To the south and east,
York, partly sunny 76, Selins Grove mostly sunny 79, Harrisburg mostly sunny 78, Philadelphia partly sunny 84, Baltimore mostly sunny 82, Washington D.C. mostly sunny 83. Once again, in Altoona it was 77 degrees under mostly sunny skies. And at State College it was 79 degrees under mostly sunny skies. This is NOAA Weather Radio, All Hazards Station WNG 589. 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Here's the hazardous weather outlook, for the following counties, Bedford, Blair, Cambria and Huntingdon. For today and tonight. The probability for widespread hazardous weather is low. And now the extended outlook for the period Saturday through Thursday. The probability for widespread hazardous weather is low. A partly cloudy afternoon is in store across Pennsylvania, with just an outside chance for a stray rain shower. High temperatures will range from the low 70s across far northwestern Pennsylvania to the mid-80s in the immediate Philadelphia area. Fog is expected to redevelop overnight into early Saturday morning, especially in the valleys. Low temperatures will range from the cool mid-40s in the valleys of far northern Pennsylvania to the upper 50s across the southeastern Piedmont. It will be a great start to the last weekend of August on Saturday, with mostly sunny skies and seasonable temperatures expected. Highs will range from the mid-70s across the higher elevations of north-central and northeastern Pennsylvania to the mid-80s in the far southeast. The pattern will turn warmer and more humid Sunday into early next week, with a surge of late summer warmth to kick off September. To go along with the increased heat and humidity, we will see a renewed chance for daily showers and thunderstorms. Here is the latest National Weather Service forecast for Blair and Bedford counties, including the city of Altoona. This afternoon, mostly sunny. Near steady temperature in the upper 70s. North winds around 5 miles an hour. Tonight, mostly clear. Patchy fog after 4 a.m. Lows in the mid-50s. North winds around 5 miles an hour. Saturday, patchy fog before 8 a.m. Sunny. Highs in the upper 70s. Northeast winds around 5 miles an hour, becoming southeast in the afternoon. Saturday night, mostly clear, then becoming partly cloudy between 8 p.m. and midnight, then becoming mostly cloudy. Patchy fog after 4 a.m. Lows in the lower 60s. Southeast winds around 5 miles an hour. Here is the latest National Weather Service forecast for Cambria County, including the city of Johnstown. This afternoon, mostly sunny. Near steady temperature in the mid-70s. Northwest winds 5 to 10 miles an hour. Tonight, mostly clear. Patchy dense fog after 4 a.m. Lows in the lower 50s. North winds 5 to 10 miles an hour, becoming northeast after midnight. Saturday, patchy fog before 8 a.m. Sunny. Highs in the upper 70s. Southeast winds around 5 miles an hour. Saturday night, mostly clear, then becoming partly cloudy between 10 p.m. and 2 a.m., then becoming mostly cloudy. Lows in the lower 60s. Southeast winds 5 to 10 miles an hour. And now the extended forecast for South Central Pennsylvania. Sunday, mostly sunny. Patchy fog. Highs in the mid-80s. Sunday night, mostly cloudy. Lows in the upper 60s. Monday, partly sunny. Highs in the mid-80s. Monday night, mostly cloudy. Lows in the upper 60s. Tuesday, mostly sunny. Highs in the upper 80s. Tuesday night, partly cloudy. Warm. Lows in the lower 70s. Wednesday, mostly sunny. Highs in the upper 80s. Wednesday night, mostly cloudy with a chance of showers. Warm. Lows around 70. Chance of rain 40%. Thursday, partly sunny with a chance of showers. Highs in the mid-80s. Chance of rain 40%. The 8 to 14 day outlook, from Friday September 4th to Thursday September 10th, calls for above normal temperatures and near normal precipitation. Normal high temperatures across central Pennsylvania during this period range from the low 70s over the Allegheny Mountains to the upper 70s across the lower Susquehanna Valley.
Normal lows range from the upper 40s over the Alleghenies to the low 60s across the lower Susquehanna Valley. Here are the 1 p.m. conditions in the Altoona area. In Altoona, it was mostly sunny. The temperature was 77 degrees, the dew point 60, and the relative humidity 55%. The wind was north at 3 miles an hour. The pressure was 30.13 inches and steady. At State College, it was mostly sunny. The temperature was 79 degrees, the dew point 63, and the relative humidity 57%. The wind was north at 5 miles an hour. The pressure was 30.12 inches and steady. At Johnstown, visibility 10 miles. Temperature was 71 degrees, dew point 55. Wind was variable at 6 miles an hour. And the pressure was 30.16 inches, and steady. Dubois, partly sunny 70, La Trobe, partly sunny 75, Pittsburgh partly sunny 75, Bradford mostly sunny 69. To the south and east, York, partly sunny 76, Selins Grove mostly sunny 79, Harrisburg mostly sunny 78, Philadelphia partly sunny 84, Baltimore mostly sunny 82, Washington DC mostly sunny 83. Once again, in Altoona it was 77 degrees under mostly sunny skies. And at State College it was 79 degrees under mostly sunny skies. This is NOAA Weather Radio, All Hazards Station WNG 589. 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Here's the hazardous weather outlook for the following counties: Bedford, Blair, Cambria, and Huntingdon. For today and tonight, the probability for widespread hazardous weather is low. And now the extended outlook for the period Saturday through Thursday. The probability for widespread hazardous weather is low. A partly cloudy afternoon is in store across Pennsylvania, with just an outside chance for a stray rain shower. High temperatures will range from the low 70s across far northwestern Pennsylvania to the mid-80s in the immediate Philadelphia area. Fog is expected to redevelop overnight into early Saturday morning, especially in the valleys. Low temperatures will range from the cool mid-40s in the valleys of far northern Pennsylvania to the upper 50s across the southeastern Piedmont. It will be a great start to the last weekend of August on Saturday, with mostly sunny skies and seasonable temperatures expected. Highs will range from the mid-70s across the higher elevations of north-central and northeastern Pennsylvania to the mid-80s in the far southeast. The pattern will turn warmer and more humid Sunday into early next week, with a surge of late summer warmth to kick off September. To go along with the increased heat and humidity, we will see a renewed chance for daily showers and thunderstorms. Here is the latest National Weather Service forecast for Blair and Bedford counties, including the city of Altoona. This afternoon, mostly sunny. Near steady temperature in the upper 70s. North winds around 5 miles an hour. Tonight, mostly clear. Patchy fog after 4 a.m. Lows in the mid-50s. North winds around 5 miles an hour. Saturday, patchy fog before 8 a.m. Sunny. Highs in the upper 70s. Northeast winds around 5 miles an hour, becoming southeast in the afternoon. Saturday night, mostly clear, then becoming partly cloudy between 8 p.m. and midnight, then becoming mostly cloudy. Patchy fog after 4 a.m. Lows in the lower 60s. Southeast winds around 5 miles an hour. Here is the latest National Weather Service forecast for Cambria County, including the city of Johnstown. This afternoon, mostly sunny. Near steady temperature in the mid-70s. Northwest winds 5 to 10 miles an hour. Tonight, mostly clear. Patchy dense fog after 4 a.m. Lows in the lower 50s. North winds 5 to 10 miles an hour, becoming northeast after midnight. Saturday, patchy fog before 8 a.m. Sunny. Highs in the upper 70s. Southeast winds around 5 miles an hour. Saturday night, mostly clear, then becoming partly cloudy between 10 p.m. and 2 a.m., then becoming mostly cloudy. Lows in the lower 60s. Southeast winds 5 to 10 miles an hour. And now the extended forecast for South Central Pennsylvania. Sunday, mostly sunny. Patchy fog. Highs in the mid-80s.
Sunday night, mostly cloudy. Lows in the upper 60s. Monday, partly sunny. Highs in the mid 80s. Monday night, mostly cloudy. Lows in the upper 60s. Tuesday, mostly sunny. Highs in the upper 80s. Tuesday night, partly cloudy. Warm. Lows in the lower 70s. Wednesday, mostly sunny. Highs in the upper 80s. Wednesday night, mostly cloudy with a chance of showers. Warm. Lows around 70. Chance of rain 40%. Thursday, partly sunny with a chance of showers. Highs in the mid 80s. Chance of rain 40%. The 8 to 14 day outlook, from Friday, September 4th to Thursday, September 10th, calls for above normal temperatures and near normal precipitation. Normal high temperatures across central Pennsylvania during this period range from the low 70s over the Allegheny Mountains to the upper 70s across the lower Susquehanna Valley. Normal lows range from the upper 40s over the Alleghenies to the low 60s across the lower Susquehanna Valley. Here are the 2 p.m. conditions in the Altoona area. In Altoona, it was sunny. The temperature was 78 degrees, the dew point 57, and the relative humidity 48%. The wind was variable at 3 miles an hour. The pressure was 30.12 inches and falling. At State College, it was mostly sunny. The temperature was 79 degrees, the dew point 59, and the relative humidity 50%. The wind was northwest at 7 miles an hour. The pressure was 30.11 inches and falling. At Johnstown, visibility 10 miles. Temperature was 72 degrees, dew point 59. Wind was north at 8 miles an hour. And the pressure was 30.16 inches, and steady. Du Bois, partly sunny 71, La Trobe, partly sunny 79, Pittsburgh, partly sunny 77, Erie, sunny 70, Bradford, sunny 70. To the south and east, York, partly sunny 79, Selins Grove, mostly sunny 82, Harrisburg, mostly sunny 81, Philadelphia, partly sunny 84, Baltimore, partly sunny 83, Washington, D.C., partly sunny 85. Once again, in Altoona it was 78 degrees under sunny skies. And at State College it was 79 degrees under mostly sunny skies. This is NOAA Weather Radio, All Hazards Station WNG 589. 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Here's the hazardous weather outlook for the following counties, Bedford, Blair, Cambria, and Huntingdon. For today and tonight, the probability for widespread hazardous weather is low. And now the extended outlook for the period Saturday through Thursday. The probability for widespread hazardous weather is low. A partly cloudy afternoon is in store across Pennsylvania, with just an outside chance for a stray rain shower. High temperatures will range from the low 70s across far northwestern Pennsylvania to the mid 80s in the immediate Philadelphia area. Fog is expected to redevelop overnight into early Saturday morning, especially in the valleys. Low temperatures will range from the cool mid-40s in the valleys of far northern Pennsylvania to the upper 50s across the southeastern Piedmont. It will be a great start to the last weekend of August on Saturday, with mostly sunny skies and seasonable temperatures expected. Highs will range from the mid-70s across the higher elevations of north-central and northeastern Pennsylvania to the mid-80s in the far southeast. The pattern will turn warmer and more humid Sunday into early next week, with a surge of late summer warmth to kick off September. To go along with the increased heat and humidity, we will see a renewed chance for daily showers and thunderstorms. Here is the latest National Weather Service forecast for Blair and Bedford counties, including the city of Altoona. This afternoon, mostly sunny. Near steady temperature in the upper 70s. North winds around 5 miles an hour. Tonight, mostly clear. Patchy fog after 4 a.m. Lows in the mid-50s. North winds around 5 miles an hour. Saturday, patchy fog before 8 a.m. Sunny. Highs in the upper 70s. Northeast winds around 5 miles an hour, becoming southeast in the afternoon. Saturday night, mostly clear, then becoming partly cloudy between 8 p.m. and midnight, then becoming mostly cloudy. Patchy fog after 4 a.m.
lows in the lower 60s. Southeast winds around 5 miles an hour. Here is the latest National Weather Service forecast for Cambria County, including the city of Johnstown. This afternoon, mostly sunny. Near steady temperature in the mid-70s. Northwest winds 5 to 10 miles an hour. Tonight, mostly clear. Patchy dense fog after 4 a.m. Lows in the lower 50s. North winds 5 to 10 miles an hour, becoming northeast after midnight. Saturday, patchy fog before 8 a.m. Sunny. Highs in the upper 70s. Southeast winds around 5 miles an hour. Saturday night, mostly clear, then becoming partly cloudy between 10 p.m. and 2 a.m., then becoming mostly cloudy. Lows in the lower 60s. Southeast winds 5 to 10 miles an hour. And now the extended forecast for South Central Pennsylvania. Sunday, mostly sunny. Patchy fog. Highs in the mid-80s. Sunday night, mostly cloudy. Lows in the upper 60s. Monday, partly sunny. Highs in the mid-80s. Monday night, mostly cloudy. Lows in the upper 60s. Tuesday, mostly sunny. Highs in the upper 80s. Tuesday night, partly cloudy. Warm. Lows in the lower 70s. Wednesday, mostly sunny. Highs in the upper 80s. Wednesday night, mostly cloudy with a chance of showers. Warm. Lows around 70. Chance of rain 40%. Thursday, partly sunny with a chance of showers. Highs in the mid-80s. Chance of rain 40%. The 8 to 14 day outlook, from Friday, September 4th to Thursday, September 10th, calls for above normal temperatures and near normal precipitation. Normal high temperatures across central Pennsylvania during this period range from the low 70s over the Allegheny Mountains to the upper 70s across the lower Susquehanna Valley. Normal lows range from the upper 40s over the Alleghenies to the low 60s across the lower Susquehanna Valley. Here are the 2 p.m. conditions in the Altoona area. In Altoona, it was sunny. The temperature was 78 degrees, the dew point 57, and the relative humidity 48%. The wind was variable at 3 miles an hour. The pressure was 30.12 inches and falling. At State College, it was mostly sunny. The temperature was 79 degrees, the dew point 59, and the relative humidity 50%. The wind was northwest at 7 miles an hour. The pressure was 30.11 inches and falling. At Johnstown. Visibility 10 miles. Temperature was 72 degrees, dew point 59. Wind was north at 8 miles an hour. And the pressure was 30.16 inches, and steady. DuBois, partly sunny 71, La Trobe, partly sunny 79, Pittsburgh partly sunny 77, Erie, sunny 70, Bradford sunny 70. To the south and east, York, partly sunny 79, Selins Grove mostly sunny 82, Harrisburg mostly sunny 81, Philadelphia partly sunny 84, Baltimore partly sunny 83, Washington DC partly sunny 85. Once again, in Altoona it was 78 degrees under sunny skies. And at State College it was 79 degrees under mostly sunny skies. This is NOAA Weather Radio, All Hazards Station WMG 589. 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Here's the hazardous weather outlook for the following counties, Bedford, Blair, Cambria and Huntingdon. For today and tonight. The probability for widespread hazardous weather is low. And now the extended outlook for the period Saturday through Thursday. The probability for widespread hazardous weather is low. A partly cloudy afternoon is in store across Pennsylvania, with just an outside chance for a stray rain shower. High temperatures will range from the low 70s across far northwestern Pennsylvania to the mid-80s in the immediate Philadelphia area. Fog is expected to redevelop overnight into early Saturday morning, especially in the valleys. Low temperatures will range from the cool mid-40s in the valleys of far northern Pennsylvania to the upper 50s across the southeastern Piedmont. It will be a great start to the last weekend of August on Saturday, with mostly sunny skies and seasonable temperatures expected.
Highs will range from the mid-70s across the higher elevations of north-central and northeastern Pennsylvania to the mid-80s in the far southeast. The pattern will turn warmer and more humid Sunday into early next week, with a surge of late summer warmth to kick off September. To go along with the increased heat and humidity, we will see a renewed chance for daily showers and thunderstorms. Here is the latest National Weather Service forecast for Blair and Bedford counties, including the city of Altoona. This afternoon, mostly sunny. Near steady temperature in the upper 70s. North winds around 5 miles an hour. Tonight, mostly clear. Patchy fog after 4 a.m. Lows in the mid-50s. North winds around 5 miles an hour. Saturday, patchy fog before 8 a.m. Sunny. Highs in the upper 70s. Northeast winds around 5 miles an hour, becoming southeast in the afternoon. Saturday night, mostly clear, then becoming partly cloudy between 8 p.m. and midnight, then becoming mostly cloudy. Patchy fog after 4 a.m. Lows in the lower 60s. Southeast winds around 5 miles an hour. Here is the latest National Weather Service forecast for Cambria County, including the city of Johnstown. This afternoon, mostly sunny. Near steady temperature in the mid-70s. Northwest winds 5 to 10 miles an hour. Tonight, mostly clear. Patchy dense fog after 4 a.m. Lows in the lower 50s. North winds 5 to 10 miles an hour, becoming northeast after midnight. Saturday, patchy fog before 8 a.m. Sunny. Highs in the upper 70s. Southeast winds around 5 miles an hour. Saturday night, mostly clear, then becoming partly cloudy between 10 p.m. and 2 a.m., then becoming mostly cloudy. Lows in the lower 60s. Southeast winds 5 to 10 miles an hour. And now the extended forecast for South Central Pennsylvania. Sunday, mostly sunny. Patchy fog. Highs in the mid-80s. Sunday night, mostly cloudy. Lows in the upper 60s. Monday, partly sunny. Highs in the mid-80s. Monday night, mostly cloudy. Lows in the upper 60s. Tuesday, mostly sunny. Highs in the upper 80s. Tuesday night, partly cloudy. Warm. Lows in the lower 70s. Wednesday, mostly sunny. Highs in the upper 80s. Wednesday night, mostly cloudy with a chance of showers. Warm. Lows around 70. Chance of rain 40%. Thursday, partly sunny with a chance of showers. Highs in the mid-80s. Chance of rain 40%. The 8 to 14 day outlook, from Friday, September 4th to Thursday, September 10th, calls for above normal temperatures and near normal precipitation. Normal high temperatures across central Pennsylvania during this period range from the low 70s over the Allegheny Mountains to the upper 70s across the lower Susquehanna Valley. Normal lows range from the upper 40s over the Alleghenies to the low 60s across the lower Susquehanna Valley. Here are the 2 p.m. conditions in the Altoona area. In Altoona, it was sunny. The temperature was 78 degrees, the dew point 57, and the relative humidity 48%. The wind was variable at 3 miles an hour. The pressure was 30.12 inches and falling. At State College, it was mostly sunny. The temperature was 79 degrees, the dew point 59, and the relative humidity 50%. The wind was northwest at 7 miles an hour. The pressure was 30.11 inches and falling. At Johnstown, visibility 10 miles. Temperature was 72 degrees, dew point 59. Wind was north at 8 miles an hour. And the pressure was 30.16 inches, and steady. DuBois, partly sunny 71, La Trobe, partly sunny 79, Pittsburgh partly sunny 77, Erie, sunny 70, Bradford sunny 70. To the south and east, York, partly sunny 79, Selins Grove mostly sunny 82, Harrisburg mostly sunny 81, Philadelphia partly sunny 84, Baltimore partly sunny 83, Washington DC partly sunny 85. Once again, in Altoona it was 78 degrees under sunny skies. And at State College it was 79 degrees under mostly sunny skies.
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Here's the hazardous weather outlook for the following counties: Bedford, Blair, Cambria, and Huntingdon. For today and tonight, the probability for widespread hazardous weather is low. And now the extended outlook for the period Saturday through Thursday. The probability for widespread hazardous weather is low. A partly cloudy afternoon is in store across Pennsylvania, with just an outside chance for a stray rain shower. High temperatures will range from the low 70s across far northwestern Pennsylvania to the mid-80s in the immediate Philadelphia area. Fog is expected to redevelop overnight into early Saturday morning, especially in the valleys. Low temperatures will range from the cool mid-40s in the valleys of far northern Pennsylvania to the upper 50s across the southeastern Piedmont. It will be a great start to the last weekend of August on Saturday, with mostly sunny skies and seasonable temperatures expected. Highs will range from the mid-70s across the higher elevations of north-central and northeastern Pennsylvania to the mid-80s in the far southeast. The pattern will turn warmer and more humid Sunday into early next week, with a surge of late summer warmth to kick off September. To go along with the increased heat and humidity, we will see a renewed chance for daily showers and thunderstorms. Here is the latest National Weather Service forecast for Blair and Bedford counties, including the city of Altoona. This afternoon, mostly sunny. Near steady temperature in the upper 70s. North winds around 5 miles an hour. Tonight, mostly clear. Patchy fog after 4 a.m. Lows in the mid-50s. North winds around 5 miles an hour. Saturday, patchy fog before 8 a.m. Sunny. Highs in the upper 70s. Northeast winds around 5 miles an hour, becoming southeast in the afternoon. Saturday night, mostly clear, then becoming partly cloudy between 8 p.m. and midnight, then becoming mostly cloudy. Patchy fog after 4 a.m. Lows in the lower 60s. Southeast winds around 5 miles an hour. Here is the latest National Weather Service forecast for Cambria County, including the city of Johnstown. This afternoon, mostly sunny. Near steady temperature in the mid-70s. Northwest winds 5 to 10 miles an hour. Tonight, mostly clear. Patchy dense fog after 4 a.m. Lows in the lower 50s. North winds 5 to 10 miles an hour, becoming northeast after midnight. Saturday, patchy fog before 8 a.m. Sunny. Highs in the upper 70s. Southeast winds around 5 miles an hour. Saturday night, mostly clear, then becoming partly cloudy between 10 p.m. and 2 a.m., then becoming mostly cloudy. Lows in the lower 60s. Southeast winds 5 to 10 miles an hour. And now the extended forecast for South Central Pennsylvania. Sunday, mostly sunny. Patchy fog. Highs in the mid-80s. Sunday night, mostly cloudy. Lows in the upper 60s. Monday, partly sunny. Highs in the mid-80s. Monday night, mostly cloudy. Lows in the upper 60s. Tuesday, mostly sunny. Highs in the upper 80s. Tuesday night, partly cloudy. Warm. Lows in the lower 70s. Wednesday, mostly sunny. Highs in the upper 80s. Wednesday night, mostly cloudy with a chance of showers. Warm. Lows around 70. Chance of rain 40%. Thursday, partly sunny with a chance of showers. Highs in the mid-80s. Chance of rain 40%. 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We are located at Innovation Park in State College. 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
The 8 to 14 day outlook, from Friday, September 4th to Thursday, September 10th, calls for above normal temperatures and near normal precipitation. Normal high temperatures across central Pennsylvania during this period range from the low 70s over the Allegheny Mountains to the upper 70s across the lower Susquehanna Valley. Normal lows range from the upper 40s over the Alleghenies to the low 60s across the lower Susquehanna Valley. Here are the 2 p.m. conditions in the Altoona area. In Altoona, it was sunny. The temperature was 78 degrees, the dew point 57, and the relative humidity 48%. The wind was variable at 3 miles an hour. The pressure was 30.12 inches and falling. At State College, it was mostly sunny. The temperature was 79 degrees, the dew point 59, and the relative humidity 50%. The wind was northwest at 7 miles an hour. The pressure was 30.11 inches and falling. At Johnstown, visibility 10 miles. Temperature was 72 degrees, dew point 59. Wind was north at 8 miles an hour. And the pressure was 30.16 inches, and steady. DuBois, partly sunny 71, La Trobe, partly sunny 79, Pittsburgh partly sunny 77, Erie, sunny 70, Bradford sunny 70. To the south and east, York, partly sunny 79, Selins Grove mostly sunny 82, Harrisburg mostly sunny 81, Philadelphia partly sunny 84, Baltimore partly sunny 83, Washington DC partly sunny 85. Once again, in Altoona it was 78 degrees under sunny skies. And at State College it was 79 degrees under mostly sunny skies. 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Here's the hazardous weather outlook for the following counties: Bedford, Blair, Cambria, and Huntingdon. For today and tonight, the probability for widespread hazardous weather is low. And now the extended outlook for the period Saturday through Thursday. The probability for widespread hazardous weather is low. A partly cloudy afternoon is in store across Pennsylvania, with just an outside chance for a stray rain shower. High temperatures will range from the low 70s across far northwestern Pennsylvania to the mid-80s in the immediate Philadelphia area. Fog is expected to redevelop overnight into early Saturday morning, especially in the valleys. Low temperatures will range from the cool mid-40s in the valleys of far northern Pennsylvania to the upper 50s across the southeastern Piedmont. It will be a great start to the last weekend of August on Saturday, with mostly sunny skies and seasonable temperatures expected. Highs will range from the mid-70s across the higher elevations of north-central and northeastern Pennsylvania to the mid-80s in the far southeast. The pattern will turn warmer and more humid Sunday into early next week, with a surge of late summer warmth to kick off September. To go along with the increased heat and humidity, we will see a renewed chance for daily showers and thunderstorms. Here is the latest National Weather Service forecast for Blair and Bedford counties, including the city of Altoona. This afternoon, mostly sunny. Near steady temperature in the upper 70s. North winds around 5 miles an hour. Tonight, mostly clear. Patchy fog after 4 a.m. Lows in the mid-50s. North winds around 5 miles an hour. Saturday, patchy fog before 8 a.m. Sunny. Highs in the upper 70s. Northeast winds around 5 miles an hour, becoming southeast in the afternoon. Saturday night, mostly clear, then becoming partly cloudy between 8 p.m. and midnight, then becoming mostly cloudy. Patchy fog after 4 a.m. Lows in the lower 60s. Southeast winds around 5 miles an hour. Here is the latest National Weather Service forecast for Cambria County, including the city of Johnstown. This afternoon, mostly sunny. Near steady temperature in the mid-70s. Northwest winds 5 to 10 miles an hour. Tonight, mostly clear. Patchy dense fog after 4 a.m. Lows in the lower 50s. North winds 5 to 10 miles an hour, becoming northeast after midnight. Saturday, patchy fog before 8 a.m. Sunny. Highs in the upper 70s. Southeast winds around 5 miles an hour.
Saturday night, mostly clear, then becoming partly cloudy between 10 p.m. and 2 a.m., then becoming mostly cloudy. Lows in the lower 60s. Southeast winds 5 to 10 miles an hour. And now the extended forecast for South Central Pennsylvania. Sunday, mostly sunny. Patchy fog. Highs in the mid-80s. Sunday night, mostly cloudy. Lows in the upper 60s. Monday, partly sunny. Highs in the mid-80s. Monday night, mostly cloudy. Lows in the upper 60s. Tuesday, mostly sunny. Highs in the upper 80s. Tuesday night, partly cloudy. Warm. Lows in the lower 70s. Wednesday, mostly sunny. Highs in the upper 80s. Wednesday night, mostly cloudy with a chance of showers. Warm. Lows around 70. Chance of rain 40%. Thursday, partly sunny with a chance of showers. Highs in the mid-80s. Chance of rain 40%. The 8 to 14 day outlook, from Friday, September 4th to Thursday, September 10th, calls for above normal temperatures and near normal precipitation. Normal high temperatures across central Pennsylvania during this period range from the low 70s over the Allegheny Mountains to the upper 70s across the lower Susquehanna Valley. Normal lows range from the upper 40s over the Alleghenies to the low 60s across the lower Susquehanna Valley. Here are the 2 p.m. conditions in the Altoona area. In Altoona, it was sunny. The temperature was 78 degrees, the dew point 57, and the relative humidity 48%. The wind was variable at 3 miles an hour. The pressure was 30.12 inches and falling. At State College, it was mostly sunny. The temperature was 79 degrees, the dew point 59, and the relative humidity 50%. The wind was northwest at 7 miles an hour. The pressure was 30.11 inches and falling. At Johnstown, visibility 10 miles. Temperature was 72 degrees, dew point 59. Wind was north at 8 miles an hour. And the pressure was 30.16 inches, and steady. Du Bois, partly sunny 71, La Trobe, partly sunny 79, Pittsburgh partly sunny 77, Erie, sunny 70, Bradford sunny 70. To the south and east, York, partly sunny 79, Selins Grove mostly sunny 82, Harrisburg mostly sunny 81, Philadelphia partly sunny 84, Baltimore partly sunny 83, Washington D.C. partly sunny 85. Once again, in Altoona it was 78 degrees under sunny skies. And at State College it was 79 degrees under mostly sunny skies. This is NOAA Weather Radio, All Hazards Station WNG 589. 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Here's the hazardous weather outlook for the following counties: Bedford, Blair, Cambria, and Huntingdon. For today and tonight, the probability for widespread hazardous weather is low. And now the extended outlook for the period Saturday through Thursday. The probability for widespread hazardous weather is low. A partly cloudy afternoon is in store across Pennsylvania, with just an outside chance for a stray rain shower. High temperatures will range from the low 70s across far northwestern Pennsylvania to the mid-80s in the immediate Philadelphia area. Fog is expected to redevelop overnight into early Saturday morning, especially in the valleys. Low temperatures will range from the cool mid-40s in the valleys of far northern Pennsylvania to the upper 50s across the southeastern Piedmont. It will be a great start to the last weekend of August on Saturday, with mostly sunny skies and seasonable temperatures expected. Highs will range from the mid-70s across the higher elevations of north-central and northeastern Pennsylvania to the mid-80s in the far southeast. The pattern will turn warmer and more humid Sunday into early next week, with a surge of late summer warmth to kick off September. To go along with the increased heat and humidity, we will see a renewed chance for daily showers and thunderstorms. Here is the latest National Weather Service forecast for Blair and Bedford counties, including the city of Altoona. This afternoon, mostly sunny. Near steady temperature in the upper 70s. North winds around 5 miles an hour. Tonight, mostly clear. Patchy fog after 4 a.m. Lows in the mid-50s. North winds around 5 miles an hour.
Saturday, patchy fog before 8 a.m. Sunny. Highs in the upper 70s. Northeast winds around 5 miles an hour, becoming southeast in the afternoon. Saturday night, mostly clear, then becoming partly cloudy between 8 p.m. and midnight, then becoming mostly cloudy. Patchy fog after 4 a.m. Lows in the

and becoming partly cloudy between 10 p.m. and 2 a.m., then becoming mostly cloudy. Lows in the lower 60s. Southeast winds 5 to 10 miles an hour. And now the extended forecast for south central Pennsylvania. Sunday, mostly sunny. Patchy fog. Highs in the mid-80s. Sunday night, mostly cloudy. Lows in the upper 60s. Monday, partly sunny. Highs in the mid-80s. Monday night, mostly cloudy. Lows in the upper 60s. Tuesday, mostly sunny. Highs in the upper 80s. Tuesday night, partly cloudy. Warm. Lows in the lower 70s. Wednesday, mostly sunny. Highs in the upper 80s. Wednesday night, mostly cloudy with a chance of showers. Warm. Lows around 70. Chance of rain 40%. Thursday, partly sunny with a chance of showers. Highs in the mid-80s. Chance of rain 40%. The 8 to 14 day outlook, from Friday, September 4th to Thursday, September 10th, calls for above normal temperatures and near normal precipitation. Normal high temperatures across central Pennsylvania during this period range from the low 70s over the Allegheny Mountains to the upper 70s across the lower Susquehanna Valley. Normal lows range from the upper 40s over the Alleghenies to the low 60s across the lower Susquehanna Valley. Here are the 2 p.m. conditions in the Altoona area. In Altoona, it was sunny. The temperature was 78 degrees, the dew point 57, and the relative humidity 48%. The wind was variable at 3 miles an hour. The pressure was 30.12 inches and falling. At State College, it was mostly sunny. The temperature was 79 degrees, the dew point 59, and the relative humidity 50%. The wind was northwest at 7 miles an hour. The pressure was 30.11 inches and falling. At Johnstown, visibility 10 miles. Temperature was 72 degrees, dew point 59. Wind was north at 8 miles an hour. And the pressure was 30.16 inches, and steady. DuBois, partly sunny 71, La Trobe, partly sunny 79, Pittsburgh partly sunny 77, Erie, sunny 70, Bradford sunny 70. To the south and east, York, partly sunny 79, Selins Grove mostly sunny 82, Harrisburg mostly sunny 81, Philadelphia partly sunny 84, Baltimore partly sunny 83, Washington DC partly sunny 85. Once again, in Altoona it was 78 degrees under sunny skies. And at State College it was 79 degrees under mostly sunny skies. This is NOAA Weather Radio, All Hazards Station WNG 589. 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Here's the hazardous weather outlook for the following counties, Bedford, Blair, Cambria and Huntingdon. For today and tonight. The probability for widespread hazardous weather is low. And now the extended outlook for the period Saturday through Thursday. The probability for widespread hazardous weather is low. A partly cloudy afternoon is in store across Pennsylvania, with just an outside chance for a stray rain shower. High temperatures will range from the low 70s across far northwestern Pennsylvania to the mid-80s in the immediate Philadelphia area. Fog is expected to redevelop overnight into early Saturday morning, especially in the valleys. Low temperatures will range from the cool mid-40s in the valleys of far northern Pennsylvania to the upper 50s across the southeastern Piedmont. It will be a great start to the last weekend of August on Saturday, with mostly sunny skies and seasonable temperatures expected. Highs will range from the mid-70s across the higher elevations of north-central and northeastern Pennsylvania to the mid-80s in the far southeast. The pattern will turn warmer and more humid Sunday into early next week, with a surge of late summer warmth to kick off September. To go along with the increased heat and humidity, we will see a renewed chance for daily showers and thunderstorms. Here is the latest National Weather Service forecast for Blair and Bedford counties, including the city of Altoona. This afternoon, mostly sunny. Near steady temperature in the upper 70s. North winds around 5 miles an hour. Tonight, mostly clear. Patchy fog after 4 a.m. Lows in the mid-50s. North winds around 5 miles an hour. Saturday, patchy fog before 8 a.m.

A.M. Sunny. Highs in the upper 70s. Northeast winds around 5 miles an hour, becoming southeast in the afternoon. Saturday night, mostly clear, then becoming partly cloudy between 8 p.m. and midnight, then becoming mostly cloudy. Patchy fog after 4 a.m. Lows in the lower 60s. Southeast winds around 5 miles an hour. Here is the latest National Weather Service forecast for Cambria County, including the city of Johnstown. This afternoon, mostly sunny. Near steady temperature in the mid-70s. Northwest winds 5 to 10 miles an hour. Tonight, mostly clear. Patchy dense fog after 4 a.m. Lows in the lower 50s. North winds 5 to 10 miles an hour, becoming northeast after midnight. Saturday, patchy fog before 8 a.m. Sunny. Highs in the upper 70s. Southeast winds around 5 miles an hour. Saturday night, mostly clear, then becoming partly cloudy between 10 p.m. and 2 a.m., then becoming mostly cloudy. Lows in the lower 60s. Southeast winds 5 to 10 miles an hour. And now the extended forecast for South Central Pennsylvania. Sunday, mostly sunny. Patchy fog. Highs in the mid-80s. Sunday night, mostly cloudy. Lows in the upper 60s. Monday, partly sunny. Highs in the mid-80s. Monday night, mostly cloudy. Lows in the upper 60s. Tuesday, mostly sunny. Highs in the upper 80s. Tuesday night, partly cloudy. Warm. Lows in the lower 70s. Wednesday, mostly sunny. Highs in the upper 80s. Wednesday night, mostly cloudy with a chance of showers. Warm. Lows around 70. Chance of rain 40%. Thursday, partly sunny with a chance of showers. Highs in the mid-80s. Chance of rain 40%. The 8 to 14 day outlook, from Friday, September 4th to Thursday, September 10th, calls for above normal temperatures and near normal precipitation. Normal high temperatures across central Pennsylvania during this period range from the low 70s over the Allegheny Mountains to the upper 70s across the lower Susquehanna Valley. Normal lows range from the upper 40s over the Alleghenies to the low 60s across the lower Susquehanna Valley. Here are the 2 p.m. conditions in the Altoona area. In Altoona, it was sunny. The temperature was 78 degrees, the dew point 57, and the relative humidity 48%. The wind was variable at 3 miles an hour. The pressure was 30.12 inches and falling. At State College, it was mostly sunny. The temperature was 79 degrees, the dew point 59, and the relative humidity 50%. The wind was northwest at 7 miles an hour. The pressure was 30.11 inches and falling. At Johnstown, visibility 10 miles. Temperature was 72 degrees, dew point 59. Wind was north at 8 miles an hour. And the pressure was 30.16 inches, and steady. DuBois, partly sunny 71, La Trobe, partly sunny 79, Pittsburgh, partly sunny 77, Erie, sunny 70, Bradford, sunny 70. To the south and east, York, partly sunny 79, Selins Grove, mostly sunny 82, Harrisburg, mostly sunny 81, Philadelphia, partly sunny 84, Baltimore, partly sunny 83, Washington, D.C., partly sunny 85. Once again, in Altoona it was 78 degrees under sunny skies. And at State College it was 79 degrees under mostly sunny skies. This is NOAA Weather Radio, All Hazards Station WNG 589. 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Here's the hazardous weather outlook for the following counties, Bedford, Blair, Cambria and Huntingdon. For today and tonight. The probability for widespread hazardous weather is low. And now the extended outlook for the period Saturday through Thursday. The probability for widespread hazardous weather is low. A partly cloudy afternoon is in store across Pennsylvania, with just an outside chance for a stray rain shower. High temperatures will range from the low 70s across far northwestern Pennsylvania to the mid-80s in the immediate Philadelphia area. Fog is expected to redevelop overnight into early Saturday morning, especially in the valleys.
Low temperatures will range from the cool mid-40s in the valleys of far northern Pennsylvania to the upper 50s across the southeastern Piedmont. It will be a great start to the last weekend of August on Saturday, with mostly sunny skies and seasonable temperatures expected. Highs will range from the mid-70s across the higher elevations of north-central and northeastern Pennsylvania to the mid-80s in the far southeast. The pattern will turn warmer and more humid Sunday into early next week, with a surge of late summer warmth to kick off September. To go along with the increased heat and humidity, we will see a renewed chance for daily showers and thunderstorms. Here is the latest National Weather Service forecast for Blair and Bedford counties, including the city of Altoona. This afternoon, mostly sunny. Near steady temperature in the upper 70s. North winds around 5 miles an hour. Tonight, mostly clear. Patchy fog after 4 a.m. Lows in the mid-50s. North winds around 5 miles an hour. Saturday, patchy fog before 8 a.m. Sunny. Highs in the upper 70s. Northeast winds around 5 miles an hour, becoming southeast in the afternoon. Saturday night, mostly clear, then becoming partly cloudy between 8 p.m. and midnight, then becoming mostly cloudy. Patchy fog after 4 a.m. Lows in the lower 60s. Southeast winds around 5 miles an hour. Here is the latest National Weather Service forecast for Cambria County, including the city of Johnstown. This afternoon, mostly sunny. Near steady temperature in the mid-70s. Northwest winds 5 to 10 miles an hour. Tonight, mostly clear. Patchy dense fog after 4 a.m. Lows in the lower 50s. North winds 5 to 10 miles an hour, becoming northeast after midnight. Saturday, patchy fog before 8 a.m. Sunny. Highs in the upper 70s. Southeast winds around 5 miles an hour. Saturday night, mostly clear, then becoming partly cloudy between 10 p.m. and 2 a.m., then becoming mostly cloudy. Lows in the lower 60s. Southeast winds 5 to 10 miles an hour. And now the extended forecast for South Central Pennsylvania. Sunday, mostly sunny. Patchy fog. Highs in the mid-80s. Sunday night, mostly cloudy. Lows in the upper 60s. Monday, partly sunny. Highs in the mid-80s. Monday night, mostly cloudy. Lows in the upper 60s. Tuesday, mostly sunny. Highs in the upper 80s. Tuesday night, partly cloudy. Warm. Lows in the lower 70s. Wednesday, mostly sunny. Highs in the upper 80s. Wednesday night, mostly cloudy with a chance of showers. Warm. Lows around 70. Chance of rain 40%. Thursday, partly sunny with a chance of showers. Highs in the mid-80s. Chance of rain 40%. The 8 to 14 day outlook, from Friday, September 4th to Thursday, September 10th, calls for above normal temperatures and near normal precipitation. Normal high temperatures across central Pennsylvania during this period range from the low 70s over the Allegheny Mountains to the upper 70s across the lower Susquehanna Valley. Normal lows range from the upper 40s over the Alleghenies to the low 60s across the lower Susquehanna Valley. Here are the 2 p.m. conditions in the Altoona area. In Altoona, it was sunny. The temperature was 78 degrees, the dew point 57, and the relative humidity 48%. The wind was variable at 3 miles an hour. The pressure was 30.12 inches and falling. At State College, it was mostly sunny. The temperature was 79 degrees, the dew point 59, and the relative humidity 50%. The wind was northwest at 7 miles an hour. The pressure was 30.11 inches and falling. At Johnstown, visibility 10 miles. Temperature was 72 degrees, dew point 59. Wind was north at 8 miles an hour. And the pressure was 30.16 inches, and steady. Du Bois, partly sunny 71, La Trobe, partly sunny 79, Pittsburgh partly sunny 77, Erie, sunny 70, Bradford sunny 70. To the south and east,
York, partly sunny 79, Selams Grove mostly sunny 82, Harrisburg mostly sunny 81, Philadelphia partly sunny 84, Baltimore partly sunny 83, Washington DC partly sunny 85. Once again, in Altoona it was 78 degrees under sunny skies. And at State College it was 79 degrees under mostly sunny skies. This is NOAA Weather Radio, All Hazards Station WNG 589. 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Here's the hazardous weather outlook for the following counties, Bedford, Blair, Cambria, and Huntingdon. For today and tonight, the probability for widespread hazardous weather is low. And now the extended outlook for the period Saturday through Thursday. The probability for widespread hazardous weather is low. A partly cloudy afternoon is in store across Pennsylvania, with just an outside chance for a stray rain shower. High temperatures will range from the low 70s across far northwestern Pennsylvania to the mid-80s in the immediate Philadelphia area. Fog is expected to redevelop overnight into early Saturday morning, especially in the valleys. Low temperatures will range from the cool mid-40s in the valleys of far northern Pennsylvania to the upper 50s across the southeastern Piedmont. It will be a great start to the last weekend of August on Saturday, with mostly sunny skies and seasonable temperatures expected. Highs will range from the mid-70s across the higher elevations of north-central and northeastern Pennsylvania to the mid-80s in the far southeast. The pattern will turn warmer and more humid Sunday into early next week, with a surge of late summer warmth to kick off September. To go along with the increased heat and humidity, we will see a renewed chance for daily showers and thunderstorms. Here is the latest National Weather Service forecast for Blair and Bedford counties, including the city of Altoona. This afternoon, mostly sunny. Near steady temperature in the upper 70s. North winds around 5 miles an hour. Tonight, mostly clear. Patchy fog after 4 a.m. Lows in the mid-50s. North winds around 5 miles an hour. Saturday, patchy fog before 8 a.m. Sunny. Highs in the upper 70s. Northeast winds around 5 miles an hour, becoming southeast in the afternoon. Saturday night, mostly clear, then becoming partly cloudy between 8 p.m. and midnight, then becoming mostly cloudy. Patchy fog after 4 a.m. Lows in the lower 60s. Southeast winds around 5 miles an hour. Here is the latest National Weather Service forecast for Cambria County, including the city of Johnstown. This afternoon, mostly sunny. Near steady temperature in the mid-70s. Northwest winds 5 to 10 miles an hour. Tonight, mostly clear. Patchy dense fog after 4 a.m. Lows in the lower 50s. North winds 5 to 10 miles an hour, becoming northeast after midnight. Saturday, patchy fog before 8 a.m. Sunny. Highs in the upper 70s. Southeast winds around 5 miles an hour. Saturday night, mostly clear, then becoming partly cloudy between 10 p.m. and 2 a.m., then becoming mostly cloudy. Lows in the lower 60s. Southeast winds 5 to 10 miles an hour. And now the extended forecast for South Central Pennsylvania. Sunday, mostly sunny. Patchy fog. Highs in the mid-80s. Sunday night, mostly cloudy. Lows in the upper 60s. Monday, partly sunny. Highs in the mid-80s. Monday night, mostly cloudy. Lows in the upper 60s. Tuesday, mostly sunny. Highs in the upper 80s. Tuesday night, partly cloudy. Warm. Lows in the lower 70s. Wednesday, mostly sunny. Highs in the upper 80s. Wednesday night, mostly cloudy with a chance of showers. Warm. Lows around 70. Chance of rain 40%. Thursday, partly sunny with a chance of showers. Highs in the mid-80s. Chance of rain 40%. The 8 to 14 day outlook, from Friday September 4th to Thursday September 10th, calls for above normal temperatures and near normal precipitation. Normal high temperatures across central Pennsylvania during this period range from the low 70s over the Allegheny Mountains to the upper 70s across the lower Susquehanna Valley.
Normal lows range from the upper 40s over the Alleghenies to the low 60s across the lower Susquehanna Valley. Here are the 2 p.m. conditions in the Altoona area. In Altoona, it was sunny. The temperature was 78 degrees, the dew point 57, and the relative humidity 48%. The wind was variable at 3 miles an hour. The pressure was 30.12 inches and falling. At State College, it was mostly sunny. The temperature was 79 degrees, the dew point 59, and the relative humidity 50%. The wind was northwest at 7 miles an hour. The pressure was 30.11 inches and falling. At Johnstown, visibility 10 miles. Temperature was 72 degrees, dew point 59. Wind was north at 8 miles an hour. And the pressure was 30.16 inches, and steady. Dubois, partly sunny 71, La Trobe, partly sunny 79, Pittsburgh partly sunny 77, Erie, sunny 70, Bradford sunny 70. To the south and east, York, partly sunny 79, Selins Grove mostly sunny 82, Harrisburg mostly sunny 81, Philadelphia partly sunny 84, Baltimore partly sunny 83, Washington DC partly sunny 85. Once again, in Altoona it was 78 degrees under sunny skies. And at State College it was 79 degrees under mostly sunny skies. This is NOAA Weather Radio, All Hazards Station WNG 589. 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Here's the hazardous weather outlook for the following counties: Bedford, Blair, Cambria, and Huntingdon. For today and tonight, the probability for widespread hazardous weather is low. And now the extended outlook for the period Saturday through Thursday. The probability for widespread hazardous weather is low. A partly cloudy afternoon is in store across Pennsylvania, with just an outside chance for a stray rain shower. High temperatures will range from the low 70s across far northwestern Pennsylvania to the mid-80s in the immediate Philadelphia area. Fog is expected to redevelop overnight into early Saturday morning, especially in the valleys. Low temperatures will range from the cool mid-40s in the valleys of far northern Pennsylvania to the upper 50s across the southeastern Piedmont. It will be a great start to the last weekend of August on Saturday, with mostly sunny skies and seasonable temperatures expected. Highs will range from the mid-70s across the higher elevations of north-central and northeastern Pennsylvania to the mid-80s in the far southeast. The pattern will turn warmer and more humid Sunday into early next week, with a surge of late summer warmth to kick off September. To go along with the increased heat and humidity, we will see a renewed chance for daily showers and thunderstorms. Here is the latest National Weather Service forecast for Blair and Bedford counties, including the city of Altoona. This afternoon, mostly sunny. Near steady temperature in the upper 70s. North winds around 5 miles an hour. Tonight, mostly clear. Patchy fog after 4 a.m. Lows in the mid-50s. North winds around 5 miles an hour. Saturday, patchy fog before 8 a.m. Sunny. Highs in the upper 70s. Northeast winds around 5 miles an hour, becoming southeast in the afternoon. Saturday night, mostly clear, then becoming partly cloudy between 8 p.m. and midnight, then becoming mostly cloudy. Patchy fog after 4 a.m. Lows in the lower 60s. Southeast winds around 5 miles an hour. Here is the latest National Weather Service forecast for Cambria County, including the city of Johnstown. This afternoon, mostly sunny. Near steady temperature in the mid-70s. Northwest winds 5 to 10 miles an hour. Tonight, mostly clear. Patchy dense fog after 4 a.m. Lows in the lower 50s. North winds 5 to 10 miles an hour, becoming northeast after midnight. Saturday, patchy fog before 8 a.m. Sunny. Highs in the upper 70s. Southeast winds around 5 miles an hour. Saturday night, mostly clear, then becoming partly cloudy between 10 p.m. and 2 a.m., then becoming mostly cloudy. Lows in the lower 60s. Southeast winds 5 to 10 miles an hour. And now the extended forecast for South Central Pennsylvania. Sunday, mostly sunny. Patchy fog. Highs in the mid-80s.
Sunday night, mostly cloudy. Lows in the upper 60s. Monday, partly sunny. Highs in the mid-80s. Monday night, mostly cloudy. Lows in the upper 60s. Tuesday, mostly sunny. Highs in the upper 80s. Tuesday night, partly cloudy. Warm. Lows in the lower 70s. Wednesday, mostly sunny. Highs in the upper 80s. Wednesday night, mostly cloudy with a chance of showers. Warm. Lows around 70. Chance of rain 40%. Thursday, partly sunny with a chance of showers. Highs in the mid-80s. Chance of rain 40%. The 8 to 14 day outlook, from Friday, September 4th to Thursday, September 10th, calls for above normal temperatures and near normal precipitation. Normal high temperatures across central Pennsylvania during this period range from the low 70s over the Allegheny Mountains to the upper 70s across the lower Susquehanna Valley. Normal lows range from the upper 40s over the Alleghenies to the low 60s across the lower Susquehanna Valley. Here are the 2 p.m. conditions in the Altoona area. In Altoona, it was sunny. The temperature was 78 degrees, the dew point 57, and the relative humidity 48%. The wind was variable at 3 miles an hour. The pressure was 30.12 inches and falling. At State College, it was mostly sunny. The temperature was 79 degrees, the dew point 59, and the relative humidity 50%. The wind was northwest at 7 miles an hour. The pressure was 30.11 inches and falling. At Johnstown, visibility 10 miles. Temperature was 72 degrees, dew point 59. Wind was north at 8 miles an hour. And the pressure was 30.16 inches, and steady. DuBois, partly sunny 71, La Trobe, partly sunny 79, Pittsburgh, partly sunny 77, Erie, sunny 70, Bradford, sunny 70. To the south and east, York, partly sunny 79, Selins Grove, mostly sunny 82, Harrisburg, mostly sunny 81, Philadelphia, partly sunny 84, Baltimore, partly sunny 83, Washington, D.C., partly sunny 85. Once again, in Altoona it was 78 degrees under sunny skies. And at State College it was 79 degrees under mostly sunny skies. 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Here are the 3 p.m. conditions in the Altoona area. In Altoona, it was mostly sunny. The temperature was 78 degrees, the dew point 59, and the relative humidity 51%. The wind was north at 10 miles an hour. The pressure was 30.11 inches and falling. At State College, it was mostly sunny. The temperature was 81 degrees, the dew point 63, and the relative humidity 54%. The wind was variable at 3 miles an hour. The pressure was 30.10 inches and falling. At Johnstown, visibility 10 miles. Temperature was 73 degrees, dew point 57. Wind was variable at 5 miles an hour. And the pressure was 30.15 inches and falling. DuBois, partly sunny 74, La Trobe, partly sunny 77, Pittsburgh, partly sunny 79, Erie, sunny 72, Bradford, sunny 72. To the south and east, York, mostly sunny 81, Selins Grove, cloudy 79, Harrisburg, mostly sunny 84, Philadelphia, partly sunny 85, Baltimore, partly sunny 84, Washington, D.C., mostly sunny 84. Once again, in Altoona it was 78 degrees under mostly sunny skies. And at State College it was 81 degrees under mostly sunny skies. This is NOAA Weather Radio, All Hazards Station WNG 589. 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Here's the hazardous weather outlook for the following counties, Bedford, Blair, Cambria and Huntingdon. For today and tonight, the probability for widespread hazardous weather is low. And now the extended outlook for the period Saturday through Thursday. The probability for widespread hazardous weather is low. A partly cloudy afternoon is in store across Pennsylvania, with just an outside chance for a stray rain shower.
High temperatures will range from the low 70s across far northwestern Pennsylvania to the mid-80s in the immediate Philadelphia area. Fog is expected to redevelop overnight into early Saturday morning, especially in the valleys. Low temperatures will range from the cool mid-40s in the valleys of far northern Pennsylvania to the upper 50s across the southeastern Piedmont. It will be a great start to the last weekend of August on Saturday, with mostly sunny skies and seasonable temperatures expected. Highs will range from the mid-70s across the higher elevations of north-central and northeastern Pennsylvania to the mid-80s in the far southeast. The pattern will turn warmer and more humid Sunday into early next week, with a surge of late summer warmth to kick off September. To go along with the increased heat and humidity, we will see a renewed chance for daily showers and thunderstorms. Here is the latest National Weather Service forecast for Blair and Bedford counties, including the city of Altoona. This afternoon, mostly sunny. Near steady temperature in the upper 70s. North winds around 5 miles an hour. Tonight, mostly clear. Patchy fog after 4 a.m. Lows in the mid-50s. North winds around 5 miles an hour. Saturday, patchy fog before 8 a.m. Sunny. Highs in the upper 70s. Northeast winds around 5 miles an hour, becoming southeast in the afternoon. Saturday night, mostly clear, then becoming partly cloudy between 8 p.m. and midnight, then becoming mostly cloudy. Patchy fog after 4 a.m. Lows in the lower 60s. Southeast winds around 5 miles an hour. Here is the latest National Weather Service forecast for Cambria County, including the city of Johnstown. This afternoon, mostly sunny. Near steady temperature in the mid-70s. Northwest winds 5 to 10 miles an hour. Tonight, mostly clear. Patchy dense fog after 4 a.m. Lows in the lower 50s. North winds 5 to 10 miles an hour, becoming northeast after midnight. Saturday, patchy fog before 8 a.m. Sunny. Highs in the upper 70s. Southeast winds around 5 miles an hour. Saturday night, mostly clear, then becoming partly cloudy between 10 p.m. and 2 a.m., then becoming mostly cloudy. Lows in the lower 60s. Southeast winds 5 to 10 miles an hour. And now the extended forecast for South Central Pennsylvania. Sunday, mostly sunny. Patchy fog. Highs in the mid-80s. Sunday night, mostly cloudy. Lows in the upper 60s. Monday, partly sunny. Highs in the mid-80s. Monday night, partly cloudy. Lows in the upper 60s. Tuesday, partly sunny. Highs in the upper 80s. Tuesday night, partly cloudy. Warm. Lows in the lower 70s. Wednesday, mostly sunny. Highs in the upper 80s. Wednesday night, mostly cloudy with a chance of showers. Lows in the upper 60s. Chance of rain 40%. Thursday, partly sunny with a chance of showers. Highs in the mid-80s. Chance of rain 40%. The 8 to 14 day outlook, from Friday, September 4th to Thursday, September 10th, calls for above normal temperatures and near normal precipitation. Normal high temperatures across central Pennsylvania during this period range from the low 70s over the Allegheny Mountains to the upper 70s across the lower Susquehanna Valley. Normal lows range from the upper 40s over the Alleghenies to the low 60s across the lower Susquehanna Valley. Here are the 3 p.m. conditions in the Altoona area. In Altoona, it was mostly sunny. The temperature was 78 degrees, the dew point 59, and the relative humidity 51%. The wind was north at 10 miles an hour. The pressure was 30.11 inches and falling. At State College, it was mostly sunny. The temperature was 81 degrees, the dew point 63, and the relative humidity 54%. The wind was variable at 3 miles an hour. The pressure was 30.10 inches and falling. At Johnstown, visibility 10 miles. Temperature was 73 degrees, dew point 57. Wind was variable at 5 miles an hour. And the pressure was 30.15 inches, and falling. Du Bois, partly sunny 74, La Trobe, partly sunny 77, Pittsburgh partly sunny 79, Erie, sunny 72,
Bradford, sunny 72. To the south and east, York, mostly sunny 81, Selins Grove, cloudy 79, Harrisburg, mostly sunny 84, Philadelphia, partly sunny 85, Baltimore, partly sunny 84, Washington, D.C., mostly sunny 84. Once again, in Altoona, it was 78 degrees under mostly sunny skies. And at State College, it was 81 degrees under mostly sunny skies. This is NOAA Weather Radio, All Hazards Station WNG 589. Serving South Central Pennsylvania, and originating from the National Weather Service Office in State College. Here are the 3 p.m. conditions in the Altoona area. In Altoona, it was mostly sunny. The temperature was 78 degrees, the dew point 59, and the relative humidity 51%. The wind was north at 10 miles an hour. The pressure was 30.11 inches and falling. At State College, it was mostly sunny. The temperature was 81 degrees, the dew point 63, and the relative humidity 54%. The wind was variable at 3 miles an hour. The pressure was 30.10 inches and falling. At Johnstown, visibility 10 miles. Temperature was 73 degrees, dew point 57. Wind was variable at 5 miles an hour. And the pressure was 30.15 inches and falling. DuBois, partly sunny 74, La Trobe, partly sunny 77, Pittsburgh, partly sunny 79, Erie, sunny 72, Bradford, sunny 72. To the south and east, York, mostly sunny 81, Selins Grove, cloudy 79, Harrisburg, mostly sunny 84, Philadelphia, partly sunny 85, Baltimore, partly sunny 84, Washington, D.C., mostly sunny 84. Once again, in Altoona, it was 78 degrees under mostly sunny skies. And at State College, it was 81 degrees under mostly sunny skies. This is NOAA Weather Radio, All Hazards Station WNG 589. 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Here's the hazardous weather outlook for the following counties: Bedford, Blair, Cambria, and Huntingdon. For today and tonight, the probability for widespread hazardous weather is low. And now the extended outlook for the period Saturday through Thursday. The probability for widespread hazardous weather is low. A partly cloudy afternoon is in store across Pennsylvania, with just an outside chance for a stray rain shower. High temperatures will range from the low 70s across far northwestern Pennsylvania to the mid-80s in the immediate Philadelphia area. Fog is expected to redevelop overnight into early Saturday morning, especially in the valleys. Low temperatures will range from the cool mid-40s in the valleys of far northern Pennsylvania to the upper 50s across the southeastern Piedmont. It will be a great start to the last weekend of August on Saturday, with mostly sunny skies and seasonable temperatures expected. Highs will range from the mid-70s across the higher elevations of north-central and northeastern Pennsylvania to the mid-80s in the far southeast. The pattern will turn warmer and more humid Sunday into early next week, with a surge of late summer warmth to kick off September. To go along with the increased heat and humidity, we will see a renewed chance for daily showers and thunderstorms. Here is the latest National Weather Service forecast for Blair and Bedford counties, including the city of Altoona. This afternoon, mostly sunny. Near steady temperature in the upper 70s. North winds around 5 miles an hour. Tonight, mostly clear. Patchy fog after 4 a.m. Lows in the mid-50s. North winds around 5 miles an hour. Saturday, patchy fog before 8 a.m. Sunny. Highs in the upper 70s. Northeast winds around 5 miles an hour, becoming southeast in the afternoon. Saturday night, mostly clear, then becoming partly cloudy between 8 p.m. and midnight, then becoming mostly cloudy. Patchy fog after 4 a.m. Lows in the lower 60s. Southeast winds around 5 miles an hour. Here is the latest National Weather Service forecast for Cambria County, including the city of Johnstown. This afternoon, mostly sunny. Near steady temperature in the mid-70s. Northwest winds 5 to 10 miles an hour. Tonight, mostly clear. Patchy dense fog after 4 a.m. Lows in the lower 50s. North winds 5 to 10 miles an hour, becoming northeast after midnight.
Saturday, patchy fog before 8 a.m. Sunny. Highs in the upper 70s. Southeast winds around 5 miles an hour. Saturday night, mostly clear, then becoming partly cloudy between 10 p.m. and 2 a.m., then becoming mostly cloudy. Lows in the lower 60s. Southeast winds 5 to 10 miles an hour. And now the extended forecast for South Central Pennsylvania. Sunday, mostly sunny. Patchy fog. Highs in the mid-80s. Sunday night, mostly cloudy. Lows in the upper 60s. Monday, partly sunny. Highs in the mid-80s. Monday night, partly cloudy. Lows in the upper 60s. Tuesday, partly sunny. Highs in the upper 80s. Tuesday night, partly cloudy. Warm. Lows in the lower 70s. Wednesday, mostly sunny. Highs in the upper 80s. Wednesday night, mostly cloudy with a chance of showers. Lows in the upper 60s. Chance of rain 40%. Thursday, partly sunny with a chance of showers. Highs in the mid-80s. Chance of rain 40%. The 8 to 14 day outlook, from Friday, September 4th to Thursday, September 10th, calls for above normal temperatures and near normal precipitation. Normal high temperatures across central Pennsylvania during this period range from the low 70s over the Allegheny Mountains to the upper 70s across the lower Susquehanna Valley. Normal lows range from the upper 40s over the Alleghenies to the low 60s across the lower Susquehanna Valley. Here are the 3 p.m. conditions in the Altoona area. In Altoona, it was mostly sunny. The temperature was 78 degrees, the dew point 59, and the relative humidity 51%. The wind was north at 10 miles an hour. The pressure was 30.11 inches and falling. At State College, it was mostly sunny. The temperature was 81 degrees, the dew point 63, and the relative humidity 54%. The wind was variable at 3 miles an hour. The pressure was 30.10 inches and falling. At Johnstown, visibility 10 miles. Temperature was 73 degrees, dew point 57. Wind was variable at 5 miles an hour. And the pressure was 30.15 inches and falling. Du Bois, partly sunny 74, La Trobe, partly sunny 77, Pittsburgh, partly sunny 79, Erie, sunny 72, Bradford, sunny 72. To the south and east, York, mostly sunny 81, Selins Grove, cloudy 79, Harrisburg, mostly sunny 84, Philadelphia, partly sunny 85, Baltimore, partly sunny 84, Washington, D.C., mostly sunny 84. Once again, in Altoona it was 78 degrees under mostly sunny skies. And at State College it was 81 degrees under mostly sunny skies. This is NOAA Weather Radio, All Hazards Station WNG 589. 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Here's the hazardous weather outlook for the following counties, Bedford, Blair, Cambria and Huntingdon. For today and tonight, the probability for widespread hazardous weather is low. And now the extended outlook for the period Saturday through Thursday. The probability for widespread hazardous weather is low. A partly cloudy afternoon is in store across Pennsylvania, with just an outside chance for a stray rain shower. High temperatures will range from the low 70s across far northwestern Pennsylvania to the mid-80s in the immediate Philadelphia area. Fog is expected to redevelop overnight into early Saturday morning, especially in the valleys. Low temperatures will range from the cool mid-40s in the valleys of far northern Pennsylvania to the upper 50s across the southeastern Piedmont. It will be a great start to the last weekend of August on Saturday, with mostly sunny skies and seasonable temperatures expected. Highs will range from the mid-70s across the higher elevations of north-central and northeastern Pennsylvania to the mid-80s in the far southeast. The pattern will turn warmer and more humid Sunday into early next week, with a surge of late summer warmth to kick off September. To go along with the increased heat and humidity, we will see a renewed chance for daily showers and thunderstorms. Here is the latest National Weather Service forecast for Blair and Bedford counties, including the city of Altoona. This afternoon, mostly sunny. Near steady temperature in the upper 70s. North winds around 5 miles an hour.
Tonight, mostly clear. Patchy fog after 4 a.m. Lows in the mid-50s. North winds around 5 miles an hour. Saturday, patchy fog before 8 a.m. Sunny. Highs in the upper 70s. Northeast winds around 5 miles an hour, becoming southeast in the afternoon. Saturday night, mostly clear, then becoming partly cloudy between 8 p.m. and midnight, then becoming mostly cloudy. Patchy fog after 4 a.m. Lows in the lower 60s. Southeast winds around 5 miles an hour. Here is the latest National Weather Service forecast for Cambria County, including the city of Johnstown. This afternoon, mostly sunny. Near steady temperature in the mid-70s. Northwest winds 5 to 10 miles an hour. Tonight, mostly clear. Patchy dense fog after 4 a.m. Lows in the lower 50s. North winds 5 to 10 miles an hour, becoming northeast after midnight. Saturday, patchy fog before 8 a.m. Sunny. Highs in the upper 70s. Southeast winds around 5 miles an hour. Saturday night, mostly clear, then becoming partly cloudy between 10 p.m. and 2 a.m., then becoming mostly cloudy. Lows in the lower 60s. Southeast winds 5 to 10 miles an hour. And now the extended forecast for South Central Pennsylvania. Sunday, mostly sunny. Patchy fog. Highs in the mid-80s. Sunday night, mostly cloudy. Lows in the upper 60s. Monday, partly sunny. Highs in the mid-80s. Monday night, partly cloudy. Lows in the upper 60s. Tuesday, partly sunny. Highs in the upper 80s. Tuesday night, partly cloudy. Warm. Lows in the lower 70s. Wednesday, mostly sunny. Highs in the upper 80s. Wednesday night, mostly cloudy with a chance of showers. Lows in the upper 60s. Chance of rain 40%. Thursday, partly sunny with a chance of showers. Highs in the mid-80s. Chance of rain 40%. 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Broadcasts originate from the National Weather Service and State College and are transmitted from the tower facilities provided by the Blair County Emergency Management Agency in Frankstown on a frequency of 162.425 MHz. We are located at Innovation Park in State College. 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Properly set weather radios with the alarm device will alert you when severe weather warnings or watches are issued. Programming on this station will be temporarily changed during severe weather to bring you the latest information. Warnings and safety information from the National Weather Service may someday save your life or protect your property. The 8 to 14 day outlook from Friday, September 4th to Thursday, September 10th calls for above normal temperatures and near normal precipitation. Normal high temperatures across central Pennsylvania during this period range from the low 70s over the Allegheny Mountains to the upper 70s across the lower Susquehanna Valley. Normal lows range from the upper 40s over the Alleghenies to the low 60s across the lower Susquehanna Valley. Here are the 3 p.m. conditions in the Altoona area. In Altoona, it was mostly sunny. The temperature was 78 degrees, the dew point 59, and the relative humidity 51%. The wind was north at 10 miles an hour. The pressure was 30.11 inches and falling. At State College, it was mostly sunny. The temperature was 81 degrees, the dew point 63, and the relative humidity 54%. The wind was variable at 3 miles an hour. The pressure was 30.10 inches and falling. At Johnstown. Visibility 10 miles. Temperature was 73 degrees, dew point 57. Wind was variable at 5 miles an hour. And the pressure was 30.15 inches, and falling. Du Bois, partly sunny 74, La Trobe, partly sunny 77, Pittsburgh partly sunny 79, Erie, sunny 72, Bradford sunny 72. To the south and east, York, mostly sunny 81, Sealands Grove cloudy 79, Harrisburg mostly sunny 84, Philadelphia partly sunny 85, Baltimore partly sunny 84, Washington DC mostly sunny 84.
Once again, in Altoona it was 78 degrees under mostly sunny skies. And at State College it was 81 degrees under mostly sunny skies. This is NOAA Weather Radio, All Hazards Station WNG 589. 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Here's the hazardous weather outlook for the following counties: Bedford, Blair, Cambria, and Huntingdon. For today and tonight, the probability for widespread hazardous weather is low. And now the extended outlook for the period Saturday through Thursday. The probability for widespread hazardous weather is low. A partly cloudy afternoon is in store across Pennsylvania, with just an outside chance for a stray rain shower. High temperatures will range from the low 70s across far northwestern Pennsylvania to the mid-80s in the immediate Philadelphia area. Fog is expected to redevelop overnight into early Saturday morning, especially in the valleys. Low temperatures will range from the cool mid-40s in the valleys of far northern Pennsylvania to the upper 50s across the southeastern Piedmont. It will be a great start to the last weekend of August on Saturday, with mostly sunny skies and seasonable temperatures expected. Highs will range from the mid-70s across the higher elevations of north-central and northeastern Pennsylvania to the mid-80s in the far southeast. The pattern will turn warmer and more humid Sunday into early next week, with a surge of late summer warmth to kick off September. To go along with the increased heat and humidity, we will see a renewed chance for daily showers and thunderstorms. Here is the latest National Weather Service forecast for Blair and Bedford counties, including the city of Altoona. This afternoon, mostly sunny. Near steady temperature in the upper 70s. North winds around 5 miles an hour. Tonight, mostly clear. Patchy fog after 4 a.m. Lows in the mid-50s. North winds around 5 miles an hour. Saturday, patchy fog before 8 a.m. Sunny. Highs in the upper 70s. Northeast winds around 5 miles an hour, becoming southeast in the afternoon. Saturday night, mostly clear, then becoming partly cloudy between 8 p.m. and midnight, then becoming mostly cloudy. Patchy fog after 4 a.m. Lows in the lower 60s. Southeast winds around 5 miles an hour. Here is the latest National Weather Service forecast for Cambria County, including the city of Johnstown. This afternoon, mostly sunny. Near steady temperature in the mid-70s. Northwest winds 5 to 10 miles an hour. Tonight, mostly clear. Patchy dense fog after 4 a.m. Lows in the lower 50s. North winds 5 to 10 miles an hour, becoming northeast after midnight. Saturday, patchy fog before 8 a.m. Sunny. Highs in the upper 70s. Southeast winds around 5 miles an hour. Saturday night, mostly clear, then becoming partly cloudy between 10 p.m. and 2 a.m., then becoming mostly cloudy. Lows in the lower 60s. Southeast winds 5 to 10 miles an hour. And now the extended forecast for South Central Pennsylvania. Sunday, mostly sunny. Patchy fog. Highs in the mid-80s. Sunday night, mostly cloudy. Lows in the upper 60s. Monday, partly sunny. Highs in the mid-80s. Monday night, partly cloudy. Lows in the upper 60s. Tuesday, partly sunny. Highs in the upper 80s. Tuesday night, partly cloudy. Warm. Lows in the lower 70s. Wednesday, mostly sunny. Highs in the upper 80s. Wednesday night, mostly cloudy with a chance of showers. Lows in the upper 60s. Chance of rain 40%. Thursday, partly sunny with a chance of showers. Highs in the mid-80s. Chance of rain 40%. The 8 to 14 day outlook, from Friday, September 4th to Thursday, September 10th, calls for above normal temperatures and near normal precipitation. Normal high temperatures across central Pennsylvania during this period range from the low 70s over the Allegheny Mountains to the upper 70s across the lower Susquehanna Valley. Normal lows range from the upper 40s over the Alleghenies to the low 60s across the lower Susquehanna Valley. Here are the 3 p.m. conditions in the Altoona area. In Altoona, it was mostly sunny.
The temperature was 78 degrees, the dew point 59, and the relative humidity 51%. The wind was north at 10 miles an hour. The pressure was 30.11 inches and falling. At State College, it was mostly sunny. The temperature was 81 degrees, the dew point 63, and the relative humidity 54%. The wind was variable at 3 miles an hour. The pressure was 30.10 inches and falling. At Johnstown, visibility 10 miles. Temperature was 73 degrees, dew point 57. Wind was variable at 5 miles an hour. And the pressure was 30.15 inches and falling. Du Bois, partly sunny 74, La Trobe, partly sunny 77, Pittsburgh partly sunny 79, Erie, sunny 72, Bradford sunny 72. To the south and east, York, mostly sunny 81, Selins Grove cloudy 79, Harrisburg mostly sunny 84, Philadelphia partly sunny 85, Baltimore partly sunny 84, Washington DC mostly sunny 84. Once again, in Altoona it was 78 degrees under mostly sunny skies. And at State College it was 81 degrees under mostly sunny skies. This is NOAA Weather Radio, All Hazards Station WNG 589. 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Here's the hazardous weather outlook for the following counties, Bedford, Blair, Cambria and Huntingdon. For today and tonight, the probability for widespread hazardous weather is low. And now the extended outlook for the period Saturday through Thursday. The probability for widespread hazardous weather is low. A partly cloudy afternoon is in store across Pennsylvania, with just an outside chance for a stray rain shower. High temperatures will range from the low 70s across far northwestern Pennsylvania to the mid-80s in the immediate Philadelphia area. Fog is expected to redevelop overnight into early Saturday morning, especially in the valleys. Low temperatures will range from the cool mid-40s in the valleys of far northern Pennsylvania to the upper 50s across the southeastern Piedmont. It will be a great start to the last weekend of August on Saturday, with mostly sunny skies and seasonable temperatures expected. Highs will range from the mid-70s across the higher elevations of north-central and northeastern Pennsylvania to the mid-80s in the far southeast. The pattern will turn warmer and more humid Sunday into early next week, with a surge of late summer warmth to kick off September. To go along with the increased heat and humidity, we will see a renewed chance for daily showers and thunderstorms. Here is the latest National Weather Service forecast for Blair and Bedford counties, including the city of Altoona. This afternoon, mostly sunny. Near steady temperature in the upper 70s. North winds around 5 miles an hour. Tonight, mostly clear. Patchy fog after 4 a.m. Lows in the mid-50s. North winds around 5 miles an hour. Saturday, patchy fog before 8 a.m. Sunny. Highs in the upper 70s. Northeast winds around 5 miles an hour, becoming southeast in the afternoon. Saturday night, mostly clear, then becoming partly cloudy between 8 p.m. and midnight, then becoming mostly cloudy. Patchy fog after 4 a.m. Lows in the lower 60s. Southeast winds around 5 miles an hour. Here is the latest National Weather Service forecast for Cambria County, including the city of Johnstown. This afternoon, mostly sunny. Near steady temperature in the mid-70s. Northwest winds 5 to 10 miles an hour. Tonight, mostly clear. Patchy dense fog after 4 a.m. Lows in the lower 50s. North winds 5 to 10 miles an hour, becoming northeast after midnight. Saturday, patchy fog before 8 a.m. Sunny. Highs in the upper 70s. Southeast winds around 5 miles an hour. Saturday night, mostly clear, then becoming partly cloudy between 10 p.m. and 2 a.m., then becoming mostly cloudy. Lows in the lower 60s. Southeast winds 5 to 10 miles an hour. And now the extended forecast for South Central Pennsylvania. Sunday, mostly sunny. Patchy fog. Highs in the mid-80s. Sunday night, mostly cloudy. Lows in the upper 60s. Monday, partly sunny. Highs in the mid-80s. Monday night, partly cloudy. Lows in the upper 60s.
Tuesday, partly sunny. Highs in the upper 80s. Tuesday night, partly cloudy. Warm. Lows in the lower 70s. Wednesday, mostly sunny. Highs in the upper 80s. Wednesday night, mostly cloudy with a chance of showers. Lows in the upper 60s. Chance of rain 40%. Thursday, partly sunny with a chance of showers.

The wind was north at 10 miles an hour. The pressure was 30.11 inches and falling. At State College, it was mostly sunny. The temperature was 81 degrees, the dew point 63, and the relative humidity 54%. The wind was variable at 3 miles an hour. The pressure was 30.10 inches and falling. At Johnstown, visibility 10 miles. Temperature was 73 degrees, dew point 57. Wind was variable at 5 miles an hour. And the pressure was 30.15 inches and falling. Du Bois, partly sunny 74, La Trobe, partly sunny 77, Pittsburgh partly sunny 79, Erie, sunny 72, Bradford sunny 72. To the south and east, York, mostly sunny 81, Selins Grove cloudy 79, Harrisburg mostly sunny 84, Philadelphia partly sunny 85, Baltimore partly sunny 84, Washington DC mostly sunny 84. Once again, in Altoona it was 78 degrees under mostly sunny skies. And at State College it was 81 degrees under mostly sunny skies. This is NOAA Weather Radio, All Hazards Station WNG 589. 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Here's the hazardous weather outlook, for the following counties, Bedford, Blair, Cambria and Huntingdon. For today and tonight. The probability for widespread hazardous weather is low. And now the extended outlook for the period Saturday through Thursday. The probability for widespread hazardous weather is low. A partly cloudy afternoon is in store across Pennsylvania, with just an outside chance for a stray rain shower. High temperatures will range from the low 70s across far northwestern Pennsylvania to the mid 80s in the immediate Philadelphia area. Fog is expected to redevelop overnight into early Saturday morning, especially in the valleys. Low temperatures will range from the cool mid-40s in the valleys of far northern Pennsylvania to the upper 50s across the southeastern Piedmont. It will be a great start to the last weekend of August on Saturday, with mostly sunny skies and seasonable temperatures expected. Highs will range from the mid-70s across the higher elevations of north-central and northeastern Pennsylvania to the mid-80s in the far southeast. The pattern will turn warmer and more humid Sunday into early next week, with a surge of late summer warmth to kick off September. To go along with the increased heat and humidity, we will see a renewed chance for daily showers and thunderstorms. Here is the latest National Weather Service forecast for Blair and Bedford counties, including the city of Altoona. This afternoon, mostly sunny. Near steady temperature in the upper 70s. North winds around 5 miles an hour. Tonight, mostly clear. Patchy fog after 4 a.m. Lows in the mid-50s. North winds around 5 miles an hour. Saturday, patchy fog before 8 a.m. Sunny. Highs in the upper 70s. Northeast winds around 5 miles an hour, becoming southeast in the afternoon. Saturday night, mostly clear, then becoming partly cloudy between 8 p.m. and midnight, then becoming mostly cloudy. Patchy fog after 4 a.m. Lows in the lower 60s. Southeast winds around 5 miles an hour. Here is the latest National Weather Service forecast for Cambria County, including the city of Johnstown. This afternoon, mostly sunny. Near steady temperature in the mid-70s. Northwest winds 5 to 10 miles an hour. Tonight, mostly clear. Patchy dense fog after 4 a.m. Lows in the lower 50s. North winds 5 to 10 miles an hour, becoming northeast after midnight. Saturday, patchy fog before 8 a.m. Sunny. Highs in the upper 70s. Southeast winds around 5 miles an hour. Saturday night, mostly clear, then becoming partly cloudy between 10 p.m. and 2 a.m., then becoming mostly cloudy. Lows in the lower 60s. Southeast winds 5 to 10 miles an hour. And now the extended forecast for South Central Pennsylvania. Sunday, mostly sunny. Patchy fog. Highs in the mid-80s. Sunday night, mostly cloudy. Lows in the upper 60s. Monday, partly sunny. Highs in the mid-80s. Monday night, partly cloudy. Lows in the upper 60s. Tuesday, partly sunny. Highs in the upper 80s. Tuesday night, partly cloudy.

lows in the lower 70s. Wednesday, mostly sunny. Highs in the upper 80s. Wednesday night, mostly cloudy with a chance of showers. Lows in the upper 60s. Chance of rain 40%. Thursday, partly sunny with a chance of showers. Highs in the mid 80s. Chance of rain 40%. The 8 to 14 day outlook, from Friday, September 4th to Thursday, September 10th, calls for above normal temperatures and near normal precipitation. Normal high temperatures across central Pennsylvania during this period range from the low 70s over the Allegheny Mountains to the upper 70s across the lower Susquehanna Valley. Normal lows range from the upper 40s over the Alleghenies to the low 60s across the lower Susquehanna Valley. Here are the 3 p.m. conditions in the Altoona area. In Altoona, it was mostly sunny. The temperature was 78 degrees, the dew point 59, and the relative humidity 51%. The wind was north at 10 miles an hour. The pressure was 30.11 inches and falling. At State College, it was mostly sunny. The temperature was 81 degrees, the dew point 63, and the relative humidity 54%. The wind was variable at 3 miles an hour. The pressure was 30.10 inches and falling. At Johnstown, visibility 10 miles. Temperature was 73 degrees, dew point 57. Wind was variable at 5 miles an hour. And the pressure was 30.15 inches and falling. DuBois, partly sunny 74, La Trobe, partly sunny 77, Pittsburgh, partly sunny 79, Erie, sunny 72, Bradford, sunny 72. To the south and east, York, mostly sunny 81, Selins Grove, cloudy 79, Harrisburg, mostly sunny 84, Philadelphia, partly sunny 85, Baltimore, partly sunny 84, Washington, D.C., mostly sunny 84. Once again, in Altoona it was 78 degrees under mostly sunny skies. And at State College it was 81 degrees under mostly sunny skies. 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Here's the hazardous weather outlook for the following counties, Bedford, Blair, Cambria and Huntingdon. For today and tonight, the probability for widespread hazardous weather is low. And now the extended outlook for the period Saturday through Thursday. The probability for widespread hazardous weather is low. A partly cloudy afternoon is in store across Pennsylvania, with just an outside chance for a stray rain shower. High temperatures will range from the low 70s across far northwestern Pennsylvania to the mid-80s in the immediate Philadelphia area. Fog is expected to redevelop overnight into early Saturday morning, especially in the valleys. Low temperatures will range from the cool mid-40s in the valleys of far northern Pennsylvania to the upper 50s across the southeastern Piedmont. It will be a great start to the last weekend of August on Saturday, with mostly sunny skies and seasonable temperatures expected. Highs will range from the mid-70s across the higher elevations of north-central and northeastern Pennsylvania to the mid-80s in the far southeast. The pattern will turn warmer and more humid Sunday into early next week, with a surge of late summer warmth to kick off September. To go along with the increased heat and humidity, we will see a renewed chance for daily showers and thunderstorms. Here is the latest National Weather Service forecast for Blair and Bedford counties, including the city of Altoona. This afternoon, mostly sunny. Near steady temperature in the upper 70s. North winds around 5 miles an hour. Tonight, mostly clear. Patchy fog after 4 a.m. Lows in the mid-50s. North winds around 5 miles an hour. Saturday, patchy fog before 8 a.m. Sunny. Highs in the upper 70s. Northeast winds around 5 miles an hour, becoming southeast in the afternoon. Saturday night, mostly clear, then becoming partly cloudy between 8 p.m. and midnight, then becoming mostly cloudy. Patchy fog after 4 a.m. Lows in the lower 60s. Southeast winds around 5 miles an hour. Here is the latest National Weather Service forecast for Cambria County, including the city of Johnstown. This afternoon, mostly sunny. Near steady temperature in the mid-70s. Northwest winds 5 to 10 miles an hour. Tonight, mostly clear.
patchy dense fog after 4 a.m. Lows in the lower 50s. North winds 5 to 10 miles an hour, becoming northeast after midnight. Saturday, patchy fog before 8 a.m. Sunny. Highs in the upper 70s. Southeast winds around 5 miles an hour. Saturday night, mostly clear, then becoming partly cloudy between 10 p.m. and 2 a.m., then becoming mostly cloudy. Lows in the lower 60s. Southeast winds 5 to 10 miles an hour. And now the extended forecast for South Central Pennsylvania. Sunday, mostly sunny. Patchy fog. Highs in the mid-80s. Sunday night, mostly cloudy. Lows in the upper 60s. Monday, partly sunny. Highs in the mid-80s. Monday night, partly cloudy. Lows in the upper 60s. Tuesday, partly sunny. Highs in the upper 80s. Tuesday night, partly cloudy. Warm. Lows in the lower 70s. Wednesday, mostly sunny. Highs in the upper 80s. Wednesday night, mostly cloudy with a chance of showers. Lows in the upper 60s. Chance of rain 40%. Thursday, partly sunny with a chance of showers. Highs in the mid-80s. Chance of rain 40%. The 8 to 14 day outlook, from Friday, September 4th to Thursday, September 10th, calls for above normal temperatures and near normal precipitation. Normal high temperatures across central Pennsylvania during this period range from the low 70s over the Allegheny Mountains to the upper 70s across the lower Susquehanna Valley. Normal lows range from the upper 40s over the Alleghenies to the low 60s across the lower Susquehanna Valley. Here are the 3 p.m. conditions in the Altoona area. In Altoona, it was mostly sunny. The temperature was 78 degrees, the dew point 59, and the relative humidity 51%. The wind was north at 10 miles an hour. The pressure was 30.11 inches and falling. At State College, it was mostly sunny. The temperature was 81 degrees, the dew point 63, and the relative humidity 54%. The wind was variable at 3 miles an hour. The pressure was 30.10 inches and falling. At Johnstown, visibility 10 miles. Temperature was 73 degrees, dew point 57. Wind was variable at 5 miles an hour. And the pressure was 30.15 inches and falling. Du Bois, partly sunny 74, La Trobe, partly sunny 77, Pittsburgh, partly sunny 79, Erie, sunny 72, Bradford, sunny 72. To the south and east, York, mostly sunny 81, Selins Grove, cloudy 79, Harrisburg, mostly sunny 84, Philadelphia, partly sunny 85, Baltimore, partly sunny 84, Washington, D.C., mostly sunny 84. Once again, in Altoona it was 78 degrees under mostly sunny skies. And at State College it was 81 degrees under mostly sunny skies. This is NOAA Weather Radio, All Hazards Station WNG 589. 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Here's the hazardous weather outlook for the following counties: Bedford, Blair, Cambria, and Huntingdon. For today and tonight, the probability for widespread hazardous weather is low. And now the extended outlook for the period Saturday through Thursday. The probability for widespread hazardous weather is low. A partly cloudy afternoon is in store across Pennsylvania, with just an outside chance for a stray rain shower. High temperatures will range from the low 70s across far northwestern Pennsylvania to the mid-80s in the immediate Philadelphia area. Fog is expected to redevelop overnight into early Saturday morning, especially in the valleys. Low temperatures will range from the cool mid-40s in the valleys of far northern Pennsylvania to the upper 50s across the southeastern Piedmont. It will be a great start to the last weekend of August on Saturday, with mostly sunny skies and seasonable temperatures expected. Highs will range from the mid-70s across the higher elevations of north-central and northeastern Pennsylvania to the mid-80s in the far southeast. The pattern will turn warmer and more humid Sunday into early next week, with a surge of late summer warmth to kick off September. To go along with the increased heat and humidity, we will see a renewed chance for daily showers and thunderstorms.
Here is the latest National Weather Service forecast for Blair and Bedford counties, including the city of Altoona. This afternoon, mostly sunny. Near steady temperature in the upper 70s. North winds around 5 miles an hour. Tonight, mostly clear. Patchy fog after 4 a.m. Lows in the mid-50s. North winds around 5 miles an hour. Saturday, patchy fog before 8 a.m. Sunny. Highs in the upper 70s. Northeast winds around 5 miles an hour, becoming southeast in the afternoon. Saturday night, mostly clear, then becoming partly cloudy between 8 p.m. and midnight, then becoming mostly cloudy. Patchy fog after 4 a.m. Lows in the lower 60s. Southeast winds around 5 miles an hour. Here is the latest National Weather Service forecast for Cambria County, including the city of Johnstown. This afternoon, mostly sunny. Near steady temperature in the mid-70s. Northwest winds 5 to 10 miles an hour. Tonight, mostly clear. Patchy dense fog after 4 a.m. Lows in the lower 50s. North winds 5 to 10 miles an hour, becoming northeast after midnight. Saturday, patchy fog before 8 a.m. Sunny. Highs in the upper 70s. Southeast winds around 5 miles an hour. Saturday night, mostly clear, then becoming partly cloudy between 10 p.m. and 2 a.m., then becoming mostly cloudy. Lows in the lower 60s. Southeast winds 5 to 10 miles an hour. And now the extended forecast for South Central Pennsylvania. Sunday, mostly sunny. Patchy fog. Highs in the mid-80s. Sunday night, mostly cloudy. Lows in the upper 60s. Monday, partly sunny. Highs in the mid-80s. Monday night, partly cloudy. Lows in the upper 60s. Tuesday, partly sunny. Highs in the upper 80s. Tuesday night, partly cloudy. Warm. Lows in the lower 70s. Wednesday, mostly sunny. Highs in the upper 80s. Wednesday night, mostly cloudy with a chance of showers. Lows in the upper 60s. Chance of rain 40%. Thursday, partly sunny with a chance of showers. Highs in the mid-80s. Chance of rain 40%. The 8 to 14 day outlook, from Friday, September 4th to Thursday, September 10th, calls for above normal temperatures and near normal precipitation. Normal high temperatures across central Pennsylvania during this period range from the low 70s over the Allegheny Mountains to the upper 70s across the lower Susquehanna Valley. Normal lows range from the upper 40s over the Alleghenies to the low 60s across the lower Susquehanna Valley. Here are the 3 p.m. conditions in the Altoona area. In Altoona, it was mostly sunny. The temperature was 78 degrees, the dew point 59, and the relative humidity 51%. The wind was north at 10 miles an hour. The pressure was 30.11 inches and falling. At State College, it was mostly sunny. The temperature was 81 degrees, the dew point 63, and the relative humidity 54%. The wind was variable at 3 miles an hour. The pressure was 30.10 inches and falling. At Johnstown. Visibility 10 miles. Temperature was 73 degrees, dew point 57. Wind was variable at 5 miles an hour. And the pressure was 30.15 inches, and falling. Du Bois, partly sunny 74, La Trobe, partly sunny 77, Pittsburgh partly sunny 79, Erie, sunny 72, Bradford sunny 72. To the south and east, York, mostly sunny 81, Selins Grove cloudy 79, Harrisburg mostly sunny 84, Philadelphia partly sunny 85, Baltimore partly sunny 84, Washington DC mostly sunny 84. Once again, in Altoona it was 78 degrees under mostly sunny skies. And at State College it was 81 degrees under mostly sunny skies. This is NOAA Weather Radio, All Hazards Station WNG 589. 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Here's the hazardous weather outlook for the following counties, Bedford, Blair, Cambria and Huntingdon. For today and tonight, the probability for widespread hazardous weather is low.
and now the extended outlook for the period Saturday through Thursday. The probability for widespread hazardous weather is low. A partly cloudy afternoon is in store across Pennsylvania, with just an outside chance for a stray rain shower. High temperatures will range from the low 70s across far northwestern Pennsylvania to the mid-80s in the immediate Philadelphia area. Fog is expected to redevelop overnight into early Saturday morning, especially in the valleys. Low temperatures will range from the cool mid-40s in the valleys of far northern Pennsylvania to the upper 50s across the southeastern Piedmont. It will be a great start to the last weekend of August on Saturday, with mostly sunny skies and seasonable temperatures expected. Highs will range from the mid-70s across the higher elevations of north-central and northeastern Pennsylvania to the mid-80s in the far southeast. The pattern will turn warmer and more humid Sunday into early next week, with a surge of late summer warmth to kick off September. To go along with the increased heat and humidity, we will see a renewed chance for daily showers and thunderstorms. Here is the latest National Weather Service forecast for Blair and Bedford counties, including the city of Altoona. This afternoon, mostly sunny. Near steady temperature in the upper 70s. North winds around 5 miles an hour. Tonight, mostly clear. Patchy fog after 4 a.m. Lows in the mid-50s. North winds around 5 miles an hour. Saturday, patchy fog before 8 a.m. Sunny. Highs in the upper 70s. Northeast winds around 5 miles an hour, becoming southeast in the afternoon. Saturday night, mostly clear, then becoming partly cloudy between 8 p.m. and midnight, then becoming mostly cloudy. Patchy fog after 4 a.m. Lows in the lower 60s. Southeast winds around 5 miles an hour. Here is the latest National Weather Service forecast for Cambria County, including the city of Johnstown. This afternoon, mostly sunny. Near steady temperature in the mid-70s. Northwest winds 5 to 10 miles an hour. Tonight, mostly clear. Patchy dense fog after 4 a.m. Lows in the lower 50s. North winds 5 to 10 miles an hour, becoming northeast after midnight. Saturday, patchy fog before 8 a.m. Sunny. Highs in the upper 70s. Southeast winds around 5 miles an hour. Saturday night, mostly clear, then becoming partly cloudy between 10 p.m. and 2 a.m., then becoming mostly cloudy. Lows in the lower 60s. Southeast winds 5 to 10 miles an hour. And now the extended forecast for South Central Pennsylvania. Sunday, mostly sunny. Patchy fog. Highs in the mid-80s. Sunday night, mostly cloudy. Lows in the upper 60s. Monday, partly sunny. Highs in the mid-80s. Monday night, partly cloudy. Lows in the upper 60s. Tuesday, partly sunny. Highs in the upper 80s. Tuesday night, partly cloudy. Warm. Lows in the lower 70s. Wednesday, mostly sunny. Highs in the upper 80s. Wednesday night, mostly cloudy with a chance of showers. Lows in the upper 60s. Chance of rain 40%. Thursday, partly sunny with a chance of showers. Highs in the mid-80s. Chance of rain 40%. The 8 to 14 day outlook, from Friday, September 4th to Thursday, September 10th, calls for above normal temperatures and near normal precipitation. Normal high temperatures across central Pennsylvania during this period range from the low 70s over the Allegheny Mountains to the upper 70s across the lower Susquehanna Valley. Normal lows range from the upper 40s over the Alleghenies to the low 60s across the lower Susquehanna Valley. Here are the 3 p.m. conditions in the Altoona area. In Altoona, it was mostly sunny. The temperature was 78 degrees, the dew point 59, and the relative humidity 51%. The wind was north at 10 miles an hour. The pressure was 30.11 inches and falling. At State College, it was mostly sunny. The temperature was 81 degrees, the dew point 63, and the relative humidity 54%. The wind was variable at 3 miles an hour. The pressure was 30.10 inches and falling. At Johnstown, visibility 10 miles. Temperature was 73 degrees, dew point 57.
Wind was variable at 5 miles an hour. And the pressure was 30.15 inches, and falling. Dubois, partly sunny 74, La Trobe, partly sunny 77, Pittsburgh partly sunny 79, Erie, sunny 72, Bradford sunny 72. To the south and east, York, mostly sunny 81, Selins Grove cloudy 79, Harrisburg mostly sunny 84, Philadelphia partly sunny 85, Baltimore partly sunny 84, Washington DC mostly sunny 84. Once again, in Altoona it was 78 degrees under mostly sunny skies. And at State College it was 81 degrees under mostly sunny skies. This is NOAA Weather Radio, All Hazards Station WNG 589. 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Here's the hazardous weather outlook for the following counties: Bedford, Blair, Cambria, and Huntingdon. For today and tonight, the probability for widespread hazardous weather is low. And now the extended outlook for the period Saturday through Thursday. The probability for widespread hazardous weather is low. A partly cloudy afternoon is in store across Pennsylvania, with just an outside chance for a stray rain shower. High temperatures will range from the low 70s across far northwestern Pennsylvania to the mid-80s in the immediate Philadelphia area. Fog is expected to redevelop overnight into early Saturday morning, especially in the valleys. Low temperatures will range from the cool mid-40s in the valleys of far northern Pennsylvania to the upper 50s across the southeastern Piedmont. It will be a great start to the last weekend of August on Saturday, with mostly sunny skies and seasonable temperatures expected. Highs will range from the mid-70s across the higher elevations of north-central and northeastern Pennsylvania to the mid-80s in the far southeast. The pattern will turn warmer and more humid Sunday into early next week, with a surge of late summer warmth to kick off September. To go along with the increased heat and humidity, we will see a renewed chance for daily showers and thunderstorms. Here is the latest National Weather Service forecast for Blair and Bedford counties, including the city of Altoona. This afternoon, mostly sunny. Near steady temperature in the upper 70s. North winds around 5 miles an hour. Tonight, mostly clear. Patchy fog after 4 a.m. Lows in the mid-50s. North winds around 5 miles an hour. Saturday, patchy fog before 8 a.m. Sunny. Highs in the upper 70s. Northeast winds around 5 miles an hour, becoming southeast in the afternoon. Saturday night, mostly clear, then becoming partly cloudy between 8 p.m. and midnight, then becoming mostly cloudy. Patchy fog after 4 a.m. Lows in the lower 60s. Southeast winds around 5 miles an hour. Here is the latest National Weather Service forecast for Cambria County, including the city of Johnstown. This afternoon, mostly sunny. Near steady temperature in the mid-70s. Northwest winds 5 to 10 miles an hour. Tonight, mostly clear. Patchy dense fog after 4 a.m. Lows in the lower 50s. North winds 5 to 10 miles an hour, becoming northeast after midnight. Saturday, patchy fog before 8 a.m. Sunny. Highs in the upper 70s. Southeast winds around 5 miles an hour. Saturday night, mostly clear, then becoming partly cloudy between 10 p.m. and 2 a.m., then becoming mostly cloudy. Lows in the lower 60s. Southeast winds 5 to 10 miles an hour. And now the extended forecast for South Central Pennsylvania. Sunday, mostly sunny. Patchy fog. Highs in the mid-80s. Sunday night, mostly cloudy. Lows in the upper 60s. Monday, partly sunny. Highs in the mid-80s. Monday night, partly cloudy. Lows in the upper 60s. Tuesday, partly sunny. Highs in the upper 80s. Tuesday night, partly cloudy. Warm. Lows in the lower 70s. Wednesday, mostly sunny. Highs in the upper 80s. Wednesday night, mostly cloudy with a chance of showers. Lows in the upper 60s. Chance of rain 40%. Thursday, partly sunny with a chance of showers. Highs in the mid-80s. Chance of rain 40%. The 8 to 14 day outlook
from Friday, September 4th to Thursday, September 10th, calls for above normal temperatures and near normal precipitation. Normal high temperatures across central Pennsylvania during this period range from the low 70s over the Allegheny Mountains to the upper 70s across the lower Susquehanna Valley. Normal lows range from the upper 40s over the Alleghenies to the low 60s across the lower Susquehanna Valley. Here are the 4 p.m. conditions in the Altoona area. In Altoona, it was partly sunny. The temperature was 78 degrees, the dew point 60, and the relative humidity 53%. The wind was northeast at 6 miles an hour. The pressure was 30.10 inches and falling. At State College, it was mostly sunny. The temperature was 81 degrees, the dew point 63, and the relative humidity 54%. The wind was north at 12 miles an hour. The pressure was 30.09 inches and falling. Now, a few other local conditions: Johnstown, partly sunny 73, DuBois, mostly sunny 74, La Trobe, partly sunny 75, Pittsburgh, mostly sunny 77, Bradford, sunny 71. To the south and east, the report from York was not available. Selins Grove, partly sunny 79, Harrisburg, mostly sunny 83, Philadelphia, partly sunny 85, Baltimore, partly sunny 85, Washington, D.C., partly sunny 87. Once again, in Altoona, it was 78 degrees under partly sunny skies. And at State College, it was 81 degrees under mostly sunny skies. This is NOAA Weather Radio, All Hazards Station WNG 589. 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Here's the hazardous weather outlook for the following counties: Bedford, Blair, Cambria, and Huntingdon. For today and tonight, the probability for widespread hazardous weather is low. And now the extended outlook for the period Saturday through Thursday. The probability for widespread hazardous weather is low. A partly cloudy afternoon is in store across Pennsylvania, with just an outside chance for a stray rain shower. High temperatures will range from the low 70s across far northwestern Pennsylvania to the mid-80s in the immediate Philadelphia area. Fog is expected to redevelop overnight into early Saturday morning, especially in the valleys. Low temperatures will range from the cool mid-40s in the valleys of far northern Pennsylvania to the upper 50s across the southeastern Piedmont. It will be a great start to the last weekend of August on Saturday, with mostly sunny skies and seasonable temperatures expected. Highs will range from the mid-70s across the higher elevations of north-central and northeastern Pennsylvania to the mid-80s in the far southeast. The pattern will turn warmer and more humid Sunday into early next week, with a surge of late summer warmth to kick off September. To go along with the increased heat and humidity, we will see a renewed chance for daily showers and thunderstorms. Here is the latest National Weather Service forecast for Blair and Bedford counties, including the city of Altoona. This afternoon, mostly sunny. Near steady temperature in the upper 70s. North winds around 5 miles an hour. Tonight, mostly clear. Patchy fog after 4 a.m. Lows in the mid-50s. North winds around 5 miles an hour. Saturday, patchy fog before 8 a.m. Sunny. Highs in the upper 70s. Northeast winds around 5 miles an hour, becoming southeast in the afternoon. Saturday night, mostly clear, then becoming partly cloudy between 8 p.m. and midnight, then becoming mostly cloudy. Patchy fog after 4 a.m. Lows in the lower 60s. Southeast winds around 5 miles an hour. Here is the latest National Weather Service forecast for Cambria County, including the city of Johnstown. This afternoon, mostly sunny. Near steady temperature in the mid-70s. Northwest winds 5 to 10 miles an hour. Tonight, mostly clear. Patchy dense fog after 4 a.m. Lows in the lower 50s. North winds 5 to 10 miles an hour, becoming northeast after midnight. Saturday, patchy fog before 8 a.m. Sunny. Highs in the upper 70s. Southeast winds around 5 miles an hour. Saturday night, mostly clear, then becoming partly cloudy between 10 p.m. and 2 a.m., then becoming mostly cloudy. Lows in the lower 60s. Southeast winds 5 to 10 miles an hour.
And now the extended forecast for South Central Pennsylvania. Sunday, mostly sunny. Patchy fog. Highs in the mid-80s. Sunday night, mostly cloudy. Lows in the upper 60s. Monday, partly sunny. Highs in the mid-80s. Monday night, partly cloudy. Lows in the upper 60s. Tuesday, partly sunny. Highs in the upper 80s. Tuesday night, partly cloudy. Warm. Lows in the lower 70s. Wednesday, mostly sunny. Highs in the upper 80s. Wednesday night, mostly cloudy with a chance of showers. Lows in the upper 60s. Chance of rain 40%. Thursday, partly sunny with a chance of showers. Highs in the mid-80s. Chance of rain 40%. The 8 to 14 day outlook, from Friday, September 4th to Thursday, September 10th, calls for above normal temperatures and near normal precipitation. Normal high temperatures across central Pennsylvania during this period range from the low 70s over the Allegheny Mountains to the upper 70s across the lower Susquehanna Valley. Normal lows range from the upper 40s over the Alleghenies to the low 60s across the lower Susquehanna Valley. Here are the 4 p.m. conditions in the Altoona area. In Altoona, it was partly sunny. The temperature was 78 degrees, the dew point 60, and the relative humidity 53%. The wind was northeast at 6 miles an hour. The pressure was 30.10 inches and falling. At State College, it was mostly sunny. The temperature was 81 degrees, the dew point 63, and the relative humidity 54%. The wind was north at 12 miles an hour. The pressure was 30.09 inches and falling. Now, a few other local conditions: Johnstown, partly sunny 73, Dubois, mostly sunny 74, La Trobe, partly sunny 75, Pittsburgh, mostly sunny 77, Bradford, sunny 71. To the south and east, the report from York was not available. Selins Grove, partly sunny 79, Harrisburg, mostly sunny 83, Philadelphia, partly sunny 85, Baltimore, partly sunny 85, Washington, D.C., partly sunny 87. Once again, in Altoona, it was 78 degrees under partly sunny skies. And at State College, it was 81 degrees under mostly sunny skies. This is NOAA Weather Radio, All Hazards Station WNG 589. 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Here's the hazardous weather outlook for the following counties: Bedford, Blair, Cambria, and Huntingdon. For today and tonight, the probability for widespread hazardous weather is low. And now the extended outlook for the period Saturday through Thursday. The probability for widespread hazardous weather is low. A partly cloudy afternoon is in store across Pennsylvania, with just an outside chance for a stray rain shower. High temperatures will range from the low 70s across far northwestern Pennsylvania to the mid-80s in the immediate Philadelphia area. Fog is expected to redevelop overnight into early Saturday morning, especially in the valleys. Low temperatures will range from the cool mid-40s in the valleys of far northern Pennsylvania to the upper 50s across the southeastern Piedmont. It will be a great start to the last weekend of August on Saturday, with mostly sunny skies and seasonable temperatures expected. Highs will range from the mid-70s across the higher elevations of north-central and northeastern Pennsylvania to the mid-80s in the far southeast. The pattern will turn warmer and more humid Sunday into early next week, with a surge of late summer warmth to kick off September. To go along with the increased heat and humidity, we will see a renewed chance for daily showers and thunderstorms. Here is the latest National Weather Service forecast for Blair and Bedford counties, including the city of Altoona. This afternoon, mostly sunny. Near steady temperature in the upper 70s. North winds around 5 miles an hour. Tonight, mostly clear. Patchy fog after 4 a.m. Lows in the mid-50s. North winds around 5 miles an hour. Saturday, patchy fog before 8 a.m. Sunny. Highs in the upper 70s. Northeast winds around 5 miles an hour, becoming southeast in the afternoon. Saturday night, mostly clear, then becoming partly cloudy between 8 p.m. and midnight, then becoming mostly cloudy. Patchy fog after 4 a.m. Lows in the lower 60s.
southeast winds around 5 miles an hour. Here is the latest National Weather Service forecast for Cambria County, including the city of Johnstown. This afternoon, mostly sunny. Near steady temperature in the mid-70s. Northwest winds 5 to 10 miles an hour. Tonight, mostly clear. Patchy dense fog after 4 a.m. Lows in the lower 50s. North winds 5 to 10 miles an hour, becoming northeast after midnight. Saturday, patchy fog before 8 a.m. Sunny. Highs in the upper 70s. Southeast winds around 5 miles an hour. Saturday night, mostly clear, then becoming partly cloudy between 10 p.m. and 2 a.m., then becoming mostly cloudy. Lows in the lower 60s. Southeast winds 5 to 10 miles an hour. And now the extended forecast for South Central Pennsylvania. Sunday, mostly sunny. Patchy fog. Highs in the mid-80s. Sunday night, mostly cloudy. Lows in the upper 60s. Monday, partly sunny. Highs in the mid-80s. Monday night, partly cloudy. Lows in the upper 60s. Tuesday, partly sunny. Highs in the upper 80s. Tuesday night, partly cloudy. Warm. Lows in the lower 70s. Wednesday, mostly sunny. Highs in the upper 80s. Wednesday night, mostly cloudy with a chance of showers. Lows in the upper 60s. Chance of rain 40%. Thursday, partly sunny with a chance of showers. Highs in the mid-80s. Chance of rain 40%. The 8 to 14 day outlook, from Friday, September 4th to Thursday, September 10th, calls for above normal temperatures and near normal precipitation. Normal high temperatures across central Pennsylvania during this period range from the low 70s over the Allegheny Mountains to the upper 70s across the lower Susquehanna Valley. Normal lows range from the upper 40s over the Alleghenies to the low 60s across the lower Susquehanna Valley. Here are the 4 p.m. conditions in the Altoona area. In Altoona, it was partly sunny. The temperature was 78 degrees, the dew point 60, and the relative humidity 53%. The wind was northeast at 6 miles an hour. The pressure was 30.10 inches and falling. At State College, it was mostly sunny. The temperature was 81 degrees, the dew point 63, and the relative humidity 54%. The wind was north at 12 miles an hour. The pressure was 30.09 inches and falling. Now, a few other local conditions: Johnstown, partly sunny 73, DuBois, mostly sunny 74, La Trobe, partly sunny 75, Pittsburgh, mostly sunny 77, Bradford, sunny 71. To the south and east, the report from York was not available. Selams Grove, partly sunny 79, Harrisburg, mostly sunny 83, Philadelphia, partly sunny 85, Baltimore, partly sunny 85, Washington, D.C., partly sunny 87. Once again, in Altoona it was 78 degrees under partly sunny skies. And at State College it was 81 degrees under mostly sunny skies. This is NOAA Weather Radio, All Hazards Station WNG 589. Serving South Central Pennsylvania, and originating from the National Weather Service Office in State College. Here's the hazardous weather outlook for the following counties: Bedford, Blair, Cambria, and Huntingdon. For today and tonight, the probability for widespread hazardous weather is low. And now the extended outlook for the period Saturday through Thursday. The probability for widespread hazardous weather is low. A partly cloudy afternoon is in store across Pennsylvania, with just an outside chance for a stray rain shower. High temperatures will range from the low 70s across far northwestern Pennsylvania to the mid-80s in the immediate Philadelphia area. Fog is expected to redevelop overnight into early Saturday morning, especially in the valleys. Low temperatures will range from the cool mid-40s in the valleys of far northern Pennsylvania to the upper 50s across the southeastern Piedmont. It will be a great start to the last weekend of August on Saturday, with mostly sunny skies and seasonable temperatures expected. Highs will range from the mid-70s across the higher elevations of north-central and northeastern Pennsylvania to the mid-80s in the far southeast. The pattern will turn warmer and more humid Sunday into early next week, with a surge of late summer warmth to kick off September.
To go along with the increased heat and humidity, we will see a renewed chance for daily showers and thunderstorms. Here is the latest National Weather Service forecast for Blair and Bedford counties, including the city of Altoona. This afternoon, mostly sunny. Near steady temperature in the upper 70s. North winds around 5 miles an hour. Tonight, mostly clear. Patchy fog after 4 a.m. Lows in the mid-50s. North winds around 5 miles an hour. Saturday, patchy fog before 8 a.m. Sunny. Highs in the upper 70s. Northeast winds around 5 miles an hour, becoming southeast in the afternoon. Saturday night, mostly clear, then becoming partly cloudy between 8 p.m. and midnight, then becoming mostly cloudy. Patchy fog after 4 a.m. Lows in the lower 60s. Southeast winds around 5 miles an hour. Here is the latest National Weather Service forecast for Cambria County, including the city of Johnstown. This afternoon, mostly sunny. Near steady temperature in the mid-70s. Northwest winds 5 to 10 miles an hour. Tonight, mostly clear. Patchy dense fog after 4 a.m. Lows in the lower 50s. North winds 5 to 10 miles an hour, becoming northeast after midnight. Saturday, patchy fog before 8 a.m. Sunny. Highs in the upper 70s. Southeast winds around 5 miles an hour. Saturday night, mostly clear, then becoming partly cloudy between 10 p.m. and 2 a.m., then becoming mostly cloudy. Lows in the lower 60s. Southeast winds 5 to 10 miles an hour. And now the extended forecast for South Central Pennsylvania. Sunday, mostly sunny. Patchy fog. Highs in the mid-80s. Sunday night, mostly cloudy. Lows in the upper 60s. Monday, partly sunny. Highs in the mid-80s. Monday night, partly cloudy. Lows in the upper 60s. Tuesday, partly sunny. Highs in the upper 80s. Tuesday night, partly cloudy. Warm. Lows in the lower 70s. Wednesday, mostly sunny. Highs in the upper 80s. Wednesday night, mostly cloudy with a chance of showers. Lows in the upper 60s. Chance of rain 40%. Thursday, partly sunny with a chance of showers. Highs in the mid-80s. Chance of rain 40%. 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Broadcasts originate from the National Weather Service in State College and are transmitted from the tower facilities provided by the Blair County Emergency Management Agency in Frankstown on a frequency of 162.425 MHz. We are located at Innovation Park in State College. 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Properly set weather radios with the alarm device will alert you when severe weather warnings or watches are issued. Programming on this station will be temporarily changed during severe weather to bring you the latest information. Warnings and safety information from the National Weather Service may someday save your life or protect your property. The 8 to 14 day outlook from Friday, September 4th to Thursday, September 10th calls for above normal temperatures and near normal precipitation. Normal high temperatures across central Pennsylvania during this period range from the low 70s over the Allegheny Mountains to the upper 70s across the lower Susquehanna Valley. Normal lows range from the upper 40s over the Alleghenies to the low 60s across the lower Susquehanna Valley. Here are the 4 p.m. conditions in the Altoona area. In Altoona, it was partly sunny. The temperature was 78 degrees, the dew point 60, and the relative humidity 53%. The wind was northeast at 6 miles an hour. The pressure was 30.10 inches and falling. At State College, it was mostly sunny. The temperature was 81 degrees, the dew point 63, and the relative humidity 54%. The wind was north at 12 miles an hour. The pressure was 30.09 inches and falling. Now, a few other local conditions. Johnstown, partly sunny 73, Du Bois, mostly sunny 74, La Trobe, partly sunny 75, Pittsburgh mostly sunny 77, Bradford sunny 71. To the south and east, the report from York was not available.
Sealands Grove, partly sunny, 79, Harrisburg, mostly sunny, 83, Philadelphia, partly sunny, 85, Baltimore, partly sunny, 85, Washington, D.C., partly sunny, 87. Once again, in Altoona, it was 78 degrees under partly sunny skies. And at State College, it was 81 degrees under mostly sunny skies. This is NOAA Weather Radio, All Hazards Station WNG 589. 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Here's the hazardous weather outlook for the following counties: Bedford, Blair, Cambria, and Huntingdon. For today and tonight, the probability for widespread hazardous weather is low. And now the extended outlook for the period Saturday through Thursday. The probability for widespread hazardous weather is low. A partly cloudy afternoon is in store across Pennsylvania, with just an outside chance for a stray rain shower. High temperatures will range from the low 70s across far northwestern Pennsylvania to the mid-80s in the immediate Philadelphia area. Fog is expected to redevelop overnight into early Saturday morning, especially in the valleys. Low temperatures will range from the cool mid-40s in the valleys of far northern Pennsylvania to the upper 50s across the southeastern Piedmont. It will be a great start to the last weekend of August on Saturday, with mostly sunny skies and seasonable temperatures expected. Highs will range from the mid-70s across the higher elevations of north-central and northeastern Pennsylvania to the mid-80s in the far southeast. The pattern will turn warmer and more humid Sunday into early next week, with a surge of late summer warmth to kick off September. To go along with the increased heat and humidity, we will see a renewed chance for daily showers and thunderstorms. Here is the latest National Weather Service forecast for Blair and Bedford counties, including the city of Altoona. This afternoon, mostly sunny. Near steady temperature in the upper 70s. North winds around 5 miles an hour. Tonight, mostly clear. Patchy fog after 4 a.m. Lows in the mid-50s. North winds around 5 miles an hour. Saturday, patchy fog before 8 a.m. Sunny. Highs in the upper 70s. Northeast winds around 5 miles an hour, becoming southeast in the afternoon. Saturday night, mostly clear, then becoming partly cloudy between 8 p.m. and midnight, then becoming mostly cloudy. Patchy fog after 4 a.m. Lows in the lower 60s. Southeast winds around 5 miles an hour. Here is the latest National Weather Service forecast for Cambria County, including the city of Johnstown. This afternoon, mostly sunny. Near steady temperature in the mid-70s. Northwest winds 5 to 10 miles an hour. Tonight, mostly clear. Patchy dense fog after 4 a.m. Lows in the lower 50s. North winds 5 to 10 miles an hour, becoming northeast after midnight. Saturday, patchy fog before 8 a.m. Sunny. Highs in the upper 70s. Southeast winds around 5 miles an hour. Saturday night, mostly clear, then becoming partly cloudy between 10 p.m. and 2 a.m., then becoming mostly cloudy. Lows in the lower 60s. Southeast winds 5 to 10 miles an hour. And now the extended forecast for South Central Pennsylvania. Sunday, mostly sunny. Patchy fog. Highs in the mid-80s. Sunday night, mostly cloudy. Lows in the upper 60s. Monday, partly sunny. Highs in the mid-80s. Monday night, partly cloudy. Lows in the upper 60s. Tuesday, partly sunny. Highs in the upper 80s. Tuesday night, partly cloudy. Warm. Lows in the lower 70s. Wednesday, mostly sunny. Highs in the upper 80s. Wednesday night, mostly cloudy with a chance of showers. Lows in the upper 60s. Chance of rain 40%. Thursday, partly sunny with a chance of showers. Highs in the mid-80s. Chance of rain 40%. The 8 to 14 day outlook, from Saturday, September 5th to Friday, September 11th, calls for above normal temperatures and near normal precipitation. Normal high temperatures across central Pennsylvania during this period range from the low 70s over the Allegheny Mountains to the upper 70s across the lower Susquehanna Valley. Normal lows range from the upper 40s over the Alleghenies to the low 60s across the lower Susquehanna Valley.
Here are the 4 p.m. conditions in the Altoona area. In Altoona, it was partly sunny. The temperature was 78 degrees, the dew point 60, and the relative humidity 53%. The wind was northeast at 6 miles an hour. The pressure was 30.10 inches and falling. At State College, it was mostly sunny. The temperature was 81 degrees, the dew point 63, and the relative humidity 54%. The wind was north at 12 miles an hour. The pressure was 30.09 inches and falling. Now, a few other local conditions: Johnstown, partly sunny 73, Dubois, mostly sunny 74, La Trobe, partly sunny 75, Pittsburgh, mostly sunny 77, Bradford, sunny 71. To the south and east, the report from York was not available. Selins Grove, partly sunny 79, Harrisburg, mostly sunny 83, Philadelphia, partly sunny 85, Baltimore, partly sunny 85, Washington, D.C., partly sunny 87. Once again, in Altoona it was 78 degrees under partly sunny skies. And at State College it was 81 degrees under mostly sunny skies. This is NOAA Weather Radio, All Hazards Station WNG 589. 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Here's the hazardous weather outlook for the following counties: Bedford, Blair, Cambria, and Huntingdon. For today and tonight, the probability for widespread hazardous weather is low. And now the extended outlook for the period Saturday through Thursday. The probability for widespread hazardous weather is low. A partly cloudy afternoon is in store across Pennsylvania, with just an outside chance for a stray rain shower. High temperatures will range from the low 70s across far northwestern Pennsylvania to the mid-80s in the immediate Philadelphia area. Fog is expected to redevelop overnight into early Saturday morning, especially in the valleys. Low temperatures will range from the cool mid-40s in the valleys of far northern Pennsylvania to the upper 50s across the southeastern Piedmont. It will be a great start to the last weekend of August on Saturday, with mostly sunny skies and seasonable temperatures expected. Highs will range from the mid-70s across the higher elevations of north-central and northeastern Pennsylvania to the mid-80s in the far southeast. The pattern will turn warmer and more humid Sunday into early next week, with a surge of late summer warmth to kick off September. To go along with the increased heat and humidity, we will see a renewed chance for daily showers and thunderstorms. Here is the latest National Weather Service forecast for Blair and Bedford counties, including the city of Altoona. Tonight, mostly clear. Patchy fog after 4 a.m. Lows in the mid-50s. North winds around 5 miles an hour. Saturday, patchy fog before 8 a.m. Sunny. Highs in the upper 70s. Northeast winds around 5 miles an hour, becoming southeast in the afternoon. Saturday night, mostly clear, then becoming partly cloudy between 8 p.m. and midnight, then becoming mostly cloudy. Patchy fog after 4 a.m. Lows in the lower 60s. Southeast winds around 5 miles an hour. Sunday, patchy fog before 10 a.m. Mostly sunny. Highs in the mid-80s. Southwest winds 5 to 10 miles an hour. Sunday night, partly cloudy through 10 p.m., then becoming mostly cloudy. Lows in the upper 60s. West winds around 5 miles an hour. Here is the latest National Weather Service forecast for Cambria County, including the city of Johnstown. Tonight, mostly clear. Patchy dense fog after 4 a.m. Lows in the lower 50s. North winds 5 to 10 miles an hour, becoming northeast after midnight. Saturday, patchy fog before 8 a.m. Sunny. Highs in the upper 70s. Southeast winds around 5 miles an hour. Saturday night, mostly clear, then becoming partly cloudy between 10 p.m. and 2 a.m., then becoming mostly cloudy. Lows in the lower 60s. Southeast winds 5 to 10 miles an hour. Sunday, mostly sunny. Highs around 80. Southwest winds 5 to 10 miles an hour. Sunday night, mostly cloudy. Lows in the mid-60s. Southwest winds around 5 miles an hour. And now the extended forecast for South Central Pennsylvania. Monday, partly sunny. Highs in the mid-80s.
Monday night, partly cloudy. Lows in the upper 60s. Tuesday, partly sunny. Highs in the upper 80s. Tuesday night, partly cloudy. Warm. Lows in the lower 70s. Wednesday, mostly sunny with a slight chance.

ranged from the low 70s over the Allegheny Mountains to the upper 70s across the lower Susquehanna Valley. Normal lows range from the upper 40s over the Alleghenies to the low 60s across the lower Susquehanna Valley. Here are the 4 p.m. conditions in the Altoona area. In Altoona, it was partly sunny. The temperature was 78 degrees, the dew point 60, and the relative humidity 53%. The wind was northeast at 6 miles an hour. The pressure was 30.10 inches and falling. At State College, it was mostly sunny. The temperature was 81 degrees, the dew point 63, and the relative humidity 54%. The wind was north at 12 miles an hour. The pressure was 30.09 inches and falling. Now, a few other local conditions: Johnstown, partly sunny 73, DuBois, mostly sunny 74, La Trobe, partly sunny 75, Pittsburgh, mostly sunny 77, Bradford, sunny 71. To the south and east, the report from York was not available. Selins Grove, partly sunny 79, Harrisburg, mostly sunny 83, Philadelphia, partly sunny 85, Baltimore, partly sunny 85, Washington, D.C., partly sunny 87. Once again, in Altoona it was 78 degrees under partly sunny skies. And at State College it was 81 degrees under mostly sunny skies. This is NOAA Weather Radio, All Hazards Station WMG 589. 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Here's the hazardous weather outlook for the following counties: Bedford, Blair, Cambria, and Huntingdon. For today and tonight, the probability for widespread hazardous weather is low. And now the extended outlook for the period Saturday through Thursday. The probability for widespread hazardous weather is low. A partly cloudy afternoon is in store across Pennsylvania, with just an outside chance for a stray rain shower. High temperatures will range from the low 70s across far northwestern Pennsylvania to the mid 80s in the immediate Philadelphia area. Fog is expected to redevelop overnight into early Saturday morning, especially in the valleys. Low temperatures will range from the cool mid-40s in the valleys of far northern Pennsylvania to the upper 50s across the southeastern Piedmont. It will be a great start to the last weekend of August on Saturday, with mostly sunny skies and seasonable temperatures expected. Highs will range from the mid-70s across the higher elevations of north-central and northeastern Pennsylvania to the mid-80s in the far southeast. The pattern will turn warmer and more humid Sunday into early next week, with a surge of late summer warmth to kick off September. To go along with the increased heat and humidity, we will see a renewed chance for daily showers and thunderstorms. Here is the latest National Weather Service forecast for Blair and Bedford counties, including the city of Altoona. Tonight, mostly clear. Patchy fog after 4 a.m. Lows in the mid-50s. North winds around 5 miles an hour. Saturday, patchy fog before 8 a.m. Sunny. Highs in the upper 70s. Northeast winds around 5 miles an hour, becoming southeast in the afternoon. Saturday night, mostly clear, then becoming partly cloudy between 8 p.m. and midnight, then becoming mostly cloudy. Patchy fog after 4 a.m. Lows in the lower 60s. Southeast winds around 5 miles an hour. Sunday, patchy fog before 10 a.m. Mostly sunny. Highs in the mid-80s. Southwest winds 5 to 10 miles an hour. Sunday night, partly cloudy through 10 p.m., then becoming mostly cloudy. Lows in the upper 60s. West winds around 5 miles an hour. Here is the latest National Weather Service forecast for Cambria County, including the city of Johnstown. Tonight, mostly clear. Patchy dense fog after 4 a.m. Lows in the lower 50s. North winds 5 to 10 miles an hour, becoming northeast after midnight. Saturday, patchy fog before 8 a.m. Sunny. Highs in the upper 70s. Southeast winds around 5 miles an hour. Saturday night, mostly clear, then becoming partly cloudy between 10 p.m. and 2 a.m., then becoming mostly cloudy. Lows in the lower 60s. Southeast winds 5 to 10 miles an hour. Sunday, mostly sunny. Highs around 80. Southwest winds 5 to 10 miles an hour. Sunday night, mostly cloudy.

lows in the mid-60s. Southwest winds around 5 miles an hour. And now the extended forecast for south central Pennsylvania. Monday, partly sunny. Highs in the mid-80s. Monday night, partly cloudy. Lows in the upper 60s. Tuesday, partly sunny. Highs in the upper 80s. Tuesday night, partly cloudy. Warm. Lows in the lower 70s. Wednesday, mostly sunny with a slight chance of showers and thunderstorms. Highs in the upper 80s. Chance of rain 20%. Wednesday night, mostly cloudy with a chance of showers. Lows in the upper 60s. Chance of rain 40%. Thursday, partly sunny with a chance of showers. Highs in the mid-80s. Chance of rain 40%. Thursday night, partly cloudy. Lows in the mid-60s. Friday, mostly sunny. Highs in the lower 80s. The 8 to 14 day outlook, from Saturday, September 5th to Friday, September 11th, calls for above normal temperatures and near normal precipitation. Normal high temperatures across central Pennsylvania during this period range from the low 70s over the Allegheny Mountains to the upper 70s across the lower Susquehanna Valley. Normal lows range from the upper 40s over the Alleghenies to the low 60s across the lower Susquehanna Valley. Here are the 4 p.m. conditions in the Altoona area. In Altoona, it was partly sunny. The temperature was 78 degrees, the dew point 60, and the relative humidity 53%. The wind was northeast at 6 miles an hour. The pressure was 30.10 inches and falling. At State College, it was mostly sunny. The temperature was 81 degrees, the dew point 63, and the relative humidity 54%. The wind was north at 12 miles an hour. The pressure was 30.09 inches and falling. Now, a few other local conditions: Johnstown, partly sunny 73, DuBois, mostly sunny 74, La Trobe, partly sunny 75, Pittsburgh, mostly sunny 77, Bradford, sunny 71. To the south and east, the report from York was not available. Selins Grove, partly sunny 79, Harrisburg, mostly sunny 83, Philadelphia, partly sunny 85, Baltimore, partly sunny 85, Washington, D.C., partly sunny 87. Once again, in Altoona, it was 78 degrees under partly sunny skies. And at State College, it was 81 degrees under mostly sunny skies. This is NOAA Weather Radio, All Hazards Station WNG 589. 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Here's the hazardous weather outlook for the following counties: Bedford, Blair, Cambria, and Huntingdon. For today and tonight, the probability for widespread hazardous weather is low. And now the extended outlook for the period Saturday through Thursday. The probability for widespread hazardous weather is low. A partly cloudy afternoon is in store across Pennsylvania, with just an outside chance for a stray rain shower. High temperatures will range from the low 70s across far northwestern Pennsylvania to the mid-80s in the immediate Philadelphia area. Fog is expected to redevelop overnight into early Saturday morning, especially in the valleys. Low temperatures will range from the cool mid-40s in the valleys of far northern Pennsylvania to the upper 50s across the southeastern Piedmont. It will be a great start to the last weekend of August on Saturday, with mostly sunny skies and seasonable temperatures expected. Highs will range from the mid-70s across the higher elevations of north-central and northeastern Pennsylvania to the mid-80s in the far southeast. The pattern will turn warmer and more humid Sunday into early next week, with a surge of late summer warmth to kick off September. To go along with the increased heat and humidity, we will see a renewed chance for daily showers and thunderstorms. Here is the latest National Weather Service forecast for Blair and Bedford counties, including the city of Altoona. Tonight, mostly clear. Patchy fog after 4 a.m. Lows in the mid-50s. North winds around 5 miles an hour. Saturday, patchy fog before 8 a.m. Sunny. Highs in the upper 70s. Northeast winds around 5 miles an hour, becoming southeast in the afternoon. Saturday night, mostly clear, then becoming partly cloudy between 8 p.m. and midnight, then becoming mostly cloudy. Patchy fog after 4 a.m. Lows in the lower 60s.
southeast winds around 5 miles an hour. Sunday, patchy fog before 10 a.m. Mostly sunny. Highs in the mid-80s. Southwest winds 5 to 10 miles an hour. Sunday night, partly cloudy through 10 p.m., then becoming mostly cloudy. Lows in the upper 60s. West winds around 5 miles an hour. Here is the latest National Weather Service forecast for Cambria County, including the city of Johnstown. Tonight, mostly clear. Patchy dense fog after 4 a.m. Lows in the lower 50s. North winds 5 to 10 miles an hour, becoming northeast after midnight. Saturday, patchy fog before 8 a.m. Sunny. Highs in the upper 70s. Southeast winds around 5 miles an hour. Saturday night, mostly clear, then becoming partly cloudy between 10 p.m. and 2 a.m., then becoming mostly cloudy. Lows in the lower 60s. Southeast winds 5 to 10 miles an hour. Sunday, mostly sunny. Highs around 80. Southwest winds 5 to 10 miles an hour. Sunday night, mostly cloudy. Lows in the mid-60s. Southwest winds around 5 miles an hour. And now the extended forecast for South Central Pennsylvania. Monday, partly sunny. Highs in the mid-80s. Monday night, partly cloudy. Lows in the upper 60s. Tuesday, partly sunny. Highs in the upper 80s. Tuesday night, partly cloudy. Warm. Lows in the lower 70s. Wednesday, mostly sunny with a slight chance of showers and thunderstorms. Highs in the upper 80s. Chance of rain 20%. Wednesday night, mostly cloudy with a chance of showers. Lows in the upper 60s. Chance of rain 40%. Thursday, partly sunny with a chance of showers. Highs in the mid-80s. Chance of rain 40%. Thursday night, partly cloudy. Lows in the mid-60s. Friday, mostly sunny. Highs in the lower 80s. The 8 to 14 day outlook, from Saturday, September 5th to Friday, September 11th, calls for above normal temperatures and near normal precipitation. Normal high temperatures across central Pennsylvania during this period range from the low 70s over the Allegheny Mountains to the upper 70s across the lower Susquehanna Valley. Normal lows range from the upper 40s over the Alleghenies to the low 60s across the lower Susquehanna Valley. Here are the 4 p.m. conditions in the Altoona area. In Altoona, it was partly sunny. The temperature was 78 degrees, the dew point 60, and the relative humidity 53%. The wind was northeast at 6 miles an hour. The pressure was 30.10 inches and falling. At State College, it was mostly sunny. The temperature was 81 degrees, the dew point 63, and the relative humidity 54%. The wind was north at 12 miles an hour. The pressure was 30.09 inches and falling. Now, a few other local conditions. Johnstown, partly sunny 73, Dubois, mostly sunny 74, Latrobe, partly sunny 75, Pittsburgh mostly sunny 77, Bradford sunny 71. To the south and east, the report from York was not available. Selins Grove partly sunny 79, Harrisburg mostly sunny 83, Philadelphia partly sunny 85, Baltimore partly sunny 85, Washington DC partly sunny 87. Once again, in Altoona it was 78 degrees under partly sunny skies. And at State College it was 81 degrees under mostly sunny skies. This is NOAA Weather Radio, All Hazards Station WNG 589. 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Here's the hazardous weather outlook for the following counties: Bedford, Blair, Cambria, and Huntingdon. For today and tonight, the probability for widespread hazardous weather is low. And now the extended outlook for the period Saturday through Thursday. The probability for widespread hazardous weather is low. A partly cloudy afternoon is in store across Pennsylvania, with just an outside chance for a stray rain shower. High temperatures will range from the low 70s across far northwestern Pennsylvania to the mid-80s in the immediate Philadelphia area. Fog is expected to redevelop overnight into early Saturday morning, especially in the valleys.
Low temperatures will range from the cool mid-40s in the valleys of far northern Pennsylvania to the upper 50s across the southeastern Piedmont. It will be a great start to the last weekend of August on Saturday, with mostly sunny skies and seasonable temperatures expected. Highs will range from the mid-70s across the higher elevations of north-central and northeastern Pennsylvania to the mid-80s in the far southeast. The pattern will turn warmer and more humid Sunday into early next week, with a surge of late summer warmth to kick off September. To go along with the increased heat and humidity, we will see a renewed chance for daily showers and thunderstorms. Here is the latest National Weather Service forecast for Blair and Bedford counties, including the city of Altoona. Tonight, mostly clear. Patchy fog after 4 a.m. Lows in the mid-50s. North winds around 5 miles an hour. Saturday, patchy fog before 8 a.m. Sunny. Highs in the upper 70s. Northeast winds around 5 miles an hour, becoming southeast in the afternoon. Saturday night, mostly clear, then becoming partly cloudy between 8 p.m. and midnight, then becoming mostly cloudy. Patchy fog after 4 a.m. Lows in the lower 60s. Southeast winds around 5 miles an hour. Sunday, patchy fog before 10 a.m. Mostly sunny. Highs in the mid-80s. Southwest winds 5 to 10 miles an hour. Sunday night, partly cloudy through 10 p.m., then becoming mostly cloudy. Lows in the upper 60s. West winds around 5 miles an hour. Here is the latest National Weather Service forecast for Cambria County, including the city of Johnstown. Tonight, mostly clear. Patchy dense fog after 4 a.m. Lows in the lower 50s. North winds 5 to 10 miles an hour, becoming northeast after midnight. Saturday, patchy fog before 8 a.m. Sunny. Highs in the upper 70s. Southeast winds around 5 miles an hour. Saturday night, mostly clear, then becoming partly cloudy between 10 p.m. and 2 a.m., then becoming mostly cloudy. Lows in the lower 60s. Southeast winds 5 to 10 miles an hour. Sunday, mostly sunny. Highs around 80. Southwest winds 5 to 10 miles an hour. Sunday night, mostly cloudy. Lows in the mid-60s. Southwest winds around 5 miles an hour. And now the extended forecast for South Central Pennsylvania. Monday, partly sunny. Highs in the mid-80s. Monday night, partly cloudy. Lows in the upper 60s. Tuesday, partly sunny. Highs in the upper 80s. Tuesday night, partly cloudy. Warm. Lows in the lower 70s. Wednesday, mostly sunny with a slight chance of showers and thunderstorms. Highs in the upper 80s. Chance of rain 20%. Wednesday night, mostly cloudy with a chance of showers. Lows in the upper 60s. Chance of rain 40%. Thursday, partly sunny with a chance of showers. Highs in the mid-80s. Chance of rain 40%. Thursday night, partly cloudy. Lows in the mid-60s. Friday, mostly sunny. Highs in the lower 80s. The 8 to 14 day outlook, from Saturday, September 5th to Friday, September 11th, calls for above normal temperatures and near normal precipitation. Normal high temperatures across central Pennsylvania during this period range from the low 70s over the Allegheny Mountains to the upper 70s across the lower Susquehanna Valley. Normal lows range from the upper 40s over the Alleghenies to the low 60s across the lower Susquehanna Valley. Here are the 4 p.m. conditions in the Altoona area. In Altoona, it was partly sunny. The temperature was 78 degrees, the dew point 60, and the relative humidity 53%. The wind was northeast at 6 miles an hour. The pressure was 30.10 inches and falling. At State College, it was mostly sunny. The temperature was 81 degrees, the dew point 63, and the relative humidity 54%. The wind was north at 12 miles an hour. The pressure was 30.09 inches and falling. Now, a few other local conditions. Johnstown, partly sunny 73, DuBois, mostly sunny 74, La Trobe, partly sunny 75, Pittsburgh, mostly sunny 77, Bradford, sunny 71.
to the south and east. The report from York was not available. Selams Grove partly sunny 79, Harrisburg mostly sunny 83, Philadelphia partly sunny 85, Baltimore partly sunny 85, Washington DC partly sunny 87. Once again, in Altoona it was 78 degrees under partly sunny skies. And at State College it was 81 degrees under mostly sunny skies. This is NOAA Weather Radio, All Hazards Station WNG 589. 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Here's the hazardous weather outlook for the following counties: Bedford, Blair, Cambria, and Huntingdon. For today and tonight, the probability for widespread hazardous weather is low. And now the extended outlook for the period Saturday through Thursday. The probability for widespread hazardous weather is low. A partly cloudy afternoon is in store across Pennsylvania, with just an outside chance for a stray rain shower. High temperatures will range from the low 70s across far northwestern Pennsylvania to the mid-80s in the immediate Philadelphia area. Fog is expected to redevelop overnight into early Saturday morning, especially in the valleys. Low temperatures will range from the cool mid-40s in the valleys of far northern Pennsylvania to the upper 50s across the southeastern Piedmont. It will be a great start to the last weekend of August on Saturday, with mostly sunny skies and seasonable temperatures expected. Highs will range from the mid-70s across the higher elevations of north-central and northeastern Pennsylvania to the mid-80s in the far southeast. The pattern will turn warmer and more humid Sunday into early next week, with a surge of late summer warmth to kick off September. To go along with the increased heat and humidity, we will see a renewed chance for daily showers and thunderstorms. Here is the latest National Weather Service forecast for Blair and Bedford counties, including the city of Altoona. Tonight, mostly clear. Patchy fog after 4 a.m. Lows in the mid-50s. North winds around 5 miles an hour. Saturday, patchy fog before 8 a.m. Sunny. Highs in the upper 70s. Northeast winds around 5 miles an hour, becoming southeast in the afternoon. Saturday night, mostly clear, then becoming partly cloudy between 8 p.m. and midnight, then becoming mostly cloudy. Patchy fog after 4 a.m. Lows in the lower 60s. Southeast winds around 5 miles an hour. Sunday, patchy fog before 10 a.m. Mostly sunny. Highs in the mid-80s. Southwest winds 5 to 10 miles an hour. Sunday night, partly cloudy through 10 p.m., then becoming mostly cloudy. Lows in the upper 60s. West winds around 5 miles an hour. Here is the latest National Weather Service forecast for Cambria County, including the city of Johnstown. Tonight, mostly clear. Patchy dense fog after 4 a.m. Lows in the lower 50s. North winds 5 to 10 miles an hour, becoming northeast after midnight. Saturday, patchy fog before 8 a.m. Sunny. Highs in the upper 70s. Southeast winds around 5 miles an hour. Saturday night, mostly clear, then becoming partly cloudy between 10 p.m. and 2 a.m., then becoming mostly cloudy. Lows in the lower 60s. Southeast winds 5 to 10 miles an hour. Sunday, mostly sunny. Highs around 80. Southwest winds 5 to 10 miles an hour. Sunday night, mostly cloudy. Lows in the mid-60s. Southwest winds around 5 miles an hour. And now the extended forecast for South Central Pennsylvania. Monday, partly sunny. Highs in the mid-80s. Monday night, partly cloudy. Lows in the upper 60s. Tuesday, partly sunny. Highs in the upper 80s. Tuesday night, partly cloudy. Warm. Lows in the lower 70s. Wednesday, mostly sunny with a slight chance of showers and thunderstorms. Highs in the upper 80s. Chance of rain 20%. Wednesday night, mostly cloudy with a chance of showers. Lows in the upper 60s. Chance of rain 40%. Thursday, partly sunny with a chance of showers. Highs in the mid-80s. Chance of rain 40%. Thursday night, partly cloudy. Lows in the mid-60s. Friday, mostly sunny. Highs in the lower 80s.
The 8 to 14 day outlook, from Saturday, September 5th to Friday, September 11th, calls for above normal temperatures and near normal precipitation. Normal high temperatures across central Pennsylvania during this period range from the low 70s over the Allegheny Mountains to the upper 70s across the lower Susquehanna Valley. Normal lows range from the upper 40s over the Alleghenies to the low 60s across the lower Susquehanna Valley. Here are the 4 p.m. conditions in the Altoona area. In Altoona, it was partly sunny. The temperature was 78 degrees, the dew point 60, and the relative humidity 53%. The wind was northeast at 6 miles an hour. The pressure was 30.10 inches and falling. At State College, it was mostly sunny. The temperature was 81 degrees, the dew point 63, and the relative humidity 54%. The wind was north at 12 miles an hour. The pressure was 30.09 inches and falling. Now, a few other local conditions: Johnstown, partly sunny 73, DuBois, mostly sunny 74, La Trobe, partly sunny 75, Pittsburgh, mostly sunny 77, Bradford, sunny 71. To the south and east, the report from York was not available. Selins Grove, partly sunny 79, Harrisburg, mostly sunny 83, Philadelphia, partly sunny 85, Baltimore, partly sunny 85, Washington, D.C., partly sunny 87. Once again, in Altoona it was 78 degrees under partly sunny skies. And at State College it was 81 degrees under mostly sunny skies. This is NOAA Weather Radio, All Hazards Station WMG 589. Serving South Central Pennsylvania, and originating from the National Weather Service Office in State College. Here are the 5 p.m. conditions in the Altoona area. In Altoona, it was mostly sunny. The temperature was 80 degrees, the dew point 58, and the relative humidity 46%. The wind was northwest at 7 miles an hour. The pressure was 30.10 inches and steady. At State College, it was mostly sunny. The temperature was 81 degrees, the dew point 63, and the relative humidity 54%. The wind was north at 9 miles an hour. The pressure was 30.10 inches and rising. At Johnstown, visibility 10 miles. Temperature was 73 degrees, dew point 57. Wind was northwest at 14 miles an hour. And the pressure was 30.15 inches and rising. DuBois, sunny 73, Pittsburgh mostly sunny 77, Erie, sunny 72, Bradford sunny 71. To the south and east, York, partly sunny 80, Selins Grove sunny 82, Harrisburg mostly sunny 84, Philadelphia partly sunny 86, Baltimore partly sunny 83, Washington D.C. partly sunny 85. Once again, in Altoona it was 80 degrees under mostly sunny skies. And at State College it was 81 degrees under mostly sunny skies. This is NOAA Weather Radio, All Hazards Station WMG 589. 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Here's the hazardous weather outlook for the following counties: Bedford, Blair, Cambria, and Huntingdon. For today and tonight, the probability for widespread hazardous weather is low. And now the extended outlook for the period Saturday through Thursday. The probability for widespread hazardous weather is low. A partly cloudy afternoon is in store across Pennsylvania, with just an outside chance for a stray rain shower. High temperatures will range from the low 70s across far northwestern Pennsylvania to the mid-80s in the immediate Philadelphia area. Fog is expected to redevelop overnight into early Saturday morning, especially in the valleys. Low temperatures will range from the cool mid-40s in the valleys of far northern Pennsylvania to the upper 50s across the southeastern Piedmont. It will be a great start to the last weekend of August on Saturday, with mostly sunny skies and seasonable temperatures expected. Highs will range from the mid-70s across the higher elevations of north-central and northeastern Pennsylvania to the mid-80s in the far southeast. The pattern will turn warmer and more humid Sunday into early next week, with a surge of late summer warmth to kick off September. To go along with the increased heat and humidity, we will see a renewed chance for daily showers and thunderstorms. Here is the latest National Weather Service forecast for Blair and Bedford counties, including the city of Altoona. Tonight, mostly clear.
patchy fog after 4 a.m. Lows in the mid-50s. North winds around 5 miles an hour. Saturday, patchy fog before 8 a.m. Sunny. Highs in the upper 70s. Northeast winds around 5 miles an hour, becoming southeast in the afternoon. Saturday night, mostly clear, then becoming partly cloudy between 8 p.m. and midnight, then becoming mostly cloudy. Patchy fog after 4 a.m. Lows in the lower 60s. Southeast winds around 5 miles an hour. Sunday, patchy fog before 10 a.m. Mostly sunny. Highs in the mid-80s. Southwest winds 5 to 10 miles an hour. Sunday night, partly cloudy through 10 p.m., then becoming mostly cloudy. Lows in the upper 60s. West winds around 5 miles an hour. Here is the latest National Weather Service forecast for Cambria County, including the city of Johnstown. Tonight, mostly clear. Patchy dense fog after 4 a.m. Lows in the lower 50s. North winds 5 to 10 miles an hour, becoming northeast after midnight. Saturday, patchy fog before 8 a.m. Sunny. Highs in the upper 70s. Southeast winds around 5 miles an hour. Saturday night, mostly clear, then becoming partly cloudy between 10 p.m. and 2 a.m., then becoming mostly cloudy. Lows in the lower 60s. Southeast winds 5 to 10 miles an hour. Sunday, mostly sunny. Highs around 80. Southwest winds 5 to 10 miles an hour. Sunday night, mostly cloudy. Lows in the mid-60s. Southwest winds around 5 miles an hour. And now the extended forecast for South Central Pennsylvania. Monday, partly sunny. Highs in the mid-80s. Monday night, partly cloudy. Lows in the upper 60s. Tuesday, partly sunny. Highs in the upper 80s. Tuesday night, partly cloudy. Warm. Lows in the lower 70s. Wednesday, mostly sunny with a slight chance of showers and thunderstorms. Highs in the upper 80s. Chance of rain 20%. Wednesday night, mostly cloudy with a chance of showers. Lows in the upper 60s. Chance of rain 40%. Thursday, partly sunny with a chance of showers. Highs in the mid-80s. Chance of rain 40%. Thursday night, partly cloudy. Lows in the mid-60s. Friday, mostly sunny. Highs in the lower 80s. The 8 to 14 day outlook, from Saturday, September 5th to Friday, September 11th, calls for above normal temperatures and near normal precipitation. Normal high temperatures across central Pennsylvania during this period range from the low 70s over the Allegheny Mountains to the upper 70s across the lower Susquehanna Valley. Normal lows range from the upper 40s over the Alleghenies to the low 60s across the lower Susquehanna Valley. Here are the 5 p.m. conditions in the Altoona area. In Altoona, it was mostly sunny. The temperature was 80 degrees, the dew point 58, and the relative humidity 46%. The wind was northwest at 7 miles an hour. The pressure was 30.10 inches and steady. At State College, it was mostly sunny. The temperature was 81 degrees, the dew point 63, and the relative humidity 54%. The wind was north at 9 miles an hour. The pressure was 30.10 inches and rising. Now, a few other local conditions. Johnstown, partly sunny 73, Dubois, sunny 73, Latrobe, mostly sunny 77, Pittsburgh, mostly sunny 77, Erie, sunny 72, Bradford, sunny 71. To the south and east, York, partly sunny 80, Selins Grove, sunny 82, Harrisburg, mostly sunny 84, Philadelphia, partly sunny 86, Baltimore, partly sunny 83, Washington, D.C., partly sunny 85. Once again, in Altoona it was 80 degrees under mostly sunny skies. And at State College it was 81 degrees under mostly sunny skies. This is NOAA Weather Radio, All Hazards Station WNG 589. 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Here's the hazardous weather outlook for the following counties: Bedford, Blair, Cambria, and Huntingdon. For today and tonight, the probability for widespread hazardous weather is low.
And now the extended outlook for the period Saturday through Thursday. The probability for widespread hazardous weather is low. A partly cloudy afternoon is in store across Pennsylvania, with just an outside chance for a stray rain shower. High temperatures will range from the low 70s across far northwestern Pennsylvania to the mid-80s in the immediate Philadelphia area. Fog is expected to redevelop overnight into early Saturday morning, especially in the valleys. Low temperatures will range from the cool mid-40s in the valleys of far northern Pennsylvania to the upper 50s across the southeastern Piedmont. It will be a great start to the last weekend of August on Saturday, with mostly sunny skies and seasonable temperatures expected. Highs will range from the mid-70s across the higher elevations of north-central and northeastern Pennsylvania to the mid-80s in the far southeast. The pattern will turn warmer and more humid Sunday into early next week, with a surge of late summer warmth to kick off September. To go along with the increased heat and humidity, we will see a renewed chance for daily showers and thunderstorms. Here is the latest National Weather Service forecast for Blair and Bedford counties, including the city of Altoona. Tonight, mostly clear. Patchy fog after 4 a.m. Lows in the mid-50s. North winds around 5 miles an hour. Saturday, patchy fog before 8 a.m. Sunny. Highs in the upper 70s. Northeast winds around 5 miles an hour, becoming southeast in the afternoon. Saturday night, mostly clear, then becoming partly cloudy between 8 p.m. and midnight, then becoming mostly cloudy. Patchy fog after 4 a.m. Lows in the lower 60s. Southeast winds around 5 miles an hour. Sunday, patchy fog before 10 a.m. Mostly sunny. Highs in the mid-80s. Southwest winds 5 to 10 miles an hour. Sunday night, partly cloudy through 10 p.m., then becoming mostly cloudy. Lows in the upper 60s. West winds around 5 miles an hour. Here is the latest National Weather Service forecast for Cambria County, including the city of Johnstown. Tonight, mostly clear. Patchy dense fog after 4 a.m. Lows in the lower 50s. North winds 5 to 10 miles an hour, becoming northeast after midnight. Saturday, patchy fog before 8 a.m. Sunny. Highs in the upper 70s. Southeast winds around 5 miles an hour. Saturday night, mostly clear, then becoming partly cloudy between 10 p.m. and 2 a.m., then becoming mostly cloudy. Lows in the lower 60s. Southeast winds 5 to 10 miles an hour. Sunday, mostly sunny. Highs around 80. Southwest winds 5 to 10 miles an hour. Sunday night, mostly cloudy. Lows in the mid-60s. Southwest winds around 5 miles an hour. And now the extended forecast for South Central Pennsylvania. Monday, partly sunny. Highs in the mid-80s. Monday night, partly cloudy. Lows in the upper 60s. Tuesday, partly sunny. Highs in the upper 80s. Tuesday night, partly cloudy. Warm. Lows in the lower 70s. Wednesday, mostly sunny with a slight chance of showers and thunderstorms. Highs in the upper 80s. Chance of rain 20%. Wednesday night, mostly cloudy with a chance of showers. Lows in the upper 60s. Chance of rain 40%. Thursday, partly sunny with a chance of showers. Highs in the mid-80s. Chance of rain 40%. Thursday night, partly cloudy. Lows in the mid-60s. Friday, mostly sunny. Highs in the lower 80s. The 8 to 14 day outlook, from Saturday, September 5th to Friday, September 11th, calls for above normal temperatures and near normal precipitation. Normal high temperatures across central Pennsylvania during this period range from the low 70s over the Allegheny Mountains to the upper 70s across the lower Susquehanna Valley. Normal lows range from the upper 40s over the Alleghenies to the low 60s across the lower Susquehanna Valley. Here are the 5 p.m. conditions in the Altoona area. In Altoona, it was mostly sunny. The temperature was 80 degrees, the dew point 58, and the relative humidity 46%. The wind was northwest at 7 miles an hour. The pressure was 30.10 inches and steady. At State College, it was mostly sunny.
The temperature was 81 degrees, the dew point 63, and the relative humidity 54%. The wind was north at 9 miles an hour. The pressure was 30.10 inches and rising. Now, a few other local conditions: Johnstown, partly sunny 73, DuBois, sunny 73, La Trobe, mostly sunny 77, Pittsburgh, mostly sunny 77, Erie, sunny 72, Bradford, sunny 71. To the south and east, York, partly sunny 80, Selins Grove, sunny 82, Harrisburg, mostly sunny 84, Philadelphia, partly sunny 86, Baltimore, partly sunny 83, Washington, D.C., partly sunny 85. Once again, in Altoona it was 80 degrees under mostly sunny skies. And at State College it was 81 degrees under mostly sunny skies. This is NOAA Weather Radio, All Hazards Station WNG 589. 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Here's the hazardous weather outlook for the following counties: Bedford, Blair, Cambria, and Huntingdon. For today and tonight, the probability for widespread hazardous weather is low. And now the extended outlook for the period Saturday through Thursday. The probability for widespread hazardous weather is low. A partly cloudy afternoon is in store across Pennsylvania, with just an outside chance for a stray rain shower. High temperatures will range from the low 70s across far northwestern Pennsylvania to the mid-80s in the immediate Philadelphia area. Fog is expected to redevelop overnight into early Saturday morning, especially in the valleys. Low temperatures will range from the cool mid-40s in the valleys of far northern Pennsylvania to the upper 50s across the southeastern Piedmont. It will be a great start to the last weekend of August on Saturday, with mostly sunny skies and seasonable temperatures expected. Highs will range from the mid-70s across the higher elevations of north-central and northeastern Pennsylvania to the mid-80s in the far southeast. The pattern will turn warmer and more humid Sunday into early next week, with a surge of late summer warmth to kick off September. To go along with the increased heat and humidity, we will see a renewed chance for daily showers and thunderstorms. Here is the latest National Weather Service forecast for Blair and Bedford counties, including the city of Altoona. Tonight, mostly clear. Patchy fog after 4 a.m. Lows in the mid-50s. North winds around 5 miles an hour. Saturday, patchy fog before 8 a.m. Sunny. Highs in the upper 70s. Northeast winds around 5 miles an hour, becoming southeast in the afternoon. Saturday night, mostly clear, then becoming partly cloudy between 8 p.m. and midnight, then becoming mostly cloudy. Patchy fog after 4 a.m. Lows in the lower 60s. Southeast winds around 5 miles an hour. Sunday, patchy fog before 10 a.m. Mostly sunny. Highs in the mid-80s. Southwest winds 5 to 10 miles an hour. Sunday night, partly cloudy through 10 p.m., then becoming mostly cloudy. Lows in the upper 60s. West winds around 5 miles an hour. Here is the latest National Weather Service forecast for Cambria County, including the city of Johnstown. Tonight, mostly clear. Patchy dense fog after 4 a.m. Lows in the lower 50s. North winds 5 to 10 miles an hour, becoming northeast after midnight. Saturday, patchy fog before 8 a.m. Sunny. Highs in the upper 70s. Southeast winds around 5 miles an hour. Saturday night, mostly clear, then becoming partly cloudy between 10 p.m. and 2 a.m., then becoming mostly cloudy. Lows in the lower 60s. Southeast winds 5 to 10 miles an hour. Sunday, mostly sunny. Highs around 80. Southwest winds 5 to 10 miles an hour. Sunday night, mostly cloudy. Lows in the mid-60s. Southwest winds around 5 miles an hour. And now the extended forecast for South Central Pennsylvania. Monday, partly sunny. Highs in the mid-80s. Monday night, partly cloudy. Lows in the upper 60s. Tuesday, partly sunny. Highs in the upper 80s. Tuesday night, partly cloudy. Warm. Lows in the lower 70s. Wednesday, mostly sunny with a slight chance of showers and thunderstorms. Highs in the upper 80s. Chance of rain 20%.
Wednesday night, mostly cloudy with a chance of showers. Lows in the upper 60s. Chance of rain 40%. Thursday, partly sunny with a chance of showers. Highs in the mid-80s. Chance of rain 40%. Thursday night, partly cloudy. Lows in the mid-60s. Friday, mostly sunny. Highs in the lower 80s. The 8 to 14 day outlook, from Saturday, September 5th to Friday, September 11th, calls for above normal temperatures and near normal precipitation. Normal high temperatures across central Pennsylvania during this period range from the low 70s over the Allegheny Mountains to the upper 70s across the lower Susquehanna Valley. Normal lows range from the upper 40s over the Alleghenies to the low 60s across the lower Susquehanna Valley. 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Broadcasts originate from the National Weather Service in State College and are transmitted from the tower facilities provided by the Blair County Emergency Management Agency in Frankstown on a frequency of 162.425 MHz. We are located at Innovation Park in State College. NOAA Weather Radio is your severe weather authority. Properly set weather radios with the alarm device will alert you when severe weather warnings or watches are issued. Programming on this station will be temporarily changed during severe weather to bring you the latest information. Warnings and safety information from the National Weather Service may someday save your life or protect your property. Here are the 5 p.m. conditions in the Altoona area. In Altoona, it was mostly sunny. The temperature was 80 degrees, the dew point 58, and the relative humidity 46%. The wind was northwest at 7 miles an hour. The pressure was 30.10 inches and steady. At State College, it was mostly sunny. The temperature was 81 degrees, the dew point 63, and the relative humidity 54%. The wind was north at 9 miles an hour. The pressure was 30.10 inches and rising. Now, a few other local conditions: Johnstown, partly sunny 73, Dubois, sunny 73, La Trobe, mostly sunny 77, Pittsburgh, mostly sunny 77, Erie, sunny 72, Bradford, sunny 71. To the south and east, York, partly sunny 80, Selins Grove, sunny 82, Harrisburg, mostly sunny 84, Philadelphia, partly sunny 86, Baltimore, partly sunny 83, Washington, D.C., partly sunny 85. Once again, in Altoona it was 80 degrees under mostly sunny skies. And at State College it was 81 degrees under mostly sunny skies. This is NOAA Weather Radio, All Hazards Station WNG 589. Serving south central Pennsylvania, and originating from the National Weather Service office in State College. Here's the hazardous weather outlook for the following counties: Bedford, Blair, Cambria, and Huntingdon. For today and tonight, the probability for widespread hazardous weather is low. And now the extended outlook for the period Saturday through Thursday. The probability for widespread hazardous weather is low. The Altoona climate summary for this evening, as of 5 p.m., August 28, 2026. Today's high temperature was 80 degrees and the low 58 degrees. No precipitation fell today, which leaves the monthly total at 4.32 inches. The record high for tomorrow is 92, which occurred in 1953, and the record low is 36, which occurred in 1982. Sunset tonight is at 7:51 p.m. Sunrise tomorrow is at 6:38 a.m. A partly cloudy afternoon is in store across Pennsylvania, with just an outside chance for a stray rain shower. High temperatures will range from the low 70s across far northwestern Pennsylvania to the mid-80s in the immediate Philadelphia area. Fog is expected to redevelop overnight into early Saturday morning, especially in the valleys. Low temperatures will range from the cool mid-40s in the valleys of far northern Pennsylvania to the upper 50s across the southeastern Piedmont. It will be a great start to the last weekend of August on Saturday, with mostly sunny skies and seasonable temperatures expected. Highs will range from the mid-70s across the higher elevations of north-central and northeastern Pennsylvania to the mid-80s in the far southeast. The pattern will turn warmer and more humid Sunday into early next week, with a surge of late summer warmth to kick off September. To go along with the increased heat and humidity, we will see a renewed chance for daily showers and thunderstorms.
Here is the latest National Weather Service forecast for Blair and Bedford counties, including the city of Altoona. Tonight, mostly clear. Patchy fog after 4 a.m. Lows in the mid-50s. North winds around 5 miles an hour. Saturday, patchy fog before 8 a.m. Sunny. Highs in the upper 70s. Northeast winds around 5 miles an hour, becoming southeast in the afternoon. Saturday night, mostly clear, then becoming partly cloudy between 8 p.m. and midnight, then becoming mostly cloudy. Patchy fog after 4 a.m. Lows in the lower 60s. Southeast winds around 5 miles an hour. Sunday, patchy fog before 10 a.m. Mostly sunny. Highs in the mid-80s. Southwest winds 5 to 10 miles an hour. Sunday night, partly cloudy through 10 p.m., then becoming mostly cloudy. Lows in the upper 60s. West winds around 5 miles an hour. Here is the latest National Weather Service forecast for Cambria County, including the city of Johnstown. Tonight, mostly clear. Patchy dense fog after 4 a.m. Lows in the lower 50s. North winds 5 to 10 miles an hour, becoming northeast after midnight. Saturday, patchy fog before 8 a.m. Sunny. Highs in the upper 70s. Southeast winds around 5 miles an hour. Saturday night, mostly clear, then becoming partly cloudy between 10 p.m. and 2 a.m., then becoming mostly cloudy. Lows in the lower 60s. Southeast winds 5 to 10 miles an hour. Sunday, mostly sunny. Highs around 80. Southwest winds 5 to 10 miles an hour. Sunday night, mostly cloudy. Lows in the mid-60s. Southwest winds around 5 miles an hour. And now the extended forecast for South Central Pennsylvania. Monday, partly sunny. Highs in the mid-80s. Monday night, partly cloudy. Lows in the upper 60s. Tuesday, partly sunny. Highs in the upper 80s. Tuesday night, partly cloudy. Warm. Lows in the lower 70s. Wednesday, mostly sunny with a slight chance of showers and thunderstorms. Highs in the upper 80s. Chance of rain 20%. Wednesday night, mostly cloudy with a chance of showers. Lows in the upper 60s. Chance of rain 40%. Thursday, partly sunny with a chance of showers. Highs in the mid-80s. Chance of rain 40%. Thursday night, partly cloudy. Lows in the mid-60s. Friday, mostly sunny. Highs in the lower 80s. The 8 to 14 day outlook, from Saturday, September 5th to Friday, September 11th, calls for above normal temperatures and near normal precipitation. Normal high temperatures across central Pennsylvania during this period range from the low 70s over the Allegheny Mountains to the upper 70s across the lower Susquehanna Valley. Normal lows range from the upper 40s over the Alleghenies to the low 60s across the lower Susquehanna Valley. Here are the 5 p.m. conditions in the Altoona area. In Altoona, it was mostly sunny. The temperature was 80 degrees, the dew point 58, and the relative humidity 46%. The wind was northwest at 7 miles an hour. The pressure was 30.10 inches and steady. At State College, it was mostly sunny. The temperature was 81 degrees, the dew point 63, and the relative humidity 54%. The wind was north at 9 miles an hour. The pressure was 30.10 inches and rising. Now, a few other local conditions. Johnstown, partly sunny 73, Dubois, sunny 73, La Trobe, mostly sunny 77, Pittsburgh, mostly sunny 77, Erie, sunny 72, Bradford, sunny 71. To the south and east, York, partly sunny 80, Selins Grove, sunny 82, Harrisburg, mostly sunny 84, Philadelphia, partly sunny 86, Baltimore, partly sunny 83, Washington, D.C., partly sunny 85. Once again, in Altoona it was 80 degrees under mostly sunny skies. And at State College it was 81 degrees under mostly sunny skies. This is NOAA Weather Radio, All Hazards Station WNG 589. 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
Here's the hazardous weather outlook for the following counties: Bedford, Blair, Cambria, and Huntingdon. For today and tonight, the probability for widespread hazardous weather is low. And now the extended outlook for the period Saturday through Thursday. The probability for widespread hazardous weather is low. The Altoona climate summary for this evening, as of 5 p.m., August 28, 2026. Today's high temperature was 80 degrees and the low 58 degrees. No precipitation fell today, which leaves the monthly total at 4.32 inches. The record high for tomorrow is 92, which occurred in 1953, and the record low is 36, which occurred in 1982. Sunset tonight is at 7:51 p.m. Sunrise tomorrow is at 6:38 a.m. Low temperatures will range from the cool mid-40s in the valleys of far northern Pennsylvania to the upper 50s across the southeastern Piedmont. Skies will clear and conditions should be dry through the night. Fog is expected to redevelop overnight into early Saturday morning, especially in the valleys. It will be a great start to the last weekend of August on Saturday, with mostly sunny skies and seasonable temperatures expected. Highs will range from the mid-70s across the higher elevations of north-central and northeastern Pennsylvania to the mid-80s in the far southeast. The pattern will turn warmer and more humid Sunday into early next week, with a surge of late summer warmth to kick off September. To go along with the increased heat and humidity, we will see a renewed chance for daily showers and thunderstorms. Here is the latest National Weather Service forecast for Blair and Bedford counties, including the city of Altoona. Tonight, mostly clear. Patchy fog after 4 a.m. Lows in the mid-50s. North winds around 5 miles an hour. Saturday, patchy fog before 8 a.m. Sunny. Highs in the upper 70s. Northeast winds around 5 miles an hour, becoming southeast in the afternoon. Saturday night, mostly clear, then becoming partly cloudy between 8 p.m. and midnight, then becoming mostly cloudy. Patchy fog after 4 a.m. Lows in the lower 60s. Southeast winds around 5 miles an hour. Sunday, patchy fog before 10 a.m. Mostly sunny. Highs in the mid-80s. Southwest winds 5 to 10 miles an hour. Sunday night, partly cloudy through 10 p.m., then becoming mostly cloudy. Lows in the upper 60s. West winds around 5 miles an hour. Here is the latest National Weather Service forecast for Cambria County, including the city of Johnstown. Tonight, mostly clear. Patchy dense fog after 4 a.m. Lows in the lower 50s. North winds 5 to 10 miles an hour, becoming northeast after midnight. Saturday, patchy fog before 8 a.m. Sunny. Highs in the upper 70s. Southeast winds around 5 miles an hour. Saturday night, mostly clear, then becoming partly cloudy between 10 p.m. and 2 a.m., then becoming mostly cloudy. Lows in the lower 60s. Southeast winds 5 to 10 miles an hour. Sunday, mostly sunny. Highs around 80. Southwest winds 5 to 10 miles an hour. Sunday night, mostly cloudy. Lows in the mid-60s. Southwest winds around 5 miles an hour. And now the extended forecast for South Central Pennsylvania. Monday, partly sunny. Highs in the mid-80s. Monday night, partly cloudy. Lows in the upper 60s. Tuesday, partly sunny. Highs in the upper 80s. Tuesday night, partly cloudy. Warm. Lows in the lower 70s. Wednesday, mostly sunny with a slight chance of showers and thunderstorms. Highs in the upper 80s. Chance of rain 20%. Wednesday night, mostly cloudy with a chance of showers. Lows in the upper 60s. Chance of rain 40%. Thursday, partly sunny with a chance of showers. Highs in the mid-80s. Chance of rain 40%. Thursday night, partly cloudy. Lows in the mid-60s. Friday, mostly sunny. Highs in the lower 80s. The 8 to 14 day outlook, from Saturday, September 5th to Friday, September 11th, calls for above normal temperatures and near normal precipitation.
Normal high temperatures across central Pennsylvania during this period range from the low 70s over the Allegheny Mountains to the upper 70s across the lower Susquehanna Valley. Normal lows range from the upper 40s over the Alleghenies to the low 60s across the lower Susquehanna.

mostly sunny 77, Pittsburgh mostly sunny 77, Erie, sunny 72, Bradford sunny 71. To the south and east, York, partly sunny 80, Selins Grove sunny 82, Harrisburg mostly sunny 84, Philadelphia partly sunny 86, Baltimore partly sunny 83, Washington DC partly sunny 85. Once again, in Altoona it was 80 degrees under mostly sunny skies. And at State College it was 81 degrees under mostly sunny skies. This is NOAA Weather Radio, All Hazards Station WMG 589. Serving South Central Pennsylvania, and originating from the National Weather Service Office in State College. Here's the hazardous weather outlook for the following counties: Bedford, Blair, Cambria, and Huntingdon. For today and tonight, the probability for widespread hazardous weather is low. And now the extended outlook for the period Saturday through Thursday. The probability for widespread hazardous weather is low. The Altoona climate summary for this evening, as of 5 p.m., August 28, 2026. Today's high temperature was 80 degrees and the low 58 degrees. No precipitation fell today, which leaves the monthly total at 4.32 inches. The record high for tomorrow is 92, which occurred in 1953, and the record low is 36, which occurred in 1982. Sunset tonight is at 7:51 p.m. Sunrise tomorrow is at 6:38 a.m. Low temperatures will range from the cool mid-40s in the valleys of far northern Pennsylvania to the upper 50s across the southeastern Piedmont. Skies will clear and conditions should be dry through the night. Fog is expected to redevelop overnight into early Saturday morning, especially in the valleys. It will be a great start to the last weekend of August on Saturday, with mostly sunny skies and seasonable temperatures expected. Highs will range from the mid-70s across the higher elevations of north-central and northeastern Pennsylvania to the mid-80s in the far southeast. The pattern will turn warmer and more humid Sunday into early next week, with a surge of late summer warmth to kick off September. To go along with the increased heat and humidity, we will see a renewed chance for daily showers and thunderstorms. Here is the latest National Weather Service forecast for Blair and Bedford counties, including the city of Altoona. Tonight, mostly clear. Patchy fog after 4 a.m. Lows in the mid-50s. North winds around 5 miles an hour. Saturday, patchy fog before 8 a.m. Sunny. Highs in the upper 70s. Northeast winds around 5 miles an hour, becoming southeast in the afternoon. Saturday night, mostly clear, then becoming partly cloudy between 8 p.m. and midnight, then becoming mostly cloudy. Patchy fog after 4 a.m. Lows in the lower 60s. Southeast winds around 5 miles an hour. Sunday, patchy fog before 10 a.m. Mostly sunny. Highs in the mid-80s. Southwest winds 5 to 10 miles an hour. Sunday night, partly cloudy through 10 p.m., then becoming mostly cloudy. Lows in the upper 60s. West winds around 5 miles an hour. Here is the latest National Weather Service forecast for Cambria County, including the city of Johnstown. Tonight, mostly clear. Patchy dense fog after 4 a.m. Lows in the lower 50s. North winds 5 to 10 miles an hour, becoming northeast after midnight. Saturday, patchy fog before 8 a.m. Sunny. Highs in the upper 70s. Southeast winds around 5 miles an hour. Saturday night, mostly clear, then becoming partly cloudy between 10 p.m. and 2 a.m., then becoming mostly cloudy. Lows in the lower 60s. Southeast winds 5 to 10 miles an hour. Sunday, mostly sunny. Highs around 80. Southwest winds 5 to 10 miles an hour. Sunday night, mostly cloudy. Lows in the mid-60s. Southwest winds around 5 miles an hour. And now the extended forecast for South Central Pennsylvania. Monday, partly sunny. Highs in the mid-80s. Monday night, partly cloudy. Lows in the upper 60s. Tuesday, partly sunny. Highs in the upper 80s. Tuesday night, partly cloudy. Warm. Lows in the lower 70s. Wednesday, mostly sunny with a slight chance of showers and thunderstorms. Highs in the upper 80s. Chance of rain 20.

Wednesday night, mostly cloudy with a chance of showers. Lows in the upper 60s. Chance of rain 40%. Thursday, partly sunny with a chance of showers. Highs in the mid-80s. Chance of rain 40%. Thursday night, partly cloudy. Lows in the mid-60s. Friday, mostly sunny. Highs in the lower 80s. The 8 to 14 day outlook, from Saturday, September 5th to Friday, September 11th, calls for above normal temperatures and near normal precipitation. Normal high temperatures across central Pennsylvania during this period range from the low 70s over the Allegheny Mountains to the upper 70s across the lower Susquehanna Valley. Normal lows range from the upper 40s over the Alleghenies to the low 60s across the lower Susquehanna Valley. Here are the 5 p.m. conditions in the Altoona area. In Altoona, it was mostly sunny. The temperature was 80 degrees, the dew point 58, and the relative humidity 46%. The wind was northwest at 7 miles an hour. The pressure was 30.10 inches and steady. At State College, it was mostly sunny. The temperature was 81 degrees, the dew point 63, and the relative humidity 54%. The wind was north at 9 miles an hour. The pressure was 30.10 inches and rising. Now, a few other local conditions: Johnstown, partly sunny 73, DuBois, sunny 73, La Trobe, mostly sunny 77, Pittsburgh, mostly sunny 77, Erie, sunny 72, Bradford, sunny 71. To the south and east, York, partly sunny 80, Selins Grove, sunny 82, Harrisburg, mostly sunny 84, Philadelphia, partly sunny 86, Baltimore, partly sunny 83, Washington, D.C., partly sunny 85. Once again, in Altoona it was 80 degrees under mostly sunny skies. And at State College it was 81 degrees under mostly sunny skies. This is NOAA Weather Radio, All Hazards Station WMG 589. 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Here's the hazardous weather outlook for the following counties: Bedford, Blair, Cambria, and Huntingdon. For today and tonight, the probability for widespread hazardous weather is low. And now the extended outlook for the period Saturday through Thursday. The probability for widespread hazardous weather is low. The Altoona climate summary for this evening, as of 5 p.m., August 28, 2026. Today's high temperature was 80 degrees and the low 58 degrees. No precipitation fell today, which leaves the monthly total at 4.32 inches. The record high for tomorrow is 92, which occurred in 1953, and the record low is 36, which occurred in 1982. Sunset tonight is at 7:51 p.m. Sunrise tomorrow is at 6:38 a.m. Low temperatures will range from the cool mid-40s in the valleys of far northern Pennsylvania to the upper 50s across the southeastern Piedmont. Skies will clear and conditions should be dry through the night. Fog is expected to redevelop overnight into early Saturday morning, especially in the valleys. It will be a great start to the last weekend of August on Saturday, with mostly sunny skies and seasonable temperatures expected. Highs will range from the mid-70s across the higher elevations of north-central and northeastern Pennsylvania to the mid-80s in the far southeast. The pattern will turn warmer and more humid Sunday into early next week, with a surge of late summer warmth to kick off September. To go along with the increased heat and humidity, we will see a renewed chance for daily showers and thunderstorms. Here is the latest National Weather Service forecast for Blair and Bedford counties, including the city of Altoona. Tonight, mostly clear. Patchy fog after 4 a.m. Lows in the mid-50s. North winds around 5 miles an hour. Saturday, patchy fog before 8 a.m. Sunny. Highs in the upper 70s. Northeast winds around 5 miles an hour, becoming southeast in the afternoon. Saturday night, mostly clear, then becoming partly cloudy between 8 p.m. and midnight, then becoming mostly cloudy. Patchy fog after 4 a.m. Lows in the lower 60s. Southeast winds around 5 miles an hour. Sunday, patchy fog before 10 a.m. Mostly sunny. Highs in the mid-80s. Southwest winds 5 to 10 miles an hour.
Sunday night, partly cloudy through 10 p.m., then becoming mostly cloudy. Lows in the upper 60s. West winds around 5 miles an hour. Here is the latest National Weather Service forecast for Cambria County, including the city of Johnstown. Tonight, mostly clear. Patchy dense fog after 4 a.m. Lows in the lower 50s. North winds 5 to 10 miles an hour, becoming northeast after midnight. Saturday, patchy fog before 8 a.m. Sunny. Highs in the upper 70s. Southeast winds around 5 miles an hour. Saturday night, mostly clear, then becoming partly cloudy between 10 p.m. and 2 a.m., then becoming mostly cloudy. Lows in the lower 60s. Southeast winds 5 to 10 miles an hour. Sunday, mostly sunny. Highs around 80. Southwest winds 5 to 10 miles an hour. Sunday night, mostly cloudy. Lows in the mid-60s. Southwest winds around 5 miles an hour. And now the extended forecast for South Central Pennsylvania. Monday, partly sunny. Highs in the mid-80s. Monday night, partly cloudy. Lows in the upper 60s. Tuesday, partly sunny. Highs in the upper 80s. Tuesday night, partly cloudy. Warm. Lows in the lower 70s. Wednesday, mostly sunny with a slight chance of showers and thunderstorms. Highs in the upper 80s. Chance of rain 20%. Wednesday night, mostly cloudy with a chance of showers. Lows in the upper 60s. Chance of rain 40%. Thursday, partly sunny with a chance of showers. Highs in the mid-80s. Chance of rain 40%. Thursday night, partly cloudy. Lows in the mid-60s. Friday, mostly sunny. Highs in the lower 80s. The 8 to 14 day outlook, from Saturday, September 5th to Friday, September 11th, calls for above normal temperatures and near normal precipitation. Normal high temperatures across central Pennsylvania during this period range from the low 70s over the Allegheny Mountains to the upper 70s across the lower Susquehanna Valley. Normal lows range from the upper 40s over the Alleghenies to the low 60s across the lower Susquehanna Valley. Here are the 5 p.m. conditions in the Altoona area. In Altoona, it was mostly sunny. The temperature was 80 degrees, the dew point 58, and the relative humidity 46%. The wind was northwest at 7 miles an hour. The pressure was 30.10 inches and steady. At State College, it was mostly sunny. The temperature was 81 degrees, the dew point 63, and the relative humidity 54%. The wind was north at 9 miles an hour. The pressure was 30.10 inches and rising. Now, a few other local conditions. Johnstown, partly sunny 73, Dubois, sunny 73, La Trobe, mostly sunny 77, Pittsburgh, mostly sunny 77, Erie, sunny 72, Bradford, sunny 71. To the south and east, York, partly sunny 80, Selins Grove, sunny 82, Harrisburg, mostly sunny 84, Philadelphia, partly sunny 86, Baltimore, partly sunny 83, Washington, D.C., partly sunny 85. Once again, in Altoona it was 80 degrees under mostly sunny skies. And at State College it was 81 degrees under mostly sunny skies. This is NOAA Weather Radio, All Hazards Station WNG 589. 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Here's the hazardous weather outlook for the following counties: Bedford, Blair, Cambria, and Huntingdon. For today and tonight. The probability for widespread hazardous weather is low. And now the extended outlook for the period Saturday through Thursday. The probability for widespread hazardous weather is low. The Altoona climate summary for this evening, as of 5 p.m., August 28, 2026. Today's high temperature was 80 degrees and the low 58 degrees. No precipitation fell today, which leaves the monthly total at 4.32 inches. The record high for tomorrow is 92, which occurred in 1953, and the record low is 36, which occurred in 1982. Sunset tonight is at 7:51 p.m. Sunrise tomorrow is at 6:38 a.m. Low
temperatures will range from the cool mid-40s in the valleys of far northern Pennsylvania to the upper 50s across the southeastern Piedmont. Skies will clear and conditions should be dry through the night. Fog is expected to redevelop overnight into early Saturday morning, especially in the valleys. It will be a great start to the last weekend of August on Saturday, with mostly sunny skies and seasonable temperatures expected. Highs will range from the mid-70s across the higher elevations of north-central and northeastern Pennsylvania to the mid-80s in the far southeast. The pattern will turn warmer and more humid Sunday into early next week, with a surge of late summer warmth to kick off September. To go along with the increased heat and humidity, we will see a renewed chance for daily showers and thunderstorms. Here is the latest National Weather Service forecast for Blair and Bedford counties, including the city of Altoona. Tonight, mostly clear. Patchy fog after 4 a.m. Lows in the mid-50s. North winds around 5 miles an hour. Saturday, patchy fog before 8 a.m. Sunny. Highs in the upper 70s. Northeast winds around 5 miles an hour, becoming southeast in the afternoon. Saturday night, mostly clear, then becoming partly cloudy between 8 p.m. and midnight, then becoming mostly cloudy. Patchy fog after 4 a.m. Lows in the lower 60s. Southeast winds around 5 miles an hour. Sunday, patchy fog before 10 a.m. Mostly sunny. Highs in the mid-80s. Southwest winds 5 to 10 miles an hour. Sunday night, partly cloudy through 10 p.m., then becoming mostly cloudy. Lows in the upper 60s. West winds around 5 miles an hour. Here is the latest National Weather Service forecast for Cambria County, including the city of Johnstown. Tonight, mostly clear. Patchy dense fog after 4 a.m. Lows in the lower 50s. North winds 5 to 10 miles an hour, becoming northeast after midnight. Saturday, patchy fog before 8 a.m. Sunny. Highs in the upper 70s. Southeast winds around 5 miles an hour. Saturday night, mostly clear, then becoming partly cloudy between 10 p.m. and 2 a.m., then becoming mostly cloudy. Lows in the lower 60s. Southeast winds 5 to 10 miles an hour. Sunday, mostly sunny. Highs around 80. Southwest winds 5 to 10 miles an hour. Sunday night, mostly cloudy. Lows in the mid-60s. Southwest winds around 5 miles an hour. And now the extended forecast for South Central Pennsylvania. Monday, partly sunny. Highs in the mid-80s. Monday night, partly cloudy. Lows in the upper 60s. Tuesday, partly sunny. Highs in the upper 80s. Tuesday night, partly cloudy. Warm. Lows in the lower 70s. Wednesday, mostly sunny with a slight chance of showers and thunderstorms. Highs in the upper 80s. Chance of rain 20%. Wednesday night, mostly cloudy with a chance of showers. Lows in the upper 60s. Chance of rain 40%. Thursday, partly sunny with a chance of showers. Highs in the mid-80s. Chance of rain 40%. Thursday night, partly cloudy. Lows in the mid-60s. Friday, mostly sunny. Highs in the lower 80s. The 8 to 14 day outlook, from Saturday, September 5th to Friday, September 11th, calls for above normal temperatures and near normal precipitation. Normal high temperatures across central Pennsylvania during this period range from the low 70s over the Allegheny Mountains to the upper 70s across the lower Susquehanna Valley. Normal lows range from the upper 40s over the Alleghenies to the low 60s across the lower Susquehanna Valley. Here are the 5 p.m. conditions in the Altoona area. In Altoona, it was mostly sunny. The temperature was 80 degrees, the dew point 58, and the relative humidity 46%. The wind was northwest at 7 miles an hour. The pressure was 30.10 inches and steady. At State College, it was mostly sunny. The temperature was 81 degrees, the dew point 63, and the relative humidity 54%. The wind was north at 9 miles an hour. The pressure was 30.10 inches and rising. Now, a few other local conditions: Johnstown, partly sunny 73, Du Bois, sunny 73,
La Trobe, mostly sunny 77, Pittsburgh mostly sunny 77, Erie, sunny 72, Bradford sunny 71. To the south and east, York, partly sunny 80, Selins Grove sunny 82, Harrisburg mostly sunny 84, Philadelphia partly sunny 86, Baltimore partly sunny 83, Washington DC partly sunny 85. Once again, in Altoona it was 80 degrees under mostly sunny skies. And at State College it was 81 degrees under mostly sunny skies. This is NOAA Weather Radio, All Hazards Station WNG 589. 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Here's the hazardous weather outlook for the following counties, Bedford, Blair, Cambria and Huntingdon. For today and tonight. The probability for widespread hazardous weather is low. And now the extended outlook for the period Saturday through Thursday. The probability for widespread hazardous weather is low. The Altoona climate summary for this evening, as of 5 p.m., August 28, 2026. Today's high temperature was 80 degrees and the low 58 degrees. No precipitation fell today, which leaves the monthly total at 4.32 inches. The record high for tomorrow is 92, which occurred in 1953, and the record low is 36, which occurred in 1982. Sunset tonight is at 7:51 p.m. Sunrise tomorrow is at 6:38 a.m. Low temperatures will range from the cool mid-40s in the valleys of far northern Pennsylvania to the upper 50s across the southeastern Piedmont. Skies will clear and conditions should be dry through the night. Fog is expected to redevelop overnight into early Saturday morning, especially in the valleys. It will be a great start to the last weekend of August on Saturday, with mostly sunny skies and seasonable temperatures expected. Highs will range from the mid-70s across the higher elevations of north-central and northeastern Pennsylvania to the mid-80s in the far southeast. The pattern will turn warmer and more humid Sunday into early next week, with a surge of late summer warmth to kick off September. To go along with the increased heat and humidity, we will see a renewed chance for daily showers and thunderstorms. Here is the latest National Weather Service forecast for Blair and Bedford counties, including the city of Altoona. Tonight, mostly clear. Patchy fog after 4 a.m. Lows in the mid-50s. North winds around 5 miles an hour. Saturday, patchy fog before 8 a.m. Sunny. Highs in the upper 70s. Northeast winds around 5 miles an hour, becoming southeast in the afternoon. Saturday night, mostly clear, then becoming partly cloudy between 8 p.m. and midnight, then becoming mostly cloudy. Patchy fog after 4 a.m. Lows in the lower 60s. Southeast winds around 5 miles an hour. Sunday, patchy fog before 10 a.m. Mostly sunny. Highs in the mid-80s. Southwest winds 5 to 10 miles an hour. Sunday night, partly cloudy through 10 p.m., then becoming mostly cloudy. Lows in the upper 60s. West winds around 5 miles an hour. Here is the latest National Weather Service forecast for Cambria County, including the city of Johnstown. Tonight, mostly clear. Patchy dense fog after 4 a.m. Lows in the lower 50s. North winds 5 to 10 miles an hour, becoming northeast after midnight. Saturday, patchy fog before 8 a.m. Sunny. Highs in the upper 70s. Southeast winds around 5 miles an hour. Saturday night, mostly clear, then becoming partly cloudy between 10 p.m. and 2 a.m., then becoming mostly cloudy. Lows in the lower 60s. Southeast winds 5 to 10 miles an hour. Sunday, mostly sunny. Highs around 80. Southwest winds 5 to 10 miles an hour. Sunday night, mostly cloudy. Lows in the mid-60s. Southwest winds around 5 miles an hour. And now the extended forecast for South Central Pennsylvania. Monday, partly sunny. Highs in the mid-80s. Monday night, partly cloudy. Lows in the upper 60s. Tuesday, partly sunny. Highs in the upper 80s. Tuesday night, partly cloudy. Warm. Lows in the lower 70s. Wednesday, mostly sunny with a slight chance of showers and thunderstorms. Highs in the upper 80s.
chance of rain 20%. Wednesday night, mostly cloudy with a chance of showers. Lows in the upper 60s. Chance of rain 40%. Thursday, partly sunny with a chance of showers. Highs in the mid 80s. Chance of rain 40%. Thursday night, partly cloudy. Lows in the mid 60s. Friday, mostly sunny. Highs in the lower 80s. Here is the latest National Weather Service forecast for Blair and Bedford counties, including the city of Altoona. Tonight, mostly clear. Patchy fog after 4 a.m. Lows in the mid-50s. North winds around 5 miles an hour. Saturday, patchy fog before 8 a.m. Sunny. Highs in the upper 70s. Northeast winds around 5 miles an hour, becoming southeast in the afternoon. Saturday night, mostly clear, then becoming partly cloudy between 8 p.m. and midnight, then becoming mostly cloudy. Patchy fog after 4 a.m. Lows in the lower 60s. Southeast winds around 5 miles an hour. Sunday, patchy fog before 10 a.m. Mostly sunny. Highs in the mid 80s. Southwest winds 5 to 10 miles an hour. Sunday night, partly cloudy through 10 p.m., then becoming mostly cloudy. Lows in the upper 60s. West winds around 5 miles an hour. Here is the latest National Weather Service forecast for Cambria County, including the city of Johnstown. Tonight, mostly clear. Patchy dense fog after 4 a.m. Lows in the lower 50s. North winds 5 to 10 miles an hour, becoming northeast after midnight. Saturday, patchy fog before 8 a.m. Sunny. Highs in the upper 70s. Southeast winds around 5 miles an hour. Saturday night, mostly clear, then becoming partly cloudy between 10 p.m. and 2 a.m., then becoming mostly cloudy. Lows in the lower 60s. Southeast winds 5 to 10 miles an hour. Sunday, mostly sunny. Highs around 80. Southwest winds 5 to 10 miles an hour. Sunday night, mostly cloudy. Lows in the mid-60s. Southwest winds around 5 miles an hour. And now the extended forecast for South Central Pennsylvania. Monday, partly sunny. Highs in the mid-80s. Monday night, partly cloudy. Lows in the upper 60s. Tuesday, partly sunny. Highs in the upper 80s. Tuesday night, partly cloudy. Warm. Lows in the lower 70s. Wednesday, mostly sunny with a slight chance of showers and thunderstorms. Highs in the upper 80s. Chance of rain 20%. Wednesday night, mostly cloudy with a chance of showers. Lows in the upper 60s. Chance of rain 40%. Thursday, partly sunny with a chance of showers. Highs in the mid-80s. Chance of rain 40%. Thursday night, partly cloudy. Lows in the mid-60s. Friday, mostly sunny. Highs in the lower 80s. The 8 to 14 day outlook, from Saturday, September 5th to Friday, September 11th, calls for above normal temperatures and near normal precipitation. Normal high temperatures across central Pennsylvania during this period range from the low 70s over the Allegheny Mountains to the upper 70s across the lower Susquehanna Valley. Normal lows range from the upper 40s over the Alleghenies to the low 60s across the lower Susquehanna Valley. Here are the 6 p.m. conditions in the Altoona area. In Altoona, it was partly sunny. The temperature was 75 degrees, the dew point 58, and the relative humidity 55%. The wind was north at 10 miles an hour. The pressure was 30.12 inches and rising. At State College, it was mostly sunny. The temperature was 77 degrees, the dew point 59, and the relative humidity 53%. The wind was northwest at 6 miles an hour. The pressure was 30.11 inches and rising. At Johnstown. Visibility 10 miles. Temperature was 70 degrees, dew point 57. Wind was northwest at 8 miles an hour. And the pressure was 30.16 inches, and rising. Du Bois, sunny 72, Pittsburgh mostly sunny 77, Erie, sunny 72, Bradford sunny 68.
to the south and east. The report from York was not available. Selams Grove partly sunny 80, Harrisburg mostly sunny 82, Philadelphia partly sunny 85, Baltimore partly sunny 84. Once again, in Altoona it was 75 degrees under partly sunny skies. And at State College it was 77 degrees under mostly sunny skies. This is NOAA Weather Radio, All Hazards Station WMG 589. 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Here's the hazardous weather outlook for the following counties: Bedford, Blair, Cambria, and Huntingdon. For today and tonight, the probability for widespread hazardous weather is low. And now the extended outlook for the period Saturday through Thursday. The probability for widespread hazardous weather is low. The Altoona climate summary for this evening, as of 5 p.m., August 28, 2026. Today's high temperature was 80 degrees and the low 58 degrees. No precipitation fell today, which leaves the monthly total at 4.32 inches. The record high for tomorrow is 92, which occurred in 1953, and the record low is 36, which occurred in 1982. Sunset tonight is at 7:51 p.m. Sunrise tomorrow is at 6:38 a.m. Low temperatures will range from the cool mid-40s in the valleys of far northern Pennsylvania to the upper 50s across the southeastern Piedmont. Skies will clear and conditions should be dry through the night. Fog is expected to redevelop overnight into early Saturday morning, especially in the valleys. It will be a great start to the last weekend of August on Saturday, with mostly sunny skies and seasonable temperatures expected. Highs will range from the mid-70s across the higher elevations of north-central and northeastern Pennsylvania to the mid-80s in the far southeast. The pattern will turn warmer and more humid Sunday into early next week, with a surge of late summer warmth to kick off September. To go along with the increased heat and humidity, we will see a renewed chance for daily showers and thunderstorms. Here is the latest National Weather Service forecast for Blair and Bedford counties, including the city of Altoona. Tonight, mostly clear. Patchy fog after 4 a.m. Lows in the mid-50s. North winds around 5 miles an hour. Saturday, patchy fog before 8 a.m. Sunny. Highs in the upper 70s. Northeast winds around 5 miles an hour, becoming southeast in the afternoon. Saturday night, mostly clear, then becoming partly cloudy between 8 p.m. and midnight, then becoming mostly cloudy. Patchy fog after 4 a.m. Lows in the lower 60s. Southeast winds around 5 miles an hour. Sunday, patchy fog before 10 a.m. Mostly sunny. Highs in the mid-80s. Southwest winds 5 to 10 miles an hour. Sunday night, partly cloudy through 10 p.m., then becoming mostly cloudy. Lows in the upper 60s. West winds around 5 miles an hour. Here is the latest National Weather Service forecast for Cambria County, including the city of Johnstown. Tonight, mostly clear. Patchy dense fog after 4 a.m. Lows in the lower 50s. North winds 5 to 10 miles an hour, becoming northeast after midnight. Saturday, patchy fog before 8 a.m. Sunny. Highs in the upper 70s. Southeast winds around 5 miles an hour. Saturday night, mostly clear, then becoming partly cloudy between 10 p.m. and 2 a.m., then becoming mostly cloudy. Lows in the lower 60s. Southeast winds 5 to 10 miles an hour. Sunday, mostly sunny. Highs around 80. Southwest winds 5 to 10 miles an hour. Sunday night, mostly cloudy. Lows in the mid-60s. Southwest winds around 5 miles an hour. And now the extended forecast for South Central Pennsylvania. Monday, partly sunny. Highs in the mid-80s. Monday night, partly cloudy. Lows in the upper 60s. Tuesday, partly sunny. Highs in the upper 80s. Tuesday night, partly cloudy. Warm. Lows in the lower 70s. Wednesday, mostly sunny with a slight chance of showers and thunderstorms. Highs in the upper 80s. Chance of rain 20%. Wednesday night, mostly cloudy with a chance of showers. Lows in the upper 60s. Chance of rain 40%.
Thursday, partly sunny with a chance of showers. Highs in the mid-80s. Chance of rain 40%. Thursday night, partly cloudy. Lows in the mid-60s. Friday, mostly sunny. Highs in the lower 80s. The 8 to 14 day outlook, from Saturday, September 5th to Friday, September 11th, calls for above normal temperatures and near normal precipitation. Normal high temperatures across central Pennsylvania during this period range from the low 70s over the Allegheny Mountains to the upper 70s across the lower Susquehanna Valley. Normal lows range from the upper 40s over the Alleghenies to the low 60s across the lower Susquehanna Valley. Here are the 6 p.m. conditions in the Altoona area. In Altoona, it was partly sunny. The temperature was 75 degrees, the dew point 58, and the relative humidity 55%. The wind was north at 10 miles an hour. The pressure was 30.12 inches and rising. At State College, it was mostly sunny. The temperature was 77 degrees, the dew point 59, and the relative humidity 53%. The wind was northwest at 6 miles an hour. The pressure was 30.11 inches and rising. At Johnstown, visibility 10 miles. Temperature was 70 degrees, dew point 57. Wind was northwest at 8 miles an hour. And the pressure was 30.16 inches and rising. DuBois, sunny 72, La Trobe, mostly sunny 77, Pittsburgh mostly sunny 77, Erie, sunny 72, Bradford sunny 68. To the south and east, the report from York was not available. Selins Grove partly sunny 80, Harrisburg mostly sunny 82, Philadelphia partly sunny 85, Baltimore partly sunny 84. Once again, in Altoona it was 75 degrees under partly sunny skies. And at State College it was 77 degrees under mostly sunny skies. 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Here's the hazardous weather outlook for the following counties, Bedford, Blair, Cambria and Huntingdon. For today and tonight, the probability for widespread hazardous weather is low. And now the extended outlook for the period Saturday through Thursday. The probability for widespread hazardous weather is low. The Altoona climate summary for this evening, as of 5 p.m., August 28, 2026. Today's high temperature was 80 degrees and the low 58 degrees. No precipitation fell today, which leaves the monthly total at 4.32 inches. The record high for tomorrow is 92, which occurred in 1953, and the record low is 36, which occurred in 1982. Sunset tonight is at 7:51 p.m. Sunrise tomorrow is at 6:38 a.m. Low temperatures will range from the cool mid-40s in the valleys of far northern Pennsylvania to the upper 50s across the southeastern Piedmont. Skies will clear and conditions should be dry through the night. Fog is expected to redevelop overnight into early Saturday morning, especially in the valleys. It will be a great start to the last weekend of August on Saturday, with mostly sunny skies and seasonable temperatures expected. Highs will range from the mid-70s across the higher elevations of north-central and northeastern Pennsylvania to the mid-80s in the far southeast. The pattern will turn warmer and more humid Sunday into early next week, with a surge of late summer warmth to kick off September. To go along with the increased heat and humidity, we will see a renewed chance for daily showers and thunderstorms. Here is the latest National Weather Service forecast for Blair and Bedford counties, including the city of Altoona. Tonight, mostly clear. Patchy fog after 4 a.m. Lows in the mid-50s. North winds around 5 miles an hour. Saturday, patchy fog before 8 a.m. Sunny. Highs in the upper 70s. Northeast winds around 5 miles an hour, becoming southeast in the afternoon. Saturday night, mostly clear, then becoming partly cloudy between 8 p.m. and midnight, then becoming mostly cloudy. Patchy fog after 4 a.m. Lows in the lower 60s. Southeast winds around 5 miles an hour. Sunday, patchy fog before 10 a.m. Mostly sunny. Highs in the mid-80s. Southwest winds 5 to 10 miles an hour.
Sunday night, partly cloudy through 10 p.m., then becoming mostly cloudy. Lows in the upper 60s. West winds around 5 miles an hour. Here is the latest National Weather Service forecast for Cambria County, including the city of Johnstown. Tonight, mostly clear. Patchy dense fog after 4 a.m. Lows in the lower 50s. North winds 5 to 10 miles an hour, becoming northeast after midnight. Saturday, patchy fog before 8 a.m. Sunny. Highs in the upper 70s. Southeast winds around 5 miles an hour. Saturday night, mostly clear, then becoming partly cloudy between 10 p.m. and 2 a.m., then becoming mostly cloudy. Lows in the lower 60s. Southeast winds 5 to 10 miles an hour. Sunday, mostly sunny. Highs around 80. Southwest winds 5 to 10 miles an hour. Sunday night, mostly cloudy. Lows in the mid-60s. Southwest winds around 5 miles an hour. And now the extended forecast for South Central Pennsylvania. Monday, partly sunny. Highs in the mid-80s. Monday night, partly cloudy. Lows in the upper 60s. Tuesday, partly sunny. Highs in the upper 80s. Tuesday night, partly cloudy. Warm. Lows in the lower 70s. Wednesday, mostly sunny with a slight chance of showers and thunderstorms. Highs in the upper 80s. Chance of rain 20%. Wednesday night, mostly cloudy with a chance of showers. Lows in the upper 60s. Chance of rain 40%. Thursday, partly sunny with a chance of showers. Highs in the mid-80s. Chance of rain 40%. Thursday night, partly cloudy. Lows in the mid-60s. Friday, mostly sunny. Highs in the lower 80s. The 8 to 14 day outlook, from Saturday, September 5th to Friday, September 11th, calls for above normal temperatures and near normal precipitation. Normal high temperatures across central Pennsylvania during this period range from the low 70s over the Allegheny Mountains to the upper 70s across the lower Susquehanna Valley. Normal lows range from the upper 40s over the Alleghenies to the low 60s across the lower Susquehanna Valley. Here are the 6 p.m. conditions in the Altoona area. In Altoona, it was partly sunny. The temperature was 75 degrees, the dew point 58, and the relative humidity 55%. The wind was north at 10 miles an hour. The pressure was 30.12 inches and rising. At State College, it was mostly sunny. The temperature was 77 degrees, the dew point 59, and the relative humidity 53%. The wind was northwest at 6 miles an hour. The pressure was 30.11 inches and rising. At Johnstown. Visibility 10 miles. Temperature was 70 degrees, dew point 57. Wind was northwest at 8 miles an hour. And the pressure was 30.16 inches, and rising. Dubois, sunny 72, La Trobe, mostly sunny 77, Pittsburgh mostly sunny 77, Erie, sunny 72, Bradford sunny 68. To the south and east, the report from York was not available. Selins Grove partly sunny 80, Harrisburg mostly sunny 82, Philadelphia partly sunny 85, Baltimore partly sunny 84. Once again, in Altoona it was 75 degrees under partly sunny skies. And at State College it was 77 degrees under mostly sunny skies. This is NOAA Weather Radio, All Hazards Station WNG 589. Serving South Central Pennsylvania, and originating from the National Weather Service Office in State College. Here's the hazardous weather outlook for the following counties: Bedford, Blair, Cambria, and Huntingdon. For today and tonight, the probability for widespread hazardous weather is low. And now the extended outlook for the period Saturday through Thursday. The probability for widespread hazardous weather is low. The Altoona climate summary for this evening, as of 5 p.m., August 28, 2026. Today's high temperature was 80 degrees and the low 58 degrees. No precipitation fell today, which leaves the monthly total at 4.32 inches. The record high for tomorrow is 92, which occurred in 1953, and the record low is 36, which occurred in 1982. Sunset tonight is at 7:51 p.m.
Sunrise tomorrow is at 6:38 a.m. This is NOAA Weather Radio WMG 589 in Frankstown, serving South Central Pennsylvania. Broadcasts originate from the National Weather Service in State College and are transmitted from the tower facilities provided by the Blair County Emergency Management Agency in Frankstown on a frequency of 162.425 MHz. We are located at Innovation Park in State College. 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Properly set weather radios with the alarm device will alert you when severe weather warnings or watches are issued. Programming on this station will be temporarily changed during severe weather to bring you the latest information. Warnings and safety information from the National Weather Service may someday save your life or protect your property. Low temperatures will range from the cool mid-40s in the valleys of far northern Pennsylvania to the upper 50s across the southeastern Piedmont. Skies will clear and conditions should be dry through the night. Fog is expected to redevelop overnight into early Saturday morning, especially in the valleys. It will be a great start to the last weekend of August on Saturday, with mostly sunny skies and seasonable temperatures expected. Highs will range from the mid-70s across the higher elevations of north-central and northeastern Pennsylvania to the mid-80s in the far southeast. The pattern will turn warmer and more humid Sunday into early next week, with a surge of late summer warmth to kick off September. To go along with the increased heat and humidity, we will see a renewed chance for daily showers and thunderstorms. Here is the latest National Weather Service forecast for Blair and Bedford counties, including the city of Altoona. Tonight, mostly clear. Patchy fog after 4 a.m. Lows in the mid-50s. North winds around 5 miles an hour. Saturday, patchy fog before 8 a.m. Sunny. Highs in the upper 70s. Northeast winds around 5 miles an hour, becoming southeast in the afternoon. Saturday night, mostly clear, then becoming partly cloudy between 8 p.m. and midnight, then becoming mostly cloudy. Patchy fog after 4 a.m. Lows in the lower 60s. Southeast winds around 5 miles an hour. Sunday, patchy fog before 10 a.m. Mostly sunny. Highs in the mid-80s. Southwest winds 5 to 10 miles an hour. Sunday night, partly cloudy through 10 p.m., then becoming mostly cloudy. Lows in the upper 60s. West winds around 5 miles an hour. Here is the latest National Weather Service forecast for Cambria County, including the city of Johnstown. Tonight, mostly clear. Patchy dense fog after 4 a.m. Lows in the lower 50s. North winds 5 to 10 miles an hour, becoming northeast after midnight. Saturday, patchy fog before 8 a.m. Sunny. Highs in the upper 70s. Southeast winds around 5 miles an hour. Saturday night, mostly clear, then becoming partly cloudy between 10 p.m. and 2 a.m., then becoming mostly cloudy. Lows in the lower 60s. Southeast winds 5 to 10 miles an hour. Sunday, mostly sunny. Highs around 80. Southwest winds 5 to 10 miles an hour. Sunday night, mostly cloudy. Lows in the mid-60s. Southwest winds around 5 miles an hour. And now the extended forecast for South Central Pennsylvania. Monday, partly sunny. Highs in the mid-80s. Monday night, partly cloudy. Lows in the upper 60s. Tuesday, partly sunny. Highs in the upper 80s. Tuesday night, partly cloudy. Warm. Lows in the lower 70s. Wednesday, mostly sunny with a slight chance of showers and thunderstorms. Highs in the upper 80s. Chance of rain 20%. Wednesday night, mostly cloudy with a chance of showers. Lows in the upper 60s. Chance of rain 40%. Thursday, partly sunny with a chance of showers. Highs in the mid-80s. Chance of rain 40%. Thursday night, partly cloudy. Lows in the mid-60s. Friday, mostly sunny. Highs in the lower 80s. The 8 to 14 day outlook, from Saturday, September 5th to Friday, September 11th, calls for above normal temperatures and near normal precipitation. Normal high temperatures across central Pennsylvania during this period range from the low 70s over the Allegheny Mountains to the upper 70s across the lower Susquehanna Valley.
Normal lows range from the upper 40s over the Alleghenies to the low 60s across the lower Susquehanna Valley. Here are the 6 p.m. conditions in the Altoona area. In Altoona, it was partly sunny. The temperature was 75 degrees, the dew point 58, and the relative humidity 55%. The wind was north at 10 miles an hour. The pressure was 30.12 inches and rising. At State College, it was mostly sunny. The temperature was 77 degrees, the dew point 59, and the relative humidity 53%. The wind was northwest at 6 miles an hour. The pressure was 30.11 inches and rising. At Johnstown, visibility 10 miles. Temperature was 70 degrees, dew point 57. Wind was northwest at 8 miles an hour. And the pressure was 30.16 inches and rising. DuBois, sunny 72, La Trobe, mostly sunny 77, Pittsburgh mostly sunny 77, Erie, sunny 72, Bradford sunny 68. To the south and east, the report from York was not available. Selins Grove partly sunny 80, Harrisburg mostly sunny 82, Philadelphia partly sunny 85, Baltimore partly sunny 84. Once again, in Altoona it was 75 degrees under partly sunny skies. And at State College it was 77 degrees under mostly sunny skies. This is NOAA Weather Radio, All Hazards Station WNG 589. 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Here's the hazardous weather outlook for the following counties: Bedford, Blair, Cambria, and Huntingdon. For today and tonight, the probability for widespread hazardous weather is low. And now the extended outlook for the period Saturday through Thursday. The probability for widespread hazardous weather is low. The Altoona climate summary for this evening, as of 5 p.m., August 28, 2026. Today's high temperature was 80 degrees and the low 58 degrees. No precipitation fell today, which leaves the monthly total at 4.32 inches. The record high for tomorrow is 92, which occurred in 1953, and the record low is 36, which occurred in 1982. Sunset tonight is at 7:51 p.m. Sunrise tomorrow is at 6:38 a.m. Low temperatures will range from the cool mid-40s in the valleys of far northern Pennsylvania to the upper 50s across the southeastern Piedmont. Skies will clear and conditions should be dry through the night. Fog is expected to redevelop overnight into early Saturday morning, especially in the valleys. It will be a great start to the last weekend of August on Saturday, with mostly sunny skies and seasonable temperatures expected. Highs will range from the mid-70s across the higher elevations of north-central and northeastern Pennsylvania to the mid-80s in the far southeast. The pattern will turn warmer and more humid Sunday into early next week, with a surge of late summer warmth to kick off September. To go along with the increased heat and humidity, we will see a renewed chance for daily showers and thunderstorms. Here is the latest National Weather Service forecast for Blair and Bedford counties, including the city of Altoona. Tonight, mostly clear. Patchy fog after 4 a.m. Lows in the mid-50s. North winds around 5 miles an hour. Saturday, patchy fog before 8 a.m. Sunny. Highs in the upper 70s. Northeast winds around 5 miles an hour, becoming southeast in the afternoon. Saturday night, mostly clear, then becoming partly cloudy between 8 p.m. and midnight, then becoming mostly cloudy. Patchy fog after 4 a.m. Lows in the lower 60s. Southeast winds around 5 miles an hour. Sunday, patchy fog before 10 a.m. Mostly sunny. Highs in the mid-80s. Southwest winds 5 to 10 miles an hour. Sunday night, partly cloudy through 10 p.m., then becoming mostly cloudy. Lows in the upper 60s. West winds around 5 miles an hour. Here is the latest National Weather Service forecast for Cambria County, including the city of Johnstown. Tonight, mostly clear. Patchy dense fog after 4 a.m. Lows in the lower 50s. North winds 5 to 10 miles an hour, becoming northeast after midnight. Saturday, patchy fog before 8 a.m. Sunny. Highs in the upper 70s. Southeast winds around 5 miles an hour.
Saturday night, mostly clear, then becoming partly cloudy between 10 p.m. and 2 a.m., then becoming mostly cloudy. Lows in the lower 60s. Southeast winds 5 to 10 miles an hour. Sunday, mostly sunny. Highs around 80. Southwest winds 5 to 10 miles an hour. Sunday night, mostly cloudy. Lows in the mid-60s. Southwest winds around 5 miles an hour. And now the extended forecast for South Central Pennsylvania. Monday, partly sunny. Highs in the mid-80s. Monday night, partly cloudy. Lows in the upper 60s. Tuesday, partly sunny. Highs in the upper 80s. Tuesday night, partly cloudy. Warm. Lows in the lower 70s. Wednesday, mostly sunny with a slight chance of showers and thunderstorms. Highs in the upper 80s. Chance of rain 20%. Wednesday night, mostly cloudy with a chance of showers. Lows in the upper 60s. Chance of rain 40%. Thursday, partly sunny with a chance of showers. Highs in the mid-80s. Chance of rain 40%. Thursday night, partly cloudy. Lows in the mid-60s. Friday, mostly sunny. Highs in the lower 80s. The 8 to 14 day outlook, from Saturday, September 5th to Friday, September 11th, calls for above normal temperatures and near normal precipitation. Normal high temperatures across central Pennsylvania during this period range from the low 70s over the Allegheny Mountains to the upper 70s across the lower Susquehanna Valley. Normal lows range from the upper 40s over the Alleghenies to the low 60s across the lower Susquehanna Valley. Here are the 6 p.m. conditions in the Altoona area. In Altoona, it was partly sunny. The temperature was 75 degrees, the dew point 58, and the relative humidity 55%. The wind was north at 10 miles an hour. The pressure was 30.12 inches and rising. At State College, it was mostly sunny. The temperature was 77 degrees, the dew point 59, and the relative humidity 53%. The wind was northwest at 6 miles an hour. The pressure was 30.11 inches and rising. At Johnstown, visibility 10 miles. Temperature was 70 degrees, dew point 57. Wind was northwest at 8 miles an hour. And the pressure was 30.16 inches and rising. DuBois, sunny 72, La Trobe, mostly sunny 77, Pittsburgh mostly sunny 77, Erie, sunny 72, Bradford sunny 68. To the south and east, the report from York was not available. Selams Grove partly sunny 80, Harrisburg mostly sunny 82, Philadelphia partly sunny 85, Baltimore partly sunny 84. Once again, in Altoona it was 75 degrees under partly sunny skies. And at State College it was 77 degrees under mostly sunny skies. This is NOAA Weather Radio, All Hazards Station WNG 589. 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Here's the hazardous weather outlook for the following counties: Bedford, Blair, Cambria, and Huntingdon. For today and tonight, the probability for widespread hazardous weather is low. And now the extended outlook for the period Saturday through Thursday. The probability for widespread hazardous weather is low. The Altoona climate summary for this evening, as of 5 p.m., August 28, 2026. Today's high temperature was 80 degrees and the low 58 degrees. No precipitation fell today, which leaves the monthly total at 4.32 inches. The record high for tomorrow is 92, which occurred in 1953, and the record low is 36, which occurred in 1982. Sunset tonight is at 7:51 p.m. Sunrise tomorrow is at 6:38 a.m. Low temperatures will range from the cool mid-40s in the valleys of far northern Pennsylvania to the upper 50s across the southeastern Piedmont. Skies will clear and conditions should be dry through the night. Fog is expected to redevelop overnight into early Saturday morning, especially in the valleys. It will be a great start to the last weekend of August on Saturday, with mostly sunny skies and seasonable temperatures expected. Highs will range from the mid-70s across the higher elevations of north-central and northeastern Pennsylvania to the mid-80s in the far southeast.
The pattern will turn warmer and more humid Sunday into early next week, with a surge of late summer warmth to kick off September. To go along with the increased heat and humidity, we will see a renewed chance for daily showers and thunderstorms.

Sunday, patchy fog before 10 a.m. Mostly sunny. Highs in the mid-80s. Southwest winds 5 to 10 miles an hour. Sunday night, partly cloudy through 10 p.m., then becoming mostly cloudy. Lows in the upper 60s. West winds around 5 miles an hour. Here is the latest National Weather Service forecast for Cambria County, including the city of Johnstown. Tonight, mostly clear. Patchy dense fog after 4 a.m. Lows in the lower 50s. North winds 5 to 10 miles an hour, becoming northeast after midnight. Saturday, patchy fog before 8 a.m. Sunny. Highs in the upper 70s. Southeast winds around 5 miles an hour. Saturday night, mostly clear, then becoming partly cloudy between 10 p.m. and 2 a.m., then becoming mostly cloudy. Lows in the lower 60s. Southeast winds 5 to 10 miles an hour. Sunday, mostly sunny. Highs around 80. Southwest winds 5 to 10 miles an hour. Sunday night, mostly cloudy. Lows in the mid-60s. Southwest winds around 5 miles an hour. And now the extended forecast for South Central Pennsylvania. Monday, partly sunny. Highs in the mid-80s. Monday night, partly cloudy. Lows in the upper 60s. Tuesday, partly sunny. Highs in the upper 80s. Tuesday night, partly cloudy. Warm. Lows in the lower 70s. Wednesday, mostly sunny with a slight chance of showers and thunderstorms. Highs in the upper 80s. Chance of rain 20%. Wednesday night, mostly cloudy with a chance of showers. Lows in the upper 60s. Chance of rain 40%. Thursday, partly sunny with a chance of showers. Highs in the mid-80s. Chance of rain 40%. Thursday night, partly cloudy. Lows in the mid-60s. Friday, mostly sunny. Highs in the lower 80s. The 8 to 14 day outlook, from Saturday, September 5th to Friday, September 11th, calls for above normal temperatures and near normal precipitation. Normal high temperatures across central Pennsylvania during this period range from the low 70s over the Allegheny Mountains to the upper 70s across the lower Susquehanna Valley. Normal lows range from the upper 40s over the Alleghenies to the low 60s across the lower Susquehanna Valley. Here are the 6 p.m. conditions in the Altoona area. In Altoona, it was partly sunny. The temperature was 75 degrees, the dew point 58, and the relative humidity 55%. The wind was north at 10 miles an hour. The pressure was 30.12 inches and rising. At State College, it was mostly sunny. The temperature was 77 degrees, the dew point 59, and the relative humidity 53%. The wind was northwest at 6 miles an hour. The pressure was 30.11 inches and rising. At Johnstown. Visibility 10 miles. Temperature was 70 degrees, dew point 57. Wind was northwest at 8 miles an hour. And the pressure was 30.16 inches, and rising. DuBois, sunny 72, La Trobe, mostly sunny 77, Pittsburgh mostly sunny 77, Erie, sunny 72, Bradford sunny 68. To the south and east, the report from York was not available. Selins Grove partly sunny 80, Harrisburg mostly sunny 82, Philadelphia partly sunny 85, Baltimore partly sunny 84. Once again, in Altoona it was 75 degrees under partly sunny skies. And at State College it was 77 degrees under mostly sunny skies. This is NOAA Weather Radio, All Hazards Station WNG 589. 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Here's the hazardous weather outlook for the following counties: Bedford, Blair, Cambria, and Huntingdon. For today and tonight, the probability for widespread hazardous weather is low. And now the extended outlook for the period Saturday through Thursday. The probability for widespread hazardous weather is low. The Altoona climate summary for this evening, as of 5 p.m., August 28, 2026. Today's high temperature was 80 degrees and the low 58 degrees. No precipitation fell today, which leaves the monthly total at 4.32 inches. The record high

for tomorrow is 92, which occurred in 1953, and the record low is 36, which occurred in 1982. Sunset tonight is at 7:51 p.m. Sunrise tomorrow is at 6:38 a.m. Low temperatures will range from the cool mid-40s in the valleys of far northern Pennsylvania to the upper 50s across the southeastern Piedmont. Skies will clear and conditions should be dry through the night. Fog is expected to redevelop overnight into early Saturday morning, especially in the valleys. It will be a great start to the last weekend of August on Saturday, with mostly sunny skies and seasonable temperatures expected. Highs will range from the mid-70s across the higher elevations of north-central and northeastern Pennsylvania to the mid-80s in the far southeast. The pattern will turn warmer and more humid Sunday into early next week, with a surge of late summer warmth to kick off September. To go along with the increased heat and humidity, we will see a renewed chance for daily showers and thunderstorms. Here is the latest National Weather Service forecast for Blair and Bedford counties, including the city of Altoona. Tonight, mostly clear. Patchy fog after 4 a.m. Lows in the mid-50s. North winds around 5 miles an hour. Saturday, patchy fog before 8 a.m. Sunny. Highs in the upper 70s. Northeast winds around 5 miles an hour, becoming southeast in the afternoon. Saturday night, mostly clear, then becoming partly cloudy between 8 p.m. and midnight, then becoming mostly cloudy. Patchy fog after 4 a.m. Lows in the lower 60s. Southeast winds around 5 miles an hour. Sunday, patchy fog before 10 a.m. Mostly sunny. Highs in the mid-80s. Southwest winds 5 to 10 miles an hour. Sunday night, partly cloudy through 10 p.m., then becoming mostly cloudy. Lows in the upper 60s. West winds around 5 miles an hour. Here is the latest National Weather Service forecast for Cambria County, including the city of Johnstown. Tonight, mostly clear. Patchy dense fog after 4 a.m. Lows in the lower 50s. North winds 5 to 10 miles an hour, becoming northeast after midnight. Saturday, patchy fog before 8 a.m. Sunny. Highs in the upper 70s. Southeast winds around 5 miles an hour. Saturday night, mostly clear, then becoming partly cloudy between 10 p.m. and 2 a.m., then becoming mostly cloudy. Lows in the lower 60s. Southeast winds 5 to 10 miles an hour. Sunday, mostly sunny. Highs around 80. Southwest winds 5 to 10 miles an hour. Sunday night, mostly cloudy. Lows in the mid-60s. Southwest winds around 5 miles an hour. And now the extended forecast for South Central Pennsylvania. Monday, partly sunny. Highs in the mid-80s. Monday night, partly cloudy. Lows in the upper 60s. Tuesday, partly sunny. Highs in the upper 80s. Tuesday night, partly cloudy. Warm. Lows in the lower 70s. Wednesday, mostly sunny with a slight chance of showers and thunderstorms. Highs in the upper 80s. Chance of rain 20%. Wednesday night, mostly cloudy with a chance of showers. Lows in the upper 60s. Chance of rain 40%. Thursday, partly sunny with a chance of showers. Highs in the mid-80s. Chance of rain 40%. Thursday night, partly cloudy. Lows in the mid-60s. Friday, mostly sunny. Highs in the lower 80s. The 8 to 14 day outlook, from Saturday, September 5th to Friday, September 11th, calls for above normal temperatures and near normal precipitation. Normal high temperatures across central Pennsylvania during this period range from the low 70s over the Allegheny Mountains to the upper 70s across the lower Susquehanna Valley. Normal lows range from the upper 40s over the Alleghenies to the low 60s across the lower Susquehanna Valley. Here are the 6 p.m. conditions in the Altoona area. In Altoona, it was partly sunny. The temperature was 75 degrees, the dew point 58, and the relative humidity 55%. The wind was north at 10 miles an hour. The pressure was 30.12 inches and rising. At State College, it was mostly sunny.
The temperature was 77 degrees, the dew point 59, and the relative humidity 53%. The wind was northwest at 6 miles an hour. The pressure was 30.11 inches and rising. At Johnstown. Visibility 10 miles. Temperature was 70 degrees, dew point 57. Wind was northwest at 8 miles an hour. And the pressure was 30.16 inches, and rising. Du Bois, sunny 72, La Trobe, mostly sunny 77, Pittsburgh mostly sunny 77, Erie, sunny 72, Bradford sunny 68. To the south and east, the report from York was not available. Selins Grove partly sunny 80, Harrisburg mostly sunny 82, Philadelphia partly sunny 85, Baltimore partly sunny 84, once again, in Altoona it was 75 degrees under partly sunny skies. And at State College it was 77 degrees under mostly sunny skies. This is NOAA Weather Radio, All Hazards Station WNG 589. 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Here's the hazardous weather outlook for the following counties, Bedford, Blair, Cambria and Huntingdon. For today and tonight. The probability for widespread hazardous weather is low. And now the extended outlook for the period Saturday through Thursday. The probability for widespread hazardous weather is low. The Altoona climate summary for this evening, as of 5 p.m., August 28, 2026. Today's high temperature was 80 degrees and the low 58 degrees. No precipitation fell today, which leaves the monthly total at 4.32 inches. The record high for tomorrow is 92, which occurred in 1953, and the record low is 36, which occurred in 1982. Sunset tonight is at 7:51 p.m. Sunrise tomorrow is at 6:38 a.m. Low temperatures will range from the cool mid-40s in the valleys of far northern Pennsylvania to the upper 50s across the southeastern Piedmont. Skies will clear and conditions should be dry through the night. Fog is expected to redevelop overnight into early Saturday morning, especially in the valleys. It will be a great start to the last weekend of August on Saturday, with mostly sunny skies and seasonable temperatures expected. Highs will range from the mid-70s across the higher elevations of north-central and northeastern Pennsylvania to the mid-80s in the far southeast. The pattern will turn warmer and more humid Sunday into early next week, with a surge of late summer warmth to kick off September. To go along with the increased heat and humidity, we will see a renewed chance for daily showers and thunderstorms. Here is the latest National Weather Service forecast for Blair and Bedford counties, including the city of Altoona. Tonight, mostly clear. Patchy fog after 4 a.m. Lows in the mid-50s. North winds around 5 miles an hour. Saturday, patchy fog before 8 a.m. Sunny. Highs in the upper 70s. Northeast winds around 5 miles an hour, becoming southeast in the afternoon. Saturday night, mostly clear, then becoming partly cloudy between 8 p.m. and midnight, then becoming mostly cloudy. Patchy fog after 4 a.m. Lows in the lower 60s. Southeast winds around 5 miles an hour. Sunday, patchy fog before 10 a.m. Mostly sunny. Highs in the mid-80s. Southwest winds 5 to 10 miles an hour. Sunday night, partly cloudy through 10 p.m., then becoming mostly cloudy. Lows in the upper 60s. West winds around 5 miles an hour. Here is the latest National Weather Service forecast for Cambria County, including the city of Johnstown. Tonight, mostly clear. Patchy dense fog after 4 a.m. Lows in the lower 50s. North winds 5 to 10 miles an hour, becoming northeast after midnight. Saturday, patchy fog before 8 a.m. Sunny. Highs in the upper 70s. Southeast winds around 5 miles an hour. Saturday night, mostly clear, then becoming partly cloudy between 10 p.m. and 2 a.m., then becoming mostly cloudy. Lows in the lower 60s. Southeast winds 5 to 10 miles an hour. Sunday, mostly sunny. Highs around 80. Southwest winds 5 to 10 miles an hour. Sunday night, mostly cloudy. Lows in the mid-60s. Southwest winds around 5 miles an hour.
and now the extended forecast for south central Pennsylvania. Monday, partly sunny. Highs in the mid-80s. Monday night, partly cloudy. Lows in the upper 60s. Tuesday, partly sunny. Highs in the upper 80s. Tuesday night, partly cloudy. Warm. Lows in the lower 70s. Wednesday, mostly sunny with a slight chance of showers and thunderstorms. Highs in the upper 80s. Chance of rain 20%. Wednesday night, mostly cloudy with a chance of showers. Lows in the upper 60s. Chance of rain 40%. Thursday, partly sunny with a chance of showers. Highs in the mid-80s. Chance of rain 40%. Thursday night, partly cloudy. Lows in the mid-60s. Friday, mostly sunny. Highs in the lower 80s. The 8 to 14 day outlook, from Saturday, September 5th to Friday, September 11th, calls for above normal temperatures and near normal precipitation. Normal high temperatures across central Pennsylvania during this period range from the low 70s over the Allegheny Mountains to the upper 70s across the lower Susquehanna Valley. Normal lows range from the upper 40s over the Alleghenies to the low 60s across the lower Susquehanna Valley. Here are the 6 p.m. conditions in the Altoona area. In Altoona, it was partly sunny. The temperature was 75 degrees, the dew point 58, and the relative humidity 55%. The wind was north at 10 miles an hour. The pressure was 30.12 inches and rising. At State College, it was mostly sunny. The temperature was 77 degrees, the dew point 59, and the relative humidity 53%. The wind was northwest at 6 miles an hour. The pressure was 30.11 inches and rising. At Johnstown. Visibility 10 miles. Temperature was 70 degrees, dew point 57. Wind was northwest at 8 miles an hour. And the pressure was 30.16 inches, and rising. Du Bois, sunny 72, La Trobe, mostly sunny 77, Pittsburgh mostly sunny 77, Erie, sunny 72, Bradford sunny 68. To the south and east, the report from York was not available. Selams Grove partly sunny 80, Harrisburg mostly sunny 82, Philadelphia partly sunny 85, Baltimore partly sunny 84. Once again, in Altoona it was 75 degrees under partly sunny skies. And at State College it was 77 degrees under mostly sunny skies. 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Here's the hazardous weather outlook for the following counties, Bedford, Blair, Cambria, and Huntingdon. For today and tonight, the probability for widespread hazardous weather is low. And now the extended outlook for the period Saturday through Thursday. The probability for widespread hazardous weather is low. The Altoona climate summary for this evening, as of 5 p.m., August 28, 2026. Today's high temperature was 80 degrees and the low 58 degrees. No precipitation fell today, which leaves the monthly total at 4.32 inches. The record high for tomorrow is 92, which occurred in 1953, and the record low is 36, which occurred in 1982. Sunset tonight is at 7:51 p.m. Sunrise tomorrow is at 6:38 a.m. Low temperatures will range from the cool mid-40s in the valleys of far northern Pennsylvania to the upper 50s across the southeastern Piedmont. Skies will clear and conditions should be dry through the night. Fog is expected to redevelop overnight into early Saturday morning, especially in the valleys. It will be a great start to the last weekend of August on Saturday, with mostly sunny skies and seasonable temperatures expected. Highs will range from the mid-70s across the higher elevations of north-central and northeastern Pennsylvania to the mid-80s in the far southeast. The pattern will turn warmer and more humid Sunday into early next week, with a surge of late summer warmth to kick off September. To go along with the increased heat and humidity, we will see a renewed chance for daily showers and thunderstorms. Here is the latest National Weather Service forecast for Blair and Bedford counties, including the city of Altoona. Tonight, mostly clear. Patchy fog after 4 a.m. Lows in the mid-50s. North winds around 5 miles an hour.
Saturday, patchy fog before 8 a.m. Sunny. Highs in the upper 70s. Northeast winds around 5 miles an hour, becoming southeast in the afternoon. Saturday night, mostly clear, then becoming partly cloudy between 8 p.m. and midnight, then becoming mostly cloudy. Patchy fog after 4 a.m. Lows in the lower 60s. Southeast winds around 5 miles an hour. Sunday, patchy fog before 10 a.m. Mostly sunny. Highs in the mid-80s. Southwest winds 5 to 10 miles an hour. Sunday night, partly cloudy through 10 p.m., then becoming mostly cloudy. Lows in the upper 60s. West winds around 5 miles an hour. Here is the latest National Weather Service forecast for Cambria County, including the city of Johnstown. Tonight, mostly clear. Patchy dense fog after 4 a.m. Lows in the lower 50s. North winds 5 to 10 miles an hour, becoming northeast after midnight. Saturday, patchy fog before 8 a.m. Sunny. Highs in the upper 70s. Southeast winds around 5 miles an hour. Saturday night, mostly clear, then becoming partly cloudy between 10 p.m. and 2 a.m., then becoming mostly cloudy. Lows in the lower 60s. Southeast winds 5 to 10 miles an hour. Sunday, mostly sunny. Highs around 80. Southwest winds 5 to 10 miles an hour. Sunday night, mostly cloudy. Lows in the mid-60s. Southwest winds around 5 miles an hour. And now the extended forecast for South Central Pennsylvania. Monday, partly sunny. Highs in the mid-80s. Monday night, partly cloudy. Lows in the upper 60s. Tuesday, partly sunny. Highs in the upper 80s. Tuesday night, partly cloudy. Warm. Lows in the lower 70s. Wednesday, mostly sunny with a slight chance of showers and thunderstorms. Highs in the upper 80s. Chance of rain 20%. Wednesday night, mostly cloudy with a chance of showers. Lows in the upper 60s. Chance of rain 40%. Thursday, partly sunny with a chance of showers. Highs in the mid-80s. Chance of rain 40%. Thursday night, partly cloudy. Lows in the mid-60s. Friday, mostly sunny. Highs in the lower 80s. The 8 to 14 day outlook, from Saturday, September 5th to Friday, September 11th, calls for above normal temperatures and near normal precipitation. Normal high temperatures across central Pennsylvania during this period range from the low 70s over the Allegheny Mountains to the upper 70s across the lower Susquehanna Valley. Normal lows range from the upper 40s over the Alleghenies to the low 60s across the lower Susquehanna Valley. Here are the 6 p.m. conditions in the Altoona area. In Altoona, it was partly sunny. The temperature was 75 degrees, the dew point 58, and the relative humidity 55%. The wind was north at 10 miles an hour. The pressure was 30.12 inches and rising. At State College, it was mostly sunny. The temperature was 77 degrees, the dew point 59, and the relative humidity 53%. The wind was northwest at 6 miles an hour. The pressure was 30.11 inches and rising. At Johnstown. Visibility 10 miles. Temperature was 70 degrees, dew point 57. Wind was northwest at 8 miles an hour. And the pressure was 30.16 inches, and rising. Du Bois, sunny 72, La Trobe, mostly sunny 77, Pittsburgh mostly sunny 77, Erie, sunny 72, Bradford sunny 68. To the south and east, the report from York was not available. Selams Grove partly sunny 80, Harrisburg mostly sunny 82, Philadelphia partly sunny 85, Baltimore partly sunny 84. Once again, in Altoona it was 75 degrees under partly sunny skies. And at State College it was 77 degrees under mostly sunny skies. This is NOAA Weather Radio, All Hazards Station WNG 589. Serving South Central Pennsylvania, and originating from the National Weather Service Office in State College. Here are the 7 p.m. conditions in the Altoona area. In Altoona, it was clear.
The temperature was 74 degrees, the dew point 59, and the relative humidity 59%. The wind was north at 7 miles an hour. The pressure was 30.12 inches and steady. At State College, it was partly cloudy. The temperature was 75 degrees, the dew point 57, and the relative humidity 53%. The wind was northwest at 5 miles an hour. The pressure was 30.11 inches and steady. At Johnstown, visibility 10 miles. Temperature was 69 degrees, dew point 56. Wind was northwest at 7 miles an hour. And the pressure was 30.17 inches, and rising. Du Bois, clear 70, Pittsburgh mostly sunny 76, Bradford clear 65. To the south and east, York, clear 79, Selims Grove clear 74, Harrisburg partly cloudy 81, Philadelphia mostly cloudy 82, Baltimore mostly cloudy 82, Washington D.C. mostly cloudy 81. Once again, in Altoona it was 74 degrees under clear skies. And at State College it was 75 degrees under partly cloudy skies. This is NOAA Weather Radio, All Hazards Station WNG 589. 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Here's the hazardous weather outlook for the following counties, Bedford, Blair, Cambria, and Huntingdon. For today and tonight, the probability for widespread hazardous weather is low. And now the extended outlook for the period Saturday through Thursday. The probability for widespread hazardous weather is low. The Altoona climate summary for this evening, as of 5 p.m., August 28, 2026. Today's high temperature was 80 degrees and the low 58 degrees. No precipitation fell today, which leaves the monthly total at 4.32 inches. The record high for tomorrow is 92, which occurred in 1953, and the record low is 36, which occurred in 1982. Sunset tonight is at 7:51 p.m. Sunrise tomorrow is at 6:38 a.m. Low temperatures will range from the cool mid-40s in the valleys of far northern Pennsylvania to the upper 50s across the southeastern Piedmont. Skies will clear and conditions should be dry through the night. Fog is expected to redevelop overnight into early Saturday morning, especially in the valleys. It will be a great start to the last weekend of August on Saturday, with mostly sunny skies and seasonable temperatures expected. Highs will range from the mid-70s across the higher elevations of north-central and northeastern Pennsylvania to the mid-80s in the far southeast. The pattern will turn warmer and more humid Sunday into early next week, with a surge of late summer warmth to kick off September. To go along with the increased heat and humidity, we will see a renewed chance for daily showers and thunderstorms. Here is the latest National Weather Service forecast for Blair and Bedford counties, including the city of Altoona. Tonight, mostly clear. Patchy fog after 4 a.m. Lows in the mid-50s. North winds around 5 miles an hour. Saturday, patchy fog before 8 a.m. Sunny. Highs in the upper 70s. Northeast winds around 5 miles an hour, becoming southeast in the afternoon. Saturday night, mostly clear, then becoming partly cloudy between 8 p.m. and midnight, then becoming mostly cloudy. Patchy fog after 4 a.m. Lows in the lower 60s. Southeast winds around 5 miles an hour. Sunday, patchy fog before 10 a.m. Mostly sunny. Highs in the mid-80s. Southwest winds 5 to 10 miles an hour. Sunday night, partly cloudy through 10 p.m., then becoming mostly cloudy. Lows in the upper 60s. West winds around 5 miles an hour. Here is the latest National Weather Service forecast for Cambria County, including the city of Johnstown. Tonight, mostly clear. Patchy dense fog after 4 a.m. Lows in the lower 50s. North winds 5 to 10 miles an hour, becoming northeast after midnight. Saturday, patchy fog before 8 a.m. Sunny. Highs in the upper 70s. Southeast winds around 5 miles an hour. Saturday night, mostly clear, then becoming partly cloudy between 10 p.m. and 2 a.m., then becoming mostly cloudy. Lows in the lower 60s. Southeast winds 5 to 10 miles an hour. Sunday, mostly sunny.
highs around 80. Southwest winds 5 to 10 miles an hour. Sunday night, mostly cloudy. Lows in the mid-60s. Southwest winds around 5 miles an hour. And now the extended forecast for South Central Pennsylvania. Monday, partly sunny. Highs in the mid-80s. Monday night, partly cloudy. Lows in the upper 60s. Tuesday, partly sunny. Highs in the upper 80s. Tuesday night, partly cloudy. Warm. Lows in the lower 70s. Wednesday, mostly sunny with a slight chance of showers and thunderstorms. Highs in the upper 80s. Chance of rain 20%. Wednesday night, mostly cloudy with a chance of showers. Lows in the upper 60s. Chance of rain 40%. Thursday, partly sunny with a chance of showers. Highs in the mid-80s. Chance of rain 40%. Thursday night, partly cloudy. Lows in the mid-60s. Friday, mostly sunny. Highs in the lower 80s. The 8 to 14 day outlook, from Saturday, September 5th to Friday, September 11th, calls for above normal temperatures and near normal precipitation. Normal high temperatures across central Pennsylvania during this period range from the low 70s over the Allegheny Mountains to the upper 70s across the lower Susquehanna Valley. Normal lows range from the upper 40s over the Alleghenies to the low 60s across the lower Susquehanna Valley. Here are the 7 p.m. conditions in the Altoona area. In Altoona, it was clear. The temperature was 74 degrees, the dew point 59, and the relative humidity 59%. The wind was north at 7 miles an hour. The pressure was 30.12 inches and steady. At State College, it was partly cloudy. The temperature was 75 degrees, the dew point 57, and the relative humidity 53%. The wind was northwest at 5 miles an hour. The pressure was 30.11 inches and steady. At Johnstown. Visibility 10 miles. Temperature was 69 degrees, dew point 56. Wind was northwest at 7 miles an hour. And the pressure was 30.17 inches, and rising. DuBois, clear 70, Pittsburgh mostly sunny 76, Bradford clear 65. To the south and east, York, clear 79, Selins Grove clear 74, Harrisburg partly cloudy 81, Philadelphia mostly cloudy 82, Baltimore mostly cloudy 82, Washington D.C. mostly cloudy 81. Once again, in Altoona it was 74 degrees under clear skies. And at State College it was 75 degrees under partly cloudy skies. This is NOAA Weather Radio, All Hazards Station WNG 589. 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Here are the 7 p.m. conditions in the Altoona area. In Altoona, it was clear. The temperature was 74 degrees, the dew point 59, and the relative humidity 59%. The wind was north at 7 miles an hour. The pressure was 30.12 inches and steady. At State College, it was partly cloudy. The temperature was 75 degrees, the dew point 57, and the relative humidity 53%. The wind was northwest at 5 miles an hour. The pressure was 30.11 inches and steady. At Johnstown. Visibility 10 miles. Temperature was 69 degrees, dew point 56. Wind was northwest at 7 miles an hour. And the pressure was 30.17 inches, and rising. DuBois, clear 70, Pittsburgh mostly sunny 76, Bradford clear 65. To the south and east, York, clear 79, Selins Grove clear 74, Harrisburg partly cloudy 81, Philadelphia mostly cloudy 82, Baltimore mostly cloudy 82, Washington D.C. mostly cloudy 81. Once again, in Altoona it was 74 degrees under clear skies. And at State College, it was 75 degrees under partly cloudy skies. This is NOAA Weather Radio, All Hazards Station WNG 589. 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Here's the hazardous weather outlook, for the following counties, Bedford, Blair, Cambria and Huntingdon. For today and tonight. The probability for widespread hazardous weather is low.
and now the extended outlook for the period Saturday through Thursday. The probability for widespread hazardous weather is low. The Altoona climate summary for this evening, as of 5 p.m., August 28, 2026. Today's high temperature was 80 degrees and the low 58 degrees. No precipitation fell today, which leaves the monthly total at 4.32 inches. The record high for tomorrow is 92, which occurred in 1953, and the record low is 36, which occurred in 1982. Sunset tonight is at 7:51 p.m. Sunrise tomorrow is at 6:38 a.m. Low temperatures will range from the cool mid-40s in the valleys of far northern Pennsylvania to the upper 50s across the southeastern Piedmont. Skies will clear and conditions should be dry through the night. Fog is expected to redevelop overnight into early Saturday morning, especially in the valleys. It will be a great start to the last weekend of August on Saturday, with mostly sunny skies and seasonable temperatures expected. Highs will range from the mid-70s across the higher elevations of north-central and northeastern Pennsylvania to the mid-80s in the far southeast. The pattern will turn warmer and more humid Sunday into early next week, with a surge of late summer warmth to kick off September. To go along with the increased heat and humidity, we will see a renewed chance for daily showers and thunderstorms. Here is the latest National Weather Service forecast for Blair and Bedford counties, including the city of Altoona. Tonight, mostly clear. Patchy fog after 4 a.m. Lows in the mid-50s. North winds around 5 miles an hour. Saturday, patchy fog before 8 a.m. Sunny. Highs in the upper 70s. Northeast winds around 5 miles an hour, becoming southeast in the afternoon. Saturday night, mostly clear, then becoming partly cloudy between 8 p.m. and midnight, then becoming mostly cloudy. Patchy fog after 4 a.m. Lows in the lower 60s. Southeast winds around 5 miles an hour. Sunday, patchy fog before 10 a.m. Mostly sunny. Highs in the mid-80s. Southwest winds 5 to 10 miles an hour. Sunday night, partly cloudy through 10 p.m., then becoming mostly cloudy. Lows in the upper 60s. West winds around 5 miles an hour. Here is the latest National Weather Service forecast for Cambria County, including the city of Johnstown. Tonight, mostly clear. Patchy dense fog after 4 a.m. Lows in the lower 50s. North winds 5 to 10 miles an hour, becoming northeast after midnight. Saturday, patchy fog before 8 a.m. Sunny. Highs in the upper 70s. Southeast winds around 5 miles an hour. Saturday night, mostly clear, then becoming partly cloudy between 10 p.m. and 2 a.m., then becoming mostly cloudy. Lows in the lower 60s. Southeast winds 5 to 10 miles an hour. Sunday, mostly sunny. Highs around 80. Southwest winds 5 to 10 miles an hour. Sunday night, mostly cloudy. Lows in the mid-60s. Southwest winds around 5 miles an hour. And now the extended forecast for South Central Pennsylvania. Monday, partly sunny. Highs in the mid-80s. Monday night, partly cloudy. Lows in the upper 60s. Tuesday, partly sunny. Highs in the upper 80s. Tuesday night, partly cloudy. Warm. Lows in the lower 70s. Wednesday, mostly sunny with a slight chance of showers and thunderstorms. Highs in the upper 80s. Chance of rain 20%. Wednesday night, mostly cloudy with a chance of showers. Lows in the upper 60s. Chance of rain 40%. Thursday, partly sunny with a chance of showers. Highs in the mid-80s. Chance of rain 40%. Thursday night, partly cloudy. Lows in the mid-60s. Friday, mostly sunny. Highs in the lower 80s. The 8 to 14 day outlook, from Saturday, September 5th to Friday, September 11th, calls for above normal temperatures and near normal precipitation. Normal high temperatures across central Pennsylvania during this period range from the low 70s over the Allegheny Mountains to the upper 70s across the lower Susquehanna Valley. Normal lows range from the upper 40s over the Alleghenies to the low 60s across the lower Susquehanna Valley.
Here are the 7 p.m. conditions in the Altoona area. In Altoona, it was clear. The temperature was 74 degrees, the dew point 59, and the relative humidity 59%. The wind was north at 7 miles an hour. The pressure was 30.12 inches and steady. At State College, it was partly cloudy. The temperature was 75 degrees, the dew point 57, and the relative humidity 53%. The wind was northwest at 5 miles an hour. The pressure was 30.11 inches and steady. At Johnstown, visibility 10 miles. Temperature was 69 degrees, dew point 56. Wind was northwest at 7 miles an hour. And the pressure was 30.17 inches, and rising. Du Bois, clear 70, Pittsburgh mostly sunny 76, Bradford clear 65. To the south and east, York, clear 79, Selins Grove clear 74, Harrisburg partly cloudy 81, Philadelphia mostly cloudy 82, Baltimore mostly cloudy 82, Washington D.C. mostly cloudy 81. Once again, in Altoona it was 74 degrees under clear skies. And at State College it was 75 degrees under partly cloudy skies. This is NOAA Weather Radio, All Hazards Station WNG 589. 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Here's the hazardous weather outlook for the following counties, Bedford, Blair, Cambria and Huntingdon. For today and tonight, the probability for widespread hazardous weather is low. And now the extended outlook for the period Saturday through Thursday. The probability for widespread hazardous weather is low. The Altoona climate summary for this evening, as of 5 p.m., August 28, 2026. Today's high temperature was 80 degrees and the low 58 degrees. No precipitation fell today, which leaves the monthly total at 4.32 inches. The record high for tomorrow is 92, which occurred in 1953, and the record low is 36, which occurred in 1982. Sunset tonight is at 7:51 p.m. Sunrise tomorrow is at 6:38 a.m. Low temperatures will range from the cool mid-40s in the valleys of far northern Pennsylvania to the upper 50s across the southeastern Piedmont. Skies will clear and conditions should be dry through the night. Fog is expected to redevelop overnight into early Saturday morning, especially in the valleys. It will be a great start to the last weekend of August on Saturday, with mostly sunny skies and seasonable temperatures expected. Highs will range from the mid-70s across the higher elevations of north-central and northeastern Pennsylvania to the mid-80s in the far southeast. The pattern will turn warmer and more humid Sunday into early next week, with a surge of late summer warmth to kick off September. To go along with the increased heat and humidity, we will see a renewed chance for daily showers and thunderstorms. Here is the latest National Weather Service forecast for Blair and Bedford counties, including the city of Altoona. Tonight, mostly clear. Patchy fog after 4 a.m. Lows in the mid-50s. North winds around 5 miles an hour. Saturday, patchy fog before 8 a.m. Sunny. Highs in the upper 70s. Northeast winds around 5 miles an hour, becoming southeast in the afternoon. Saturday night, mostly clear, then becoming partly cloudy between 8 p.m. and midnight, then becoming mostly cloudy. Patchy fog after 4 a.m. Lows in the lower 60s. Southeast winds around 5 miles an hour. Sunday, patchy fog before 10 a.m. Mostly sunny. Highs in the mid-80s. Southwest winds 5 to 10 miles an hour. Sunday night, partly cloudy through 10 p.m., then becoming mostly cloudy. Lows in the upper 60s. West winds around 5 miles an hour. Here is the latest National Weather Service forecast for Cambria County, including the city of Johnstown. Tonight, mostly clear. Patchy dense fog after 4 a.m. Lows in the lower 50s. North winds 5 to 10 miles an hour, becoming northeast after midnight. Saturday, patchy fog before 8 a.m. Sunny. Highs in the upper 70s. Southeast winds around 5 miles an hour. Saturday night, mostly clear, then becoming partly cloudy between 10 p.m. and 2 a.m., then becoming mostly cloudy. Lows in the lower 60s.
southeast winds 5 to 10 miles an hour. Sunday, mostly sunny. Highs around 80. Southwest winds 5 to 10 miles an hour. Sunday night, mostly cloudy. Lows in the mid-60s. Southwest winds around 5 miles an hour. And now the extended forecast for South Central Pennsylvania. Monday, partly sunny. Highs in the mid-80s. Monday night, partly cloudy. Lows in the upper 60s. Tuesday, partly sunny. Highs in the upper 80s. Tuesday night, partly cloudy. Warm. Lows in the lower 70s. Wednesday, mostly sunny with a slight chance of showers and thunderstorms. Highs in the upper 80s. Chance of rain 20%. Wednesday night, mostly cloudy with a chance of showers. Lows in the upper 60s. Chance of rain 40%. Thursday, partly sunny with a chance of showers. Highs in the mid-80s. Chance of rain 40%. Thursday night, partly cloudy. Lows in the mid-60s. Friday, mostly sunny. Highs in the lower 80s. 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Broadcasts originate from the National Weather Service in State College and are transmitted from the tower facilities provided by the Blair County Emergency Management Agency in Frankstown on a frequency of 162.425 MHz. We are located at Innovation Park in State College. 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Properly set weather radios with the alarm device will alert you when severe weather warnings or watches are issued. Programming on this station will be temporarily changed during severe weather to bring you the latest information. Warnings and safety information from the National Weather Service may someday save your life or protect your property. The 8 to 14 day outlook from Saturday, September 5th to Friday, September 11th calls for above normal temperatures and near normal precipitation. Normal high temperatures across central Pennsylvania during this period range from the low 70s over the Allegheny Mountains to the upper 70s across the lower Susquehanna Valley. Normal lows range from the upper 40s over the Alleghenies to the low 60s across the lower Susquehanna Valley. Here are the 7 p.m. conditions in the Altoona area. In Altoona, it was clear. The temperature was 74 degrees, the dew point 59, and the relative humidity 59%. The wind was north at 7 miles an hour. The pressure was 30.12 inches and steady. At State College, it was partly cloudy. The temperature was 75 degrees, the dew point 57, and the relative humidity 53%. The wind was northwest at 5 miles an hour. The pressure was 30.11 inches and steady. At Johnstown. Visibility 10 miles. Temperature was 69 degrees, dew point 56. Wind was northwest at 7 miles an hour. And the pressure was 30.17 inches, and rising. Du Bois, clear 70, Pittsburgh mostly sunny 76, Bradford clear 65. To the south and east, York, clear 79, Sealands Grove clear 74, Harrisburg partly cloudy 81, Philadelphia mostly cloudy 82, Baltimore mostly cloudy 82, Washington D.C. mostly cloudy 81. Once again, in Altoona it was 74 degrees under clear skies. And at State College it was 75 degrees under partly cloudy skies. This is NOAA Weather Radio, All Hazards Station WNG 589. 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Here's the hazardous weather outlook for the following counties, Bedford, Blair, Cambria, and Huntingdon. For today and tonight, the probability for widespread hazardous weather is low. And now the extended outlook for the period Saturday through Thursday. The probability for widespread hazardous weather is low. The Altoona climate summary for this evening, as of 5 p.m., August 28, 2026. Today's high temperature was 80 degrees and the low 58 degrees. No precipitation fell today, which leaves the monthly total at 4.32 inches. The record high for tomorrow is 92, which occurred in 1953, and the record low is 36, which occurred in 1982. Sunset tonight is at 7:51 p.m. Sunrise tomorrow is at 6:38 a.m.
Low temperatures will range from the cool mid-40s in the valleys of far northern Pennsylvania to the upper 50s across the southeastern Piedmont. Skies will clear and conditions should be dry through the night. Fog is expected to redevelop overnight into early Saturday morning, especially in the valleys. It will be a great start to the last weekend of August on Saturday, with mostly sunny skies and seasonable temperatures expected. Highs will range from the mid-70s across the higher elevations of north-central and northeastern Pennsylvania to the mid-80s in the far southeast. The pattern will turn warmer and more humid Sunday into early next week, with a surge of late summer warmth to kick off September. To go along with the increased heat and humidity, we will see a renewed chance for daily showers and thunderstorms. Here is the latest National Weather Service forecast for Blair and Bedford counties, including the city of Altoona. Tonight, mostly clear. Patchy fog after 4 a.m. Lows in the mid-50s. North winds around 5 miles an hour. Saturday, patchy fog before 8 a.m. Sunny. Highs in the upper 70s. Northeast winds around 5 miles an hour, becoming southeast in the afternoon. Saturday night, mostly clear, then becoming partly cloudy between 8 p.m. and midnight, then becoming mostly cloudy. Patchy fog after 4 a.m. Lows in the lower 60s. Southeast winds around 5 miles an hour. Sunday, patchy fog before 10 a.m. Mostly sunny. Highs in the mid-80s. Southwest winds 5 to 10 miles an hour. Sunday night, partly cloudy through 10 p.m., then becoming mostly cloudy. Lows in the upper 60s. West winds around 5 miles an hour. Here is the latest National Weather Service forecast for Cambria County, including the city of Johnstown. Tonight, mostly clear. Patchy dense fog after 4 a.m. Lows in the lower 50s. North winds 5 to 10 miles an hour, becoming northeast after midnight. Saturday, patchy fog before 8 a.m. Sunny. Highs in the upper 70s. Southeast winds around 5 miles an hour. Saturday night, mostly clear, then becoming partly cloudy between 10 p.m. and 2 a.m., then becoming mostly cloudy. Lows in the lower 60s. Southeast winds 5 to 10 miles an hour. Sunday, mostly sunny. Highs around 80. Southwest winds 5 to 10 miles an hour. Sunday night, mostly cloudy. Lows in the mid-60s. Southwest winds around 5 miles an hour. And now the extended forecast for South Central Pennsylvania. Monday, partly sunny. Highs in the mid-80s. Monday night, partly cloudy. Lows in the upper 60s. Tuesday, partly sunny. Highs in the upper 80s. Tuesday night, partly cloudy. Warm. Lows in the lower 70s. Wednesday, mostly sunny with a slight chance of showers and thunderstorms. Highs in the upper 80s. Chance of rain 20%. Wednesday night, mostly cloudy with a chance of showers. Lows in the upper 60s. Chance of rain 40%. Thursday, partly sunny with a chance of showers. Highs in the mid-80s. Chance of rain 40%. Thursday night, partly cloudy. Lows in the mid-60s. Friday, mostly sunny. Highs in the lower 80s. Here is the latest National Weather Service forecast for Blair and Bedford counties, including the city of Altoona. Tonight, mostly clear. Patchy fog after 4 a.m. Lows in the mid-50s. North winds around 5 miles an hour. Saturday, patchy fog before 10 a.m. Sunny. Highs in the upper 70s. Northeast winds around 5 miles an hour, becoming southeast in the afternoon. Saturday night, mostly clear, then becoming partly cloudy between 8 p.m. and midnight, then becoming mostly cloudy. Patchy fog after 4 a.m. Lows in the lower 60s. Southeast winds around 5 miles an hour. Sunday, patchy fog before 10 a.m. Mostly sunny. Highs in the mid-80s. Southwest winds 5 to 10 miles an hour. Sunday night, partly cloudy through 10 p.m., then becoming mostly cloudy. Lows in the upper 60s. West winds around 5 miles an hour.
Here is the latest National Weather Service forecast for Cambria County, including the city of Johnstown. Tonight, mostly clear. Patchy fog after 4 a.m. Lows in the lower 50s. North winds 5 to 10 miles an hour, becoming northeast after midnight. Saturday, patchy fog before 8 a.m. Sunny. Highs in the upper 70s. Southeast winds around 5 miles an hour. Saturday night, mostly clear, then becoming partly cloudy between 10 p.m. and 2 a.m., then becoming mostly cloudy. Lows in the lower 60s. Southeast winds 5 to 10 miles an hour. Sunday, mostly sunny. Highs around 80. Southwest winds 5 to 10 miles an hour. Sunday night, mostly cloudy. Lows in the mid-60s. Southwest winds around 5 miles an hour. And now the extended forecast for South Central Pennsylvania. Monday, partly sunny. Highs in the mid-80s. Monday night, partly cloudy. Lows in the upper 60s. Tuesday, partly sunny. Highs in the upper 80s. Tuesday night, partly cloudy. Warm. Lows in the lower 70s. Wednesday, mostly sunny with a slight chance of showers and thunderstorms. Highs in the upper 80s. Chance of rain 20%. Wednesday night, mostly cloudy with a chance of showers. Lows in the upper 60s. Chance of rain 40%. Thursday, partly sunny with a chance of showers. Highs in the mid-80s. Chance of rain 40%. Thursday night, partly cloudy. Lows in the mid-60s. Friday, mostly sunny. Highs in the lower 80s. The 8 to 14 day outlook, from Saturday, September 5th to Friday, September 11th, calls for above normal temperatures and near normal precipitation. Normal high temperatures across central Pennsylvania during this period range from the low 70s over the Allegheny Mountains to the upper 70s across the lower Susquehanna Valley. Normal lows range from the upper 40s over the Alleghenies to the low 60s across the lower Susquehanna Valley. Here are the 7 p.m. conditions in the Altoona area. In Altoona, it was clear. The temperature was 74 degrees, the dew point 59, and the relative humidity 59%. The wind was north at 7 miles an hour. The pressure was 30.12 inches and steady. At State College, it was partly cloudy. The temperature was 75 degrees, the dew point 57, and the relative humidity 53%. The wind was northwest at 5 miles an hour. The pressure was 30.11 inches and steady. At Johnstown. Visibility 10 miles. Temperature was 69 degrees, dew point 56. Wind was northwest at 7 miles an hour. And the pressure was 30.17 inches, and rising. Du Bois, clear 70, Pittsburgh mostly sunny 76, Bradford clear 65. To the south and east, York, clear 79, Selins Grove clear 74, Harrisburg partly cloudy 81, Philadelphia mostly cloudy 82, Baltimore mostly cloudy 82, Washington D.C. mostly cloudy 81. Once again, in Altoona it was 74 degrees under clear skies. And at State College it was 75 degrees under partly cloudy skies. This is NOAA Weather Radio, All Hazards Station WNG 589. 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Here's the hazardous weather outlook for the following counties, Bedford, Blair, Cambria, and Huntingdon. For today and tonight, the probability for widespread hazardous weather is low. And now the extended outlook for the period Saturday through Thursday. The probability for widespread hazardous weather is low. The Altoona climate summary for this evening, as of 5 p.m., August 28, 2026. Today's high temperature was 80 degrees and the low 58 degrees. No precipitation fell today, which leaves the monthly total at 4.32 inches. The record high for tomorrow is 92, which occurred in 1953, and the record low is 36, which occurred in 1982. Sunset tonight is at 7:51 p.m. Sunrise tomorrow is at 6:38 a.m. Low temperatures will range from the cool mid-40s in the valleys of far northern Pennsylvania to the upper 50s across the southeastern Piedmont.
Skies will clear and conditions should be dry through the night. Fog is expected to redevelop overnight into early Saturday morning, especially in the valleys. It will be a great start to the last weekend of August on Saturday, with mostly sunny skies and seasonable temperatures expected. Highs will range from the mid-70s.

becoming southeast in the afternoon. Saturday night, mostly clear, then becoming partly cloudy between 8 p.m. and midnight, then becoming mostly cloudy. Patchy fog after 4 a.m. Lows in the lower 60s. Southeast winds around 5 miles an hour. Sunday, patchy fog before 10 a.m. Mostly sunny. Highs in the mid-80s. Southwest winds 5 to 10 miles an hour. Sunday night, partly cloudy through 10 p.m., then becoming mostly cloudy. Lows in the upper 60s. West winds around 5 miles an hour. Here is the latest National Weather Service forecast for Cambria County, including the city of Johnstown. Tonight, mostly clear. Patchy fog after 4 a.m. Lows in the lower 50s. North winds 5 to 10 miles an hour, becoming northeast after midnight. Saturday, patchy fog before 8 a.m. Sunny. Highs in the upper 70s. Southeast winds around 5 miles an hour. Saturday night, mostly clear, then becoming partly cloudy between 10 p.m. and 2 a.m., then becoming mostly cloudy. Lows in the lower 60s. Southeast winds 5 to 10 miles an hour. Sunday, mostly sunny. Highs around 80. Southwest winds 5 to 10 miles an hour. Sunday night, mostly cloudy. Lows in the mid-60s. Southwest winds around 5 miles an hour. And now the extended forecast for South Central Pennsylvania. Monday, partly sunny. Highs in the mid-80s. Monday night, partly cloudy. Lows in the upper 60s. Tuesday, partly sunny. Highs in the upper 80s. Tuesday night, partly cloudy. Warm. Lows in the lower 70s. Wednesday, mostly sunny with a slight chance of showers and thunderstorms. Highs in the upper 80s. Chance of rain 20%. Wednesday night, mostly cloudy with a chance of showers. Lows in the upper 60s. Chance of rain 40%. Thursday, partly sunny with a chance of showers. Highs in the mid-80s. Chance of rain 40%. Thursday night, partly cloudy. Lows in the mid-60s. Friday, mostly sunny. Highs in the lower 80s. The 8 to 14 day outlook, from Saturday, September 5th to Friday, September 11th, calls for above normal temperatures and near normal precipitation. Normal high temperatures across central Pennsylvania during this period range from the low 70s over the Allegheny Mountains to the upper 70s across the lower Susquehanna Valley. Normal lows range from the upper 40s over the Alleghenies to the low 60s across the lower Susquehanna Valley. Here are the 7 p.m. conditions in the Altoona area. In Altoona, it was clear. The temperature was 74 degrees, the dew point 59, and the relative humidity 59%. The wind was north at 7 miles an hour. The pressure was 30.12 inches and steady. At State College, it was partly cloudy. The temperature was 75 degrees, the dew point 57, and the relative humidity 53%. The wind was northwest at 5 miles an hour. The pressure was 30.11 inches and steady. At Johnstown. Visibility 10 miles. Temperature was 69 degrees, dew point 56. Wind was northwest at 7 miles an hour. And the pressure was 30.17 inches, and rising. Du Bois, clear 70, Pittsburgh mostly sunny 76, Bradford clear 65. To the south and east, York, clear 79, Selins Grove clear 74, Harrisburg partly cloudy 81, Philadelphia mostly cloudy 82, Baltimore mostly cloudy 82, Washington D.C. mostly cloudy 81. Once again, in Altoona it was 74 degrees under clear skies. And at State College it was 75 degrees under partly cloudy skies. This is NOAA Weather Radio, All Hazards Station WNG 589. 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Here's the hazardous weather outlook for the following counties, Bedford, Blair, Cambria, and Huntingdon. For today and tonight, the probability for widespread hazardous weather is low. And now the extended outlook for the period Saturday through Thursday. The probability for widespread hazardous weather is low. The Altoona Climate Summary for this evening.